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The latest weather and forecast information can also be accessed by calling our automated forecast line at 850-942-8851. The current time is 8:03 p.m. Eastern Daylight Time. These are the 8 p.m. Eastern Daylight Time conditions. At the Tallahassee Airport, it was partly cloudy. The temperature was 84 degrees. The wind was calm. The report from Florida State University was not available. At Apalachicola, it was clear. The temperature was 81 degrees. The wind was calm. At Panama City Northwest, light rain was falling. The temperature was 76 degrees. The wind was calm. At Dothan, it was mostly cloudy. The temperature was 74 degrees. The wind was calm. The report from Albany was not available. At Valdosta, it was partly cloudy. The temperature was 82 degrees. The wind was east at 7 miles an hour. Over the marine area, at the buoy south of Apalachicola, winds were northeast at 8 knots. At the buoy south of Panama City, winds were east at 10 knots. At the buoy south of Pensacola, winds were north at 10 knots. The forecast for the local area. Tonight, partly cloudy this evening, then clearing. Lows in the lower 70s. East winds around 5 miles per hour. Wednesday, sunny. Highs in the lower 90s. Northeast winds 5 to 10 miles per hour. Wednesday night, mostly clear. Lows in the lower 70s. Northeast winds 5 to 10 miles per hour. Thursday, sunny. Highs in the mid-80s. Northeast winds 10 to 15 miles per hour. Thursday night, mostly clear. Lows in the mid-60s. Northeast winds 10 to 15 miles per hour. Friday and Friday night, mostly clear. Highs in the lower 80s. Lows in the lower 60s. Saturday through Tuesday, partly cloudy. Highs in the mid-80s. Lows in the lower 60s. The coastal waters forecast for the following. Coastal waters from Okaloosa, Walton County line to Mexico Beach out to 20 nautical miles, and coastal waters from Mexico Beach to Apalachicola out to 20 nautical miles. Tonight, southeast winds around 5 knots, becoming northeast late this evening and overnight. Waves 1 foot or less. Wave detail, east 1 foot at 3 seconds. Protected waters smooth. A slight chance of showers and thunderstorms early this evening. A slight chance of showers and thunderstorms late. Wednesday, northeast winds 10 to 15 knots, becoming east 5 to 10 knots in the afternoon. Waves 1 foot or less. Wave detail, northeast 1 foot at 2 seconds. Protected waters a moderate chop. A slight chance of showers and thunderstorms in the morning. Wednesday night, northeast winds 5 to 10 knots, increasing to 10 to 15 knots after midnight. Waves 1 foot or less, then around 2 feet after midnight. Wave detail, east 1 foot at 3 seconds, becoming east 2 feet at 3 seconds. Protected waters a moderate chop. A slight chance of showers and thunderstorms in the evening. Thursday, northeast winds 15 to 20 knots, diminishing to 10 to 15 knots in the afternoon. Seas 2 to 3 feet. Wave detail, northeast 2 feet at 4 seconds. Protected waters choppy. Thursday night, northeast winds 15 to 20 knots with gusts up to 25 knots. Seas 2 to 3 feet. Wave detail, northeast 3 feet at 4 seconds. Protected waters choppy. Friday, northeast winds 15 to 20 knots with gusts up to 25 knots. Seas 2 to 4 feet. Wave detail, northeast 3 feet at 4 seconds. Protected waters choppy. Friday night, northeast winds 10 to 15 knots with gusts up to 20 knots. Seas 2 to 3 feet. Protected waters a moderate chop. Saturday, northeast winds 10 to 15 knots. Seas 2 to 3 feet. Protected waters a moderate chop. Saturday night, northeast winds 5 to 10 knots. Seas around 2 feet. Protected waters a light chop. Sunday, northeast winds 5 to 10 knots. Waves 1 foot or less. Protected waters a light chop.
Sunday night, west winds 5 to 10 knots, becoming northeast after midnight. Waves 1 foot or less. Protected waters a light chop. Winds and waves higher in and near thunderstorms. The coastal waters forecast for the following: waters from Suwannee River to Apalachicola, Florida, extending from 20 to 60 nautical miles, waters from Okaloosa-Walton County line to Mexico Beach 20 to 60 nautical miles, and waters from Mexico Beach to Apalachicola 20 to 60 nautical miles. Tonight, northeast winds 5 to 10 knots. Waves 1 foot or less. Wave detail, east 1 foot at 3 seconds. Protected waters a light chop. A slight chance of showers and thunderstorms after midnight. A chance of showers and thunderstorms late. Wednesday, northeast winds 5 to 10 knots. Waves 1 foot or less. Wave detail, northeast 1 foot at 3 seconds. Protected waters a light chop. A chance of showers and thunderstorms in the morning. Wednesday night, northeast winds 10 to 15 knots. Waves 1 foot or less, then around 2 feet after midnight. Wave detail, northeast 1 foot at 3 seconds, becoming northeast 2 feet at 3 seconds. Protected waters a moderate chop. A slight chance of thunderstorms. A slight chance of showers in the evening, then a chance of showers after midnight. Thursday, northeast winds 15 to 20 knots. Seas 2 to 4 feet. Wave detail, northeast 4 feet at 5 seconds. Protected waters choppy. A slight chance of showers and thunderstorms in the morning. Thursday night, northeast winds 15 to 20 knots. Seas 2 to 4 feet. Wave detail, northeast 4 feet at 5 seconds. Protected waters choppy. A slight chance of thunderstorms in the evening. A slight chance of showers. Friday, northeast winds 15 to 20 knots with gusts up to 25 knots. Seas 3 to 5 feet, occasionally to 6 feet. Wave detail, northeast 5 feet at 5 seconds. Protected waters choppy. Friday night, northeast winds 10 to 15 knots with gusts up to 20 knots. Seas 2 to 4 feet. Protected waters a moderate chop. Saturday, northeast winds 10 to 15 knots. Seas 2 to 3 feet. Protected waters a moderate chop. Saturday night, northeast winds 10 to 15 knots. Seas around 2 feet. Protected waters a moderate chop. Sunday, northeast winds 5 to 10 knots. Seas around 2 feet. Protected waters a light chop. Sunday night, northeast winds 5 to 10 knots, becoming east after midnight. Waves 1 foot or less. Protected waters a light chop. Winds and waves higher in and near thunderstorms. The coastal waters forecast for the following St. Andrews Bay waterways. Tonight, southwest winds around 5 knots, becoming northeast after midnight. Protected waters smooth, a slight chance of showers and thunderstorms early this evening. Wednesday, northeast winds around 5 knots. Protected waters smooth, a slight chance of showers and thunderstorms in the afternoon. Wednesday night, northeast winds around 5 knots, increasing to 5 to 10 knots after midnight. Protected waters a light chop. Thursday, northeast winds 5 to 10 knots. Protected waters a light chop. Thursday night, northeast winds 10 to 15 knots with gusts up to 20 knots. Protected waters a moderate chop. Friday, northeast winds 10 to 15 knots with gusts up to 20 knots. Protected waters a moderate chop. Friday night, northeast winds 5 to 10 knots. Protected waters a light chop. Saturday, northeast winds 5 to 10 knots. Protected waters a light chop. Saturday night, northeast winds around 5 knots. Protected waters smooth. Sunday, northeast winds around 5 knots, becoming north in the afternoon. Protected waters a light chop. Sunday night, west winds 5 to 10 knots, becoming north after midnight. Protected waters a light chop. Winds and waves higher in and near thunderstorms. The tropical weather outlook. For the North Atlantic, Caribbean Sea, and the Gulf of America, active systems, the National Hurricane Center has issued the last advisory on post-tropical cyclone Fay, located several hundred miles southwest of the Azores. Far eastern tropical Atlantic, a tropical wave is forecast to move off the coast of western Africa later tonight or tomorrow. Although upper-level winds are not very conducive for development, a tropical depression could form while it moves generally northwestward across the far eastern Atlantic.
Interests in the Cabo Verde Islands should monitor the progress of the system as gusty winds

and areas of heavy rain are possible there by the end of the week. Formation chance through 48 hours, low, 20%. Formation chance through 7 days, medium, 40%. Tide information for Wednesday, September 23rd, 2026. St. Mark's River entrance. High 1:18 a.m., low 6:48 a.m., high 12:56 p.m., low 7:31 p.m. Apalachicola. High 3:49 a.m., low 8:42 a.m., high 1:56 p.m., low 9:28 p.m. St. Andrew's Bay at Panama City. High 8:29 a.m., low 5:27 p.m. Note that the times of high and low tide are 3 minutes earlier at Shell Point than at the St. Mark's River entrance. The average water temperature at Apalachicola was 86.0 degrees. Sunrise and sunset in Tallahassee. September 23, 2026, sunrise 7:26 a.m. Eastern Daylight Time, sunset 7:33 p.m. Eastern Daylight Time. 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This broadcast originates from your National Weather Service office in Tallahassee, Florida. The latest weather and forecast information can also be accessed by calling our automated forecast line at 850-942-8851. The current time is 8:14 p.m. Eastern Daylight Time. These are the 8 p.m. Eastern Daylight Time conditions. At the Tallahassee Airport, it was partly cloudy. The temperature was 84 degrees. The wind was calm. At Florida State University, the temperature was 84 degrees. The wind was calm. At Apalachicola, it was clear. The temperature was 81 degrees. The wind was calm. At Panama City Northwest, light rain was falling. The temperature was 76 degrees. The wind was calm. At Dothan, it was mostly cloudy. The temperature was 74 degrees. The wind was calm. The report from Albany was not available. At Valdosta, it was partly cloudy. The temperature was 82 degrees. The wind was east at 7 miles an hour. Over the marine area, at the buoy south of Apalachicola, winds were northeast at 8 knots. At the buoy south of Panama City, winds were east at 10 knots. At the buoy south of Pensacola, winds were north at 10 knots. The forecast for the local area. Tonight, partly cloudy this evening, then clearing. Lows in the lower 70s. East winds around 5 miles per hour. Wednesday, sunny. Highs in the lower 90s. Northeast winds 5 to 10 miles per hour. Wednesday night, mostly clear. Lows in the lower 70s. Northeast winds 5 to 10 miles per hour. Thursday, sunny. Highs in the mid 80s. Northeast winds 10 to 15 miles per hour. Thursday night, mostly clear. Lows in the mid-60s. Northeast winds 10 to 15 miles per hour. Friday and Friday night, mostly clear. Highs in the lower 80s. Lows in the lower 60s. Saturday through Tuesday, partly cloudy. Highs in the mid-80s. Lows in the lower 60s. The coastal waters forecast for the following. Coastal waters from Okaloosa-Walton County line to Mexico Beach out to 20 nautical miles, and coastal waters from Mexico Beach to Apalachicola out to 20 nautical miles. Tonight, southeast winds around 5 knots, becoming northeast late this evening and overnight. Waves 1 foot or less. Wave detail, east 1 foot at 3 seconds. Protected waters smooth. A slight chance of showers and thunderstorms early this evening. A slight chance of showers and thunderstorms late. Wednesday, northeast winds 10 to 15 knots, becoming east 5 to 10 knots in the afternoon. Waves 1 foot or less. Wave detail, northeast 1 foot at 2 seconds. Protected waters a moderate chop. A slight chance of showers and thunderstorms in the morning. Wednesday night, northeast winds 5 to 10 knots, increasing to 10 to 15 knots after midnight. Waves 1 foot or less, then around 2 feet after midnight. Wave detail, east 1 foot at 3 seconds, becoming east 2 feet at 3 seconds. Protected waters a moderate chop. A slight chance of showers and thunderstorms in the evening. Thursday, northeast winds 15 to 20 knots, diminishing to 10 to 15 knots in the afternoon. Seas 2 to 3 feet. Wave detail, northeast 2 feet at 4 seconds. Protected waters choppy. Thursday night.
Northeast winds 15 to 20 knots with gusts up to 25 knots. Seas 2 to 3 feet. Wave detail, northeast 3 feet at 4 seconds. Protected waters choppy. Friday, northeast winds 15 to 20 knots with gusts up to 25 knots. Seas 2 to 4 feet. Wave detail, northeast 3 feet at 4 seconds. Protected waters choppy. Friday night, northeast winds 10 to 15 knots with gusts up to 20 knots. Seas 2 to 3 feet. Protected waters a moderate chop. Saturday, northeast winds 10 to 15 knots. Seas 2 to 3 feet. Protected waters a moderate chop. Saturday night, northeast winds 5 to 10 knots. Seas around 2 feet. Protected waters a light chop. Sunday, northeast winds 5 to 10 knots. Waves 1 foot or less. Protected waters a light chop. Sunday night, west winds 5 to 10 knots, becoming northeast after midnight. Waves 1 foot or less. Protected waters a light chop. Winds and waves higher and near thunderstorms. The coastal waters forecast for the following waters from Suwannee River to Apalachicola, Florida, extending from 20 to 60 nautical miles, waters from Okaloosa, Walton County line to Mexico Beach, 20 to 60 nautical miles, and waters from Mexico Beach to Apalachicola, 20 to 60 nautical miles. Tonight, northeast winds 5 to 10 knots. Waves 1 foot or less. Wave detail, east 1 foot at 3 seconds. Protected waters a light chop. A slight chance of showers and thunderstorms after midnight. A chance of showers and thunderstorms late. Wednesday, northeast winds 5 to 10 knots. Waves 1 foot or less. Wave detail, northeast 1 foot at 3 seconds. Protected waters a light chop. A chance of showers and thunderstorms in the morning. Wednesday night, northeast winds 10 to 15 knots. Waves 1 foot or less, then around 2 feet after midnight. Wave detail, northeast 1 foot at 3 seconds, becoming northeast 2 feet at 3 seconds. Protected waters a moderate chop. A slight chance of thunderstorms. A slight chance of showers in the evening, then a chance of showers after midnight. Thursday, northeast winds 15 to 20 knots. Seas 2 to 4 feet. Wave detail, northeast 4 feet at 5 seconds. Protected waters choppy. A slight chance of showers and thunderstorms in the morning. Thursday night, northeast winds 15 to 20 knots. Seas 2 to 4 feet. Wave detail, northeast 4 feet at 5 seconds. Protected waters choppy. A slight chance of thunderstorms in the evening. A slight chance of showers. Friday, northeast winds 15 to 20 knots with gusts up to 25 knots. Seas 3 to 5 feet, occasionally to 6 feet. Wave detail, northeast 5 feet at 5 seconds. Protected waters choppy. Friday night, northeast winds 10 to 15 knots with gusts up to 20 knots. Seas 2 to 4 feet. Protected waters a moderate chop. Saturday, northeast winds 10 to 15 knots. Seas 2 to 3 feet. Protected waters a moderate chop. Saturday night, northeast winds 10 to 15 knots. Seas around 2 feet. Protected waters a moderate chop. Sunday, northeast winds 5 to 10 knots. Seas around 2 feet. Protected waters a light chop. Sunday night, northeast winds 5 to 10 knots, becoming east after midnight. Waves 1 foot or less. Protected waters a light chop. Winds and waves higher and near thunderstorms. The coastal waters forecast for the following St. Andrews Bay waterways. Tonight, southwest winds around 5 knots, becoming northeast after midnight. Protected waters smooth, a slight chance of showers and thunderstorms early this evening. Wednesday, northeast winds around 5 knots. Protected waters smooth, a slight chance of showers and thunderstorms in the afternoon. Wednesday night, northeast winds around 5 knots, increasing to 5 to 10 knots after midnight. Protected waters a light chop. Thursday, northeast winds 5 to 10 knots. Protected waters a light chop. Thursday night, northeast winds 10 to 15 knots with gusts up to 20 knots. Protected waters a moderate chop. Friday, northeast winds 10 to 15 knots with gusts up to 20 knots. Protected waters a moderate chop. Friday night, northeast winds 5 to 10 knots. Protected waters a light chop. Saturday, northeast winds 5 to 10 knots.

Protected waters, a light chop. Saturday night, northeast winds around 5 knots. Protected waters, move on. Sunday, northeast winds around 5 knots, becoming north in the afternoon. Protected waters, a light chop. Sunday night, west winds 5 to 10 knots, becoming north after midnight. Protected waters, a light chop. Winds and waves higher and near thunderstorms. The Tropical Weather Outlook. For the North Atlantic, Caribbean Sea, and the Gulf of America, active systems, the National Hurricane Center has issued the last advisory on post-tropical cyclone Fay, located several hundred miles southwest of the Azores. Far eastern tropical Atlantic, a tropical wave is forecast to move off the coast of western Africa later tonight or tomorrow. Although upper-level winds are not very conducive for development, a tropical depression could form while it moves generally northwestward across the far eastern Atlantic. Interests in the Cabo Verde Islands should monitor the progress of the system as gusty winds and areas of heavy rain are possible there by the end of the week. Formation chance through 48 hours, low, 20%. Formation chance through 7 days, medium, 40%. Tide information for Wednesday, September 23, 2026. St. Mark's River entrance. High 1:18 a.m., low 6:48 a.m., high 12:56 p.m., low 7:31 p.m. Apalachicola. High 3:49 a.m., low 8:42 a.m., high 1:56 p.m., low 9:28 p.m. St. Andrew's Bay at Panama City. High 8:29 a.m., low 5:27 p.m. Note that the times of high and low tide are 3 minutes earlier at Shell Point than at the St. Mark's River entrance. The average water temperature at Apalachicola was 86.0 degrees. Sunrise and sunset in Tallahassee. September 23, 2026, sunrise 7:26 a.m. Eastern Daylight Time, sunset 7:33 p.m. Eastern Daylight Time. 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This broadcast originates from your National Weather Service office in Tallahassee, Florida. The latest weather and forecast information can also be accessed by calling our automated forecast line at 850-942-8851. The current time is 8:25 p.m. Eastern Daylight Time. These are the 8 p.m. Eastern Daylight Time conditions. At the Tallahassee Airport, it was partly cloudy. The temperature was 84 degrees. The wind was calm. At Florida State University, the temperature was 84 degrees. The wind was calm. At Apalachicola, it was clear. The temperature was 81 degrees. The wind was calm. At Panama City Northwest, light rain was falling. The temperature was 76 degrees. The wind was calm. At Dothan, it was cloudy. The temperature was 74 degrees. The wind was calm. The report from Albany was not available. At Valdosta, it was partly cloudy. The temperature was 82 degrees. The wind was east at 7 miles an hour. Over the marine area, at the buoy south of Apalachicola, winds were east at 6 knots and seas were 1 foot. At the buoy south of Panama City, winds were east at 10 knots and seas were 2 feet. At the buoy south of Pensacola, winds were north at 10 knots. The forecast for the local area. Tonight, partly cloudy with a slight chance of showers and thunderstorms this evening, then mostly clear after midnight. Lows in the lower 70s. East winds around 5 miles per hour. Chance of rain 20%. Wednesday, sunny. Highs in the lower 90s. Northeast winds 5 to 10 miles per hour. Wednesday night, mostly clear. Lows in the lower 70s. Northeast winds 5 to 10 miles per hour. Thursday, sunny. Highs in the mid-80s. Northeast winds 10 to 15 miles per hour. Thursday night, mostly clear. Lows in the mid-60s. Northeast winds 10 to 15 miles per hour. Friday and Friday night, mostly clear. Highs in the lower 80s. Lows in the lower 60s. Saturday through Tuesday, partly cloudy. Highs in the mid-80s. Lows in the lower 60s. The coastal waters forecast for the following: coastal waters from Okaloosa, Walton County line to Mexico Beach out to 20 nautical miles, and coastal waters from Mexico Beach to Apalachicola out to 20 nautical miles. Tonight, southeast winds around 5 knots, becoming northeast late this evening and overnight. Waves 1 foot or less.

Wave detail, east 1 foot at 3 seconds. Protected water smooth. A slight chance of showers and thunderstorms early this evening. A slight chance of showers and thunderstorms late. Wednesday, northeast winds 10 to 15 knots, becoming east 5 to 10 knots in the afternoon. Waves 1 foot or less. Wave detail, northeast 1 foot at 2 seconds. Protected waters a moderate chop. A slight chance of showers and thunderstorms in the morning. Wednesday night, northeast winds 5 to 10 knots, increasing to 10 to 15 knots after midnight. Waves 1 foot or less, then around 2 feet after midnight. Wave detail, east 1 foot at 3 seconds, becoming east 2 feet at 3 seconds. Protected waters a moderate chop. A slight chance of showers and thunderstorms in the evening. Thursday, northeast winds 15 to 20 knots, diminishing to 10 to 15 knots in the afternoon. Seas 2 to 3 feet. Wave detail, northeast 2 feet at 4 seconds. Protected waters choppy. Thursday night, northeast winds 15 to 20 knots with gusts up to 25 knots. Seas 2 to 3 feet. Wave detail, northeast 3 feet at 4 seconds. Protected waters choppy. Friday, northeast winds 15 to 20 knots with gusts up to 25 knots. Seas 2 to 4 feet. Wave detail, northeast 3 feet at 4 seconds. Protected waters choppy. Friday night, northeast winds 10 to 15 knots with gusts up to 20 knots. Seas 2 to 3 feet. Protected waters a moderate chop. Saturday, northeast winds 10 to 15 knots. Seas 2 to 3 feet. Protected waters a moderate chop. Saturday night, northeast winds 5 to 10 knots. Seas around 2 feet. Protected waters a light chop. Sunday, northeast winds 5 to 10 knots. Waves 1 foot or less. Protected waters a light chop. Sunday night, west winds 5 to 10 knots, becoming northeast after midnight. Waves 1 foot or less. Protected waters a light chop. Winds and waves higher and near thunderstorms. The Tallahassee climate summary for this evening, as of 5 p.m., September 22, 2026. Today's high temperature of 89 degrees occurred at 3:49 p.m. This high was 1 degree above the normal high of 88. Today's low temperature of 71 degrees occurred at 6:51 a.m. This low was 3 degrees above the normal low of 68. 0.47 inches of precipitation fell today, which brings the monthly total to 2.09 inches. This is 1.64 inches below the normal amount of 3.73 inches for September. The total precipitation for the year now stands at 31.60 inches, which is 15.45 inches below normal. The normal high temperature for tomorrow is 88 degrees, and the normal low is 68. The record high for tomorrow is 98, which occurred in 1925, and the record low is 48, which occurred in 1982. Sunset tonight is at 7:34 p.m. Sunrise tomorrow is at 7:26 a.m. The coastal waters forecast for the following: waters from Suwannee River to Apalachicola, Florida, extending from 20 to 60 nautical miles, waters from Okaloosa-Walton County line to Mexico Beach 20 to 60 nautical miles, and waters from Mexico Beach to Apalachicola 20 to 60 nautical miles. Tonight, northeast winds 5 to 10 knots. Waves 1 foot or less. Wave detail, east 1 foot at 3 seconds. Protected waters a light chop. A slight chance of showers and thunderstorms after midnight. A chance of showers and thunderstorms late. Wednesday, northeast winds 5 to 10 knots. Waves 1 foot or less. Wave detail, northeast 1 foot at 3 seconds. Protected waters a light chop. A chance of showers and thunderstorms in the morning. Wednesday night, northeast winds 10 to 15 knots. Waves 1 foot or less, then around 2 feet after midnight. Wave detail, northeast 1 foot at 3 seconds, becoming northeast 2 feet at 3 seconds. Protected waters a moderate chop. A slight chance of thunderstorms. A slight chance of showers in the evening, then a chance of showers after midnight. Thursday, northeast winds 15 to 20 knots. Seas 2 to 4 feet. Wave detail, northeast 4 feet at 5 seconds. Protected waters choppy. A slight chance of showers and thunderstorms in the morning. Thursday night, northeast winds 15 to 20. Wave detail, northeast 4 feet at 5 seconds. Protected waters choppy. A slight chance of showers.

and thunderstorms in the morning. Thursday night, northeast winds 15 to 20 knots. Seas 2 to 4 feet. Wave detail, northeast 4 feet at 5 seconds. Protected waters choppy. A slight chance of thunderstorms in the evening. A slight chance of showers. Friday, northeast winds 15 to 20 knots with gusts up to 25 knots. Seas 3 to 5 feet, occasionally to 6 feet. Wave detail, northeast 5 feet at 5 seconds. Protected waters choppy. Friday night, northeast winds 10 to 15 knots with gusts up to 20 knots. Seas 2 to 4 feet. Protected waters a moderate chop. Saturday, northeast winds 10 to 15 knots. Seas 2 to 3 feet. Protected waters a moderate chop. Saturday night, northeast winds 10 to 15 knots. Seas around 2 feet. Protected waters a moderate chop. Sunday, northeast winds 5 to 10 knots. Seas around 2 feet. Protected waters a light chop. Sunday night, northeast winds 5 to 10 knots, becoming east after midnight. Waves 1 foot or less. Protected waters a light chop. Winds and waves higher in and near thunderstorms. The coastal waters forecast for the following St. Andrews Bay waterways. Tonight, southwest winds around 5 knots, becoming northeast after midnight. Protected waters smooth, a slight chance of showers and thunderstorms early this evening. Wednesday, northeast winds around 5 knots. Protected waters smooth, a slight chance of showers and thunderstorms in the afternoon. Wednesday night, northeast winds around 5 knots, increasing to 5 to 10 knots after midnight. Protected waters a light chop. Thursday, northeast winds 5 to 10 knots. Protected waters a light chop. Thursday night, northeast winds 10 to 15 knots with gusts up to 20 knots. Protected waters a moderate chop. Friday, northeast winds 10 to 15 knots with gusts up to 20 knots. Protected waters a moderate chop. Friday night, northeast winds 5 to 10 knots. Protected waters a light chop. Saturday, northeast winds 5 to 10 knots. Protected waters a light chop. Saturday night, northeast winds around 5 knots. Protected waters smooth. Sunday, northeast winds around 5 knots, becoming north in the afternoon. Protected waters a light chop. Sunday night, west winds 5 to 10 knots, becoming north after midnight. Protected waters a light chop. Winds and waves higher in and near thunderstorms. The Tropical Weather Outlook. For the North Atlantic, Caribbean Sea and the Gulf of America, Active Systems, the National Hurricane Center has issued the last advisory on post-tropical cyclone Fay, located several hundred miles southwest of the Azores. Far eastern tropical Atlantic, a tropical wave is forecast to move off the coast of western Africa later tonight or tomorrow. Although upper-level winds are not very conducive for development, a tropical depression could form while it moves generally northwestward across the far eastern Atlantic. Interests in the Cabo Verde Islands should monitor the progress of the system as gusty winds and areas of heavy rain are possible there by the end of the week. Formation chance through 48 hours, low, 20%. Formation chance through 7 days, medium, 40%. Tide information for Wednesday, September 23, 2026. St. Mark's River entrance. High 1:18 a.m., low 6:48 a.m., high 12:56 p.m., low 7:31 p.m. Apalachicola. High 3:49 a.m., low 8:42 a.m., high 1:56 p.m., low 9:28 p.m. St. Andrews Bay of Panama City. High 8:29 a.m., low 5:27 p.m. Note that the times of high and low tide are 3 minutes earlier at Shell Point than at the St. Mark's River entrance. The average water temperature at Apalachicola was 86.0 degrees. Sunrise and sunset in Tallahassee. September 23, 2026, sunrise 7:26 a.m. Eastern Daylight Time, sunset 7:33 p.m. Eastern Daylight Time. 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The latest weather and forecast information can also be accessed by calling our automated forecast line at 850-942-8851. The current time is 8:38 p.m. Eastern Daylight Time. These are the 8 p.m. Eastern Daylight Time conditions. At the Tallahassee Airport, it was partly

cloudy. The temperature was 84 degrees. The wind was calm. At Florida State University, the temperature was 84 degrees. The wind was calm. At Apalachicola, it was clear. The temperature was 81 degrees. The wind was calm. At Panama City Northwest, light rain was falling. The temperature was 76 degrees. The wind was calm. At Dothan, it was cloudy. The temperature was 74 degrees. The wind was calm. The report from Albany was not available. At Valdosta, it was partly cloudy. The temperature was 82 degrees. The wind was east at 7 miles an hour. Over the marine area, at the buoys south of Apalachicola, winds were east at 6 knots and seas were 1 foot. At the buoys south of Panama City, winds were east at 10 knots and seas were 2 feet. At the buoys south of Pensacola, winds were north at 10 knots. The forecast for the local area. Tonight, partly cloudy with a slight chance of showers and thunderstorms this evening, then mostly clear after midnight. Lows in the lower 70s. East winds around 5 miles per hour. Chance of rain 20%. Wednesday, sunny. Highs in the lower 90s. Northeast winds 5 to 10 miles per hour. Wednesday night, mostly clear. Lows in the lower 70s. Northeast winds 5 to 10 miles per hour. Thursday, sunny. Highs in the mid-80s. Northeast winds 10 to 15 miles per hour. Thursday night, mostly clear. Lows in the mid-60s. Northeast winds 10 to 15 miles per hour. Friday and Friday night, mostly clear. Highs in the lower 80s. Lows in the lower 60s. Saturday through Tuesday, partly cloudy. Highs in the mid-80s. Lows in the lower 60s. The coastal waters forecast for the following. Coastal waters from Okaloosa, Walton County line to Mexico Beach out to 20 nautical miles, and coastal waters from Mexico Beach to Apalachicola out to 20 nautical miles. Tonight, southeast winds around 5 knots, becoming northeast late this evening and overnight. Waves 1 foot or less. Wave detail, east 1 foot at 3 seconds. Protected waters smooth, a slight chance of showers and thunderstorms early this evening. A slight chance of showers and thunderstorms late. Wednesday, northeast winds 10 to 15 knots, becoming east 5 to 10 knots in the afternoon. Waves 1 foot or less. Wave detail, northeast 1 foot at 2 seconds. Protected waters a moderate chop. A slight chance of showers and thunderstorms in the morning. Wednesday night, northeast winds 5 to 10 knots, increasing to 10 to 15 knots after midnight. Waves 1 foot or less, then around 2 feet after midnight. Wave detail, east 1 foot at 3 seconds, becoming east 2 feet at 3 seconds. Protected waters a moderate chop. A slight chance of showers and thunderstorms in the evening. Thursday, northeast winds 15 to 20 knots, diminishing to 10 to 15 knots in the afternoon. Seas 2 to 3 feet. Wave detail, northeast 2 feet at 4 seconds. Protected waters choppy. Thursday night, northeast winds 15 to 20 knots with gusts up to 25 knots. Seas 2 to 3 feet. Wave detail, northeast 3 feet at 4 seconds. Protected waters choppy. Friday, northeast winds 15 to 20 knots with gusts up to 25 knots. Seas 2 to 4 feet. Wave detail, northeast 3 feet at 4 seconds. Protected waters choppy. Friday night, northeast winds 10 to 15 knots with gusts up to 20 knots. Seas 2 to 3 feet. Protected waters a moderate chop. Saturday, northeast winds 10 to 15 knots. Seas 2 to 3 feet. Protected waters a moderate chop. Saturday night, northeast winds 5 to 10 knots. Seas around 2 feet. Protected waters a light chop. Sunday, northeast winds 5 to 10 knots. Waves 1 foot or less. Protected waters a light chop. Sunday night, west winds 5 to 10 knots, becoming northeast after midnight. Waves 1 foot or less. Protected waters a light chop. Winds and waves higher in and near thunderstorms. The coastal waters forecast for the following. Waters from Suwannee River to Apalachicola, Florida, extending from 20 to 60 nautical miles. Waters from Okaloosa, Walton County line to Mexico Beach, 20 to 60 nautical miles. And waters from Mexico Beach to Apalachicola, 20 to 60 nautical miles. Tonight, northeast winds 5 to

10 knots. Waves 1 foot or less. Wave detail, east 1 foot at 3 seconds. Protected waters, a light chop. A slight chance of showers and thunderstorms after midnight. A chance of showers and thunderstorms late. Wednesday, northeast winds 5 to 10 knots. Waves 1 foot or less. Wave detail, northeast 1 foot at 3 seconds. Protected waters, a light chop. A chance of showers and thunderstorms in the morning. Wednesday night, northeast winds 10 to 15 knots. Waves 1 foot or less, then around 2 feet after midnight. Wave detail, northeast 1 foot at 3 seconds, becoming northeast 2 feet at 3 seconds. Protected waters, a moderate chop. A slight chance of thunderstorms. A slight chance of showers in the evening, then a chance of showers after midnight. Thursday, northeast winds 15 to 20 knots. Seas 2 to 4 feet. Wave detail, northeast 4 feet at 5 seconds. Protected waters, choppy. A slight chance of showers and thunderstorms in the morning. Thursday night, northeast winds 15 to 20 knots. Seas 2 to 4 feet. Wave detail, northeast 4 feet at 5 seconds. Protected waters, choppy. A slight chance of thunderstorms in the evening. A slight chance of showers. Friday, northeast winds 15 to 20 knots with gusts up to 25 knots. Seas 3 to 5 feet, occasionally to 6 feet. Wave detail, northeast 5 feet at 5 seconds. Protected waters, choppy. Friday night, northeast winds 10 to 15 knots with gusts up to 20 knots. Seas 2 to 4 feet. Protected waters, a moderate chop. Saturday, northeast winds 10 to 15 knots. Seas 2 to 3 feet. Protected waters, a moderate chop. Saturday night, northeast winds 10 to 15 knots. Seas around 2 feet. Protected waters, a moderate chop. Sunday, northeast winds 5 to 10 knots. Seas around 2 feet. Protected waters, a light chop. Sunday night, northeast winds 5 to 10 knots, becoming east after midnight. Waves 1 foot or less. Protected waters, a light chop. Winds and waves higher and near thunderstorms. The coastal waters forecast for the following St. Andrews Bay waterways. Tonight, southwest winds around 5 knots, becoming northeast after midnight. Protected waters, smooth. A slight chance of showers and thunderstorms early this evening. Wednesday, northeast winds around 5 knots. Protected waters, smooth. A slight chance of showers and thunderstorms in the afternoon. Wednesday night, northeast winds around 5 knots, increasing to 5 to 10 knots after midnight. Protected waters, a light chop. Thursday, northeast winds 5 to 10 knots. Protected waters, a light chop. Thursday night, northeast winds 10 to 15 knots with gusts up to 20 knots. Protected waters, a moderate chop. Friday, northeast winds 10 to 15 knots with gusts up to 20 knots. Protected waters, a moderate chop. Friday night, northeast winds 5 to 10 knots. Protected waters, a light chop. Saturday, northeast winds 5 to 10 knots. Protected waters, a light chop. Saturday night, northeast winds around 5 knots. Protected waters, smooth. Sunday, northeast winds around 5 knots, becoming north in the afternoon. Protected waters, a light chop. Sunday night, west winds 5 to 10 knots, becoming north after midnight. Protected waters, a light chop. Winds and waves higher and near thunderstorms. The tropical weather outlook. For the North Atlantic, Caribbean Sea, and the Gulf of America, Active Systems, the National Hurricane Center has issued the last advisory on post-tropical cyclone Fay, located several hundred miles southwest of the Azores. Far eastern tropical Atlantic, a tropical wave is forecast to move off the coast of western Africa later tonight or tomorrow. Although upper-level winds are not very conducive for development, a tropical depression could form while it moves generally northwestward across the far eastern Atlantic. Interests in the Cabo Verde Islands should monitor the progress of the system as gusty winds and areas of heavy rain are possible there by the end of the week. Formation chance through 48 hours, low, 20%. Formation chance through 7 days, medium, 40%. Tide information for Wednesday, September 23, 2026. St. Mark's River entrance. High 1:18 a.m., low 6:48 a.m., high 12:56 p.m., low 7:31 p.m. Apalachicola. High 3:49 a.m., low 8:42 a.m.
high 1:56 p.m., low 9:28 p.m. St. Andrews Bay of Panama City, high 8:29 a.m., low 5:27 p.m. Note that the times of high and low tide are 3 minutes earlier at Shell Point than at the St. Marks River entrance. The average water temperature at Apalachicola was 86.0 degrees. Sunrise and sunset in Tallahassee. September 23, 2026, sunrise 7:26 a.m. Eastern Daylight Time, sunset 7:33 p.m. Eastern Daylight Time. 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This broadcast originates from your National Weather Service office in Tallahassee, Florida. The latest weather and forecast information can also be accessed by calling our automated forecast line at 850-942-8851. The current time is 8:49 p.m. Eastern Daylight Time. These are the 8 p.m. Eastern Daylight Time conditions. At the Tallahassee Airport, it was partly cloudy. The temperature was 84 degrees. The wind was calm. At Florida State University, the temperature was 84 degrees. The wind was calm. At Apalachicola, it was clear. The temperature was 81 degrees. The wind was calm. At Panama City Northwest, light rain was falling. The temperature was 76 degrees. The wind was calm. At Dothan, it was cloudy. The temperature was 74 degrees. The wind was calm. The report from Albany was not available. At Valdosta, it was partly cloudy. The temperature was 82 degrees. The wind was east at 7 miles an hour. Over the marine area, at the buoys south of Apalachicola, winds were east at 6 knots and seas were 1 foot. At the buoys south of Panama City, winds were east at 10 knots and seas were 2 feet. At the buoys south of Pensacola, winds were north at 10 knots. The forecast for the local area. Tonight, partly cloudy with a slight chance of showers and thunderstorms this evening, then mostly clear after midnight. Lows in the lower 70s. East winds around 5 miles per hour. Chance of rain 20%. Wednesday, sunny. Highs in the lower 90s. Northeast winds 5 to 10 miles per hour. Wednesday night, mostly clear. Lows in the lower 70s. Northeast winds 5 to 10 miles per hour. Thursday, sunny. Highs in the mid-80s. Northeast winds 10 to 15 miles per hour. Thursday night, mostly clear. Lows in the mid-60s. Northeast winds 10 to 15 miles per hour. Friday and Friday night, mostly clear. Highs in the lower 80s. Lows in the lower 60s. Saturday through Tuesday, partly cloudy. Highs in the mid-80s. Lows in the lower 60s. The coastal waters forecast for the following. Coastal waters from Okaloosa, Walton County line to Mexico Beach out to 20 nautical miles, and coastal waters from Mexico Beach to Apalachicola out to 20 nautical miles. Tonight, southeast winds around 5 knots, becoming northeast late this evening and overnight. Waves 1 foot or less. Wave detail, east 1 foot at 3 seconds. Protected waters smooth. A slight chance of showers and thunderstorms early this evening. A slight chance of showers and thunderstorms late. Wednesday, northeast winds 10 to 15 knots, becoming east 5 to 10 knots in the afternoon. Waves 1 foot or less. Wave detail, northeast 1 foot at 2 seconds. Protected waters a moderate chop. A slight chance of showers and thunderstorms in the morning. Wednesday night, northeast winds 5 to 10 knots, increasing to 10 to 15 knots after midnight. Waves 1 foot or less, then around 2 feet after midnight. Wave detail, east 1 foot at 3 seconds, becoming east 2 feet at 3 seconds. Protected waters a moderate chop. A slight chance of showers and thunderstorms in the evening. Thursday, northeast winds 15 to 20 knots, diminishing to 10 to 15 knots in the afternoon. Seas 2 to 3 feet. Wave detail, northeast 2 feet at 4 seconds. Protected waters choppy. Thursday night, northeast winds 15 to 20 knots with gusts up to 25 knots. Seas 2 to 3 feet. Wave detail, northeast 3 feet at 4 seconds. Protected waters choppy. Friday, northeast winds 15 to 20 knots with gusts up to 25 knots. Seas 2 to 4 feet. Wave detail, northeast 3 feet at 4 seconds. Protected waters choppy.

Friday night, northeast winds 10 to 15 knots with gusts up to 20 knots. Seas 2 to 3 feet. Protected waters a moderate chop. Saturday, northeast winds 10 to 15 knots. Seas 2 to 3 feet. Protected waters a moderate chop. Saturday night, northeast winds 5 to 10 knots. Seas around 2 feet. Protected waters a light chop. Sunday, northeast winds 5 to 10 knots. Waves 1 foot or less. Protected waters a light chop. Sunday night, west winds 5 to 10 knots, becoming northeast after midnight. Waves 1 foot or less. Protected waters a light chop. Winds and waves higher and near thunderstorms. The coastal waters forecast for the following waters from Suwannee River to Apalachicola, Florida, extending from 20 to 60 nautical miles, waters from Okaloosa, Walton County line to Mexico Beach, 20 to 60 nautical miles, and waters from Mexico Beach to Apalachicola, 20 to 60 nautical miles. Tonight, northeast winds 5 to 10 knots. Waves 1 foot or less. Wave detail, east 1 foot at 3 seconds. Protected waters a light chop. A slight chance of showers and thunderstorms after midnight. A chance of showers and thunderstorms late. Wednesday, northeast winds 5 to 10 knots. Waves 1 foot or less. Wave detail, northeast 1 foot at 3 seconds. Protected waters a light chop. A chance of showers and thunderstorms in the morning. Wednesday night, northeast winds 10 to 15 knots. Waves 1 foot or less, then around 2 feet after midnight. Wave detail, northeast 1 foot at 3 seconds, becoming northeast 2 feet at 3 seconds. Protected waters a moderate chop. A slight chance of thunderstorms. A slight chance of showers in the evening, then a chance of showers after midnight. Thursday, northeast winds 15 to 20 knots. Seas 2 to 4 feet. Wave detail, northeast 4 feet at 5 seconds. Protected waters choppy. A slight chance of showers and thunderstorms in the morning. Thursday night, northeast winds 15 to 20 knots. Seas 2 to 4 feet. Wave detail, northeast 4 feet at 5 seconds. Protected waters choppy. A slight chance of thunderstorms in the evening. A slight chance of showers. Friday, northeast winds 15 to 20 knots with gusts up to 25 knots. Seas 3 to 5 feet, occasionally to 6 feet. Wave detail, northeast 5 feet at 5 seconds. Protected waters choppy. Friday night, northeast winds 10 to 15 knots with gusts up to 20 knots. Seas 2 to 4 feet. Protected waters a moderate chop. Saturday, northeast winds 10 to 15 knots. Seas 2 to 3 feet. Protected waters a moderate chop. Saturday night, northeast winds 10 to 15 knots. Seas around 2 feet. Protected waters a moderate chop. Sunday, northeast winds 5 to 10 knots. Seas around 2 feet. Protected waters a light chop. Sunday night, northeast winds 5 to 10 knots, becoming east after midnight. Waves 1 foot or less. Protected waters a light chop. Winds and waves higher and near thunderstorms. The coastal waters forecast for the following St. Andrews Bay waterways. Tonight, southwest winds around 5 knots, becoming northeast after midnight. Protected waters smooth, a slight chance of showers and thunderstorms early this evening. Wednesday, northeast winds around 5 knots. Protected waters smooth, a slight chance of showers and thunderstorms in the afternoon. Wednesday night, northeast winds around 5 knots, increasing to 5 to 10 knots after midnight. Protected waters a light chop. Thursday, northeast winds 5 to 10 knots. Protected waters a light chop. Thursday night, northeast winds 10 to 15 knots with gusts up to 20 knots. Protected waters a moderate chop. Friday, northeast winds 10 to 15 knots with gusts up to 20 knots. Protected waters a moderate chop. Friday night, northeast winds 5 to 10 knots. Protected waters a light chop. Saturday, northeast winds 5 to 10 knots. Protected waters a light chop. Saturday night, northeast winds around 5 knots. Protected waters smooth. Sunday, northeast winds around 5 knots, becoming north in the afternoon. Protected waters a light chop. Sunday night, west winds 5 to 10 knots, becoming north after midnight. Protected waters a light chop. Winds and waves higher and near thunderstorms.

6 p.m. Low 7:31 p.m. Apalachicola. High 3:49 a.m. Low 8:42 a.m. High 1:56 p.m. Low 9:28 p.m. St. Andrews Bay at Panama City. High 8:29 a.m. Low 5:27 p.m. Note that the times of high and low tide are 3 minutes earlier at Shell Point than at the St. Mark's River entrance. The average water temperature at Apalachicola was 86.0 degrees. Sunrise and sunset in Tallahassee. September 23, 2026, sunrise 7:26 a.m. Eastern Daylight Time, sunset 7:33 p.m. Eastern Daylight Time. 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This broadcast originates from your National Weather Service office in Tallahassee, Florida. The latest weather and forecast information can also be accessed by calling our automated forecast line at 850-942-8851. The Tallahassee Climate Summary for this evening, as of 5 p.m., September 22, 2026. Today's high temperature of 89 degrees occurred at 3:49 p.m. This high was 1 degree above the normal high of 88. Today's low temperature of 71 degrees occurred at 6:51 a.m. This low was 3 degrees above the normal low of 68. 0.47 inches of precipitation fell today, which brings the monthly total to 2.09 inches. This is 1.64 inches below the normal amount of 3.73 inches for September. The total precipitation for the year now stands at 31.60 inches, which is 15.45 inches below normal. The normal high temperature for tomorrow is 88 degrees, and the normal low is 68. The record high for tomorrow is 98, which occurred in 1925, and the record low is 48, which occurred in 1982. Sunset tonight is at 7:34 p.m. Sunrise tomorrow is at 7:26 a.m. The current time is 9:01 p.m. Eastern Daylight Time. These are the 8 p.m. Eastern Daylight Time conditions. At the Tallahassee Airport, it was partly cloudy. The temperature was 84 degrees. The wind was calm. At Florida State University, the temperature was 84 degrees. The wind was calm. At Apalachicola, it was clear. The temperature was 81 degrees. The wind was calm. At Panama City Northwest, light rain was falling. The temperature was 76 degrees. The wind was calm. At Dothan, it was cloudy. The temperature was 74 degrees. The wind was calm. The report from Albany was not available. At Valdosta, it was partly cloudy. The temperature was 82 degrees. The wind was east at 7 miles an hour. Over the marine area, at the buoy south of Apalachicola, winds were east at 6 knots and seas were 1 foot. At the buoy south of Panama City, winds were east at 10 knots and seas were 2 feet. At the buoy south of Pensacola, winds were north at 10 knots. The forecast for the local area. Tonight, partly cloudy with a slight chance of showers and thunderstorms this evening, then mostly clear after midnight. Lows in the lower 70s. East winds around 5 miles per hour. Chance of rain 20%. Wednesday, sunny. Highs in the lower 90s. Northeast winds 5 to 10 miles per hour. Wednesday night, mostly clear. Lows in the lower 70s. Northeast winds 5 to 10 miles per hour. Thursday, sunny. Highs in the mid 80s. Northeast winds 10 to 15 miles per hour. Thursday night, mostly clear. Lows in the mid-60s. Northeast winds 10 to 15 miles per hour. Friday and Friday night, mostly clear. Highs in the lower 80s. Lows in the lower 60s. Saturday through Tuesday, partly cloudy. Highs in the mid-80s. Lows in the lower 60s. The Tropical Weather Outlook. For the North Atlantic, Caribbean Sea, and the Gulf of America, active systems, the National Hurricane Center has issued the last advisory on post-tropical cyclone Fay, located several hundred miles southwest of the Azores. Far eastern tropical Atlantic, a tropical wave is forecast to move off the coast of western Africa later tonight or tomorrow. Although upper-level winds are not very conducive for development, a tropical depression could form while it moves generally northwestward across the far eastern Atlantic. Interests in the Cabo Verde Islands should monitor the progress of the system as gusty winds and areas of heavy rain are possible there by the end of the week.
Formation chance through 48 hours, low.

20%. Formation chance through 7 days, medium, 40%. Tide information for Wednesday, September 23rd, 2026. St. Mark's River entrance. High 1:18 a.m., low 6:48 a.m., high 12:56 p.m., low 7:31 p.m. Apalachicola. High 3:49 a.m., low 8:42 a.m., high 1:56 p.m., low 9:28 p.m. St. Andrews Bay at Panama City. High 8:29 a.m., low 5:27 p.m. Note that the times of high and low tide are 3 minutes earlier at Shell Point than at the St. Mark's River entrance. The average water temperature at Apalachicola was 86.0 degrees. Sunrise and sunset in Tallahassee. September 23, 2026, sunrise 7:26 a.m. Eastern Daylight Time, sunset 7:33 p.m. Eastern Daylight Time. 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This broadcast originates from your National Weather Service office in Tallahassee, Florida. The latest weather and forecast information can also be accessed by calling our automated forecast line at 850-942-8851. The current time is 9:05 p.m. Eastern Daylight Time. These are the 9 p.m. Eastern Daylight Time conditions. At the Tallahassee Airport, it was partly cloudy. The temperature was 81 degrees. The wind was northwest at 3 miles an hour. The report from Florida State University was not available. At Apalachicola, it was clear. The temperature was 78 degrees. The wind was calm. At Panama City Northwest, it was mostly cloudy. The temperature was 75 degrees. The wind was calm. At Dothan, it was cloudy. The temperature was 74 degrees. The wind was northeast at 5 miles an hour. The report from Albany was not available. At Valdosta, it was partly cloudy. The temperature was 78 degrees. The wind was northeast at 6 miles an hour. Over the marine area, at the buoys south of Apalachicola, winds were northeast at 4 knots and seas were 1 foot. At the buoys south of Panama City, winds were east at 10 knots and seas were 2 feet. At the buoys south of Pensacola, winds were north at 8 knots. The forecast for the local area. Tonight, partly cloudy with a slight chance of showers and thunderstorms this evening, then mostly clear after midnight. Lows in the lower 70s. East winds around 5 miles per hour. Chance of rain 20%. Wednesday, sunny. Highs in the lower 90s. Northeast winds 5 to 10 miles per hour. Wednesday night, mostly clear. Lows in the lower 70s. Northeast winds 5 to 10 miles per hour. Thursday, sunny. Highs in the mid-80s. Northeast winds 10 to 15 miles per hour. Thursday night, mostly clear. Lows in the mid-60s. Northeast winds 10 to 15 miles per hour. Friday and Friday night, mostly clear. Highs in the lower 80s. Lows in the lower 60s. Saturday through Tuesday, partly cloudy. Highs in the mid-80s. Lows in the lower 60s. The coastal waters forecast for the following: coastal waters from Okaloosa-Walton County line to Mexico Beach out to 20 nautical miles, and coastal waters from Mexico Beach to Apalachicola out to 20 nautical miles. Tonight, southeast winds around 5 knots, becoming northeast late this evening and overnight. Waves 1 foot or less. Wave detail, east 1 foot at 3 seconds. Protected waters smooth, a slight chance of showers and thunderstorms early this evening. A slight chance of showers and thunderstorms late. Wednesday, northeast winds 10 to 15 knots, becoming east 5 to 10 knots in the afternoon. Waves 1 foot or less. Wave detail, northeast 1 foot at 2 seconds. Protected waters a moderate chop. A slight chance of showers and thunderstorms in the morning. Wednesday night, northeast winds 5 to 10 knots, increasing to 10 to 15 knots after midnight. Waves 1 foot or less, then around 2 feet after midnight. Wave detail, east 1 foot at 3 seconds, becoming east 2 feet at 3 seconds. Protected waters a moderate chop. A slight chance of showers and thunderstorms in the evening. Thursday, northeast winds 15 to 20 knots, diminishing to 10 to 15 knots in the afternoon. Seas 2 to 3 feet. Wave detail, northeast 2 feet at 4 seconds. Protected waters choppy. Thursday.

Night, northeast winds 15 to 20 knots with gusts up to 25 knots. Seas 2 to 3 feet. Wave detail, northeast 3 feet at 4 seconds. Protected waters choppy. Friday, northeast winds 15 to 20 knots with gusts up to 25 knots. Seas 2 to 4 feet. Wave detail, northeast 3 feet at 4 seconds. Protected waters choppy. Friday night, northeast winds 10 to 15 knots with gusts up to 20 knots. Seas 2 to 3 feet. Protected waters a moderate chop. Saturday, northeast winds 10 to 15 knots. Seas 2 to 3 feet. Protected waters a moderate chop. Saturday night, northeast winds 5 to 10 knots. Seas around 2 feet. Protected waters a light chop. Sunday, northeast winds 5 to 10 knots. Waves 1 foot or less. Protected waters a light chop. Sunday night, west winds 5 to 10 knots, becoming northeast after midnight. Waves 1 foot or less. Protected waters a light chop. Winds and waves higher in and near thunderstorms. The coastal waters forecast for the following waters from Suwannee River to Apalachicola, Florida, extending from 20 to 60 nautical miles, waters from Okaloosa-Walton County line to Mexico Beach 20 to 60 nautical miles, and waters from Mexico Beach to Apalachicola 20 to 60 nautical miles. Tonight, northeast winds 5 to 10 knots. Waves 1 foot or less. Wave detail, east 1 foot at 3 seconds. Protected waters a light chop. A slight chance of showers and thunderstorms after midnight. A chance of showers and thunderstorms late. Wednesday, northeast winds 5 to 10 knots. Waves 1 foot or less. Wave detail, northeast 1 foot at 3 seconds. Protected waters a light chop. A chance of showers and thunderstorms in the morning. Wednesday night, northeast winds 10 to 15 knots. Waves 1 foot or less, then around 2 feet after midnight. Wave detail, northeast 1 foot at 3 seconds, becoming northeast 2 feet at 3 seconds. Protected waters a moderate chop. A slight chance of thunderstorms. A slight chance of showers in the evening, then a chance of showers after midnight. Thursday, northeast winds 15 to 20 knots. Seas 2 to 4 feet. Wave detail, northeast 4 feet at 5 seconds. Protected waters choppy. A slight chance of showers and thunderstorms in the morning. Thursday night, northeast winds 15 to 20 knots. Seas 2 to 4 feet. Wave detail, northeast 4 feet at 5 seconds. Protected waters choppy. A slight chance of thunderstorms in the evening. A slight chance of showers. Friday, northeast winds 15 to 20 knots with gusts up to 25 knots. Seas 3 to 5 feet, occasionally to 6 feet. Wave detail, northeast 5 feet at 5 seconds. Protected waters choppy. Friday night, northeast winds 10 to 15 knots with gusts up to 20 knots. Seas 2 to 4 feet. Protected waters a moderate chop. Saturday, northeast winds 10 to 15 knots. Seas 2 to 3 feet. Protected waters a moderate chop. Saturday night, northeast winds 10 to 15 knots. Seas around 2 feet. Protected waters a moderate chop. Sunday, northeast winds 5 to 10 knots. Seas around 2 feet. Protected waters a light chop. Sunday night, northeast winds 5 to 10 knots, becoming east after midnight. Waves 1 foot or less. Protected waters a light chop. Winds and waves higher in and near thunderstorms. The coastal waters forecast for the following St. Andrews Bay waterways. Tonight, southwest winds around 5 knots, becoming northeast after midnight. Protected waters smooth, a slight chance of showers and thunderstorms early this evening. Wednesday, northeast winds around 5 knots. Protected waters smooth, a slight chance of showers and thunderstorms in the afternoon. Wednesday night, northeast winds around 5 knots, increasing to 5 to 10 knots after midnight. Protected waters a light chop. Thursday, northeast winds 5 to 10 knots. Protected waters a light chop. Thursday night, northeast winds 10 to 15 knots with gusts up to 20 knots. Protected waters a moderate chop. Friday, northeast winds 10 to 15 knots with gusts up to 20 knots. Protected waters a moderate chop. Friday night, northeast winds 5 to 10 knots. Protected waters a light chop.
Saturday, northeast winds 5 to 10 knots.

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Saturday night, northeast winds around 5 knots. Protected Waters Moon. Sunday, northeast winds around 5 knots, becoming north in the afternoon. 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Sunday night, west winds 5 to 10 knots, becoming north after midnight. 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Winds and waves higher in and near thunderstorms. The Tropical Weather Outlook. For the North Atlantic, Caribbean Sea, and the Gulf of America, active systems, the National Hurricane Center has issued the last advisory on post-tropical cyclone Fay, located several hundred miles southwest of the Azores. Far eastern tropical Atlantic, a tropical wave is forecast to move off the coast of western Africa later tonight or tomorrow. Although upper-level winds are not very conducive for development, a tropical depression could form while it moves generally northwestward across the far eastern Atlantic. Interests in the Cabo Verde Islands should monitor the progress of the system as gusty winds and areas of heavy rain are possible there by the end of the week. Formation chance through 48 hours, low, 20%. Formation chance through 7 days, medium, 40%. Tide information for Wednesday, September 23, 2026. St. Mark's River entrance. High 1:18 a.m., low 6:48 a.m., high 12:56 p.m., low 7:31 p.m. Apalachicola. High 3:49 a.m., low 8:42 a.m., high 1:56 p.m., low 9:28 p.m. St. Andrews Bay at Panama City. High 8:29 a.m., low 5:27 p.m. Note that the times of high and low tide are 3 minutes earlier at Shell Point than at the St. Mark's River entrance. The average water temperature at Apalachicola was 86.0 degrees. Sunrise and sunset in Tallahassee. September 23, 2026, sunrise 7:26 a.m. Eastern Daylight Time, sunset 7:33 p.m. Eastern Daylight Time. 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This broadcast originates from your National Weather Service office in Tallahassee, Florida. The latest weather and forecast information can also be accessed by calling our automated forecast line at 850-942-8851. The current time is 9:16 p.m. Eastern Daylight Time. These are the 9 p.m. Eastern Daylight Time conditions. At the Tallahassee Airport, it was partly cloudy. The temperature was 81 degrees. The wind was northwest at 3 miles an hour. At Florida State University, the temperature was 82 degrees. The wind was calm. At Apalachicola, it was partly cloudy. The temperature was 78 degrees. The wind was calm. At Panama City Northwest, it was mostly cloudy. The temperature was 75 degrees. The wind was calm. At Dothan, it was cloudy. The temperature was 74 degrees. The wind was northeast at 5 miles an hour. The report from Albany was not available. At Valdosta, it was partly cloudy. The temperature was 78 degrees. The wind was northeast at 6 miles an hour. Over the marine area, at the buoys south of Apalachicola, winds were north at 6 knots and seas were 1 foot. At the buoys south of Panama City, winds were east at 8 knots and seas were 2 feet. At the buoys south of Pensacola, winds were northeast at 8 knots. The forecast for the local area. Tonight, partly cloudy with a slight chance of showers and thunderstorms this evening, then mostly clear after midnight. Lows in the lower 70s. East winds around 5 miles per hour. Chance of rain 20%. Wednesday, sunny. Highs in the lower 90s. Northeast winds 5 to 10 miles per hour. Wednesday night, mostly clear. Lows in the lower 70s. Northeast winds 5 to 10 miles per hour. Thursday, sunny. Highs in the mid-80s. Northeast winds 10 to 15 miles per hour. Thursday night, mostly clear. Lows in the mid-60s. Northeast winds 10 to 15 miles per hour. Friday and Friday night, mostly clear. Highs in the lower 80s. Lows in the lower 60s. Saturday through Tuesday, partly cloudy. Highs in the mid-80s. Lows in the lower 60s. The coastal waters forecast for the following: coastal waters from Okaloosa, Walton County line to Mexico Beach out to 20 nautical miles, and coastal waters from Mexico Beach to Apalachicola out to 20 nautical miles. Tonight, southeast winds around 5 knots, becoming northeast.

late this evening and overnight. Waves 1 foot or less. Wave detail, east 1 foot at 3 seconds. Protected waters smooth. A slight chance of showers and thunderstorms early this evening. A slight chance of showers and thunderstorms late. Wednesday, northeast winds 10 to 15 knots, becoming east 5 to 10 knots in the afternoon. Waves 1 foot or less. Wave detail, northeast 1 foot at 2 seconds. Protected waters a moderate chop. A slight chance of showers and thunderstorms in the morning. Wednesday night, northeast winds 5 to 10 knots, increasing to 10 to 15 knots after midnight. Waves 1 foot or less, then around 2 feet after midnight. Wave detail, east 1 foot at 3 seconds, becoming east 2 feet at 3 seconds. Protected waters a moderate chop. A slight chance of showers and thunderstorms in the evening. Thursday, northeast winds 15 to 20 knots, diminishing to 10 to 15 knots in the afternoon. Seas 2 to 3 feet. Wave detail, northeast 2 feet at 4 seconds. Protected waters choppy. Thursday night, northeast winds 15 to 20 knots with gusts up to 25 knots. Seas 2 to 3 feet. Wave detail, northeast 3 feet at 4 seconds. Protected waters choppy. Friday, northeast winds 15 to 20 knots with gusts up to 25 knots. Seas 2 to 4 feet. Wave detail, northeast 3 feet at 4 seconds. Protected waters choppy. Friday night, northeast winds 10 to 15 knots with gusts up to 20 knots. Seas 2 to 3 feet. Protected waters a moderate chop. Saturday, northeast winds 10 to 15 knots. Seas 2 to 3 feet. Protected waters a moderate chop. Saturday night, northeast winds 5 to 10 knots. Seas around 2 feet. Protected waters a light chop. Sunday, northeast winds 5 to 10 knots. Waves 1 foot or less. Protected waters a light chop. Sunday night, west winds 5 to 10 knots, becoming northeast after midnight. Waves 1 foot or less. Protected waters a light chop. Winds and waves higher and near thunderstorms. The coastal waters forecast for the following waters from Suwannee River to Apalachicola, Florida, extending from 20 to 60 nautical miles, waters from Okaloosa-Walton County line to Mexico Beach 20 to 60 nautical miles, and waters from Mexico Beach to Apalachicola 20 to 60 nautical miles. Tonight, northeast winds 5 to 10 knots. Waves 1 foot or less. Wave detail, east 1 foot at 3 seconds. Protected waters a light chop. A slight chance of showers and thunderstorms after midnight. A chance of showers and thunderstorms late. Wednesday, northeast winds 5 to 10 knots. Waves 1 foot or less. Wave detail, northeast 1 foot at 3 seconds. Protected waters a light chop. A chance of showers and thunderstorms in the morning. Wednesday night, northeast winds 10 to 15 knots. Waves 1 foot or less, then around 2 feet after midnight. Wave detail, northeast 1 foot at 3 seconds, becoming northeast 2 feet at 3 seconds. Protected waters a moderate chop. A slight chance of thunderstorms. A slight chance of showers in the evening, then a chance of showers after midnight. Thursday, northeast winds 15 to 20 knots. Seas 2 to 4 feet. Wave detail, northeast 4 feet at 5 seconds. Protected waters choppy. A slight chance of showers and thunderstorms in the morning. Thursday night, northeast winds 15 to 20 knots. Seas 2 to 4 feet. Wave detail, northeast 4 feet at 5 seconds. Protected waters choppy. A slight chance of thunderstorms in the evening. A slight chance of showers. Friday, northeast winds 15 to 20 knots with gusts up to 25 knots. Seas 3 to 5 feet, occasionally to 6 feet. Wave detail, northeast 5 feet at 5 seconds. Protected waters choppy. Friday night, northeast winds 10 to 15 knots with gusts up to 20 knots. Seas 2 to 4 feet. Protected waters a moderate chop. Saturday, northeast winds 10 to 15 knots. Seas 2 to 3 feet. Protected waters a moderate chop. Saturday night, northeast winds 10 to 15 knots. Seas around 2 feet. Protected waters a moderate chop. Sunday, northeast winds 5 to 10 knots. Seas around 2 feet. Protected waters a light chop. Sunday night, northeast winds 5 to 10 knots, becoming east after midnight.

waves 1 foot or less. Protected waters, a light shop. Winds and waves higher and near thunderstorms. The coastal waters forecast for the following St. Andrews Bay waterways. Tonight, southwest winds around 5 knots, becoming northeast after midnight. Protected waters smooth, a slight chance of showers and thunderstorms early this evening. Wednesday, northeast winds around 5 knots. Protected waters smooth, a slight chance of showers and thunderstorms in the afternoon. Wednesday night, northeast winds around 5 knots, increasing to 5 to 10 knots after midnight. Protected waters a light chop. Thursday, northeast winds 5 to 10 knots. Protected waters a light chop. Thursday night, northeast winds 10 to 15 knots with gusts up to 20 knots. Protected waters a moderate chop. Friday, northeast winds 10 to 15 knots with gusts up to 20 knots. Protected waters a moderate chop. Friday night, northeast winds 5 to 10 knots. Protected waters a light chop. Saturday, northeast winds 5 to 10 knots. Protected waters a light chop. Saturday night, northeast winds around 5 knots. Protected waters smooth. Sunday, northeast winds around 5 knots, becoming north in the afternoon. Protected waters a light chop. Sunday night, west winds 5 to 10 knots, becoming north after midnight. Protected waters a light chop. Winds and waves higher and near thunderstorms. The Tropical Weather Outlook. For the North Atlantic, Caribbean Sea, and the Gulf of America, Active Systems, the National Hurricane Center has issued the last advisory on post-tropical cyclone Fay, located several hundred miles southwest of the Azores. Far eastern tropical Atlantic, a tropical wave is forecast to move off the coast of western Africa later tonight or tomorrow. Although upper-level winds are not very conducive for development, a tropical depression could form while it moves generally northwestward across the far eastern Atlantic. Interests in the Cabo Verde Islands should monitor the progress of the system as gusty winds and areas of heavy rain are possible there by the end of the week. Formation chance through 48 hours, low, 20%. Formation chance through 7 days, medium, 40%. Tide information for Wednesday, September 23, 2026. St. Mark's River entrance. High 1:18 a.m., low 6:48 a.m., high 12:56 p.m., low 7:31 p.m. Apalachicola. High 3:49 a.m., low 8:42 a.m., high 1:56 p.m., low 9:28 p.m. St. Andrews Bay at Panama City. High 8:29 a.m., low 5:27 p.m. Note that the times of high and low tide are 3 minutes earlier at Shell Point than at the St. Mark's River entrance. The average water temperature at Apalachicola was 86.0 degrees. Sunrise and sunset in Tallahassee. September 23, 2026, sunrise 7:26 a.m. Eastern Daylight Time, sunset 7:33 p.m. Eastern Daylight Time. 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The latest weather and forecast information can also be accessed by calling our automated forecast line at 850-942-8851. The current time is 9:27 p.m. Eastern Daylight Time. These are the 9 p.m. Eastern Daylight Time conditions. At the Tallahassee Airport, it was partly cloudy. The temperature was 81 degrees. The wind was northwest at 3 miles an hour. At Florida State University, the temperature was 82 degrees. The wind was calm. At Apalachicola, it was partly cloudy. The temperature was 78 degrees. The wind was calm. At Panama City Northwest, it was mostly cloudy. The temperature was 75 degrees. The wind was calm. At Dothan, it was cloudy. The temperature was 74 degrees. The wind was northeast at 5 miles an hour. The report from Albany was not available. At Valdosta, it was partly cloudy. The temperature was 78 degrees. The wind was northeast at 6 miles an hour. Over the marine area, at the buoy south of Apalachicola, winds were north at 6 knots and seas were 1 foot. At the buoy south of Panama City, winds were east at 8 knots and seas were 2 feet. At the buoy south of Pensacola, winds were northeast at 8 knots. The forecast for the local area. Tonight, partly cloudy with a slight chance of showers and thunderstorms this evening.

then mostly clear after midnight. Lows in the lower 70s. East winds around 5 miles per hour. Chance of rain 20%. Wednesday, sunny. Highs in the lower 90s. Northeast winds 5 to 10 miles per hour. Wednesday night, mostly clear. Lows in the lower 70s. Northeast winds 5 to 10 miles per hour. Thursday, sunny. Highs in the mid-80s. Northeast winds 10 to 15 miles per hour. Thursday night, mostly clear. Lows in the mid-60s. Northeast winds 10 to 15 miles per hour. Friday and Friday night, mostly clear. Highs in the lower 80s. Lows in the lower 60s. Saturday through Tuesday, partly cloudy. Highs in the mid-80s. Lows in the lower 60s. The Tallahassee climate summary for this evening, as of 5 p.m., September 22, 2026. Today's high temperature of 89 degrees occurred at 3:49 p.m. This high was 1 degree above the normal high of 88. Today's low temperature of 71 degrees occurred at 6:51 a.m. This low was 3 degrees above the normal low of 68. 0.47 inches of precipitation fell today, which brings the monthly total to 2.09 inches. This is 1.64 inches below the normal amount of 3.73 inches for September. The total precipitation for the year now stands at 31.60 inches, which is 15.45 inches below normal. The normal high temperature for tomorrow is 88 degrees, and the normal low is 68. The record high for tomorrow is 98, which occurred in 1925, and the record low is 48, which occurred in 1982. Sunset tonight is at 7:34 p.m. Sunrise tomorrow is at 7:26 a.m. The coastal waters forecast for the following: coastal waters from Okaloosa, Walton County line to Mexico Beach out to 20 nautical miles, and coastal waters from Mexico Beach to Apalachicola out to 20 nautical miles. Tonight, southeast winds around 5 knots, becoming northeast late this evening and overnight. Waves 1 foot or less. Wave detail, east 1 foot at 3 seconds. Protected waters smooth, a slight chance of showers and thunderstorms early this evening. A slight chance of showers and thunderstorms late. Wednesday, northeast winds 10 to 15 knots, becoming east 5 to 10 knots in the afternoon. Waves 1 foot or less. Wave detail, northeast 1 foot at 2 seconds. Protected waters a moderate chop. A slight chance of showers and thunderstorms in the morning. Wednesday night, northeast winds 5 to 10 knots, increasing to 10 to 15 knots after midnight. Waves 1 foot or less, then around 2 feet after midnight. Wave detail, east 1 foot at 3 seconds, becoming east 2 feet at 3 seconds. Protected waters a moderate chop. A slight chance of showers and thunderstorms in the evening. Thursday, northeast winds 15 to 20 knots, diminishing to 10 to 15 knots in the afternoon. Seas 2 to 3 feet. Wave detail, northeast 2 feet at 4 seconds. Protected waters choppy. Thursday night, northeast winds 15 to 20 knots with gusts up to 25 knots. Seas 2 to 3 feet. Wave detail, northeast 3 feet at 4 seconds. Protected waters choppy. Friday, northeast winds 15 to 20 knots with gusts up to 25 knots. Seas 2 to 4 feet. Wave detail, northeast 3 feet at 4 seconds. Protected waters choppy. Friday night, northeast winds 10 to 15 knots with gusts up to 20 knots. Seas 2 to 3 feet. Protected waters a moderate chop. Saturday, northeast winds 10 to 15 knots. Seas 2 to 3 feet. Protected waters a moderate chop. Saturday night, it waters a moderate chop. Saturday, northeast winds 10 to 15 knots. Seas 2 to 3 feet. Protected waters a moderate chop. Saturday night, northeast winds 5 to 10 knots. Seas around 2 feet. Protected waters a light chop. Sunday, northeast winds 5 to 10 knots. Waves 1 foot or less. Protected waters a light chop. Sunday night, west winds 5 to 10 knots, becoming northeast after midnight. Waves 1 foot or less. Protected waters a light chop. Winds and waves higher and near thunderstorms. The coastal waters forecast for the following: waters from Suwannee River to Apalachicola, Florida, extending from 20 to 60 nautical miles, waters from Okaloosa, Walton County line to Mexico Beach, 20 to 60 nautical miles, and waters

from Mexico Beach to Apalachicola, 20 to 60 nautical miles. Tonight, northeast winds 5 to 10 knots. Waves 1 foot or less. Wave detail, east 1 foot at 3 seconds. Protected waters, a light chop. A slight chance of showers and thunderstorms after midnight. A chance of showers and thunderstorms late. Wednesday, northeast winds 5 to 10 knots. Waves 1 foot or less. Wave detail, northeast 1 foot at 3 seconds. Protected waters, a light chop. A chance of showers and thunderstorms in the morning. Wednesday night, northeast winds 10 to 15 knots. Waves 1 foot or less, then around 2 feet after midnight. Wave detail, northeast 1 foot at 3 seconds, becoming northeast 2 feet at 3 seconds. Protected waters, a moderate chop. A slight chance of thunderstorms. A slight chance of showers in the evening, then a chance of showers after midnight. Thursday, northeast winds 15 to 20 knots. Seas 2 to 4 feet. Wave detail, northeast 4 feet at 5 seconds. Protected waters choppy. A slight chance of showers and thunderstorms in the morning. Thursday night, northeast winds 15 to 20 knots. Seas 2 to 4 feet. Wave detail, northeast 4 feet at 5 seconds. Protected waters choppy. A slight chance of thunderstorms in the evening. A slight chance of showers. Friday, northeast winds 15 to 20 knots with gusts up to 25 knots. Seas 3 to 5 feet, occasionally to 6 feet. Wave detail, northeast 5 feet at 5 seconds. Protected waters choppy. Friday night, northeast winds 10 to 15 knots with gusts up to 20 knots. Seas 2 to 4 feet. Protected waters a moderate chop. Saturday, northeast winds 10 to 15 knots. Seas 2 to 3 feet. Protected waters a moderate chop. Saturday night, northeast winds 10 to 15 knots. Seas around 2 feet. Protected waters a moderate chop. Sunday, northeast winds 5 to 10 knots. Seas around 2 feet. Protected waters a light chop. Sunday night, northeast winds 5 to 10 knots, becoming east after midnight. Waves 1 foot or less. Protected waters a light chop. Winds and waves higher in and near thunderstorms. The coastal waters forecast for the following St. Andrews Bay waterways. Tonight, southwest winds around 5 knots, becoming northeast after midnight. Protected waters smooth, a slight chance of showers and thunderstorms early this evening. Wednesday, northeast winds around 5 knots. Protected waters smooth, a slight chance of showers and thunderstorms in the afternoon. Wednesday night, northeast winds around 5 knots, increasing to 5 to 10 knots after midnight. Protected waters a light chop. Thursday, northeast winds 5 to 10 knots. Protected waters a light chop. Thursday night, northeast winds 10 to 15 knots with gusts up to 20 knots. Protected waters a moderate chop. Friday, northeast winds 10 to 15 knots with gusts up to 20 knots. Protected waters a moderate chop. Friday night, northeast winds 5 to 10 knots. Protected waters a light chop. Saturday, northeast winds 5 to 10 knots. Protected waters a light chop. Saturday night, northeast winds around 5 knots. Protected waters smooth. Sunday, northeast winds around 5 knots, becoming north in the afternoon. Protected waters a light chop. Sunday night, west winds 5 to 10 knots, becoming north after midnight. Protected waters a light chop. Winds and waves higher in and near thunderstorms. The tropical weather outlook. For the North Atlantic, Caribbean Sea, and the Gulf of America, active systems, the National Hurricane Center has issued the last advisory on post-tropical cyclone Fay, located several hundred miles southwest of the Azores. Far eastern tropical Atlantic, a tropical wave is forecast to move off the coast of western Africa later tonight or tomorrow. Although upper-level winds are not very conducive for development, a tropical depression could form while it moves generally northwestward across the far eastern Atlantic. Interests in the Cabo Verde Islands should monitor the progress of the system as gusty winds and areas of heavy rain are possible there by the end of the week. Formation chance through 48 hours, low, 20%. Formation chance through 7 days, medium, 40%. Tide information for Wednesday, September 23, 2026. St. Mark's River entrance. High 1:18 a.m., low 6:48 a.m., high 12:56 p.m., low 7:00.

31 p.m. Apalachicola. High 3:49 a.m. Low 8:42 a.m. High 1:56 p.m. Low 9:28 p.m. St. Andrews Bay of Panama City. High 8:29 a.m. Low 5:27 p.m. Note that the times of high and low tide are 3 minutes earlier at Shell Point than at the St. Marks River entrance. The average water temperature at Apalachicola was 86.0 degrees. Sunrise and sunset in Tallahassee. September 23, 2026, sunrise 7:26 a.m. Eastern Daylight Time, sunset 7:33 p.m. Eastern Daylight Time. 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This broadcast originates from your National Weather Service office in Tallahassee, Florida. The latest weather and forecast information can also be accessed by calling our automated forecast line at 850-942-8851. The current time is 9:40 p.m. Eastern Daylight Time. These are the 9 p.m. Eastern Daylight Time conditions. At the Tallahassee Airport, it was partly cloudy. The temperature was 81 degrees. The wind was northwest at 3 miles an hour. At Florida State University, the temperature was 82 degrees. The wind was calm. At Apalachicola, it was partly cloudy. The temperature was 78 degrees. The wind was calm. At Panama City Northwest, it was mostly cloudy. The temperature was 75 degrees. The wind was calm. At Dothan, it was cloudy. The temperature was 74 degrees. The wind was northeast at 5 miles an hour. The report from Albany was not available. At Valdosta, it was partly cloudy. The temperature was 78 degrees. The wind was northeast at 6 miles an hour. Over the marine area, at the buoy south of Apalachicola, winds were north at 6 knots and seas were 1 foot. At the buoy south of Panama City, winds were east at 8 knots and seas were 2 feet. At the buoy south of Pensacola, winds were northeast at 8 knots. The forecast for the local area. Tonight, partly cloudy with a slight chance of showers and thunderstorms this evening, then mostly clear after midnight. Lows in the lower 70s. East winds around 5 miles per hour. Chance of rain 20%. Wednesday, sunny. Highs in the lower 90s. Northeast winds 5 to 10 miles per hour. Wednesday night, mostly clear. Lows in the lower 70s. Northeast winds 5 to 10 miles per hour. Thursday, sunny. Highs in the mid-80s. Northeast winds 10 to 15 miles per hour. Thursday night, mostly clear. Lows in the mid-60s. Northeast winds 10 to 15 miles per hour. Friday and Friday night, mostly clear. Highs in the lower 80s. Lows in the lower 60s. Saturday through Tuesday, partly cloudy. Highs in the mid-80s. Lows in the lower 60s. The coastal waters forecast for the following: coastal waters from Okaloosa, Walton County line to Mexico Beach out to 20 nautical miles, and coastal waters from Mexico Beach to Apalachicola out to 20 nautical miles. Tonight, southeast winds around 5 knots, becoming northeast late this evening and overnight. Waves 1 foot or less. Wave detail, east 1 foot at 3 seconds. Protected waters smooth, a slight chance of showers and thunderstorms early this evening. A slight chance of showers and thunderstorms late. Wednesday, northeast winds 10 to 15 knots, becoming east 5 to 10 knots in the afternoon. Waves 1 foot or less. Wave detail, northeast 1 foot at 2 seconds. Protected waters a moderate chop. A slight chance of showers and thunderstorms in the morning. Wednesday night, northeast winds 5 to 10 knots, increasing to 10 to 15 knots after midnight. Waves 1 foot or less, then around 2 feet after midnight. Wave detail, east 1 foot at 3 seconds, becoming east 2 feet at 3 seconds. Protected waters a moderate chop. A slight chance of showers and thunderstorms in the evening. Thursday, northeast winds 15 to 20 knots, diminishing to 10 to 15 knots in the afternoon. Seas 2 to 3 feet. Wave detail, northeast 2 feet at 4 seconds. Protected waters choppy. Thursday night, northeast winds 15 to 20 knots with gusts up to 25 knots. Seas 2 to 3 feet. Wave detail, northeast 3 feet at 4 seconds. Protected waters choppy. Friday, northeast winds 15 to 20 knots with

gusts up to 25 knots. Seas 2 to 4 feet. Wave detail, northeast 3 feet at 4 seconds. Protected waters choppy. Friday night, northeast winds 10 to 15 knots with gusts up to 20 knots. Seas 2 to 3 feet. Protected waters a moderate chop. Saturday, northeast winds 10 to 15 knots. Seas 2 to 3 feet. Protected waters a moderate chop. Saturday night, northeast winds 5 to 10 knots. Seas around 2 feet. Protected waters a light chop. Sunday, northeast winds 5 to 10 knots. Waves 1 foot or less. Protected waters a light chop. Sunday night, west winds 5 to 10 knots, becoming northeast after midnight. Waves 1 foot or less. Protected waters a light chop. Winds and waves higher and near thunderstorms. The coastal waters forecast for the following waters from Suwannee River to Apalachicola, Florida, extending from 20 to 60 nautical miles, waters from Okaloosa, Walton County line to Mexico Beach, 20 to 60 nautical miles, and waters from Mexico Beach to Apalachicola, 20 to 60 nautical miles. Tonight, northeast winds 5 to 10 knots. Waves 1 foot or less. Wave detail, east 1 foot at 3 seconds. Protected waters a light chop. A slight chance of showers and thunderstorms after midnight. A chance of showers and thunderstorms late. Wednesday, northeast winds 5 to 10 knots. Waves 1 foot or less. Wave detail, northeast 1 foot at 3 seconds. Protected waters a light chop. A chance of showers and thunderstorms in the morning. Wednesday night, northeast winds 10 to 15 knots. Waves 1 foot or less, then around 2 feet after midnight. Wave detail, northeast 1 foot at 3 seconds, becoming northeast 2 feet at 3 seconds. Protected waters a moderate chop. A slight chance of thunderstorms. A slight chance of showers in the evening, then a chance of showers after midnight. Thursday, northeast winds 15 to 20 knots. Seas 2 to 4 feet. Wave detail, northeast 4 feet at 5 seconds. Protected waters choppy. A slight chance of showers and thunderstorms in the morning. Thursday night, northeast winds 15 to 20 knots. Seas 2 to 4 feet. Wave detail, northeast 4 feet at 5 seconds. Protected waters choppy. A slight chance of thunderstorms in the evening. A slight chance of showers. Friday, northeast winds 15 to 20 knots with gusts up to 25 knots. Seas 3 to 5 feet, occasionally to 6 feet. Wave detail, northeast 5 feet at 5 seconds. Protected waters choppy. Friday night, northeast winds 10 to 15 knots with gusts up to 20 knots. Seas 2 to 4 feet. Protected waters a moderate chop. Saturday, northeast winds 10 to 15 knots. Seas 2 to 3 feet. Protected waters a moderate chop. Saturday night, northeast winds 10 to 15 knots. Seas around 2 feet. Protected waters a moderate chop. Sunday, northeast winds 5 to 10 knots. Seas around 2 feet. Protected waters a light chop. Sunday night, northeast winds 5 to 10 knots, becoming east after midnight. Waves 1 foot or less. Protected waters a light chop. Winds and waves higher and near thunderstorms. The coastal waters forecast for the following St. Andrews Bay waterways. Tonight, southwest winds around 5 knots, becoming northeast after midnight. Protected waters smooth, a slight chance of showers and thunderstorms early this evening. Wednesday, northeast winds around 5 knots. Protected waters smooth, a slight chance of showers and thunderstorms in the afternoon. Wednesday night, northeast winds around 5 knots, increasing to 5 to 10 knots after midnight. Protected waters a light chop. Thursday, northeast winds 5 to 10 knots. Protected waters a light chop. Thursday night, northeast winds 10 to 15 knots with gusts up to 20 knots. Protected waters a moderate chop. Friday, northeast winds 10 to 15 knots with gusts up to 20 knots. Protected waters a moderate chop. Friday night, northeast winds 5 to 10 knots. Protected waters a light chop. Saturday, northeast winds 5 to 10 knots. Protected waters a light chop. Saturday night, northeast winds around 5 knots. Protected waters smooth. Sunday, northeast winds around 5 knots, becoming north in the afternoon. Protected waters a light chop.
Sunday night, west winds 5 to 10 knots, becoming north after midnight. Protected waters a light chop. Winds and waves higher and near thunderstorms. The tropical weather outlook. For the North Atlantic, Caribbean Sea, and the Gulf of America, active systems, the National Hurricane Center has issued the last advisory on post-tropical cyclone Fay, located several hundred miles southwest of the Azores. Far eastern tropical Atlantic, a tropical wave is forecast to move off the coast of western Africa later tonight or tomorrow. Although upper-level winds are not very conducive for development, a tropical depression could form while it moves generally northwestward across the far eastern Atlantic. Interests in the Cabo Verde Islands should monitor the progress of the system as gusty winds and areas of heavy rain are possible there by the end of the week. Formation chance through 48 hours, low, 20%. Formation chance through 7 days, medium, 40%. Tide information for Wednesday, September 23, 2026. St. Mark's River entrance. High 1:18 a.m., low 6:48 a.m., high 12:56 p.m., low 7:31 p.m. Apalachicola. High 3:49 a.m., low 8:42 a.m., high 1:56 p.m., low 9:28 p.m. St. Andrews Bay at Panama City. High 8:29 a.m., low 5:27 p.m. Note that the times of high and low tide are 3 minutes earlier at Shell Point than at the St. Mark's River entrance. The average water temperature at Apalachicola was 86.0 degrees. Sunrise and sunset in Tallahassee. September 23, 2026, sunrise 7:26 a.m. Eastern Daylight Time, sunset 7:33 p.m. Eastern Daylight Time. 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This broadcast originates from your National Weather Service office in Tallahassee, Florida. The latest weather and forecast information can also be accessed by calling our automated forecast line at 850-942-8851. The current time is 9:51 p.m. Eastern Daylight Time. These are the 9 p.m. Eastern Daylight Time conditions. At the Tallahassee Airport, it was partly cloudy. The temperature was 81 degrees. The wind was northwest at 3 miles an hour. At Florida State University, the temperature was 82 degrees. The wind was calm. At Apalachicola, it was partly cloudy. The temperature was 78 degrees. The wind was calm. At Panama City Northwest, it was mostly cloudy. The temperature was 75 degrees. The wind was calm. At Dothan, it was cloudy. The temperature was 74 degrees. The wind was northeast at 5 miles an hour. The report from Albany was not available. At Valdosta, it was partly cloudy. The temperature was 78 degrees. The wind was northeast at 6 miles an hour. Over the marine area, at the buoy south of Apalachicola, winds were north at 6 knots and seas were 1 foot. At the buoy south of Panama City, winds were east at 8 knots and seas were 2 feet. At the buoy south of Pensacola, winds were northeast at 8 knots. The forecast for the local area. Tonight, partly cloudy with a slight chance of showers and thunderstorms this evening, then mostly clear after midnight. Lows in the lower 70s. East winds around 5 miles per hour. Chance of rain 20%. Wednesday, sunny. Highs in the lower 90s. Northeast winds 5 to 10 miles per hour. Wednesday night, mostly clear. Lows in the lower 70s. Northeast winds 5 to 10 miles per hour. Thursday, sunny. Highs in the mid-80s. Northeast winds 10 to 15 miles per hour. Thursday night, mostly clear. Lows in the mid-60s. Northeast winds 10 to 15 miles per hour. Friday and Friday night, mostly clear. Highs in the lower 80s. Lows in the lower 60s. Saturday through Tuesday, partly cloudy. Highs in the mid-80s. Lows in the lower 60s. The coastal waters forecast for the following: coastal waters from Okaloosa, Walton County line to Mexico Beach out to 20 nautical miles, and coastal waters from Mexico Beach to Apalachicola out to 20 nautical miles. Tonight, southeast winds around 5 knots, becoming northeast late this evening and overnight. Waves 1 foot or less. Wave detail, east 1 foot at 3 seconds. Protected waters smooth, a slight chance of showers and thunderstorms early this evening.
A slight chance of showers and thunderstorms late.

Wednesday, northeast winds 10 to 15 knots, becoming east 5 to 10 knots in the afternoon. Waves 1 foot or less. Wave detail, northeast 1 foot at 2 seconds. Protected waters a moderate chop. A slight chance of showers and thunderstorms in the morning. Wednesday night, northeast winds 5 to 10 knots, increasing to 10 to 15 knots after midnight. Waves 1 foot or less, then around 2 feet after midnight. Wave detail, east 1 foot at 3 seconds, becoming east 2 feet at 3 seconds. Protected waters a moderate chop. A slight chance of showers and thunderstorms in the evening. Thursday, northeast winds 15 to 20 knots, diminishing to 10 to 15 knots in the afternoon. Seas 2 to 3 feet. Wave detail, northeast 2 feet at 4 seconds. Protected waters choppy. Thursday night, northeast winds 15 to 20 knots with gusts up to 25 knots. Seas 2 to 3 feet. Wave detail, northeast 3 feet at 4 seconds. Protected waters choppy. Friday, northeast winds 15 to 20 knots with gusts up to 25 knots. Seas 2 to 4 feet. Wave detail, northeast 3 feet at 4 seconds. Protected waters choppy. Friday night, northeast winds 10 to 15 knots with gusts up to 20 knots. Seas 2 to 3 feet. Protected waters a moderate chop. Saturday, northeast winds 10 to 15 knots. Seas 2 to 3 feet. Protected waters a moderate chop. Saturday night, northeast winds 5 to 10 knots. Seas around 2 feet. Protected waters a light chop. Sunday, northeast winds 5 to 10 knots. Waves 1 foot or less. Protected waters a light chop. Sunday night, west winds 5 to 10 knots, becoming northeast after midnight. Waves 1 foot or less. Protected waters a light chop. Winds and waves higher and near thunderstorms. The coastal waters forecast for the following waters from Suwannee River to Apalachicola, Florida, extending from 20 to 60 nautical miles, waters from Okaloosa-Walton County line to Mexico Beach 20 to 60 nautical miles, and waters from Mexico Beach to Apalachicola 20 to 60 nautical miles. Tonight, northeast winds 5 to 10 knots. Waves 1 foot or less. Wave detail, east 1 foot at 3 seconds. Protected waters a light chop. A slight chance of showers and thunderstorms after midnight. A chance of showers and thunderstorms late. Wednesday, northeast winds 5 to 10 knots. Waves 1 foot or less. Wave detail, northeast 1 foot at 3 seconds. Protected waters a light chop. A chance of showers and thunderstorms in the morning. Wednesday night, northeast winds 10 to 15 knots. Waves 1 foot or less, then around 2 feet after midnight. Wave detail, northeast 1 foot at 3 seconds, becoming northeast 2 feet at 3 seconds. Protected waters a moderate chop. A slight chance of thunderstorms. A slight chance of showers in the evening, then a chance of showers after midnight. Thursday, northeast winds 15 to 20 knots. Seas 2 to 4 feet. Wave detail, northeast 4 feet at 5 seconds. Protected waters choppy. A slight chance of showers and thunderstorms in the morning. Thursday night, northeast winds 15 to 20 knots. Seas 2 to 4 feet. Wave detail, northeast 4 feet at 5 seconds. Protected waters choppy. A slight chance of thunderstorms in the evening. A slight chance of showers. Friday, northeast winds 15 to 20 knots with gusts up to 25 knots. Seas 3 to 5 feet. Occasionally to 6 feet. Wave detail, northeast 5 feet at 5 seconds. Protected waters choppy. Friday night, northeast winds 10 to 15 knots with gusts up to 20 knots. Seas 2 to 4 feet. Protected waters a moderate chop. Saturday, northeast winds 10 to 15 knots. Seas 2 to 3 feet. Protected waters a moderate chop. Saturday night, northeast winds 10 to 15 knots. Seas around 2 feet. Protected waters a moderate chop. Sunday, northeast winds 5 to 10 knots. Seas around 2 feet. Protected waters a light chop. Sunday night, northeast winds 5 to 10 knots, becoming east after midnight. Waves 1 foot or less. Protected waters a light chop. Winds and waves higher and near thunderstorms. The coastal waters forecast for the following St. Andrews Bay waterways. Tonight, southwest winds around

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Saturday night, northeast winds around 5 knots. Protected Waters, Murong. Sunday, northeast winds around 5 knots, becoming north in the afternoon. Protected Waters, a light shop. Sunday night, west winds 5 to 10 knots, becoming north after midnight. Protected Waters, a light shop. Winds and waves higher and near thunderstorms. The Tallahassee climate summary for this evening, as of 5 p.m., September 22, 2026. Today's high temperature of 89 degrees occurred at 3:49 p.m. This high was 1 degree above the normal high of 88. Today's low temperature of 71 degrees occurred at 6:51 a.m. This low was 3 degrees above the normal low of 68. 0.47 inches of precipitation fell today, which brings the monthly total to 2.09 inches. This is 1.64 inches below the normal amount of 3.73 inches for September. The total precipitation for the year now stands at 31.60 inches, which is 15.45 inches below normal. The normal high temperature for tomorrow is 88 degrees, and the normal low is 68. The record high for tomorrow is 98, which occurred in 1925, and the record low is 48, which occurred in 1982. Sunset tonight is at 7:34 p.m. Sunrise tomorrow is at 7:26 a.m. The Tropical Weather Outlook. For the North Atlantic, Caribbean Sea, and the Gulf of America, Active Systems, the National Hurricane Center, has issued the last advisory on post-tropical cyclone Faye, located several hundred miles southwest of the Azores. Far eastern tropical Atlantic, a tropical wave is forecast to move off the coast of western Africa later tonight or tomorrow. Although upper-level winds are not very conducive for development, a tropical depression could form while it moves generally northwestward across the far eastern Atlantic. Interests in the Cabo Verde Islands should monitor the progress of the system as gusty winds and areas of heavy rain are possible there by the end of the week. Formation chance through 48 hours, low, 20%. Formation chance through 7 days, medium, 40%. Tide information for Wednesday, September 23, 2026. St. Mark's River entrance. High 1:18 a.m., low 6:48 a.m., high 12:56 p.m., low 7:31 p.m. Apalachicola. High 3:49 a.m., low 8:42 a.m., high 1:56 p.m., low 9:28 p.m. St. Andrews Bay of Panama City. High 8:29 a.m., low 5:27 p.m. Note that the times of high and low tide are 3 minutes earlier at Shell Point than at the St. Mark's River entrance. The average water temperature at Apalachicola was 86.0 degrees. Sunrise and sunset in Tallahassee. September 23, 2026, sunrise 7:26 a.m. Eastern Daylight Time, sunset 7:33 p.m. Eastern Daylight Time. 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The latest weather and forecast information can also be accessed by calling our automated forecast line at 850-942-8851. The current time is 10:03 p.m. Eastern Daylight Time. These are the 10 p.m. Eastern Daylight Time conditions. At the Tallahassee Airport, it was partly cloudy. The temperature was 79 degrees. The wind was calm. The report from Florida State University was not available. At Apalachicola, it was partly cloudy. The temperature was 78 degrees. The wind was northeast at 5 miles an hour. At Panama City Northwest, it was mostly cloudy. The temperature was 75 degrees. The wind was calm. At Dothan, it was cloudy. The temperature was 74 degrees. The wind was calm. The report from Albany was not available. At Valdosta, it was partly cloudy. The temperature was 78 degrees. The wind was southeast at 5 miles an hour. Over the marine area, at the buoy south of Apalachicola, winds were northeast at 8 knots. At the buoy south of Panama City, winds were east at 8 knots. At the buoy south of Pensacola, winds were northeast at 8 knots. The forecast for the local area. Tonight, partly cloudy with a slight chance of showers and thunderstorms this evening, then mostly clear after midnight. Lows in the lower 70s. East winds around 5 miles per hour. Chance of rain 20%. Wednesday, sunny. Highs in the lower 90s.

northeast winds 5 to 10 miles per hour. Wednesday night, mostly clear. Lows in the lower 70s. Northeast winds 5 to 10 miles per hour. Thursday, sunny. Highs in the mid-80s. Northeast winds 10 to 15 miles per hour. Thursday night, mostly clear. Lows in the mid-60s. Northeast winds 10 to 15 miles per hour. Friday and Friday night, mostly clear. Highs in the lower 80s. Lows in the lower 60s. Saturday through Tuesday, partly cloudy. Highs in the mid-80s. Lows in the lower 60s. The coastal waters forecast for the following: coastal waters from Okaloosa, Walton County line to Mexico Beach out to 20 nautical miles, and coastal waters from Mexico Beach to Apalachicola out to 20 nautical miles. Tonight, southeast winds around 5 knots, becoming northeast late this evening and overnight. Waves 1 foot or less. Wave detail, east 1 foot at 3 seconds. Protected waters smooth, a slight chance of showers and thunderstorms early this evening. A slight chance of showers and thunderstorms late. Wednesday, northeast winds 10 to 15 knots, becoming east 5 to 10 knots in the afternoon. Waves 1 foot or less. Wave detail, northeast 1 foot at 2 seconds. Protected waters a moderate chop. A slight chance of showers and thunderstorms in the morning. Wednesday night, northeast winds 5 to 10 knots, increasing to 10 to 15 knots after midnight. Waves 1 foot or less, then around 2 feet after midnight. Wave detail, east 1 foot at 3 seconds, becoming east 2 feet at 3 seconds. Protected waters a moderate chop. A slight chance of showers and thunderstorms in the evening. Thursday, northeast winds 15 to 20 knots, diminishing to 10 to 15 knots in the afternoon. Seas 2 to 3 feet. Wave detail, northeast 2 feet at 4 seconds. Protected waters choppy. Thursday night, northeast winds 15 to 20 knots with gusts up to 25 knots. Seas 2 to 3 feet. Wave detail, northeast 3 feet at 4 seconds. Protected waters choppy. Friday, northeast winds 15 to 20 knots with gusts up to 25 knots. Seas 2 to 4 feet. Wave detail, northeast 3 feet at 4 seconds. Protected waters choppy. Friday night, northeast winds 10 to 15 knots with gusts up to 20 knots. Seas 2 to 3 feet. Protected waters a moderate chop. Saturday, northeast winds 10 to 15 knots. Seas 2 to 3 feet. Protected waters a moderate chop. Saturday night, northeast winds 5 to 10 knots. Seas around 2 feet. Protected waters a light chop. Sunday, northeast winds 5 to 10 knots. Waves 1 foot or less. Protected waters a light chop. Sunday night, west winds 5 to 10 knots, becoming northeast after midnight. Waves 1 foot or less. Protected waters a light chop. Winds and waves higher in and near thunderstorms. The coastal waters forecast for the following: waters from Suwannee River to Apalachicola, Florida, extending from 20 to 60 nautical miles, waters from Okaloosa, Walton County line to Mexico Beach, 20 to 60 nautical miles, and waters from Mexico Beach to Apalachicola, 20 to 60 nautical miles. Tonight, northeast winds 5 to 10 knots. Waves 1 foot or less. Wave detail, east 1 foot at 3 seconds. Protected waters a light chop. A slight chance of showers and thunderstorms after midnight. A chance of showers and thunderstorms late. Wednesday, northeast winds 5 to 10 knots. Waves 1 foot or less. Wave detail, northeast 1 foot at 3 seconds. Protected waters a light chop. A chance of showers and thunderstorms in the morning. Wednesday night, northeast winds 10 to 15 knots. Waves 1 foot or less, then around 2 feet after midnight. Wave detail, northeast 1 foot at 3 seconds, becoming northeast 2 feet at 3 seconds. Protected waters a moderate chop. A slight chance of thunderstorms. A slight chance of showers in the evening, then a chance of showers after midnight. Thursday, northeast winds 15 to 20 knots. Seas 2 to 4 feet. Wave detail, northeast 4 feet at 5 seconds. Protected waters choppy. A slight chance of showers and thunderstorms in the morning. Thursday night, northeast winds 15 to 20 knots. Seas 2 to 4 feet. Wave detail, northeast 4 feet at 5 seconds. Protected waters choppy.
A slight chance of thunderstorms in the evening. A slight chance of showers. Friday, northeast winds 15 to 20 knots with gusts up to 25 knots. Seas 3 to 5 feet, occasionally to 6 feet. Wave detail, northeast 5 feet at 5 seconds. Protected waters choppy. Friday night, northeast winds 10 to 15 knots with gusts up to 20 knots. Seas 2 to 4 feet. Protected waters a moderate chop. Saturday, northeast winds 10 to 15 knots. Seas 2 to 3 feet. Protected waters a moderate chop. Saturday night, northeast winds 10 to 15 knots. Seas around 2 feet. Protected waters a moderate chop. Sunday, northeast winds 5 to 10 knots. Seas around 2 feet. Protected waters a light chop. Sunday night, northeast winds 5 to 10 knots, becoming east after midnight. Waves 1 foot or less. Protected waters a light chop. Winds and waves higher and near thunderstorms. The coastal waters forecast for the following St. Andrews Bay waterways. Tonight, southwest winds around 5 knots, becoming northeast after midnight. Protected waters smooth, a slight chance of showers and thunderstorms early this evening. Wednesday, northeast winds around 5 knots. Protected waters smooth, a slight chance of showers and thunderstorms in the afternoon. Wednesday night, northeast winds around 5 knots, increasing to 5 to 10 knots after midnight. Protected waters a light chop. Thursday, northeast winds 5 to 10 knots. Protected waters a light chop. Thursday night, northeast winds 10 to 15 knots with gusts up to 20 knots. Protected waters a moderate chop. Friday, northeast winds 10 to 15 knots with gusts up to 20 knots. Protected waters a moderate chop. Friday night, northeast winds 5 to 10 knots. Protected waters a light chop. Saturday, northeast winds 5 to 10 knots. Protected waters a light chop. Saturday night, northeast winds around 5 knots. Protected waters smooth. Sunday, northeast winds around 5 knots, becoming north in the afternoon. Protected waters a light chop. Sunday night, west winds 5 to 10 knots, becoming north after midnight. Protected waters a light chop. Winds and waves higher and near thunderstorms. The Tropical Weather Outlook. For the North Atlantic, Caribbean Sea, and the Gulf of America, Active Systems, the National Hurricane Center has issued the last advisory on post-tropical cyclone Fay, located several hundred miles southwest of the Azores. Far eastern tropical Atlantic, a tropical wave is forecast to move off the coast of western Africa later tonight or tomorrow. Although upper-level winds are not very conducive for development, a tropical depression could form while it moves generally northwestward across the far eastern Atlantic. Interests in the Cabo Verde Islands should monitor the progress of the system as gusty winds and areas of heavy rain are possible there by the end of the week. Formation chance through 48 hours, low, 20%. Formation chance through 7 days, medium, 40%. Tide information for Wednesday, September 23, 2026. St. Mark's River entrance. High 1:18 a.m., low 6:48 a.m., high 12:56 p.m., low 7:31 p.m. Apalachicola. High 3:49 a.m., low 8:42 a.m., high 1:56 p.m., low 9:28 p.m. St. Andrews Bay of Panama City. High 8:29 a.m., low 5:27 p.m. Note that the times of high and low tide are 3 minutes earlier at Shell Point than at the St. Mark's River entrance. The average water temperature at Apalachicola was 86.0 degrees. Sunrise and sunset in Tallahassee. September 23, 2026, sunrise 7:26 a.m. Eastern Daylight Time, sunset 7:33 p.m. Eastern Daylight Time. 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This broadcast originates from your National Weather Service office in Tallahassee, Florida. The latest weather and forecast information can also be accessed by calling our automated forecast line at 850-942-8851. The current time is 10:14 p.m. Eastern Daylight Time. These are the 10 p.m. Eastern Daylight Time conditions. At the Tallahassee Airport, it was partly cloudy. The temperature was 79 degrees. The wind was calm. At Florida State University, the temperature was 81 degrees. The wind was east at 2 miles an hour. At Apalachicola,

Tampa, it was partly cloudy. The temperature was 78 degrees. The wind was northeast at 5 miles an hour. At Panama City Northwest, it was mostly cloudy. The temperature was 75 degrees. The wind was calm. At Dothan, it was cloudy. The temperature was 74 degrees. The wind was calm. The report from Albany was not available. At Valdosta, it was partly cloudy. The temperature was 78 degrees. The wind was southeast at 5 miles an hour. Over the marine area, at the buoys south of Apalachicola, winds were northeast at 8 knots and seas were 1 foot. At the buoys south of Panama City, winds were northeast at 8 knots and seas were 2 feet. At the buoys south of Pensacola, winds were northeast at 10 knots and seas were 1 foot. The forecast for the local area. Tonight, partly cloudy with a slight chance of showers and thunderstorms this evening, then mostly clear after midnight. Lows in the lower 70s. East winds around 5 miles per hour. Chance of rain 20%. Wednesday, sunny. Highs in the lower 90s. Northeast winds 5 to 10 miles per hour. Wednesday night, mostly clear. Lows in the lower 70s. Northeast winds 5 to 10 miles per hour. Thursday, sunny. Highs in the mid-80s. Northeast winds 10 to 15 miles per hour. Thursday night, mostly clear. Lows in the mid-60s. Northeast winds 10 to 15 miles per hour. Friday and Friday night, mostly clear. Highs in the lower 80s. Lows in the lower 60s. Saturday through Tuesday, partly cloudy. Highs in the mid-80s. Lows in the lower 60s. The coastal waters forecast for the following. Coastal waters from Okaloosa, Walton County line to Mexico Beach out to 20 nautical miles, and coastal waters from Mexico Beach to Apalachicola out to 20 nautical miles. Tonight, southeast winds around 5 knots, becoming northeast late this evening and overnight. Waves 1 foot or less. Wave detail, east 1 foot at 3 seconds. Protected waters smooth, a slight chance of showers and thunderstorms early this evening. A slight chance of showers and thunderstorms late. Wednesday, northeast winds 10 to 15 knots, becoming east 5 to 10 knots in the afternoon. Waves 1 foot or less. Wave detail, northeast 1 foot at 2 seconds. Protected waters a moderate chop. A slight chance of showers and thunderstorms in the morning. Wednesday night, northeast winds 5 to 10 knots, increasing to 10 to 15 knots after midnight. Waves 1 foot or less, then around 2 feet after midnight. Wave detail, east 1 foot at 3 seconds, becoming east 2 feet at 3 seconds. Protected waters a moderate chop. A slight chance of showers and thunderstorms in the evening. Thursday, northeast winds 15 to 20 knots, diminishing to 10 to 15 knots in the afternoon. Seas 2 to 3 feet. Wave detail, northeast 2 feet at 4 seconds. Protected waters choppy. Thursday night, northeast winds 15 to 20 knots with gusts up to 25 knots. Seas 2 to 3 feet. Wave detail, northeast 3 feet at 4 seconds. Protected waters choppy. Friday, northeast winds 15 to 20 knots with gusts up to 25 knots. Seas 2 to 4 feet. Wave detail, northeast 3 feet at 4 seconds. Protected waters choppy. Friday night, northeast winds 10 to 15 knots with gusts up to 20 knots. Seas 2 to 3 feet. Protected waters a moderate chop. Saturday, northeast winds 10 to 15 knots. Seas 2 to 3 feet. Protected waters a moderate chop. Saturday night, northeast winds 5 to 10 knots. Seas around 2 feet. Protected waters a light chop. Sunday, northeast winds 5 to 10 knots. Waves 1 foot or less. Protected waters a light chop. Sunday night, west winds 5 to 10 knots, becoming northeast after midnight. Waves 1 foot or less. Protected waters a light chop. Winds and waves higher in and near thunderstorms. The coastal waters forecast for the following. Waters from Suwannee River to Apalachicola, Florida, extending from 20 to 60 nautical miles. Waters from Okaloosa, Walton County line to Mexico Beach, 20 to 60 nautical miles. And waters from Mexico Beach to Apalachicola, 20 to 60 nautical miles. Tonight, northeast winds 5 to 10 knots. Waves 1 foot or less. Wave detail, east 1 foot at 3 seconds. Protected waters a light chop.
A slight chance of showers and thunderstorms after midnight. A chance of showers and thunderstorms late. Wednesday, northeast winds 5 to 10 knots. Waves 1 foot or less. Wave detail, northeast 1 foot at 3 seconds. Protected waters a light chop. A chance of showers and thunderstorms in the morning. Wednesday night, northeast winds 10 to 15 knots. Waves 1 foot or less, then around 2 feet after midnight. Wave detail, northeast 1 foot at 3 seconds, becoming northeast 2 feet at 3 seconds. Protected waters a moderate chop. A slight chance of thunderstorms. A slight chance of showers in the evening, then a chance of showers after midnight. Thursday, northeast winds 15 to 20 knots. Seas 2 to 4 feet. Wave detail, northeast 4 feet at 5 seconds. Protected waters choppy. A slight chance of showers and thunderstorms in the morning. Thursday night, northeast winds 15 to 20 knots. Seas 2 to 4 feet. Wave detail, northeast 4 feet at 5 seconds. Protected waters choppy. A slight chance of thunderstorms in the evening. A slight chance of showers. Friday, northeast winds 15 to 20 knots with gusts up to 25 knots. Seas 3 to 5 feet, occasionally to 6 feet. Wave detail, northeast 5 feet at 5 seconds. Protected waters choppy. Friday night, northeast winds 10 to 15 knots with gusts up to 20 knots. Seas 2 to 4 feet. Protected waters a moderate chop. Saturday, northeast winds 10 to 15 knots. Seas 2 to 3 feet. Protected waters a moderate chop. Saturday night, northeast winds 10 to 15 knots. Seas around 2 feet. Protected waters a moderate chop. Sunday, northeast winds 5 to 10 knots. Seas around 2 feet. Protected waters a light chop. Sunday night, northeast winds 5 to 10 knots, becoming east after midnight. Waves 1 foot or less. Protected waters a light chop. Winds and waves higher in and near thunderstorms. The coastal waters forecast for the following St. Andrews Bay waterways. Tonight, southwest winds around 5 knots, becoming northeast after midnight. Protected waters smooth, a slight chance of showers and thunderstorms early this evening. Wednesday, northeast winds around 5 knots. Protected waters smooth, a slight chance of showers and thunderstorms in the afternoon. Wednesday night, northeast winds around 5 knots, increasing to 5 to 10 knots after midnight. Protected waters a light chop. Thursday, northeast winds 5 to 10 knots. Protected waters a light chop. Thursday night, northeast winds 10 to 15 knots with gusts up to 20 knots. Protected waters a moderate chop. Friday, northeast winds 10 to 15 knots with gusts up to 20 knots. Protected waters a moderate chop. Friday night, northeast winds 5 to 10 knots. Protected waters a light chop. Saturday, northeast winds 5 to 10 knots. Protected waters a light chop. Saturday night, northeast winds around 5 knots. Protected waters smooth. Sunday, northeast winds around 5 knots, becoming north in the afternoon. Protected waters a light chop. Sunday night, west winds 5 to 10 knots, becoming north after midnight. Protected waters a light chop. Winds and waves higher in and near thunderstorms. The tropical weather outlook. For the North Atlantic, Caribbean Sea and the Gulf of America, active systems, the National Hurricane Center has issued the last advisory on post-tropical cyclone Fay, located several hundred miles southwest of the Azores. Far eastern tropical Atlantic, a tropical wave is forecast to move off the coast of western Africa later tonight or tomorrow. Although upper-level winds are not very conducive for development, a tropical depression could form while it moves generally northwestward across the far eastern Atlantic. Interests in the Cabo Verde Islands should monitor the progress of the system as gusty winds and areas of heavy rain are possible there by the end of the week. Formation chance through 48 hours, low, 20%. Formation chance through 7 days, medium, 40%. Tide information for Wednesday, September 23, 2026. St. Mark's River entrance. High 1:18 a.m., low 6:48 a.m., high 12:56 p.m., low 7:31 p.m. Apalachicola. High 3:49 a.m., low 8:42 a.m., high 1:56 p.m., low 9:28 p.m. St. Andrews Bay at Panama City. High 8:29 a.m., low 5:27 p.m.

Note that the times of high and low tide are 3 minutes earlier at Shell Point than at the St. Mark's River entrance. The average water temperature at Apalachicola was 86.0 degrees. Sunrise and sunset in Tallahassee. September 23, 2026, sunrise 7:26 a.m. Eastern Daylight Time, sunset 7:33 p.m. Eastern Daylight Time. 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The latest weather and forecast information can also be accessed by calling our automated forecast line at 850-942-8851. The current time is 10:25 p.m. Eastern Daylight Time. These are the 10 p.m. Eastern Daylight Time conditions. At the Tallahassee Airport, it was partly cloudy. The temperature was 79 degrees. The wind was calm. At Florida State University, the temperature was 81 degrees. The wind was east at 2 miles an hour. At Apalachicola, it was partly cloudy. The temperature was 78 degrees. The wind was northeast at 5 miles an hour. At Panama City Northwest, it was mostly cloudy. The temperature was 75 degrees. The wind was calm. At Dothan, it was cloudy. The temperature was 74 degrees. The wind was calm. The report from Albany was not available. At Valdosta, it was partly cloudy. The temperature was 78 degrees. The wind was southeast at 5 miles an hour. Over the marine area, at the buoy south of Apalachicola, winds were northeast at 8 knots and seas were 1 foot. At the buoy south of Panama City, winds were northeast at 8 knots and seas were 2 feet. At the buoy south of Pensacola, winds were northeast at 10 knots and seas were 1 foot. The forecast for the local area. Tonight, partly cloudy with a slight chance of showers and thunderstorms this evening, then mostly clear after midnight. Lows in the lower 70s. East winds around 5 miles per hour. Chance of rain 20%. Wednesday, sunny. Highs in the lower 90s. Northeast winds 5 to 10 miles per hour. Wednesday night, mostly clear. Lows in the lower 70s. Northeast winds 5 to 10 miles per hour. Thursday, sunny. Highs in the mid 80s. Northeast winds 10 to 15 miles per hour. Thursday night, mostly clear. Lows in the mid 60s. Northeast winds 10 to 15 miles per hour. Friday and Friday night, mostly clear. Highs in the lower 80s. Lows in the lower 60s. Saturday through Tuesday, partly cloudy. Highs in the mid-80s. Lows in the lower 60s. The coastal waters forecast for the following. Coastal waters from Okaloosa-Walton County line to Mexico Beach out to 20 nautical miles, and coastal waters from Mexico Beach to Apalachicola out to 20 nautical miles. Tonight, southeast winds around 5 knots. Becoming northeast late this evening and overnight. Waves 1 foot or less. Wave detail, east 1 foot at 3 seconds. Protected waters smooth. A slight chance of showers and thunderstorms early this evening. A slight chance of showers and thunderstorms late. Wednesday, northeast winds 10 to 15 knots, becoming east 5 to 10 knots in the afternoon. Waves 1 foot or less. Wave detail, northeast 1 foot at 2 seconds. Protected waters a moderate chop. A slight chance of showers and thunderstorms in the morning. Wednesday night, northeast winds 5 to 10 knots, increasing to 10 to 15 knots after midnight. Waves 1 foot or less, then around 2 feet after midnight. Wave detail, east 1 foot at 3 seconds, becoming east 2 feet at 3 seconds. Protected waters a moderate chop. A slight chance of showers and thunderstorms in the evening. Thursday, northeast winds 15 to 20 knots, diminishing to 10 to 15 knots in the afternoon. Seas 2 to 3 feet. Wave detail, northeast 2 feet at 4 seconds. Protected waters choppy. Thursday night, northeast winds 15 to 20 knots with gusts up to 25 knots. Seas 2 to 3 feet. Wave detail, northeast 3 feet at 4 seconds. Protected waters choppy. Friday, northeast winds 15 to 20 knots with gusts up to 25 knots. Seas 2 to 4 feet. Wave detail, northeast 3 feet at 4 seconds. Protected waters choppy. Friday night, northeast winds 10 to 15 knots with gusts up to 20 knots.

Seas 2 to 3 feet. Protected waters a moderate chop. Saturday, northeast winds 10 to 15 knots. Seas 2 to 3 feet. Protected waters a moderate chop. Saturday night, northeast winds 5 to 10 knots. Seas around 2 feet. Protected waters a light chop. Sunday, northeast winds 5 to 10 knots. Waves 1 foot or less. Protected waters a light chop. Sunday night, west winds 5 to 10 knots, becoming northeast after midnight. Waves 1 foot or less. Protected waters a light chop. Winds and waves higher in and near thunderstorms. The Tallahassee climate summary for this evening as of 5 p.m., September 22, 2026. Today's high temperature of 89 degrees occurred at 3:49 p.m. This high was 1 degree above the normal high of 88. Today's low temperature of 71 degrees occurred at 6:51 a.m. This low was 3 degrees above the normal low of 68. 0.47 inches of precipitation fell today, which brings the monthly total to 2.09 inches. This is 1.64 inches below the normal amount of 3.73 inches for September. The total precipitation for the year now stands at 31.60 inches, which is 15.45 inches below normal. The normal high temperature for tomorrow is 88 degrees, and the normal low is 68. The record high for tomorrow is 98, which occurred in 1925, and the record low is 48, which occurred in 1982. Sunset tonight is at 7:34 p.m. Sunrise tomorrow is at 7:26 a.m. The coastal waters forecast for the following: waters from Suwannee River to Apalachicola, Florida, extending from 20 to 60 nautical miles, waters from Okaloosa-Walton County line to Mexico Beach 20 to 60 nautical miles, and waters from Mexico Beach to Apalachicola 20 to 60 nautical miles. Tonight, northeast winds 5 to 10 knots. Waves 1 foot or less. Wave detail, east 1 foot at 3 seconds. Protected waters a light chop. A slight chance of showers and thunderstorms after midnight. A chance of showers and thunderstorms late. Wednesday, northeast winds 5 to 10 knots. Waves 1 foot or less. Wave detail, northeast 1 foot at 3 seconds. Protected waters a light chop. A chance of showers and thunderstorms in the morning. Wednesday night, northeast winds 10 to 15 knots. Waves 1 foot or less, then around 2 feet after midnight. Wave detail, northeast 1 foot at 3 seconds, becoming northeast 2 feet at 3 seconds. Protected waters a moderate chop. A slight chance of thunderstorms. A slight chance of showers in the evening, then a chance of showers after midnight. Thursday, northeast winds 15 to 20 knots. Seas 2 to 4 feet. Wave detail, northeast 4 feet at 5 seconds. Protected waters choppy. A slight chance of showers and thunderstorms in the morning. Thursday night, northeast winds 15 to 20 knots. Seas 2 to 4 feet. Protected waters choppy. A slight chance of showers and thunderstorms in the morning. Thursday night, northeast winds 15 to 20 knots. Seas 2 to 4 feet. Wave detail, northeast 4 feet at 5 seconds. Protected waters choppy. A slight chance of thunderstorms in the evening. A slight chance of showers. Friday, northeast winds 15 to 20 knots with gusts up to 25 knots. Seas 3 to 5 feet, occasionally to 6 feet. Wave detail, northeast 5 feet at 5 seconds. Protected waters choppy. Friday night, northeast winds 10 to 15 knots with gusts up to 20 knots. Seas 2 to 4 feet. Protected waters a moderate chop. Saturday, northeast winds 10 to 15 knots. Seas 2 to 3 feet. Protected waters a moderate chop. Saturday night, northeast winds 10 to 15 knots. Seas around 2 feet. Protected waters a moderate chop. Sunday, northeast winds 5 to 10 knots. Seas around 2 feet. Protected waters a light chop. Sunday night, northeast winds 5 to 10 knots, becoming east after midnight. Waves 1 foot or less. Protected waters a light chop. Winds and waves higher in and near thunderstorms. The coastal waters forecast for the following St. Andrews Bay waterways. Tonight, southwest winds around 5 knots, becoming northeast after midnight. Protected waters smooth, a slight chance of showers and thunderstorms early this evening. Wednesday, northeast winds are

to 5 knots. Protected waters smooth. A slight chance of showers and thunderstorms in the afternoon. Wednesday night, northeast winds around 5 knots, increasing to 5 to 10 knots after midnight. Protected waters a light chop. Thursday, northeast winds 5 to 10 knots. Protected waters a light chop. Thursday night, northeast winds 10 to 15 knots with gusts up to 20 knots. Protected waters a moderate chop. Friday, northeast winds 10 to 15 knots with gusts up to 20 knots. Protected waters a moderate chop. Friday night, northeast winds 5 to 10 knots. Protected waters a light chop. Saturday, northeast winds 5 to 10 knots. Protected waters a light chop. Saturday night, northeast winds around 5 knots. Protected waters smooth. Sunday, northeast winds around 5 knots, becoming north in the afternoon. Protected waters a light chop. Sunday night, west winds 5 to 10 knots, becoming north after midnight. Protected waters a light chop. Winds and waves higher and near thunderstorms. The Tropical Weather Outlook. For the North Atlantic, Caribbean Sea and the Gulf of America, Active Systems, the National Hurricane Center has issued the last advisory on post-tropical cyclone Fay, located several hundred miles southwest of the Azores. Far eastern tropical Atlantic, a tropical wave is forecast to move off the coast of western Africa later tonight or tomorrow. Although upper-level winds are not very conducive for development, a tropical depression could form while it moves generally northwestward across the far eastern Atlantic. Interests in the Cabo Verde Islands should monitor the progress of the system as gusty winds and areas of heavy rain are possible there by the end of the week. Formation chance through 48 hours, low, 20%. Formation chance through 7 days, medium, 40%. Tide information for Wednesday, September 23, 2026. St. Mark's River entrance. High 1:18 a.m., low 6:48 a.m., high 12:56 p.m., low 7:31 p.m. Apalachicola. High 3:49 a.m., low 8:42 a.m., high 1:56 p.m., low 9:28 p.m. St. Andrews Bay at Panama City. High 8:29 a.m., low 5:27 p.m. Note that the times of high and low tide are 3 minutes earlier at Shell Point than at the St. Mark's River entrance. The average water temperature at Apalachicola was 86.0 degrees. Sunrise and sunset in Tallahassee. September 23, 2026, sunrise 7:26 a.m. Eastern Daylight Time, sunset 7:33 p.m. Eastern Daylight Time. 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This broadcast originates from your National Weather Service office in Tallahassee, Florida. The latest weather and forecast information can also be accessed by calling our automated forecast line at 850-942-8851. The current time is 10:37 p.m. Eastern Daylight Time. These are the 10 p.m. Eastern Daylight Time conditions. At the Tallahassee Airport, it was partly cloudy. The temperature was 79 degrees. The wind was calm. At Florida State University, the temperature was 81 degrees. The wind was east at 2 miles an hour. At Apalachicola, it was partly cloudy. The temperature was 78 degrees. The wind was northeast at 5 miles an hour. At Panama City Northwest, it was mostly cloudy. The temperature was 75 degrees. The wind was calm. At Dothan, it was cloudy. The temperature was 74 degrees. The wind was calm. The report from Albany was not available. At Valdosta, it was partly cloudy. The temperature was 78 degrees. The wind was southeast at 5 miles an hour. Over the marine area, at the buoys south of Apalachicola, winds were northeast at 8 knots and seas were 1 foot. At the buoys south of Panama City, winds were northeast at 8 knots and seas were 2 feet. At the buoys south of Pensacola, winds were northeast at 10 knots and seas were 1 foot. The forecast for the local area. Tonight, partly cloudy with a slight chance of showers and thunderstorms this evening, then mostly clear after midnight. Lows in the lower 70s. East winds around 5 miles per hour. Chance of rain 20%. Wednesday, sunny. Highs in the lower 90s. Northeast winds 5 to 10 miles per hour. Wednesday night, mostly clear. Lows in the lower 70s. Northeast winds 5 to 10 miles per hour. Thursday,

sunny. Highs in the mid-80s. Northeast winds 10 to 15 miles per hour. Thursday night, mostly clear. Lows in the mid-60s. Northeast winds 10 to 15 miles per hour. Friday and Friday night, mostly clear. Highs in the lower 80s. Lows in the lower 60s. Saturday through Tuesday, partly cloudy. Highs in the mid-80s. Lows in the lower 60s. The coastal waters forecast for the following. Coastal waters from Okaloosa, Walton County line to Mexico Beach out to 20 nautical miles, and coastal waters from Mexico Beach to Apalachicola out to 20 nautical miles. Tonight, southeast winds around 5 knots, becoming northeast late this evening and overnight. Waves 1 foot or less. Wave detail, east 1 foot at 3 seconds. Protected waters smooth. A slight chance of showers and thunderstorms early this evening. A slight chance of showers and thunderstorms late. Wednesday, northeast winds 10 to 15 knots, becoming east 5 to 10 knots in the afternoon. Waves 1 foot or less. Wave detail, northeast 1 foot at 2 seconds. Protected waters a moderate chop. A slight chance of showers and thunderstorms in the morning. Wednesday night, northeast winds 5 to 10 knots, increasing to 10 to 15 knots after midnight. Waves 1 foot or less, then around 2 feet after midnight. Wave detail, east 1 foot at 3 seconds, becoming east 2 feet at 3 seconds. Protected waters a moderate chop. A slight chance of showers and thunderstorms in the evening. Thursday, northeast winds 15 to 20 knots, diminishing to 10 to 15 knots in the afternoon. Seas 2 to 3 feet. Wave detail, northeast 2 feet at 4 seconds. Protected waters choppy. Thursday night, northeast winds 15 to 20 knots with gusts up to 25 knots. Seas 2 to 3 feet. Wave detail, northeast 3 feet at 4 seconds. Protected waters choppy. Friday, northeast winds 15 to 20 knots with gusts up to 25 knots. Seas 2 to 4 feet. Wave detail, northeast 3 feet at 4 seconds. Protected waters choppy. Friday night, northeast winds 10 to 15 knots with gusts up to 20 knots. Seas 2 to 3 feet. Protected waters a moderate chop. Saturday, northeast winds 10 to 15 knots. Seas 2 to 3 feet. Protected waters a moderate chop. Saturday night, northeast winds 5 to 10 knots. Seas around 2 feet. Protected waters a light chop. Sunday, northeast winds 5 to 10 knots. Waves 1 foot or less. Protected waters a light chop. Sunday night, west winds 5 to 10 knots, becoming northeast after midnight. Waves 1 foot or less. Protected waters a light chop. Winds and waves higher in and near thunderstorms. The coastal waters forecast for the following. Waters from Suwannee River to Apalachicola, Florida, extending from 20 to 60 nautical miles. Waters from Okaloosa, Walton County line to Mexico Beach, 20 to 60 nautical miles. And waters from Mexico Beach to Apalachicola, 20 to 60 nautical miles. Tonight, northeast winds 5 to 10 knots. Waves 1 foot or less. Wave detail, east 1 foot at 3 seconds. Protected waters a light chop. A slight chance of showers and thunderstorms after midnight. A chance of showers and thunderstorms late. Wednesday, northeast winds 5 to 10 knots. Waves 1 foot or less. Wave detail, northeast 1 foot at 3 seconds. Protected waters a light chop. A chance of showers and thunderstorms in the morning. Wednesday night, northeast winds 10 to 15 knots. Waves 1 foot or less, then around 2 feet after midnight. Wave detail, northeast 1 foot at 3 seconds, becoming northeast 2 feet at 3 seconds. Protected waters a moderate chop. A slight chance of thunderstorms. A slight chance of showers in the evening, then a chance of showers after midnight. Thursday, northeast winds 15 to 20 knots. Seas 2 to 4 feet. Wave detail, northeast 4 feet at 5 seconds. Protected waters choppy. A slight chance of showers and thunderstorms in the morning. Thursday night, northeast winds 15 to 20 knots. Seas 2 to 4 feet. Wave detail, northeast 4 feet at 5 seconds. Protected waters choppy. A slight chance of thunderstorms in the evening. A slight chance of showers. Friday, northeast winds 15 to 20 knots with gusts up to 25 knots. Seas 3 to 5 feet, occasionally to

6 feet. Wave detail, northeast 5 feet at 5 seconds. Protected waters choppy. Friday night, northeast winds 10 to 15 knots with gusts up to 20 knots. Seas 2 to 4 feet. Protected waters a moderate chop. Saturday, northeast winds 10 to 15 knots. Seas 2 to 3 feet. Protected waters a moderate chop. Saturday night, northeast winds 10 to 15 knots. Seas around 2 feet. Protected waters a moderate chop. Sunday, northeast winds 5 to 10 knots. Seas around 2 feet. Protected waters a light chop. Sunday night, northeast winds 5 to 10 knots, becoming east after midnight. Waves 1 foot or less. Protected waters a light chop. Winds and waves higher in and near thunderstorms. The coastal waters forecast for the following St. Andrews Bay waterways. Tonight, southwest winds around 5 knots, becoming northeast after midnight. Protected waters smooth, a slight chance of showers and thunderstorms early this evening. Wednesday, northeast winds around 5 knots. Protected waters smooth, a slight chance of showers and thunderstorms in the afternoon. Wednesday night, northeast winds around 5 knots, increasing to 5 to 10 knots after midnight. Protected waters a light chop. Thursday, northeast winds 5 to 10 knots. Protected waters a light chop. Thursday night, northeast winds 10 to 15 knots with gusts up to 20 knots. Protected waters a moderate chop. Friday, northeast winds 10 to 15 knots with gusts up to 20 knots. Protected waters a moderate chop. Friday night, northeast winds 5 to 10 knots. Protected waters a light chop. Saturday, northeast winds 5 to 10 knots. Protected waters a light chop. Saturday night, northeast winds around 5 knots. Protected waters smooth. Sunday, northeast winds around 5 knots, becoming north in the afternoon. Protected waters a light chop. Sunday night, west winds 5 to 10 knots, becoming north after midnight. Protected waters a light chop. Winds and waves higher in and near thunderstorms. The Tropical Weather Outlook. For the North Atlantic, Caribbean Sea, and the Gulf of America, active systems, the National Hurricane Center has issued the last advisory on post-tropical cyclone Fay, located several hundred miles southwest of the Azores. Far eastern tropical Atlantic, a tropical wave is forecast to move off the coast of western Africa later tonight or tomorrow. Although upper-level winds are not very conducive for development, a tropical depression could form while it moves generally northwestward across the far eastern Atlantic. Interests in the Cabo Verde Islands should monitor the progress of the system as gusty winds and areas of heavy rain are possible there by the end of the week. Formation chance through 48 hours, low, 20%. Formation chance through 7 days, medium, 40%. Tide information for Wednesday, September 23, 2026. St. Mark's River entrance. High 1:18 a.m., low 6:48 a.m., high 12:56 p.m., low 7:31 p.m. Apalachicola. High 3:49 a.m., low 8:42 a.m., high 1:56 p.m., low 9:28 p.m. St. Andrews Bay at Panama City. High 8:29 a.m., low 5:27 p.m. Note that the times of high and low tide are 3 minutes earlier at Shell Point than at the St. Mark's River entrance. The average water temperature at Apalachicola was 86.0 degrees. Sunrise and sunset in Tallahassee. September 23, 2026, sunrise 7:26 a.m. Eastern Daylight Time, sunset 7:33 p.m. Eastern Daylight Time. 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This broadcast originates from your National Weather Service office in Tallahassee, Florida. The latest weather and forecast information can also be accessed by calling our automated forecast line at 850-942-8851. The current time is 10:49 p.m. Eastern Daylight Time. These are the 10 p.m. Eastern Daylight Time conditions. At the Tallahassee Airport, it was partly cloudy. The temperature was 79 degrees. The wind was calm. At Florida State University, the temperature was 81 degrees. The wind was east at 2 miles an hour. At Apalachicola, it was partly cloudy. The temperature was 78 degrees. The wind was northeast at 5 miles an hour. At Panama City Northwest, it was mostly cloudy.
The temperature was 75 degrees. The wind was calm. At Dothan, it was cloudy. The temperature was 74 degrees. The wind was calm. The report from Albany was not available. At Valdosta, it was partly cloudy. The temperature was 78 degrees. The wind was southeast at 5 miles an hour. Over the marine area, at the buoy south of Apalachicola, winds were northeast at 8 knots and seas were 1 foot. At the buoy south of Panama City, winds were northeast at 8 knots and seas were 2 feet. At the buoy south of Pensacola, winds were northeast at 10 knots and seas were 1 foot. The forecast for the local area. Tonight, partly cloudy with a slight chance of showers and thunderstorms this evening, then mostly clear after midnight. Lows in the lower 70s. East winds around 5 miles per hour. Chance of rain 20%. Wednesday, sunny. Highs in the lower 90s. Northeast winds 5 to 10 miles per hour. Wednesday night, mostly clear. Lows in the lower 70s. Northeast winds 5 to 10 miles per hour. Thursday, sunny. Highs in the mid-80s. Northeast winds 10 to 15 miles per hour. Thursday night, mostly clear. Lows in the mid-60s. Northeast winds 10 to 15 miles per hour. Friday and Friday night, mostly clear. Highs in the lower 80s. Lows in the lower 60s. Saturday through Tuesday, partly cloudy. Highs in the mid-80s. Lows in the lower 60s. The coastal waters forecast for the following. Coastal waters from Okaloosa, Walton County line to Mexico Beach out to 20 nautical miles, and coastal waters from Mexico Beach to Apalachicola out to 20 nautical miles. Tonight, southeast winds around 5 knots, becoming northeast late this evening and overnight. Waves 1 foot or less. Wave detail, east 1 foot at 3 seconds. Protected waters smooth, a slight chance of showers and thunderstorms early this evening. A slight chance of showers and thunderstorms late. Wednesday, northeast winds 10 to 15 knots, becoming east 5 to 10 knots in the afternoon. Waves 1 foot or less. Wave detail, northeast 1 foot at 2 seconds. Protected waters a moderate chop. A slight chance of showers and thunderstorms in the morning. Wednesday night, northeast winds 5 to 10 knots, increasing to 10 to 15 knots after midnight. Waves 1 foot or less, then around 2 feet after midnight. Wave detail, east 1 foot at 3 seconds, becoming east 2 feet at 3 seconds. Protected waters a moderate chop. A slight chance of showers and thunderstorms in the evening. Thursday, northeast winds 15 to 20 knots, diminishing to 10 to 15 knots in the afternoon. Seas 2 to 3 feet. Wave detail, northeast 2 feet at 4 seconds. Protected waters choppy. Thursday night, northeast winds 15 to 20 knots with gusts up to 25 knots. Seas 2 to 3 feet. Wave detail, northeast 3 feet at 4 seconds. Protected waters choppy. Friday, northeast winds 15 to 20 knots with gusts up to 25 knots. Seas 2 to 4 feet. Wave detail, northeast 3 feet at 4 seconds. Protected waters choppy. Friday night, northeast winds 10 to 15 knots with gusts up to 20 knots. Seas 2 to 3 feet. Protected waters a moderate chop. Saturday, northeast winds 10 to 15 knots. Seas 2 to 3 feet. Protected waters a moderate chop. Saturday night, northeast winds 5 to 10 knots. Seas around 2 feet. Protected waters a light chop. Sunday, northeast winds 5 to 10 knots. Waves 1 foot or less. Protected waters a light chop. Sunday night, west winds 5 to 10 knots, becoming northeast after midnight. Waves 1 foot or less. Protected waters a light chop. Winds and waves higher in and near thunderstorms. The coastal waters forecast for the following. Waters from Suwannee River to Apalachicola, Florida, extending from 20 to 60 nautical miles. Waters from Okaloosa, Walton County line to Mexico Beach, 20 to 60 nautical miles. And waters from Mexico Beach to Apalachicola, 20 to 60 nautical miles. Tonight, northeast winds 5 to 10 knots. Waves 1 foot or less. Wave detail, east 1 foot at 3 seconds. Protected waters a light chop. A slight chance of showers and thunderstorms after midnight. A chance of showers and thunderstorms late. Wednesday, northeast winds 5 to 10 knots.
waves 1 foot or less.

Wave detail, northeast 1 foot at 3 seconds. Protected waters, a light shop. A chance of showers and thunderstorms in the morning. Wednesday night, northeast winds 10 to 15 knots. Waves 1 foot or less, then around 2 feet after midnight. Wave detail, northeast 1 foot at 3 seconds, becoming northeast 2 feet at 3 seconds. Protected waters, a moderate chop. A slight chance of thunderstorms. A slight chance of showers in the evening, then a chance of showers after midnight. Thursday, northeast winds 15 to 20 knots. Seas 2 to 4 feet. Wave detail, northeast 4 feet at 5 seconds. Protected waters choppy. A slight chance of showers and thunderstorms in the morning. Thursday night, northeast winds 15 to 20 knots. Seas 2 to 4 feet. Wave detail, northeast 4 feet at 5 seconds. Protected waters choppy. A slight chance of thunderstorms in the evening. A slight chance of showers. Friday, northeast winds 15 to 20 knots with gusts up to 25 knots. Seas 3 to 5 feet, occasionally to 6 feet. Wave detail, northeast 5 feet at 5 seconds. Protected waters choppy. Friday night, northeast winds 10 to 15 knots with gusts up to 20 knots. Seas 2 to 4 feet. Protected waters a moderate chop. Saturday, northeast winds 10 to 15 knots. Seas 2 to 3 feet. Protected waters a moderate chop. Saturday night, northeast winds 10 to 15 knots. Seas around 2 feet. Protected waters a moderate chop. Sunday, northeast winds 5 to 10 knots. Seas around 2 feet. Protected waters a light chop. Sunday night, northeast winds 5 to 10 knots, becoming east after midnight. Waves 1 foot or less. Protected waters a light chop. Winds and waves higher in and near thunderstorms. The coastal waters forecast for the following St. Andrews Bay waterways. Tonight, southwest winds around 5 knots, becoming northeast after midnight. Protected waters smooth, a slight chance of showers and thunderstorms early this evening. Wednesday, northeast winds around 5 knots. Protected waters smooth, a slight chance of showers and thunderstorms in the afternoon. Wednesday night, northeast winds around 5 knots, increasing to 5 to 10 knots after midnight. Protected waters a light chop. Thursday, northeast winds 5 to 10 knots. Protected waters a light chop. Thursday night, northeast winds 10 to 15 knots with gusts up to 20 knots. Protected waters a moderate chop. Friday, northeast winds 10 to 15 knots with gusts up to 20 knots. Protected waters a moderate chop. Friday night, northeast winds 5 to 10 knots. Protected waters a light chop. Saturday, northeast winds 5 to 10 knots. Protected waters a light chop. Saturday night, northeast winds around 5 knots. Protected waters smooth. Sunday, northeast winds around 5 knots, becoming north in the afternoon. Protected waters a light chop. Sunday night, west winds 5 to 10 knots, becoming north after midnight. Protected waters a light chop. Winds and waves higher in and near thunderstorms. The tropical weather outlook. For the North Atlantic, Caribbean Sea and the Gulf of America, active systems, the National Hurricane Center has issued the last advisory on post-tropical cyclone Fay, located several hundred miles southwest of the Azores. Far eastern tropical Atlantic, a tropical wave is forecast to move off the coast of western Africa later tonight or tomorrow. Although upper-level winds are not very conducive for development, a tropical depression could form while it moves generally northwestward across the far eastern Atlantic. Interests in the Cabo Verde Islands should monitor the progress of the system as gusty winds and areas of heavy rain are possible there by the end of the week. Formation chance through 48 hours, low, 20%. Formation chance through 7 days, medium, 40%. Tide information for Wednesday, September 23, 2026. St. Mark's River entrance. High 1:18 a.m., low 6:48 a.m., high 12:56 p.m., low 7:31 p.m. Apalachicola. High 3:49 a.m., low 8:42 a.m., high 1:56 p.m., low 9:28 p.m. St. Andrews Bay of Panama City. High 8:29 a.m., low 5:27 p.m. Note that the times of high and low tide are 3 minutes earlier at Shell Point than at the St. Mark's River entrance. The average water temperature at Apalachicola was 86.0 degrees. Sunrise and sunset.

2.47 inches of precipitation fell today, which brings the monthly total to 2.09 inches. This is 1.64 inches below the normal amount of 3.73 inches for September. The total precipitation for the year now stands at 31.60 inches, which is 15.45 inches below normal. The normal high temperature for tomorrow is 88 degrees, and the normal low is 68. The record high for tomorrow is 98, which occurred in 1925, and the record low is 48, which occurred in 1982. Sunset tonight is at 7:34 p.m. Sunrise tomorrow is at 7:26 a.m. The current time is 11:01 p.m. Eastern Daylight Time. These are the 10 p.m. Eastern Daylight Time conditions. At the Tallahassee Airport, it was partly cloudy. The temperature was 79 degrees. The wind was calm. At Florida State University, the temperature was 81 degrees. The wind was east at 2 miles an hour. At Apalachicola, it was partly cloudy. The temperature was 78 degrees. The wind was northeast at 5 miles an hour. At Panama City Northwest, it was mostly cloudy. The temperature was 75 degrees. The wind was calm. At Dothan, it was cloudy. The temperature was 74 degrees. The wind was calm. The report from Albany was not available. At Valdosta, it was partly cloudy. The temperature was 78 degrees. The wind was southeast at 5 miles an hour. Over the marine area, at the buoy south of Apalachicola, winds were northeast at 8 knots and seas were 1 foot. At the buoy south of Panama City, winds were northeast at 8 knots and seas were 2 feet. At the buoy south of Pensacola, winds were northeast at 10 knots and seas were 1 foot. The forecast for the local area. Tonight, partly cloudy with a slight chance of showers and thunderstorms this evening, then mostly clear after midnight. Lows in the lower 70s. East winds around 5 miles per hour. Chance of rain 20%. Wednesday, sunny. Highs in the lower 90s. Northeast winds 5 to 10 miles per hour. Wednesday night, mostly clear. Lows in the lower 70s. Northeast winds 5 to 10 miles per hour. Thursday, sunny. Highs in the mid-80s. Northeast winds 10 to 15 miles per hour. Thursday night, mostly clear. Lows in the mid-60s. Northeast winds 10 to 15 miles per hour. Friday and Friday night, mostly clear. Highs in the lower 80s. Lows in the lower 60s. Saturday through Tuesday, partly cloudy. Highs in the mid-80s. Lows in the lower 60s. The Tropical Weather Outlook. For the North Atlantic, Caribbean Sea, and the Gulf of America, active systems, the National Hurricane Center has issued the last advisory on post-tropical cyclone Fay, located several hundred miles southwest of the Azores. Far eastern tropical Atlantic, a tropical wave is forecast to move off the coast of western Africa later tonight or tomorrow. Although upper-level winds are not very conducive for development, a tropical depression could form while it moves generally northwestward across the far eastern Atlantic. Interests in the Cabo Verde Islands should monitor the progress of the system as gusty winds and areas of heavy rain are possible there by the end of the week. Formation chance through 48 hours, low, 20%. Formation chance through 7 days, medium, 40%. Tide information for Wednesday, September 23, 2026. St. Mark's River entrance. High 1:18 a.m., low 6:48 a.m., high 12:56 p.m., low 7:31 p.m. Apalachicola. High 3:49 a.m., low 8:42 a.m., high 1:56 p.m., low 9:28 p.m. St. Andrews Bay of Panama City. High 8:29 a.m., low 5:27 p.m. Note that the times of high and low tide are 3 minutes earlier at Shell Point than at the St. Mark's River entrance. The average water temperature at Apalachicola was 86.0 degrees. Sunrise and sunset in Tallahassee. September 23, 2026, sunrise 7:26 a.m. Eastern Daylight Time, sunset 7:33 p.m. Eastern Daylight Time. 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The latest weather and forecast information can also be accessed by calling our automated forecast line at 850-942-8851. The current time is 11.

5 p.m. Eastern Daylight Time. These are the 11 p.m. Eastern Daylight Time conditions. At the Tallahassee Airport, it was partly cloudy. The temperature was 77 degrees. The wind was calm. The report from Florida State University was not available. At Apalachicola, it was partly cloudy. The temperature was 77 degrees. The wind was northeast at 3 miles an hour. At Panama City Northwest, it was mostly cloudy. The temperature was 75 degrees. The wind was northwest at 3 miles an hour. At Dothan, it was cloudy. The temperature was 73 degrees. The wind was north at 6 miles an hour. The report from Albany was not available. At Valdosta, it was partly cloudy. The temperature was 76 degrees. The wind was east at 3 miles an hour. Over the marine area, at the buoy south of Apalachicola, winds were northeast at 8 knots. At the buoy south of Panama City, winds were east at 8 knots. At the buoy south of Pensacola, winds were northeast at 14 knots. The forecast for the local area. Tonight, partly cloudy with a slight chance of showers and thunderstorms this evening, then mostly clear after midnight. Lows in the lower 70s. East winds around 5 miles per hour. Chance of rain 20%. Wednesday, sunny. Highs in the lower 90s. Northeast winds 5 to 10 miles per hour. Wednesday night, mostly clear. Lows in the lower 70s. Northeast winds 5 to 10 miles per hour. Thursday, sunny. Highs in the mid-80s. Northeast winds 10 to 15 miles per hour. Thursday night, mostly clear. Lows in the mid-60s. Northeast winds 10 to 15 miles per hour. Friday and Friday night, mostly clear. Highs in the lower 80s. Lows in the lower 60s. Saturday through Tuesday, partly cloudy. Highs in the mid-80s. Lows in the lower 60s. The coastal waters forecast for the following. Coastal waters from Okaloosa-Walton County line to Mexico Beach out to 20 nautical miles, and coastal waters from Mexico Beach to Apalachicola out to 20 nautical miles. Tonight, southeast winds around 5 knots, becoming northeast late this evening and overnight. Waves 1 foot or less. Wave detail, east 1 foot at 3 seconds. Protected waters smooth, a slight chance of showers and thunderstorms early this evening. A slight chance of showers and thunderstorms late. Wednesday, northeast winds 10 to 15 knots, becoming east 5 to 10 knots in the afternoon. Waves 1 foot or less. Wave detail, northeast 1 foot at 2 seconds. Protected waters a moderate chop. A slight chance of showers and thunderstorms in the morning. Wednesday night, northeast winds 5 to 10 knots, increasing to 10 to 15 knots after midnight. Waves 1 foot or less, then around 2 feet after midnight. Wave detail, east 1 foot at 3 seconds, becoming east 2 feet at 3 seconds. Protected waters a moderate chop. A slight chance of showers and thunderstorms in the evening. Thursday, northeast winds 15 to 20 knots, diminishing to 10 to 15 knots in the afternoon. Seas 2 to 3 feet. Wave detail, northeast 2 feet at 4 seconds. Protected waters choppy. Thursday night, northeast winds 15 to 20 knots with gusts up to 25 knots. Seas 2 to 3 feet. Wave detail, northeast 3 feet at 4 seconds. Protected waters choppy. Friday, northeast winds 15 to 20 knots with gusts up to 25 knots. Seas 2 to 4 feet. Wave detail, northeast 3 feet at 4 seconds. Protected waters choppy. Friday night, northeast winds 10 to 15 knots with gusts up to 20 knots. Seas 2 to 3 feet. Protected waters a moderate chop. Saturday, northeast winds 10 to 15 knots. Seas 2 to 3 feet. Protected waters a moderate chop. Saturday night, northeast winds 5 to 10 knots. Seas around 2 feet. Protected waters a light chop. Sunday, northeast winds 5 to 10 knots. Waves 1 foot or less. Protected waters a light chop. Sunday night, west winds 5 to 10 knots, becoming northeast after midnight. Waves 1 foot or less. Protected waters a light chop. Winds and waves higher in and near thunderstorms. The coastal waters forecast for the following. Waters from Suwannee River to Apalachicola, Florida, extending from 20 to 60 nautical miles. Waters from

Okaloosa, Walton County, line to Mexico Beach, 20 to 60 nautical miles, and waters from Mexico Beach to Apalachicola, 20 to 60 nautical miles. Tonight, northeast winds 5 to 10 knots. Waves 1 foot or less. Wave detail, east 1 foot at 3 seconds. Protected waters, a light chop. A slight chance of showers and thunderstorms after midnight. A chance of showers and thunderstorms late. Wednesday, northeast winds 5 to 10 knots. Waves 1 foot or less. Wave detail, northeast 1 foot at 3 seconds. Protected waters, a light chop. A chance of showers and thunderstorms in the morning. Wednesday night, northeast winds 10 to 15 knots. Waves 1 foot or less, then around 2 feet after midnight. Wave detail, northeast 1 foot at 3 seconds, becoming northeast 2 feet at 3 seconds. Protected waters, a moderate chop. A slight chance of thunderstorms. A slight chance of showers in the evening, then a chance of showers after midnight. Thursday, northeast winds 15 to 20 knots. Seas 2 to 4 feet. Wave detail, northeast 4 feet at 5 seconds. Protected waters, choppy. A slight chance of showers and thunderstorms in the morning. Thursday night, northeast winds 15 to 20 knots. Seas 2 to 4 feet. Wave detail, northeast 4 feet at 5 seconds. Protected waters, choppy. A slight chance of thunderstorms in the evening. A slight chance of showers. Friday, northeast winds 15 to 20 knots with gusts up to 25 knots. Seas 3 to 5 feet, occasionally to 6 feet. Wave detail, northeast 5 feet at 5 seconds. Protected waters choppy. Friday night, northeast winds 10 to 15 knots with gusts up to 20 knots. Seas 2 to 4 feet. Protected waters a moderate chop. Saturday, northeast winds 10 to 15 knots. Seas 2 to 3 feet. Protected waters a moderate chop. Saturday night, northeast winds 10 to 15 knots. Seas around 2 feet. Protected waters a moderate chop. Sunday, northeast winds 5 to 10 knots. Seas around 2 feet. Protected waters a light chop. Sunday night, northeast winds 5 to 10 knots, becoming east after midnight. Waves 1 foot or less. Protected waters a light chop. Winds and waves higher and near thunderstorms. The coastal waters forecast for the following St. Andrews Bay waterways. Tonight, southwest winds around 5 knots, becoming northeast after midnight. Protected waters smooth, a slight chance of showers and thunderstorms early this evening. Wednesday, northeast winds around 5 knots. Protected waters smooth, a slight chance of showers and thunderstorms in the afternoon. Wednesday night, northeast winds around 5 knots, increasing to 5 to 10 knots after midnight. Protected waters a light chop. Thursday, northeast winds 5 to 10 knots. Protected waters a light chop. Thursday night, northeast winds 10 to 15 knots with gusts up to 20 knots. Protected waters a moderate chop. Friday, northeast winds 10 to 15 knots with gusts up to 20 knots. Protected waters a moderate chop. Friday night, northeast winds 5 to 10 knots. Protected waters a light chop. Saturday, northeast winds 5 to 10 knots. Protected waters a light chop. Saturday night, northeast winds around 5 knots. Protected waters smooth. Sunday, northeast winds around 5 knots, becoming north in the afternoon. Protected waters a light chop. Sunday night, west winds 5 to 10 knots, becoming north after midnight. Protected waters a light chop. Winds and waves higher and near thunderstorms. The Tropical Weather Outlook. For the North Atlantic, Caribbean Sea and the Gulf of America, Active Systems, the National Hurricane Center has issued the last advisory on post-tropical cyclone Faye, located several hundred miles southwest of the Azores. Far eastern tropical Atlantic, a tropical wave is forecast to move off the coast of Western Africa later tonight or tomorrow. Although upper-level winds are not very conducive for development, a tropical depression could form while it moves generally northwestward across the far eastern Atlantic. Interests in the Cabo Verde Islands should monitor the progress of the system as gusty winds and areas of heavy rain are possible there by the end of the week. Formation chance through 48 hours, low, 20%. Formation chance through 7 days, medium, 40%. Tide information for Wednesday, September 23, 2026. St. Mark's River entrance. High 1

6:15 a.m., low 6:48 a.m., high 12:56 p.m., low 7:31 p.m. Apalachicola. High 3:49 a.m., low 8:42 a.m., high 1:56 p.m., low 9:28 p.m. St. Andrews Bay at Panama City. High 8:29 a.m., low 5:27 p.m. Note that the times of high and low tide are 3 minutes earlier at Shell Point than at the St. Mark's River entrance. The average water temperature at Apalachicola was 86.0 degrees. Sunrise and sunset in Tallahassee. September 23, 2026, sunrise 7:26 a.m. Eastern Daylight Time, sunset 7:33 p.m. Eastern Daylight Time. 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The latest weather and forecast information can also be accessed by calling our automated forecast line at 850-942-8851. The current time is 11:16 p.m. Eastern Daylight Time. These are the 11 p.m. Eastern Daylight Time conditions. At the Tallahassee Airport, it was partly cloudy. The temperature was 77 degrees. The wind was calm. At Florida State University, the temperature was 79 degrees. The wind was east at 3 miles an hour. At Apalachicola, it was partly cloudy. The temperature was 77 degrees. The wind was northeast at 3 miles an hour. At Panama City Northwest, it was partly cloudy. The temperature was 75 degrees. The wind was northwest at 3 miles an hour. At Dothan, it was mostly cloudy. The temperature was 73 degrees. The wind was north at 6 miles an hour. The report from Albany was not available. At Valdosta, it was clear. The temperature was 76 degrees. The wind was east at 3 miles an hour. Over the marine area, at the buoy south of Apalachicola, winds were northeast at 8 knots and seas were 1 foot. At the buoy south of Panama City, winds were east at 8 knots and seas were 2 feet. At the buoy south of Pensacola, winds were northeast at 12 knots. The forecast for the local area. Tonight, partly cloudy with a slight chance of showers and thunderstorms this evening, then mostly clear after midnight. Lows in the lower 70s. East winds around 5 miles per hour. Chance of rain 20%. Wednesday, sunny. Highs in the lower 90s. Northeast winds 5 to 10 miles per hour. Wednesday night, mostly clear. Lows in the lower 70s. Northeast winds 5 to 10 miles per hour. Thursday, sunny. Highs in the mid-80s. Northeast winds 10 to 15 miles per hour. Thursday night, mostly clear. Lows in the mid-60s. Northeast winds 10 to 15 miles per hour. Friday and Friday night, mostly clear. Highs in the lower 80s. Lows in the lower 60s. Saturday through Tuesday, partly cloudy. Highs in the mid-80s. Lows in the lower 60s. The coastal waters forecast for the following. Coastal waters from Okaloosa, Walton County line to Mexico Beach out to 20 nautical miles, and coastal waters from Mexico Beach to Apalachicola out to 20 nautical miles. Tonight, southeast winds around 5 knots, becoming northeast late this evening and overnight. Waves 1 foot or less. Wave detail, east 1 foot at 3 seconds. Protected waters smooth, a slight chance of showers and thunderstorms early this evening. A slight chance of showers and thunderstorms late. Wednesday, northeast winds 10 to 15 knots, becoming east 5 to 10 knots in the afternoon. Waves 1 foot or less. Wave detail, northeast 1 foot at 2 seconds. Protected waters a moderate chop. A slight chance of showers and thunderstorms in the morning. Wednesday night, northeast winds 5 to 10 knots, increasing to 10 to 15 knots after midnight. Waves 1 foot or less, then around 2 feet after midnight. Wave detail, east 1 foot at 3 seconds, becoming east 2 feet at 3 seconds. Protected waters a moderate chop. A slight chance of showers and thunderstorms in the evening. Thursday, northeast winds 15 to 20 knots, diminishing to 10 to 15 knots in the afternoon. Seas 2 to 3 feet. Wave detail, northeast 2 feet at 4 seconds. Protected waters choppy. Thursday night, northeast winds 15 to 20 knots with gusts up to 25 knots. Seas 2 to 3 feet. Wave detail.

northeast 3 feet at 4 seconds. Protected waters choppy. Friday, northeast winds 15 to 20 knots with gusts up to 25 knots. Seas 2 to 4 feet. Wave detail, northeast 3 feet at 4 seconds. Protected waters choppy. Friday night, northeast winds 10 to 15 knots with gusts up to 20 knots. Seas 2 to 3 feet. Protected waters a moderate chop. Saturday, northeast winds 10 to 15 knots. Seas 2 to 3 feet. Protected waters a moderate chop. Saturday night, northeast winds 5 to 10 knots. Seas around 2 feet. Protected waters a light chop. Sunday, northeast winds 5 to 10 knots. Waves 1 foot or less. Protected waters a light chop. Sunday night, west winds 5 to 10 knots, becoming northeast after midnight. Waves 1 foot or less. Protected waters a light chop. Winds and waves higher in and near thunderstorms. The coastal waters forecast for the following waters from Suwannee River to Apalachicola, Florida, extending from 20 to 60 nautical miles, waters from Okaloosa, Walton County line to Mexico Beach, 20 to 60 nautical miles, and waters from Mexico Beach to Apalachicola, 20 to 60 nautical miles. Tonight, northeast winds 5 to 10 knots. Waves 1 foot or less. Wave detail, east 1 foot at 3 seconds. Protected waters a light chop. A slight chance of showers and thunderstorms after midnight. A chance of showers and thunderstorms late. Wednesday, northeast winds 5 to 10 knots. Waves 1 foot or less. Wave detail, northeast 1 foot at 3 seconds. Protected waters a light chop. A chance of showers and thunderstorms in the morning. Wednesday night, northeast winds 10 to 15 knots. Waves 1 foot or less, then around 2 feet after midnight. Wave detail, northeast 1 foot at 3 seconds, becoming northeast 2 feet at 3 seconds. Protected waters a moderate chop. A slight chance of thunderstorms. A slight chance of showers in the evening, then a chance of showers after midnight. Thursday, northeast winds 15 to 20 knots. Seas 2 to 4 feet. Wave detail, northeast 4 feet at 5 seconds. Protected waters choppy. A slight chance of showers and thunderstorms in the morning. Thursday night, northeast winds 15 to 20 knots. Seas 2 to 4 feet. Wave detail, northeast 4 feet at 5 seconds. Protected waters choppy. A slight chance of thunderstorms in the evening. A slight chance of showers. Friday, northeast winds 15 to 20 knots with gusts up to 25 knots. Seas 3 to 5 feet, occasionally to 6 feet. Wave detail, northeast 5 feet at 5 seconds. Protected waters choppy. Friday night, northeast winds 10 to 15 knots with gusts up to 20 knots. Seas 2 to 4 feet. Protected waters a moderate chop. Saturday, northeast winds 10 to 15 knots. Seas 2 to 3 feet. Protected waters a moderate chop. Saturday night, northeast winds 10 to 15 knots. Seas around 2 feet. Protected waters a moderate chop. Sunday, northeast winds 5 to 10 knots. Seas around 2 feet. Protected waters a light chop. Sunday night, northeast winds 5 to 10 knots, becoming east after midnight. Waves 1 foot or less. Protected waters a light chop. Winds and waves higher in and near thunderstorms. The coastal waters forecast for the following St. Andrews Bay waterways. Tonight, southwest winds around 5 knots, becoming northeast after midnight. Protected waters smooth, a slight chance of showers and thunderstorms early this evening. Wednesday, northeast winds around 5 knots. Protected waters smooth, a slight chance of showers and thunderstorms in the afternoon. Wednesday night, northeast winds around 5 knots, increasing to 5 to 10 knots after midnight. Protected waters a light chop. Thursday, northeast winds 5 to 10 knots. Protected waters a light chop. Thursday night, northeast winds 10 to 15 knots with gusts up to 20 knots. Protected waters a moderate chop. Friday, northeast winds 10 to 15 knots with gusts up to 20 knots. Protected waters a moderate chop. Friday night, northeast winds 5 to 10 knots. Protected waters a light chop. Saturday, northeast winds 5 to 10 knots. Protected waters a light chop. Saturday night, northeast winds around 5 knots. Protected waters smooth.

Sunday, northeast winds around 5 knots, becoming north in the afternoon. Protected waters, a light chop. Sunday night, west winds 5 to 10 knots, becoming north after midnight. Protected waters, a light chop. Winds and waves higher and near thunderstorms. The Tropical Weather Outlook. For the North Atlantic, Caribbean Sea, and the Gulf of America, Active Systems, the National Hurricane Center, has issued the last advisory on post-tropical cyclone Fay, located several hundred miles southwest of the Azores. Far eastern tropical Atlantic, a tropical wave is forecast to move off the coast of western Africa later tonight or tomorrow. Although upper-level winds are not very conducive for development, a tropical depression could form while it moves generally northwestward across the far eastern Atlantic. Interests in the Cabo Verde Islands should monitor the progress of the system as gusty winds and areas of heavy rain are possible there by the end of the week. Formation chance through 48 hours, low, 20%. Formation chance through 7 days, medium, 40%. Tide information for Wednesday, September 23, 2026. St. Mark's River entrance. High 1:18 a.m., low 6:48 a.m., high 12:56 p.m., low 7:31 p.m. Apalachicola. High 3:49 a.m., low 8:42 a.m., high 1:56 p.m., low 9:28 p.m. St. Andrews Bay at Panama City. High 8:29 a.m., low 5:27 p.m. Note that the times of high and low tide are 3 minutes earlier at Shell Point than at the St. Mark's River entrance. The average water temperature at Apalachicola was 86.0 degrees. Sunrise and sunset in Tallahassee. September 23, 2026, sunrise 7:26 a.m. Eastern Daylight Time, sunset 7:33 p.m. Eastern Daylight Time. 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This broadcast originates from your National Weather Service office in Tallahassee, Florida. The latest weather and forecast information can also be accessed by calling our automated forecast line at 850-942-8851. The current time is 11:28 p.m. Eastern Daylight Time. These are the 11 p.m. Eastern Daylight Time conditions. At the Tallahassee Airport, it was partly cloudy. The temperature was 77 degrees. The wind was calm. At Florida State University, the temperature was 79 degrees. The wind was east at 3 miles an hour. At Apalachicola, it was partly cloudy. The temperature was 77 degrees. The wind was northeast at 3 miles an hour. At Panama City Northwest, it was partly cloudy. The temperature was 75 degrees. The wind was northwest at 3 miles an hour. At Dothan, it was mostly cloudy. The temperature was 73 degrees. The wind was north at 6 miles an hour. The report from Albany was not available. At Valdosta, it was clear. The temperature was 76 degrees. The wind was east at 3 miles an hour. Over the marine area, at the buoy south of Apalachicola, winds were northeast at 8 knots and seas were 1 foot. At the buoy south of Panama City, winds were east at 8 knots and seas were 2 feet. At the buoy south of Pensacola, winds were northeast at 12 knots. The forecast for the local area. Tonight, partly cloudy with a slight chance of showers and thunderstorms this evening, then mostly clear after midnight. Lows in the lower 70s. East winds around 5 miles per hour. Chance of rain 20%. Wednesday, sunny. Highs in the lower 90s. Northeast winds 5 to 10 miles per hour. Wednesday night, mostly clear. Lows in the lower 70s. Northeast winds 5 to 10 miles per hour. Thursday, sunny. Highs in the mid-80s. Northeast winds 10 to 15 miles per hour. Thursday night, mostly clear. Lows in the mid-60s. Northeast winds 10 to 15 miles per hour. Friday and Friday night, mostly clear. Highs in the lower 80s. Lows in the lower 60s. Saturday through Tuesday, partly cloudy. Highs in the mid-80s. Lows in the lower 60s. The Tallahassee climate summary for this evening, as of 5 p.m., September 22, 2026. Today's high temperature of 89 degrees occurred at 3:49 p.m. This high was 1 degree above the normal high of 88. Today's low temperature of 71 degrees occurred at 6:51 a.m. This low was 3 degrees above the normal low of 60.

0.47 inches of precipitation fell today, which brings the monthly total to 2.09 inches. This is 1.64 inches below the normal amount of 3.73 inches for September. The total precipitation for the year now stands at 31.60 inches, which is 15.45 inches below normal. The normal high temperature for tomorrow is 88 degrees, and the normal low is 68. The record high for tomorrow is 98, which occurred in 1925, and the record low is 48, which occurred in 1982. Sunset tonight is at 7:34 p.m. Sunrise tomorrow is at 7:26 a.m. The coastal waters forecast for the following: coastal waters from Okaloosa Walton County line to Mexico Beach out to 20 nautical miles, and coastal waters from Mexico Beach to Apalachicola out to 20 nautical miles. Tonight, southeast winds around 5 knots, becoming northeast late this evening and overnight. Waves 1 foot or less. Wave detail, east 1 foot at 3 seconds. Protected waters smooth, a slight chance of showers and thunderstorms early this evening. A slight chance of showers and thunderstorms late. Wednesday, northeast winds 10 to 15 knots, becoming east 5 to 10 knots in the afternoon. Waves 1 foot or less. Wave detail, northeast 1 foot at 2 seconds. Protected waters a moderate chop. A slight chance of showers and thunderstorms in the morning. Wednesday night, northeast winds 5 to 10 knots, increasing to 10 to 15 knots after midnight. Waves 1 foot or less, then around 2 feet after midnight. Wave detail, east 1 foot at 3 seconds, becoming east 2 feet at 3 seconds. Protected waters a moderate chop. A slight chance of showers and thunderstorms in the evening. Thursday, northeast winds 15 to 20 knots, diminishing to 10 to 15 knots in the afternoon. Seas 2 to 3 feet. Wave detail, northeast 2 feet at 4 seconds. Protected waters choppy. Thursday night, northeast winds 15 to 20 knots with gusts up to 25 knots. Seas 2 to 3 feet. Wave detail, northeast 3 feet at 4 seconds. Protected waters choppy. Friday, northeast winds 15 to 20 knots with gusts up to 25 knots. Seas 2 to 4 feet. Wave detail, northeast 3 feet waters choppy. Friday, northeast winds 15 to 20 knots with gusts up to 25 knots. Seas 2 to 4 feet. Wave detail, northeast 3 feet at 4 seconds. Protected waters choppy. Friday night, northeast winds 10 to 15 knots with gusts up to 20 knots. Seas 2 to 3 feet. Protected waters a moderate chop. Saturday, northeast winds 10 to 15 knots. Seas 2 to 3 feet. Protected waters a moderate chop. Saturday night, northeast winds 5 to 10 knots. Seas around 2 feet. Protected waters a light chop. Sunday, northeast winds 5 to 10 knots. Waves 1 foot or less. Protected waters a light chop. Sunday night, west winds 5 to 10 knots, becoming northeast after midnight. Waves 1 foot or less. Protected waters a light chop. Winds and waves higher and near thunderstorms. The coastal waters forecast for the following: waters from Suwannee River to Apalachicola, Florida, extending from 20 to 60 nautical miles, waters from Okaloosa Walton County line to Mexico Beach 20 to 60 nautical miles, and waters from Mexico Beach to Apalachicola 20 to 60 nautical miles. Tonight, northeast winds 5 to 10 knots. Waves 1 foot or less. Wave detail, east 1 foot at 3 seconds. Protected waters a light chop. A slight chance of showers and thunderstorms after midnight. A chance of showers and thunderstorms late. Wednesday, northeast winds 5 to 10 knots. Waves 1 foot or less. Wave detail, northeast 1 foot at 3 seconds. Protected waters a light chop. A chance of showers and thunderstorms in the morning. Wednesday night, northeast winds 10 to 15 knots. Waves 1 foot or less, then around 2 feet after midnight. Wave detail, northeast 1 foot at 3 seconds, becoming northeast 2 feet at 3 seconds. Protected waters a moderate chop. A slight chance of thunderstorms. A slight chance of showers in the evening, then a chance of showers after midnight. Thursday, northeast winds 15 to 20 knots. Seas 2 to 4 feet. Wave detail, northeast 4 feet at 5 seconds. Protected waters choppy. A slight chance of showers and thunderstorms in the morning. Thursday night.

northeast winds 15 to 20 knots. Seas 2 to 4 feet. Wave detail, northeast 4 feet at 5 seconds. Protected waters choppy. A slight chance of thunderstorms in the evening. A slight chance of showers. Friday, northeast winds 15 to 20 knots with gusts up to 25 knots. Seas 3 to 5 feet, occasionally to 6 feet. Wave detail, northeast 5 feet at 5 seconds. Protected waters choppy. Friday night, northeast winds 10 to 15 knots with gusts up to 20 knots. Seas 2 to 4 feet. Protected waters a moderate chop. Saturday, northeast winds 10 to 15 knots. Seas 2 to 3 feet. Protected waters a moderate chop. Saturday night, northeast winds 10 to 15 knots. Seas around 2 feet. Protected waters a moderate chop. Sunday, northeast winds 5 to 10 knots. Seas around 2 feet. Protected waters a light chop. Sunday night, northeast winds 5 to 10 knots, becoming east after midnight. Waves 1 foot or less. Protected waters a light chop. Winds and waves higher in and near thunderstorms. The coastal waters forecast for the following St. Andrews Bay waterways. Tonight, southwest winds around 5 knots, becoming northeast after midnight. Protected waters smooth, a slight chance of showers and thunderstorms early this evening. Wednesday, northeast winds around 5 knots. Protected waters smooth, a slight chance of showers and thunderstorms in the afternoon. Wednesday night, northeast winds around 5 knots, increasing to 5 to 10 knots after midnight. Protected waters a light chop. Thursday, northeast winds 5 to 10 knots. Protected waters a light chop. Thursday night, northeast winds 10 to 15 knots with gusts up to 20 knots. Protected waters a moderate chop. Friday, northeast winds 10 to 15 knots with gusts up to 20 knots. Protected waters a moderate chop. Friday night, northeast winds 5 to 10 knots. Protected waters a light chop. Saturday, northeast winds 5 to 10 knots. Protected waters a light chop. Saturday night, northeast winds around 5 knots. Protected waters smooth. Sunday, northeast winds around 5 knots, becoming north in the afternoon. Protected waters a light chop. Sunday night, west winds 5 to 10 knots, becoming north after midnight. Protected waters a light chop. Winds and waves higher in and near thunderstorms. The Tropical Weather Outlook. For the North Atlantic, Caribbean Sea, and the Gulf of America, Active Systems, the National Hurricane Center has issued the last advisory on post-tropical cyclone Fay, located several hundred miles southwest of the Azores. Far eastern tropical Atlantic, a tropical wave is forecast to move off the coast of western Africa later tonight or tomorrow. Although upper-level winds are not very conducive for development, a tropical depression could form while it moves generally northwestward across the far eastern Atlantic. Interests in the Cabo Verde Islands should monitor the progress of the system as gusty winds and areas of heavy rain are possible there by the end of the week. Formation chance through 48 hours, low, 20%. Formation chance through 7 days, medium, 40%. Tide information for Wednesday, September 23, 2026. St. Mark's River entrance. High 1:18 a.m., low 6:48 a.m., high 12:56 p.m., low 7:31 p.m. Apalachicola. High 3:49 a.m., low 8:42 a.m., high 1:56 p.m., low 9:28 p.m. St. Andrews Bay at Panama City. High 8:29 a.m., low 5:27 p.m. Note that the times of high and low tide are 3 minutes earlier at Shell Point than at the St. Mark's River entrance. The average water temperature at Apalachicola was 86.0 degrees. Sunrise and sunset in Tallahassee. September 23, 2026, sunrise 7:26 a.m. Eastern Daylight Time, sunset 7:33 p.m. Eastern Daylight Time. 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This broadcast originates from your National Weather Service office in Tallahassee, Florida. The latest weather and forecast information can also be accessed by calling our automated forecast line at 850-942-8851. The current time is 11:40 p.m. Eastern Daylight Time. These are the 11 p.m. Eastern Daylight Time conditions. At the Tallahassee Airport, it was partly cloudy. The temperature was 76.

7 degrees. The wind was calm. At Florida State University, the temperature was 79 degrees. The wind was east at 3 miles an hour. At Apalachicola, it was partly cloudy. The temperature was 77 degrees. The wind was northeast at 3 miles an hour. At Panama City Northwest, it was partly cloudy. The temperature was 75 degrees. The wind was northwest at 3 miles an hour. At Dothan, it was mostly cloudy. The temperature was 73 degrees. The wind was north at 6 miles an hour. The report from Albany was not available. At Valdosta, it was clear. The temperature was 76 degrees. The wind was east at 3 miles an hour. Over the marine area, at the buoy south of Apalachicola, winds were northeast at 8 knots and seas were 1 foot. At the buoy south of Panama City, winds were east at 8 knots and seas were 2 feet. At the buoy south of Pensacola, winds were northeast at 12 knots. The forecast for the local area. Tonight, partly cloudy with a slight chance of showers and thunderstorms this evening, then mostly clear after midnight. Lows in the lower 70s. East winds around 5 miles per hour. Chance of rain 20%. Wednesday, sunny. Highs in the lower 90s. Northeast winds 5 to 10 miles per hour. Wednesday night, mostly clear. Lows in the lower 70s. Northeast winds 5 to 10 miles per hour. Thursday, sunny. Highs in the mid-80s. Northeast winds 10 to 15 miles per hour. Thursday night, mostly clear. Lows in the mid-60s. Northeast winds 10 to 15 miles per hour. Friday and Friday night, mostly clear. Highs in the lower 80s. Lows in the lower 60s. Saturday through Tuesday, partly cloudy. Highs in the mid-80s. Lows in the lower 60s. The coastal waters forecast for the following. Coastal waters from Okaloosa, Walton County line to Mexico Beach out to 20 nautical miles, and coastal waters from Mexico Beach to Apalachicola out to 20 nautical miles. Tonight, southeast winds around 5 knots, becoming northeast late this evening and overnight. Waves 1 foot or less. Wave detail, east 1 foot at 3 seconds. Protected waters smooth, a slight chance of showers and thunderstorms early this evening. A slight chance of showers and thunderstorms late. Wednesday, northeast winds 10 to 15 knots, becoming east 5 to 10 knots in the afternoon. Waves 1 foot or less. Wave detail, northeast 1 foot at 2 seconds. Protected waters a moderate chop. A slight chance of showers and thunderstorms in the morning. Wednesday night, northeast winds 5 to 10 knots, increasing to 10 to 15 knots after midnight. Waves 1 foot or less, then around 2 feet after midnight. Wave detail, east 1 foot at 3 seconds, becoming east 2 feet at 3 seconds. Protected waters a moderate chop. A slight chance of showers and thunderstorms in the evening. Thursday, northeast winds 15 to 20 knots, diminishing to 10 to 15 knots in the afternoon. Seas 2 to 3 feet. Wave detail, northeast 2 feet at 4 seconds. Protected waters choppy. Thursday night, northeast winds 15 to 20 knots with gusts up to 25 knots. Seas 2 to 3 feet. Wave detail, northeast 3 feet at 4 seconds. Protected waters choppy. Friday, northeast winds 15 to 20 knots with gusts up to 25 knots. Seas 2 to 4 feet. Wave detail, northeast 3 feet at 4 seconds. Protected waters choppy. Friday night, northeast winds 10 to 15 knots with gusts up to 20 knots. Seas 2 to 3 feet. Protected waters a moderate chop. Saturday, northeast winds 10 to 15 knots. Seas 2 to 3 feet. Protected waters a moderate chop. Saturday night, northeast winds 5 to 10 knots. Seas around 2 feet. Protected waters a light chop. Sunday, northeast winds 5 to 10 knots. Waves 1 foot or less. Protected waters a light chop. Sunday night, west winds 5 to 10 knots, becoming northeast after midnight. Waves 1 foot or less. Protected waters a light chop. Winds and waves higher and near thunderstorms.
The coastal waters forecast for the following: waters from Suwannee River to Apalachicola, Florida, extending from 20 to 60 nautical miles, waters from Okaloosa, Walton County line to Mexico Beach, 20 to 60 nautical miles, and waters from Mexico Beach to Apalachicola, 20 to 60 nautical miles.

0: Nautical miles.
1: Tonight, northeast winds 5 to 10 knots. Waves 1 foot or less. Wave detail, east 1 foot at 3 seconds. Protected waters, a light chop. A slight chance of showers and thunderstorms after midnight. A chance of showers and thunderstorms late. Wednesday, northeast winds 5 to 10 knots. Waves 1 foot or less. Wave detail, northeast 1 foot at 3 seconds. Protected waters, a light chop. A chance of showers and thunderstorms in the morning. Wednesday night, northeast winds 10 to 15 knots. Waves 1 foot or less, then around 2 feet after midnight. Wave detail, northeast 1 foot at 3 seconds, becoming northeast 2 feet at 3 seconds. Protected waters, a moderate chop. A slight chance of thunderstorms. A slight chance of showers in the evening, then a chance of showers after midnight. Thursday, northeast winds 15 to 20 knots. Seas 2 to 4 feet. Wave detail, northeast 4 feet at 5 seconds. Protected waters choppy. A slight chance of showers and thunderstorms in the morning. Thursday night, northeast winds 15 to 20 knots. Seas 2 to 4 feet. Wave detail, northeast 4 feet at 5 seconds. Protected waters choppy. A slight chance of thunderstorms in the evening. A slight chance of showers. Friday, northeast winds 15 to 20 knots with gusts up to 25 knots. Seas 3 to 5 feet, occasionally to 6 feet. Wave detail, northeast 5 feet at 5 seconds. Protected waters choppy. Friday night, northeast winds 10 to 15 knots with gusts up to 20 knots. Seas 2 to 4 feet. Protected waters a moderate chop. Saturday, northeast winds 10 to 15 knots. Seas 2 to 3 feet. Protected waters a moderate chop. Saturday night, northeast winds 10 to 15 knots. Seas around 2 feet. Protected waters a moderate chop. Sunday, northeast winds 5 to 10 knots. Seas around 2 feet. Protected waters a light chop. Sunday night, northeast winds 5 to 10 knots, becoming east after midnight. Waves 1 foot or less. Protected waters a light chop. Winds and waves higher in and near thunderstorms. The coastal waters forecast for the following St. Andrews Bay waterways. Tonight, southwest winds around 5 knots, becoming northeast after midnight. Protected waters smooth, a slight chance of showers and thunderstorms early this evening. Wednesday, northeast winds around 5 knots. Protected waters smooth, a slight chance of showers and thunderstorms in the afternoon. Wednesday night, northeast winds around 5 knots, increasing to 5 to 10 knots after midnight. Protected waters a light chop. Thursday, northeast winds 5 to 10 knots. Protected waters a light chop. Thursday night, northeast winds 10 to 15 knots with gusts up to 20 knots. Protected waters a moderate chop. Friday, northeast winds 10 to 15 knots with gusts up to 20 knots. Protected waters a moderate chop. Friday night, northeast winds 5 to 10 knots. Protected waters a light chop. Saturday, northeast winds 5 to 10 knots. Protected waters a light chop. Saturday night, northeast winds around 5 knots. Protected waters smooth. Sunday, northeast winds around 5 knots, becoming north in the afternoon. Protected waters a light chop. Sunday night, west winds 5 to 10 knots, becoming north after midnight. Protected waters a light chop. Winds and waves higher in and near thunderstorms. The tropical weather outlook. For the North Atlantic, Caribbean Sea, and the Gulf of America, Active Systems, the National Hurricane Center has issued the last advisory on post-tropical cyclone Fay, located several hundred miles southwest of the Azores. Far eastern tropical Atlantic, a tropical wave is forecast to move off the coast of western Africa later tonight or tomorrow. Although upper-level winds are not very conducive for development, a tropical depression could form while it moves generally northwestward across the far eastern Atlantic. Interests in the Cabo Verde Islands should monitor the progress of the system as gusty winds and areas of heavy rain are possible there by the end of the week. Formation chance through 48 hours, low, 20%. Formation chance through 7 days, medium, 40%. Tide information for Wednesday, September 23, 2026. St. Mark's River entrance. High 1:18 a.m., low 6:48 a.m., high 12:56 p.m., low 7:31 p.m. Apalachicola. High 3:49 a.m. Low 8:42 a.m. High 1:56 p.m. Low 9:28 p.m. St. Andrews Bay of Panama City. High 8:29 a.m. Low 5:27 p.m. Note that the times of high and low tide are 3 minutes earlier at Shell Point than at the St. Marks River entrance. The average water temperature at Apalachicola was 86.0 degrees. Sunrise and sunset in Tallahassee. September 23, 2026, sunrise 7:26 a.m. Eastern Daylight Time, sunset 7:33 p.m. Eastern Daylight Time. 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This broadcast originates from your National Weather Service office in Tallahassee, Florida. The latest weather and forecast information can also be accessed by calling our automated forecast line at 850-942-8851. The current time is 11:51 p.m. Eastern Daylight Time. These are the 11 p.m. Eastern Daylight Time conditions. At the Tallahassee Airport, it was partly cloudy. The temperature was 77 degrees. The wind was calm. At Florida State University, the temperature was 79 degrees. The wind was east at 3 miles an hour. At Apalachicola, it was partly cloudy. The temperature was 77 degrees. The wind was northeast at 3 miles an hour. At Panama City Northwest, it was partly cloudy. The temperature was 75 degrees. The wind was northwest at 3 miles an hour. At Dothan, it was mostly cloudy. The temperature was 73 degrees. The wind was north at 6 miles an hour. The report from Albany was not available. At Valdosta, it was clear. The temperature was 76 degrees. The wind was east at 3 miles an hour. Over the marine area, at the buoy south of Apalachicola, winds were northeast at 8 knots and seas were 1 foot. At the buoy south of Panama City, winds were east at 8 knots and seas were 2 feet. At the buoy south of Pensacola, winds were northeast at 12 knots. The forecast for the local area. Tonight, partly cloudy with a slight chance of showers and thunderstorms this evening, then mostly clear after midnight. Lows in the lower 70s. East winds around 5 miles per hour. Chance of rain 20%. Wednesday, sunny. Highs in the lower 90s. Northeast winds 5 to 10 miles per hour. Wednesday night, mostly clear. Lows in the lower 70s. Northeast winds 5 to 10 miles per hour. Thursday, sunny. Highs in the mid-80s. Northeast winds 10 to 15 miles per hour. Thursday night, mostly clear. Lows in the mid-60s. Northeast winds 10 to 15 miles per hour. Friday and Friday night, mostly clear. Highs in the lower 80s. Lows in the lower 60s. Saturday through Tuesday, partly cloudy. Highs in the mid-80s. Lows in the lower 60s. The coastal waters forecast for the following. Coastal waters from Okaloosa, Walton County line to Mexico Beach out to 20 nautical miles, and coastal waters from Mexico Beach to Apalachicola out to 20 nautical miles. Tonight, southeast winds around 5 knots, becoming northeast late this evening and overnight. Waves 1 foot or less. Wave detail, east 1 foot at 3 seconds. Protected waters smooth, a slight chance of showers and thunderstorms early this evening. A slight chance of showers and thunderstorms late. Wednesday, northeast winds 10 to 15 knots, becoming east 5 to 10 knots in the afternoon. Waves 1 foot or less. Wave detail, northeast 1 foot at 2 seconds. Protected waters a moderate chop. A slight chance of showers and thunderstorms in the morning. Wednesday night, northeast winds 5 to 10 knots, increasing to 10 to 15 knots after midnight. Waves 1 foot or less, then around 2 feet after midnight. Wave detail, east 1 foot at 3 seconds, becoming east 2 feet at 3 seconds. Protected waters a moderate chop. A slight chance of showers and thunderstorms in the evening. Thursday, northeast winds 15 to 20 knots, diminishing to 10 to 15 knots in the afternoon. Seas 2 to 3 feet. Wave detail, northeast 2 feet at 4 seconds. Protected waters choppy. Thursday night, northeast winds 15 to 20 knots with gusts up to 25 knots. Seas 2 to 3 feet. Wave detail, northeast 3 feet at 4 seconds. Protected waters choppy. Friday, northeast winds 15 to 20 knots.

with gusts up to 25 knots. Seas 2 to 4 feet. Wave detail, northeast 3 feet at 4 seconds. Protected waters choppy. Friday night, northeast winds 10 to 15 knots with gusts up to 20 knots. Seas 2 to 3 feet. Protected waters a moderate chop. Saturday, northeast winds 10 to 15 knots. Seas 2 to 3 feet. Protected waters a moderate chop. Saturday night, northeast winds 5 to 10 knots. Seas around 2 feet. Protected waters a light chop. Sunday, northeast winds 5 to 10 knots. Waves 1 foot or less. Protected waters a light chop. Sunday night, west winds 5 to 10 knots, becoming northeast after midnight. Waves 1 foot or less. Protected waters a light chop. Winds and waves higher and near thunderstorms. The coastal waters forecast for the following waters from Suwannee River to Apalachicola, Florida, extending from 20 to 60 nautical miles, waters from Okaloosa, Walton County line to Mexico Beach, 20 to 60 nautical miles, and waters from Mexico Beach to Apalachicola, 20 to 60 nautical miles. Tonight, northeast winds 5 to 10 knots. Waves 1 foot or less. Wave detail, east 1 foot at 3 seconds. Protected waters a light chop. A slight chance of showers and thunderstorms after midnight. A chance of showers and thunderstorms late. Wednesday, northeast winds 5 to 10 knots. Waves 1 foot or less. Wave detail, northeast 1 foot at 3 seconds. Protected waters a light chop. A chance of showers and thunderstorms in the morning. Wednesday night, northeast winds 10 to 15 knots. Waves 1 foot or less, then around 2 feet after midnight. Wave detail, northeast 1 foot at 3 seconds, becoming northeast 2 feet at 3 seconds. Protected waters a moderate chop. A slight chance of thunderstorms. A slight chance of showers in the evening, then a chance of showers after midnight. Thursday, northeast winds 15 to 20 knots. Seas 2 to 4 feet. Wave detail, northeast 4 feet at 5 seconds. Protected waters choppy. A slight chance of showers and thunderstorms in the morning. Thursday night, northeast winds 15 to 20 knots. Seas 2 to 4 feet. Wave detail, northeast 4 feet at 5 seconds. Protected waters choppy. A slight chance of thunderstorms in the evening. A slight chance of showers. Friday, northeast winds 15 to 20 knots with gusts up to 25 knots. Seas 3 to 5 feet, occasionally to 6 feet. Wave detail, northeast 5 feet at 5 seconds. Protected waters choppy. Friday night, northeast winds 10 to 15 knots with gusts up to 20 knots. Seas 2 to 4 feet. Protected waters a moderate chop. Saturday, northeast winds 10 to 15 knots. Seas 2 to 3 feet. Protected waters a moderate chop. Saturday night, northeast winds 10 to 15 knots. Seas around 2 feet. Protected waters a moderate chop. Sunday, northeast winds 5 to 10 knots. Seas around 2 feet. Protected waters a light chop. Sunday night, northeast winds 5 to 10 knots, becoming east after midnight. Waves 1 foot or less. Protected waters a light chop. Winds and waves higher and near thunderstorms. The coastal waters forecast for the following St. Andrews Bay waterways. Tonight, southwest winds around 5 knots, becoming northeast after midnight. Protected waters smooth, a slight chance of showers and thunderstorms early this evening. Wednesday, northeast winds around 5 knots. Protected waters smooth, a slight chance of showers and thunderstorms in the afternoon. Wednesday night, northeast winds around 5 knots, increasing to 5 to 10 knots after midnight. Protected waters a light chop. Thursday, northeast winds 5 to 10 knots. Protected waters a light chop. Thursday night, northeast winds 10 to 15 knots with gusts up to 20 knots. Protected waters a moderate chop. Friday, northeast winds 10 to 15 knots with gusts up to 20 knots. Protected waters a moderate chop. Friday night, northeast winds 5 to 10 knots. Protected waters a light chop. Saturday, northeast winds 5 to 10 knots. Protected waters a light chop. Saturday night, northeast winds around 5 knots. Protected waters smooth. Sunday, northeast winds around 5 knots, becoming north in the afternoon. Protected waters a light chop.

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1: Tide information for Wednesday, September 23rd, 2026. St. Mark's River entrance. High 1:18 a.m., low 6:48 a.m., high 12:56 p.m., low 7:31 p.m. Apalachicola. High 3:49 a.m., low 8:42 a.m., high 1:56 p.m., low 9:28 p.m. St. Andrews Bay at Panama City. High 8:29 a.m., low 5:27 p.m. Note that the times of high and low tide are 3 minutes earlier at Shell Point than at the St. Mark's River entrance. The average water temperature at Apalachicola was 86.0 degrees. Sunrise and sunset in Tallahassee. September 23, 2026, sunrise 7:26 a.m. Eastern Daylight Time, sunset 7:33 p.m. Eastern Daylight Time. 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This broadcast originates from your National Weather Service office in Tallahassee, Florida. The latest weather and forecast information can also be accessed by calling our automated forecast line at 850-942-8851. The current time is 12:02 a.m. Eastern Daylight Time. These are the 11 p.m. Eastern Daylight Time conditions. At the Tallahassee Airport, it was partly cloudy. The temperature was 77 degrees. The wind was calm. At Florida State University, the temperature was 79 degrees. The wind was east at 3 miles an hour. At Apalachicola, it was partly cloudy. The temperature was 77 degrees. The wind was northeast at 3 miles an hour. At Panama City Northwest, it was partly cloudy. The temperature was 75 degrees. The wind was northwest at 3 miles an hour. At Dothan, it was mostly cloudy. The temperature was 73 degrees. The wind was north at 6 miles an hour. The report from Albany was not available. At Valdosta, it was clear. The temperature was 76 degrees. The wind was east at 3 miles an hour. Over the marine area, at the buoy south of Apalachicola, winds were northeast at 8 knots and seas were 1 foot. At the buoy south of Panama City, winds were east at 8 knots and seas were 2 feet. At the buoy south of Pensacola, winds were northeast at 12 knots. These are the midnight Eastern Daylight Time conditions. At the Tallahassee Airport, it was partly cloudy. The temperature was 78 degrees. The wind was calm. The report from Florida State University was not available. At Apalachicola, it was partly cloudy. The temperature was 77 degrees. The wind was north at 6 miles an hour. At Panama City Northwest, it was partly cloudy. The temperature was 75 degrees. The wind was north at 3 miles an hour. At Dothan, it was mostly cloudy. The temperature was 73 degrees. The wind was calm. The report from Albany was not available. At Valdosta, it was clear. The temperature was 76 degrees. The wind was east at 5 miles an hour. Over the marine area, at the buoy south of Apalachicola, winds were northeast at 8 knots. At the buoy south of Panama City, winds were east at 6 knots. At the buoy south of Pensacola, winds were northeast at 10 knots. The forecast for the local area. Tonight, partly cloudy with a slight chance of showers and thunderstorms this evening, then mostly clear after midnight. Lows in the lower 70s. East winds around 5 miles per hour. Chance of rain 20%. Wednesday, sunny. Highs in the lower 90s. Northeast winds 5 to 10 miles per hour. Wednesday night, mostly clear. Lows in the lower 70s. Northeast winds 5 to 10 miles per hour. Thursday, sunny. Highs in the mid-80s. Northeast winds 10 to 15 miles per hour. Thursday night, mostly clear. Lows in the mid-60s. Northeast winds 10 to 15 miles per hour. Friday and Friday night, mostly clear. Highs in the lower 80s. Lows in the lower 60s. Saturday through Tuesday, partly cloudy. Highs in the mid-80s. Lows in the lower 60s. The coastal waters forecast for the following: coastal waters from Okaloosa, Walton County line to Mexico Beach out to 20 nautical miles, and coastal waters from Mexico Beach to Apalachicola out to 20 nautical miles. Tonight, southeast winds around 5 knots, becoming northeast late this evening and overnight. Waves 1 foot.

or less. Wave detail, east 1 foot at 3 seconds. Protected water smooth. A slight chance of showers and thunderstorms early this evening. A slight chance of showers and thunderstorms late. Wednesday, northeast winds 10 to 15 knots, becoming east 5 to 10 knots in the afternoon. Waves 1 foot or less. Wave detail, northeast 1 foot at 2 seconds. Protected waters a moderate chop. A slight chance of showers and thunderstorms in the morning. Wednesday night, northeast winds 5 to 10 knots, increasing to 10 to 15 knots after midnight. Waves 1 foot or less, then around 2 feet after midnight. Wave detail, east 1 foot at 3 seconds, becoming east 2 feet at 3 seconds. Protected waters a moderate chop. A slight chance of showers and thunderstorms in the evening. Thursday, northeast winds 15 to 20 knots, diminishing to 10 to 15 knots in the afternoon. Seas 2 to 3 feet. Wave detail, northeast 2 feet at 4 seconds. Protected waters choppy. Thursday night, northeast winds 15 to 20 knots with gusts up to 25 knots. Seas 2 to 3 feet. Wave detail, northeast 3 feet at 4 seconds. Protected waters choppy. Friday, northeast winds 15 to 20 knots with gusts up to 25 knots. Seas 2 to 4 feet. Wave detail, northeast 3 feet at 4 seconds. Protected waters choppy. Friday night, northeast winds 10 to 15 knots with gusts up to 20 knots. Seas 2 to 3 feet. Protected waters a moderate chop. Saturday, northeast winds 10 to 15 knots. Seas 2 to 3 feet. Protected waters a moderate chop. Saturday night, northeast winds 5 to 10 knots. Seas around 2 feet. Protected waters a light chop. Sunday, northeast winds 5 to 10 knots. Waves 1 foot or less. Protected waters a light chop. Sunday night, west winds 5 to 10 knots, becoming northeast after midnight. Waves 1 foot or less. Protected waters a light chop. Winds and waves higher in and near thunderstorms. The coastal waters forecast for the following waters from Suwannee River to Apalachicola, Florida, extending from 20 to 60 nautical miles, waters from Okaloosa-Walton County line to Mexico Beach 20 to 60 nautical miles, and waters from Mexico Beach to Apalachicola 20 to 60 nautical miles. Tonight, northeast winds 5 to 10 knots. Waves 1 foot or less. Wave detail, east 1 foot at 3 seconds. Protected waters a light chop. A slight chance of showers and thunderstorms after midnight. A chance of showers and thunderstorms late. Wednesday, northeast winds 5 to 10 knots. Waves 1 foot or less. Wave detail, northeast 1 foot at 3 seconds. Protected waters a light chop. A chance of showers and thunderstorms in the morning. Wednesday night, northeast winds 10 to 15 knots. Waves 1 foot or less, then around 2 feet after midnight. Wave detail, northeast 1 foot at 3 seconds, becoming northeast 2 feet at 3 seconds. Protected waters a moderate chop. A slight chance of thunderstorms. A slight chance of showers in the evening, then a chance of showers after midnight. Thursday, northeast winds 15 to 20 knots. Seas 2 to 4 feet. Wave detail, northeast 4 feet at 5 seconds. Protected waters choppy. A slight chance of showers and thunderstorms in the morning. Thursday night, northeast winds 15 to 20 knots. Seas 2 to 4 feet. Wave detail, northeast 4 feet at 5 seconds. Protected waters choppy. A slight chance of thunderstorms in the evening. A slight chance of showers. Friday, northeast winds 15 to 20 knots with gusts up to 25 knots. Seas 3 to 5 feet, occasionally to 6 feet. Wave detail, northeast 5 feet at 5 seconds. Protected waters choppy. Friday night, northeast winds 10 to 15 knots with gusts up to 20 knots. Seas 2 to 4 feet. Protected waters a moderate chop. Saturday, northeast winds 10 to 15 knots. Seas 2 to 3 feet. Protected waters a moderate chop. Saturday night, northeast winds 10 to 15 knots. Seas around 2 feet. Protected waters a moderate chop. Sunday, northeast winds 5 to 10 knots. Seas around 2 feet. Protected waters a light chop. Sunday night, northeast winds 5 to 10 knots, becoming east after midnight. Waves 1 foot or less. Protected

water is a light shop. Winds and waves higher and near thunderstorms. The coastal waters forecast for the following St. Andrews Bay waterways. Tonight, southwest winds around 5 knots, becoming northeast after midnight. Protected water is smooth. A slight chance of showers and thunderstorms early this evening. Wednesday, northeast winds around 5 knots. Protected water is smooth. A slight chance of showers and thunderstorms in the afternoon. Wednesday night, northeast winds around 5 knots, increasing to 5 to 10 knots after midnight. Protected water is a light shop. Thursday, northeast winds 5 to 10 knots. Protected water is a light shop. Thursday night, northeast winds 10 to 15 knots with gusts up to 20 knots. Protected water is a moderate shop. Friday, northeast winds 10 to 15 knots with gusts up to 20 knots. Protected water is a moderate shop. Friday night, northeast winds 5 to 10 knots. Protected water is a light shop. Saturday, northeast winds 5 to 10 knots. Protected water is a light shop. Saturday night, northeast winds around 5 knots. Protected water is smooth. Sunday, northeast winds around 5 knots, becoming north in the afternoon. Protected water is a light shop. Sunday night, west winds 5 to 10 knots, becoming north after midnight. Protected water is a light shop. Winds and waves higher and near thunderstorms. The Tropical Weather Outlook. For the North Atlantic, Caribbean Sea, and the Gulf of America, Active Systems, the National Hurricane Center has issued the last advisory on post-tropical cyclone Fay, located several hundred miles southwest of the Azores. Far eastern tropical Atlantic, a tropical wave is forecast to move off the coast of western Africa later tonight or tomorrow. Although upper-level winds are not very conducive for development, a tropical depression could form while it moves generally northwestward across the far eastern Atlantic. Interests in the Cabo Verde Islands should monitor the progress of the system as gusty winds and areas of heavy rain are possible there by the end of the week. Formation chance through 48 hours, low, 20%. Formation chance through 7 days, medium, 40%. Tide information for Wednesday, September 23, 2026. St. Mark's River entrance. High 1:18 a.m., low 6:48 a.m., high 12:56 p.m., low 7:31 p.m. Apalachicola. High 3:49 a.m., low 8:42 a.m., high 1:56 p.m., low 9:28 p.m. St. Andrews Bay at Panama City. High 8:29 a.m., low 5:27 p.m. Note that the times of high and low tide are 3 minutes earlier at Shell Point than at the St. Mark's River entrance. The average water temperature at Apalachicola was 86.0 degrees. Sunrise and sunset in Tallahassee. September 23, 2026, sunrise 7:26 a.m. Eastern Daylight Time, sunset 7:33 p.m. Eastern Daylight Time. 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The latest weather and forecast information can also be accessed by calling our automated forecast line at 850-942-8851. The current time is 12:15 a.m. Eastern Daylight Time. These are the midnight Eastern Daylight Time conditions. At the Tallahassee Airport, it was partly cloudy. The temperature was 78 degrees. The wind was calm. At Florida State University, the temperature was 79 degrees. The wind was east at 6 miles an hour. At Apalachicola, it was partly cloudy. The temperature was 77 degrees. The wind was north at 6 miles an hour. At Panama City Northwest, it was partly cloudy. The temperature was 75 degrees. The wind was north at 3 miles an hour. At Dothan, it was mostly cloudy. The temperature was 73 degrees. The wind was calm. The report from Albany was not available. At Valdosta, it was clear. The temperature was 76 degrees. The wind was east at 5 miles an hour. Over the marine area, at the buoys south of Apalachicola, winds were northeast at 8 knots and seas were 1 foot. At the buoys south of Panama City, winds were east at 6 knots and seas were 1 foot. At the buoys south of Pensacola, winds were northeast at 8 knots and seas were 1 foot. The forecast for the local area. Tonight, partly cloudy with a slight chance of showers and thunderstorms this evening, then mostly clear after midnight.

lows in the lower 70s. East winds around 5 miles per hour. Chance of rain 20%. Wednesday, sunny. Highs in the lower 90s. Northeast winds 5 to 10 miles per hour. Wednesday night, mostly clear. Lows in the lower 70s. Northeast winds 5 to 10 miles per hour. Thursday, sunny. Highs in the mid-80s. Northeast winds 10 to 15 miles per hour. Thursday night, mostly clear. Lows in the mid-60s. Northeast winds 10 to 15 miles per hour. Friday and Friday night, mostly clear. Highs in the lower 80s. Lows in the lower 60s. Saturday through Tuesday, partly cloudy. Highs in the mid-80s. Lows in the lower 60s. The coastal waters forecast for the following. Coastal waters from Okaloosa, Walton County line to Mexico Beach out to 20 nautical miles, and coastal waters from Mexico Beach to Apalachicola out to 20 nautical miles. Tonight, southeast winds around 5 knots, becoming northeast late this evening and overnight. Waves 1 foot or less. Wave detail, east 1 foot at 3 seconds. Protected waters smooth. A slight chance of showers and thunderstorms early this evening. A slight chance of showers and thunderstorms late. Wednesday, northeast winds 10 to 15 knots, becoming east 5 to 10 knots in the afternoon. Waves 1 foot or less. Wave detail, northeast 1 foot at 2 seconds. Protected waters a moderate chop. A slight chance of showers and thunderstorms in the morning. Wednesday night, northeast winds 5 to 10 knots, increasing to 10 to 15 knots after midnight. Waves 1 foot or less, then around 2 feet after midnight. Wave detail, east 1 foot at 3 seconds, becoming east 2 feet at 3 seconds. Protected waters a moderate chop. A slight chance of showers and thunderstorms in the evening. Thursday, northeast winds 15 to 20 knots, diminishing to 10 to 15 knots in the afternoon. Seas 2 to 3 feet. Wave detail, northeast 2 feet at 4 seconds. Protected waters choppy. Thursday night, northeast winds 15 to 20 knots with gusts up to 25 knots. Seas 2 to 3 feet. Wave detail, northeast 3 feet at 4 seconds. Protected waters choppy. Friday, northeast winds 15 to 20 knots with gusts up to 25 knots. Seas 2 to 4 feet. Wave detail, northeast 3 feet at 4 seconds. Protected waters choppy. Friday night, northeast winds 10 to 15 knots with gusts up to 20 knots. Seas 2 to 3 feet. Protected waters a moderate chop. Saturday, northeast winds 10 to 15 knots. Seas 2 to 3 feet. Protected waters a moderate chop. Saturday night, northeast winds 5 to 10 knots. Seas around 2 feet. Protected waters a light chop. Sunday, northeast winds 5 to 10 knots. Waves 1 foot or less. Protected waters a light chop. Sunday night, west winds 5 to 10 knots, becoming northeast after midnight. Waves 1 foot or less. Protected waters a light chop. Winds and waves higher and near thunderstorms. The coastal waters forecast for the following. Waters from Suwannee River to Apalachicola, Florida, extending from 20 to 60 nautical miles. Waters from Okaloosa, Walton County line to Mexico Beach, 20 to 60 nautical miles. And waters from Mexico Beach to Apalachicola, 20 to 60 nautical miles. Tonight, northeast winds 5 to 10 knots. Waves 1 foot or less. Wave detail, east 1 foot at 3 seconds. Protected waters a light chop. A slight chance of showers and thunderstorms after midnight. A chance of showers and thunderstorms late. Wednesday, northeast winds 5 to 10 knots. Waves 1 foot or less. Wave detail, northeast 1 foot at 3 seconds. Protected waters a light chop. A chance of showers and thunderstorms in the morning. Wednesday night, northeast winds 10 to 15 knots. Waves 1 foot or less, then around 2 feet after midnight. Wave detail, northeast 1 foot at 3 seconds, becoming northeast 2 feet at 3 seconds. Protected waters a moderate chop. A slight chance of thunderstorms. A slight chance of showers in the evening, then a chance of showers after midnight. Thursday, northeast winds 15 to 20 knots. Seas 2 to 4 feet. Wave detail, northeast 4 feet at 5 seconds. Protected waters choppy. A slight chance of showers and thunderstorms in the morning.

Tuesday night, northeast winds 15 to 20 knots. Seas 2 to 4 feet. Wave detail, northeast 4 feet at 5 seconds. Protected waters choppy. A slight chance of thunderstorms in the evening. A slight chance of showers. Friday, northeast winds 15 to 20 knots with gusts up to 25 knots. Seas 3 to 5 feet, occasionally to 6 feet. Wave detail, northeast 5 feet at 5 seconds. Protected waters choppy. Friday night, northeast winds 10 to 15 knots with gusts up to 20 knots. Seas 2 to 4 feet. Protected waters a moderate chop. Saturday, northeast winds 10 to 15 knots. Seas 2 to 3 feet. Protected waters a moderate chop. Saturday night, northeast winds 10 to 15 knots. Seas around 2 feet. Protected waters a moderate chop. Sunday, northeast winds 5 to 10 knots. Seas around 2 feet. Protected waters a light chop. Sunday night, northeast winds 5 to 10 knots, becoming east after midnight. Waves 1 foot or less. Protected waters a light chop. Winds and waves higher and near thunderstorms. The coastal waters forecast for the following St. Andrews Bay waterways. Tonight, southwest winds around 5 knots, becoming northeast after midnight. Protected waters smooth, a slight chance of showers and thunderstorms early this evening. Wednesday, northeast winds around 5 knots. Protected waters smooth, a slight chance of showers and thunderstorms in the afternoon. Wednesday night, northeast winds around 5 knots, increasing to 5 to 10 knots after midnight. Protected waters a light chop. Thursday, northeast winds 5 to 10 knots. Protected waters a light chop. Thursday night, northeast winds 10 to 15 knots with gusts up to 20 knots. Protected waters a moderate chop. Friday, northeast winds 10 to 15 knots with gusts up to 20 knots. Protected waters a moderate chop. Friday night, northeast winds 5 to 10 knots. Protected waters a light chop. Saturday, northeast winds 5 to 10 knots. Protected waters a light chop. Saturday night, northeast winds around 5 knots. Protected waters smooth. Sunday, northeast winds around 5 knots, becoming north in the afternoon. Protected waters a light chop. Sunday night, west winds 5 to 10 knots, becoming north after midnight. Protected waters a light chop. Winds and waves higher and near thunderstorms. The Tropical Weather Outlook. For the North Atlantic, Caribbean Sea and the Gulf of America, Active Systems, the National Hurricane Center has issued the last advisory on post-tropical cyclone Fay, located several hundred miles southwest of the Azores. Far eastern tropical Atlantic, a tropical wave is forecast to move off the coast of western Africa later tonight or tomorrow. Although upper-level winds are not very conducive for development, a tropical depression could form while it moves generally northwestward across the far eastern Atlantic. Interests in the Cabo Verde Islands should monitor the progress of the system as gusty winds and areas of heavy rain are possible there by the end of the week. Formation chance through 48 hours, low, 20%. Formation chance through 7 days, medium, 40%. Tide information for Wednesday, September 23, 2026. St. Mark's River entrance. High 1:18 a.m., low 6:48 a.m., high 12:56 p.m., low 7:31 p.m. Apalachicola. High 3:49 a.m., low 8:42 a.m., high 1:56 p.m., low 9:28 p.m. St. Andrews Bay of Panama City. High 8:29 a.m., low 5:27 p.m. Note that the times of high and low tide are 3 minutes earlier at Shell Point than at the St. Mark's River entrance. The average water temperature at Apalachicola was 86.0 degrees. Sunrise and sunset in Tallahassee. September 23, 2026, sunrise 7:26 a.m. Eastern Daylight Time, sunset 7:33 p.m. Eastern Daylight Time. 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This broadcast originates from your National Weather Service office in Tallahassee, Florida. The latest weather and forecast information can also be accessed by calling our automated forecast line at 850-942-8851. The current time is 12:26 a.m. Eastern Daylight Time. These are the midnight Eastern Daylight Time conditions. At the Tallahassee Airport, it was partly cloudy. The temperature was 70.

degrees. The wind was calm. At Florida State University, the temperature was 79 degrees. The wind was east at 6 miles an hour. At Apalachicola, it was partly cloudy. The temperature was 77 degrees. The wind was north at 6 miles an hour. At Panama City Northwest, it was clear. The temperature was 75 degrees. The wind was north at 3 miles an hour. At Dothan, it was partly cloudy. The temperature was 73 degrees. The wind was calm. The report from Albany was not available. At Valdosta, it was clear. The temperature was 76 degrees. The wind was east at 5 miles an hour. Over the marine area, at the buoys south of Apalachicola, winds were northeast at 8 knots and seas were 1 foot. At the buoys south of Panama City, winds were east at 6 knots and seas were 1 foot. At the buoys south of Pensacola, winds were northeast at 8 knots and seas were 1 foot. The forecast for the local area. Tonight, partly cloudy with a slight chance of showers and thunderstorms this evening, then mostly clear after midnight. Lows in the lower 70s. East winds around 5 miles per hour. Chance of rain 20%. Wednesday, sunny. Highs in the lower 90s. Northeast winds 5 to 10 miles per hour. Wednesday night, mostly clear. Lows in the lower 70s. Northeast winds 5 to 10 miles per hour. Thursday, sunny. Highs in the mid-80s. Northeast winds 10 to 15 miles per hour. Thursday night, mostly clear. Lows in the mid-60s. Northeast winds 10 to 15 miles per hour. Friday and Friday night, mostly clear. Highs in the lower 80s. Lows in the lower 60s. Saturday through Tuesday, partly cloudy. Highs in the mid-80s. Lows in the lower 60s. The coastal waters forecast for the following. Coastal waters from Okaloosa, Walton County line to Mexico Beach out to 20 nautical miles, and coastal waters from Mexico Beach to Apalachicola out to 20 nautical miles. Tonight, southeast winds around 5 knots, becoming northeast late this evening and overnight. Waves 1 foot or less. Wave detail, east 1 foot at 3 seconds. Protected waters smooth. A slight chance of showers and thunderstorms early this evening. A slight chance of showers and thunderstorms late. Wednesday, northeast winds 10 to 15 knots, becoming east 5 to 10 knots in the afternoon. Waves 1 foot or less. Wave detail, northeast 1 foot at 2 seconds. Protected waters a moderate chop. A slight chance of showers and thunderstorms in the morning. Wednesday night, northeast winds 5 to 10 knots, increasing to 10 to 15 knots after midnight. Waves 1 foot or less, then around 2 feet after midnight. Wave detail, east 1 foot at 3 seconds, becoming east 2 feet at 3 seconds. Protected waters a moderate chop. A slight chance of showers and thunderstorms in the evening. Thursday, northeast winds 15 to 20 knots, diminishing to 10 to 15 knots in the afternoon. Seas 2 to 3 feet. Wave detail, northeast 2 feet at 4 seconds. Protected waters choppy. Thursday night, northeast winds 15 to 20 knots with gusts up to 25 knots. Seas 2 to 3 feet. Wave detail, northeast 3 feet at 4 seconds. Protected waters choppy. Friday, northeast winds 15 to 20 knots with gusts up to 25 knots. Seas 2 to 4 feet. Wave detail, northeast 3 feet at 4 seconds. Protected waters choppy. Friday night, northeast winds 10 to 15 knots with gusts up to 20 knots. Seas 2 to 3 feet. Protected waters a moderate chop. Saturday, northeast winds 10 to 15 knots. Seas 2 to 3 feet. Protected waters a moderate chop. Saturday night, northeast winds 5 to 10 knots. Seas around 2 feet. Protected waters a light chop. Sunday, northeast winds 5 to 10 knots. Waves 1 foot or less. Protected waters a light chop. Sunday night, west winds 5 to 10 knots, becoming northeast after midnight. Waves 1 foot or less. Protected waters a light chop. Winds and waves higher and near thunderstorms. The coastal waters forecast for the following. Waters from Suwannee River to Apalachicola, Florida, extending from 20 to 60 nautical miles. Waters from Okaloosa, Walton County line to Mexico Beach, 20 to 60 nautical miles. And waters from Mexico Beach to Apalachicola, 20 to 60 nautical miles.

Tonight, northeast winds 5 to 10 knots. Waves 1 foot or less. Wave detail, east 1 foot at 3 seconds. Protected waters, a light chop. A slight chance of showers and thunderstorms after midnight. A chance of showers and thunderstorms late. Wednesday, northeast winds 5 to 10 knots. Waves 1 foot or less. Wave detail, northeast 1 foot at 3 seconds. Protected waters, a light chop. A chance of showers and thunderstorms in the morning. Wednesday night, northeast winds 10 to 15 knots. Waves 1 foot or less, then around 2 feet after midnight. Wave detail, northeast 1 foot at 3 seconds, becoming northeast 2 feet at 3 seconds. Protected waters, a moderate chop. A slight chance of thunderstorms. A slight chance of showers in the evening, then a chance of showers after midnight. Thursday, northeast winds 15 to 20 knots. Seas 2 to 4 feet. Wave detail, northeast 4 feet at 5 seconds. Protected waters, choppy. A slight chance of showers and thunderstorms in the morning. Thursday night, northeast winds 15 to 20 knots. Seas 2 to 4 feet. Wave detail, northeast 4 feet at 5 seconds. Protected waters, choppy. A slight chance of thunderstorms in the evening. A slight chance of showers. Friday, northeast winds 15 to 20 knots with gusts up to 25 knots. Seas 3 to 5 feet, occasionally to 6 feet. Wave detail, northeast 5 feet at 5 seconds. Protected waters, choppy. Friday night, northeast winds 10 to 15 knots, 6 feet. Wave detail, northeast 5 feet at 5 seconds. Protected waters, choppy. Friday night, northeast winds 10 to 15 knots with gusts up to 20 knots. Seas 2 to 4 feet. Protected waters, a moderate chop. Saturday, northeast winds 10 to 15 knots. Seas 2 to 3 feet. Protected waters, a moderate chop. Saturday night, northeast winds 10 to 15 knots. Seas around 2 feet. Protected waters, a moderate chop. Sunday, northeast winds 5 to 10 knots. Seas around 2 feet. Protected waters, a light chop. Sunday night, northeast winds 5 to 10 knots, becoming east after midnight. Waves 1 foot or less. Protected waters, a light chop. Winds and waves higher and near thunderstorms. The coastal waters forecast for the following St. Andrews Bay waterways. Tonight, southwest winds around 5 knots, becoming northeast after midnight. Protected waters, smooth, a slight chance of showers and thunderstorms early this evening. Wednesday, northeast winds around 5 knots. Protected waters, smooth, a slight chance of showers and thunderstorms in the afternoon. Wednesday night, northeast winds around 5 knots, increasing to 5 to 10 knots after midnight. Protected waters, a light chop. Thursday, northeast winds 5 to 10 knots. Protected waters, a light chop. Thursday night, northeast winds 10 to 15 knots with gusts up to 20 knots. Protected waters, a moderate chop. Friday, northeast winds 10 to 15 knots with gusts up to 20 knots. Protected waters, a moderate chop. Friday night, northeast winds 5 to 10 knots. Protected waters, a light chop. Saturday, northeast winds 5 to 10 knots. Protected waters, a light chop. Saturday night, northeast winds around 5 knots. Protected waters, smooth. Sunday, northeast winds around 5 knots, becoming north in the afternoon. Protected waters, a light chop. Sunday night, west winds 5 to 10 knots, becoming north after midnight. Protected waters, a light chop. Winds and waves higher and near thunderstorms. The Tropical Weather Outlook. For the North Atlantic, Caribbean Sea, and the Gulf of America active systems, the National Hurricane Center has issued the last advisory on post-tropical cyclone Fay, located several hundred miles southwest of the Azores. Far eastern tropical Atlantic, a tropical wave is forecast to move off the coast of western Africa later tonight or tomorrow. Although upper-level winds are not very conducive for development, a tropical depression could form while it moves generally northwestward across the far eastern Atlantic. Interests in the Cabo Verde Islands should monitor the progress of the system as gusty winds and areas of heavy rain are possible there by the end of the week. Formation chance through 48 hours, low, 20%. Formation chance through 7 days, medium, 40%. Tide information for Wednesday, September 23rd, 2026. St. Mark's River entrance.

high 1:18 a.m., low 6:48 a.m., high 12:56 p.m., low 7:31 p.m. Apalachicola. High 3:49 a.m., low 8:42 a.m., high 1:56 p.m., low 9:28 p.m. St. Andrews Bay of Panama City. High 8:29 a.m., low 5:27 p.m. Note that the times of high and low tide are 3 minutes earlier at Shell Point than at the St. Marks River entrance. The average water temperature at Apalachicola was 86.0 degrees. Sunrise and sunset in Tallahassee. September 23, 2026, sunrise 7:26 a.m. Eastern Daylight Time, sunset 7:33 p.m. Eastern Daylight Time. 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This broadcast originates from your National Weather Service office in Tallahassee, Florida. The latest weather and forecast information can also be accessed by calling our automated forecast line at 850-942-8851. The current time is 12:37 a.m. Eastern Daylight Time. These are the midnight Eastern Daylight Time conditions. At the Tallahassee Airport, it was partly cloudy. The temperature was 78 degrees. The wind was calm. At Florida State University, the temperature was 79 degrees. The wind was east at 6 miles an hour. At Apalachicola, it was partly cloudy. The temperature was 77 degrees. The wind was north at 6 miles an hour. At Panama City Northwest, it was clear. The temperature was 75 degrees. The wind was north at 3 miles an hour. At Dothan, it was partly cloudy. The temperature was 73 degrees. The wind was calm. The report from Albany was not available. At Valdosta, it was clear. The temperature was 76 degrees. The wind was east at 5 miles an hour. Over the marine area, at the buoy south of Apalachicola, winds were northeast at 8 knots and seas were 1 foot. At the buoy south of Panama City, winds were east at 6 knots and seas were 1 foot. At the buoy south of Pensacola, winds were northeast at 8 knots and seas were 1 foot. The forecast for the local area. Tonight, partly cloudy with a slight chance of showers and thunderstorms this evening, then mostly clear after midnight. Lows in the lower 70s. East winds around 5 miles per hour. Chance of rain 20%. Wednesday, sunny. Highs in the lower 90s. Northeast winds 5 to 10 miles per hour. Wednesday night, mostly clear. Lows in the lower 70s. Northeast winds 5 to 10 miles per hour. Thursday, sunny. Highs in the mid-80s. Northeast winds 10 to 15 miles per hour. Thursday night, mostly clear. Lows in the mid-60s. Northeast winds 10 to 15 miles per hour. Friday and Friday night, mostly clear. Highs in the lower 80s. Lows in the lower 60s. Saturday through Tuesday, partly cloudy. Highs in the mid-80s. Lows in the lower 60s. The coastal waters forecast for the following. Coastal waters from Okaloosa-Walton County line to Mexico Beach out to 20 nautical miles, and coastal waters from Mexico Beach to Apalachicola out to 20 nautical miles. Tonight, southeast winds around 5 knots, becoming northeast late this evening and overnight. Waves 1 foot or less. Wave detail, east 1 foot at 3 seconds. Protected waters smooth, a slight chance of showers and thunderstorms early this evening. A slight chance of showers and thunderstorms late. Wednesday, northeast winds 10 to 15 knots, becoming east 5 to 10 knots in the afternoon. Waves 1 foot or less. Wave detail, northeast 1 foot at 2 seconds. Protected waters a moderate chop. A slight chance of showers and thunderstorms in the morning. Wednesday night, northeast winds 5 to 10 knots, increasing to 10 to 15 knots after midnight. Waves 1 foot or less, then around 2 feet after midnight. Wave detail, east 1 foot at 3 seconds, becoming east 2 feet at 3 seconds. Protected waters a moderate chop. A slight chance of showers and thunderstorms in the evening. Thursday, northeast winds 15 to 20 knots, diminishing to 10 to 15 knots in the afternoon. Seas 2 to 3 feet. Wave detail, northeast 2 feet at 4 seconds. Protected waters choppy. Thursday night, northeast winds 15 to 20 knots with gusts up to 25 knots. Seas 2 to 3 feet. Wave detail, northeast.

3 feet, it's 4 seconds. Protected water is choppy. Friday, northeast winds 15 to 20 knots with gusts up to 25 knots. Seas 2 to 4 feet. Wave detail, northeast 3 feet at 4 seconds. Protected water is choppy. Friday night, northeast winds 10 to 15 knots with gusts up to 20 knots. Seas 2 to 3 feet. Protected water is a moderate chop. Saturday, northeast winds 10 to 15 knots. Seas 2 to 3 feet. Protected water is a moderate chop. Saturday night, northeast winds 5 to 10 knots. Seas around 2 feet. Protected water is a light chop. Sunday, northeast winds 5 to 10 knots. Waves 1 foot or less. Protected water is a light chop. Sunday night, west winds 5 to 10 knots, becoming northeast after midnight. Waves 1 foot or less. Protected water is a light chop. Winds and waves higher in and near thunderstorms. The coastal waters forecast for the following waters from Suwannee River to Apalachicola, Florida, extending from 20 to 60 nautical miles, waters from Okaloosa-Walton County line to Mexico Beach 20 to 60 nautical miles, and waters from Mexico Beach to Apalachicola 20 to 60 nautical miles. Tonight, northeast winds 5 to 10 knots. Waves 1 foot or less. Wave detail, east 1 foot at 3 seconds. Protected waters a light chop. A slight chance of showers and thunderstorms after midnight. A chance of showers and thunderstorms late. Wednesday, northeast winds 5 to 10 knots. Waves 1 foot or less. Wave detail, northeast 1 foot at 3 seconds. Protected waters a light chop. A chance of showers and thunderstorms in the morning. Wednesday night, northeast winds 10 to 15 knots. Waves 1 foot or less, then around 2 feet after midnight. Wave detail, northeast 1 foot at 3 seconds, becoming northeast 2 feet at 3 seconds. Protected water is a moderate chop. A slight chance of thunderstorms. A slight chance of showers in the evening, then a chance of showers after midnight. Thursday, northeast winds 15 to 20 knots. Seas 2 to 4 feet. Wave detail, northeast 4 feet at 5 seconds. Protected water is choppy. A slight chance of showers and thunderstorms in the morning. Thursday night, northeast winds 15 to 20 knots. Seas 2 to 4 feet. Wave detail, northeast 4 feet at 5 seconds. Protected water is choppy. A slight chance of thunderstorms in the evening. A slight chance of showers. Friday, northeast winds 15 to 20 knots with gusts up to 25 knots. Seas 3 to 5 feet, occasionally to 6 feet. Wave detail, northeast 5 feet at 5 seconds. Protected water is choppy. Friday night, northeast winds 10 to 15 knots with gusts up to 20 knots. Seas 2 to 4 feet. Protected water is a moderate chop. Saturday, northeast winds 10 to 15 knots. Seas 2 to 3 feet. Protected water is a moderate chop. Saturday night, northeast winds 10 to 15 knots. Seas around 2 feet. Protected water is a moderate chop. Sunday, northeast winds 5 to 10 knots. Seas around 2 feet. Protected water is a light chop. Sunday night, northeast winds 5 to 10 knots, becoming east after midnight. Waves 1 foot or less. Protected water is a light chop. Winds and waves higher in and near thunderstorms. The coastal waters forecast for the following St. Andrews Bay waterways. Tonight, southwest winds around 5 knots, becoming northeast after midnight. Protected water is smooth, a slight chance of showers and thunderstorms early this evening. Wednesday, northeast winds around 5 knots. Protected water is smooth, a slight chance of showers and thunderstorms in the afternoon. Wednesday night, northeast winds around 5 knots, increasing to 5 to 10 knots after midnight. Protected water is a light chop. Thursday, northeast winds 5 to 10 knots. Protected water is a light chop. Thursday night, northeast winds 10 to 15 knots with gusts up to 20 knots. Protected water is a moderate chop. Friday, northeast winds 10 to 15 knots with gusts up to 20 knots. Protected water is a moderate chop. Friday night, northeast winds 5 to 10 knots. Protected water is a light chop. Saturday, northeast winds 5 to 10 knots. Protected water is a light chop. Saturday night, northeast winds around 5 knots. Protected water is smooth. Sunday.

northeast winds around 5 knots, becoming north in the afternoon. Protected waters, a light chop. Sunday night, west winds 5 to 10 knots, becoming north after midnight. Protected waters, a light chop. Winds and waves higher and near thunderstorms. The Tropical Weather Outlook. For the North Atlantic, Caribbean Sea, and the Gulf of America, active systems, the National Hurricane Center has issued the last advisory on post-tropical cyclone Fay, located several hundred miles southwest of the Azores. Far eastern tropical Atlantic, a tropical wave is forecast to move off the coast of western Africa later tonight or tomorrow. Although upper-level winds are not very conducive for development, a tropical depression could form while it moves generally northwestward across the far eastern Atlantic. Interests in the Cabo Verde Islands should monitor the progress of the system as gusty winds and areas of heavy rain are possible there by the end of the week. Formation chance through 48 hours, low, 20%. Formation chance through 7 days, medium, 40%. Tide information for Wednesday, September 23, 2026. St. Mark's River entrance. High 1:18 a.m., low 6:48 a.m., high 12:56 p.m., low 7:31 p.m. Apalachicola. High 3:49 a.m., low 8:42 a.m., high 1:56 p.m., low 9:28 p.m. St. Andrews Bay of Panama City. High 8:29 a.m., low 5:27 p.m. Note that the times of high and low tide are 3 minutes earlier at Shell Point than at the St. Mark's River entrance. The average water temperature at Apalachicola was 86.0 degrees. Sunrise and sunset in Tallahassee. September 23, 2026, sunrise 7:26 a.m. Eastern Daylight Time, sunset 7:33 p.m. Eastern Daylight Time. 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This broadcast originates from your National Weather Service office in Tallahassee, Florida. The latest weather and forecast information can also be accessed by calling our automated forecast line at 850-942-8851. The current time is 12:48 a.m. Eastern Daylight Time. These are the midnight Eastern Daylight Time conditions. At the Tallahassee Airport, it was partly cloudy. The temperature was 78 degrees. The wind was calm. At Florida State University, the temperature was 79 degrees. The wind was east at 6 miles an hour. At Apalachicola, it was partly cloudy. The temperature was 77 degrees. The wind was north at 6 miles an hour. At Panama City Northwest, it was clear. The temperature was 75 degrees. The wind was north at 3 miles an hour. At Dothan, it was partly cloudy. The temperature was 73 degrees. The wind was calm. The report from Albany was not available. At Valdosta, it was clear. The temperature was 76 degrees. The wind was east at 5 miles an hour. Over the marine area, at the buoy south of Apalachicola, winds were northeast at 8 knots and seas were 1 foot. At the buoy south of Panama City, winds were east at 6 knots and seas were 1 foot. At the buoy south of Pensacola, winds were northeast at 8 knots and seas were 1 foot. The forecast for the local area. Tonight, partly cloudy with a slight chance of showers and thunderstorms this evening, then mostly clear after midnight. Lows in the lower 70s. East winds around 5 miles per hour. Chance of rain 20%. Wednesday, sunny. Highs in the lower 90s. Northeast winds 5 to 10 miles per hour. Wednesday night, mostly clear. Lows in the lower 70s. Northeast winds 5 to 10 miles per hour. Thursday, sunny. Highs in the mid-80s. Northeast winds 10 to 15 miles per hour. Thursday night, mostly clear. Lows in the mid-60s. Northeast winds 10 to 15 miles per hour. Friday and Friday night, mostly clear. Highs in the lower 80s. Lows in the lower 60s. Saturday through Tuesday, partly cloudy. Highs in the mid-80s. Lows in the lower 60s. The coastal waters forecast for the following: coastal waters from Okaloosa Walton County line to Mexico Beach out to 20 nautical miles, and coastal waters from Mexico Beach to Apalachicola out to 20 nautical miles. Tonight, southeast winds around 5 knots, becoming northeast late this evening and overnight. Waves 1 foot or less. Wave detail, east 1 foot at 3 seconds,

Protected waters move. A slight chance of showers and thunderstorms early this evening. A slight chance of showers and thunderstorms late. Wednesday, northeast winds 10 to 15 knots, becoming east 5 to 10 knots in the afternoon. Waves 1 foot or less. Wave detail, northeast 1 foot at 2 seconds. Protected waters a moderate chop. A slight chance of showers and thunderstorms in the morning. Wednesday night, northeast winds 5 to 10 knots, increasing to 10 to 15 knots after midnight. Waves 1 foot or less, then around 2 feet after midnight. Wave detail, east 1 foot at 3 seconds, becoming east 2 feet at 3 seconds. Protected waters a moderate chop. A slight chance of showers and thunderstorms in the evening. Thursday, northeast winds 15 to 20 knots, diminishing to 10 to 15 knots in the afternoon. Seas 2 to 3 feet. Wave detail, northeast 2 feet at 4 seconds. Protected waters choppy. Thursday night, northeast winds 15 to 20 knots with gusts up to 25 knots. Seas 2 to 3 feet. Wave detail, northeast 3 feet at 4 seconds. Protected waters choppy. Friday, northeast winds 15 to 20 knots with gusts up to 25 knots. Seas 2 to 4 feet. Wave detail, northeast 3 feet at 4 seconds. Protected waters choppy. Friday night, northeast winds 10 to 15 knots with gusts up to 20 knots. Seas 2 to 3 feet. Protected waters a moderate chop. Saturday, northeast winds 10 to 15 knots. Seas 2 to 3 feet. Protected waters a moderate chop. Saturday night, northeast winds 5 to 10 knots. Seas around 2 feet. Protected waters a light chop. Sunday, northeast winds 5 to 10 knots. Waves 1 foot or less. Protected waters a light chop. Sunday night, west winds 5 to 10 knots, becoming northeast after midnight. Waves 1 foot or less. Protected waters a light chop. Winds and waves higher in and near thunderstorms. The coastal waters forecast for the following waters from Suwannee River to Apalachicola, Florida, extending from 20 to 60 nautical miles, waters from Okaloosa-Walton County line to Mexico Beach 20 to 60 nautical miles, and waters from Mexico Beach to Apalachicola 20 to 60 nautical miles. Tonight, northeast winds 5 to 10 knots. Waves 1 foot or less. Wave detail, east 1 foot at 3 seconds. Protected waters a light chop. A slight chance of showers and thunderstorms after midnight. A chance of showers and thunderstorms late. Wednesday, northeast winds 5 to 10 knots. Waves 1 foot or less. Wave detail, northeast 1 foot at 3 seconds. Protected waters a light chop. A chance of showers and thunderstorms in the morning. Wednesday night, northeast winds 10 to 15 knots. Waves 1 foot or less, then around 2 feet after midnight. Wave detail, northeast 1 foot at 3 seconds, becoming northeast 2 feet at 3 seconds. Protected waters a moderate chop. A slight chance of thunderstorms. A slight chance of showers in the evening, then a chance of showers after midnight. Thursday, northeast winds 15 to 20 knots. Seas 2 to 4 feet. Wave detail, northeast 4 feet at 5 seconds. Protected waters choppy. A slight chance of showers and thunderstorms in the morning. Thursday night, northeast winds 15 to 20 knots. Seas 2 to 4 feet. Wave detail, northeast 4 feet at 5 seconds. Protected waters choppy. A slight chance of thunderstorms in the evening. A slight chance of showers. Friday, northeast winds 15 to 20 knots with gusts up to 25 knots. Seas 3 to 5 feet, occasionally to 6 feet. Wave detail, northeast 5 feet at 5 seconds. Protected waters choppy. Friday night, northeast winds 10 to 15 knots with gusts up to 20 knots. Seas 2 to 4 feet. Protected waters a moderate chop. Saturday, northeast winds 10 to 15 knots. Seas 2 to 3 feet. Protected waters a moderate chop. Saturday night, northeast winds 10 to 15 knots. Seas around 2 feet. Protected waters a moderate chop. Sunday, northeast winds 5 to 10 knots. Seas around 2 feet. Protected waters a light chop. Sunday night, northeast winds 5 to 10 knots, becoming east after midnight. Waves 1 foot or less. Protected waters a light chop. Winds and waves higher in and near thunderstorms.

The coastal waters forecast for the following St. Andrews Bay waterways. Tonight, southwest winds around 5 knots, becoming northeast after midnight. Protected waters smooth. A slight chance of showers and thunderstorms early this evening. Wednesday, northeast winds around 5 knots. Protected waters smooth. A slight chance of showers and thunderstorms in the afternoon. Wednesday night, northeast winds around 5 knots, increasing to 5 to 10 knots after midnight. Protected waters a light chop. Thursday, northeast winds 5 to 10 knots. Protected waters a light chop. Thursday night, northeast winds 10 to 15 knots with gusts up to 20 knots. Protected waters a moderate chop. Friday, northeast winds 10 to 15 knots with gusts up to 20 knots. Protected waters a moderate chop. Friday night, northeast winds 5 to 10 knots. Protected waters a light chop. Saturday, northeast winds 5 to 10 knots. Protected waters a light chop. Saturday night, northeast winds around 5 knots. Protected waters smooth. Sunday, northeast winds around 5 knots, becoming north in the afternoon. Protected waters a light chop. Sunday night, west winds 5 to 10 knots, becoming north after midnight. Protected waters a light chop. Winds and waves higher and near thunderstorms. The Tropical Weather Outlook. For the North Atlantic, Caribbean Sea, and the Gulf of America, Active Systems, the National Hurricane Center has issued the last advisory on post-tropical cyclone Faye, located several hundred miles southwest of the Azores. Far eastern tropical Atlantic, a tropical wave is forecast to move off the coast of western Africa later tonight or tomorrow. Although upper-level winds are not very conducive for development, a tropical depression could form while it moves generally northwestward across the far eastern Atlantic. Interests in the Cabo Verde Islands should monitor the progress of the system as gusty winds and areas of heavy rain are possible there by the end of the week. Formation chance through 48 hours, low, 20%. Formation chance through 7 days, medium, 40%. Tide information for Wednesday, September 23, 2026. St. Mark's River entrance. High 1:18 a.m., low 6:48 a.m., high 12:56 p.m., low 7:31 p.m. Apalachicola. High 3:49 a.m., low 8:42 a.m., high 1:56 p.m., low 9:28 p.m. St. Andrews Bay at Panama City. High 8:29 a.m., low 5:27 p.m. Note that the times of high and low tide are 3 minutes earlier at Shell Point than at the St. Mark's River entrance. The average water temperature at Apalachicola was 86.0 degrees. Sunrise and sunset in Tallahassee. September 23, 2026, sunrise 7:26 a.m. Eastern Daylight Time, sunset 7:33 p.m. Eastern Daylight Time. 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The latest weather and forecast information can also be accessed by calling our automated forecast line at 850-942-8851. The current time is 12:59 a.m. Eastern Daylight Time. These are the midnight Eastern Daylight Time conditions. At the Tallahassee Airport, it was partly cloudy. The temperature was 78 degrees. The wind was calm. At Florida State University, the temperature was 79 degrees. The wind was east at 6 miles an hour. At Apalachicola, it was partly cloudy. The temperature was 77 degrees. The wind was north at 6 miles an hour. At Panama City Northwest, it was clear. The temperature was 75 degrees. The wind was north at 3 miles an hour. At Dothan, it was partly cloudy. The temperature was 73 degrees. The wind was calm. The report from Albany was not available. At Valdosta, it was clear. The temperature was 76 degrees. The wind was east at 5 miles an hour. Over the marine area, at the buoy south of Apalachicola, winds were northeast at 8 knots and seas were 1 foot. At the buoy south of Panama City, winds were east at 6 knots and seas were 1 foot. At the buoy south of Pensacola, winds were northeast at 8 knots and seas were 1 foot. The forecast for the local area. Tonight, partly cloudy with a slight chance of showers and thunderstorms this evening, then mostly clear after midnight. Lows in the lower 70s. East winds around 5 miles per hour.

Apalachicola out to 20 nautical miles. Tonight, southeast winds around 5 knots, becoming northeast late this evening and overnight. Waves 1 foot or less. Wave detail, east 1 foot at 3 seconds. Protected waters smooth. A slight chance of showers and thunderstorms early this evening. A slight chance of showers and thunderstorms late. Wednesday, northeast winds 10 to 15 knots, becoming east 5 to 10 knots in the afternoon. Waves 1 foot or less. Wave detail, northeast 1 foot at 2 seconds. Protected waters a moderate chop. A slight chance of showers and thunderstorms in the morning. Wednesday night, northeast winds 5 to 10 knots, increasing to 10 to 15 knots after midnight. Waves 1 foot or less, then around 2 feet after midnight. Wave detail, east 1 foot at 3 seconds, becoming east 2 feet at 3 seconds. Protected waters a moderate chop. A slight chance of showers and thunderstorms in the evening. Thursday, northeast winds 15 to 20 knots, diminishing to 10 to 15 knots in the afternoon. Seas 2 to 3 feet. Wave detail, northeast 2 feet at 4 seconds. Protected waters choppy. Thursday night, northeast winds 15 to 20 knots with gusts up to 25 knots. Seas 2 to 3 feet. Wave detail, northeast 3 feet at 4 seconds. Protected waters choppy. Friday, northeast winds 15 to 20 knots with gusts up to 25 knots. Seas 2 to 4 feet. Wave detail, northeast 3 feet at 4 seconds. Protected waters choppy. Friday night, northeast winds 10 to 15 knots with gusts up to 20 knots. Seas 2 to 3 feet. Protected waters a moderate chop. Saturday, northeast winds 10 to 15 knots. Seas 2 to 3 feet. Protected waters a moderate chop. Saturday night, northeast winds 5 to 10 knots. Seas around 2 feet. Protected waters a light chop. Sunday, northeast winds 5 to 10 knots. Waves 1 foot or less. Protected waters a light chop. Sunday night, west winds 5 to 10 knots, becoming northeast after midnight. Waves 1 foot or less. Protected waters a light chop. Winds and waves higher in and near thunderstorms. The coastal waters forecast for the following waters from Suwannee River to Apalachicola, Florida, extending from 20 to 60 nautical miles, waters from Okaloosa-Walton County line to Mexico Beach 20 to 60 nautical miles, and waters from Mexico Beach to Apalachicola 20 to 60 nautical miles. Tonight, northeast winds 5 to 10 knots. Waves 1 foot or less. Wave detail, east 1 foot at 3 seconds. Protected waters a light chop. A slight chance of showers and thunderstorms after midnight. A chance of showers and thunderstorms late. Wednesday, northeast winds 5 to 10 knots. Waves 1 foot or less. Wave detail, northeast 1 foot at 3 seconds. Protected waters a light chop. A chance of showers and thunderstorms in the morning. Wednesday night, northeast winds 10 to 15 knots. Waves 1 foot or less, then around 2 feet after midnight. Wave detail, northeast 1 foot at 3 seconds, becoming northeast 2 feet at 3 seconds. Protected waters a moderate chop. A slight chance of thunderstorms. A slight chance of showers in the evening, then a chance of showers after midnight. Thursday, northeast winds 15 to 20 knots. Seas 2 to 4 feet. Wave detail, northeast 4 feet at 5 seconds. Protected waters choppy. A slight chance of showers and thunderstorms in the morning. Thursday night, northeast winds 15 to 20 knots. Seas 2 to 4 feet. Wave detail, northeast 4 feet at 5 seconds. Protected waters choppy. A slight chance of thunderstorms in the evening. A slight chance of showers. Friday, northeast winds 15 to 20 knots with gusts up to 25 knots. Seas 3 to 5 feet, occasionally to 6 feet. Wave detail, northeast 5 feet at 5 seconds. Protected waters choppy. Friday night, northeast winds 10 to 15 knots with gusts up to 20 knots. Seas 2 to 4 feet. Protected waters a moderate chop. Saturday, northeast winds 10 to 15 knots. Seas 2 to 3 feet. Protected waters a moderate chop. Saturday night, northeast winds 10 to 15 knots. Seas around 2 feet. Protected waters a moderate chop. Sunday, northeast winds 5 to 10 knots. Seas around 2 feet.

Affected waters, a light chop. Sunday night, northeast winds 5 to 10 knots, becoming east after midnight. Waves 1 foot or less. Protected waters, a light chop. Winds and waves higher and near thunderstorms. The coastal waters forecast for the following St. Andrews Bay waterways. Tonight, southwest winds around 5 knots, becoming northeast after midnight. Protected waters, smooth. A slight chance of showers and thunderstorms early this evening. Wednesday, northeast winds around 5 knots. Protected waters, smooth. A slight chance of showers and thunderstorms in the afternoon. Wednesday night, northeast winds around 5 knots, increasing to 5 to 10 knots after midnight. Protected waters, a light chop. Thursday, northeast winds 5 to 10 knots. Protected waters, a light chop. Thursday night, northeast winds 10 to 15 knots with gusts up to 20 knots. Protected waters, a moderate chop. Friday, northeast winds 10 to 15 knots with gusts up to 20 knots. Protected waters, a moderate chop. Friday night, northeast winds 5 to 10 knots. Protected waters, a light chop. Saturday, northeast winds 5 to 10 knots. Protected waters, a light chop. Saturday night, northeast winds around 5 knots. Protected waters, smooth. Sunday, northeast winds around 5 knots, becoming north in the afternoon. Protected waters, a light chop. Sunday night, west winds 5 to 10 knots, becoming north after midnight. Protected waters, a light chop. Winds and waves higher and near thunderstorms. The Tropical Weather Outlook. For the North Atlantic, Caribbean Sea, and the Gulf of America, far eastern tropical Atlantic, a tropical wave is about to move off the west coast of Africa. An area of low pressure is expected to form in a day or so, and it could become a short-lived tropical depression on Thursday or Friday. Strong upper-level winds should end the opportunity for development by the weekend. Interests in the Cabo Verde Islands should monitor the progress of the system as gusty winds and areas of heavy rain are possible there by the end of the week. Formation chance through 48 hours, low, 20%. Formation chance through 7 days, medium, 40%. Tide information for Wednesday, September 23, 2026. St. Mark's River entrance. High 1:18 a.m., low 6:48 a.m., high 12:56 p.m., low 7:31 p.m. Apalachicola. High 3:49 a.m., low 8:42 a.m., high 1:56 p.m., low 9:28 p.m. St. Andrews Bay at Panama City. High 8:29 a.m., low 5:27 p.m. Note that the times of high and low tide are 3 minutes earlier at Shell Point than at the St. Mark's River entrance. The average water temperature at Apalachicola was 86.0 degrees. Sunrise and sunset in Tallahassee. September 23, 2026, sunrise 7:26 a.m. Eastern Daylight Time, sunset 7:33 p.m. Eastern Daylight Time. 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This broadcast originates from your National Weather Service office in Tallahassee, Florida. The latest weather and forecast information can also be accessed by calling our automated forecast line at 850-942-8851. The current time is 1:10 a.m. Eastern Daylight Time. These are the 1 a.m. Eastern Daylight Time conditions. At the Tallahassee Airport, it was partly cloudy. The temperature was 78 degrees. The wind was northeast at 3 miles an hour. The report from Florida State University was not available. At Apalachicola, it was partly cloudy. The temperature was 76 degrees. The wind was north at 3 miles an hour. At Panama City Northwest, it was clear. The temperature was 74 degrees. The wind was calm. At Dothan, it was partly cloudy. The temperature was 73 degrees. The wind was northeast at 6 miles an hour. The report from Albany was not available. At Valdosta, it was clear. The temperature was 75 degrees. The wind was northeast at 5 miles an hour. Over the marine area, at the buoys south of Apalachicola, winds were east at 8 knots. At the buoys south of Panama City, winds were east at 6 knots. At the buoys south of Pensacola, winds were northeast at 10 knots. These are the 1 a.m. Eastern Daylight Time conditions. At the Tallahassee Airport, it was partly cloudy. The temperature was 78 degrees. The wind was northeast at 3 miles.

an hour. At Florida State University, the temperature was 79 degrees. The wind was northeast at 2 miles an hour. At Apalachicola, it was partly cloudy. The temperature was 76 degrees. The wind was north at 3 miles an hour. At Panama City Northwest, it was clear. The temperature was 74 degrees. The wind was calm. At Dothan, it was partly cloudy. The temperature was 73 degrees. The wind was northeast at 6 miles an hour. The report from Albany was not available. At Valdosta, it was clear. The temperature was 75 degrees. The wind was northeast at 5 miles an hour. Over the marine area, at the buoy south of Apalachicola, winds were east at 8 knots and seas were 1 foot. At the buoy south of Panama City, winds were northeast at 6 knots and seas were 1 foot. At the buoy south of Pensacola, winds were northeast at 8 knots and seas were 1 foot. The forecast for the local area. Tonight, partly cloudy with a slight chance of showers and thunderstorms this evening, then mostly clear after midnight. Lows in the lower 70s. East winds around 5 miles per hour. Chance of rain 20%. Wednesday, sunny. Highs in the lower 90s. Northeast winds 5 to 10 miles per hour. Wednesday night, mostly clear. Lows in the lower 70s. Northeast winds 5 to 10 miles per hour. Thursday, sunny. Highs in the mid-80s. Northeast winds 10 to 15 miles per hour. Thursday night, mostly clear. Lows in the mid-60s. Northeast winds 10 to 15 miles per hour. Friday and Friday night, mostly clear. Highs in the lower 80s. Lows in the lower 60s. Saturday through Tuesday, partly cloudy. Highs in the mid-80s. Lows in the lower 60s. The coastal waters forecast for the following. Coastal waters from Okaloosa, Walton County line to Mexico Beach out to 20 nautical miles, and coastal waters from Mexico Beach to Apalachicola out to 20 nautical miles. Tonight, southeast winds around 5 knots, becoming northeast late this evening and overnight. Waves 1 foot or less. Wave detail, east 1 foot at 3 seconds. Protected waters smooth. A slight chance of showers and thunderstorms early this evening. A slight chance of showers and thunderstorms late. Wednesday, northeast winds 10 to 15 knots, becoming east 5 to 10 knots in the afternoon. Waves 1 foot or less. Wave detail, northeast 1 foot at 2 seconds. Protected waters a moderate chop. A slight chance of showers and thunderstorms in the morning. Wednesday night, northeast winds 5 to 10 knots, increasing to 10 to 15 knots after midnight. Waves 1 foot or less, then around 2 feet after midnight. Wave detail, east 1 foot at 3 seconds, becoming east 2 feet at 3 seconds. Protected waters a moderate chop. A slight chance of showers and thunderstorms in the evening. Thursday, northeast winds 15 to 20 knots, diminishing to 10 to 15 knots in the afternoon. Seas 2 to 3 feet. Wave detail, northeast 2 feet at 4 seconds. Protected waters choppy. Thursday night, northeast winds 15 to 20 knots with gusts up to 25 knots. Seas 2 to 3 feet. Wave detail, northeast 3 feet at 4 seconds. Protected waters choppy. Friday, northeast winds 15 to 20 knots with gusts up to 25 knots. Seas 2 to 4 feet. Wave detail, northeast 3 feet at 4 seconds. Protected waters choppy. Friday night, northeast winds 10 to 15 knots with gusts up to 20 knots. Seas 2 to 3 feet. Protected waters a moderate chop. Saturday, northeast winds 10 to 15 knots. Seas 2 to 3 feet. Protected waters a moderate chop. Saturday night, northeast winds 5 to 10 knots. Seas around 2 feet. Protected waters a light chop. Sunday, northeast winds 5 to 10 knots. Waves 1 foot or less. Protected waters a light chop. Sunday night, west winds 5 to 10 knots, becoming northeast after midnight. Waves 1 foot or less. Protected waters a light chop. Winds and waves higher in and near thunderstorms. The coastal waters forecast for the following. Waters from Suwannee River to Apalachicola, Florida, extending from 20 to 60 nautical miles. Waters from Okaloosa, Walton County line to Mexico Beach, 20 to 60 nautical miles. And waters from Mexico Beach to Apalachicola, 20 to 60 nautical miles. Tonight, northeast winds

5 to 10 knots. Waves 1 foot or less. Wave detail, east 1 foot at 3 seconds. Protected waters, a light chop. A slight chance of showers and thunderstorms after midnight. A chance of showers and thunderstorms late. Wednesday, northeast winds 5 to 10 knots. Waves 1 foot or less. Wave detail, northeast 1 foot at 3 seconds. Protected waters, a light chop. A chance of showers and thunderstorms in the morning. Wednesday night, northeast winds 10 to 15 knots. Waves 1 foot or less, then around 2 feet after midnight. Wave detail, northeast 1 foot at 3 seconds, becoming northeast 2 feet at 3 seconds. Protected waters, a moderate chop. A slight chance of thunderstorms. A slight chance of showers in the evening, then a chance of showers after midnight. Thursday, northeast winds 15 to 20 knots. Seas 2 to 4 feet. Wave detail, northeast 4 feet at 5 seconds. Protected waters, choppy. A slight chance of showers and thunderstorms in the morning. Thursday night, northeast winds 15 to 20 knots. Seas 2 to 4 feet. Wave detail, northeast 4 feet at 5 seconds. Protected waters, choppy. A slight chance of thunderstorms in the evening. A slight chance of showers. Friday, northeast winds 15 to 20 knots with gusts up to 25 knots. Seas 3 to 5 feet, occasionally to 6 feet. Wave detail, northeast 5 feet at 5 seconds. Protected waters, choppy. Friday night, northeast winds 10 to 15 knots with gusts up to 20 knots. Seas 2 to 4 feet. Protected waters, a moderate chop. Saturday, northeast winds 10 to 15 knots. Seas 2 to 3 feet. Protected waters, a moderate chop. Saturday night, northeast winds 10 to 15 knots. Seas around 2 feet. Protected waters, a moderate chop. Sunday, northeast winds 5 to 10 knots. Seas around 2 feet. Protected waters, a light chop. Sunday night, northeast winds 5 to 10 knots, becoming east after midnight. Waves 1 foot or less. Protected waters, a light chop. Winds and waves higher in and near thunderstorms. The coastal waters forecast for the following St. Andrews Bay waterways. Tonight, southwest winds around 5 knots, becoming northeast after midnight. Protected waters, smooth, a slight chance of showers and thunderstorms early this evening. Wednesday, northeast winds around 5 knots. Protected waters, smooth, a slight chance of showers and thunderstorms in the afternoon. Wednesday night, northeast winds around 5 knots, increasing to 5 to 10 knots after midnight. Protected waters, a light chop. Thursday, northeast winds 5 to 10 knots. Protected waters, a light chop. Thursday night, northeast winds 10 to 15 knots with gusts up to 20 knots. Protected waters, a moderate chop. Friday, northeast winds 10 to 15 knots with gusts up to 20 knots. Protected waters, a moderate chop. Friday night, northeast winds 5 to 10 knots. Protected waters, a light chop. Saturday, northeast winds 5 to 10 knots. Protected waters, a light chop. Saturday night, northeast winds around 5 knots. Protected waters, smooth. Sunday, northeast winds around 5 knots, becoming north in the afternoon. Protected waters, a light chop. Sunday night, west winds 5 to 10 knots, becoming north after midnight. Protected waters, a light chop. Winds and waves higher in and near thunderstorms. The tropical weather outlook. For the North Atlantic, Caribbean Sea, and the Gulf of America, far eastern tropical Atlantic, a tropical wave is about to move off the west coast of Africa. An area of low pressure is expected to form in a day or so, and it could become a short-lived tropical depression on Thursday or Friday. Strong upper-level winds should end the opportunity for development by the weekend. Interests in the Cabo Verde Islands should monitor the progress of the system as gusty winds and areas of heavy rain are possible there by the end of the week. Formation chance through 48 hours, low, 20%. Formation chance through 7 days, medium, 40%. Tide information for Wednesday, September 23, 2026. St. Mark's River entrance. High 1:18 a.m., low 6:48 a.m., high 12:56 p.m., low 7:31 p.m. Apalachicola. High 3:49 a.m., low 8:42 a.m., high 1:56 p.m., low 9:28 p.m. St. Andrews Bay at Panama City. High 8:29 a.m., low

5:27 p.m. Note that the times of high and low tide are 3 minutes earlier at Shell Point than at the St. Mark's River entrance. The average water temperature at Apalachicola was 86.0 degrees. Sunrise and sunset in Tallahassee. September 23, 2026, sunrise 7:26 a.m. Eastern Daylight Time, sunset 7:33 p.m. Eastern Daylight Time. 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This broadcast originates from your National Weather Service office in Tallahassee, Florida. The latest weather and forecast information can also be accessed by calling our automated forecast line at 850-942-8851. The current time is 1:23 a.m. Eastern Daylight Time. These are the 1 a.m. Eastern Daylight Time conditions. At the Tallahassee Airport, it was clear. The temperature was 78 degrees. The wind was northeast at 3 miles an hour. At Florida State University, the temperature was 79 degrees. The wind was northeast at 2 miles an hour. At Apalachicola, it was clear. The temperature was 76 degrees. The wind was north at 3 miles an hour. At Panama City Northwest, it was clear. The temperature was 74 degrees. The wind was calm. At Dothan, it was partly cloudy. The temperature was 73 degrees. The wind was northeast at 6 miles an hour. The report from Albany was not available. At Valdosta, it was clear. The temperature was 75 degrees. The wind was northeast at 5 miles an hour. Over the marine area, at the buoy south of Apalachicola, winds were east at 8 knots and seas were 1 foot. At the buoy south of Panama City, winds were northeast at 6 knots and seas were 1 foot. At the buoy south of Pensacola, winds were northeast at 8 knots and seas were 1 foot. The forecast for the local area. Tonight, partly cloudy with a slight chance of showers and thunderstorms this evening, then mostly clear after midnight. Lows in the lower 70s. East winds around 5 miles per hour. Chance of rain 20%. Wednesday, sunny. Highs in the lower 90s. Northeast winds 5 to 10 miles per hour. Wednesday night, mostly clear. Lows in the lower 70s. Northeast winds 5 to 10 miles per hour. Thursday, sunny. Highs in the mid-80s. Northeast winds 10 to 15 miles per hour. Thursday night, mostly clear. Lows in the mid-60s. Northeast winds 10 to 15 miles per hour. Friday and Friday night, mostly clear. Highs in the lower 80s. Lows in the lower 60s. Saturday through Tuesday, partly cloudy. Highs in the mid-80s. Lows in the lower 60s. The coastal waters forecast for the following: coastal waters from Okaloosa Walton County line to Mexico Beach out to 20 nautical miles, and coastal waters from Mexico Beach to Apalachicola out to 20 nautical miles. Tonight, southeast winds around 5 knots, becoming northeast late this evening and overnight. Waves 1 foot or less. Wave detail, east 1 foot at 3 seconds. Protected waters smooth, a slight chance of showers and thunderstorms early this evening. A slight chance of showers and thunderstorms late. Wednesday, northeast winds 10 to 15 knots, becoming east 5 to 10 knots in the afternoon. Waves 1 foot or less. Wave detail, northeast 1 foot at 2 seconds. Protected waters a moderate chop. A slight chance of showers and thunderstorms in the morning. Wednesday night, northeast winds 5 to 10 knots, increasing to 10 to 15 knots after midnight. Waves 1 foot or less, then around 2 feet after midnight. Wave detail, east 1 foot at 3 seconds, becoming east 2 feet at 3 seconds. Protected waters a moderate chop. A slight chance of showers and thunderstorms in the evening. Thursday, northeast winds 15 to 20 knots, diminishing to 10 to 15 knots in the afternoon. Seas 2 to 3 feet. Wave detail, northeast 2 feet at 4 seconds. Protected waters choppy. Thursday night, northeast winds 15 to 20 knots with gusts up to 25 knots. Seas 2 to 3 feet. Wave detail, northeast 3 feet at 4 seconds. Protected waters choppy. Friday, northeast winds 15 to 20 knots with gusts up to 25 knots. Seas 2 to 4 feet. Wave detail, northeast 3 feet at 4 seconds. Protected waters choppy. Friday night, northeast

winds 10 to 15 knots with gusts up to 20 knots. Seas 2 to 3 feet. Protected waters a moderate chop. Saturday, northeast winds 10 to 15 knots. Seas 2 to 3 feet. Protected waters a moderate chop. Saturday night, northeast winds 5 to 10 knots. Seas around 2 feet. Protected waters a light chop. Sunday, northeast winds 5 to 10 knots. Waves 1 foot or less. Protected waters a light chop. Sunday night, west winds 5 to 10 knots, becoming northeast after midnight. Waves 1 foot or less. Protected waters a light chop. Winds and waves higher in and near thunderstorms. The coastal waters forecast for the following waters from Suwannee River to Apalachicola, Florida, extending from 20 to 60 nautical miles, waters from Okaloosa-Walton County line to Mexico Beach 20 to 60 nautical miles, and waters from Mexico Beach to Apalachicola 20 to 60 nautical miles. Tonight, northeast winds 5 to 10 knots. Waves 1 foot or less. Wave detail, east 1 foot at 3 seconds. Protected waters a light chop. A slight chance of showers and thunderstorms after midnight. A chance of showers and thunderstorms late. Wednesday, northeast winds 5 to 10 knots. Waves 1 foot or less. Wave detail, northeast 1 foot at 3 seconds. Protected waters a light chop. A chance of showers and thunderstorms in the morning. Wednesday night, northeast winds 10 to 15 knots. Waves 1 foot or less, then around 2 feet after midnight. Wave detail, northeast 1 foot at 3 seconds, becoming northeast 2 feet at 3 seconds. Protected waters a moderate chop. A slight chance of thunderstorms. A slight chance of showers in the evening, then a chance of showers after midnight. Thursday, northeast winds 15 to 20 knots. Seas 2 to 4 feet. Wave detail, northeast 4 feet at 5 seconds. Protected waters choppy. A slight chance of showers and thunderstorms in the morning. Thursday night, northeast winds 15 to 20 knots. Seas 2 to 4 feet. Wave detail, northeast 4 feet at 5 seconds. Protected waters choppy. A slight chance of thunderstorms in the evening. A slight chance of showers. Friday, northeast winds 15 to 20 knots with gusts up to 25 knots. Seas 3 to 5 feet, occasionally to 6 feet. Wave detail, northeast 5 feet at 5 seconds. Protected waters choppy. Friday night, northeast winds 10 to 15 knots with gusts up to 20 knots. Seas 2 to 4 feet. Protected waters a moderate chop. Saturday, northeast winds 10 to 15 knots. Seas 2 to 3 feet. Protected waters a moderate chop. Saturday night, northeast winds 10 to 15 knots. Seas around 2 feet. Protected waters a moderate chop. Sunday, northeast winds 5 to 10 knots. Seas around 2 feet. Protected waters a light chop. Sunday night, northeast winds 5 to 10 knots, becoming east after midnight. Waves 1 foot or less. Protected waters a light chop. Winds and waves higher in and near thunderstorms. The coastal waters forecast for the following St. Andrews Bay waterways. Tonight, southwest winds around 5 knots, becoming northeast after midnight. Protected waters smooth, a slight chance of showers and thunderstorms early this evening. Wednesday, northeast winds around 5 knots. Protected waters smooth, a slight chance of showers and thunderstorms in the afternoon. Wednesday night, northeast winds around 5 knots, increasing to 5 to 10 knots after midnight. Protected waters a light chop. Thursday, northeast winds 5 to 10 knots. Protected waters a light chop. Thursday night, northeast winds 10 to 15 knots with gusts up to 20 knots. Protected waters a moderate chop. Friday, northeast winds 10 to 15 knots with gusts up to 20 knots. Protected waters a moderate chop. Friday night, northeast winds 5 to 10 knots. Protected waters a light chop. Saturday, northeast winds 5 to 10 knots. Protected waters a light chop. Saturday night, northeast winds around 5 knots. Protected waters smooth. Sunday, northeast winds around 5 knots, becoming north in the afternoon. Protected waters a light chop. Sunday night, west winds 5 to 10 knots, becoming north after midnight. Protected waters a light chop. Winds and waves higher in and near thunderstorms. The tropical weather

outlook. For the North Atlantic, Caribbean Sea, and the Gulf of America, far eastern tropical Atlantic, a tropical wave is about to move off the west coast of Africa. An area of low pressure is expected to form in a day or so, and it could become a short-lived tropical depression on Thursday or Friday. Strong upper-level winds should end the opportunity for development by the weekend. Interests in the Cabo Verde Islands should monitor the progress of the system as gusty winds and areas of heavy rain are possible there by the end of the week. Formation chance through 48 hours, low, 20%. Formation chance through 7 days, medium, 40%. Tide information for Wednesday, September 23, 2026. St. Mark's River entrance. High 1:18 a.m., low 6:48 a.m., high 12:56 p.m., low 7:31 p.m. Apalachicola. High 3:49 a.m., low 8:48 a.m., high 12:56 p.m., low 7:31 p.m. Apalachicola. High 3:49 a.m., low 8:42 a.m., high 1:56 p.m., low 9:28 p.m. St. Andrews Bay at Panama City. High 8:29 a.m., low 5:27 p.m. Note that the times of high and low tide are 3 minutes earlier at Shell Point than at the St. Mark's River entrance. The average water temperature at Apalachicola was 86.0 degrees. Sunrise and sunset in Tallahassee. September 23, 2026, sunrise 7:26 a.m. Eastern Daylight Time, sunset 7:33 p.m. Eastern Daylight Time. 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This broadcast originates from your National Weather Service office in Tallahassee, Florida. The latest weather and forecast information can also be accessed by calling our automated forecast line at 850-942-8851. The current time is 1:34 a.m. Eastern Daylight Time. These are the 1 a.m. Eastern Daylight Time conditions. At the Tallahassee Airport, it was clear. The temperature was 78 degrees. The wind was northeast at 3 miles an hour. At Florida State University, the temperature was 79 degrees. The wind was northeast at 2 miles an hour. At Apalachicola, it was clear. The temperature was 76 degrees. The wind was north at 3 miles an hour. At Panama City Northwest, it was clear. The temperature was 74 degrees. The wind was calm. At Dothan, it was partly cloudy. The temperature was 73 degrees. The wind was northeast at 6 miles an hour. The report from Albany was not available. At Valdosta, it was clear. The temperature was 75 degrees. The wind was northeast at 5 miles an hour. Over the marine area, at the buoy south of Apalachicola, winds were east at 8 knots and seas were 1 foot. At the buoy south of Panama City, winds were northeast at 6 knots and seas were 1 foot. At the buoy south of Pensacola, winds were northeast at 8 knots and seas were 1 foot. The forecast for the local area. Tonight, partly cloudy with a slight chance of showers and thunderstorms this evening, then mostly clear after midnight. Lows in the lower 70s. East winds around 5 miles per hour. Chance of rain 20%. Wednesday, sunny. Highs in the lower 90s. Northeast winds 5 to 10 miles per hour. Wednesday night, mostly clear. Lows in the lower 70s. Northeast winds 5 to 10 miles per hour. Thursday, sunny. Highs in the mid-80s. Northeast winds 10 to 15 miles per hour. Thursday night, mostly clear. Lows in the mid-60s. Northeast winds 10 to 15 miles per hour. Friday and Friday night, mostly clear. Highs in the lower 80s. Lows in the lower 60s. Saturday through Tuesday, partly cloudy. Highs in the mid-80s. Lows in the lower 60s. The coastal waters forecast for the following. Coastal waters from Okaloosa, Walton County line to Mexico Beach out to 20 nautical miles, and coastal waters from Mexico Beach to Apalachicola out to 20 nautical miles. Tonight, southeast winds around 5 knots, becoming northeast late this evening and overnight. Waves 1 foot or less. Wave detail, east 1 foot at 3 seconds. Protected waters smooth. A slight chance of showers and thunderstorms early this evening. A slight chance of showers and thunderstorms late. Wednesday, northeast winds 10 to 15 knots, becoming east 5 to 10 knots in the afternoon. Waves 1 foot or less.

Cave detail, northeast 1 foot at 2 seconds. Protected waters, a moderate chop. A slight chance of showers and thunderstorms in the morning. Wednesday night, northeast winds 5 to 10 knots, increasing to 10 to 15 knots after midnight. Waves 1 foot or less, then around 2 feet after midnight. Wave detail, east 1 foot at 3 seconds, becoming east 2 feet at 3 seconds. Protected waters, a moderate chop. A slight chance of showers and thunderstorms in the evening. Thursday, northeast winds 15 to 20 knots, diminishing to 10 to 15 knots in the afternoon. Seas 2 to 3 feet. Wave detail, northeast 2 feet at 4 seconds. Protected waters choppy. Thursday night, northeast winds 15 to 20 knots with gusts up to 25 knots. Seas 2 to 3 feet. Wave detail, northeast 3 feet at 4 seconds. Protected waters choppy. Friday, northeast winds 15 to 20 knots with gusts up to 25 knots. Seas 2 to 4 feet. Wave detail, northeast 3 feet at 4 seconds. Protected waters choppy. Friday night, northeast winds 10 to 15 knots with gusts up to 20 knots. Seas 2 to 3 feet. Protected waters a moderate chop. Saturday, northeast winds 10 to 15 knots. Seas 2 to 3 feet. Protected waters a moderate chop. Saturday night, northeast winds 5 to 10 knots. Seas around 2 feet. Protected waters a light chop. Sunday, northeast winds 5 to 10 knots. Waves 1 foot or less. Protected waters a light chop. Sunday night, west winds 5 to 10 knots, becoming northeast after midnight. Waves 1 foot or less. Protected waters a light chop. Winds and waves higher in and near thunderstorms. The coastal waters forecast for the following waters from Suwannee River to Apalachicola, Florida, extending from 20 to 60 nautical miles, waters from Okaloosa, Walton County line to Mexico Beach, 20 to 60 nautical miles, and waters from Mexico Beach to Apalachicola, 20 to 60 nautical miles. Tonight, northeast winds 5 to 10 knots. Waves 1 foot or less. Wave detail, east 1 foot at 3 seconds. Protected waters a light chop. A slight chance of showers and thunderstorms after midnight. A chance of showers and thunderstorms late. Wednesday, northeast winds 5 to 10 knots. Waves 1 foot or less. Wave detail, northeast 1 foot at 3 seconds. Protected waters a light chop. A chance of showers and thunderstorms in the morning. Wednesday night, northeast winds 10 to 15 knots. Waves 1 foot or less, then around 2 feet after midnight. Wave detail, northeast 1 foot at 3 seconds, becoming northeast 2 feet at 3 seconds. Protected waters a moderate chop. A slight chance of thunderstorms. A slight chance of showers in the evening, then a chance of showers after midnight. Thursday, northeast winds 15 to 20 knots. Seas 2 to 4 feet. Wave detail, northeast 4 feet at 5 seconds. Protected waters choppy. A slight chance of showers and thunderstorms in the morning. Thursday night, northeast winds 15 to 20 knots. Seas 2 to 4 feet. Wave detail, northeast 4 feet at 5 seconds. Protected waters choppy. A slight chance of thunderstorms in the evening. A slight chance of showers. Friday, northeast winds 15 to 20 knots with gusts up to 25 knots. Seas 3 to 5 feet. Occasionally to 6 feet. Wave detail, northeast 5 feet at 5 seconds. Protected waters choppy. Friday night, northeast winds 10 to 15 knots with gusts up to 20 knots. Seas 2 to 4 feet. Protected waters a moderate chop. Saturday, northeast winds 10 to 15 knots. Seas 2 to 3 feet. Protected waters a moderate chop. Saturday night, northeast winds 10 to 15 knots. Seas around 2 feet. Protected waters a moderate chop. Sunday, northeast winds 5 to 10 knots. Seas around 2 feet. Protected waters a light chop. Sunday night, northeast winds 5 to 10 knots, becoming east after midnight. Waves 1 foot or less. Protected waters a light chop. Winds and waves higher in and near thunderstorms. The coastal waters forecast for the following St. Andrews Bay waterways. Tonight, southwest winds around 5 knots, becoming northeast after midnight. Protected waters smooth, a slight chance of showers and thunderstorms early this evening.

Wednesday, northeast winds around 5 knots. Protected waters smooth. A slight chance of showers and thunderstorms in the afternoon. Wednesday night, northeast winds around 5 knots, increasing to 5 to 10 knots after midnight. Protected waters a light chop. Thursday, northeast winds 5 to 10 knots. Protected waters a light chop. Thursday night, northeast winds 10 to 15 knots with gusts up to 20 knots. Protected waters a moderate chop. Friday, northeast winds 10 to 15 knots with gusts up to 20 knots. Protected waters a moderate chop. Friday night, northeast winds 5 to 10 knots. Protected waters a light chop. Saturday, northeast winds 5 to 10 knots. Protected waters a light chop. Saturday night, northeast winds around 5 knots. Protected waters smooth. Sunday, northeast winds around 5 knots, becoming north in the afternoon. Protected waters a light chop. Sunday night, west winds 5 to 10 knots, becoming north after midnight. Protected waters a light chop. Winds and waves higher and near thunderstorms. The Tropical Weather Outlook. For the North Atlantic, Caribbean Sea, and the Gulf of America, far eastern tropical Atlantic, a tropical wave is about to move off the west coast of Africa. An area of low pressure is expected to form in a day or so, and it could become a short-lived tropical depression on Thursday or Friday. Strong upper-level winds should end the opportunity for development by the weekend. Interests in the Cabo Verde Islands should monitor the progress of the system as gusty winds and areas of heavy rain are possible there by the end of the week. Formation chance through 48 hours, low, 20%. Formation chance through 7 days, medium, 40%. Tide information for Wednesday, September 23, 2026. St. Mark's River entrance. High 1:18 a.m., low 6:48 a.m., high 12:56 p.m., low 7:31 p.m. Apalachicola. High 3:49 a.m., low 8:42 a.m., high 1:56 p.m., low 9:28 p.m. St. Andrews Bay at Panama City. High 8:29 a.m., low 5:27 p.m. Note that the times of high and low tide are 3 minutes earlier at Shell Point than at the St. Mark's River entrance. The average water temperature at Apalachicola was 86.0 degrees. Sunrise and sunset in Tallahassee. September 23, 2026, sunrise 7:26 a.m. Eastern Daylight Time, sunset 7:33 p.m. Eastern Daylight Time. 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This broadcast originates from your National Weather Service office in Tallahassee, Florida. The latest weather and forecast information can also be accessed by calling our automated forecast line at 850-942-8851. The current time is 1:45 a.m. Eastern Daylight Time. These are the 1 a.m. Eastern Daylight Time conditions. At the Tallahassee Airport, it was clear. The temperature was 78 degrees. The wind was northeast at 3 miles an hour. At Florida State University, the temperature was 79 degrees. The wind was northeast at 2 miles an hour. At Apalachicola, it was clear. The temperature was 76 degrees. The wind was north at 3 miles an hour. At Panama City Northwest, it was clear. The temperature was 74 degrees. The wind was calm. At Dothan, it was partly cloudy. The temperature was 73 degrees. The wind was northeast at 6 miles an hour. The report from Albany was not available. At Valdosta, it was clear. The temperature was 75 degrees. The wind was northeast at 5 miles an hour. Over the marine area, at the buoy south of Apalachicola, winds were east at 8 knots and seas were 1 foot. At the buoy south of Panama City, winds were northeast at 6 knots and seas were 1 foot. At the buoy south of Pensacola, winds were northeast at 8 knots and seas were 1 foot. The forecast for the local area. Tonight, partly cloudy with a slight chance of showers and thunderstorms this evening, then mostly clear after midnight. Lows in the lower 70s. East winds around 5 miles per hour. Chance of rain 20%. Wednesday, sunny. Highs in the lower 90s. Northeast winds 5 to 10 miles per hour. Wednesday night, mostly clear. Lows in the lower 70s. Northeast winds 5 to 10 miles per hour. Thursday, sunny. Highs in the mid 80s.
northeast winds 10 to 15 miles per hour. Thursday night, mostly clear. Lows in the mid-60s. Northeast winds 10 to 15 miles per hour. Friday and Friday night, mostly clear. Highs in the lower 80s. Lows in the lower 60s. Saturday through Tuesday, partly cloudy. Highs in the mid-80s. Lows in the lower 60s. The coastal waters forecast for the following: coastal waters from Okaloosa, Walton County line to Mexico Beach out to 20 nautical miles, and coastal waters from Mexico Beach to Apalachicola out to 20 nautical miles. Tonight, southeast winds around 5 knots, becoming northeast late this evening and overnight. Waves 1 foot or less. Wave detail, east 1 foot at 3 seconds. Protected waters smooth. A slight chance of showers and thunderstorms early this evening. A slight chance of showers and thunderstorms late. Wednesday, northeast winds 10 to 15 knots, becoming east 5 to 10 knots in the afternoon. Waves 1 foot or less. Wave detail, northeast 1 foot at 2 seconds. Protected waters a moderate chop. A slight chance of showers and thunderstorms in the morning. Wednesday night, northeast winds 5 to 10 knots, increasing to 10 to 15 knots after midnight. Waves 1 foot or less, then around 2 feet after midnight. Wave detail, east 1 foot at 3 seconds, becoming east 2 feet at 3 seconds. Protected waters a moderate chop. A slight chance of showers and thunderstorms in the evening. Thursday, northeast winds 15 to 20 knots, diminishing to 10 to 15 knots in the afternoon. Seas 2 to 3 feet. Wave detail, northeast 2 feet at 4 seconds. Protected waters choppy. Thursday night, northeast winds 15 to 20 knots with gusts up to 25 knots. Seas 2 to 3 feet. Wave detail, northeast 3 feet at 4 seconds. Protected waters choppy. Friday, northeast winds 15 to 20 knots with gusts up to 25 knots. Seas 2 to 4 feet. Wave detail, northeast 3 feet at 4 seconds. Protected waters choppy. Friday night, northeast winds 10 to 15 knots with gusts up to 20 knots. Seas 2 to 3 feet. Protected waters a moderate chop. Saturday, northeast winds 10 to 15 knots. Seas 2 to 3 feet. Protected waters a moderate chop. Saturday night, northeast winds 5 to 10 knots. Seas around 2 feet. Protected waters a light chop. Sunday, northeast winds 5 to 10 knots. Waves 1 foot or less. Protected waters a light chop. Sunday night, west winds 5 to 10 knots, becoming northeast after midnight. Waves 1 foot or less. Protected waters a light chop. Winds and waves higher in and near thunderstorms. The coastal waters forecast for the following: waters from Suwannee River to Apalachicola, Florida, extending from 20 to 60 nautical miles, waters from Okaloosa, Walton County line to Mexico Beach, 20 to 60 nautical miles, and waters from Mexico Beach to Apalachicola, 20 to 60 nautical miles. Tonight, northeast winds 5 to 10 knots. Waves 1 foot or less. Wave detail, east 1 foot at 3 seconds. Protected waters a light chop. A slight chance of showers and thunderstorms after midnight. A chance of showers and thunderstorms late. Wednesday, northeast winds 5 to 10 knots. Waves 1 foot or less. Wave detail, northeast 1 foot at 3 seconds. Protected waters a light chop. A chance of showers and thunderstorms in the morning. Wednesday night, northeast winds 10 to 15 knots. Waves 1 foot or less, then around 2 feet after midnight. Wave detail, northeast 1 foot at 3 seconds, becoming northeast 2 feet at 3 seconds. Protected waters a moderate chop. A slight chance of thunderstorms. A slight chance of showers in the evening, then a chance of showers after midnight. Thursday, northeast winds 15 to 20 knots. Seas 2 to 4 feet. Wave detail, northeast 4 feet at 5 seconds. Protected waters choppy. A slight chance of showers and thunderstorms in the morning. Thursday night, northeast winds 15 to 20 knots. Seas 2 to 4 feet. Wave detail, northeast 4 feet at 5 seconds. Protected waters choppy. A slight chance of thunderstorms in the evening. A slight chance of showers. Friday, northeast winds 15 to 20 knots with gusts up to 25 knots. Seas 3 to 5 feet, occasionally to 6 feet.
Wave detail, northeast 5 feet at 5 seconds.

Expected water is choppy. Friday night, northeast winds 10 to 15 knots with gusts up to 20 knots. Seas 2 to 4 feet. Protected water is a moderate chop. Saturday, northeast winds 10 to 15 knots. Seas 2 to 3 feet. Protected water is a moderate chop. Saturday night, northeast winds 10 to 15 knots. Seas around 2 feet. Protected water is a moderate chop. Sunday, northeast winds 5 to 10 knots. Seas around 2 feet. Protected water is a light chop. Sunday night, northeast winds 5 to 10 knots, becoming east after midnight. Waves 1 foot or less. Protected water is a light chop. Winds and waves higher and near thunderstorms. The coastal waters forecast for the following St. Andrews Bay waterways. Tonight, southwest winds around 5 knots, becoming northeast after midnight. Protected water is smooth. A slight chance of showers and thunderstorms early this evening. Wednesday, northeast winds around 5 knots. Protected water is smooth. A slight chance of showers and thunderstorms in the afternoon. Wednesday night, northeast winds around 5 knots, increasing to 5 to 10 knots after midnight. Protected water is a light chop. Thursday, northeast winds 5 to 10 knots. Protected water is a light chop. Thursday night, northeast winds 10 to 15 knots with gusts up to 20 knots. Protected water is a moderate chop. Friday, northeast winds 10 to 15 knots with gusts up to 20 knots. Protected water is a moderate chop. Friday night, northeast winds 5 to 10 knots. Protected water is a light chop. Saturday, northeast winds 5 to 10 knots. Protected water is a light chop. Saturday night, northeast winds around 5 knots. Protected water is smooth. Sunday, northeast winds around 5 knots, becoming north in the afternoon. Protected water is a light chop. Sunday night, west winds 5 to 10 knots, becoming north after midnight. Protected water is a light chop. Winds and waves higher and near thunderstorms. The Tropical Weather Outlook. For the North Atlantic, Caribbean Sea and the Gulf of America, far eastern tropical Atlantic, a tropical wave is about to move off the west coast of Africa. An area of low pressure is expected to form in a day or so, and it could become a short-lived tropical depression on Thursday or Friday. Strong upper-level winds should end the opportunity for development by the weekend. Interests in the Cabo Verde Islands should monitor the progress of the system as gusty winds and areas of heavy rain are possible there by the end of the week. Formation chance through 48 hours, low, 20%. Formation chance through 7 days, medium, 40%. Tide information for Wednesday, September 23, 2026. St. Mark's River entrance. High 1:18 a.m., low 6:48 a.m., high 12:56 p.m., low 7:31 p.m. Apalachicola. High 3:49 a.m., low 8:42 a.m., high 1:56 p.m., low 9:28 p.m. St. Andrews Bay of Panama City. High 8:29 a.m., low 5:27 p.m. Note that the times of high and low tide are 3 minutes earlier at Shell Point than at the St. Mark's River entrance. The average water temperature at Apalachicola was 86.0 degrees. Sunrise and sunset in Tallahassee. September 23, 2026, sunrise 7:26 a.m. Eastern Daylight Time, sunset 7:33 p.m. Eastern Daylight Time. 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This broadcast originates from your National Weather Service office in Tallahassee, Florida. The latest weather and forecast information can also be accessed by calling our automated forecast line at 850-942-8851. The current time is 1:56 a.m. Eastern Daylight Time. These are the 1 a.m. Eastern Daylight Time conditions. At the Tallahassee Airport, it was clear. The temperature was 78 degrees. The wind was northeast at 3 miles an hour. At Florida State University, the temperature was 79 degrees. The wind was northeast at 2 miles an hour. At Apalachicola, it was clear. The temperature was 76 degrees. The wind was north at 3 miles an hour. At Panama City Northwest, it was clear. The temperature was 74 degrees. The wind was calm. At Dothan, it was partly cloudy. The temperature was 73 degrees. The wind was northeast at 6 miles an hour.
The report from Albany was not a

available. At Valdosta, it was clear. The temperature was 75 degrees. The wind was northeast at 5 miles an hour. Over the marine area, at the buoy south of Apalachicola, winds were east at 8 knots and seas were 1 foot. At the buoy south of Panama City, winds were northeast at 6 knots and seas were 1 foot. At the buoy south of Pensacola, winds were northeast at 8 knots and seas were 1 foot. The forecast for the local area. Tonight, partly cloudy with a slight chance of showers and thunderstorms this evening, then mostly clear after midnight. Lows in the lower 70s. East winds around 5 miles per hour. Chance of rain 20%. Wednesday, sunny. Highs in the lower 90s. Northeast winds 5 to 10 miles per hour. Wednesday night, mostly clear. Lows in the lower 70s. Northeast winds 5 to 10 miles per hour. Thursday, sunny. Highs in the mid-80s. Northeast winds 10 to 15 miles per hour. Thursday night, mostly clear. Lows in the mid-60s. Northeast winds 10 to 15 miles per hour. Friday and Friday night, mostly clear. Highs in the lower 80s. Lows in the lower 60s. Saturday through Tuesday, partly cloudy. Highs in the mid-80s. Lows in the lower 60s. The coastal waters forecast for the following. Coastal waters from Okaloosa, Walton County line to Mexico Beach out to 20 nautical miles, and coastal waters from Mexico Beach to Apalachicola out to 20 nautical miles. Tonight, southeast winds around 5 knots, becoming northeast late this evening and overnight. Waves 1 foot or less. Wave detail, east 1 foot at 3 seconds. Protected waters smooth, a slight chance of showers and thunderstorms early this evening. A slight chance of showers and thunderstorms late. Wednesday, northeast winds 10 to 15 knots, becoming east 5 to 10 knots in the afternoon. Waves 1 foot or less. Wave detail, northeast 1 foot at 2 seconds. Protected waters a moderate chop. A slight chance of showers and thunderstorms in the morning. Wednesday night, northeast winds 5 to 10 knots, increasing to 10 to 15 knots after midnight. Waves 1 foot or less, then around 2 feet after midnight. Wave detail, east 1 foot at 3 seconds, becoming east 2 feet at 3 seconds. Protected waters a moderate chop. A slight chance of showers and thunderstorms in the evening. Thursday, northeast winds 15 to 20 knots, diminishing to 10 to 15 knots in the afternoon. Seas 2 to 3 feet. Wave detail, northeast 2 feet at 4 seconds. Protected waters choppy. Thursday night, northeast winds 15 to 20 knots with gusts up to 25 knots. Seas 2 to 3 feet. Wave detail, northeast 3 feet at 4 seconds. Protected waters choppy. Friday, northeast winds 15 to 20 knots with gusts up to 25 knots. Seas 2 to 4 feet. Wave detail, northeast 3 feet at 4 seconds. Protected waters choppy. Friday night, northeast winds 10 to 15 knots with gusts up to 20 knots. Seas 2 to 3 feet. Protected waters a moderate chop. Saturday, northeast winds 10 to 15 knots. Seas 2 to 3 feet. Protected waters a moderate chop. Saturday night, northeast winds 5 to 10 knots. Seas around 2 feet. Protected waters a light chop. Sunday, northeast winds 5 to 10 knots. Waves 1 foot or less. Protected waters a light chop. Sunday night, west winds 5 to 10 knots, becoming northeast after midnight. Waves 1 foot or less. Protected waters a light chop. Winds and waves higher in and near thunderstorms. The coastal waters forecast for the following. Waters from Suwannee River to Apalachicola, Florida, extending from 20 to 60 nautical miles. Waters from Okaloosa, Walton County line to Mexico Beach, 20 to 60 nautical miles. And waters from Mexico Beach to Apalachicola, 20 to 60 nautical miles. Tonight, northeast winds 5 to 10 knots. Waves 1 foot or less. Wave detail, east 1 foot at 3 seconds. Protected waters a light chop. A slight chance of showers and thunderstorms after midnight. A chance of showers and thunderstorms late. Wednesday, northeast winds 5 to 10 knots. Waves 1 foot or less. Wave detail, northeast 1 foot at 3 seconds. Protected waters a light chop. A chance of showers and thunderstorms in the morning. Wednesday night, northeast winds 10 to 15 knots.

knots with gusts up to 25 knots. Seas 3 to 5 feet, occasionally to 6 feet. Wave detail, northeast 5 feet at 5 seconds. Protected waters choppy. Friday night, northeast winds 10 to 15 knots with gusts up to 20 knots. Seas 2 to 4 feet. Protected waters a moderate chop. Saturday, northeast winds 10 to 15 knots. Seas 2 to 3 feet. Protected waters a moderate chop. Saturday night, northeast winds 10 to 15 knots. Seas around 2 feet. Protected waters a moderate chop. Sunday, northeast winds 5 to 10 knots. Seas around 2 feet. Protected waters a light chop. Sunday night, northeast winds 5 to 10 knots, becoming east after midnight. Waves 1 foot or less. Protected waters a light chop. Winds and waves higher in and near thunderstorms. The coastal waters forecast for the following St. Andrews Bay waterways. Tonight, southwest winds around 5 knots, becoming northeast after midnight. Protected waters smooth, a slight chance of showers and thunderstorms early this evening. Wednesday, northeast winds around 5 knots. Protected waters smooth, a slight chance of showers and thunderstorms in the afternoon. Wednesday night, northeast winds around 5 knots, increasing to 5 to 10 knots after midnight. Protected waters a light chop. Thursday, northeast winds 5 to 10 knots. Protected waters a light chop. Thursday night, northeast winds 10 to 15 knots with gusts up to 20 knots. Protected waters a moderate chop. Friday, northeast winds 10 to 15 knots with gusts up to 20 knots. Protected waters a moderate chop. Friday night, northeast winds 5 to 10 knots. Protected waters a light chop. Saturday, northeast winds 5 to 10 knots. Protected waters a light chop. Saturday night, northeast winds around 5 knots. Protected waters smooth. Sunday, northeast winds around 5 knots, becoming north in the afternoon. Protected waters a light chop. Sunday night, west winds 5 to 10 knots, becoming north after midnight. Protected waters a light chop. Winds and waves higher in and near thunderstorms. The Tropical Weather Outlook. For the North Atlantic, Caribbean Sea and the Gulf of America, far eastern tropical Atlantic, a tropical wave is about to move off the west coast of Africa. An area of low pressure is expected to form in a day or so, and it could become a short-lived tropical depression on Thursday or Friday. Strong upper-level winds should end the opportunity for development by the weekend. Interests in the Cabo Verde Islands should monitor the progress of the system as gusty winds and areas of heavy rain are possible there by the end of the week. Formation chance through 48 hours, low, 20%. Formation chance through 7 days, medium, 40%. Tide information for Wednesday, September 23, 2026. St. Mark's River entrance. High 1:18 a.m., low 6:48 a.m., high 12:56 p.m., low 7:31 p.m. Apalachicola. High 3:49 a.m., low 8:42 a.m., high 1:56 p.m., low 9:28 p.m. St. Andrews Bay at Panama City. High 8:29 a.m., low 5:27 p.m. Note that the times of high and low tide are 3 minutes earlier at Shell Point than at the St. Mark's River entrance. The average water temperature at Apalachicola was 86.0 degrees. Sunrise and sunset in Tallahassee. September 23, 2026, sunrise 7:26 a.m. Eastern Daylight Time, sunset 7:33 p.m. Eastern Daylight Time. 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The latest weather and forecast information can also be accessed by calling our automated forecast line at 850-942-8851. The current time is 2:07 a.m. Eastern Daylight Time. These are the 2 a.m. Eastern Daylight Time conditions. At the Tallahassee Airport, it was clear. The temperature was 78 degrees. The wind was east at 6 miles an hour. The report from Florida State University was not available. At Apalachicola, it was clear. The temperature was 76 degrees. The wind was calm. At Panama City Northwest, it was clear. The temperature was 74 degrees. The wind was north at 7 miles an hour. At Dothan, it was partly cloudy.
The temperature

was 72 degrees. The wind was north at 9 miles an hour. The report from Albany was not available. At Valdosta, it was clear. The temperature was 74 degrees. The wind was east at 5 miles an hour. Over the marine area, at the buoy south of Apalachicola, winds were east at 10 knots. At the buoy south of Panama City, winds were northeast at 4 knots. At the buoy south of Pensacola, winds were northeast at 8 knots. The forecast for the local area. Tonight, partly cloudy with a slight chance of showers and thunderstorms this evening, then mostly clear after midnight. Lows in the lower 70s. East winds around 5 miles per hour. Chance of rain 20%. Wednesday, sunny. Highs in the lower 90s. Northeast winds 5 to 10 miles per hour. Wednesday night, mostly clear. Lows in the lower 70s. Northeast winds 5 to 10 miles per hour. Thursday, sunny. Highs in the mid-80s. Northeast winds 10 to 15 miles per hour. Thursday night, mostly clear. Lows in the mid-60s. Northeast winds 10 to 15 miles per hour. Friday and Friday night, mostly clear. Highs in the lower 80s. Lows in the lower 60s. Saturday through Tuesday, partly cloudy. Highs in the mid-80s. Lows in the lower 60s. The coastal waters forecast for the following. Coastal waters from Okaloosa, Walton County line to Mexico Beach out to 20 nautical miles, and coastal waters from Mexico Beach to Apalachicola out to 20 nautical miles. Tonight, southeast winds around 5 knots, becoming northeast late this evening and overnight. Waves 1 foot or less. Wave detail, east 1 foot at 3 seconds. Protected waters smooth. A slight chance of showers and thunderstorms early this evening. A slight chance of showers and thunderstorms late. Wednesday, northeast winds 10 to 15 knots, becoming east 5 to 10 knots in the afternoon. Waves 1 foot or less. Wave detail, northeast 1 foot at 2 seconds. Protected waters a moderate chop. A slight chance of showers and thunderstorms in the morning. Wednesday night, northeast winds 5 to 10 knots, increasing to 10 to 15 knots after midnight. Waves 1 foot or less, then around 2 feet after midnight. Wave detail, east 1 foot at 3 seconds, becoming east 2 feet at 3 seconds. Protected waters a moderate chop. A slight chance of showers and thunderstorms in the evening. Thursday, northeast winds 15 to 20 knots, diminishing to 10 to 15 knots in the afternoon. Seas 2 to 3 feet. Wave detail, northeast 2 feet at 4 seconds. Protected waters choppy. Thursday night, northeast winds 15 to 20 knots with gusts up to 25 knots. Seas 2 to 3 feet. Wave detail, northeast 3 feet at 4 seconds. Protected waters choppy. Friday, northeast winds 15 to 20 knots with gusts up to 25 knots. Seas 2 to 4 feet. Wave detail, northeast 3 feet at 4 seconds. Protected waters choppy. Friday night, northeast winds 10 to 15 knots with gusts up to 20 knots. Seas 2 to 3 feet. Protected waters a moderate chop. Saturday, northeast winds 10 to 15 knots. Seas 2 to 3 feet. Protected waters a moderate chop. Saturday night, northeast winds 5 to 10 knots. Seas around 2 feet. Protected waters a light chop. Sunday, northeast winds 5 to 10 knots. Waves 1 foot or less. Protected waters a light chop. Sunday night, west winds 5 to 10 knots, becoming northeast after midnight. Waves 1 foot or less. Protected waters a light chop. Winds and waves higher in and near thunderstorms. The coastal waters forecast for the following. Waters from Suwannee River to Apalachicola, Florida, extending from 20 to 60 nautical miles. Waters from Okaloosa-Walton County line to Mexico Beach, 20 to 60 nautical miles. And waters from Mexico Beach to Apalachicola, 20 to 60 nautical miles. Tonight, northeast winds 5 to 10 knots. Waves 1 foot or less. Wave detail, east 1 foot at 3 seconds. Protected waters a light chop. A slight chance of showers and thunderstorms after midnight. A chance of showers and thunderstorms late. Wednesday, northeast winds 5 to 10 knots. Waves 1 foot or less. Wave detail, northeast 1 foot at 3 seconds. Protected waters a light chop. A chance of showers and thunderstorms in the

Morning. Wednesday night, northeast winds 10 to 15 knots. Waves 1 foot or less, then around 2 feet after midnight. Wave detail, northeast 1 foot at 3 seconds, becoming northeast 2 feet at 3 seconds. Protected waters a moderate chop. A slight chance of thunderstorms. A slight chance of showers in the evening, then a chance of showers after midnight. Thursday, northeast winds 15 to 20 knots. Seas 2 to 4 feet. Wave detail, northeast 4 feet at 5 seconds. Protected waters choppy. A slight chance of showers and thunderstorms in the morning. Thursday night, northeast winds 15 to 20 knots. Seas 2 to 4 feet. Wave detail, northeast 4 feet at 5 seconds. Protected waters choppy. A slight chance of thunderstorms in the evening. A slight chance of showers. Friday, northeast winds 15 to 20 knots with gusts up to 25 knots. Seas 3 to 5 feet, occasionally to 6 feet. Wave detail, northeast 5 feet at 5 seconds. Protected waters choppy. Friday night, northeast winds 10 to 15 knots with gusts up to 20 knots. Seas 2 to 4 feet. Protected waters a moderate chop. Saturday, northeast winds 10 to 15 knots. Seas 2 to 3 feet. Protected waters a moderate chop. Saturday night, northeast winds 10 to 15 knots. Seas around 2 feet. Protected waters a moderate chop. Sunday, northeast winds 5 to 10 knots. Seas around 2 feet. Protected waters a light chop. Sunday night, northeast winds 5 to 10 knots, becoming east after midnight. Waves 1 foot or less. Protected waters a light chop. Winds and waves higher and near thunderstorms. The coastal waters forecast for the following St. Andrews Bay waterways. Tonight, southwest winds around 5 knots, becoming northeast after midnight. Protected waters smooth, a slight chance of showers and thunderstorms early this evening. Wednesday, northeast winds around 5 knots. Protected waters smooth, a slight chance of showers and thunderstorms in the afternoon. Wednesday night, northeast winds around 5 knots, increasing to 5 to 10 knots after midnight. Protected waters a light chop. Thursday, northeast winds 5 to 10 knots. Protected waters a light chop. Thursday night, northeast winds 10 to 15 knots with gusts up to 20 knots. Protected waters a moderate chop. Friday, northeast winds 10 to 15 knots with gusts up to 20 knots. Protected waters a moderate chop. Friday night, northeast winds 5 to 10 knots. Protected waters a light chop. Saturday, northeast winds 5 to 10 knots. Protected waters a light chop. Saturday night, northeast winds around 5 knots. Protected waters smooth. Sunday, northeast winds around 5 knots, becoming north in the afternoon. Protected waters a light chop. Sunday night, west winds 5 to 10 knots, becoming north after midnight. Protected waters a light chop. Winds and waves higher and near thunderstorms. The Tropical Weather Outlook. For the North Atlantic, Caribbean Sea and the Gulf of America, far eastern tropical Atlantic, a tropical wave is about to move off the west coast of Africa. An area of low pressure is expected to form in a day or so, and it could become a short-lived tropical depression on Thursday or Friday. Strong upper-level winds should end the opportunity for development by the weekend. Interests in the Cabo Verde Islands should monitor the progress of the system as gusty winds and areas of heavy rain are possible there by the end of the week. Formation chance through 48 hours, low, 20%. Formation chance through 7 days, medium, 40%. Tide information for Wednesday, September 23, 2026. St. Mark's River entrance. High 1:18 a.m., low 6:48 a.m., high 12:56 p.m., low 7:31 p.m. Apalachicola. High 3:49 a.m., low 8:42 a.m., high 1:56 p.m., low 9:28 p.m. St. Andrews Bay at Panama City. High 8:29 a.m., low 5:27 p.m. Note that the times of high and low tide are 3 minutes earlier at Shell Point than at the St. Mark's River entrance. The average water temperature at Apalachicola was 86.0 degrees. Sunrise and sunset in Tallahassee. September 23, 2026, sunrise 7:26 a.m. Eastern Daylight Time, sunset 7:33 p.m. Eastern Daylight Time. 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

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This broadcast originates from your National Weather Service office in Tallahassee, Florida. The latest weather and forecast information can also be accessed by calling our automated forecast line at 850-942-8851. The current time is 2:18 a.m. Eastern Daylight Time. These are the 2 a.m. Eastern Daylight Time conditions. At the Tallahassee Airport, it was clear. The temperature was 78 degrees. The wind was east at 6 miles an hour. At Florida State University, the temperature was 77 degrees. The wind was east at 3 miles an hour. At Apalachicola, it was clear. The temperature was 76 degrees. The wind was calm. At Panama City Northwest, it was clear. The temperature was 74 degrees. The wind was north at 7 miles an hour. At Dothan, it was partly cloudy. The temperature was 72 degrees. The wind was north at 9 miles an hour. The report from Albany was not available. At Valdosta, it was clear. The temperature was 74 degrees. The wind was east at 5 miles an hour. Over the marine area, at the buoys south of Apalachicola, winds were east at 10 knots and seas were 1 foot. At the buoys south of Panama City, winds were northeast at 4 knots and seas were 1 foot. At the buoys south of Pensacola, winds were northeast at 6 knots. The forecast for the local area. Tonight, partly cloudy with a slight chance of showers and thunderstorms this evening, then mostly clear after midnight. Lows in the lower 70s. East winds around 5 miles per hour. Chance of rain 20%. Wednesday, sunny. Highs in the lower 90s. Northeast winds 5 to 10 miles per hour. Wednesday night, mostly clear. Lows in the lower 70s. Northeast winds 5 to 10 miles per hour. Thursday, sunny. Highs in the mid-80s. Northeast winds 10 to 15 miles per hour. Thursday night, mostly clear. Lows in the mid-60s. Northeast winds 10 to 15 miles per hour. Friday and Friday night, mostly clear. Highs in the lower 80s. Lows in the lower 60s. Saturday through Tuesday, partly cloudy. Highs in the mid-80s. Lows in the lower 60s. The coastal waters forecast for the following: coastal waters from Okaloosa, Walton County line to Mexico Beach out to 20 nautical miles, and coastal waters from Mexico Beach to Apalachicola out to 20 nautical miles. Tonight, southeast winds around 5 knots, becoming northeast late this evening and overnight. Waves 1 foot or less. Wave detail, east 1 foot at 3 seconds. Protected waters smooth, a slight chance of showers and thunderstorms early this evening. A slight chance of showers and thunderstorms late. Wednesday, northeast winds 10 to 15 knots, becoming east 5 to 10 knots in the afternoon. Waves 1 foot or less. Wave detail, northeast 1 foot at 2 seconds. Protected waters a moderate chop. A slight chance of showers and thunderstorms in the morning. Wednesday night, northeast winds 5 to 10 knots, increasing to 10 to 15 knots after midnight. Waves 1 foot or less, then around 2 feet after midnight. Wave detail, east 1 foot at 3 seconds, becoming east 2 feet at 3 seconds. Protected waters a moderate chop. A slight chance of showers and thunderstorms in the evening. Thursday, northeast winds 15 to 20 knots, diminishing to 10 to 15 knots in the afternoon. Seas 2 to 3 feet. Wave detail, northeast 2 feet at 4 seconds. Protected waters choppy. Thursday night, northeast winds 15 to 20 knots with gusts up to 25 knots. Seas 2 to 3 feet. Wave detail, northeast 3 feet at 4 seconds. Protected waters choppy. Friday, northeast winds 15 to 20 knots with gusts up to 25 knots. Seas 2 to 4 feet. Wave detail, northeast 3 feet at 4 seconds. Protected waters choppy. Friday night, northeast winds 10 to 15 knots with gusts up to 20 knots. Seas 2 to 3 feet. Protected waters a moderate chop. Saturday, northeast winds 10 to 15 knots. Seas 2 to 3 feet. Protected waters a moderate chop. Saturday night, northeast winds 5 to 10 knots. Seas around 2 feet. Protected waters a light chop. Sunday, northeast winds 5 to 10 knots. Waves 1 foot or less. Protected waters a light chop.

Sunday night, west winds 5 to 10 knots, becoming northeast after midnight. Waves 1 foot or less. Protected waters a light chop. Winds and waves higher in and near thunderstorms. The coastal waters forecast for the following: waters from Suwannee River to Apalachicola, Florida, extending from 20 to 60 nautical miles, waters from Okaloosa-Walton County line to Mexico Beach, 20 to 60 nautical miles, and waters from Mexico Beach to Apalachicola, 20 to 60 nautical miles. Tonight, northeast winds 5 to 10 knots. Waves 1 foot or less. Wave detail, east 1 foot at 3 seconds. Protected waters a light chop. A slight chance of showers and thunderstorms after midnight. A chance of showers and thunderstorms late. Wednesday, northeast winds 5 to 10 knots. Waves 1 foot or less. Wave detail, northeast 1 foot at 3 seconds. Protected waters a light chop. A chance of showers and thunderstorms in the morning. Wednesday night, northeast winds 10 to 15 knots. Waves 1 foot or less, then around 2 feet after midnight. Wave detail, northeast 1 foot at 3 seconds, becoming northeast 2 feet at 3 seconds. Protected waters a moderate chop. A slight chance of thunderstorms. A slight chance of showers in the evening, then a chance of showers after midnight. Thursday, northeast winds 15 to 20 knots. Seas 2 to 4 feet. Wave detail, northeast 4 feet at 5 seconds. Protected waters choppy. A slight chance of showers and thunderstorms in the morning. Thursday night, northeast winds 15 to 20 knots. Seas 2 to 4 feet. Wave detail, northeast 4 feet at 5 seconds. Protected waters choppy. A slight chance of thunderstorms in the evening. A slight chance of showers. Friday, northeast winds 15 to 20 knots with gusts up to 25 knots. Seas 3 to 5 feet, occasionally to 6 feet. Wave detail, northeast 5 feet at 5 seconds. Protected waters choppy. Friday night, northeast winds 10 to 15 knots with gusts up to 20 knots. Seas 2 to 4 feet. Protected waters a moderate chop. Saturday, northeast winds 10 to 15 knots. Seas 2 to 3 feet. Protected waters a moderate chop. Saturday night, northeast winds 10 to 15 knots. Seas around 2 feet. Protected waters a moderate chop. Sunday, northeast winds 5 to 10 knots. Seas around 2 feet. Protected waters a light chop. Sunday night, northeast winds 5 to 10 knots, becoming east after midnight. Waves 1 foot or less. Protected waters a light chop. Winds and waves higher in and near thunderstorms. The coastal waters forecast for the following St. Andrews Bay waterways. Tonight, southwest winds around 5 knots, becoming northeast after midnight. Protected waters smooth, a slight chance of showers and thunderstorms early this evening. Wednesday, northeast winds around 5 knots. Protected waters smooth, a slight chance of showers and thunderstorms in the afternoon. Wednesday night, northeast winds around 5 knots, increasing to 5 to 10 knots after midnight. Protected waters a light chop. Thursday, northeast winds 5 to 10 knots. Protected waters a light chop. Thursday night, northeast winds 10 to 15 knots with gusts up to 20 knots. Protected waters a moderate chop. Friday, northeast winds 10 to 15 knots with gusts up to 20 knots. Protected waters a moderate chop. Friday night, northeast winds 5 to 10 knots. Protected waters a light chop. Saturday, northeast winds 5 to 10 knots. Protected waters a light chop. Saturday night, northeast winds around 5 knots. Protected waters smooth. Sunday, northeast winds around 5 knots, becoming north in the afternoon. Protected waters a light chop. Sunday night, west winds 5 to 10 knots, becoming north after midnight. Protected waters a light chop. Winds and waves higher in and near thunderstorms. The Tropical Weather Outlook. For the North Atlantic, Caribbean Sea and the Gulf of America, far eastern tropical Atlantic, a tropical wave is about to move off the west coast of Africa. An area of low pressure is expected to form in a day or so, and it could become a short-lived tropical depression on Thursday or Friday. Strong upper-level winds should end the opportunity for development by the weekend. Interests in the Cabo Verde Islands should monitor the progress of the system as gusty winds and areas of heavy rain are possible there by the end of the week. Formation chance through 48 hours.

low 20%. Formation chance through 7 days, medium 40%. Tide information for Wednesday, September 23rd, 2026. St. Mark's River entrance. High 1:18 a.m., low 6:48 a.m., high 12:56 p.m., low 7:31 p.m. Apalachicola. High 3:49 a.m., low 8:42 a.m., high 1:56 p.m., low 9:28 p.m. St. Andrews Bay at Panama City. High 8:29 a.m., low 5:27 p.m. Note that the times of high and low tide are 3 minutes earlier at Shell Point than at the St. Mark's River entrance. The average water temperature at Apalachicola was 86.0 degrees. Sunrise and sunset in Tallahassee. September 23, 2026, sunrise 7:26 a.m. Eastern Daylight Time, sunset 7:33 p.m. Eastern Daylight Time. 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This broadcast originates from your National Weather Service office in Tallahassee, Florida. The latest weather and forecast information can also be accessed by calling our automated forecast line at 850-942-8851. The current time is 2:29 a.m. Eastern Daylight Time. These are the 2 a.m. Eastern Daylight Time conditions. At the Tallahassee Airport, it was clear. The temperature was 78 degrees. The wind was east at 6 miles an hour. At Florida State University, the temperature was 77 degrees. The wind was east at 3 miles an hour. At Apalachicola, it was clear. The temperature was 76 degrees. The wind was calm. At Panama City Northwest, it was clear. The temperature was 74 degrees. The wind was north at 7 miles an hour. At Dothan, it was partly cloudy. The temperature was 72 degrees. The wind was north at 9 miles an hour. The report from Albany was not available. At Valdosta, it was clear. The temperature was 74 degrees. The wind was east at 5 miles an hour. Over the marine area, at the buoy south of Apalachicola, winds were east at 10 knots and seas were 1 foot. At the buoy south of Panama City, winds were northeast at 4 knots and seas were 1 foot. At the buoy south of Pensacola, winds were northeast at 6 knots. The forecast for the local area. Today, sunny. A slight chance of showers and thunderstorms this afternoon. Highs in the lower 90s. Northeast winds 5 to 10 miles per hour. Chance of rain 20%. Tonight, mostly clear. A slight chance of showers and thunderstorms in the evening. Lows in the lower 70s. Northeast winds 5 to 10 miles per hour. Chance of rain 20%. Thursday, mostly sunny. Highs in the mid-80s. Northeast winds 10 to 15 miles per hour. Thursday night, partly cloudy in the evening, then clearing. Lows in the mid-60s. Northeast winds 10 to 15 miles per hour. Friday, sunny. Highs in the mid-80s. Northeast winds 10 to 15 miles per hour. Friday night and Saturday, mostly clear. Lows in the lower 60s. Highs in the mid-80s. Saturday night through Monday, partly cloudy. Lows in the lower 60s. Highs in the upper 80s. Monday night and Tuesday, mostly clear. Lows in the mid-60s. Highs in the upper 80s. The coastal waters forecast for the following: coastal waters from Okaloosa, Walton County line to Mexico Beach out to 20 nautical miles, and coastal waters from Mexico Beach to Apalachicola out to 20 nautical miles. Tonight, southeast winds around 5 knots, becoming northeast late this evening and overnight. Waves 1 foot or less. Wave detail, east 1 foot at 3 seconds. Protected waters smooth. A slight chance of showers and thunderstorms early this evening. A slight chance of showers and thunderstorms late. Wednesday, northeast winds 10 to 15 knots, becoming east 5 to 10 knots in the afternoon. Waves 1 foot or less. Wave detail, northeast 1 foot at 2 seconds. Protected waters a moderate chop. A slight chance of showers and thunderstorms in the morning. Wednesday night, northeast winds 5 to 10 knots, increasing to 10 to 15 knots after midnight. Waves 1 foot or less, then around 2 feet after midnight. Wave detail, east 1 foot at 3 seconds, becoming east 2 feet at 3 seconds. Protected waters a moderate chop. A slight chance of showers.

and thunderstorms in the evening. Thursday, northeast winds 15 to 20 knots, diminishing to 10 to 15 knots in the afternoon. Seas 2 to 3 feet. Wave detail, northeast 2 feet at 4 seconds. Protected knots, diminishing to 10 to 15 knots in the afternoon. Seas 2 to 3 feet. Wave detail, northeast 2 feet at 4 seconds. Protected waters choppy. Thursday night, northeast winds 15 to 20 knots with gusts up to 25 knots. Seas 2 to 3 feet. Wave detail, northeast 3 feet at 4 seconds. Protected waters choppy. Friday, northeast winds 15 to 20 knots with gusts up to 25 knots. Seas 2 to 4 feet. Wave detail, northeast 3 feet at 4 seconds. Protected waters choppy. Friday night, northeast winds 10 to 15 knots with gusts up to 20 knots. Seas 2 to 3 feet. Protected waters a moderate chop. Saturday, northeast winds 10 to 15 knots. Seas 2 to 3 feet. Protected waters a moderate chop. Saturday night, northeast winds 5 to 10 knots. Seas around 2 feet. Protected waters a light chop. Sunday, northeast winds 5 to 10 knots. Waves 1 foot or less. Protected waters a light chop. Sunday night, west winds 5 to 10 knots, becoming northeast after midnight. Waves 1 foot or less. Protected waters a light chop. Winds and waves higher in and near thunderstorms. The coastal waters forecast for the following waters from Suwannee River to Apalachicola, Florida, extending from 20 to 60 nautical miles, waters from Okaloosa, Walton County line to Mexico Beach, 20 to 60 nautical miles, and waters from Mexico Beach to Apalachicola, 20 to 60 nautical miles. Tonight, northeast winds 5 to 10 knots. Waves 1 foot or less. Wave detail, east 1 foot at 3 seconds. Protected waters a light chop. A slight chance of showers and thunderstorms after midnight. A chance of showers and thunderstorms late. Wednesday, northeast winds 5 to 10 knots. Waves 1 foot or less. Wave detail, northeast 1 foot at 3 seconds. Protected waters a light chop. A chance of showers and thunderstorms in the morning. Wednesday night, northeast winds 10 to 15 knots. Waves 1 foot or less, then around 2 feet after midnight. Wave detail, northeast 1 foot at 3 seconds, becoming northeast 2 feet at 3 seconds. Protected waters a moderate chop. A slight chance of thunderstorms. A slight chance of showers in the evening, then a chance of showers after midnight. Thursday, northeast winds 15 to 20 knots. Seas 2 to 4 feet. Wave detail, northeast 4 feet at 5 seconds. Protected waters choppy. A slight chance of showers and thunderstorms in the morning. Thursday night, northeast winds 15 to 20 knots. Seas 2 to 4 feet. Wave detail, northeast 4 feet at 5 seconds. Protected waters choppy. A slight chance of thunderstorms in the evening. A slight chance of showers. Friday, northeast winds 15 to 20 knots with gusts up to 25 knots. Seas 3 to 5 feet, occasionally to 6 feet. Wave detail, northeast 5 feet at 5 seconds. Protected waters choppy. Friday night, northeast winds 10 to 15 knots with gusts up to 20 knots. Seas 2 to 4 feet. Protected waters a moderate chop. Saturday, northeast winds 10 to 15 knots. Seas 2 to 3 feet. Protected waters a moderate chop. Saturday night, northeast winds 10 to 15 knots. Seas around 2 feet. Protected waters a moderate chop. Sunday, northeast winds 5 to 10 knots. Seas around 2 feet. Protected waters a light chop. Sunday night, northeast winds 5 to 10 knots, becoming east after midnight. Waves 1 foot or less. Protected waters a light chop. Winds and waves higher in and near thunderstorms. The coastal waters forecast for the following St. Andrews Bay waterways. Tonight, southwest winds around 5 knots, becoming northeast after midnight. Protected waters smooth, a slight chance of showers and thunderstorms early this evening. Wednesday, northeast winds around 5 knots. Protected waters smooth, a slight chance of showers and thunderstorms in the afternoon. Wednesday night, northeast winds around 5 knots, increasing to 5 to 10 knots after midnight. Protected waters a light chop. Thursday, northeast winds 5.

to 10 knots. Protected waters, a light shop. Thursday night, northeast winds 10 to 15 knots with gusts up to 20 knots. Protected waters, a moderate shop. Friday, northeast winds 10 to 15 knots with gusts up to 20 knots. Protected waters, a moderate shop. Friday night, northeast winds 5 to 10 knots. Protected waters, a light shop. Saturday, northeast winds 5 to 10 knots. Protected waters, a light shop. Saturday night, northeast winds around 5 knots. Protected waters, smooth. Sunday, northeast winds around 5 knots, becoming north in the afternoon. Protected waters, a light shop. Sunday night, west winds 5 to 10 knots, becoming north after midnight. Protected waters, a light shop. Winds and waves higher and near thunderstorms. The Tropical Weather Outlook. For the North Atlantic, Caribbean Sea, and the Gulf of America, far eastern tropical Atlantic, a tropical wave is about to move off the west coast of Africa. An area of low pressure is expected to form in a day or so, and it could become a short-lived tropical depression on Thursday or Friday. Strong upper-level winds should end the opportunity for development by the weekend. Interests in the Cabo Verde Islands should monitor the progress of the system as gusty winds and areas of heavy rain are possible there by the end of the week. Formation chance through 48 hours, low, 20%. Formation chance through 7 days, medium, 40%. Tide information for Wednesday, September 23, 2026. St. Mark's River entrance. High 1:18 a.m., low 6:48 a.m., high 12:56 p.m., low 7:31 p.m. Apalachicola. High 3:49 a.m., low 8:42 a.m., high 1:56 p.m., low 9:28 p.m. St. Andrews Bay at Panama City. High 8:29 a.m., low 5:27 p.m. Note that the times of high and low tide are 3 minutes earlier at Shell Point than at the St. Mark's River entrance. The average water temperature at Apalachicola was 86.0 degrees. Sunrise and sunset in Tallahassee. September 23, 2026, sunrise 7:26 a.m. Eastern Daylight Time, sunset 7:33 p.m. Eastern Daylight Time. 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This broadcast originates from your National Weather Service office in Tallahassee, Florida. The latest weather and forecast information can also be accessed by calling our automated forecast line at 850-942-8851. The current time is 2:40 a.m. Eastern Daylight Time. These are the 2 a.m. Eastern Daylight Time conditions. At the Tallahassee Airport, it was clear. The temperature was 78 degrees. The wind was east at 6 miles an hour. At Florida State University, the temperature was 77 degrees. The wind was east at 3 miles an hour. At Apalachicola, it was clear. The temperature was 76 degrees. The wind was calm. At Panama City Northwest, it was clear. The temperature was 74 degrees. The wind was north at 7 miles an hour. At Dothan, it was partly cloudy. The temperature was 72 degrees. The wind was north at 9 miles an hour. The report from Albany was not available. At Valdosta, it was clear. The temperature was 74 degrees. The wind was east at 5 miles an hour. Over the marine area, at the buoy south of Apalachicola, winds were east at 10 knots and seas were 1 foot. At the buoy south of Panama City, winds were northeast at 4 knots, and seas were 1 foot. At the buoy south of Pensacola, winds were northeast at 6 knots. The forecast for the local area. Today, sunny. A slight chance of showers and thunderstorms this afternoon. Highs in the lower 90s. Northeast winds 5 to 10 miles per hour. Chance of rain 20%. Tonight, mostly clear. A slight chance of showers and thunderstorms in the evening. Lows in the lower 70s. Northeast winds 5 to 10 miles per hour. Chance of rain 20%. Thursday, mostly sunny. Highs in the mid-80s. Northeast winds 10 to 15 miles per hour. Thursday night, partly cloudy in the evening, then clearing. Lows in the mid-60s. Northeast winds 10 to 15 miles per hour. Friday, sunny. Highs in the mid-80s. Northeast winds 10 to 15 miles per hour. Friday night and Saturday, mostly clear. Lows in the lower 60s. Highs in the mid-80s.

the 80s. Saturday night through Monday, partly cloudy. Lows in the lower 60s. Highs in the upper 80s. Monday night and Tuesday, mostly clear. Lows in the mid-60s. Highs in the upper 80s. The coastal waters forecast for the following. Coastal waters from Okaloosa, Walton County line to Mexico Beach out to 20 nautical miles, and coastal waters from Mexico Beach to Apalachicola out to 20 nautical miles. Tonight, southeast winds around 5 knots, becoming northeast late this evening and overnight. Waves 1 foot or less. Wave detail, east 1 foot at 3 seconds. Protected waters smooth. A slight chance of showers and thunderstorms early this evening. A slight chance of showers and thunderstorms late. Wednesday, northeast winds 10 to 15 knots, becoming east 5 to 10 knots in the afternoon. Waves 1 foot or less. Wave detail, northeast 1 foot at 2 seconds. Protected waters a moderate chop. A slight chance of showers and thunderstorms in the morning. Wednesday night, northeast winds 5 to 10 knots, increasing to 10 to 15 knots after midnight. Waves 1 foot or less, then around 2 feet after midnight. Wave detail, east 1 foot at 3 seconds, becoming east 2 feet at 3 seconds. Protected waters a moderate chop. A slight chance of showers and thunderstorms in the evening. Thursday, northeast winds 15 to 20 knots, diminishing to 10 to 15 knots in the afternoon. Seas 2 to 3 feet. Wave detail, northeast 2 feet at 4 seconds. Protected waters choppy. Thursday night, northeast winds 15 to 20 knots with gusts up to 25 knots. Seas 2 to 3 feet. Wave detail, northeast 3 feet at 4 seconds. Protected waters choppy. Friday, northeast winds 15 to 20 knots with gusts up to 25 knots. Seas 2 to 4 feet. Wave detail, northeast 3 feet at 4 seconds. Protected waters choppy. Friday night, northeast winds 10 to 15 knots with gusts up to 20 knots. Seas 2 to 3 feet. Protected waters a moderate chop. Saturday, northeast winds 10 to 15 knots. Seas 2 to 3 feet. Protected waters a moderate chop. Saturday night, northeast winds 5 to 10 knots. Seas around 2 feet. Protected waters a light chop. Sunday, northeast winds 5 to 10 knots. Waves 1 foot or less. Protected waters a light chop. Sunday night, west winds 5 to 10 knots, becoming northeast after midnight. Waves 1 foot or less. Protected waters a light chop. Winds and waves higher in and near thunderstorms. The coastal waters forecast for the following. Waters from Suwannee River to Apalachicola, Florida, extending from 20 to 60 nautical miles. Waters from Okaloosa, Walton County line to Mexico Beach, 20 to 60 nautical miles. And waters from Mexico Beach to Apalachicola, 20 to 60 nautical miles. Tonight, northeast winds 5 to 10 knots. Waves 1 foot or less. Wave detail, east 1 foot at 3 seconds. Protected waters a light chop. A slight chance of showers and thunderstorms after midnight. A chance of showers and thunderstorms late. Wednesday, northeast winds 5 to 10 knots. Waves 1 foot or less. Wave detail, northeast 1 foot at 3 seconds. Protected waters a light chop. A chance of showers and thunderstorms in the morning. Wednesday night, northeast winds 10 to 15 knots. Waves 1 foot or less, then around 2 feet after midnight. Wave detail, northeast 1 foot at 3 seconds, becoming northeast 2 feet at 3 seconds. Protected waters a moderate chop. A slight chance of thunderstorms. A slight chance of showers in the evening, then a chance of showers after midnight. Thursday, northeast winds 15 to 20 knots. Seas 2 to 4 feet. Wave detail, northeast 4 feet at 5 seconds. Protected waters choppy. A slight chance of showers and thunderstorms in the morning. Thursday night, northeast winds 15 to 20 knots. Seas 2 to 4 feet. Wave detail, northeast 4 feet at 5 seconds. Protected waters choppy. A slight chance of thunderstorms in the evening. A slight chance of showers. Friday, northeast winds 15 to 20 knots with gusts up to 25 knots. Seas 3 to 5 feet, occasionally to 6 feet. Wave detail, northeast 5 feet at 5 seconds. Protected waters choppy. Friday night, northeast winds 10 to 15 knots with gusts up to 20 knots.
Seas 2 to 4 feet. Protected waters a moderate chop. Saturday, northeast winds 10 to 15 knots. Seas 2 to 3 feet. Protected waters a moderate chop. Saturday night, northeast winds 10 to 15 knots. Seas around 2 feet. Protected waters a moderate chop. Sunday, northeast winds 5 to 10 knots. Seas around 2 feet. Protected waters a light chop. Sunday night, northeast winds 5 to 10 knots, becoming east after midnight. Waves 1 foot or less. Protected waters a light chop. Winds and waves higher in and near thunderstorms. The coastal waters forecast for the following St. Andrews Bay waterways. Tonight, southwest winds around 5 knots, becoming northeast after midnight. Protected waters smooth, a slight chance of showers and thunderstorms early this evening. Wednesday, northeast winds around 5 knots. Protected waters smooth, a slight chance of showers and thunderstorms in the afternoon. Wednesday night, northeast winds around 5 knots, increasing to 5 to 10 knots after midnight. Protected waters a light chop. Thursday, northeast winds 5 to 10 knots. Protected waters a light chop. Thursday night, northeast winds 10 to 15 knots with gusts up to 20 knots. Protected waters a moderate chop. Friday, northeast winds 10 to 15 knots with gusts up to 20 knots. Protected waters a moderate chop. Friday night, northeast winds 5 to 10 knots. Protected waters a light chop. Saturday, northeast winds 5 to 10 knots. Protected waters a light chop. Saturday night, northeast winds around 5 knots. Protected waters smooth. Sunday, northeast winds around 5 knots, becoming north in the afternoon. Protected waters a light chop. Sunday night, west winds 5 to 10 knots, becoming north after midnight. Protected waters a light chop. Winds and waves higher in and near thunderstorms. The Tropical Weather Outlook. For the North Atlantic, Caribbean Sea and the Gulf of America, far eastern tropical Atlantic, a tropical wave is about to move off the west coast of Africa. An area of low pressure is expected to form in a day or so, and it could become a short-lived tropical depression on Thursday or Friday. Strong upper-level winds should end the opportunity for development by the weekend. Interests in the Cabo Verde Islands should monitor the progress of the system as gusty winds and areas of heavy rain are possible there by the end of the week. Formation chance through 48 hours, low, 20%. Formation chance through 7 days, medium, 40%. Tide information for Wednesday, September 23, 2026. St. Mark's River entrance. High 1:18 a.m., low 6:48 a.m., high 12:56 p.m., low 7:31 p.m. Apalachicola. High 3:49 a.m., low 8:42 a.m., high 1:56 p.m., low 9:28 p.m. St. Andrews Bay of Panama City. High 8:29 a.m., low 5:27 p.m. Note that the times of high and low tide are 3 minutes earlier at Shell Point than at the St. Mark's River entrance. The average water temperature at Apalachicola was 86.0 degrees. Sunrise and sunset in Tallahassee. September 23, 2026, sunrise 7:26 a.m. Eastern Daylight Time, sunset 7:33 p.m. Eastern Daylight Time. 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This broadcast originates from your National Weather Service office in Tallahassee, Florida. The latest weather and forecast information can also be accessed by calling our automated forecast line at 850-942-8851. The current time is 2:51 a.m. Eastern Daylight Time. These are the 2 a.m. Eastern Daylight Time conditions. At the Tallahassee Airport, it was clear. The temperature was 78 degrees. The wind was east at 6 miles an hour. At Florida State University, the temperature was 77 degrees. The wind was east at 3 miles an hour. At Apalachicola, it was clear. The temperature was 76 degrees. The wind was calm. At Panama City Northwest, it was clear. The temperature was 74 degrees. The wind was north at 7 miles an hour. At Dothan, it was partly cloudy. The temperature was 72 degrees. The wind was north at 9 miles an hour. The report from Albany was not available. At Valdosta, it was clear. The temperature was 74 degrees.
The wind was east at 5 miles.

an hour. Over the marine area, at the buoy south of Apalachicola, winds were east at 10 knots and seas were 1 foot. At the buoy south of Panama City, winds were northeast at 4 knots and seas were 1 foot. At the buoy south of Pensacola, winds were northeast at 6 knots. The forecast for the local area. Today, sunny. A slight chance of showers and thunderstorms this afternoon. Highs in the lower 90s. Northeast winds 5 to 10 miles per hour. Chance of rain 20%. Tonight, mostly clear. A slight chance of showers and thunderstorms in the evening. Lows in the lower 70s. Northeast winds 5 to 10 miles per hour. Chance of rain 20%. Thursday, mostly sunny. Highs in the mid-80s. Northeast winds 10 to 15 miles per hour. Thursday night, partly cloudy in the evening, then clearing. Lows in the mid-60s. Northeast winds 10 to 15 miles per hour. Friday, sunny. Highs in the mid-80s. Northeast winds 10 to 15 miles per hour. Friday night and Saturday, mostly clear. Lows in the lower 60s. Highs in the mid-80s. Saturday night through Monday, partly cloudy. Lows in the lower 60s. Highs in the upper 80s. Monday night and Tuesday, mostly clear. Lows in the mid-60s. Highs in the upper 80s. The coastal waters forecast for the following. Coastal waters from Okaloosa, Walton County line to Mexico Beach out to 20 nautical miles, and coastal waters from Mexico Beach to Apalachicola out to 20 nautical miles. Tonight, southeast winds around 5 knots, becoming northeast late this evening and overnight. Waves 1 foot or less. Wave detail, east 1 foot at 3 seconds. Protected waters smooth. A slight chance of showers and thunderstorms early this evening. A slight chance of showers and thunderstorms late. Wednesday, northeast winds 10 to 15 knots, becoming east 5 to 10 knots in the afternoon. Waves 1 foot or less. Wave detail, northeast 1 foot at 2 seconds. Protected waters a moderate chop. A slight chance of showers and thunderstorms in the morning. Wednesday night, northeast winds 5 to 10 knots, increasing to 10 to 15 knots after midnight. Waves 1 foot or less, then around 2 feet after midnight. Wave detail, east 1 foot at 3 seconds, becoming east 2 feet at 3 seconds. Protected waters a moderate chop. A slight chance of showers and thunderstorms in the evening. Thursday, northeast winds 15 to 20 knots, diminishing to 10 to 15 knots in the afternoon. Seas 2 to 3 feet. Wave detail, northeast 2 feet at 4 seconds. Protected waters choppy. Thursday night, northeast winds 15 to 20 knots with gusts up to 25 knots. Seas 2 to 3 feet. Wave detail, northeast 3 feet at 4 seconds. Protected waters choppy. Friday, northeast winds 15 to 20 knots with gusts up to 25 knots. Seas 2 to 4 feet. Wave detail, northeast 3 feet at 4 seconds. Protected waters choppy. Friday night, northeast winds 10 to 15 knots with gusts up to 20 knots. Seas 2 to 3 feet. Protected waters a moderate chop. Saturday, northeast winds 10 to 15 knots. Seas 2 to 3 feet. Protected waters a moderate chop. Saturday night, northeast winds 5 to 10 knots. Seas around 2 feet. Protected waters a light chop. Sunday, northeast winds 5 to 10 knots. Waves 1 foot or less. Protected waters a light chop. Sunday night, west winds 5 to 10 knots, becoming northeast after midnight. Waves 1 foot or less. Protected waters a light chop. Winds and waves higher in and near thunderstorms. The coastal waters forecast for the following. Waters from Suwannee River to Apalachicola, Florida, extending from 20 to 60 nautical miles. Waters from Okaloosa, Walton County line to Mexico Beach, 20 to 60 nautical miles. And waters from Mexico Beach to Apalachicola, 20 to 60 nautical miles. Tonight, northeast winds 5 to 10 knots. Waves 1 foot or less. Wave detail, east 1 foot at 3 seconds. Protected waters a light chop. A slight chance of showers and thunderstorms after midnight. A chance of showers and thunderstorms late. Wednesday, northeast winds 5 to 10 knots. Waves 1 foot or less. Wave detail, northeast 1 foot at 3 seconds. Protected waters a light chop.
a chance of showers and thunderstorms in the

Warning. Wednesday night, northeast winds 10 to 15 knots. Waves 1 foot or less, then around 2 feet after midnight. Wave detail, northeast 1 foot at 3 seconds, becoming northeast 2 feet at 3 seconds. Protected waters a moderate chop. A slight chance of thunderstorms. A slight chance of showers in the evening, then a chance of showers after midnight. Thursday, northeast winds 15 to 20 knots. Seas 2 to 4 feet. Wave detail, northeast 4 feet at 5 seconds. Protected waters choppy. A slight chance of showers and thunderstorms in the morning. Thursday night, northeast winds 15 to 20 knots. Seas 2 to 4 feet. Wave detail, northeast 4 feet at 5 seconds. Protected waters choppy. A slight chance of thunderstorms in the evening. A slight chance of showers. Friday, northeast winds 15 to 20 knots with gusts up to 25 knots. Seas 3 to 5 feet, occasionally to 6 feet. Wave detail, northeast 5 feet at 5 seconds. Protected waters choppy. Friday night, northeast winds 10 to 15 knots with gusts up to 20 knots. Seas 2 to 4 feet. Protected waters a moderate chop. Saturday, northeast winds 10 to 15 knots. Seas 2 to 3 feet. Protected waters a moderate chop. Saturday night, northeast winds 10 to 15 knots. Seas around 2 feet. Protected waters a moderate chop. Sunday, northeast winds 5 to 10 knots. Seas around 2 feet. Protected waters a light chop. Sunday night, northeast winds 5 to 10 knots, becoming east after midnight. Waves 1 foot or less. Protected waters a light chop. Winds and waves higher and near thunderstorms. The coastal waters forecast for the following St. Andrews Bay waterways. Tonight, southwest winds around 5 knots, becoming northeast after midnight. Protected waters smooth, a slight chance of showers and thunderstorms early this evening. Wednesday, northeast winds around 5 knots. Protected waters smooth, a slight chance of showers and thunderstorms in the afternoon. Wednesday night, northeast winds around 5 knots, increasing to 5 to 10 knots after midnight. Protected waters a light chop. Thursday, northeast winds 5 to 10 knots. Protected waters a light chop. Thursday night, northeast winds 10 to 15 knots with gusts up to 20 knots. Protected waters a moderate chop. Friday, northeast winds 10 to 15 knots with gusts up to 20 knots. Protected waters a moderate chop. Friday night, northeast winds 5 to 10 knots. Protected waters a light chop. Saturday, northeast winds 5 to 10 knots. Protected waters a light chop. Saturday night, northeast winds around 5 knots. Protected waters smooth. Sunday, northeast winds around 5 knots, becoming north in the afternoon. Protected waters a light chop. Sunday night, west winds 5 to 10 knots, becoming north after midnight. Protected waters a light chop. Winds and waves higher and near thunderstorms. The Tallahassee climate summary for yesterday, September 22, 2026. Yesterday's high temperature was 89 degrees. This high was 1 degree above the normal high of 88. Yesterday's low temperature was 71 degrees. This low was 3 degrees above the normal low of 68. 0.47 inches of precipitation fell yesterday, which brings the monthly total to 2.09 inches. This is 1.64 inches below the normal amount of 3.73 inches for September. The total precipitation for the year now stands at 31.60 inches, which is 15.45 inches below normal. The normal high temperature for today is 88 degrees, and the normal low is 68. The record high for today is 98, which occurred in 1925, and the record low is 48, which occurred in 1982. Sunrise today is at 7:26 a.m. and sunset is at 7:33 p.m. The Tropical Weather Outlook. For the North Atlantic, Caribbean Sea and the Gulf of America, far eastern tropical Atlantic, a tropical wave is about to move off the west coast of Africa. An area of low pressure is expected to form in a day or so, and it could become a short-lived tropical depression on Thursday or Friday. Strong upper-level winds should end the opportunity for development by the weekend. Interests in the Cabo Verde Islands should monitor the progress of the system as gusty winds and areas of heavy rain are possible there by the end of the week. Formation chance through 48 hours, low, 20%. Formation chance through 7 days, medium.

62.40 megahertz. 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The latest weather and forecast information can also be accessed by calling our automated forecast line at 850-942-8851. The current time is 3:04 a.m. Eastern Daylight Time. These are the 3 a.m. Eastern Daylight Time conditions. At the Tallahassee Airport, it was clear. The temperature was 77 degrees. The wind was northeast at 5 miles an hour. The report from Florida State University was not available. At Apalachicola, it was clear. The temperature was 76 degrees. The wind was northeast at 6 miles an hour. At Panama City Northwest, it was clear. The temperature was 74 degrees. The wind was northwest at 7 miles an hour. At Dothan, it was partly cloudy. The temperature was 71 degrees. The wind was northeast at 5 miles an hour. The report from Albany was not available. At Valdosta, it was clear. The temperature was 73 degrees. The wind was northeast at 3 miles an hour. Over the marine area, at the buoys south of Apalachicola, winds were east at 6 knots. At the buoys south of Panama City, winds were northeast at 6 knots. At the buoys south of Pensacola, winds were northeast at 6 knots. The forecast for the local area. Today, sunny. A slight chance of showers and thunderstorms this afternoon. Highs in the lower 90s. Northeast winds 5 to 10 miles per hour. Chance of rain 20%. Tonight, mostly clear. A slight chance of showers and thunderstorms in the evening. Lows in the lower 70s. Northeast winds 5 to 10 miles per hour. Chance of rain 20%. Thursday, mostly sunny. Highs in the mid-80s. Northeast winds 10 to 15 miles per hour. Thursday night, partly cloudy in the evening, then clearing. Lows in the mid-60s. Northeast winds 10 to 15 miles per hour. Friday, sunny. Highs in the mid-80s. Northeast winds 10 to 15 miles per hour. Friday night and Saturday, mostly clear. Lows in the lower 60s. Highs in the mid-80s. Saturday night through Monday, partly cloudy. Lows in the lower 60s. Highs in the upper 80s. Monday night and Tuesday, mostly clear. Lows in the mid-60s. Highs in the upper 80s. The coastal waters forecast for the following. Coastal waters from Okaloosa, Walton County line to Mexico Beach out to 20 nautical miles, and coastal waters from Mexico Beach to Apalachicola out to 20 nautical miles. Tonight, southeast winds around 5 knots, becoming northeast late this evening and overnight. Waves 1 foot or less. Wave detail, east 1 foot at 3 seconds. Protected waters smooth. A slight chance of showers and thunderstorms early this evening. A slight chance of showers and thunderstorms late. Wednesday, northeast winds 10 to 15 knots, becoming east 5 to 10 knots in the afternoon. Waves 1 foot or less. Wave detail, northeast 1 foot at 2 seconds. Protected waters a moderate chop. A slight chance of showers and thunderstorms in the morning. Wednesday night, northeast winds 5 to 10 knots, increasing to 10 to 15 knots after midnight. Waves 1 foot or less, then around 2 feet after midnight. Wave detail, east 1 foot at 3 seconds, becoming east 2 feet at 3 seconds. Protected waters a moderate chop. A slight chance of showers and thunderstorms in the evening. Thursday, northeast winds 15 to 20 knots, diminishing to 10 to 15 knots in the afternoon. Seas 2 to 3 feet. Wave detail, northeast 2 feet at 4 seconds. Protected waters choppy. Thursday night, northeast winds 15 to 20 knots with gusts up to 25 knots. Seas 2 to 3 feet. Wave detail, northeast 3 feet at 4 seconds. Protected waters choppy. Friday, northeast winds 15 to 20 knots with gusts up to 25 knots. Seas 2 to 4 feet. Wave detail, northeast 3 feet at 4 seconds. Protected waters choppy. Friday night, northeast winds 10 to 15 knots with gusts up to 20 knots. Seas 2 to 3 feet. Protected waters a moderate chop. Saturday, northeast winds 10 to 15 knots. Seas 2 to 3 feet. Protected waters a moderate chop. Saturday night, northeast winds 5 to 10 knots. Seas around 2 feet.

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Sunday, northeast winds 5 to 10 knots. Waves 1 foot or less. Protected waters a light shop. Sunday night, west winds 5 to 10 knots, becoming northeast after midnight. Waves 1 foot or less. Protected waters a light shop. Winds and waves higher and near thunderstorms. The coastal waters forecast for the following waters from Suwannee River to Apalachicola, Florida, extending from 20 to 60 nautical miles, waters from Okaloosa-Walton County line to Mexico Beach 20 to 60 nautical miles, and waters from Mexico Beach to Apalachicola 20 to 60 nautical miles. Tonight, northeast winds 5 to 10 knots. Waves 1 foot or less. Wave detail, east 1 foot at 3 seconds. Protected waters a light shop. A slight chance of showers and thunderstorms after midnight. A chance of showers and thunderstorms late. Wednesday, northeast winds 5 to 10 knots. Waves 1 foot or less. Wave detail, northeast 1 foot at 3 seconds. Protected waters a light shop. A chance of showers and thunderstorms in the morning. Wednesday night, northeast winds 10 to 15 knots. Waves 1 foot or less, then around 2 feet after midnight. Wave detail, northeast 1 foot at 3 seconds, becoming northeast 2 feet at 3 seconds. Protected waters a moderate chop. A slight chance of thunderstorms. A slight chance of showers in the evening, then a chance of showers after midnight. Thursday, northeast winds 15 to 20 knots. Seas 2 to 4 feet. Wave detail, northeast 4 feet at 5 seconds. Protected waters choppy. A slight chance of showers and thunderstorms in the morning. Thursday night, northeast winds 15 to 20 knots. Seas 2 to 4 feet. Wave detail, northeast 4 feet at 5 seconds. Protected waters choppy. A slight chance of thunderstorms in the evening. A slight chance of showers. Friday, northeast winds 15 to 20 knots with gusts up to 25 knots. Seas 3 to 5 feet, occasionally to 6 feet. Wave detail, northeast 5 feet at 5 seconds. Protected waters choppy. Friday night, northeast winds 10 to 15 knots with gusts up to 20 knots. Seas 2 to 4 feet. Protected waters a moderate chop. Saturday, northeast winds 10 to 15 knots. Seas 2 to 3 feet. Protected waters a moderate chop. Saturday night, northeast winds 10 to 15 knots. Seas around 2 feet. Protected waters a moderate chop. Sunday, northeast winds 5 to 10 knots. Seas around 2 feet. Protected waters a light chop. Sunday night, northeast winds 5 to 10 knots, becoming east after midnight. Waves 1 foot or less. Protected waters a light chop. Winds and waves higher and near thunderstorms. The coastal waters forecast for the following St. Andrews Bay waterways. Tonight, southwest winds around 5 knots, becoming northeast after midnight. Protected waters smooth, a slight chance of showers and thunderstorms early this evening. Wednesday, northeast winds around 5 knots. Protected waters smooth, a slight chance of showers and thunderstorms in the afternoon. Wednesday night, northeast winds around 5 knots, increasing to 5 to 10 knots after midnight. Protected waters a light chop. Thursday, northeast winds 5 to 10 knots. Protected waters a light chop. Thursday night, northeast winds 10 to 15 knots with gusts up to 20 knots. Protected waters a moderate chop. Friday, northeast winds 10 to 15 knots with gusts up to 20 knots. Protected waters a moderate chop. Friday night, northeast winds 5 to 10 knots. Protected waters a light chop. Saturday, northeast winds 5 to 10 knots. Protected waters a light chop. Saturday night, northeast winds around 5 knots. Protected waters smooth. Sunday, northeast winds around 5 knots, becoming north in the afternoon. Protected waters a light chop. Sunday night, west winds 5 to 10 knots, becoming north after midnight. Protected waters a light chop. Winds and waves higher and near thunderstorms. The tropical weather outlook. For the North Atlantic, Caribbean Sea and the Gulf of America, far eastern tropical Atlantic, a tropical wave is about to move off the west coast of Africa. An area of low pressure is expected to form in a day or so, and it could become a short-lived tropical depression on Thursday or Friday. Strong upper-level winds should end the opportunity for development by the weekend. Interest.

The Cape Verde Islands should monitor the progress of the system as gusty winds and areas of heavy rain are possible there by the end of the week. Formation chance through 48 hours, low, 20%. Formation chance through 7 days, medium, 40%. Tide information for Wednesday, September 23, 2026. St. Mark's River entrance. High 1:18 a.m., low 6:48 a.m., high 12:56 p.m., low 7:31 p.m. Apalachicola. High 3:49 a.m., low 8:42 a.m., high 1:56 p.m., low 9:28 p.m. St. Andrews Bay of Panama City. High 8:29 a.m., low 5:27 p.m. Note that the times of high and low tide are 3 minutes earlier at Shell Point than at the St. Mark's River entrance. The average water temperature at Apalachicola was 86.0 degrees. Sunrise and sunset in Tallahassee. September 23, 2026, sunrise 7:26 a.m. Eastern Daylight Time, sunset 7:33 p.m. Eastern Daylight Time. 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The latest weather and forecast information can also be accessed by calling our automated forecast line at 850-942-8851. The current time is 3:15 a.m. Eastern Daylight Time. These are the 3 a.m. Eastern Daylight Time conditions. At the Tallahassee Airport, it was clear. The temperature was 77 degrees. The wind was northeast at 5 miles an hour. At Florida State University, the temperature was 77 degrees. The wind was northeast at 2 miles an hour. At Apalachicola, it was clear. The temperature was 76 degrees. The wind was northeast at 6 miles an hour. At Panama City Northwest, it was clear. The temperature was 74 degrees. The wind was northwest at 7 miles an hour. At Dothan, it was partly cloudy. The temperature was 71 degrees. The wind was northeast at 5 miles an hour. The report from Albany was not available. At Valdosta, it was clear. The temperature was 73 degrees. The wind was northeast at 3 miles an hour. Over the marine area, at the buoys south of Apalachicola, winds were east at 6 knots. At the buoys south of Panama City, winds were northeast at 6 knots. At the buoys south of Pensacola, winds were northeast at 6 knots. These are the 3 a.m. Eastern Daylight Time conditions. At the Tallahassee Airport, it was clear. The temperature was 77 degrees. The wind was northeast at 5 miles an hour. At Florida State University, the temperature was 77 degrees. The wind was northeast at 2 miles an hour. At Apalachicola, it was clear. The temperature was 76 degrees. The wind was northeast at 6 miles an hour. At Panama City Northwest, it was clear. The temperature was 74 degrees. The wind was northwest at 7 miles an hour. At Dothan, it was clear. The temperature was 71 degrees. The wind was northeast at 5 miles an hour. The report from Albany was not available. At Valdosta, it was clear. The temperature was 73 degrees. The wind was northeast at 3 miles an hour. Over the marine area, at the buoys south of Apalachicola, winds were east at 6 knots. At the buoys south of Panama City, winds were northeast at 6 knots. At the buoys south of Pensacola, winds were northeast at 6 knots. The forecast for the local area. Today, sunny. A slight chance of showers and thunderstorms this afternoon. Highs in the lower 90s. Northeast winds 5 to 10 miles per hour. Chance of rain 20%. Tonight, mostly clear. A slight chance of showers and thunderstorms in the evening. Lows in the lower 70s. Northeast winds 5 to 10 miles per hour. Chance of rain 20%. Thursday, mostly sunny. Highs in the mid-80s. Northeast winds 10 to 15 miles per hour. Thursday night, partly cloudy in the evening, then clearing. Lows in the mid-60s. Northeast winds 10 to 15 miles per hour. Friday, sunny. Highs in the mid-80s. Northeast winds 10 to 15 miles per hour. Friday night and Saturday, mostly clear. Lows in the lower 60s. Highs in the mid-80s. Saturday night through Monday, part

partly cloudy. Lows in the lower 60s. Highs in the upper 80s. Monday night and Tuesday, mostly clear. Lows in the mid-60s. Highs in the upper 80s. The coastal waters forecast for the following: coastal waters from Okaloosa, Walton County line to Mexico Beach out to 20 nautical miles, and coastal waters from Mexico Beach to Apalachicola out to 20 nautical miles. Tonight, southeast winds around 5 knots, becoming northeast late this evening and overnight. Waves 1 foot or less. Wave detail, east 1 foot at 3 seconds. Protected waters smooth. A slight chance of showers and thunderstorms early this evening. A slight chance of showers and thunderstorms late. Wednesday, northeast winds 10 to 15 knots, becoming east 5 to 10 knots in the afternoon. Waves 1 foot or less. Wave detail, northeast 1 foot at 2 seconds. Protected waters a moderate chop. A slight chance of showers and thunderstorms in the morning. Wednesday night, northeast winds 5 to 10 knots, increasing to 10 to 15 knots after midnight. Waves 1 foot or less, then around 2 feet after midnight. Wave detail, east 1 foot at 3 seconds, becoming east 2 feet at 3 seconds. Protected waters a moderate chop. A slight chance of showers and thunderstorms in the evening. Thursday, northeast winds 15 to 20 knots, diminishing to 10 to 15 knots in the afternoon. Seas 2 to 3 feet. Wave detail, northeast 2 feet at 4 seconds. Protected waters choppy. Thursday night, northeast winds 15 to 20 knots with gusts up to 25 knots. Seas 2 to 3 feet. Wave detail, northeast 3 feet at 4 seconds. Protected waters choppy. Friday, northeast winds 15 to 20 knots with gusts up to 25 knots. Seas 2 to 4 feet. Wave detail, northeast 3 feet at 4 seconds. Protected waters choppy. Friday night, northeast winds 10 to 15 knots with gusts up to 20 knots. Seas 2 to 3 feet. Protected waters a moderate chop. Saturday, northeast winds 10 to 15 knots. Seas 2 to 3 feet. Protected waters a moderate chop. Saturday night, northeast winds 5 to 10 knots. Seas around 2 feet. Protected waters a light chop. Sunday, northeast winds 5 to 10 knots. Waves 1 foot or less. Protected waters a light chop. Sunday night, west winds 5 to 10 knots, becoming northeast after midnight. Waves 1 foot or less. Protected waters a light chop. Winds and waves higher in and near thunderstorms. The coastal waters forecast for the following: waters from Suwannee River to Apalachicola, Florida, extending from 20 to 60 nautical miles, waters from Okaloosa, Walton County line to Mexico Beach, 20 to 60 nautical miles, and waters from Mexico Beach to Apalachicola, 20 to 60 nautical miles. Tonight, northeast winds 5 to 10 knots. Waves 1 foot or less. Wave detail, east 1 foot at 3 seconds. Protected waters a light chop. A slight chance of showers and thunderstorms after midnight. A chance of showers and thunderstorms late. Wednesday, northeast winds 5 to 10 knots. Waves 1 foot or less. Wave detail, northeast 1 foot at 3 seconds. Protected waters a light chop. A chance of showers and thunderstorms in the morning. Wednesday night, northeast winds 10 to 15 knots. Waves 1 foot or less, then around 2 feet after midnight. Wave detail, northeast 1 foot at 3 seconds, becoming northeast 2 feet at 3 seconds. Protected waters a moderate chop. A slight chance of thunderstorms. A slight chance of showers in the evening, then a chance of showers after midnight. Thursday, northeast winds 15 to 20 knots. Seas 2 to 4 feet. Wave detail, northeast 4 feet at 5 seconds. Protected waters choppy. A slight chance of showers and thunderstorms in the morning. Thursday night, northeast winds 15 to 20 knots. Seas 2 to 4 feet. Wave detail, northeast 4 feet at 5 seconds. Protected waters choppy. A slight chance of thunderstorms in the evening. A slight chance of showers. Friday, northeast winds 15 to 20 knots with gusts up to 25 knots. Seas 3 to 5 feet, occasionally to 6 feet. Wave detail, northeast 5 feet at 5 seconds. Protected waters choppy. Friday night, northeast winds 10 to 15 knots with gusts up to 20 knots. Seas 2 to 4 feet. Protected waters a moderate

Chop. Saturday, northeast winds 10 to 15 knots. Seas 2 to 3 feet. Protected waters a moderate chop. Saturday night, northeast winds 10 to 15 knots. Seas around 2 feet. Protected waters a moderate chop. Sunday, northeast winds 5 to 10 knots. Seas around 2 feet. Protected waters a light chop. Sunday night, northeast winds 5 to 10 knots, becoming east after midnight. Waves 1 foot or less. Protected waters a light chop. Winds and waves higher in and near thunderstorms. The coastal waters forecast for the following St. Andrews Bay waterways. Tonight, southwest winds around 5 knots, becoming northeast after midnight. Protected waters smooth. A slight chance of showers and thunderstorms early this evening. Wednesday, northeast winds around 5 knots. Protected waters smooth. A slight chance of showers and thunderstorms in the afternoon. Wednesday night, northeast winds around 5 knots, increasing to 5 to 10 knots after midnight. Protected waters a light chop. Thursday, northeast winds 5 to 10 knots. Protected waters a light chop. Thursday night, northeast winds 10 to 15 knots with gusts up to 20 knots. Protected waters a moderate chop. Friday, northeast winds 10 to 15 knots with gusts up to 20 knots. Protected waters a moderate chop. Friday night, northeast winds 5 to 10 knots. Protected waters a light chop. Saturday, northeast winds 5 to 10 knots. Protected waters a light chop. Saturday night, northeast winds around 5 knots. Protected waters smooth. Sunday, northeast winds around 5 knots, becoming north in the afternoon. Protected waters a light chop. Sunday night, west winds 5 to 10 knots, becoming north after midnight. Protected waters a light chop. Winds and waves higher in and near thunderstorms. The Tropical Weather Outlook. For the North Atlantic, Caribbean Sea, and the Gulf of America, far eastern tropical Atlantic, a tropical wave is about to move off the west coast of Africa. An area of low pressure is expected to form in a day or so, and it could become a short-lived tropical depression on Thursday or Friday. Strong upper-level winds should end the opportunity for development by the weekend. Interests in the Cabo Verde Islands should monitor the progress of the system as gusty winds and areas of heavy rain are possible there by the end of the week. Formation chance through 48 hours, low, 20%. Formation chance through 7 days, medium, 40%. Tide information for Wednesday, September 23, 2026. St. Mark's River entrance. High 1:18 a.m., low 6:48 a.m., high 12:56 p.m., low 7:31 p.m. Apalachicola. High 3:49 a.m., low 8:42 a.m., high 1:56 p.m., low 9:28 p.m. St. Andrews Bay at Panama City. High 8:29 a.m., low 5:27 p.m. Note that the times of high and low tide are 3 minutes earlier at Shell Point than at the St. Mark's River entrance. The average water temperature at Apalachicola was 86.0 degrees. Sunrise and sunset in Tallahassee. September 23, 2026, sunrise 7:26 a.m. Eastern Daylight Time, sunset 7:33 p.m. Eastern Daylight Time. 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The latest weather and forecast information can also be accessed by calling our automated forecast line at 850-942-8851. The current time is 3:27 a.m. Eastern Daylight Time. These are the 3 a.m. Eastern Daylight Time conditions. At the Tallahassee Airport, it was clear. The temperature was 77 degrees. The wind was northeast at 5 miles an hour. At Florida State University, the temperature was 77 degrees. The wind was northeast at 2 miles an hour. At Apalachicola, it was clear. The temperature was 76 degrees. The wind was northeast at 6 miles an hour. At Panama City Northwest, it was clear. The temperature was 74 degrees. The wind was northwest at 7 miles an hour. At Dothan, it was clear. The temperature was 71 degrees. The wind was northeast at 5 miles an hour. The report from Albany was not available. At Valdosta, it was clear. The temperature was 73 degrees. The wind was northeast at 3 miles an hour.

Over the marine area, at the buoy south of Apalachicola, winds were east at 6 knots. At the buoy south of Panama City, winds were northeast at 6 knots. At the buoy south of Pensacola, winds were northeast at 6 knots. The forecast for the local area. Today, sunny. A slight chance of showers and thunderstorms this afternoon. Highs in the lower 90s. Northeast winds 5 to 10 miles per hour. Chance of rain 20%. Tonight, mostly clear. A slight chance of showers and thunderstorms in the evening. Lows in the lower 70s. Northeast winds 5 to 10 miles per hour. Chance of rain 20%. Thursday, mostly sunny. Highs in the mid-80s. Northeast winds 10 to 15 miles per hour. Thursday night, partly cloudy in the evening, then clearing. Lows in the mid-60s. Northeast winds 10 to 15 miles per hour. Friday, sunny. Highs in the mid-80s. Northeast winds 10 to 15 miles per hour. Friday night and Saturday, mostly clear. Lows in the lower 60s. Highs in the mid-80s. Saturday night through Monday, partly cloudy. Lows in the lower 60s. Highs in the upper 80s. Monday night and Tuesday, mostly clear. Lows in the mid-60s. Highs in the upper 80s. The coastal waters forecast for the following. Coastal waters from Okaloosa, Walton County line to Mexico Beach out to 20 nautical miles, and coastal waters from Mexico Beach to Apalachicola out to 20 nautical miles. Today, northeast winds 5 to 10 knots. Waves 1 foot or less. Wave detail, northeast 1 foot at 2 seconds. Protected waters a light chop. A slight chance of showers and thunderstorms. Tonight, northeast winds 5 to 10 knots, increasing to 10 to 15 knots after midnight. Waves 1 foot or less, then around 2 feet after midnight. Wave detail, east 1 foot at 3 seconds, becoming east 2 feet at 3 seconds. Protected waters a moderate chop. A slight chance of showers and thunderstorms in the evening. Thursday, northeast winds 15 to 20 knots, diminishing to 10 to 15 knots in the afternoon. Seas 2 to 3 feet. Wave detail, northeast 2 feet at 4 seconds. Protected waters choppy. Thursday night, northeast winds 15 to 20 knots. Seas 2 to 3 feet. Wave detail, northeast 3 feet at 4 seconds. Protected waters choppy. Friday, northeast winds 15 to 20 knots, diminishing to 10 to 15 knots in the afternoon. Seas 2 to 3 feet. Wave detail, northeast 3 feet at 4 seconds. Protected waters choppy. Friday night, northeast winds 10 to 15 knots. Seas around 2 feet. Wave detail, northeast 2 feet at 4 seconds. Protected waters a moderate chop. Saturday, northeast winds 10 to 15 knots. Seas around 2 feet. Protected waters a moderate chop. Saturday night, northeast winds 5 to 10 knots. Waves 1 foot or less. Protected waters a light chop. Sunday, north winds 5 to 10 knots, becoming northwest in the afternoon. Waves 1 foot or less. Protected waters a light chop. Sunday night, west winds 5 to 10 knots. Waves 1 foot or less. Protected waters a light chop. Winds and waves higher in and near thunderstorms. The Tallahassee climate summary for yesterday, September 22, 2026. Yesterday's high temperature was 89 degrees. This high was 1 degree above the normal high of 88. Yesterday's low temperature was 71 degrees. This low was 3 degrees above the normal low of 68. 0.47 inches of precipitation fell yesterday, which brings the monthly total to 2.09 inches. This is 1.64 inches below the normal amount of 3.73 inches for September. The total precipitation for the year now stands at 31.60 inches, which is 15.45 inches below normal. The normal high temperature for today is 88 degrees. Total precipitation for the year now stands at 31.60 inches, which is 15.45 inches below normal. The normal high temperature for today is 88 degrees, and the normal low is 68. The record high for today is 98, which occurred in 1925, and the record low is 48, which occurred in 1982. Sunrise today is at 7:26 a.m. and sunset is at 7:33 p.m. The coastal waters forecast for the following. Waters from Suwannee River.

to Apalachicola, Florida, extending from 20 to 60 nautical miles, waters from Okaloosa, Walton County line to Mexico Beach 20 to 60 nautical miles, and waters from Mexico Beach to Apalachicola 20 to 60 nautical miles. Today, northeast winds 5 to 10 knots, increasing to 10 to 15 knots early this afternoon, then diminishing to 5 to 10 knots late. Waves 1 foot or less, then around 2 feet this afternoon. Wave detail, northeast 1 foot at 3 seconds. Protected waters, a moderate chop. A chance of showers and thunderstorms this morning. A slight chance of showers and thunderstorms this afternoon. Tonight, northeast winds 10 to 15 knots. Seas around 2 feet. Wave detail, northeast 2 feet at 4 seconds. Protected waters, a moderate chop. A slight chance of showers and thunderstorms. Thursday, northeast winds 15 to 20 knots, diminishing to 10 to 15 knots in the afternoon. Seas 2 to 3 feet. Wave detail, northeast 3 feet at 4 seconds. Protected waters choppy. Thursday night, northeast winds 15 to 20 knots. Seas 2 to 4 feet. Wave detail, northeast 4 feet at 5 seconds. Protected waters choppy. A slight chance of showers in the evening. Friday, northeast winds 15 to 20 knots with gusts up to 25 knots. Seas 2 to 4 feet. Wave detail, northeast 4 feet at 5 seconds. Protected waters choppy. Friday night, northeast winds 10 to 15 knots. Seas 2 to 3 feet. Wave detail, northeast 3 feet at 5 seconds. Protected waters a moderate chop. Saturday, northeast winds 10 to 15 knots. Seas around 2 feet. Protected waters a moderate chop. Saturday night, northeast winds 5 to 10 knots. Seas around 2 feet in the evening, then 1 foot or less. Protected waters a light chop. Sunday, north winds 5 to 10 knots. Waves 1 foot or less. Protected waters a light chop. Sunday night, west winds 5 to 10 knots, becoming southwest after midnight. Waves 1 foot or less. Protected waters a light chop. Winds and waves higher in and near thunderstorms. The coastal waters forecast for the following St. Andrews Bay waterways. Today, northeast winds 5 to 10 knots. Protected waters a light chop. A slight chance of showers and thunderstorms this afternoon. Tonight, northeast winds 5 to 10 knots. Protected waters a light chop. A slight chance of showers and thunderstorms in the evening. Thursday, northeast winds 5 to 10 knots. Protected waters a light chop. Thursday night, northeast winds 10 to 15 knots with gusts up to 20 knots. Protected waters a moderate chop. Friday, northeast winds around 10 knots. Protected waters a light chop. Friday night, northeast winds 5 to 10 knots. Protected waters a light chop. Saturday, northeast winds 5 to 10 knots. Protected waters a light chop. Saturday night, north winds 5 to 10 knots, becoming northeast after midnight. Protected waters a light chop. Sunday, north winds around 5 knots, becoming west in the afternoon. Protected waters a light chop. Sunday night, west winds 5 to 10 knots, becoming northwest after midnight. Protected waters a light chop. Winds and waves higher in and near thunderstorms. The Tropical Weather Outlook. For the North Atlantic, Caribbean Sea and the Gulf of America, far eastern tropical Atlantic, a tropical wave is about to move off the west coast of Africa. An area of low pressure is expected to form in a day or so, and it could become a short-lived tropical depression on Thursday or Friday. Strong upper-level winds should end the opportunity for development by the weekend. Interests in the Cabo Verde Islands should monitor the progress of the system as gusty winds and areas of heavy rain are possible there by the end of the week. Formation chance through 48 hours, low, 20%. Formation chance through 7 days, medium, 40%. Tide information for Wednesday, September 23, 2026. St. Mark's River entrance. High 1:18 a.m., low 6:48 a.m., high 12:56 p.m., low 7:31 p.m. Apalachicola. High 3:49 a.m., low 8:42 a.m., high 1:56 p.m., low 9:28 p.m. St. Andrews Bay at Panama City. High 8:29 a.m., low 5:27 p.m. Note that the times of high and low tide are 3 minutes earlier at Channel Point than at the St. Mark's River entrance.
the average water temperature at Apalachicola was 86.0 degrees. Sunrise and sunset in Tallahassee. September 23, 2026, sunrise 7:26 a.m. Eastern Daylight Time, sunset 7:33 p.m. Eastern Daylight Time. 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The latest weather and forecast information can also be accessed by calling our automated forecast line at 850-942-8851. The current time is 3:39 a.m. Eastern Daylight Time. These are the 3 a.m. Eastern Daylight Time conditions. At the Tallahassee Airport, it was clear. The temperature was 77 degrees. The wind was northeast at 5 miles an hour. At Florida State University, the temperature was 77 degrees. The wind was northeast at 2 miles an hour. At Apalachicola, it was clear. The temperature was 76 degrees. The wind was northeast at 6 miles an hour. At Panama City Northwest, it was clear. The temperature was 74 degrees. The wind was northwest at 7 miles an hour. At Dothan, it was clear. The temperature was 71 degrees. The wind was northeast at 5 miles an hour. The report from Albany was not available. At Valdosta, it was clear. The temperature was 73 degrees. The wind was northeast at 3 miles an hour. Over the marine area, at the buoy south of Apalachicola, winds were east at 6 knots. At the buoy south of Panama City, winds were northeast at 6 knots. At the buoy south of Pensacola, winds were northeast at 6 knots. The forecast for the local area. Today, sunny. A slight chance of showers and thunderstorms this afternoon. Highs in the lower 90s. Northeast winds 5 to 10 miles per hour. Chance of rain 20%. Tonight, mostly clear. A slight chance of showers and thunderstorms in the evening. Lows in the lower 70s. Northeast winds 5 to 10 miles per hour. Chance of rain 20%. Thursday, mostly sunny. Highs in the mid-80s. Northeast winds 10 to 15 miles per hour. Thursday night, partly cloudy in the evening, then clearing. Lows in the mid-60s. Northeast winds 10 to 15 miles per hour. Friday, sunny. Highs in the mid-80s. Northeast winds 10 to 15 miles per hour. Friday night and Saturday, mostly clear. Lows in the lower 60s. Highs in the mid-80s. Saturday night through Monday, partly cloudy. Lows in the lower 60s. Highs in the upper 80s. Monday night and Tuesday, mostly clear. Lows in the mid-60s. Highs in the upper 80s. The coastal waters forecast for the following: coastal waters from Okaloosa, Walton County line to Mexico Beach out to 20 nautical miles, and coastal waters from Mexico Beach to Apalachicola out to 20 nautical miles. Today, northeast winds 5 to 10 knots. Waves 1 foot or less. Wave detail, northeast 1 foot at 2 seconds. Protected waters, a light chop. A slight chance of showers and thunderstorms. Tonight, northeast winds 5 to 10 knots, increasing to 10 to 15 knots after midnight. Waves 1 foot or less, then around 2 feet after midnight. Wave detail, east 1 foot at 3 seconds, becoming east 2 feet at 3 seconds. Protected waters, a moderate chop. A slight chance of showers and thunderstorms in the evening. Thursday, northeast winds 15 to 20 knots, diminishing to 10 to 15 knots in the afternoon. Seas 2 to 3 feet. Wave detail, northeast 2 feet at 4 seconds. Protected waters, choppy. Thursday night, northeast winds 15 to 20 knots. Seas 2 to 3 feet. Wave detail, northeast 3 feet at 4 seconds. Protected waters, choppy. Friday, northeast winds 15 to 20 knots, diminishing to 10 to 15 knots in the afternoon. Seas 2 to 3 feet. Wave detail, northeast 3 feet at 4 seconds. Protected waters, choppy. Friday night, northeast winds 10 to 15 knots. Seas around 2 feet. Wave detail, northeast 2 feet at 4 seconds. Protected waters, a moderate chop. Saturday, northeast winds 10 to 15 knots. Seas around 2 feet. Protected waters, a moderate chop.
Saturday night, northeast winds 5 to 10 knots.

waves 1 foot or less. Protected waters, a light chop. Sunday, north winds 5 to 10 knots, becoming northwest in the afternoon. Waves 1 foot or less. Protected waters, a light chop. Sunday night, west winds 5 to 10 knots. Waves 1 foot or less. Protected waters, a light chop. Winds and waves higher and near thunderstorms. The coastal waters forecast for the following waters from Suwannee River to Apalachicola, Florida, extending from 20 to 60 nautical miles, waters from Okaloosa, Walton County line to Mexico Beach, 20 to 60 nautical miles, and waters from Mexico Beach to Apalachicola, 20 to 60 nautical miles. Today, northeast winds 5 to 10 knots, increasing to 10 to 15 knots early this afternoon, then diminishing to 5 to 10 knots late. Waves 1 foot or less, then around 2 feet this afternoon. Wave detail, northeast 1 foot at 3 seconds. Protected waters, a moderate chop. A chance of showers and thunderstorms this morning. A slight chance of showers and thunderstorms this afternoon. Tonight, northeast winds 10 to 15 knots. Seas around 2 feet. Wave detail, northeast 2 feet at 4 seconds. Protected waters, a moderate chop. A slight chance of showers and thunderstorms. Thursday, northeast winds 15 to 20 knots, diminishing to 10 to 15 knots in the afternoon. Seas 2 to 3 feet. Wave detail, northeast 3 feet at 4 seconds. Protected waters choppy. Thursday night, northeast winds 15 to 20 knots. Seas 2 to 4 feet. Wave detail, northeast 4 feet at 5 seconds. Protected waters choppy. A slight chance of showers in the evening. Friday, northeast winds 15 to 20 knots with gusts up to 25 knots. Seas 2 to 4 feet. Wave detail, northeast 4 feet at 5 seconds. Protected waters choppy. Friday night, northeast winds 10 to 15 knots. Seas 2 to 3 feet. Wave detail, northeast 3 feet at 5 seconds. Protected waters a moderate chop. Saturday, northeast winds 10 to 15 knots. Seas around 2 feet. Protected waters a moderate chop. Saturday night, northeast winds 5 to 10 knots. Seas around 2 feet in the evening, then 1 foot or less. Protected waters a light chop. Sunday, north winds 5 to 10 knots. Waves 1 foot or less. Protected waters a light chop. Sunday night, west winds 5 to 10 knots, becoming southwest after midnight. Waves 1 foot or less. Protected waters a light chop. Winds and waves higher and near thunderstorms. The coastal waters forecast for the following St. Andrews Bay waterways. Today, northeast winds 5 to 10 knots. Protected waters a light chop. A slight chance of showers and thunderstorms this afternoon. Tonight, northeast winds 5 to 10 knots. Protected waters a light chop. A slight chance of showers and thunderstorms in the evening. Thursday, northeast winds 5 to 10 knots. Protected waters a light chop. Thursday night, northeast winds 10 to 15 knots with gusts up to 20 knots. Protected waters a moderate chop. Friday, northeast winds around 10 knots. Protected waters a light chop. Friday night, northeast winds 5 to 10 knots. Protected waters a light chop. Saturday, northeast winds 5 to 10 knots. Protected waters a light chop. Saturday night, north winds 5 to 10 knots, becoming northeast after midnight. Protected waters a light chop. Sunday, north winds around 5 knots, becoming west in the afternoon. Protected waters a light chop. Sunday night, west winds 5 to 10 knots, becoming northwest after midnight. Protected waters a light chop. Winds and waves higher and near thunderstorms. The Tropical Weather Outlook. For the North Atlantic, Caribbean Sea and the Gulf of America, far eastern tropical Atlantic, a tropical wave is about to move off the west coast of Africa. An area of low pressure is expected to form in a day or so, and it could become a short-lived tropical depression on Thursday or Friday. Strong upper-level winds should end the opportunity for development by the weekend. Interests in the Cabo Verde Islands should monitor the progress of the system as gusty winds and areas of heavy rain are possible there by the end of the week. Formation chance through 48 hours, low, 20%. Formation chance through 7 days, medium, 40%. Tide information for Wednesday, September 23rd, 2026. St. Mark's River entrance.
high 1:18 a.m., low 6:48 a.m., high 12:56 p.m., low 7:31 p.m. Apalachicola, high 3:49 a.m., low 8:42 a.m., high 1:56 p.m., low 9:28 p.m. St. Andrews Bay at Panama City, high 8:29 a.m., low 5:27 p.m. Note that the times of high and low tide are 3 minutes earlier at Shell Point than at the St. Mark's River entrance. The average water temperature at Apalachicola was 86.0 degrees. Sunrise and sunset in Tallahassee. September 23, 2026, sunrise 7:26 a.m. Eastern Daylight Time, sunset 7:33 p.m. Eastern Daylight Time. 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This broadcast originates from your National Weather Service office in Tallahassee, Florida. The latest weather and forecast information can also be accessed by calling our automated forecast line at 850-942-8851. The current time is 3:49 a.m. Eastern Daylight Time. These are the 3 a.m. Eastern Daylight Time conditions. At the Tallahassee Airport, it was clear. The temperature was 77 degrees. The wind was northeast at 5 miles an hour. At Florida State University, the temperature was 77 degrees. The wind was northeast at 2 miles an hour. At Apalachicola, it was clear. The temperature was 76 degrees. The wind was northeast at 6 miles an hour. At Panama City Northwest, it was clear. The temperature was 74 degrees. The wind was northwest at 7 miles an hour. At Dothan, it was clear. The temperature was 71 degrees. The wind was northeast at 5 miles an hour. The report from Albany was not available. At Valdosta, it was clear. The temperature was 73 degrees. The wind was northeast at 3 miles an hour. Over the marine area, at the buoys south of Apalachicola, winds were east at 6 knots. At the buoys south of Panama City, winds were northeast at 6 knots. At the buoys south of Pensacola, winds were northeast at 6 knots. The forecast for the local area. Today, sunny. A slight chance of showers and thunderstorms this afternoon. Highs in the lower 90s. Northeast winds 5 to 10 miles per hour. Chance of rain 20%. Tonight, mostly clear. A slight chance of showers and thunderstorms in the evening. Lows in the lower 70s. Northeast winds 5 to 10 miles per hour. Chance of rain 20%. Thursday, mostly sunny. Highs in the mid-80s. Northeast winds 10 to 15 miles per hour. Thursday night, partly cloudy in the evening, then clearing. Lows in the mid-60s. Northeast winds 10 to 15 miles per hour. Friday, sunny. Highs in the mid-80s. Northeast winds 10 to 15 miles per hour. Friday night and Saturday, mostly clear. Lows in the lower 60s. Highs in the mid-80s. Saturday night through Monday, partly cloudy. Lows in the lower 60s. Highs in the upper 80s. Monday night and Tuesday, mostly clear. Lows in the mid-60s. Highs in the upper 80s. The coastal waters forecast for the following: coastal waters from Okaloosa, Walton County line to Mexico Beach out to 20 nautical miles, and coastal waters from Mexico Beach to Apalachicola out to 20 nautical miles. Today, northeast winds 5 to 10 knots. Waves 1 foot or less. Wave detail, northeast 1 foot at 2 seconds. Protected waters a light chop. A slight chance of showers and thunderstorms. Tonight, northeast winds 5 to 10 knots, increasing to 10 to 15 knots after midnight. Waves 1 foot or less, then around 2 feet after midnight. Wave detail, east 1 foot at 3 seconds, becoming east 2 feet at 3 seconds. Protected waters a moderate chop. A slight chance of showers and thunderstorms in the evening. Thursday, northeast winds 15 to 20 knots, diminishing to 10 to 15 knots in the afternoon. Seas 2 to 3 feet. Wave detail, northeast 2 feet at 4 seconds. Protected waters choppy. Thursday night, northeast winds 15 to 20 knots. Seas 2 to 3 feet. Wave detail, northeast 3 feet at 4 seconds. Protected waters choppy. Friday, northeast winds 15 to 20 knots, diminishing to 10 to 15 knots in the afternoon. Seas 2 to 3 feet.

3 feet. Wave detail, northeast 3 feet at 4 seconds. Protected waters choppy. Friday night, northeast winds 10 to 15 knots. Seas around 2 feet. Wave detail, northeast 2 feet at 4 seconds. Protected waters a moderate chop. Saturday, northeast winds 10 to 15 knots. Seas around 2 feet. Protected waters a moderate chop. Saturday night, northeast winds 5 to 10 knots. Waves 1 foot or less. Protected waters a light chop. Sunday, north winds 5 to 10 knots, becoming northwest in the afternoon. Waves 1 foot or less. Protected waters a light chop. Sunday night, west winds 5 to 10 knots. Waves 1 foot or less. Protected waters a light chop. Winds and waves higher and near thunderstorms. The coastal waters forecast for the following waters from Suwannee River to Apalachicola, Florida, extending from 20 to 60 nautical miles, waters from Okaloosa, Walton County line to Mexico Beach, 20 to 60 nautical miles, and waters from Mexico Beach to Apalachicola, 20 to 60 nautical miles. Today, northeast winds 5 to 10 knots, increasing to 10 to 15 knots early this afternoon, then diminishing to 5 to 10 knots late. Waves 1 foot or less, then around 2 feet this afternoon. Wave detail, northeast 1 foot at 3 seconds. Protected waters a moderate chop. A chance of showers and thunderstorms this morning. A slight chance of showers and thunderstorms this afternoon. Tonight, northeast winds 10 to 15 knots. Seas around 2 feet. Wave detail, northeast 2 feet at 4 seconds. Protected waters a moderate chop. A slight chance of showers and thunderstorms. Thursday, northeast winds 15 to 20 knots, diminishing to 10 to 15 knots in the afternoon. Seas 2 to 3 feet. Wave detail, northeast 3 feet at 4 seconds. Protected waters choppy. Thursday night, northeast winds 15 to 20 knots. Seas 2 to 4 feet. Wave detail, northeast 4 feet at 5 seconds. Protected waters choppy. A slight chance of showers in the evening. Friday, northeast winds 15 to 20 knots with gusts up to 25 knots. Seas 2 to 4 feet. Wave detail, northeast 4 feet at 5 seconds. Protected waters choppy. Friday night, northeast winds 10 to 15 knots. Seas 2 to 3 feet. Wave detail, northeast 3 feet at 5 seconds. Protected waters a moderate chop. Saturday, northeast winds 10 to 15 knots. Seas around 2 feet. Protected waters a moderate chop. Saturday night, northeast winds 5 to 10 knots. Seas around 2 feet in the evening, then 1 foot or less. Protected waters a light chop. Sunday, north winds 5 to 10 knots. Waves 1 foot or less. Protected waters a light chop. Sunday night, west winds 5 to 10 knots, becoming southwest after midnight. Waves 1 foot or less. Protected waters a light chop. Winds and waves higher and near thunderstorms. The coastal waters forecast for the following St. Andrews Bay waterways. Today, northeast winds 5 to 10 knots. Protected waters a light chop. A slight chance of showers and thunderstorms this afternoon. Tonight, northeast winds 5 to 10 knots. Protected waters a light chop. A slight chance of showers and thunderstorms in the evening. Thursday, northeast winds 5 to 10 knots. Protected waters a light chop. Thursday night, northeast winds 10 to 15 knots with gusts up to 20 knots. Protected waters a moderate chop. Friday, northeast winds around 10 knots. Protected waters a light chop. Friday night, northeast winds 5 to 10 knots. Protected waters a light chop. Saturday, northeast winds 5 to 10 knots. Protected waters a light chop. Saturday night, north winds 5 to 10 knots, becoming northeast after midnight. Protected waters a light chop. Sunday, north winds around 5 knots, becoming west in the afternoon. Protected waters a light chop. Sunday night, west winds 5 to 10 knots, becoming northwest after midnight. Protected waters a light chop. Winds and waves higher and near thunderstorms. The Tropical Weather Outlook. For the North Atlantic, Caribbean Sea and the Gulf of America, far eastern tropical Atlantic, a tropical wave is about to move off the west coast of Africa. An area of low pressure is expected to form in a day or so, and it could become a short-lived tropical depression.

and on Thursday or Friday. Strong upper-level winds should end the opportunity for development by the weekend. Interests in the Cabo Verde Islands should monitor the progress of the system as gusty winds and areas of heavy rain are possible there by the end of the week. Formation chance through 48 hours, low, 20%. Formation chance through 7 days, medium, 40%. Tide information for Wednesday, September 23, 2026. St. Mark's River entrance. High 1:18 a.m., low 6:48 a.m., high 12:56 p.m., low 7:31 p.m. Apalachicola. High 3:49 a.m., low 8:42 a.m., high 1:56 p.m., low 9:28 p.m. St. Andrews Bay at Panama City. High 8:29 a.m., low 5:27 p.m. Note that the times of high and low tide are 3 minutes earlier at Shell Point than at the St. Mark's River entrance. The average water temperature at Apalachicola was 86.0 degrees. Sunrise and sunset in Tallahassee. September 23, 2026, sunrise 7:26 a.m. Eastern Daylight Time, sunset 7:33 p.m. Eastern Daylight Time. 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The latest weather and forecast information can also be accessed by calling our automated forecast line at 850-942-8851. The current time is 4 a.m. Eastern Daylight Time. These are the 3 a.m. Eastern Daylight Time conditions. At the Tallahassee Airport, it was clear. The temperature was 77 degrees. The wind was northeast at 5 miles an hour. At Florida State University, the temperature was 77 degrees. The wind was northeast at 2 miles an hour. At Apalachicola, it was clear. The temperature was 76 degrees. The wind was northeast at 6 miles an hour. At Panama City Northwest, it was clear. The temperature was 74 degrees. The wind was northwest at 7 miles an hour. At Dothan, it was clear. The temperature was 71 degrees. The wind was northeast at 5 miles an hour. The report from Albany was not available. At Valdosta, it was clear. The temperature was 73 degrees. The wind was northeast at 3 miles an hour. Over the marine area, at the buoys south of Apalachicola, winds were east at 6 knots. At the buoys south of Panama City, winds were northeast at 6 knots. At the buoys south of Pensacola, winds were northeast at 6 knots. The Tallahassee climate summary for yesterday, September 22, 2026. Yesterday's high temperature was 89 degrees. This high was 1 degree above the normal high of 88. Yesterday's low temperature was 71 degrees. This low was 3 degrees above the normal low of 68. 0.47 inches of precipitation fell yesterday, which brings the monthly total to 2.09 inches. This is 1.64 inches below the normal amount of 3.73 inches for September. The total precipitation for the year now stands at 31.60 inches, which is 15.45 inches below normal. The normal high temperature for today is 88 degrees, and the normal low is 68. The record high for today is 98, which occurred in 1925, and the record low is 48, which occurred in 1982. Sunrise today is at 7:26 a.m. and sunset is at 7:33 p.m. The forecast for the local area. Today, sunny. A slight chance of showers and thunderstorms this afternoon. Highs in the lower 90s. Northeast winds 5 to 10 miles per hour. Chance of rain 20%. Tonight, mostly clear. A slight chance of showers and thunderstorms in the evening. Lows in the lower 70s. Northeast winds 5 to 10 miles per hour. Chance of rain 20%. Thursday, mostly sunny. Highs in the mid-80s. Northeast winds 10 to 15 miles per hour. Thursday night, partly cloudy in the evening, then clearing. Lows in the mid-60s. Northeast winds 10 to 15 miles per hour. Friday, sunny. Highs in the mid-80s. Northeast winds 10 to 15 miles per hour. Friday night and Saturday, mostly clear. Lows in the lower 60s. Highs in the mid-80s. Saturday night through Monday, partly cloudy. Lows in the lower 60s. Highs in the upper 80s. Monday night and Tuesday, mostly clear.

high 3:49 a.m., low 8:42 a.m., high 1:56 p.m., low 9:28 p.m. St. Andrews Bay of Panama City, high 8:29 a.m., low 5:27 p.m. Note that the times of high and low tide are 3 minutes earlier at Shell Point than at the St. Mark's River entrance. The average water temperature at Apalachicola was 86.0 degrees. Sunrise and sunset in Tallahassee. September 23, 2026, sunrise 7:26 a.m. Eastern Daylight Time, sunset 7:33 p.m. Eastern Daylight Time. 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This broadcast originates from your National Weather Service office in Tallahassee, Florida. The latest weather and forecast information can also be accessed by calling our automated forecast line at 850-942-8851. The current time is 4:05 a.m. Eastern Daylight Time. These are the 4 a.m. Eastern Daylight Time conditions. At the Tallahassee Airport, it was clear. The temperature was 76 degrees. The wind was north at 6 miles an hour. The report from Florida State University was not available. At Apalachicola, it was clear. The temperature was 75 degrees. The wind was north at 7 miles an hour. At Panama City Northwest, it was clear. The temperature was 73 degrees. The wind was north at 5 miles an hour. At Dothan, it was clear. The temperature was 71 degrees. The wind was northeast at 6 miles an hour. The report from Albany was not available. At Valdosta, it was clear. The temperature was 73 degrees. The wind was north at 3 miles an hour. Over the marine area, at the buoy south of Apalachicola, winds were north at 12 knots. At the buoy south of Panama City, winds were east at 4 knots. At the buoy south of Pensacola, winds were north at 10 knots. The forecast for the local area. Today, sunny. A slight chance of showers and thunderstorms this afternoon. Highs in the lower 90s. Northeast winds 5 to 10 miles per hour. Chance of rain 20%. Tonight, mostly clear. A slight chance of showers and thunderstorms in the evening. Lows in the lower 70s. Northeast winds 5 to 10 miles per hour. Chance of rain 20%. Thursday, mostly sunny. Highs in the mid-80s. Northeast winds 10 to 15 miles per hour. Thursday night, partly cloudy in the evening, then clearing. Lows in the mid-60s. Northeast winds 10 to 15 miles per hour. Friday, sunny. Highs in the mid-80s. Northeast winds 10 to 15 miles per hour. Friday night and Saturday, mostly clear. Lows in the lower 60s. Highs in the mid-80s. Saturday night through Monday, partly cloudy. Lows in the lower 60s. Highs in the upper 80s. Monday night and Tuesday, mostly clear. Lows in the mid-60s. Highs in the upper 80s. The coastal waters forecast for the following. Coastal waters from Okaloosa, Walton County line to Mexico Beach out to 20 nautical miles, and coastal waters from Mexico Beach to Apalachicola out to 20 nautical miles. Today, northeast winds 5 to 10 knots. Waves 1 foot or less. Wave detail, northeast 1 foot at 2 seconds. Protected waters a light chop. A slight chance of showers and thunderstorms. Tonight, northeast winds 5 to 10 knots, increasing to 10 to 15 knots after midnight. Waves 1 foot or less, then around 2 feet after midnight. Wave detail, east 1 foot at 3 seconds, becoming east 2 feet at 3 seconds. Protected waters a moderate chop. A slight chance of showers and thunderstorms in the evening. Thursday, northeast winds 15 to 20 knots, diminishing to 10 to 15 knots in the afternoon. Seas 2 to 3 feet. Wave detail, northeast 2 feet at 4 seconds. Protected waters choppy. Thursday night, northeast winds 15 to 20 knots. Seas 2 to 3 feet. Wave detail, northeast 3 feet at 4 seconds. Protected waters choppy. Friday, northeast winds 15 to 20 knots, diminishing to 10 to 15 knots in the afternoon. Seas 2 to 3 feet. Wave detail, northeast 3 feet at 4 seconds. Protected waters choppy. Friday night, northeast winds 10 to 15 knots. Seas around 2 feet. Wave detail, northeast.

2 feet at 4 seconds. Protected waters a moderate chop. Saturday, northeast winds 10 to 15 knots. Seas around 2 feet. Protected waters a moderate chop. Saturday night, northeast winds 5 to 10 knots. Waves 1 foot or less. Protected waters a light chop. Sunday, north winds 5 to 10 knots, becoming northwest in the afternoon. Waves 1 foot or less. Protected waters a light chop. Sunday night, west winds 5 to 10 knots. Waves 1 foot or less. Protected waters a light chop. Winds and waves higher and near thunderstorms. The coastal waters forecast for the following waters from Suwannee River to Apalachicola, Florida, extending from 20 to 60 nautical miles, waters from Okaloosa-Walton County line to Mexico Beach 20 to 60 nautical miles, and waters from Mexico Beach to Apalachicola 20 to 60 nautical miles. Today, northeast winds 5 to 10 knots, increasing to 10 to 15 knots early this afternoon, then diminishing to 5 to 10 knots late. Waves 1 foot or less, then around 2 feet this afternoon. Wave detail, northeast 1 foot at 3 seconds. Protected waters a moderate chop. A chance of showers and thunderstorms this morning. A slight chance of showers and thunderstorms this afternoon. Tonight, northeast winds 10 to 15 knots. Seas around 2 feet. Wave detail, northeast 2 feet at 4 seconds. Protected waters a moderate chop. A slight chance of showers and thunderstorms. Thursday, northeast winds 15 to 20 knots, diminishing to 10 to 15 knots in the afternoon. Seas 2 to 3 feet. Wave detail, northeast 3 feet at 4 seconds. Protected waters choppy. Thursday night, northeast winds 15 to 20 knots. Seas 2 to 4 feet. Wave detail, northeast 4 feet at 5 seconds. Protected waters choppy. A slight chance of showers in the evening. Friday, northeast winds 15 to 20 knots with gusts up to 25 knots. Seas 2 to 4 feet. Wave detail, northeast 4 feet at 5 seconds. Protected waters choppy. Friday night, northeast winds 10 to 15 knots. Seas 2 to 3 feet. Wave detail, northeast 3 feet at 5 seconds. Protected waters a moderate chop. Saturday, northeast winds 10 to 15 knots. Seas around 2 feet. Protected waters a moderate chop. Saturday night, northeast winds 5 to 10 knots. Seas around 2 feet in the evening, then 1 foot or less. Protected waters a light chop. Sunday, north winds 5 to 10 knots. Waves 1 foot or less. Protected waters a light chop. Sunday night, west winds 5 to 10 knots, becoming southwest after midnight. Waves 1 foot or less. Protected waters a light chop. Winds and waves higher and near thunderstorms. The coastal waters forecast for the following St. Andrews Bay waterways. Today, northeast winds 5 to 10 knots. Protected waters a light chop. A slight chance of showers and thunderstorms this afternoon. Tonight, northeast winds 5 to 10 knots. Protected waters a light chop. A slight chance of showers and thunderstorms in the evening. Thursday, northeast winds 5 to 10 knots. Protected waters a light chop. Thursday night, northeast winds 10 to 15 knots with gusts up to 20 knots. Protected waters a moderate chop. Friday, northeast winds around 10 knots. Protected waters a light chop. Friday night, northeast winds 5 to 10 knots. Protected waters a light chop. Saturday, northeast winds 5 to 10 knots. Protected waters a light chop. Saturday night, north winds 5 to 10 knots, becoming northeast after midnight. Protected waters a light chop. Sunday, north winds around 5 knots, becoming west in the afternoon. Protected waters a light chop. Sunday night, west winds 5 to 10 knots, becoming northwest after midnight. Protected waters a light chop. Winds and waves higher and near thunderstorms. The Tropical Weather Outlook. For the North Atlantic, Caribbean Sea and the Gulf of America, far eastern tropical Atlantic, a tropical wave is about to move off the west coast of Africa. An area of low pressure is expected to form in a day or so, and it could become a short-lived tropical depression on Thursday or Friday. Strong upper-level winds should end the opportunity for development by the weekend. Interests in the Cabo Verde Islands should monitor the progress of the system as gusty winds and areas of heavy rain are possible there by the end of the week.

Formation chance through 48 hours, low, 20%. Formation chance through 7 days, medium, 40%. The surf zone forecasts general outlook. A moderate risk of rip currents continues at all local beaches today with prevailing northeast winds and an afternoon sea breeze. The risk likely becomes high Street George Island when breezy post-frontal northeasterlies arrive. Tide information for Wednesday, September 23, 2026. St. Mark's River entrance. High 1:18 a.m., low 6:48 a.m., high 12:56 p.m., low 7:31 p.m. Apalachicola. High 3:49 a.m., low 8:42 a.m., high 1:56 p.m., low 9:28 p.m. St. Andrews Bay at Panama City. High 8:29 a.m., low 5:27 p.m. Note that the times of high and low tide are 3 minutes earlier at Shell Point than at the St. Mark's River entrance. The average water temperature at Apalachicola was 86.0 degrees. Sunrise and sunset in Tallahassee. September 23, 2026, sunrise 7:26 a.m. Eastern Daylight Time, sunset 7:33 p.m. Eastern Daylight Time. 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The latest weather and forecast information can also be accessed by calling our automated forecast line at 850-942-8851. The current time is 4:16 a.m. Eastern Daylight Time. These are the 4 a.m. Eastern Daylight Time conditions. At the Tallahassee Airport, it was clear. The temperature was 76 degrees. The wind was north at 6 miles an hour. At Florida State University, the temperature was 75 degrees. The wind was east at 3 miles an hour. At Apalachicola, it was clear. The temperature was 75 degrees. The wind was north at 7 miles an hour. At Panama City Northwest, it was clear. The temperature was 73 degrees. The wind was north at 5 miles an hour. At Dothan, it was clear. The temperature was 71 degrees. The wind was northeast at 6 miles an hour. The report from Albany was not available. At Valdosta, it was clear. The temperature was 73 degrees. The wind was north at 3 miles an hour. Over the marine area, at the buoy south of Apalachicola, winds were north at 10 knots. At the buoy south of Panama City, winds were east at 4 knots. At the buoy south of Pensacola, winds were north at 10 knots. The forecast for the local area. Today, sunny. A slight chance of showers and thunderstorms this afternoon. Highs in the lower 90s. Northeast winds 5 to 10 miles per hour. Chance of rain 20%. Tonight, mostly clear. A slight chance of showers and thunderstorms in the evening. Lows in the lower 70s. Northeast winds 5 to 10 miles per hour. Chance of rain 20%. Thursday, mostly sunny. Highs in the mid-80s. Northeast winds 10 to 15 miles per hour. Thursday night, partly cloudy in the evening, then clearing. Lows in the mid-60s. Northeast winds 10 to 15 miles per hour. Friday, sunny. Highs in the mid-80s. Northeast winds 10 to 15 miles per hour. Friday night and Saturday, mostly clear. Lows in the lower 60s. Highs in the mid-80s. Saturday night through Monday, partly cloudy. Lows in the lower 60s. Highs in the upper 80s. Monday night and Tuesday, mostly clear. Lows in the mid-60s. Highs in the upper 80s. The coastal waters forecast for the following. Coastal waters from Okaloosa-Walton County line to Mexico Beach out to 20 nautical miles, and coastal waters from Mexico Beach to Apalachicola out to 20 nautical miles. Today, northeast winds 5 to 10 knots. Waves 1 foot or less. Wave detail, northeast 1 foot at 2 seconds. Protected waters a light chop. A slight chance of showers and thunderstorms. Tonight, northeast winds 5 to 10 knots, increasing to 10 to 15 knots after midnight. Waves 1 foot or less, then around 2 feet after midnight. Wave detail, east 1 foot at 3 seconds, becoming east 2 feet at 3 seconds. Protected waters a moderate chop. A slight chance of showers and thunderstorms in the evening. Thursday, northeast winds 15 to 20 knots, diminishing.

to 10 to 15 knots in the afternoon. Seas 2 to 3 feet. Wave detail, northeast 2 feet at 4 seconds. Protected waters choppy. Thursday night, northeast winds 15 to 20 knots. Seas 2 to 3 feet. Wave detail, northeast 3 feet at 4 seconds. Protected waters choppy. Friday, northeast winds 15 to 20 knots, diminishing to 10 to 15 knots in the afternoon. Seas 2 to 3 feet. Wave detail, northeast 3 feet at 4 seconds. Protected waters choppy. Friday night, northeast winds 10 to 15 knots. Seas around 2 feet. Wave detail, northeast 2 feet at 4 seconds. Protected waters a moderate chop. Saturday, northeast winds 10 to 15 knots. Seas around 2 feet. Protected waters a moderate chop. Saturday night, northeast winds 5 to 10 knots. Waves 1 foot or less. Protected waters a light chop. Sunday, north winds 5 to 10 knots, becoming northwest in the afternoon. Waves 1 foot or less. Protected waters a light chop. Sunday night, west winds 5 to 10 knots. Waves 1 foot or less. Protected waters a light chop. Winds and waves higher and near thunderstorms. The coastal waters forecast for the following waters from Suwannee River to Apalachicola, Florida, extending from 20 to 60 nautical miles, waters from Okaloosa-Walton County line to Mexico Beach 20 to 60 nautical miles, and waters from Mexico Beach to Apalachicola 20 to 60 nautical miles. Today, northeast winds 5 to 10 knots, increasing to 10 to 15 knots early this afternoon, then diminishing to 5 to 10 knots late. Waves 1 foot or less, then around 2 feet this afternoon. Wave detail, northeast 1 foot at 3 seconds. Protected waters a moderate chop. A chance of showers and thunderstorms this morning. A slight chance of showers and thunderstorms this afternoon. Tonight, northeast winds 10 to 15 knots. Seas around 2 feet. Wave detail, northeast 2 feet at 4 seconds. Protected waters a moderate chop. A slight chance of showers and thunderstorms. Thursday, northeast winds 15 to 20 knots, diminishing to 10 to 15 knots in the afternoon. Seas 2 to 3 feet. Wave detail, northeast 3 feet at 4 seconds. Protected waters choppy. Thursday night, northeast winds 15 to 20 knots. Seas 2 to 4 feet. Wave detail, northeast 4 feet at 5 seconds. Protected waters choppy. A slight chance of showers in the evening. Friday, northeast winds 15 to 20 knots with gusts up to 25 knots. Seas 2 to 4 feet. Wave detail, northeast 4 feet at 5 seconds. Protected waters choppy. Friday night, northeast winds 10 to 15 knots. Seas 2 to 3 feet. Wave detail, northeast 3 feet at 5 seconds. Protected waters a moderate chop. Saturday, northeast winds 10 to 15 knots. Seas around 2 feet. Protected waters a moderate chop. Saturday night, northeast winds 5 to 10 knots. Seas around 2 feet in the evening, then 1 foot or less. Protected waters a light chop. Sunday, north winds 5 to 10 knots. Waves 1 foot or less. Protected waters a light chop. Sunday night, west winds 5 to 10 knots, becoming southwest after midnight. Waves 1 foot or less. Protected waters a light chop. Winds and waves higher and near thunderstorms. The coastal waters forecast for the following St. Andrews Bay waterways. Today, northeast winds 5 to 10 knots. Protected waters a light chop. A slight chance of showers and thunderstorms this afternoon. Tonight, northeast winds 5 to 10 knots. Protected waters a light chop. A slight chance of showers and thunderstorms in the evening. Thursday, northeast winds 5 to 10 knots. Protected waters a light chop. Thursday night, northeast winds 10 to 15 knots with gusts up to 20 knots. Protected waters a moderate chop. Friday, northeast winds around 10 knots. Protected waters a light chop. Friday night, northeast winds 5 to 10 knots. Protected waters a light chop. Saturday, northeast winds 5 to 10 knots. Protected waters a light chop. Saturday night, north winds 5 to 10 knots, becoming northeast after midnight. Protected waters a light chop. Sunday, north winds around 5 knots, becoming west in the afternoon.
Protected waters, a light chop. Sunday night, west winds 5 to 10 knots, becoming northwest after midnight. Protected waters, a light chop. Winds and waves higher in and near thunderstorms. The tropical weather outlook. For the North Atlantic, Caribbean Sea, and the Gulf of America, far eastern tropical Atlantic, a tropical wave is about to move off the west coast of Africa. An area of low pressure is expected to form in a day or so, and it could become a short-lived tropical depression on Thursday or Friday. Strong upper-level winds should end the opportunity for development by the weekend. Interests in the Cabo Verde Islands should monitor the progress of the system as gusty winds and areas of heavy rain are possible there by the end of the week. Formation chance through 48 hours, low, 20%. Formation chance through 7 days, medium, 40%. The surf zone forecast general outlook, a moderate risk of rip currents continues at all local beaches today with prevailing northeast winds and an afternoon sea breeze. The risk likely becomes high Strait George Island when breezy post-frontal northeasterlies arrive. Tide information for Wednesday, September 23, 2026. St. Mark's River entrance. High 1:18 a.m., low 6:48 a.m., high 12:56 p.m., low 7:31 p.m. Apalachicola. High 3:49 a.m., low 8:42 a.m., high 1:56 p.m., low 9:28 p.m. St. Andrews Bay at Panama City. High 8:29 a.m., low 5:27 p.m. Note that the times of high and low tide are 3 minutes earlier at Shell Point than at the St. Mark's River entrance. The average water temperature at Apalachicola was 86.0 degrees. Sunrise and sunset in Tallahassee. September 23, 2026, sunrise 7:26 a.m. Eastern Daylight Time, sunset 7:33 p.m. Eastern Daylight Time. 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This broadcast originates from your National Weather Service office in Tallahassee, Florida. The latest weather and forecast information can also be accessed by calling our automated forecast line at 850-942-8851. The current time is 4:27 a.m. Eastern Daylight Time. These are the 4 a.m. Eastern Daylight Time conditions. At the Tallahassee Airport, it was clear. The temperature was 76 degrees. The wind was north at 6 miles an hour. At Florida State University, the temperature was 75 degrees. The wind was east at 3 miles an hour. At Apalachicola, it was clear. The temperature was 75 degrees. The wind was north at 7 miles an hour. At Panama City Northwest, it was clear. The temperature was 73 degrees. The wind was north at 5 miles an hour. At Dothan, it was clear. The temperature was 71 degrees. The wind was northeast at 6 miles an hour. The report from Albany was not available. At Valdosta, it was clear. The temperature was 73 degrees. The wind was north at 3 miles an hour. Over the marine area, at the buoy south of Apalachicola, winds were north at 10 knots. At the buoy south of Panama City, winds were east at 4 knots. At the buoy south of Pensacola, winds were north at 10 knots. The forecast for the local area. Today, sunny. A slight chance of showers and thunderstorms this afternoon. Highs in the lower 90s. Northeast winds 5 to 10 miles per hour. Chance of rain 20%. Tonight, mostly clear. A slight chance of showers and thunderstorms in the evening. Lows in the lower 70s. Northeast winds 5 to 10 miles per hour. Chance of rain 20%. Thursday, mostly sunny. Highs in the mid-80s. Northeast winds 10 to 15 miles per hour. Thursday night, partly cloudy in the evening, then clearing. Lows in the mid-60s. Northeast winds 10 to 15 miles per hour. Friday, sunny. Highs in the mid-80s. Northeast winds 10 to 15 miles per hour. Friday night and Saturday, mostly clear. Lows in the lower 60s. Highs in the mid-80s. Saturday night through Monday, partly cloudy. Lows in the lower 60s. Highs in the upper 80s. Monday night and Tuesday, mostly clear. Lows in the mid-60s. Highs in the upper 80s.
The coastal waters forecast for the following coastal waters from Okaloosa, Walton County, line to Mexico Beach out to 20 nautical miles, and coastal waters from

Mexico Beach to Apalachicola out to 20 nautical miles. Today, northeast winds 5 to 10 knots. Waves 1 foot or less. Wave detail, northeast 1 foot at 2 seconds. Protected waters, a light chop. A slight chance of showers and thunderstorms. Tonight, northeast winds 5 to 10 knots, increasing to 10 to 15 knots after midnight. Waves 1 foot or less, then around 2 feet after midnight. Wave detail, east 1 foot at 3 seconds, becoming east 2 feet at 3 seconds. Protected waters, a moderate chop. A slight chance of showers and thunderstorms in the evening. Thursday, northeast winds 15 to 20 knots, diminishing to 10 to 15 knots in the afternoon. Seas 2 to 3 feet. Wave detail, northeast 2 feet at 4 seconds. Protected waters, choppy. Thursday night, northeast winds 15 to 20 knots. Seas 2 to 3 feet. Wave detail, northeast 3 feet at 4 seconds. Protected waters, choppy. Friday, northeast winds 15 to 20 knots, diminishing to 10 to 15 knots in the afternoon. Seas 2 to 3 feet. Wave detail, northeast 3 feet at 4 seconds. Protected waters, choppy. Friday night, northeast winds 10 to 15 knots. Seas around 2 feet. Wave detail, northeast 2 feet at 4 seconds. Protected waters, a moderate chop. Saturday, northeast winds 10 to 15 knots. Seas around 2 feet. Protected waters, a moderate chop. Saturday night, northeast winds 5 to 10 knots. Waves 1 foot or less. Protected waters, a light chop. Sunday, north winds 5 to 10 knots, becoming northwest in the afternoon. Waves 1 foot or less. Protected waters, a light chop. Sunday night, west winds 5 to 10 knots. Waves 1 foot or less. Protected waters, a light chop. Winds and waves higher in and near thunderstorms. The Tallahassee Climate Summary for yesterday, September 22, 2026. Yesterday's high temperature was 89 degrees. This high was 1 degree above the normal high of 88. Yesterday's low temperature was 71 degrees. This low was 3 degrees above the normal low of 68. 0.47 inches of precipitation fell yesterday, which brings the monthly total to 2.09 inches. This is 1.64 inches below the normal amount of 3.73 inches for September. The total precipitation for the year now stands at 31.60 inches, which is 15.45 inches below normal. The normal high temperature for today is 88 degrees, and the normal low is 68. The record high for today is 98, which occurred in 1925, and the record low is 48, which occurred in 1982. Sunrise today is at 7:26 a.m. and sunset is at 7:33 p.m. The coastal waters forecast for the following: waters from Suwannee River to Apalachicola, Florida, extending from 20 to 60 nautical miles, waters from Okaloosa-Walton County line to Mexico Beach 20 to 60 nautical miles, and waters from Mexico Beach to Apalachicola 20 to 60 nautical miles. Today, northeast winds 5 to 10 knots, increasing to 10 to 15 knots early this afternoon, then diminishing to 5 to 10 knots late. Waves 1 foot or less, then around 2 feet this afternoon. Wave detail, increasing to 10 to 15 knots early this afternoon, then diminishing to 5 to 10 knots late. Waves 1 foot or less, then around 2 feet this afternoon. Wave detail, northeast 1 foot at 3 seconds. Protected waters, a moderate chop. A chance of showers and thunderstorms this morning. A slight chance of showers and thunderstorms this afternoon. Tonight, northeast winds 10 to 15 knots. Seas around 2 feet. Wave detail, northeast 2 feet at 4 seconds. Protected waters, a moderate chop. A slight chance of showers and thunderstorms. Thursday, northeast winds 15 to 20 knots, diminishing to 10 to 15 knots in the afternoon. Seas 2 to 3 feet. Wave detail, northeast 3 feet at 4 seconds. Protected waters, choppy. Thursday night, northeast winds 15 to 20 knots. Seas 2 to 4 feet. Wave detail, northeast 4 feet at 5 seconds. Protected waters, choppy. A slight chance of showers in the evening. Friday, northeast winds 15 to 20 knots with gusts up to 25 knots. Seas 2 to 4 feet. Wave detail, northeast 4 feet at 5 seconds. Protected waters, choppy. Friday night, northeast winds 10 to 15 knots. Seas 2 to 3 feet.

Wave detail, northeast 3 feet at 5 seconds. Protected waters a moderate chop. Saturday, northeast winds 10 to 15 knots. Seas around 2 feet. Protected waters a moderate chop. Saturday night, northeast winds 5 to 10 knots. Seas around 2 feet in the evening, then 1 foot or less. Protected waters a light chop. Sunday, north winds 5 to 10 knots. Waves 1 foot or less. Protected waters a light chop. Sunday night, west winds 5 to 10 knots, becoming southwest after midnight. Waves 1 foot or less. Protected waters a light chop. Winds and waves higher in and near thunderstorms. The coastal waters forecast for the following St. Andrews Bay waterways. Today, northeast winds 5 to 10 knots. Protected waters a light chop. A slight chance of showers and thunderstorms this afternoon. Tonight, northeast winds 5 to 10 knots. Protected waters a light chop. A slight chance of showers and thunderstorms in the evening. Thursday, northeast winds 5 to 10 knots. Protected waters a light chop. Thursday night, northeast winds 10 to 15 knots with gusts up to 20 knots. Protected waters a moderate chop. Friday, northeast winds around 10 knots. Protected waters a light chop. Friday night, northeast winds 5 to 10 knots. Protected waters a light chop. Saturday, northeast winds 5 to 10 knots. Protected waters a light chop. Saturday night, north winds 5 to 10 knots, becoming northeast after midnight. Protected waters a light chop. Sunday, north winds around 5 knots, becoming west in the afternoon. Protected waters a light chop. Sunday night, west winds 5 to 10 knots, becoming northwest after midnight. Protected waters a light chop. Winds and waves higher in and near thunderstorms. The Tropical Weather Outlook. For the North Atlantic, Caribbean Sea and the Gulf of America, far eastern tropical Atlantic, a tropical wave is about to move off the west coast of Africa. An area of low pressure is expected to form in a day or so, and it could become a short-lived tropical depression on Thursday or Friday. Strong upper-level winds should end the opportunity for development by the weekend. Interests in the Cabo Verde Islands should monitor the progress of the system as gusty winds and areas of heavy rain are possible there by the end of the week. Formation chance through 48 hours, low, 20%. Formation chance through 7 days, medium, 40%. The surf zone forecast general outlook, a moderate risk of rip currents continues at all local beaches today with prevailing northeast winds and an afternoon sea breeze. The risk likely becomes high Strait George Island when breezy postfrontal northeasterlies arrive. Tide information for Wednesday, September 23, 2026. St. Mark's River entrance. High 1:18 a.m., low 6:48 a.m., high 12:56 p.m., low 7:31 p.m. Apalachicola. High 3:49 a.m., low 8:42 a.m., high 1:56 p.m., low 9:28 p.m. St. Andrews Bay at Panama City. High 8:29 a.m., low 5:27 p.m. Note that the times of high and low tide are 3 minutes earlier at Shell Point than at the St. Mark's River entrance. The average water temperature at Apalachicola was 86.0 degrees. Sunrise and sunset in Tallahassee. September 23, 2026, sunrise 7:26 a.m. Eastern Daylight Time, sunset 7:33 p.m. Eastern Daylight Time. 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The latest weather and forecast information can also be accessed by calling our automated forecast line at 850-942-8851. The current time is 4:38 a.m. Eastern Daylight Time. These are the 4 a.m. Eastern Daylight Time conditions. At the Tallahassee Airport, it was clear. The temperature was 76 degrees. The wind was north at 6 miles an hour. At Florida State University, the temperature was 75 degrees. The wind was east at 3 miles an hour. At Apalachicola, it was clear. The temperature was 75 degrees. The wind was north at 7 miles an hour. At Panama City Northwest, it was clear. The temperature was 73 degrees. The wind was north at 5 miles an hour. At Dothan, it was clear. The temperature was 71 degrees.
The wind was northeast at 6 miles an hour. The report from Albany was not available. At Valdosta, it was clear. The temperature was 73 degrees. The wind was north at 3 miles an hour. Over the marine area, at the buoy south of Apalachicola, winds were north at 10 knots. At the buoy south of Panama City, winds were east at 4 knots. At the buoy south of Pensacola, winds were north at 10 knots. The forecast for the local area. Today, sunny. A slight chance of showers and thunderstorms this afternoon. Highs in the lower 90s. Northeast winds 5 to 10 miles per hour. Chance of rain 20%. Tonight, mostly clear. A slight chance of showers and thunderstorms in the evening. Lows in the lower 70s. Northeast winds 5 to 10 miles per hour. Chance of rain 20%. Thursday, mostly sunny. Highs in the mid-80s. Northeast winds 10 to 15 miles per hour. Thursday night, partly cloudy in the evening, then clearing. Lows in the mid-60s. Northeast winds 10 to 15 miles per hour. Friday, sunny. Highs in the mid-80s. Northeast winds 10 to 15 miles per hour. Friday night and Saturday, mostly clear. Lows in the lower 60s. Highs in the mid-80s. Saturday night through Monday, partly cloudy. Lows in the lower 60s. Highs in the upper 80s. Monday night and Tuesday, mostly clear. Lows in the mid-60s. Highs in the upper 80s. The coastal waters forecast for the following. Coastal waters from Okaloosa, Walton County line to Mexico Beach out to 20 nautical miles, and coastal waters from Mexico Beach to Apalachicola out to 20 nautical miles. Today, northeast winds 5 to 10 knots. Waves 1 foot or less. Wave detail, northeast 1 foot at 2 seconds. Protected waters, a light chop. A slight chance of showers and thunderstorms. Tonight, northeast winds 5 to 10 knots, increasing to 10 to 15 knots after midnight. Waves 1 foot or less, then around 2 feet after midnight. Wave detail, east 1 foot at 3 seconds, becoming east 2 feet at 3 seconds. Protected waters, a moderate chop. A slight chance of showers and thunderstorms in the evening. Thursday, northeast winds 15 to 20 knots, diminishing to 10 to 15 knots in the afternoon. Seas 2 to 3 feet. Wave detail, northeast 2 feet at 4 seconds. Protected waters choppy. Thursday night, northeast winds 15 to 20 knots. Seas 2 to 3 feet. Wave detail, northeast 3 feet at 4 seconds. Protected waters choppy. Friday, northeast winds 15 to 20 knots, diminishing to 10 to 15 knots in the afternoon. Seas 2 to 3 feet. Wave detail, northeast 3 feet at 4 seconds. Protected waters choppy. Friday night, northeast winds 10 to 15 knots. Seas around 2 feet. Wave detail, northeast 2 feet at 4 seconds. Protected waters a moderate chop. Saturday, northeast winds 10 to 15 knots. Seas around 2 feet. Protected waters a moderate chop. Saturday night, northeast winds 5 to 10 knots. Waves 1 foot or less. Protected waters a light chop. Sunday, north winds 5 to 10 knots, becoming northwest in the afternoon. Waves 1 foot or less. Protected waters a light chop. Sunday night, west winds 5 to 10 knots. Waves 1 foot or less. Protected waters a light chop. Winds and waves higher and near thunderstorms. The coastal waters forecast for the following. Waters from Suwannee River to Apalachicola, Florida, extending from 20 to 60 nautical miles. Waters from Okaloosa, Walton County line to Mexico Beach, 20 to 60 nautical miles. And waters from Mexico Beach to Apalachicola, 20 to 60 nautical miles. Today, northeast winds 5 to 10 knots, increasing to 10 to 15 knots early this afternoon, then diminishing to 5 to 10 knots late. Waves 1 foot or less, then around 2 feet this afternoon. Wave detail, northeast 1 foot at 3 seconds. Protected waters a moderate chop. A chance of showers and thunderstorms this morning. A slight chance of showers and thunderstorms this afternoon. Tonight, northeast winds 10 to 15 knots. Seas around 2 feet. Wave detail, northeast 2 feet at 4 seconds. Protected waters a moderate chop. A slight chance of showers and thunderstorms.
Thursday, northeast winds 15 to 20 knots, diminishing to 10 to 15 knots in the afternoon. Seas 2 to 3 feet. Wave detail, northeast 3 feet at 4 seconds. Protected waters choppy. Thursday night, northeast winds 15 to 20 knots. Seas 2 to 4 feet. Wave detail, northeast 4 feet at 5 seconds. Protected waters choppy. A slight chance of showers in the evening. Friday, northeast winds 15 to 20 knots with gusts up to 25 knots. Seas 2 to 4 feet. Wave detail, northeast 4 feet at 5 seconds. Protected waters choppy. Friday night, northeast winds 10 to 15 knots. Seas 2 to 3 feet. Wave detail, northeast 3 feet at 5 seconds. Protected waters a moderate chop. Saturday, northeast winds 10 to 15 knots. Seas around 2 feet. Protected waters a moderate chop. Saturday night, northeast winds 5 to 10 knots. Seas around 2 feet in the evening, then 1 foot or less. Protected waters a light chop. Sunday, north winds 5 to 10 knots. Waves 1 foot or less. Protected waters a light chop. Sunday night, west winds 5 to 10 knots, becoming southwest after midnight. Waves 1 foot or less. Protected waters a light chop. Winds and waves higher and near thunderstorms. The coastal waters forecast for the following St. Andrews Bay waterways. Today, northeast winds 5 to 10 knots. Protected waters a light chop. A slight chance of showers and thunderstorms this afternoon. Tonight, northeast winds 5 to 10 knots. Protected waters a light chop. A slight chance of showers and thunderstorms in the evening. Thursday, northeast winds 5 to 10 knots. Protected waters a light chop. Thursday night, northeast winds 10 to 15 knots with gusts up to 20 knots. Protected waters a moderate chop. Friday, northeast winds around 10 knots. Protected waters a light chop. Friday night, northeast winds 5 to 10 knots. Protected waters a light chop. Saturday, northeast winds 5 to 10 knots. Protected waters a light chop. Saturday night, north winds 5 to 10 knots, becoming northeast after midnight. Protected waters a light chop. Sunday, north winds around 5 knots, becoming west in the afternoon. Protected waters a light chop. Sunday night, west winds 5 to 10 knots, becoming northwest after midnight. Protected waters a light chop. Winds and waves higher and near thunderstorms. The Tropical Weather Outlook. For the North Atlantic, Caribbean Sea and the Gulf of America, far eastern tropical Atlantic, a tropical wave is about to move off the west coast of Africa. An area of low pressure is expected to form in a day or so, and it could become a short-lived tropical depression on Thursday or Friday. Strong upper-level winds should end the opportunity for development by the weekend. Interests in the Cabo Verde Islands should monitor the progress of the system as gusty winds and areas of heavy rain are possible there by the end of the week. Formation chance through 48 hours, low, 20%. Formation chance through 7 days, medium, 40%. The surf zone forecast general outlook, a moderate risk of rip currents continues at all local beaches today with prevailing northeast winds and an afternoon sea breeze. The risk likely becomes high Strait George Island when breezy post-frontal northeasterlies arrive. Tide information for Wednesday, September 23, 2026. St. Mark's River entrance. High 1:18 a.m., low 6:48 a.m., high 12:56 p.m., low 7:31 p.m. Apalachicola. High 3:49 a.m., low 8:42 a.m., high 1:56 p.m., low 9:28 p.m. St. Andrews Bay at Panama City. High 8:29 a.m., low 5:27 p.m. Note that the times of high and low tide are 3 minutes earlier at Shell Point than at the St. Mark's River entrance. The average water temperature at Apalachicola was 86.0 degrees. Sunrise and sunset in Tallahassee. September 23, 2026, sunrise 7:26 a.m. Eastern Daylight Time, sunset 7:33 p.m. Eastern Daylight Time. 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
The current time is 4:49 a.m. Eastern Daylight Time. These are the 4 a.m. Eastern Daylight Time conditions. At the Tallahassee Airport, it was clear. The temperature was 76 degrees. The wind was north at 6 miles an hour. At Florida State University, the temperature was 75 degrees. The wind was east at 3 miles an hour. At Apalachicola, it was clear. The temperature was 75 degrees. The wind was north at 7 miles an hour. At Panama City Northwest, it was clear. The temperature was 73 degrees. The wind was north at 5 miles an hour. At Dothan, it was clear. The temperature was 71 degrees. The wind was northeast at 6 miles an hour. The report from Albany was not available. At Valdosta, it was clear. The temperature was 73 degrees. The wind was north at 3 miles an hour. Over the marine area, at the buoy south of Apalachicola, winds were north at 10 knots. At the buoy south of Panama City, winds were east at 4 knots. At the buoy south of Pensacola, winds were north at 10 knots. The forecast for the local area. Today, sunny. A slight chance of showers and thunderstorms this afternoon. Highs in the lower 90s. Northeast winds 5 to 10 miles per hour. Chance of rain 20%. Tonight, mostly clear. A slight chance of showers and thunderstorms in the evening. Lows in the lower 70s. Northeast winds 5 to 10 miles per hour. Chance of rain 20%. Thursday, mostly sunny. Highs in the mid-80s. Northeast winds 10 to 15 miles per hour. Thursday night, partly cloudy in the evening, then clearing. Lows in the mid-60s. Northeast winds 10 to 15 miles per hour. Friday, sunny. Highs in the mid-80s. Northeast winds 10 to 15 miles per hour. Friday night and Saturday, mostly clear. Lows in the lower 60s. Highs in the mid-80s. Saturday night through Monday, partly cloudy. Lows in the lower 60s. Highs in the upper 80s. Monday night and Tuesday, mostly clear. Lows in the mid-60s. Highs in the upper 80s. The coastal waters forecast for the following: coastal waters from Okaloosa Walton County line to Mexico Beach out to 20 nautical miles, and coastal waters from Mexico Beach to Apalachicola out to 20 nautical miles. Today, northeast winds 5 to 10 knots. Waves 1 foot or less. Wave detail, northeast 1 foot at 2 seconds. Protected waters a light chop. A slight chance of showers and thunderstorms. Tonight, northeast winds 5 to 10 knots, increasing to 10 to 15 knots after midnight. Waves 1 foot or less, then around 2 feet after midnight. Wave detail, east 1 foot at 3 seconds, becoming east 2 feet at 3 seconds. Protected waters a moderate chop. A slight chance of showers and thunderstorms in the evening. Thursday, northeast winds 15 to 20 knots, diminishing to 10 to 15 knots in the afternoon. Seas 2 to 3 feet. Wave detail, northeast 2 feet at 4 seconds. Protected waters choppy. Thursday night, northeast winds 15 to 20 knots. Seas 2 to 3 feet. Wave detail, northeast 3 feet at 4 seconds. Protected waters choppy. Friday, northeast winds 15 to 20 knots, diminishing to 10 to 15 knots in the afternoon. Seas 2 to 3 feet. Wave detail, northeast 3 feet at 4 seconds. Protected waters choppy. Friday night, northeast winds 10 to 15 knots. Seas around 2 feet. Wave detail, northeast 2 feet at 4 seconds. Protected waters a moderate chop. Saturday, northeast winds 10 to 15 knots. Seas around 2 feet. Protected waters a moderate chop. Saturday night, northeast winds 5 to 10 knots. Waves 1 foot or less. Protected waters a light chop. Sunday, north winds 5 to 10 knots, becoming northwest in the afternoon. Waves 1 foot or less. Protected waters a light chop. Sunday night, west winds 5 to 10 knots. Waves 1 foot or less. Protected waters a light chop. Winds and waves higher and near thunderstorms.
The coastal waters forecast for the following: waters from Suwannee River to Apalachicola, Florida, extending from 20 to 60 nautical miles, waters from Okaloosa, Walton County line to Mexico Beach, 20 to 60 nautical miles, and waters from Mexico Beach to Apalachicola, 20 to 60 nautical miles.

Today, northeast winds 5 to 10 knots, increasing to 10 to 15 knots early this afternoon, then diminishing to 5 to 10 knots late. Waves 1 foot or less, then around 2 feet this afternoon. Wave detail, northeast 1 foot at 3 seconds. Protected waters a moderate chop. A chance of showers and thunderstorms this morning. A slight chance of showers and thunderstorms this afternoon. Tonight, northeast winds 10 to 15 knots. Seas around 2 feet. Wave detail, northeast 2 feet at 4 seconds. Protected waters a moderate chop. A slight chance of showers and thunderstorms. Thursday, northeast winds 15 to 20 knots, diminishing to 10 to 15 knots in the afternoon. Seas 2 to 3 feet. Wave detail, northeast 3 feet at 4 seconds. Protected waters choppy. Thursday night, northeast winds 15 to 20 knots. Seas 2 to 4 feet. Wave detail, northeast 4 feet at 5 seconds. Protected waters choppy. A slight chance of showers in the evening. Friday, northeast winds 15 to 20 knots with gusts up to 25 knots. Seas 2 to 4 feet. Wave detail, northeast 4 feet at 5 seconds. Protected waters choppy. Friday night, northeast winds 10 to 15 knots. Seas 2 to 3 feet. Wave detail, northeast 3 feet at 5 seconds. Protected waters a moderate chop. Saturday, northeast winds 10 to 15 knots. Seas around 2 feet. Protected waters a moderate chop. Saturday night, northeast winds 5 to 10 knots. Seas around 2 feet in the evening, then 1 foot or less. Protected waters a light chop. Sunday, north winds 5 to 10 knots. Waves 1 foot or less. Protected waters a light chop. Sunday night, west winds 5 to 10 knots, becoming southwest after midnight. Waves 1 foot or less. Protected waters a light chop. Winds and waves higher in and near thunderstorms. The coastal waters forecast for the following St. Andrews Bay waterways. Today, northeast winds 5 to 10 knots. Protected waters a light chop. A slight chance of showers and thunderstorms this afternoon. Tonight, northeast winds 5 to 10 knots. Protected waters a light chop. A slight chance of showers and thunderstorms in the evening. Thursday, northeast winds 5 to 10 knots. Protected waters a light chop. Thursday night, northeast winds 10 to 15 knots with gusts up to 20 knots. Protected waters a moderate chop. Friday, northeast winds around 10 knots. Protected waters a light chop. Friday night, northeast winds 5 to 10 knots. Protected waters a light chop. Saturday, northeast winds 5 to 10 knots. Protected waters a light chop. Saturday night, north winds 5 to 10 knots, becoming northeast after midnight. Protected waters a light chop. Sunday, north winds around 5 knots, becoming west in the afternoon. Protected waters a light chop. Sunday night, west winds 5 to 10 knots, becoming northwest after midnight. Protected waters a light chop. Winds and waves higher in and near thunderstorms. The tropical weather outlook. For the North Atlantic, Caribbean Sea and the Gulf of America, far eastern tropical Atlantic, a tropical wave is about to move off the west coast of Africa. An area of low pressure is expected to form in a day or so, and it could become a short-lived tropical depression on Thursday or Friday. Strong upper-level winds should end the opportunity for development by the weekend. Interests in the Cabo Verde Islands should monitor the progress of the system as gusty winds and areas of heavy rain are possible there by the end of the week. Formation chance through 48 hours, low, 20%. Formation chance through 7 days, medium, 40%. The surf zone forecast general outlook, a moderate risk of rip currents continues at all local beaches today with prevailing northeast winds and an afternoon sea breeze. The risk likely becomes high St. George Island when breezy post-frontal northeasterlies arrive. Tide information for Wednesday, September 23, 2026. St. Mark's River entrance. High 1:18 a.m., low 6:48 a.m., high 12:56 p.m., low 7:31 p.m. Apalachicola. High 3:49 a.m., low 8:42 a.m., high 1:56 p.m., low 9:28 p.m. St. Andrews Bay at Panama City. High 8:29 a.m., low 5:27 p.m. Note that the times of high and low tide are 3 minutes earlier at Shell Point than at the St. Mark's River entrance.

The average water temperature at Apalachicola was 86.0 degrees. Sunrise and sunset in Tallahassee. September 23, 2026, sunrise 7:26 a.m. Eastern Daylight Time, sunset 7:33 p.m. Eastern Daylight Time. 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The latest weather and forecast information can also be accessed by calling our automated forecast line at 850-942-8851. The current time is 5 a.m. Eastern Daylight Time. These are the 4 a.m. Eastern Daylight Time conditions. At the Tallahassee Airport, it was clear. The temperature was 76 degrees. The wind was north at 6 miles an hour. At Florida State University, the temperature was 75 degrees. The wind was east at 3 miles an hour. At Apalachicola, it was clear. The temperature was 75 degrees. The wind was north at 7 miles an hour. At Panama City Northwest, it was clear. The temperature was 73 degrees. The wind was north at 5 miles an hour. At Dothan, it was clear. The temperature was 71 degrees. The wind was northeast at 6 miles an hour. The report from Albany was not available. At Valdosta, it was clear. The temperature was 73 degrees. The wind was north at 3 miles an hour. Over the marine area, at the buoy south of Apalachicola, winds were north at 10 knots. At the buoy south of Panama City, winds were east at 4 knots. At the buoy south of Pensacola, winds were north at 10 knots. The Tallahassee Climate Summary for yesterday, September 22, 2026. Yesterday's high temperature was 89 degrees. This high was 1 degree above the normal high of 88. Yesterday's low temperature was 71 degrees. This low was 3 degrees above the normal low of 68. 0.47 inches of precipitation fell yesterday, which brings the monthly total to 2.09 inches. This is 1.64 inches below the normal amount of 3.73 inches for September. The total precipitation for the year now stands at 31.60 inches, which is 15.45 inches below normal. The normal high temperature for today is 88 degrees, and the normal low is 68. The record high for today is 98, which occurred in 1925, and the record low is 48, which occurred in 1982. Sunrise today is at 7:26 a.m. and sunset is at 7:33 p.m. The forecast for the local area. Today, sunny. A slight chance of showers and thunderstorms this afternoon. Highs in the lower 90s. Northeast winds 5 to 10 miles per hour. Chance of rain 20%. Tonight, mostly clear. A slight chance of showers and thunderstorms in the evening. Lows in the lower 70s. Northeast winds 5 to 10 miles per hour. Chance of rain 20%. Thursday, mostly sunny. Highs in the mid-80s. Northeast winds 10 to 15 miles per hour. Thursday night, partly cloudy in the evening, then clearing. Lows in the mid-60s. Northeast winds 10 to 15 miles per hour. Friday, sunny. Highs in the mid-80s. Northeast winds 10 to 15 miles per hour. Friday night and Saturday, mostly clear. Lows in the lower 60s. Highs in the mid-80s. Saturday night through Monday, partly cloudy. Lows in the lower 60s. Highs in the upper 80s. Monday night and Tuesday, mostly clear. Lows in the mid-60s. Highs in the upper 80s. The Tropical Weather Outlook. For the North Atlantic, Caribbean Sea, and the Gulf of America, Far Eastern Tropical Atlantic, a tropical wave is about to move off the west coast of Africa. An area of low pressure is expected to form in a day or so, and it could become a short-lived tropical depression on Thursday or Friday. Strong upper-level winds should end the opportunity for development by the weekend. Interests in the Cabo Verde Islands should monitor the progress of the system as gusty winds and areas of heavy rain are possible there by the end of the week. Formation chance through 48 hours, low, 20%. Formation chance through 7 days, medium, 40%. The Surf Zone Forecast General Outlook. A moderate risk of rip currents continues at all local beaches today with prevailing northeast winds and an afternoon sea breeze. The risk likely becomes Hyde Street, George Island, when breezy post-frontal north

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The latest weather and forecast information can also be accessed by calling our automated forecast line at 850-942-8851. The current time is 5:05 a.m. Eastern Daylight Time. These are the 5 a.m. Eastern Daylight Time conditions. At the Tallahassee Airport, it was partly cloudy. The temperature was 75 degrees. The wind was east at 6 miles an hour. The report from Florida State University was not available. At Apalachicola, it was partly cloudy. The temperature was 75 degrees. The wind was northeast at 9 miles an hour. At Panama City Northwest, it was clear. The temperature was 73 degrees. The wind was north at 3 miles an hour. At Dothan, it was clear. The temperature was 71 degrees. The wind was northeast at 5 miles an hour. The report from Albany was not available. At Valdosta, it was mostly cloudy. The temperature was 73 degrees. The wind was north at 3 miles an hour. Over the marine area, at the buoy south of Apalachicola, winds were north at 2 knots. At the buoy south of Panama City, winds were northeast at 6 knots. At the buoy south of Pensacola, winds were north at 12 knots. The forecast for the local area. Today, sunny. A slight chance of showers and thunderstorms this afternoon. Highs in the lower 90s. Northeast winds 5 to 10 miles per hour. Chance of rain 20%. Tonight, mostly clear. A slight chance of showers and thunderstorms in the evening. Lows in the lower 70s. Northeast winds 5 to 10 miles per hour. Chance of rain 20%. Thursday, mostly sunny. Highs in the mid-80s. Northeast winds 10 to 15 miles per hour. Thursday night, partly cloudy in the evening, then clearing. Lows in the mid-60s. Northeast winds 10 to 15 miles per hour. Friday, sunny. Highs in the mid-80s. Northeast winds 10 to 15 miles per hour. Friday night and Saturday, mostly clear. Lows in the lower 60s. Highs in the mid-80s. Saturday night through Monday, partly cloudy. Lows in the lower 60s. Highs in the upper 80s. Monday night and Tuesday, mostly clear. Lows in the mid-60s. Highs in the upper 80s. The coastal waters forecast for the following: coastal waters from Okaloosa, Walton County line to Mexico Beach out to 20 nautical miles, and coastal waters from Mexico Beach to Apalachicola out to 20 nautical miles. Today, northeast winds 5 to 10 knots. Waves 1 foot or less. Wave detail, northeast 1 foot at 2 seconds. Protected waters, a light chop. A slight chance of showers and thunderstorms. Tonight, northeast winds 5 to 10 knots, increasing to 10 to 15 knots after midnight. Waves 1 foot or less, then around 2 feet after midnight. Wave detail, east 1 foot at 3 seconds, becoming east 2 feet at 3 seconds. Protected waters, a moderate chop. A slight chance of showers and thunderstorms in the evening. Thursday, northeast winds 15 to 20 knots, diminishing to 10 to 15 knots in the afternoon. Seas 2 to 3 feet. Wave detail, northeast 2 feet at 4 seconds. Protected waters, choppy. Thursday night, northeast winds 15 to 20 knots. Seas 2 to 3 feet. Wave detail, northeast 3 feet at 4 seconds. Protected waters, choppy. Friday, northeast winds 15 to 20 knots, diminishing to 10 to 15 knots in the afternoon. Seas 2 to 3 feet. Wave detail, northeast 3 feet at 4 seconds. Protected waters, choppy. Friday night, northeast winds 10 to 15 knots. Seas around 2 feet. Wave detail, northeast 2 feet at 4 seconds. Protected waters, a moderate chop. Saturday, northeast winds 10 to 15 knots. Seas around 2 feet. Protected waters, a moderate chop. Saturday night, northeast winds 5 to 10 knots. Waves 1 foot or less. Protected waters, a light chop. Sunday, north winds 5 to 10 knots, becoming northwest in the afternoon. Waves 1 foot or less. Protected waters, a light chop. Sunday night, west winds 5 to 10 knots. Waves 1 foot or less. Protected waters, a light chop.

winds and waves higher and near thunderstorms. The coastal waters forecast for the following: waters from Suwannee River to Apalachicola, Florida, extending from 20 to 60 nautical miles, waters from Okaloosa, Walton County line to Mexico Beach, 20 to 60 nautical miles, and waters from Mexico Beach to Apalachicola, 20 to 60 nautical miles. Today, northeast winds 5 to 10 knots, increasing to 10 to 15 knots early this afternoon, then diminishing to 5 to 10 knots late. Waves 1 foot or less, then around 2 feet this afternoon. Wave detail, northeast 1 foot at 3 seconds. Protected waters a moderate chop. A chance of showers and thunderstorms this morning. A slight chance of showers and thunderstorms this afternoon. Tonight, northeast winds 10 to 15 knots. Seas around 2 feet. Wave detail, northeast 2 feet at 4 seconds. Protected waters a moderate chop. A slight chance of showers and thunderstorms. Thursday, northeast winds 15 to 20 knots, diminishing to 10 to 15 knots in the afternoon. Seas 2 to 3 feet. Wave detail, northeast 3 feet at 4 seconds. Protected waters choppy. Thursday night, northeast winds 15 to 20 knots. Seas 2 to 4 feet. Wave detail, northeast 4 feet at 5 seconds. Protected waters choppy. A slight chance of showers in the evening. Friday, northeast winds 15 to 20 knots with gusts up to 25 knots. Seas 2 to 4 feet. Wave detail, northeast 4 feet at 5 seconds. Protected waters choppy. Friday night, northeast winds 10 to 15 knots. Seas 2 to 3 feet. Wave detail, northeast 3 feet at 5 seconds. Protected waters a moderate chop. Saturday, northeast winds 10 to 15 knots. Seas around 2 feet. Protected waters a moderate chop. Saturday night, northeast winds 5 to 10 knots. Seas around 2 feet in the evening, then 1 foot or less. Protected waters a light chop. Sunday, north winds 5 to 10 knots. Waves 1 foot or less. Protected waters a light chop. Sunday night, west winds 5 to 10 knots, becoming southwest after midnight. Waves 1 foot or less. Protected waters a light chop. Winds and waves higher and near thunderstorms. The coastal waters forecast for the following St. Andrews Bay waterways. Today, northeast winds 5 to 10 knots. Protected waters a light chop. A slight chance of showers and thunderstorms this afternoon. Tonight, northeast winds 5 to 10 knots. Protected waters a light chop. A slight chance of showers and thunderstorms in the evening. Thursday, northeast winds 5 to 10 knots. Protected waters a light chop. Thursday night, northeast winds 10 to 15 knots with gusts up to 20 knots. Protected waters a moderate chop. Friday, northeast winds around 10 knots. Protected waters a light chop. Friday night, northeast winds 5 to 10 knots. Protected waters a light chop. Saturday, northeast winds 5 to 10 knots. Protected waters a light chop. Saturday night, north winds 5 to 10 knots, becoming northeast after midnight. Protected waters a light chop. Sunday, north winds around 5 knots, becoming west in the afternoon. Protected waters a light chop. Sunday night, west winds 5 to 10 knots, becoming northwest after midnight. Protected waters a light chop. Winds and waves higher and near thunderstorms. The tropical weather outlook. For the North Atlantic, Caribbean Sea, and the Gulf of America, far eastern tropical Atlantic, a tropical wave is about to move off the west coast of Africa. An area of low pressure is expected to form in a day or so, and it could become a short-lived tropical depression on Thursday or Friday. Strong upper-level winds should end the opportunity for development by the weekend. Interests in the Cabo Verde Islands should monitor the progress of the system as gusty winds and areas of heavy rain are possible there by the end of the week. Formation chance through 48 hours, low, 20%. Formation chance through 7 days, medium, 40%. The surf zone forecast general outlook, a moderate risk of rip currents continues at all local beaches today with prevailing northeast winds and an afternoon sea breeze. The risk likely becomes high Street George Island when breezy post-frontal northeasterlies arrive. Tide information for Wednesday, September 23, 2026. St. Mark's River entrance. High 1:18 a.m., low 6:48 a.m., high 12:56 p.m., low 7:30.

1 p.m. Apalachicola. High 3:49 a.m. Low 8:42 a.m. High 1:56 p.m. Low 9:28 p.m. St. Andrews Bay at Panama City. High 8:29 a.m. Low 5:27 p.m. Note that the times of high and low tide are 3 minutes earlier at Shell Point than at the St. Marks River entrance. The average water temperature at Apalachicola was 86.0 degrees. Sunrise and sunset in Tallahassee. September 23, 2026, sunrise 7:26 a.m. Eastern Daylight Time, sunset 7:33 p.m. Eastern Daylight Time. 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This broadcast originates from your National Weather Service office in Tallahassee, Florida. The latest weather and forecast information can also be accessed by calling our automated forecast line at 850-942-8851. The current time is 5:16 a.m. Eastern Daylight Time. These are the 5 a.m. Eastern Daylight Time conditions. At the Tallahassee Airport, it was partly cloudy. The temperature was 75 degrees. The wind was east at 6 miles an hour. At Florida State University, the temperature was 75 degrees. The wind was east at 3 miles an hour. At Apalachicola, it was partly cloudy. The temperature was 75 degrees. The wind was northeast at 9 miles an hour. At Panama City Northwest, it was clear. The temperature was 73 degrees. The wind was north at 3 miles an hour. At Dothan, it was clear. The temperature was 71 degrees. The wind was northeast at 5 miles an hour. The report from Albany was not available. At Valdosta, it was mostly cloudy. The temperature was 73 degrees. The wind was north at 3 miles an hour. Over the marine area, at the buoy south of Apalachicola, winds were northwest at 6 knots and seas were 1 foot. At the buoy south of Panama City, winds were northeast at 6 knots. At the buoy south of Pensacola, winds were north at 10 knots and seas were 1 foot. The forecast for the local area. Today, sunny. A slight chance of showers and thunderstorms this afternoon. Highs in the lower 90s. Northeast winds 5 to 10 miles per hour. Chance of rain 20%. Tonight, mostly clear. A slight chance of showers and thunderstorms in the evening. Lows in the lower 70s. Northeast winds 5 to 10 miles per hour. Chance of rain 20%. Thursday, mostly sunny. Highs in the mid-80s. Northeast winds 10 to 15 miles per hour. Thursday night, partly cloudy in the evening, then clearing. Lows in the mid-60s. Northeast winds 10 to 15 miles per hour. Friday, sunny. Highs in the mid-80s. Northeast winds 10 to 15 miles per hour. Friday night and Saturday, mostly clear. Lows in the lower 60s. Highs in the mid-80s. Saturday night through Monday, partly cloudy. Lows in the lower 60s. Highs in the upper 80s. Monday night and Tuesday, mostly clear. Lows in the mid-60s. Highs in the upper 80s. The coastal waters forecast for the following. Coastal waters from Okaloosa, Walton County line to Mexico Beach out to 20 nautical miles, and coastal waters from Mexico Beach to Apalachicola out to 20 nautical miles. Today, northeast winds 5 to 10 knots. Waves 1 foot or less. Wave detail, northeast 1 foot at 2 seconds. Protected waters a light chop. A slight chance of showers and thunderstorms. Tonight, northeast winds 5 to 10 knots, increasing to 10 to 15 knots after midnight. Waves 1 foot or less, then around 2 feet after midnight. Wave detail, east 1 foot at 3 seconds, becoming east 2 feet at 3 seconds. Protected waters a moderate chop. A slight chance of showers and thunderstorms in the evening. Thursday, northeast winds 15 to 20 knots, diminishing to 10 to 15 knots in the afternoon. Seas 2 to 3 feet. Wave detail, northeast 2 feet at 4 seconds. Protected waters choppy. Thursday night, northeast winds 15 to 20 knots. Seas 2 to 3 feet. Wave detail, northeast 3 feet at 4 seconds. Protected waters choppy. Friday, northeast winds 15 to 20 knots, diminishing to 10 to 15 knots in the afternoon. Seas 2 to 3 feet. Wave detail, northeast 3 feet at 4 seconds.

Protected waters choppy. Friday night, northeast winds 10 to 15 knots. Seas around 2 feet. Wave detail, northeast 2 feet at 4 seconds. Protected waters a moderate chop. Saturday, northeast winds 10 to 15 knots. Seas around 2 feet. Protected waters a moderate chop. Saturday night, northeast winds 5 to 10 knots. Waves 1 foot or less. Protected waters a light chop. Sunday, north winds 5 to 10 knots, becoming northwest in the afternoon. Waves 1 foot or less. Protected waters a light chop. Sunday night, west winds 5 to 10 knots. Waves 1 foot or less. Protected waters a light chop. Winds and waves higher in and near thunderstorms. The coastal waters forecast for the following waters from Suwannee River to Apalachicola, Florida, extending from 20 to 60 nautical miles, waters from Okaloosa-Walton County line to Mexico Beach 20 to 60 nautical miles, and waters from Mexico Beach to Apalachicola 20 to 60 nautical miles. Today, northeast winds 5 to 10 knots, increasing to 10 to 15 knots early this afternoon, then diminishing to 5 to 10 knots late. Waves 1 foot or less, then around 2 feet this afternoon. Wave detail, northeast 1 foot at 3 seconds. Protected waters a moderate chop. A chance of showers and thunderstorms this morning. A slight chance of showers and thunderstorms this afternoon. Tonight, northeast winds 10 to 15 knots. Seas around 2 feet. Wave detail, northeast 2 feet at 4 seconds. Protected waters a moderate chop. A slight chance of showers and thunderstorms. Thursday, northeast winds 15 to 20 knots, diminishing to 10 to 15 knots in the afternoon. Seas 2 to 3 feet. Wave detail, northeast 3 feet at 4 seconds. Protected waters choppy. Thursday night, northeast winds 15 to 20 knots. Seas 2 to 4 feet. Wave detail, northeast 4 feet at 5 seconds. Protected waters choppy. A slight chance of showers in the evening. Friday, northeast winds 15 to 20 knots with gusts up to 25 knots. Seas 2 to 4 feet. Wave detail, northeast 4 feet at 5 seconds. Protected waters choppy. Friday night, northeast winds 10 to 15 knots. Seas 2 to 3 feet. Wave detail, northeast 3 feet at 5 seconds. Protected waters a moderate chop. Saturday, northeast winds 10 to 15 knots. Seas around 2 feet. Protected waters a moderate chop. Saturday night, northeast winds 5 to 10 knots. Seas around 2 feet on the evening, then 1 foot or less. Protected waters a light chop. Sunday, north winds 5 to 10 knots. Waves 1 foot or less. Protected waters a light chop. Sunday night, west winds 5 to 10 knots, becoming southwest after midnight. Waves 1 foot or less. Protected waters a light chop. Winds and waves higher in and near thunderstorms. The coastal waters forecast for the following St. Andrews Bay waterways. Today, northeast winds 5 to 10 knots. Protected waters a light chop. A slight chance of showers and thunderstorms this afternoon. Tonight, northeast winds 5 to 10 knots. Protected waters a light chop. A slight chance of showers and thunderstorms in the evening. Thursday, northeast winds 5 to 10 knots. Protected waters a light chop. Thursday night, northeast winds 10 to 15 knots with gusts up to 20 knots. Protected waters a moderate chop. Friday, northeast winds around 10 knots. Protected waters a light chop. Friday night, northeast winds 5 to 10 knots. Protected waters a light chop. Saturday, northeast winds 5 to 10 knots. Protected waters a light chop. Saturday night, north winds 5 to 10 knots, becoming northeast after midnight. Protected waters a light chop. Sunday, north winds around 5 knots, becoming west in the afternoon. Protected waters a light chop. Sunday night, west winds 5 to 10 knots, becoming northwest after midnight. Protected waters a light chop. Winds and waves higher in and near thunderstorms. The Tropical Weather Outlook. For the North Atlantic, Caribbean Sea and the Gulf of America, Far Eastern Tropical Atlantic, a tropical wave is about to move off the west coast of Africa. An area of low pressure is expected to form in a day or so, and it could become a short-lived tropical depression on Thursday or Friday. Strong upper-level winds should end the opportunity for development.

by the weekend. Interests in the Cabo Verde Islands should monitor the progress of the system as gusty winds and areas of heavy rain are possible there by the end of the week. Formation chance through 48 hours, low, 20%. Formation chance through 7 days, medium, 40%. The surf zone forecast general outlook, a moderate risk of rip currents continues at all local beaches today with prevailing northeast winds and an afternoon sea breeze. The risk likely becomes high Street George Island when breezy post-frontal northeasterlies arrive. Tide information for Wednesday, September 23, 2026. St. Mark's River entrance. High 1:18 a.m., low 6:48 a.m., high 12:56 p.m., low 7:31 p.m. Apalachicola. High 3:49 a.m., low 8:42 a.m., high 1:56 p.m., low 9:28 p.m. St. Andrews Bay of Panama City. High 8:29 a.m., low 5:27 p.m. Note that the times of high and low tide are 3 minutes earlier at Shell Point than at the St. Mark's River entrance. The average water temperature at Apalachicola was 86.0 degrees. Sunrise and sunset in Tallahassee. September 23, 2026, sunrise 7:26 a.m. Eastern Daylight Time, sunset 7:33 p.m. Eastern Daylight Time. 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This broadcast originates from your National Weather Service office in Tallahassee, Florida. The latest weather and forecast information can also be accessed by calling our automated forecast line at 850-942-8851. The current time is 5:27 a.m. Eastern Daylight Time. These are the 5 a.m. Eastern Daylight Time conditions. At the Tallahassee Airport, it was partly cloudy. The temperature was 75 degrees. The wind was east at 6 miles an hour. At Florida State University, the temperature was 75 degrees. The wind was east at 3 miles an hour. At Apalachicola, it was partly cloudy. The temperature was 75 degrees. The wind was northeast at 9 miles an hour. At Panama City Northwest, it was clear. The temperature was 73 degrees. The wind was north at 3 miles an hour. At Dothan, it was clear. The temperature was 71 degrees. The wind was northeast at 5 miles an hour. The report from Albany was not available. At Valdosta, it was mostly cloudy. The temperature was 73 degrees. The wind was north at 3 miles an hour. Over the marine area, at the buoys south of Apalachicola, winds were northwest at 6 knots and seas were 1 foot. At the buoys south of Panama City, winds were northeast at 6 knots. At the buoys south of Pensacola, winds were north at 10 knots and seas were 1 foot. The forecast for the local area. Today, sunny. A slight chance of showers and thunderstorms this afternoon. Highs in the lower 90s. Northeast winds 5 to 10 miles per hour. Chance of rain 20%. Tonight, mostly clear. A slight chance of showers and thunderstorms in the evening. Lows in the lower 70s. Northeast winds 5 to 10 miles per hour. Chance of rain 20%. Thursday, mostly sunny. Highs in the mid-80s. Northeast winds 10 to 15 miles per hour. Thursday night, partly cloudy in the evening, then clearing. Lows in the mid-60s. Northeast winds 10 to 15 miles per hour. Friday, sunny. Highs in the mid-80s. Northeast winds 10 to 15 miles per hour. Friday night and Saturday, mostly clear. Lows in the lower 60s. Highs in the mid-80s. Saturday night through Monday, partly cloudy. Lows in the lower 60s. Highs in the upper 80s. Monday night and Tuesday, mostly clear. Lows in the mid-60s. Highs in the upper 80s. The coastal waters forecast for the following: coastal waters from Okaloosa, Walton County line to Mexico Beach out to 20 nautical miles, and coastal waters from Mexico Beach to Apalachicola out to 20 nautical miles. Today, northeast winds 5 to 10 knots. Waves 1 foot or less. Wave detail, northeast 1 foot at 2 seconds. Protected waters a light chop. A slight chance of showers and thunderstorms. Tonight, northeast winds 5 to 10 knots, increasing to 10 to 15 knots after midnight. Waves 1 foot or less, then around 2 feet after midnight. Wave detail, east 1 foot at 3 seconds,

coming east 2 feet at 3 seconds. Protected water is a moderate chop. A slight chance of showers and thunderstorms in the evening. Thursday, northeast winds 15 to 20 knots, diminishing to 10 to 15 knots in the afternoon. Seas 2 to 3 feet. Wave detail, northeast 2 feet at 4 seconds. Protected water is choppy. Thursday night, northeast winds 15 to 20 knots. Seas 2 to 3 feet. Wave detail, northeast 3 feet at 4 seconds. Protected water is choppy. Friday, northeast winds 15 to 20 knots, diminishing to 10 to 15 knots in the afternoon. Seas 2 to 3 feet. Wave detail, northeast 3 feet at 4 seconds. Protected water is choppy. Friday night, northeast winds 10 to 15 knots. Seas around 2 feet. Wave detail, northeast 2 feet at 4 seconds. Protected water is a moderate chop. Saturday, northeast winds 10 to 15 knots. Seas around 2 feet. Protected water is a moderate chop. Saturday night, northeast winds 5 to 10 knots. Waves 1 foot or less. Protected water is a light chop. Sunday, north winds 5 to 10 knots, becoming northwest in the afternoon. Waves 1 foot or less. Protected water is a light chop. Sunday night, west winds 5 to 10 knots. Waves 1 foot or less. Protected water is a light chop. Winds and waves higher and near thunderstorms. The Tallahassee climate summary for yesterday, September 22, 2026. Yesterday's high temperature was 89 degrees. This high was 1 degree above the normal high of 88. Yesterday's low temperature was 71 degrees. This low was 3 degrees above the normal low of 68. 0.47 inches of precipitation fell yesterday, which brings the monthly total to 2.09 inches. This is 1.64 inches below the normal amount of 3.73 inches for September. The total precipitation for the year now stands at 31.60 inches, which is 15.45 inches below normal. The normal high temperature for today is 88 degrees, and the normal low is 68. The record high for today is 98, which occurred in 1925, and the record low is 48, which occurred in 1982. Sunrise today is at 7:26 a.m. and sunset is at 7:33 p.m. The coastal waters forecast for the following: waters from Suwannee River to Apalachicola, Florida, extending from 20 to 60 nautical miles, waters from Okaloosa-Walton County line to Mexico Beach 20 to 60 nautical miles, and waters from Mexico Beach to Apalachicola 20 to 60 nautical miles. To nautical miles, waters from Okaloosa-Walton County line to Mexico Beach 20 to 60 nautical miles, and waters from Mexico Beach to Apalachicola 20 to 60 nautical miles. Today, northeast winds 5 to 10 knots, increasing to 10 to 15 knots early this afternoon, then diminishing to 5 to 10 knots late. Waves 1 foot or less, then around 2 feet this afternoon. Wave detail, northeast 1 foot at 3 seconds. Protected water is a moderate chop. A chance of showers and thunderstorms this morning. A slight chance of showers and thunderstorms this afternoon. Tonight, northeast winds 10 to 15 knots. Seas around 2 feet. Wave detail, northeast 2 feet at 4 seconds. Protected water is a moderate chop. A slight chance of showers and thunderstorms. Thursday, northeast winds 15 to 20 knots, diminishing to 10 to 15 knots in the afternoon. Seas 2 to 3 feet. Wave detail, northeast 3 feet at 4 seconds. Protected water is choppy. Thursday night, northeast winds 15 to 20 knots. Seas 2 to 4 feet. Wave detail, northeast 4 feet at 5 seconds. Protected water is choppy. A slight chance of showers in the evening. Friday, northeast winds 15 to 20 knots with gusts up to 25 knots. Seas 2 to 4 feet. Wave detail, northeast 4 feet at 5 seconds. Protected water is choppy. Friday night, northeast winds 10 to 15 knots. Seas 2 to 3 feet. Wave detail, northeast 3 feet at 5 seconds. Protected water is a moderate chop. Saturday, northeast winds 10 to 15 knots. Seas around 2 feet. Protected water is a moderate chop. Saturday night, northeast winds 5 to 10 knots. Seas around 2 feet in the evening, then 1 foot or less. Protected water is a light chop. Sunday, north winds 5 to 10 knots. Waves 1 foot or less. Protected water is a light chop.

Monday night, west winds 5 to 10 knots, becoming southwest after midnight. Waves 1 foot or less. Protected waters a light chop. Winds and waves higher in and near thunderstorms. The coastal waters forecast for the following St. Andrews Bay waterways. Today, northeast winds 5 to 10 knots. Protected waters a light chop. A slight chance of showers and thunderstorms this afternoon. Tonight, northeast winds 5 to 10 knots. Protected waters a light chop. A slight chance of showers and thunderstorms in the evening. Thursday, northeast winds 5 to 10 knots. Protected waters a light chop. Thursday night, northeast winds 10 to 15 knots with gusts up to 20 knots. Protected waters a moderate chop. Friday, northeast winds around 10 knots. Protected waters a light chop. Friday night, northeast winds 5 to 10 knots. Protected waters a light chop. Saturday, northeast winds 5 to 10 knots. Protected waters a light chop. Saturday night, north winds 5 to 10 knots, becoming northeast after midnight. Protected waters a light chop. Sunday, north winds around 5 knots, becoming west in the afternoon. Protected waters a light chop. Sunday night, west winds 5 to 10 knots, becoming northwest after midnight. Protected waters a light chop. Winds and waves higher in and near thunderstorms. The Tropical Weather Outlook. For the North Atlantic, Caribbean Sea, and the Gulf of America, far eastern tropical Atlantic, a tropical wave is about to move off the west coast of Africa. An area of low pressure is expected to form in a day or so, and it could become a short-lived tropical depression on Thursday or Friday. Strong upper-level winds should end the opportunity for development by the weekend. Interests in the Cabo Verde Islands should monitor the progress of the system as gusty winds and areas of heavy rain are possible there by the end of the week. Formation chance through 48 hours, low, 20%. Formation chance through 7 days, medium, 40%. The Surf Zone Forecast General Outlook. A moderate risk of rip currents continues at all local beaches today with prevailing northeast winds and an afternoon sea breeze. The risk likely becomes high Street George Island when breezy post-frontal northeasterlies arrive. Tide information for Wednesday, September 23, 2026. St. Mark's River entrance. High 1:18 a.m., low 6:48 a.m., high 12:56 p.m., low 7:31 p.m. Apalachicola. High 3:49 a.m., low 8:42 a.m., high 1:56 p.m., low 9:28 p.m. St. Andrews Bay at Panama City. High 8:29 a.m., low 5:27 p.m. Note that the times of high and low tide are 3 minutes earlier at Shell Point than at the St. Mark's River entrance. The average water temperature at Apalachicola was 86.0 degrees. Sunrise and sunset in Tallahassee. September 23, 2026, sunrise 7:26 a.m. Eastern Daylight Time, sunset 7:33 p.m. Eastern Daylight Time. 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The latest weather and forecast information can also be accessed by calling our automated forecast line at 850-942-8851. The current time is 5:38 a.m. Eastern Daylight Time. These are the 5 a.m. Eastern Daylight Time conditions. At the Tallahassee Airport, it was partly cloudy. The temperature was 75 degrees. The wind was east at 6 miles an hour. At Florida State University, the temperature was 75 degrees. The wind was east at 3 miles an hour. At Apalachicola, it was partly cloudy. The temperature was 75 degrees. The wind was northeast at 9 miles an hour. At Panama City Northwest, it was clear. The temperature was 73 degrees. The wind was north at 3 miles an hour. At Dothan, it was clear. The temperature was 71 degrees. The wind was northeast at 5 miles an hour. The report from Albany was not available. At Valdosta, it was mostly cloudy. The temperature was 73 degrees. The wind was north at 3 miles an hour. Over the marine area, at the buoys south of Apalachicola, winds were northwest at 6 knots and seas were 1 foot. At the buoys south of Panama City, winds were northeast at 6 knots. At the buoys south of Pensacola, winds were north at 10 knots and seas were 1 foot.
The forecast for the local area. Today, sunny. A slight chance of showers and thunderstorms this afternoon. Highs in the lower 90s. Northeast winds 5 to 10 miles per hour. Chance of rain 20%. Tonight, mostly clear. A slight chance of showers and thunderstorms in the evening. Lows in the lower 70s. Northeast winds 5 to 10 miles per hour. Chance of rain 20%. Thursday, mostly sunny. Highs in the mid-80s. Northeast winds 10 to 15 miles per hour. Thursday night, partly cloudy in the evening, then clearing. Lows in the mid-60s. Northeast winds 10 to 15 miles per hour. Friday, sunny. Highs in the mid-80s. Northeast winds 10 to 15 miles per hour. Friday night and Saturday, mostly clear. Lows in the lower 60s. Highs in the mid-80s. Saturday night through Monday, partly cloudy. Lows in the lower 60s. Highs in the upper 80s. Monday night and Tuesday, mostly clear. Lows in the mid-60s. Highs in the upper 80s. The coastal waters forecast for the following. Coastal waters from Okaloosa, Walton County line to Mexico Beach out to 20 nautical miles, and coastal waters from Mexico Beach to Apalachicola out to 20 nautical miles. Today, northeast winds 5 to 10 knots. Waves 1 foot or less. Wave detail, northeast 1 foot at 2 seconds. Protected waters a light chop. A slight chance of showers and thunderstorms. Tonight, northeast winds 5 to 10 knots, increasing to 10 to 15 knots after midnight. Waves 1 foot or less, then around 2 feet after midnight. Wave detail, east 1 foot at 3 seconds, becoming east 2 feet at 3 seconds. Protected waters a moderate chop. A slight chance of showers and thunderstorms in the evening. Thursday, northeast winds 15 to 20 knots, diminishing to 10 to 15 knots in the afternoon. Seas 2 to 3 feet. Wave detail, northeast 2 feet at 4 seconds. Protected waters choppy. Thursday night, northeast winds 15 to 20 knots. Seas 2 to 3 feet. Wave detail, northeast 3 feet at 4 seconds. Protected waters choppy. Friday, northeast winds 15 to 20 knots, diminishing to 10 to 15 knots in the afternoon. Seas 2 to 3 feet. Wave detail, northeast 3 feet at 4 seconds. Protected waters choppy. Friday night, northeast winds 10 to 15 knots. Seas around 2 feet. Wave detail, northeast 2 feet at 4 seconds. Protected waters a moderate chop. Saturday, northeast winds 10 to 15 knots. Seas around 2 feet. Protected waters a moderate chop. Saturday night, northeast winds 5 to 10 knots. Waves 1 foot or less. Protected waters a light chop. Sunday, north winds 5 to 10 knots, becoming northwest in the afternoon. Waves 1 foot or less. Protected waters a light chop. Sunday night, west winds 5 to 10 knots. Waves 1 foot or less. Protected waters a light chop. Winds and waves higher and near thunderstorms. The coastal waters forecast for the following. Waters from Suwannee River to Apalachicola, Florida, extending from 20 to 60 nautical miles. Waters from Okaloosa, Walton County line to Mexico Beach, 20 to 60 nautical miles. And waters from Mexico Beach to Apalachicola, 20 to 60 nautical miles. Today, northeast winds 5 to 10 knots, increasing to 10 to 15 knots early this afternoon, then diminishing to 5 to 10 knots late. Waves 1 foot or less, then around 2 feet this afternoon. Wave detail, northeast 1 foot at 3 seconds. Protected waters a moderate chop. A chance of showers and thunderstorms this morning. A slight chance of showers and thunderstorms this afternoon. Tonight, northeast winds 10 to 15 knots. Seas around 2 feet. Wave detail, northeast 2 feet at 4 seconds. Protected waters a moderate chop. A slight chance of showers and thunderstorms. Thursday, northeast winds 15 to 20 knots, diminishing to 10 to 15 knots in the afternoon. Seas 2 to 3 feet. Wave detail, northeast 3 feet at 4 seconds. Protected waters choppy. Thursday night, northeast winds 15 to 20 knots. Seas 2 to 4 feet. Wave detail, northeast 4 feet at 5 seconds. Protected waters choppy. A slight chance of showers in the evening.
Friday, northeast winds 15 to 20 knots with gusts up to 25 knots.

seas 2 to 4 feet. Wave detail, northeast 4 feet at 5 seconds. Protected waters choppy. Friday night, northeast winds 10 to 15 knots. Seas 2 to 3 feet. Wave detail, northeast 3 feet at 5 seconds. Protected waters a moderate chop. Saturday, northeast winds 10 to 15 knots. Seas around 2 feet. Protected waters a moderate chop. Saturday night, northeast winds 5 to 10 knots. Seas around 2 feet in the evening, then 1 foot or less. Protected waters a light chop. Sunday, north winds 5 to 10 knots. Waves 1 foot or less. Protected waters a light chop. Sunday night, west winds 5 to 10 knots, becoming southwest after midnight. Waves 1 foot or less. Protected waters a light chop. Winds and waves higher in and near thunderstorms. The coastal waters forecast for the following St. Andrews Bay waterways. Today, northeast winds 5 to 10 knots. Protected waters a light chop. A slight chance of showers and thunderstorms this afternoon. Tonight, northeast winds 5 to 10 knots. Protected waters a light chop. A slight chance of showers and thunderstorms in the evening. Thursday, northeast winds 5 to 10 knots. Protected waters a light chop. Thursday night, northeast winds 10 to 15 knots with gusts up to 20 knots. Protected waters a moderate chop. Friday, northeast winds around 10 knots. Protected waters a light chop. Friday night, northeast winds 5 to 10 knots. Protected waters a light chop. Saturday, northeast winds 5 to 10 knots. Protected waters a light chop. Saturday night, north winds 5 to 10 knots, becoming northeast after midnight. Protected waters a light chop. Sunday, north winds around 5 knots, becoming west in the afternoon. Protected waters a light chop. Sunday night, west winds 5 to 10 knots, becoming northwest after midnight. Protected waters a light chop. Winds and waves higher in and near thunderstorms. The Tropical Weather Outlook. For the North Atlantic, Caribbean Sea and the Gulf of America, far eastern tropical Atlantic, a tropical wave is about to move off the west coast of Africa. An area of low pressure is expected to form in a day or so, and it could become a short-lived tropical depression on Thursday or Friday. Strong upper-level winds should end the opportunity for development by the weekend. Interests in the Cabo Verde Islands should monitor the progress of the system as gusty winds and areas of heavy rain are possible there by the end of the week. Formation chance through 48 hours, low, 20%. Formation chance through 7 days, medium, 40%. The surf zone forecast general outlook, a moderate risk of rip currents continues at all local beaches today with prevailing northeast winds and an afternoon sea breeze. The risk likely becomes high Street George Island when breezy post-frontal northeasterlies arrive. Tide information for Wednesday, September 23, 2026. St. Mark's River entrance. High 1:18 a.m., low 6:48 a.m., high 12:56 p.m., low 7:31 p.m. Apalachicola. High 3:49 a.m., low 8:42 a.m., high 1:56 p.m., low 9:28 p.m. St. Andrews Bay of Panama City. High 8:29 a.m., low 5:27 p.m. Note that the times of high and low tide are 3 minutes earlier at Shell Point than at the St. Mark's River entrance. The average water temperature at Apalachicola was 86.0 degrees. Sunrise and sunset in Tallahassee. September 23, 2026, sunrise 7:26 a.m. Eastern Daylight Time, sunset 7:33 p.m. Eastern Daylight Time. 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This broadcast originates from your National Weather Service office in Tallahassee, Florida. The latest weather and forecast information can also be accessed by calling our automated forecast line at 850-942-8851. The current time is 5:49 a.m. Eastern Daylight Time. These are the 5 a.m. Eastern Daylight Time conditions. At the Tallahassee Airport, it was partly cloudy. The temperature was 75 degrees. The wind was east at 6 miles an hour. At Florida State University, the temperature was 75 degrees. The wind was east at 3 miles an hour. At Apalachicola, it was partly cloudy. The temperature was 75 degrees.
The wind was northeast at 9 miles an hour. At Panama City Northwest, it was clear. The temperature was 73 degrees. The wind was north at 3 miles an hour. At Dothan, it was clear. The temperature was 71 degrees. The wind was northeast at 5 miles an hour. The report from Albany was not available. At Valdosta, it was mostly cloudy. The temperature was 73 degrees. The wind was north at 3 miles an hour. Over the marine area, at the buoy south of Apalachicola, winds were northwest at 6 knots and seas were 1 foot. At the buoy south of Panama City, winds were northeast at 6 knots. At the buoy south of Pensacola, winds were north at 10 knots and seas were 1 foot. The forecast for the local area. Today, sunny. A slight chance of showers and thunderstorms this afternoon. Highs in the lower 90s. Northeast winds 5 to 10 miles per hour. Chance of rain 20%. Tonight, mostly clear. A slight chance of showers and thunderstorms in the evening. Lows in the lower 70s. Northeast winds 5 to 10 miles per hour. Chance of rain 20%. Thursday, mostly sunny. Highs in the mid-80s. Northeast winds 10 to 15 miles per hour. Thursday night, partly cloudy in the evening, then clearing. Lows in the mid-60s. Northeast winds 10 to 15 miles per hour. Friday, sunny. Highs in the mid-80s. Northeast winds 10 to 15 miles per hour. Friday night and Saturday, mostly clear. Lows in the lower 60s. Highs in the mid-80s. Saturday night through Monday, partly cloudy. Lows in the lower 60s. Highs in the upper 80s. Monday night and Tuesday, mostly clear. Lows in the mid-60s. Highs in the upper 80s. The coastal waters forecast for the following. Coastal waters from Okaloosa, Walton County line to Mexico Beach out to 20 nautical miles, and coastal waters from Mexico Beach to Apalachicola out to 20 nautical miles. Today, northeast winds 5 to 10 knots. Waves 1 foot or less. Wave detail, northeast 1 foot at 2 seconds. Protected waters a light chop. A slight chance of showers and thunderstorms. Tonight, northeast winds 5 to 10 knots, increasing to 10 to 15 knots after midnight. Waves 1 foot or less, then around 2 feet after midnight. Wave detail, east 1 foot at 3 seconds, becoming east 2 feet at 3 seconds. Protected waters a moderate chop. A slight chance of showers and thunderstorms in the evening. Thursday, northeast winds 15 to 20 knots, diminishing to 10 to 15 knots in the afternoon. Seas 2 to 3 feet. Wave detail, northeast 2 feet at 4 seconds. Protected waters choppy. Thursday night, northeast winds 15 to 20 knots. Seas 2 to 3 feet. Wave detail, northeast 3 feet at 4 seconds. Protected waters choppy. Friday, northeast winds 15 to 20 knots, diminishing to 10 to 15 knots in the afternoon. Seas 2 to 3 feet. Wave detail, northeast 3 feet at 4 seconds. Protected waters choppy. Friday night, northeast winds 10 to 15 knots. Seas around 2 feet. Wave detail, northeast 2 feet at 4 seconds. Protected waters a moderate chop. Saturday, northeast winds 10 to 15 knots. Seas around 2 feet. Protected waters a moderate chop. Saturday night, northeast winds 5 to 10 knots. Waves 1 foot or less. Protected waters a light chop. Sunday, north winds 5 to 10 knots, becoming northwest in the afternoon. Waves 1 foot or less. Protected waters a light chop. Sunday night, west winds 5 to 10 knots. Waves 1 foot or less. Protected waters a light chop. Winds and waves higher in and near thunderstorms. The coastal waters forecast for the following. Waters from Suwannee River to Apalachicola, Florida, extending from 20 to 60 nautical miles. Waters from Okaloosa, Walton County line to Mexico Beach, 20 to 60 nautical miles. And waters from Mexico Beach to Apalachicola, 20 to 60 nautical miles. Today, northeast winds 5 to 10 knots, increasing to 10 to 15 knots early this afternoon, then diminishing to 5 to 10 knots late. Waves 1 foot or less, then around 2 feet this afternoon. Wave detail, northeast 1 foot at 3 seconds. Protected waters a moderate chop. A chance of showers and thunderstorms this morning.
a slight chance of showers and thunderstorms this afternoon.

Northeast winds 10 to 15 knots. Seas around 2 feet. Wave detail, northeast 2 feet at 4 seconds. Protected waters a moderate chop. A slight chance of showers and thunderstorms. Thursday, northeast winds 15 to 20 knots, diminishing to 10 to 15 knots in the afternoon. Seas 2 to 3 feet. Wave detail, northeast 3 feet at 4 seconds. Protected waters choppy. Thursday night, northeast winds 15 to 20 knots. Seas 2 to 4 feet. Wave detail, northeast 4 feet at 5 seconds. Protected waters choppy. A slight chance of showers in the evening. Friday, northeast winds 15 to 20 knots with gusts up to 25 knots. Seas 2 to 4 feet. Wave detail, northeast 4 feet at 5 seconds. Protected waters choppy. Friday night, northeast winds 10 to 15 knots. Seas 2 to 3 feet. Wave detail, northeast 3 feet at 5 seconds. Protected waters a moderate chop. Saturday, northeast winds 10 to 15 knots. Seas around 2 feet. Protected waters a moderate chop. Saturday night, northeast winds 5 to 10 knots. Seas around 2 feet in the evening, then 1 foot or less. Protected waters a light chop. Sunday, north winds 5 to 10 knots. Waves 1 foot or less. Protected waters a light chop. Sunday night, west winds 5 to 10 knots, becoming southwest after midnight. Waves 1 foot or less. Protected waters a light chop. Winds and waves higher and near thunderstorms. The coastal waters forecast for the following St. Andrews Bay waterways. Today, northeast winds 5 to 10 knots. Protected waters a light chop. A slight chance of showers and thunderstorms this afternoon. Tonight, northeast winds 5 to 10 knots. Protected waters a light chop. A slight chance of showers and thunderstorms in the evening. Thursday, northeast winds 5 to 10 knots. Protected waters a light chop. Thursday night, northeast winds 10 to 15 knots with gusts up to 20 knots. Protected waters a moderate chop. Friday, northeast winds around 10 knots. Protected waters a light chop. Friday night, northeast winds 5 to 10 knots. Protected waters a light chop. Saturday, northeast winds 5 to 10 knots. Protected waters a light chop. Saturday night, north winds 5 to 10 knots, becoming northeast after midnight. Protected waters a light chop. Sunday, north winds around 5 knots, becoming west in the afternoon. Protected waters a light chop. Sunday night, west winds 5 to 10 knots, becoming northwest after midnight. Protected waters a light chop. Winds and waves higher and near thunderstorms. The Tropical Weather Outlook. For the North Atlantic, Caribbean Sea, and the Gulf of America, far eastern tropical Atlantic, a tropical wave is about to move off the west coast of Africa. An area of low pressure is expected to form in a day or so, and it could become a short-lived tropical depression on Thursday or Friday. Strong upper-level winds should end the opportunity for development by the weekend. Interests in the Cabo Verde Islands should monitor the progress of the system as gusty winds and areas of heavy rain are possible there by the end of the week. Formation chance through 48 hours, low, 20%. Formation chance through 7 days, medium, 40%. The surf zone forecast general outlook, a moderate risk of rip currents continues at all local beaches today with prevailing northeast winds and an afternoon sea breeze. The risk likely becomes High Street, George Island when breezy post-frontal northeasterlies arrive. Tide information for Wednesday, September 23, 2026. St. Mark's River entrance. High 1:18 a.m., low 6:48 a.m., high 12:56 p.m., low 7:31 p.m. Apalachicola. High 3:49 a.m., low 8:42 a.m., high 1:56 p.m., low 9:28 p.m. St. Andrews Bay at Panama City. High 8:29 a.m., low 5:27 p.m. Note that the times of high and low tide are 3 minutes earlier at Shell Point than at the St. Mark's River entrance. The average water temperature at Apalachicola was 86.0 degrees. Sunrise and sunset in Tallahassee. September 23, 2026, sunrise 7:26 a.m. Eastern Daylight Time, sunset 7:33 p.m. Eastern Daylight Time. 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

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The latest weather and forecast information can also be accessed by calling our automated forecast line at 850-942-8851. The current time is 6 a.m. Eastern Daylight Time. These are the 5 a.m. Eastern Daylight Time conditions. At the Tallahassee Airport, it was partly cloudy. The temperature was 75 degrees. The wind was east at 6 miles an hour. At Florida State University, the temperature was 75 degrees. The wind was east at 3 miles an hour. At Apalachicola, it was partly cloudy. The temperature was 75 degrees. The wind was northeast at 9 miles an hour. At Panama City Northwest, it was clear. The temperature was 73 degrees. The wind was north at 3 miles an hour. At Dothan, it was clear. The temperature was 71 degrees. The wind was northeast at 5 miles an hour. The report from Albany was not available. At Valdosta, it was mostly cloudy. The temperature was 73 degrees. The wind was north at 3 miles an hour. Over the marine area, at the buoy south of Apalachicola, winds were northwest at 6 knots and seas were 1 foot. At the buoy south of Panama City, winds were northeast at 6 knots. At the buoy south of Pensacola, winds were north at 10 knots, and seas were 1 foot. The Tallahassee Climate Summary for yesterday, September 22, 2026. Yesterday's high temperature was 89 degrees. This high was 1 degree above the normal high of 88. Yesterday's low temperature was 71 degrees. This low was 3 degrees above the normal low of 68. 0.47 inches of precipitation fell yesterday, which brings the monthly total to 2.09 inches. This is 1.64 inches below the normal amount of 3.73 inches for September. The total precipitation for the year now stands at 31.60 inches, which is 15.45 inches below normal. The normal high temperature for today is 88 degrees, and the normal low is 68. The record high for today is 98, which occurred in 1925, and the record low is 48, which occurred in 1982. Sunrise today is at 7:26 a.m. and sunset is at 7:33 p.m. The forecast for the local area. Today, sunny. A slight chance of showers and thunderstorms this afternoon. Highs in the lower 90s. Northeast winds 5 to 10 miles per hour. Chance of rain 20%. Tonight, mostly clear. A slight chance of showers and thunderstorms in the evening. Lows in the lower 70s. Northeast winds 5 to 10 miles per hour. Chance of rain 20%. Thursday, mostly sunny. Highs in the mid-80s. Northeast winds 10 to 15 miles per hour. Thursday night, partly cloudy in the evening, then clearing. Lows in the mid-60s. Northeast winds 10 to 15 miles per hour. Friday, sunny. Highs in the mid-80s. Northeast winds 10 to 15 miles per hour. Friday night and Saturday, mostly clear. Lows in the lower 60s. Highs in the mid-80s. Saturday night through Monday, partly cloudy. Lows in the lower 60s. Highs in the upper 80s. Monday night and Tuesday, mostly clear. Lows in the mid-60s. Highs in the upper 80s. The Tropical Weather Outlook. For the North Atlantic, Caribbean Sea, and the Gulf of America, far eastern tropical Atlantic, a tropical wave is about to move off the west coast of Africa. An area of low pressure is expected to form in a day or so, and it could become a short-lived tropical depression on Thursday or Friday. Strong upper-level winds should end the opportunity for development by the weekend. Interests in the Cabo Verde Islands should monitor the progress of the system as gusty winds and areas of heavy rain are possible there by the end of the week. Formation chance through 48 hours, low, 20%. Formation chance through 7 days, medium, 40%. The Surf Zone Forecast General Outlook, a moderate risk of rip currents continues at all local beaches today with prevailing northeast winds and an afternoon sea breeze. The risk likely becomes high at St. George Island when breezy post-frontal northeasterlies arrive. Tide information for Wednesday, September 23, 2026. St. Mark's River entrance. High 1:18 a.m., low 6:48 a.m., high 12:56 p.m., low 7:31 p.m. Apalachicola. High 3:49 a.m., low 8:42 a.m., high 1:56 p.m., low 9:28 p.m.

These are the 6 a.m. Eastern Daylight Time conditions. At the Tallahassee Airport, it was clear. The temperature was 75 degrees. The wind was northeast at 5 miles an hour. The report from Florida State University was not available. At Apalachicola, it was partly cloudy. The temperature was 75 degrees. The wind was northeast at 7 miles an hour. At Panama City Northwest, it was clear. The temperature was 73 degrees. The wind was north at 3 miles an hour. At Dothan, fog was reported. The temperature was 71 degrees. The wind was calm. The report from Albany was not available. At Valdosta, fog was reported. The temperature was 73 degrees. The wind was northeast at 6 miles an hour. Over the marine area, at the buoy south of Apalachicola, winds were north at 4 knots. At the buoy south of Panama City, winds were north at 8 knots. At the buoy south of Pensacola, winds were north at 10 knots. The forecast for the local area. Today, sunny. A slight chance of showers and thunderstorms this afternoon. Highs in the lower 90s. Northeast winds 5 to 10 miles per hour. Chance of rain 20%. Tonight, mostly clear. A slight chance of showers and thunderstorms in the evening. Lows in the lower 70s. Northeast winds 5 to 10 miles per hour. Chance of rain 20%. Thursday, mostly sunny. Highs in the mid-80s. Northeast winds 10 to 15 miles per hour. Thursday night, partly cloudy in the evening, then clearing. Lows in the mid-60s. Northeast winds 10 to 15 miles per hour. Friday, sunny. Highs in the mid-80s. Northeast winds 10 to 15 miles per hour. Friday night and Saturday, mostly clear. Lows in the lower 60s. Highs in the mid-80s. Saturday night through Monday, partly cloudy. Lows in the lower 60s. Highs in the upper 80s. Monday night and Tuesday, mostly clear. Lows in the mid-60s. Highs in the upper 80s. The coastal waters forecast for the following. Coastal waters from Okaloosa, Walton County line to Mexico Beach out to 20 nautical miles, and coastal waters from Mexico Beach to Apalachicola out to 20 nautical miles. Today, northeast winds 5 to 10 knots. Waves 1 foot or less. Wave detail, northeast 1 foot at 2 seconds. Protected waters a light chop. A slight chance of showers and thunderstorms. Tonight, northeast winds 5 to 10 knots, increasing to 10 to 15 knots after midnight. Waves 1 foot or less, then around 2 feet after midnight. Wave detail, east 1 foot at 3 seconds, becoming east 2 feet at 3 seconds. Protected waters a moderate chop. A slight chance of showers and thunderstorms in the evening. Thursday, northeast winds 15 to 20 knots, diminishing to 10 to 15 knots in the afternoon. Seas 2 to 3 feet. Wave detail, northeast 2 feet at 4 seconds. Protected waters choppy. Thursday night, northeast winds 15 to 20 knots. Seas 2 to 3 feet. Wave detail, northeast 3 feet at 4 seconds. Protected waters choppy. Friday, northeast winds 15 to 20 knots, diminishing to 10 to 15 knots in the afternoon. Seas 2 to 3 feet. Wave detail, northeast 3 feet at 4 seconds. Protected waters choppy. Friday night, northeast winds 10 to 15 knots. Seas around 2 feet. Wave detail, northeast 2 feet at 4 seconds. Protected waters a moderate chop. Saturday, northeast winds 10 to 15 knots. Seas around 2 feet. Protected waters a moderate chop. Saturday night, northeast winds 5 to 10 knots. Waves 1 foot or less. Protected waters a light chop. Sunday, north winds 5 to 10 knots, becoming northwest in the afternoon. Waves 1 foot or less. Protected waters a light chop. Sunday night, west winds 5 to 10 knots. Waves 1 foot or less. Protected waters a light chop. Winds and waves higher and near thunderstorms. The coastal waters forecast for the following. Waters from Suwannee River to Apalachicola, Florida, extending from 20 to 60 nautical miles. Waters from Okaloosa, Walton County line to Mexico Beach, 20 to 60 nautical miles. And waters from Mexico Beach to Apalachicola, 20 to 60 nautical miles. Today, northeast winds 5 to 10 knots, increasing to 10 to 15 knots early this afternoon.

afternoon, then diminishing to 5 to 10 knots late. Waves 1 foot or less, then around 2 feet this afternoon. Wave detail, northeast 1 foot at 3 seconds. Protected waters a moderate chop. A chance of showers and thunderstorms this morning. A slight chance of showers and thunderstorms this afternoon. Tonight, northeast winds 10 to 15 knots. Seas around 2 feet. Wave detail, northeast 2 feet at 4 seconds. Protected waters a moderate chop. A slight chance of showers and thunderstorms. Thursday, northeast winds 15 to 20 knots, diminishing to 10 to 15 knots in the afternoon. Seas 2 to 3 feet. Wave detail, northeast 3 feet at 4 seconds. Protected waters choppy. Thursday night, northeast winds 15 to 20 knots. Seas 2 to 4 feet. Wave detail, northeast 4 feet at 5 seconds. Protected waters choppy. A slight chance of showers in the evening. Friday, northeast winds 15 to 20 knots with gusts up to 25 knots. Seas 2 to 4 feet. Wave detail, northeast 4 feet at 5 seconds. Protected waters choppy. Friday night, northeast winds 10 to 15 knots. Seas 2 to 3 feet. Wave detail, northeast 3 feet at 5 seconds. Protected waters a moderate chop. Saturday, northeast winds 10 to 15 knots. Seas around 2 feet. Protected waters a moderate chop. Saturday night, northeast winds 5 to 10 knots. Seas around 2 feet in the evening, then 1 foot or less. Protected waters a light chop. Sunday, north winds 5 to 10 knots. Waves 1 foot or less. Protected waters a light chop. Sunday night, west winds 5 to 10 knots, becoming southwest after midnight. Waves 1 foot or less. Protected waters a light chop. Winds and waves higher and near thunderstorms. The coastal waters forecast for the following St. Andrews Bay waterways. Today, northeast winds 5 to 10 knots. Protected waters a light chop. A slight chance of showers and thunderstorms this afternoon. Tonight, northeast winds 5 to 10 knots. Protected waters a light chop. A slight chance of showers and thunderstorms in the evening. Thursday, northeast winds 5 to 10 knots. Protected waters a light chop. Thursday night, northeast winds 10 to 15 knots with gusts up to 20 knots. Protected waters a moderate chop. Friday, northeast winds around 10 knots. Protected waters a light chop. Friday night, northeast winds 5 to 10 knots. Protected waters a light chop. Saturday, northeast winds 5 to 10 knots. Protected waters a light chop. Saturday night, north winds 5 to 10 knots, becoming northeast after midnight. Protected waters a light chop. Sunday, north winds around 5 knots, becoming west in the afternoon. Protected waters a light chop. Sunday night, west winds 5 to 10 knots, becoming northwest after midnight. Protected waters a light chop. Winds and waves higher and near thunderstorms. The Tropical Weather Outlook. For the North Atlantic, Caribbean Sea and the Gulf of America, far eastern tropical Atlantic, a tropical wave is about to move off the west coast of Africa. An area of low pressure is expected to form in a day or so, and it could become a short-lived tropical depression on Thursday or Friday. Strong upper-level winds should end the opportunity for development by the weekend. Interests in the Cabo Verde Islands should monitor the progress of the system as gusty winds and areas of heavy rain are possible there by the end of the week. Formation chance through 48 hours, low, 20%. Formation chance through 7 days, medium, 40%. The Surf Zone Forecast General Outlook, a moderate risk of rip currents continues at all local beaches today with prevailing northeast winds and an afternoon sea breeze. The risk likely becomes high Street George Island when breezy post-frontal northeasterlies arrive. Tide information for Wednesday, September 23, 2026. St. Mark's River entrance. High 1:18 a.m., low 6:48 a.m., high 12:56 p.m., low 7:31 p.m. Apalachicola. High 3:49 a.m., low 8:42 a.m., high 1:56 p.m., low 9:28 p.m. St. Andrews Bay at Panama City. High 8:29 a.m., low 5:27 p.m. Note that the times of high and low tide are 3 minutes earlier at Shell Point than at the St. Mark's River entrance. The average water temperature at Apalachicola was 86.0 degrees.

sunrise and sunset in Tallahassee. 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This broadcast originates from your National Weather Service office in Tallahassee, Florida. The latest weather and forecast information can also be accessed by calling our automated forecast line at 850-942-8851. The current time is 6:16 a.m. Eastern Daylight Time. These are the 6 a.m. Eastern Daylight Time conditions. At the Tallahassee Airport, it was clear. The temperature was 75 degrees. The wind was northeast at 5 miles an hour. At Florida State University, the temperature was 75 degrees. The wind was east at 3 miles an hour. At Apalachicola, it was partly cloudy. The temperature was 75 degrees. The wind was northeast at 7 miles an hour. At Panama City Northwest, it was clear. The temperature was 73 degrees. The wind was north at 3 miles an hour. At Dothan, fog was reported. The temperature was 71 degrees. The wind was calm. The report from Albany was not available. At Valdosta, fog was reported. The temperature was 73 degrees. The wind was northeast at 6 miles an hour. Over the marine area, at the buoy south of Apalachicola, winds were northwest at 4 knots and seas were 1 foot. At the buoy south of Panama City, winds were north at 8 knots and seas were 1 foot. At the buoy south of Pensacola, wave heights 1 foot. Wave period 3 seconds. The forecast for the local area. Today, sunny. A slight chance of showers and thunderstorms this afternoon. Highs in the lower 90s. Northeast winds 5 to 10 miles per hour. Chance of rain 20%. Tonight, mostly clear. A slight chance of showers and thunderstorms in the evening. Lows in the lower 70s. Northeast winds 5 to 10 miles per hour. Chance of rain 20%. Thursday, mostly sunny. Highs in the mid-80s. Northeast winds 10 to 15 miles per hour. Thursday night, partly cloudy in the evening, then clearing. Lows in the mid-60s. Northeast winds 10 to 15 miles per hour. Friday, sunny. Highs in the mid-80s. Northeast winds 10 to 15 miles per hour. Friday night and Saturday, mostly clear. Lows in the lower 60s. Highs in the mid-80s. Saturday night through Monday, partly cloudy. Lows in the lower 60s. Highs in the upper 80s. Monday night and Tuesday, mostly clear. Lows in the mid-60s. Highs in the upper 80s. The coastal waters forecast for the following. Coastal waters from Okaloosa, Walton County line to Mexico Beach out to 20 nautical miles, and coastal waters from Mexico Beach to Apalachicola out to 20 nautical miles. Today, northeast winds 5 to 10 knots. Waves 1 foot or less. Wave detail, northeast 1 foot at 2 seconds. Protected waters, a light chop. A slight chance of showers and thunderstorms. Tonight, northeast winds 5 to 10 knots, increasing to 10 to 15 knots after midnight. Waves 1 foot or less, then around 2 feet after midnight. Wave detail, east 1 foot at 3 seconds, becoming east 2 feet at 3 seconds. Protected waters, a moderate chop. A slight chance of showers and thunderstorms in the evening. Thursday, northeast winds 15 to 20 knots, diminishing to 10 to 15 knots in the afternoon. Seas 2 to 3 feet. Wave detail, northeast 2 feet at 4 seconds. Protected waters choppy. Thursday night, northeast winds 15 to 20 knots. Seas 2 to 3 feet. Wave detail, northeast 3 feet at 4 seconds. Protected waters choppy. Friday, northeast winds 15 to 20 knots, diminishing to 10 to 15 knots in the afternoon. Seas 2 to 3 feet. Wave detail, northeast 3 feet at 4 seconds. Protected waters choppy. Friday night, northeast winds 10 to 15 knots. Seas around 2 feet. Wave detail, northeast 2 feet at 4 seconds. Protected waters a moderate chop. Saturday, northeast winds 10 to 15 knots. Seas around 2 feet. Protected waters a moderate chop. Saturday night, northeast winds 5 to 10 knots.

1 foot or less. Protected waters, a light chop. Sunday, north winds 5 to 10 knots, becoming northwest in the afternoon. Waves 1 foot or less. Protected waters, a light chop. Sunday night, west winds 5 to 10 knots. Waves 1 foot or less. Protected waters, a light chop. Winds and waves higher in and near thunderstorms. The coastal waters forecast for the following: waters from Suwannee River to Apalachicola, Florida, extending from 20 to 60 nautical miles, waters from Okaloosa-Walton County line to Mexico Beach 20 to 60 nautical miles, and waters from Mexico Beach to Apalachicola 20 to 60 nautical miles. Today, northeast winds 5 to 10 knots, increasing to 10 to 15 knots early this afternoon, then diminishing to 5 to 10 knots late. Waves 1 foot or less, then around 2 feet this afternoon. Wave detail, northeast 1 foot at 3 seconds. Protected waters, a moderate chop. A chance of showers and thunderstorms this morning. A slight chance of showers and thunderstorms this afternoon. Tonight, northeast winds 10 to 15 knots. Seas around 2 feet. Wave detail, northeast 2 feet at 4 seconds. Protected waters, a moderate chop. A slight chance of showers and thunderstorms. Thursday, northeast winds 15 to 20 knots, diminishing to 10 to 15 knots in the afternoon. Seas 2 to 3 feet. Wave detail, northeast 3 feet at 4 seconds. Protected waters, choppy. Thursday night, northeast winds 15 to 20 knots. Seas 2 to 4 feet. Wave detail, northeast 4 feet at 5 seconds. Protected waters, choppy. A slight chance of showers in the evening. Friday, northeast winds 15 to 20 knots with gusts up to 25 knots. Seas 2 to 4 feet. Wave detail, northeast 4 feet at 5 seconds. Protected waters, choppy. Friday night, northeast winds 10 to 15 knots. Seas 2 to 3 feet. Wave detail, northeast 3 feet at 5 seconds. Protected waters, a moderate chop. Saturday, northeast winds 10 to 15 knots. Seas around 2 feet. Protected waters, a moderate chop. Saturday night, northeast winds 5 to 10 knots. Seas around 2 feet in the evening, then 1 foot or less. Protected waters, a light chop. Sunday, north winds 5 to 10 knots. Waves 1 foot or less. Protected waters, a light chop. Sunday night, west winds 5 to 10 knots, becoming southwest after midnight. Waves 1 foot or less. Protected waters, a light chop. Winds and waves higher in and near thunderstorms. The coastal waters forecast for the following St. Andrews Bay waterways. Today, northeast winds 5 to 10 knots. Protected waters, a light chop. A slight chance of showers and thunderstorms this afternoon. Tonight, northeast winds 5 to 10 knots. Protected waters, a light chop. A slight chance of showers and thunderstorms in the evening. Thursday, northeast winds 5 to 10 knots. Protected waters, a light chop. Thursday night, northeast winds 10 to 15 knots with gusts up to 20 knots. Protected waters, a moderate chop. Friday, northeast winds around 10 knots. Protected waters, a light chop. Friday night, northeast winds 5 to 10 knots. Protected waters, a light chop. Saturday, northeast winds 5 to 10 knots. Protected waters, a light chop. Saturday night, north winds 5 to 10 knots, becoming northeast after midnight. Protected waters, a light chop. Sunday, north winds around 5 knots, becoming west in the afternoon. Protected waters, a light chop. Sunday night, west winds 5 to 10 knots, becoming northwest after midnight. Protected waters, a light chop. Winds and waves higher in and near thunderstorms. The Tropical Weather Outlook. For the North Atlantic, Caribbean Sea, and the Gulf of America, far eastern tropical Atlantic, a tropical wave is about to move off the west coast of Africa. An area of low pressure is expected to form in a day or so, and it could become a short-lived tropical depression on Thursday or Friday. Strong upper-level winds should end the opportunity for development by the weekend. Interests in the Cabo Verde Islands should monitor the progress of the system as gusty winds and areas of heavy rain are possible there by the end of the week. Formation chance through 48 hours, low, 20%. Formation chance through 7 days, medium, 40%. The surf zone forecast general outlook: a moderate risk of rip currents continues at all local beaches today with prevailing northeast winds.

and an afternoon sea breeze. The risk likely becomes Hyde Street, George Island when breezy post-frontal northeasterlies arrive. Tide information for Wednesday, September 23, 2026. St. Mark's River entrance. High 1:18 a.m., low 6:48 a.m., high 12:56 p.m., low 7:31 p.m. Apalachicola. High 3:49 a.m., low 8:42 a.m., high 1:56 p.m., low 9:28 p.m. St. Andrew's Bay at Panama City. High 8:29 a.m., low 5:27 p.m. Note that the times of high and low tide are 3 minutes earlier at Shell Point than at the St. Mark's River entrance. The average water temperature at Apalachicola was 86.0 degrees. Sunrise and sunset in Tallahassee. September 23, 2026, sunrise 7:26 a.m. Eastern Daylight Time, sunset 7:33 p.m. Eastern Daylight Time. 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The latest weather and forecast information can also be accessed by calling our automated forecast line at 850-942-8851. The current time is 6:27 a.m. Eastern Daylight Time. These are the 6 a.m. Eastern Daylight Time conditions. At the Tallahassee Airport, it was clear. The temperature was 75 degrees. The wind was northeast at 5 miles an hour. At Florida State University, the temperature was 75 degrees. The wind was east at 3 miles an hour. At Apalachicola, it was partly cloudy. The temperature was 75 degrees. The wind was northeast at 7 miles an hour. At Panama City Northwest, it was clear. The temperature was 73 degrees. The wind was north at 3 miles an hour. At Dothan, fog was reported. The temperature was 71 degrees. The wind was calm. The report from Albany was not available. At Valdosta, fog was reported. The temperature was 73 degrees. The wind was northeast at 6 miles an hour. Over the marine area, at the buoy south of Apalachicola, winds were northwest at 4 knots and seas were 1 foot. At the buoy south of Panama City, winds were north at 8 knots and seas were 1 foot. At the buoy south of Pensacola, wave heights 1 foot. Wave period 3 seconds. The forecast for the local area. Today, sunny. A slight chance of showers and thunderstorms this afternoon. Highs in the lower 90s. Northeast winds 5 to 10 miles per hour. Chance of rain 20%. Tonight, mostly clear. A slight chance of showers and thunderstorms in the evening. Lows in the lower 70s. Northeast winds 5 to 10 miles per hour. Chance of rain 20%. Thursday, mostly sunny. Highs in the mid-80s. Northeast winds 10 to 15 miles per hour. Thursday night, partly cloudy in the evening, then clearing. Lows in the mid-60s. Northeast winds 10 to 15 miles per hour. Friday, sunny. Highs in the mid-80s. Northeast winds 10 to 15 miles per hour. Friday night and Saturday, mostly clear. Lows in the lower 60s. Highs in the mid-80s. Saturday night through Monday, partly cloudy. Lows in the lower 60s. Highs in the upper 80s. Monday night and Tuesday, mostly clear. Lows in the mid-60s. Highs in the upper 80s. The coastal waters forecast for the following. Coastal waters from Okaloosa-Walton County line to Mexico Beach out to 20 nautical miles, and coastal waters from Mexico Beach to Apalachicola out to 20 nautical miles. Today, northeast winds 5 to 10 knots. Waves 1 foot or less. Wave detail, northeast 1 foot at 2 seconds. Protected waters a light chop. A slight chance of showers and thunderstorms. Tonight, northeast winds 5 to 10 knots, increasing to 10 to 15 knots after midnight. Waves 1 foot or less, then around 2 feet after midnight. Wave detail, east 1 foot at 3 seconds, becoming east 2 feet at 3 seconds. Protected waters a moderate chop. A slight chance of showers and thunderstorms in the evening. Thursday, northeast winds 15 to 20 knots, diminishing to 10 to 15 knots in the afternoon. Seas 2 to 3 feet. Wave detail, northeast 2 feet at 4 seconds. Protected waters choppy. Thursday night, northeast winds 15.

to 20 knots. Seas 2 to 3 feet. Wave detail, northeast 3 feet at 4 seconds. Protected waters choppy. Friday, northeast winds 15 to 20 knots, diminishing to 10 to 15 knots in the afternoon. Seas 2 to 3 feet. Wave detail, northeast 3 feet at 4 seconds. Protected waters choppy. Friday night, northeast winds 10 to 15 knots. Seas around 2 feet. Wave detail, northeast 2 feet at 4 seconds. Protected waters a moderate chop. Saturday, northeast winds 10 to 15 knots. Seas around 2 feet. Protected waters a moderate chop. Saturday night, northeast winds 5 to 10 knots. Waves 1 foot or less. Protected waters a light chop. Sunday, north winds 5 to 10 knots, becoming northwest in the afternoon. Waves 1 foot or less. Protected waters a light chop. Sunday night, west winds 5 to 10 knots. Waves 1 foot or less. Protected waters a light chop. Winds and waves higher and near thunderstorms. The Tallahassee Climate Summary for yesterday, September 22, 2026. Yesterday's high temperature was 89 degrees. This high was 1 degree above the normal high of 88. Yesterday's low temperature was 71 degrees. This low was 3 degrees above the normal low of 68. 0.47 inches of precipitation fell yesterday, which brings the monthly total to 2.09 inches. This is 1.64 inches below the normal amount of 3.73 inches for September. The total precipitation for the year now stands at 31.60 inches, which is 15.45 inches below normal. The normal high temperature for today is 88 degrees, and the normal low is 68. The record high for today is 98, which occurred in 1925, and the record low is 48, which occurred in 1982. Sunrise today is at 7:26 a.m. and sunset low is 68. The record high for today is 98, which occurred in 1925, and the record low is 48, which occurred in 1982. Sunrise today is at 7:26 a.m. and sunset is at 7:33 p.m. The coastal waters forecast for the following: waters from Suwannee River to Apalachicola, Florida, extending from 20 to 60 nautical miles, waters from Okaloosa-Walton County line to Mexico Beach 20 to 60 nautical miles, and waters from Mexico Beach to Apalachicola 20 to 60 nautical miles. Today, northeast winds 5 to 10 knots, increasing to 10 to 15 knots early this afternoon, then diminishing to 5 to 10 knots late. Waves 1 foot or less, then around 2 feet this afternoon. Wave detail, northeast 1 foot at 3 seconds. Protected waters a moderate chop. A chance of showers and thunderstorms this morning. A slight chance of showers and thunderstorms this afternoon. Tonight, northeast winds 10 to 15 knots. Seas around 2 feet. Wave detail, northeast 2 feet at 4 seconds. Protected waters a moderate chop. A slight chance of showers and thunderstorms. Thursday, northeast winds 15 to 20 knots, diminishing to 10 to 15 knots in the afternoon. Seas 2 to 3 feet. Wave detail, northeast 3 feet at 4 seconds. Protected waters choppy. Thursday night, northeast winds 15 to 20 knots. Seas 2 to 4 feet. Wave detail, northeast 4 feet at 5 seconds. Protected waters choppy. A slight chance of showers in the evening. Friday, northeast winds 15 to 20 knots with gusts up to 25 knots. Seas 2 to 4 feet. Wave detail, northeast 4 feet at 5 seconds. Protected waters choppy. Friday night, northeast winds 10 to 15 knots. Seas 2 to 3 feet. Wave detail, northeast 3 feet at 5 seconds. Protected waters a moderate chop. Saturday, northeast winds 10 to 15 knots. Seas around 2 feet. Protected waters a moderate chop. Saturday night, northeast winds 5 to 10 knots. Seas around 2 feet in the evening, then 1 foot or less. Protected waters a light chop. Sunday, north winds 5 to 10 knots. Waves 1 foot or less. Protected waters a light chop. Sunday night, west winds 5 to 10 knots, becoming southwest after midnight. Waves 1 foot or less. Protected waters a light chop. Winds and waves higher and near thunderstorms. The coastal waters forecast for the following St. Andrews Bay waterways. Today, northeast winds 5 to 10 knots. Protect

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A slight chance of showers and thunderstorms this afternoon. Tonight, northeast winds 5 to 10 knots. Protected waters a light shop. A slight chance of showers and thunderstorms in the evening. Thursday, northeast winds 5 to 10 knots. Protected waters a light shop. Thursday night, northeast winds 10 to 15 knots with gusts up to 20 knots. Protected waters a moderate chop. Friday, northeast winds around 10 knots. Protected waters a light chop. Friday night, northeast winds 5 to 10 knots. Protected waters a light chop. Saturday, northeast winds 5 to 10 knots. Protected waters a light chop. Saturday night, north winds 5 to 10 knots, becoming northeast after midnight. Protected waters a light chop. Sunday, north winds around 5 knots, becoming west in the afternoon. Protected waters a light chop. Sunday night, west winds 5 to 10 knots, becoming northwest after midnight. Protected waters a light chop. Winds and waves higher and near thunderstorms. The Tropical Weather Outlook. For the North Atlantic, Caribbean Sea, and the Gulf of America, far eastern tropical Atlantic, a tropical wave is about to move off the west coast of Africa. An area of low pressure is expected to form in a day or so, and it could become a short-lived tropical depression on Thursday or Friday. Strong upper-level winds should end the opportunity for development by the weekend. Interests in the Cabo Verde Islands should monitor the progress of the system as gusty winds and areas of heavy rain are possible there by the end of the week. Formation chance through 48 hours, low, 20%. Formation chance through 7 days, medium, 40%. The Surf Zone Forecast General Outlook, a moderate risk of rip currents continues at all local beaches today with prevailing northeast winds and an afternoon sea breeze. The risk likely becomes high Street George Island when breezy post-frontal northeasterlies arrive. Tide information for Wednesday, September 23, 2026. St. Mark's River entrance. High 1:18 a.m., low 6:48 a.m., high 12:56 p.m., low 7:31 p.m. Apalachicola. High 3:49 a.m., low 8:42 a.m., high 1:56 p.m., low 9:28 p.m. St. Andrew's Bay at Panama City. High 8:29 a.m., low 5:27 p.m. Note that the times of high and low tide are 3 minutes earlier at Shell Point than at the St. Mark's River entrance. The average water temperature at Apalachicola was 86.0 degrees. Sunrise and sunset in Tallahassee. September 23, 2026, sunrise 7:26 a.m. Eastern Daylight Time, sunset 7:33 p.m. Eastern Daylight Time. 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The latest weather and forecast information can also be accessed by calling our automated forecast line at 850-942-8851. The current time is 6:39 a.m. Eastern Daylight Time. These are the 6 a.m. Eastern Daylight Time conditions. At the Tallahassee Airport, it was clear. The temperature was 75 degrees. The wind was northeast at 5 miles an hour. At Florida State University, the temperature was 75 degrees. The wind was east at 3 miles an hour. At Apalachicola, it was partly cloudy. The temperature was 75 degrees. The wind was northeast at 7 miles an hour. At Panama City Northwest, it was clear. The temperature was 73 degrees. The wind was north at 3 miles an hour. At Dothan, fog was reported. The temperature was 71 degrees. The wind was calm. The report from Albany was not available. At Valdosta, fog was reported. The temperature was 73 degrees. The wind was northeast at 6 miles an hour. Over the marine area, at the buoy south of Apalachicola, winds were northwest at 4 knots and seas were 1 foot. At the buoy south of Panama City, winds were north at 8 knots and seas were 1 foot. At the buoy south of Pensacola, wave heights 1 foot. Wave period 3 seconds. The forecast for the local area. Today, sunny. A slight chance of showers and thunderstorms this afternoon. Highs in the lower 90s. Northeast winds 5 to 10 miles per hour. Chance of rain 20%. Tonight, mostly clear. A slight chance of showers and thunderstorms in the evening.
lows in the lower 70s. Northeast winds 5 to 10 miles per hour. Chance of rain 20%. Thursday, mostly sunny. Highs in the mid-80s. Northeast winds 10 to 15 miles per hour. Thursday night, partly cloudy in the evening, then clearing. Lows in the mid-60s. Northeast winds 10 to 15 miles per hour. Friday, sunny. Highs in the mid-80s. Northeast winds 10 to 15 miles per hour. Friday night and Saturday, mostly clear. Lows in the lower 60s. Highs in the mid-80s. Saturday night through Monday, partly cloudy. Lows in the lower 60s. Highs in the upper 80s. Monday night and Tuesday, mostly clear. Lows in the mid-60s. Highs in the upper 80s. The coastal waters forecast for the following: coastal waters from Okaloosa, Walton County line to Mexico Beach out to 20 nautical miles, and coastal waters from Mexico Beach to Apalachicola out to 20 nautical miles. Today, northeast winds 5 to 10 knots. Waves 1 foot or less. Wave detail, northeast 1 foot at 2 seconds. Protected waters, a light chop. A slight chance of showers and thunderstorms. Tonight, northeast winds 5 to 10 knots, increasing to 10 to 15 knots after midnight. Waves 1 foot or less, then around 2 feet after midnight. Wave detail, east 1 foot at 3 seconds, becoming east 2 feet at 3 seconds. Protected waters, a moderate chop. A slight chance of showers and thunderstorms in the evening. Thursday, northeast winds 15 to 20 knots, diminishing to 10 to 15 knots in the afternoon. Seas 2 to 3 feet. Wave detail, northeast 2 feet at 4 seconds. Protected waters, choppy. Thursday night, northeast winds 15 to 20 knots. Seas 2 to 3 feet. Wave detail, northeast 3 feet at 4 seconds. Protected waters, choppy. Friday, northeast winds 15 to 20 knots, diminishing to 10 to 15 knots in the afternoon. Seas 2 to 3 feet. Wave detail, northeast 3 feet at 4 seconds. Protected waters, choppy. Friday night, northeast winds 10 to 15 knots. Seas around 2 feet. Wave detail, northeast 2 feet at 4 seconds. Protected waters, a moderate chop. Saturday, northeast winds 10 to 15 knots. Seas around 2 feet. Protected waters, a moderate chop. Saturday night, northeast winds 5 to 10 knots. Waves 1 foot or less. Protected waters, a light chop. Sunday, north winds 5 to 10 knots, becoming northwest in the afternoon. Waves 1 foot or less. Protected waters, a light chop. Sunday night, west winds 5 to 10 knots. Waves 1 foot or less. Protected waters, a light chop. Winds and waves higher in and near thunderstorms. The coastal waters forecast for the following: waters from Suwannee River to Apalachicola, Florida, extending from 20 to 60 nautical miles, waters from Okaloosa, Walton County line to Mexico Beach, 20 to 60 nautical miles, and waters from Mexico Beach to Apalachicola, 20 to 60 nautical miles. Today, northeast winds 5 to 10 knots, increasing to 10 to 15 knots early this afternoon, then diminishing to 5 to 10 knots late. Waves 1 foot or less, then around 2 feet this afternoon. Wave detail, northeast 1 foot at 3 seconds. Protected waters, a moderate chop. A chance of showers and thunderstorms this morning. A slight chance of showers and thunderstorms this afternoon. Tonight, northeast winds 10 to 15 knots. Seas around 2 feet. Wave detail, northeast 2 feet at 4 seconds. Protected waters, a moderate chop. A slight chance of showers and thunderstorms. Thursday, northeast winds 15 to 20 knots, diminishing to 10 to 15 knots in the afternoon. Seas 2 to 3 feet. Wave detail, northeast 3 feet at 4 seconds. Protected waters, choppy. Thursday night, northeast winds 15 to 20 knots. Seas 2 to 4 feet. Wave detail, northeast 4 feet at 5 seconds. Protected waters, choppy. A slight chance of showers in the evening. Friday, northeast winds 15 to 20 knots with gusts up to 25 knots. Seas 2 to 4 feet. Wave detail, northeast 4 feet at 5 seconds. Protected waters, choppy. Friday night, northeast winds 10 to 15 knots. Seas 2 to 3 feet. Wave detail, northeast 3 feet at 5 seconds. Protected waters, a moderate chop.
Saturday.

Northeast winds 10 to 15 knots. Seas around 2 feet. Protected water is a moderate chop. Saturday night, northeast winds 5 to 10 knots. Seas around 2 feet in the evening, then 1 foot or less. Protected water is a light chop. Sunday, north winds 5 to 10 knots. Waves 1 foot or less. Protected water is a light chop. Sunday night, west winds 5 to 10 knots, becoming southwest after midnight. Waves 1 foot or less. Protected water is a light chop. Winds and waves higher and near thunderstorms. The coastal waters forecast for the following St. Andrews Bay waterways. Today, northeast winds 5 to 10 knots. Protected water is a light chop. A slight chance of showers and thunderstorms this afternoon. Tonight, northeast winds 5 to 10 knots. Protected water is a light chop. A slight chance of showers and thunderstorms in the evening. Thursday, northeast winds 5 to 10 knots. Protected water is a light chop. Thursday night, northeast winds 10 to 15 knots with gusts up to 20 knots. Protected water is a moderate chop. Friday, northeast winds around 10 knots. Protected water is a light chop. Friday night, northeast winds 5 to 10 knots. Protected water is a light chop. Saturday, northeast winds 5 to 10 knots. Protected water is a light chop. Saturday night, north winds 5 to 10 knots, becoming northeast after midnight. Protected water is a light chop. Sunday, north winds around 5 knots, becoming west in the afternoon. Protected water is a light chop. Sunday night, west winds 5 to 10 knots, becoming northwest after midnight. Protected water is a light chop. Winds and waves higher and near thunderstorms. The Tropical Weather Outlook. For the North Atlantic, Caribbean Sea, and the Gulf of America, far eastern tropical Atlantic, a tropical wave is about to move off the west coast of Africa. An area of low pressure is expected to form in a day or so, and it could become a short-lived tropical depression on Thursday or Friday. Strong upper-level winds should end the opportunity for development by the weekend. Interests in the Cabo Verde Islands should monitor the progress of the system as gusty winds and areas of heavy rain are possible there by the end of the week. Formation chance through 48 hours, low, 20%. Formation chance through 7 days, medium, 40%. The Surf Zone Forecast General Outlook, a moderate risk of rip currents continues at all local beaches today with prevailing northeast winds and an afternoon sea breeze. The risk likely becomes high Strait George Island when breezy post-frontal northeasterlies arrive. Tide information for Wednesday, September 23, 2026. St. Mark's River entrance. High 1:18 a.m., low 6:48 a.m., high 12:56 p.m., low 7:31 p.m. Apalachicola. High 3:49 a.m., low 8:42 a.m., high 1:56 p.m., low 9:28 p.m. St. Andrews Bay at Panama City. High 8:29 a.m., low 5:27 p.m. Note that the times of high and low tide are 3 minutes earlier at Shell Point than at the St. Mark's River entrance. The average water temperature at Apalachicola was 86.0 degrees. Sunrise and sunset in Tallahassee. September 23, 2026, sunrise 7:26 a.m. Eastern Daylight Time, sunset 7:33 p.m. Eastern Daylight Time. 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The current time is 6:50 a.m. Eastern Daylight Time. These are the 6 a.m. Eastern Daylight Time conditions. At the Tallahassee Airport, it was clear. The temperature was 75 degrees. The wind was northeast at 5 miles an hour. At Florida State University, the temperature was 75 degrees. The wind was east at 3 miles an hour. At Apalachicola, it was partly cloudy. The temperature was 75 degrees. The wind was northeast at 7 miles an hour. At Panama City Northwest, it was clear. The temperature was 73 degrees. The wind was north at 3 miles an hour. At Dothan, fog was reported. The temperature was 71 degrees. The wind was calm. The report from Albany was not available. At Valdosta, fog was reported.

reported. The temperature was 73 degrees. The wind was northeast at 6 miles an hour. Over the marine area, at the buoys south of Apalachicola, winds were northwest at 4 knots and seas were 1 foot. At the buoys south of Panama City, winds were north at 8 knots and seas were 1 foot. At the buoys south of Pensacola, wave heights 1 foot. Wave period 3 seconds. The forecast for the local area. Today, sunny. A slight chance of showers and thunderstorms this afternoon. Highs in the lower 90s. Northeast winds 5 to 10 miles per hour. Chance of rain 20%. Tonight, mostly clear. A slight chance of showers and thunderstorms in the evening. Lows in the lower 70s. Northeast winds 5 to 10 miles per hour. Chance of rain 20%. Thursday, mostly sunny. Highs in the mid-80s. Northeast winds 10 to 15 miles per hour. Thursday night, partly cloudy in the evening, then clearing. Lows in the mid-60s. Northeast winds 10 to 15 miles per hour. Friday, sunny. Highs in the mid-80s. Northeast winds 10 to 15 miles per hour. Friday night and Saturday, mostly clear. Lows in the lower 60s. Highs in the mid-80s. Saturday night through Monday, partly cloudy. Lows in the lower 60s. Highs in the upper 80s. Monday night and Tuesday, mostly clear. Lows in the mid-60s. Highs in the upper 80s. The coastal waters forecast for the following. Coastal waters from Okaloosa, Walton County line to Mexico Beach out to 20 nautical miles, and coastal waters from Mexico Beach to Apalachicola out to 20 nautical miles. Today, northeast winds 5 to 10 knots. Waves 1 foot or less. Wave detail, northeast 1 foot at 2 seconds. Protected waters a light chop. A slight chance of showers and thunderstorms. Tonight, northeast winds 5 to 10 knots, increasing to 10 to 15 knots after midnight. Waves 1 foot or less, then around 2 feet after midnight. Wave detail, east 1 foot at 3 seconds, becoming east 2 feet at 3 seconds. Protected waters a moderate chop. A slight chance of showers and thunderstorms in the evening. Thursday, northeast winds 15 to 20 knots, diminishing to 10 to 15 knots in the afternoon. Seas 2 to 3 feet. Wave detail, northeast 2 feet at 4 seconds. Protected waters choppy. Thursday night, northeast winds 15 to 20 knots. Seas 2 to 3 feet. Wave detail, northeast 3 feet at 4 seconds. Protected waters choppy. Friday, northeast winds 15 to 20 knots, diminishing to 10 to 15 knots in the afternoon. Seas 2 to 3 feet. Wave detail, northeast 3 feet at 4 seconds. Protected waters choppy. Friday night, northeast winds 10 to 15 knots. Seas around 2 feet. Wave detail, northeast 2 feet at 4 seconds. Protected waters a moderate chop. Saturday, northeast winds 10 to 15 knots. Seas around 2 feet. Protected waters a moderate chop. Saturday night, northeast winds 5 to 10 knots. Waves 1 foot or less. Protected waters a light chop. Sunday, north winds 5 to 10 knots, becoming northwest in the afternoon. Waves 1 foot or less. Protected waters a light chop. Sunday night, west winds 5 to 10 knots. Waves 1 foot or less. Protected waters a light chop. Winds and waves higher in and near thunderstorms. The coastal waters forecast for the following. Waters from Suwannee River to Apalachicola, Florida, extending from 20 to 60 nautical miles. Waters from Okaloosa, Walton County line to Mexico Beach, 20 to 60 nautical miles. And waters from Mexico Beach to Apalachicola, 20 to 60 nautical miles. Today, northeast winds 5 to 10 knots, increasing to 10 to 15 knots early this afternoon, then diminishing to 5 to 10 knots late. Waves 1 foot or less, then around 2 feet this afternoon. Wave detail, northeast 1 foot at 3 seconds. Protected waters a moderate chop. A chance of showers and thunderstorms this morning. A slight chance of showers and thunderstorms this afternoon. Tonight, northeast winds 10 to 15 knots. Seas around 2 feet. Wave detail, northeast 2 feet at 4 seconds. Protected waters a moderate chop. A slight chance of showers and thunderstorms. Thursday, northeast winds 15 to 20 knots, diminishing to 10 to 15 knots in the afternoon.
seas 2 to 3 feet. Wave detail, northeast 3 feet at 4 seconds. Protected waters choppy. Thursday night, northeast winds 15 to 20 knots. Seas 2 to 4 feet. Wave detail, northeast 4 feet at 5 seconds. Protected waters choppy. A slight chance of showers in the evening. Friday, northeast winds 15 to 20 knots with gusts up to 25 knots. Seas 2 to 4 feet. Wave detail, northeast 4 feet at 5 seconds. Protected waters choppy. Friday night, northeast winds 10 to 15 knots. Seas 2 to 3 feet. Wave detail, northeast 3 feet at 5 seconds. Protected waters a moderate chop. Saturday, northeast winds 10 to 15 knots. Seas around 2 feet. Protected waters a moderate chop. Saturday night, northeast winds 5 to 10 knots. Seas around 2 feet in the evening, then 1 foot or less. Protected waters a light chop. Sunday, north winds 5 to 10 knots. Waves 1 foot or less. Protected waters a light chop. Sunday night, west winds 5 to 10 knots, becoming southwest after midnight. Waves 1 foot or less. Protected waters a light chop. Winds and waves higher and near thunderstorms. The coastal waters forecast for the following St. Andrews Bay waterways. Today, northeast winds 5 to 10 knots. Protected waters a light chop. A slight chance of showers and thunderstorms this afternoon. Tonight, northeast winds 5 to 10 knots. Protected waters a light chop. A slight chance of showers and thunderstorms in the evening. Thursday, northeast winds 5 to 10 knots. Protected waters a light chop. Thursday night, northeast winds 10 to 15 knots with gusts up to 20 knots. Protected waters a moderate chop. Friday, northeast winds around 10 knots. Protected waters a light chop. Friday night, northeast winds 5 to 10 knots. Protected waters a light chop. Saturday, northeast winds 5 to 10 knots. Protected waters a light chop. Saturday night, north winds 5 to 10 knots, becoming northeast after midnight. Protected waters a light chop. Sunday, north winds around 5 knots, becoming west in the afternoon. Protected waters a light chop. Sunday night, west winds 5 to 10 knots, becoming northwest after midnight. Protected waters a light chop. Winds and waves higher and near thunderstorms. The tropical weather outlook. For the North Atlantic, Caribbean Sea, and the Gulf of America, far eastern tropical Atlantic, a tropical wave is about to move off the west coast of Africa. An area of low pressure is expected to form in a day or so, and it could become a short-lived tropical depression on Thursday or Friday. Strong upper-level winds should end the opportunity for development by the weekend. Interests in the Cabo Verde Islands should monitor the progress of the system as gusty winds and areas of heavy rain are possible there by the end of the week. Formation chance through 48 hours, low, 20%. Formation chance through 7 days, medium, 40%. The surf zone forecast general outlook, a moderate risk of rip currents continues at all local beaches today with prevailing northeast winds and an afternoon sea breeze. The risk likely becomes High Street, George Island when breezy post-frontal northeasterlies arrive. Tide information for Wednesday, September 23, 2026. St. Mark's River entrance. High 1:18 a.m., low 6:48 a.m., high 12:56 p.m., low 7:31 p.m. Apalachicola. High 3:49 a.m., low 8:42 a.m., high 1:56 p.m., low 9:28 p.m. St. Andrews Bay at Panama City. High 8:29 a.m., low 5:27 p.m. Note that the times of high and low tide are 3 minutes earlier at Shell Point than at the St. Mark's River entrance. The average water temperature at Apalachicola was 86.0 degrees. Sunrise and sunset in Tallahassee. September 23, 2026, sunrise 7:26 a.m. Eastern Daylight Time, sunset 7:33 p.m. Eastern Daylight Time. 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The current time is 7 a.m. Eastern Daylight Time.
These are the 6 a.m. Eastern

Daylight time conditions. At the Tallahassee airport, it was clear. The temperature was 75 degrees. The wind was northeast at 5 miles an hour. At Florida State University, the temperature was 75 degrees. The wind was east at 3 miles an hour. At Apalachicola, it was partly cloudy. The temperature was 75 degrees. The wind was northeast at 7 miles an hour. At Panama City Northwest, it was clear. The temperature was 73 degrees. The wind was north at 3 miles an hour. At Dothan, fog was reported. The temperature was 71 degrees. The wind was calm. The report from Albany was not available. At Valdosta, fog was reported. The temperature was 73 degrees. The wind was northeast at 6 miles an hour. Over the marine area, at the buoy south of Apalachicola, winds were northwest at 4 knots and seas were 1 foot. At the buoy south of Panama City, winds were north at 8 knots and seas were 1 foot. At the buoy south of Pensacola, wave heights 1 foot. Wave period 3 seconds. The Tallahassee climate summary for yesterday, September 22, 2026. Yesterday's high temperature was 89 degrees. This high was 1 degree above the normal high of 88. Yesterday's low temperature was 71 degrees. This low was 3 degrees above the normal low of 68. 0.47 inches of precipitation fell yesterday, which brings the monthly total to 2.09 inches. This is 1.64 inches below the normal amount of 3.73 inches for September. The total precipitation for the year now stands at 31.60 inches, which is 15.45 inches below normal. The normal high temperature for today is 88 degrees, and the normal low is 68. The record high for today is 98, which occurred in 1925, and the record low is 48, which occurred in 1982. Sunrise today is at 7:26 a.m. and sunset is at 7:33 p.m. The forecast for the local area. Today, sunny. A slight chance of showers and thunderstorms this afternoon. Highs in the lower 90s. Northeast winds 5 to 10 miles per hour. Chance of rain 20%. Tonight, mostly clear. A slight chance of showers and thunderstorms in the evening. Lows in the lower 70s. Northeast winds 5 to 10 miles per hour. Chance of rain 20%. Thursday, mostly sunny. Highs in the mid-80s. Northeast winds 10 to 15 miles per hour. Thursday night, partly cloudy in the evening, then clearing. Lows in the mid-60s. Northeast winds 10 to 15 miles per hour. Friday, sunny. Highs in the mid-80s. Northeast winds 10 to 15 miles per hour. Friday night and Saturday, mostly clear. Lows in the lower 60s. Highs in the mid-80s. Saturday night through Monday, partly cloudy. Lows in the lower 60s. Highs in the upper 80s. Monday night and Tuesday, mostly clear. Lows in the mid-60s. Highs in the upper 80s. The Tropical Weather Outlook. For the North Atlantic, Caribbean Sea, and the Gulf of America, Far Eastern Tropical Atlantic, a tropical wave is about to move off the west coast of Africa. An area of low pressure is expected to form in a day or so, and it could become a short-lived tropical depression on Thursday or Friday. Strong upper-level winds should end the opportunity for development by the weekend. Interests in the Cabo Verde Islands should monitor the progress of the system as gusty winds and areas of heavy rain are possible there by the end of the week. Formation chance through 48 hours, low, 20%. Formation chance through 7 days, medium, 40%. The Surf Zone Forecast General Outlook. A moderate risk of rip currents continues at all local beaches today with prevailing northeast winds and an afternoon sea breeze. The risk likely becomes high at St. George Island when breezy post-frontal northeasterlies arrive. Tide information for Wednesday, September 23, 2026. St. Mark's River entrance. High 1:18 a.m., low 6:48 a.m., high 12:56 p.m., low 7:31 p.m. Apalachicola. High 3:49 a.m., low 8:42 a.m., high 1:56 p.m., low 9:28 p.m. St. Andrews Bay at Panama City. High 8:29 a.m., low 5:27 p.m. Note that the times of high and low tide are 3 minutes earlier at Shell Point than at the St. Mark's River entrance. The average water temperature at Apalachicola was 86.0 degrees. Sunrise and sunset in Tallahassee,

The wind was northeast at 6 miles an hour. At Panama City Northwest, it was clear. The temperature was 73 degrees. The wind was north at 6 miles an hour. At Dothan, fog was reported. The temperature was 71 degrees. The wind was northeast at 5 miles an hour. The report from Albany was not available. At Valdosta, fog was reported. The temperature was 73 degrees. The wind was northeast at 6 miles an hour. Over the marine area, at the buoy south of Apalachicola, winds were north at 6 knots. At the buoy south of Panama City, winds were north at 8 knots. At the buoy south of Pensacola, winds were northeast at 10 knots. The forecast for the local area. Today, sunny. A slight chance of showers and thunderstorms this afternoon. Highs in the lower 90s. Northeast winds 5 to 10 miles per hour. Chance of rain 20%. Tonight, mostly clear. A slight chance of showers and thunderstorms in the evening. Lows in the lower 70s. Northeast winds 5 to 10 miles per hour. Chance of rain 20%. Thursday, mostly sunny. Highs in the mid 80s. Northeast winds 10 to 15 miles per hour. Thursday night, partly cloudy in the evening, then clearing. Lows in the mid-60s. Northeast winds 10 to 15 miles per hour. Friday, sunny. Highs in the mid-80s. Northeast winds 10 to 15 miles per hour. Friday night and Saturday, mostly clear. Lows in the lower 60s. Highs in the mid-80s. Saturday night through Monday, partly cloudy. Lows in the lower 60s. Highs in the upper 80s. Monday night and Tuesday, mostly clear. Lows in the mid-60s. Highs in the upper 80s. The coastal waters forecast for the following. Coastal waters from Okaloosa, Walton County line to Mexico Beach out to 20 nautical miles, and coastal waters from Mexico Beach to Apalachicola out to 20 nautical miles. Today, northeast winds 5 to 10 knots. Waves 1 foot or less. Wave detail, northeast 1 foot at 2 seconds. Protected waters a light chop. A slight chance of showers and thunderstorms. Tonight, northeast winds 5 to 10 knots, increasing to 10 to 15 knots after midnight. Waves 1 foot or less, then around 2 feet after midnight. Wave detail, east 1 foot at 3 seconds, becoming east 2 feet at 3 seconds. Protected waters a moderate chop. A slight chance of showers and thunderstorms in the evening. Thursday, northeast winds 15 to 20 knots, diminishing to 10 to 15 knots in the afternoon. Seas 2 to 3 feet. Wave detail, northeast 2 feet at 4 seconds. Protected waters choppy. Thursday night, northeast winds 15 to 20 knots. Seas 2 to 3 feet. Wave detail, northeast 3 feet at 4 seconds. Protected waters choppy. Friday, northeast winds 15 to 20 knots, diminishing to 10 to 15 knots in the afternoon. Seas 2 to 3 feet. Wave detail, northeast 3 feet at 4 seconds. Protected waters choppy. Friday night, northeast winds 10 to 15 knots. Seas around 2 feet. Wave detail, northeast 2 feet at 4 seconds. Protected waters a moderate chop. Saturday, northeast winds 10 to 15 knots. Seas around 2 feet. Protected waters a moderate chop. Saturday night, northeast winds 5 to 10 knots. Waves 1 foot or less. Protected waters a light chop. Sunday, north winds 5 to 10 knots, becoming northwest in the afternoon. Waves 1 foot or less. Protected waters a light chop. Sunday night, west winds 5 to 10 knots. Waves 1 foot or less. Protected waters a light chop. Winds and waves higher in and near thunderstorms. The coastal waters forecast for the following. Waters from Suwannee River to Apalachicola, Florida, extending from 20 to 60 nautical miles. Waters from Okaloosa, Walton County line to Mexico Beach, 20 to 60 nautical miles. And waters from Mexico Beach to Apalachicola, 20 to 60 nautical miles. Today, northeast winds 5 to 10 knots, increasing to 10 to 15 knots early this afternoon, then diminishing to 5 to 10 knots late. Waves 1 foot or less, then around 2 feet this afternoon. Wave detail, northeast 1 foot at 3 seconds. Protected waters a moderate chop. A chance of showers and thunderstorms this morning. A slight chance of showers and thunderstorms this afternoon.

Tonight, northeast winds 10 to 15 knots. Seas around 2 feet. Wave detail, northeast 2 feet at 4 seconds. Protected waters a moderate chop. A slight chance of showers and thunderstorms. Thursday, northeast winds 15 to 20 knots, diminishing to 10 to 15 knots in the afternoon. Seas 2 to 3 feet. Wave detail, northeast 3 feet at 4 seconds. Protected waters choppy. Thursday night, northeast winds 15 to 20 knots. Seas 2 to 4 feet. Wave detail, northeast 4 feet at 5 seconds. Protected waters choppy. A slight chance of showers in the evening. Friday, northeast winds 15 to 20 knots with gusts up to 25 knots. Seas 2 to 4 feet. Wave detail, northeast 4 feet at 5 seconds. Protected waters choppy. Friday night, northeast winds 10 to 15 knots. Seas 2 to 3 feet. Wave detail, northeast 3 feet at 5 seconds. Protected waters a moderate chop. Saturday, northeast winds 10 to 15 knots. Seas around 2 feet. Protected waters a moderate chop. Saturday night, northeast winds 5 to 10 knots. Seas around 2 feet in the evening, then 1 foot or less. Protected waters a light chop. Sunday, north winds 5 to 10 knots. Waves 1 foot or less. Protected waters a light chop. Sunday night, west winds 5 to 10 knots, becoming southwest after midnight. Waves 1 foot or less. Protected waters a light chop. Winds and waves higher and near thunderstorms. The coastal waters forecast for the following St. Andrews Bay waterways. Today, northeast winds 5 to 10 knots. Protected waters a light chop. A slight chance of showers and thunderstorms this afternoon. Tonight, northeast winds 5 to 10 knots. Protected waters a light chop. A slight chance of showers and thunderstorms in the evening. Thursday, northeast winds 5 to 10 knots. Protected waters a light chop. Thursday night, northeast winds 10 to 15 knots with gusts up to 20 knots. Protected waters a moderate chop. Friday, northeast winds around 10 knots. Protected waters a light chop. Friday night, northeast winds 5 to 10 knots. Protected waters a light chop. Saturday, northeast winds 5 to 10 knots. Protected waters a light chop. Saturday night, north winds 5 to 10 knots, becoming northeast after midnight. Protected waters a light chop. Sunday, north winds around 5 knots, becoming west in the afternoon. Protected waters a light chop. Sunday night, west winds 5 to 10 knots, becoming northwest after midnight. Protected waters a light chop. Winds and waves higher and near thunderstorms. The surf zone forecast general outlook. A moderate risk of rip currents continues at all local beaches today with prevailing northeast winds and an afternoon sea breeze. The risk likely becomes Hyde Street, George Island when breezy post-frontal northeasterlies arrive. Tide information for Wednesday, September 23, 2026. St. Mark's River entrance. High 1:18 a.m., low 6:48 a.m., high 12:56 p.m., low 7:31 p.m. Apalachicola. High 3:49 a.m., low 8:42 a.m., high 1:56 p.m., low 9:28 p.m. St. Andrews Bay at Panama City. High 8:29 a.m., low 5:27 p.m. Note that the times of high and low tide are 3 minutes earlier at Shell Point than at the St. Mark's River entrance. The average water temperature at Apalachicola was 86.0 degrees. Sunrise and sunset in Tallahassee. September 23, 2026, sunrise 7:26 a.m. Eastern Daylight Time, sunset 7:33 p.m. Eastern Daylight Time. 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The latest weather and forecast information can also be accessed by calling our automated forecast line at 850-942-8851. The current time is 7:16 a.m. Eastern Daylight Time. These are the 7 a.m. Eastern Daylight Time conditions. At the Tallahassee Airport, it was clear. The temperature was 75 degrees. The wind was northeast at 6 miles an hour. At Florida State University, the temperature was 73 degrees. The wind was east at 5 miles an hour.

At Apalachicola, it was clear. The temperature was 74 degrees. The wind was northeast at 6 miles an hour. At Panama City Northwest, it was clear. The temperature was 73 degrees. The wind was north at 6 miles an hour. At Dothan, fog was reported. The temperature was 71 degrees. The wind was northeast at 5 miles an hour. The report from Albany was not available. At Valdosta, fog was reported. The temperature was 73 degrees. The wind was northeast at 6 miles an hour. Over the marine area, at the buoy south of Apalachicola, winds were north at 8 knots and seas were 1 foot. At the buoy south of Panama City, winds were northeast at 12 knots and seas were 1 foot. At the buoy south of Pensacola, winds were northeast at 10 knots and seas were 1 foot. The forecast for the local area. Today, sunny. A slight chance of showers and thunderstorms this afternoon. Highs in the lower 90s. Northeast winds 5 to 10 miles per hour. Chance of rain 20%. Tonight, mostly clear. A slight chance of showers and thunderstorms in the evening. Lows in the lower 70s. Northeast winds 5 to 10 miles per hour. Chance of rain 20%. Thursday, mostly sunny. Highs in the mid-80s. Northeast winds 10 to 15 miles per hour. Thursday night, partly cloudy in the evening, then clearing. Lows in the mid-60s. Northeast winds 10 to 15 miles per hour. Friday, sunny. Highs in the mid-80s. Northeast winds 10 to 15 miles per hour. Friday night and Saturday, mostly clear. Lows in the lower 60s. Highs in the mid-80s. Saturday night through Monday, partly cloudy. Lows in the lower 60s. Highs in the upper 80s. Monday night and Tuesday, mostly clear. Lows in the mid-60s. Highs in the upper 80s. The coastal waters forecast for the following. Coastal waters from Okaloosa, Walton County line to Mexico Beach out to 20 nautical miles, and coastal waters from Mexico Beach to Apalachicola out to 20 nautical miles. Today, northeast winds 5 to 10 knots. Waves 1 foot or less. Wave detail, northeast 1 foot at 2 seconds. Protected waters a light chop. A slight chance of showers and thunderstorms. Tonight, northeast winds 5 to 10 knots, increasing to 10 to 15 knots after midnight. Waves 1 foot or less, then around 2 feet after midnight. Wave detail, east 1 foot at 3 seconds, becoming east 2 feet at 3 seconds. Protected waters a moderate chop. A slight chance of showers and thunderstorms in the evening. Thursday, northeast winds 15 to 20 knots, diminishing to 10 to 15 knots in the afternoon. Seas 2 to 3 feet. Wave detail, northeast 2 feet at 4 seconds. Protected waters choppy. Thursday night, northeast winds 15 to 20 knots. Seas 2 to 3 feet. Wave detail, northeast 3 feet at 4 seconds. Protected waters choppy. Friday, northeast winds 15 to 20 knots, diminishing to 10 to 15 knots in the afternoon. Seas 2 to 3 feet. Wave detail, northeast 3 feet at 4 seconds. Protected waters choppy. Friday night, northeast winds 10 to 15 knots. Seas around 2 feet. Wave detail, northeast 2 feet at 4 seconds. Protected waters a moderate chop. Saturday, northeast winds 10 to 15 knots. Seas around 2 feet. Protected waters a moderate chop. Saturday night, northeast winds 5 to 10 knots. Waves 1 foot or less. Protected waters a light chop. Sunday, north winds 5 to 10 knots, becoming northwest in the afternoon. Waves 1 foot or less. Protected waters a light chop. Sunday night, west winds 5 to 10 knots. Waves 1 foot or less. Protected waters a light chop. Winds and waves higher in and near thunderstorms. The coastal waters forecast for the following. Waters from Suwannee River to Apalachicola, Florida, extending from 20 to 60 nautical miles. Waters from Okaloosa, Walton County line to Mexico Beach, 20 to 60 nautical miles. And waters from Mexico Beach to Apalachicola, 20 to 60 nautical miles. Today, northeast winds 5 to 10 knots, increasing to 10 to 15 knots early this afternoon, then diminishing to 5 to 10 knots late. Waves 1 foot or less, then around 2 feet this afternoon. Wave detail, northeast 1 foot at 3 seconds. Protected water.

Water is a moderate drop. A chance of showers and thunderstorms this morning. A slight chance of showers and thunderstorms this afternoon. Tonight, northeast winds 10 to 15 knots. Seas around 2 feet. Wave detail, northeast 2 feet at 4 seconds. Protected water is a moderate drop. A slight chance of showers and thunderstorms. Thursday, northeast winds 15 to 20 knots, diminishing to 10 to 15 knots in the afternoon. Seas 2 to 3 feet. Wave detail, northeast 3 feet at 4 seconds. Protected water is choppy. Thursday night, northeast winds 15 to 20 knots. Seas 2 to 4 feet. Wave detail, northeast 4 feet at 5 seconds. Protected water is choppy. A slight chance of showers in the evening. Friday, northeast winds 15 to 20 knots with gusts up to 25 knots. Seas 2 to 4 feet. Wave detail, northeast 4 feet at 5 seconds. Protected water is choppy. Friday night, northeast winds 10 to 15 knots. Seas 2 to 3 feet. Wave detail, northeast 3 feet at 5 seconds. Protected water is a moderate chop. Saturday, northeast winds 10 to 15 knots. Seas around 2 feet. Protected water is a moderate chop. Saturday night, northeast winds 5 to 10 knots. Seas around 2 feet in the evening, then 1 foot or less. Protected water is a light chop. Sunday, north winds 5 to 10 knots. Waves 1 foot or less. Protected water is a light chop. Sunday night, west winds 5 to 10 knots, becoming southwest after midnight. Waves 1 foot or less. Protected water is a light chop. Winds and waves higher in and near thunderstorms. The coastal waters forecast for the following St. Andrews Bay waterways. Today, northeast winds 5 to 10 knots. Protected water is a light chop. A slight chance of showers and thunderstorms this afternoon. Tonight, northeast winds 5 to 10 knots. Protected water is a light chop. A slight chance of showers and thunderstorms in the evening. Thursday, northeast winds 5 to 10 knots. Protected water is a light chop. Thursday night, northeast winds 10 to 15 knots with gusts up to 20 knots. Protected water is a moderate chop. Friday, northeast winds around 10 knots. Protected water is a light chop. Friday night, northeast winds 5 to 10 knots. Protected water is a light chop. Saturday, northeast winds 5 to 10 knots. Protected water is a light chop. Saturday night, north winds 5 to 10 knots, becoming northeast after midnight. Protected water is a light chop. Sunday, north winds around 5 knots, becoming west in the afternoon. Protected water is a light chop. Sunday night, west winds 5 to 10 knots, becoming northwest after midnight. Protected water is a light chop. Winds and waves higher in and near thunderstorms. The surf zone forecast general outlook. A moderate risk of rip currents continues at all local beaches today with prevailing northeast winds and an afternoon sea breeze. The risk likely becomes high Street George Island when breezy post-frontal northeasterlies arrive. Tide information for Wednesday, September 23, 2026. St. Mark's River entrance. High 1:18 a.m., low 6:48 a.m., high 12:56 p.m., low 7:31 p.m. Apalachicola. High 3:49 a.m., low 8:42 a.m., high 1:56 p.m., low 9:28 p.m. St. Andrews Bay at Panama City. High 8:29 a.m., low 5:27 p.m. Note that the times of high and low tide are 3 minutes earlier at Channel Point than at the St. Mark's River entrance. The average water temperature at Apalachicola was 86.0 degrees. Sunrise and sunset in Tallahassee. September 23, 2026, sunrise 7:26 a.m. Eastern Daylight Time, sunset 7:33 p.m. Eastern Daylight Time. 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The latest weather and forecast information can also be accessed by calling our automated forecast line at 850-942-8851. The current time is 7:26 a.m. Eastern Daylight Time. These are the 7 a.m. Eastern Daylight Time conditions. At the Tallahassee Airport, it was clear. The temperature was 75 degrees. The wind was northeast at 6 miles.

miles an hour. At Florida State University, the temperature was 73 degrees. The wind was east at 5 miles an hour. At Apalachicola, it was clear. The temperature was 74 degrees. The wind was northeast at 6 miles an hour. At Panama City Northwest, it was clear. The temperature was 73 degrees. The wind was north at 6 miles an hour. At Dothan, fog was reported. The temperature was 71 degrees. The wind was northeast at 5 miles an hour. The report from Albany was not available. At Valdosta, fog was reported. The temperature was 73 degrees. The wind was northeast at 6 miles an hour. Over the marine area, at the buoy south of Apalachicola, winds were north at 8 knots and seas were 1 foot. At the buoy south of Panama City, winds were northeast at 12 knots and seas were 1 foot. At the buoy south of Pensacola, winds were northeast at 10 knots and seas were 1 foot. The forecast for the local area. Today, sunny. A slight chance of showers and thunderstorms this afternoon. Highs in the lower 90s. Northeast winds 5 to 10 miles per hour. Chance of rain 20%. Tonight, mostly clear. A slight chance of showers and thunderstorms in the evening. Lows in the lower 70s. Northeast winds 5 to 10 miles per hour. Chance of rain 20%. Thursday, mostly sunny. Highs in the mid-80s. Northeast winds 10 to 15 miles per hour. Thursday night, partly cloudy in the evening, then clearing. Lows in the mid-60s. Northeast winds 10 to 15 miles per hour. Friday, sunny. Highs in the mid-80s. Northeast winds 10 to 15 miles per hour. Friday night and Saturday, mostly clear. Lows in the lower 60s. Highs in the mid-80s. Saturday night through Monday, partly cloudy. Lows in the lower 60s. Highs in the upper 80s. Monday night and Tuesday, mostly clear. Lows in the mid-60s. Highs in the upper 80s. The coastal waters forecast for the following. Coastal waters from Okaloosa-Walton County line to Mexico Beach out to 20 nautical miles, and coastal waters from Mexico Beach to Apalachicola out to 20 nautical miles. Today, northeast winds 5 to 10 knots. Waves 1 foot or less. Wave detail, northeast 1 foot at 2 seconds. Protected waters a light chop. A slight chance of showers and thunderstorms. Tonight, northeast winds 5 to 10 knots, increasing to 10 to 15 knots after midnight. Waves 1 foot or less, then around 2 feet after midnight. Wave detail, east 1 foot at 3 seconds, becoming east 2 feet at 3 seconds. Protected waters a moderate chop. A slight chance of showers and thunderstorms in the evening. Thursday, northeast winds 15 to 20 knots, diminishing to 10 to 15 knots in the afternoon. Seas 2 to 3 feet. Wave detail, northeast 2 feet at 4 seconds. Protected waters choppy. Thursday night, northeast winds 15 to 20 knots. Seas 2 to 3 feet. Wave detail, northeast 3 feet at 4 seconds. Protected waters choppy. Friday, northeast winds 15 to 20 knots, diminishing to 10 to 15 knots in the afternoon. Seas 2 to 3 feet. Wave detail, northeast 3 feet at 4 seconds. Protected waters choppy. Friday night, northeast winds 10 to 15 knots. Seas around 2 feet. Wave detail, northeast 2 feet at 4 seconds. Protected waters a moderate chop. Saturday, northeast winds 10 to 15 knots. Seas around 2 feet. Protected waters a moderate chop. Saturday night, northeast winds 5 to 10 knots. Waves 1 foot or less. Protected waters a light chop. Sunday, north winds 5 to 10 knots, becoming northwest in the afternoon. Waves 1 foot or less. Protected waters a light chop. Sunday night, west winds 5 to 10 knots. Waves 1 foot or less. Protected waters a light chop. Winds and waves higher in and near thunderstorms. The Tallahassee Climate Summary for yesterday, September 22, 2026. Yesterday's high temperature was 89 degrees. This high was 1 degree above the normal high of 88. Yesterday's low temperature was 71 degrees. This low was 3 degrees above the normal low of 68. 0.47 inches of precipitation fell yesterday, which brings the monthly total to 2.09 inches. This is 1.7.

6.4 inches below the normal amount of 3.73 inches for September. The total precipitation for the year now stands at 31.60 inches, which is 15.45 inches below normal. The normal high temperature for today is 88 degrees, and the normal low is 68. The record high for today is 98, which occurred in 1925, and the record low is 48, which occurred in 1982. Sunrise today is at 7:26 a.m. and sunset is at 7:33 p.m. The coastal waters forecast for the following: waters from Suwannee River to Apalachicola, Florida, extending from 20 to 60 nautical miles, waters from Okaloosa-Walton County line to Mexico Beach 20 to 60 nautical miles, and waters from Mexico Beach to Apalachicola 20 to 60 nautical miles. Today, northeast winds 5 to 10 knots, increasing to 10 to 15 knots early this afternoon, then diminishing to 5 to 10 knots late. Waves 1 foot or less, then around 2 feet this afternoon. Wave detail, northeast 1 foot at 3 seconds. Protected waters, a moderate chop. A chance of showers and thunderstorms this morning. A slight chance of showers and thunderstorms this afternoon. Tonight, northeast winds 10 to 15 knots. Seas around thunderstorms this morning. A slight chance of showers and thunderstorms this afternoon. Tonight, northeast winds 10 to 15 knots. Seas around 2 feet. Wave detail, northeast 2 feet at 4 seconds. Protected waters, a moderate chop. A slight chance of showers and thunderstorms. Thursday, northeast winds 15 to 20 knots, diminishing to 10 to 15 knots in the afternoon. Seas 2 to 3 feet. Wave detail, northeast 3 feet at 4 seconds. Protected waters, choppy. Thursday night, northeast winds 15 to 20 knots. Seas 2 to 4 feet. Wave detail, northeast 4 feet at 5 seconds. Protected waters, choppy. A slight chance of showers in the evening. Friday, northeast winds 15 to 20 knots with gusts up to 25 knots. Seas 2 to 4 feet. Wave detail, northeast 4 feet at 5 seconds. Protected waters, choppy. Friday night, northeast winds 10 to 15 knots. Seas 2 to 3 feet. Wave detail, northeast 3 feet at 5 seconds. Protected waters, a moderate chop. Saturday, northeast winds 10 to 15 knots. Seas around 2 feet. Protected waters, a moderate chop. Saturday night, northeast winds 5 to 10 knots. Seas around 2 feet in the evening, then 1 foot or less. Protected waters, a light chop. Sunday, north winds 5 to 10 knots. Waves 1 foot or less. Protected waters, a light chop. Sunday night, west winds 5 to 10 knots, becoming southwest after midnight. Waves 1 foot or less. Protected waters, a light chop. Winds and waves higher in and near thunderstorms. The coastal waters forecast for the following St. Andrews Bay waterways. Today, northeast winds 5 to 10 knots. Protected waters, a light chop. A slight chance of showers and thunderstorms this afternoon. Tonight, northeast winds 5 to 10 knots. Protected waters, a light chop. A slight chance of showers and thunderstorms in the evening. Thursday, northeast winds 5 to 10 knots. Protected waters, a light chop. Thursday night, northeast winds 10 to 15 knots with gusts up to 20 knots. Protected waters, a moderate chop. Friday, northeast winds around 10 knots. Protected waters, a light chop. Friday night, northeast winds 5 to 10 knots. Protected waters, a light chop. Saturday, northeast winds 5 to 10 knots. Protected waters, a light chop. Saturday night, north winds 5 to 10 knots, becoming northeast after midnight. Protected waters, a light chop. Sunday, north winds around 5 knots, becoming west in the afternoon. Protected waters, a light chop. Sunday night, west winds 5 to 10 knots, becoming northwest after midnight. Protected waters, a light chop. Winds and waves higher in and near thunderstorms. The surf zone forecast general outlook. A moderate risk of rip currents continues at all local beaches today with prevailing northeast winds and an afternoon sea breeze. The risk likely becomes high Street George Island when breezy post-frontal northeasterlies arrive. Tide information for Wednesday, September 23, 2026. St. Mark's River entrance. High 1:18 a.m., low 6:48 a.m., high 12:56 p.m., low 7:31 p.m. Apalachicola. High 3:40.

9 a.m., low 8:42 a.m., high 1:56 p.m., low 9:28 p.m. St. Andrew's Bay of Panama City, high 8:29 a.m., low 5:27 p.m. Note that the times of high and low tide are 3 minutes earlier at Shell Point than at the St. Mark's River entrance. The average water temperature at Apalachicola was 86.0 degrees. Sunrise and sunset in Tallahassee. September 23, 2026, sunrise 7:26 a.m. Eastern Daylight Time, sunset 7:33 p.m. Eastern Daylight Time. 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The latest weather and forecast information can also be accessed by calling our automated forecast line at 850-942-8851. The current time is 7:37 a.m. Eastern Daylight Time. These are the 7 a.m. Eastern Daylight Time conditions. At the Tallahassee Airport, it was clear. The temperature was 75 degrees. The wind was northeast at 6 miles an hour. At Florida State University, the temperature was 73 degrees. The wind was east at 5 miles an hour. At Apalachicola, it was clear. The temperature was 74 degrees. The wind was northeast at 6 miles an hour. At Panama City Northwest, it was clear. The temperature was 73 degrees. The wind was north at 6 miles an hour. At Dothan, fog was reported. The temperature was 71 degrees. The wind was northeast at 5 miles an hour. The report from Albany was not available. At Valdosta, fog was reported. The temperature was 73 degrees. The wind was northeast at 6 miles an hour. Over the marine area, at the buoy south of Apalachicola, winds were north at 8 knots and seas were 1 foot. At the buoy south of Panama City, winds were northeast at 12 knots and seas were 1 foot. At the buoy south of Pensacola, winds were northeast at 10 knots and seas were 1 foot. The forecast for the local area. Today, sunny. A slight chance of showers and thunderstorms this afternoon. Highs in the lower 90s. Northeast winds 5 to 10 miles per hour. Chance of rain 20%. Tonight, mostly clear. A slight chance of showers and thunderstorms in the evening. Lows in the lower 70s. Northeast winds 5 to 10 miles per hour. Chance of rain 20%. Thursday, mostly sunny. Highs in the mid-80s. Northeast winds 10 to 15 miles per hour. Thursday night, partly cloudy in the evening, then clearing. Lows in the mid-60s. Northeast winds 10 to 15 miles per hour. Friday, sunny. Highs in the mid-80s. Northeast winds 10 to 15 miles per hour. Friday night and Saturday, mostly clear. Lows in the lower 60s. Highs in the mid-80s. Saturday night through Monday, partly cloudy. Lows in the lower 60s. Highs in the upper 80s. Monday night and Tuesday, mostly clear. Lows in the mid-60s. Highs in the upper 80s. The coastal waters forecast for the following: coastal waters from Okaloosa, Walton County line to Mexico Beach out to 20 nautical miles, and coastal waters from Mexico Beach to Apalachicola out to 20 nautical miles. Today, northeast winds 5 to 10 knots. Waves 1 foot or less. Wave detail, northeast 1 foot at 2 seconds. Protected waters, a light chop. A slight chance of showers and thunderstorms. Tonight, northeast winds 5 to 10 knots, increasing to 10 to 15 knots after midnight. Waves 1 foot or less, then around 2 feet after midnight. Wave detail, east 1 foot at 3 seconds, becoming east 2 feet at 3 seconds. Protected waters, a moderate chop. A slight chance of showers and thunderstorms in the evening. Thursday, northeast winds 15 to 20 knots, diminishing to 10 to 15 knots in the afternoon. Seas 2 to 3 feet. Wave detail, northeast 2 feet at 4 seconds. Protected waters, choppy. Thursday night, northeast winds 15 to 20 knots. Seas 2 to 3 feet. Wave detail, northeast 3 feet at 4 seconds. Protected waters, choppy. Friday, northeast winds 15 to 20 knots, diminishing to 10 to 15 knots in the afternoon. Seas 2 to 3 feet. Wave detail, northeast 3 feet at 4 seconds. Protected waters, choppy.

Night, northeast winds 10 to 15 knots. Seas around 2 feet. Wave detail, northeast 2 feet at 4 seconds. Protected waters a moderate chop. Saturday, northeast winds 10 to 15 knots. Seas around 2 feet. Protected waters a moderate chop. Saturday night, northeast winds 5 to 10 knots. Waves 1 foot or less. Protected waters a light chop. Sunday, north winds 5 to 10 knots, becoming northwest in the afternoon. Waves 1 foot or less. Protected waters a light chop. Sunday night, west winds 5 to 10 knots. Waves 1 foot or less. Protected waters a light chop. Winds and waves higher in and near thunderstorms. The coastal waters forecast for the following waters from Suwannee River to Apalachicola, Florida, extending from 20 to 60 nautical miles, waters from Okaloosa, Walton County line to Mexico Beach, 20 to 60 nautical miles, and waters from Mexico Beach to Apalachicola, 20 to 60 nautical miles. Today, northeast winds 5 to 10 knots, increasing to 10 to 15 knots early this afternoon, then diminishing to 5 to 10 knots late. Waves 1 foot or less, then around 2 feet this afternoon. Wave detail, northeast 1 foot at 3 seconds. Protected waters a moderate chop. A chance of showers and thunderstorms this morning. A slight chance of showers and thunderstorms this afternoon. Tonight, northeast winds 10 to 15 knots. Seas around 2 feet. Wave detail, northeast 2 feet at 4 seconds. Protected waters a moderate chop. A slight chance of showers and thunderstorms. Thursday, northeast winds 15 to 20 knots, diminishing to 10 to 15 knots in the afternoon. Seas 2 to 3 feet. Wave detail, northeast 3 feet at 4 seconds. Protected waters choppy. Thursday night, northeast winds 15 to 20 knots. Seas 2 to 4 feet. Wave detail, northeast 4 feet at 5 seconds. Protected waters choppy. A slight chance of showers in the evening. Friday, northeast winds 15 to 20 knots with gusts up to 25 knots. Seas 2 to 4 feet. Wave detail, northeast 4 feet at 5 seconds. Protected waters choppy. Friday night, northeast winds 10 to 15 knots. Seas 2 to 3 feet. Wave detail, northeast 3 feet at 5 seconds. Protected waters a moderate chop. Saturday, northeast winds 10 to 15 knots. Seas around 2 feet. Protected waters a moderate chop. Saturday night, northeast winds 5 to 10 knots. Seas around 2 feet in the evening, then 1 foot or less. Protected waters a light chop. Sunday, north winds 5 to 10 knots. Waves 1 foot or less. Protected waters a light chop. Sunday night, west winds 5 to 10 knots, becoming southwest after midnight. Waves 1 foot or less. Protected waters a light chop. Winds and waves higher in and near thunderstorms. The coastal waters forecast for the following St. Andrews Bay waterways. Today, northeast winds 5 to 10 knots. Protected waters a light chop. A slight chance of showers and thunderstorms this afternoon. Tonight, northeast winds 5 to 10 knots. Protected waters a light chop. A slight chance of showers and thunderstorms in the evening. Thursday, northeast winds 5 to 10 knots. Protected waters a light chop. Thursday night, northeast winds 10 to 15 knots with gusts up to 20 knots. Protected waters a moderate chop. Friday, northeast winds around 10 knots. Protected waters a light chop. Friday night, northeast winds 5 to 10 knots. Protected waters a light chop. Saturday, northeast winds 5 to 10 knots. Protected waters a light chop. Saturday night, north winds 5 to 10 knots, becoming northeast after midnight. Protected waters a light chop. Sunday, north winds around 5 knots, becoming west in the afternoon. Protected waters a light chop. Sunday night, west winds 5 to 10 knots, becoming northwest after midnight. Protected waters a light chop. Winds and waves higher in and near thunderstorms. The surf zone forecast general outlook. A moderate risk of rip currents continues at all local beaches today with prevailing northeast winds and an afternoon sea breeze. The risk likely becomes Hyde Street, George Island when breezy post-frontal northeasterlies arrive. Tide information for Wednesday, September 23, 2026. St. Mark's River entrance. High 1:18 a.m.

06:48 a.m., high 12:56 p.m., low 7:31 p.m. Apalachicola, high 3:49 a.m., low 8:42 a.m., high 1:56 p.m., low 9:28 p.m. St. Andrews Bay at Panama City, high 8:29 a.m., low 5:27 p.m. Note that the times of high and low tide are 3 minutes earlier at Shell Point than at the St. Mark's River entrance. The average water temperature at Apalachicola was 86.0 degrees. Sunrise and sunset in Tallahassee. September 23, 2026, sunrise 7:26 a.m. Eastern Daylight Time, sunset 7:33 p.m. Eastern Daylight Time. 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This broadcast originates from your National Weather Service office in Tallahassee, Florida. The latest weather and forecast information can also be accessed by calling our automated forecast line at 850-942-8851. The current time is 7:47 a.m. Eastern Daylight Time. These are the 7 a.m. Eastern Daylight Time conditions. At the Tallahassee Airport, it was clear. The temperature was 75 degrees. The wind was northeast at 6 miles an hour. At Florida State University, the temperature was 73 degrees. The wind was east at 5 miles an hour. At Apalachicola, it was clear. The temperature was 74 degrees. The wind was northeast at 6 miles an hour. At Panama City Northwest, it was clear. The temperature was 73 degrees. The wind was north at 6 miles an hour. At Dothan, fog was reported. The temperature was 71 degrees. The wind was northeast at 5 miles an hour. The report from Albany was not available. At Valdosta, fog was reported. The temperature was 73 degrees. The wind was northeast at 6 miles an hour. Over the marine area, at the buoy south of Apalachicola, winds were north at 8 knots and seas were 1 foot. At the buoy south of Panama City, winds were northeast at 12 knots and seas were 1 foot. At the buoy south of Pensacola, winds were northeast at 10 knots and seas were 1 foot. The forecast for the local area. Today, sunny. A slight chance of showers and thunderstorms this afternoon. Highs in the lower 90s. Northeast winds 5 to 10 miles per hour. Chance of rain 20%. Tonight, mostly clear. A slight chance of showers and thunderstorms in the evening. Lows in the lower 70s. Northeast winds 5 to 10 miles per hour. Chance of rain 20%. Thursday, mostly sunny. Highs in the mid-80s. Northeast winds 10 to 15 miles per hour. Thursday night, partly cloudy in the evening, then clearing. Lows in the mid-60s. Northeast winds 10 to 15 miles per hour. Friday, sunny. Highs in the mid-80s. Northeast winds 10 to 15 miles per hour. Friday night and Saturday, mostly clear. Lows in the lower 60s. Highs in the mid-80s. Saturday night through Monday, partly cloudy. Lows in the lower 60s. Highs in the upper 80s. Monday night and Tuesday, mostly clear. Lows in the mid-60s. Highs in the upper 80s. The coastal waters forecast for the following. Coastal waters from Okaloosa, Walton County line to Mexico Beach out to 20 nautical miles, and coastal waters from Mexico Beach to Apalachicola out to 20 nautical miles. Today, northeast winds 5 to 10 knots. Waves 1 foot or less. Wave detail, northeast 1 foot at 2 seconds. Protected waters a light chop. A slight chance of showers and thunderstorms. Tonight, northeast winds 5 to 10 knots, increasing to 10 to 15 knots after midnight. Waves 1 foot or less, then around 2 feet after midnight. Wave detail, east 1 foot at 3 seconds, becoming east 2 feet at 3 seconds. Protected waters a moderate chop. A slight chance of showers and thunderstorms in the evening. Thursday, northeast winds 15 to 20 knots, diminishing to 10 to 15 knots in the afternoon. Seas 2 to 3 feet. Wave detail, northeast 2 feet at 4 seconds. Protected waters choppy. Thursday night, northeast winds 15 to 20 knots. Seas 2 to 3 feet. Wave detail, northeast 3 feet at 4 seconds. Protected waters choppy. Friday, northeast winds 15 to 20 knots, diminishing to 10 to 15 knots in the afternoon. Seas 2 to

3 feet. Wave detail, northeast 3 feet at 4 seconds. Protected waters choppy. Friday night, northeast winds 10 to 15 knots. Seas around 2 feet. Wave detail, northeast 2 feet at 4 seconds. Protected waters a moderate chop. Saturday, northeast winds 10 to 15 knots. Seas around 2 feet. Protected waters a moderate chop. Saturday night, northeast winds 5 to 10 knots. Waves 1 foot or less. Protected waters a light chop. Sunday, north winds 5 to 10 knots, becoming northwest in the afternoon. Waves 1 foot or less. Protected waters a light chop. Sunday night, west winds 5 to 10 knots. Waves 1 foot or less. Protected waters a light chop. Winds and waves higher in and near thunderstorms. The coastal waters forecast for the following waters from Suwannee River to Apalachicola, Florida, extending from 20 to 60 nautical miles, waters from Okaloosa-Walton County line to Mexico Beach 20 to 60 nautical miles, and waters from Mexico Beach to Apalachicola 20 to 60 nautical miles. Today, northeast winds 5 to 10 knots, increasing to 10 to 15 knots early this afternoon, then diminishing to 5 to 10 knots late. Waves 1 foot or less, then around 2 feet this afternoon. Wave detail, northeast 1 foot at 3 seconds. Protected waters a moderate chop. A chance of showers and thunderstorms this morning. A slight chance of showers and thunderstorms this afternoon. Tonight, northeast winds 10 to 15 knots. Seas around 2 feet. Wave detail, northeast 2 feet at 4 seconds. Protected waters a moderate chop. A slight chance of showers and thunderstorms. Thursday, northeast winds 15 to 20 knots, diminishing to 10 to 15 knots in the afternoon. Seas 2 to 3 feet. Wave detail, northeast 3 feet at 4 seconds. Protected waters choppy. Thursday night, northeast winds 15 to 20 knots. Seas 2 to 4 feet. Wave detail, northeast 4 feet at 5 seconds. Protected waters choppy. A slight chance of showers in the evening. Friday, northeast winds 15 to 20 knots with gusts.

the National Weather Service in Tallahassee has issued a special marine warning for waters from Suwannee River to Apalachicola, Florida, from 20 to 60 nautical miles until 10 a.m. Eastern Daylight Time. At 7:53 a.m. Eastern Daylight Time, a strong thunderstorm was located 26 nautical miles south of South Tower, moving southwest at 15 knots. Hazard, wind gusts 34 knots or greater. Source, radar indicated. Impact, expect wind gusts in excess of 34 knots, suddenly higher waves, frequent lightning, and heavy downpours. Make sure all on board are wearing life jackets. The strong thunderstorm will remain over mainly open waters. Move to safe harbor immediately as gusty winds and high waves are expected. Frequent lightning is occurring with this storm. If caught on the open water, stay below deck if possible. Keep away from ungrounded metal objects. The National Weather Service in Tallahassee has issued a special marine warning for waters from Suwannee River to Apalachicola, Florida, from 20 to 60 nautical miles until 10 a.m. Eastern Daylight Time. At 7:53 a.m. Eastern Daylight Time, a strong thunderstorm was located 26 nautical miles south of South Tower, moving southwest at 15 knots. Hazard, wind gusts 34 knots or greater. Source, radar indicated. Impact, expect wind gusts in excess of 34 knots, suddenly higher waves, frequent lightning, and heavy downpours. Make sure all on board are wearing life jackets. The strong thunderstorm will remain over mainly open waters. Move to safe harbor immediately as gusty winds and high waves are expected. Frequent lightning is occurring with this storm. If caught on the open water, stay below deck if possible. Keep away from ungrounded metal objects. 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The latest weather and forecast information can also be accessed by calling our automated forecast line at 850-942-8851. These are the 7 a.m. Eastern Daylight Time conditions. At the Tallahassee Airport, it was clear. The temperature was 75 degrees. The wind was northeast at 6 miles an hour. At Florida State University, the temperature was 73 degrees. The wind was east at 5 miles an hour. At Apalachicola, it was clear. The temperature was 74 degrees. The wind was northeast at 6 miles an hour. At Panama City Northwest, it was clear. The temperature was 73 degrees. The wind was north at 6 miles an hour. At Dothan, fog was reported. The temperature was 71 degrees. The wind was northeast at 5 miles an hour. The report from Albany was not available. At Valdosta, fog was reported. The temperature was 73 degrees. The wind was northeast at 6 miles an hour. The current time is 7:57 a.m. Eastern Daylight Time. The National Weather Service in Tallahassee has issued a special marine warning for waters from Suwannee River to Apalachicola, Florida, from 20 to 60 nautical miles until 10 a.m. Eastern Daylight Time. At 7:53 a.m. Eastern Daylight Time, a strong thunderstorm was located 26 nautical miles south of South Tower, moving southwest at 15 knots. Hazard, wind gusts 34 knots or greater. Source, radar indicated. Impact, expect wind gusts in excess of 34 knots, suddenly higher waves, frequent lightning, and heavy downpours. Make sure all on board are wearing life jackets. The strong thunderstorm will remain over mainly open waters. Move to safe harbor immediately as gusty winds and high waves are expected. Frequent lightning is occurring with this storm. If caught on the open water, stay below deck if possible. Keep away from ungrounded metal objects. 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The latest weather and forecast information can also be accessed by calling our automated forecast line at 850-942-8851. These are the 7 a.m. Eastern Daylight Time conditions. At the Tallahassee Airport, it was clear. The temperature was 75 degrees. The wind was northeast at 6 miles an hour. At Florida State University, the temperature was 73 degrees. The wind was east at 5 miles an hour. At Apalachicola, it was clear.
The temperature was 74 degrees. The wind was northeast at 6 miles an hour. At Panama City Northwest, it was clear. The temperature was 73 degrees. The wind was north at 6 miles an hour. At Dothan, fog was reported. The temperature was 71 degrees. The wind was northeast at 5 miles an hour. The report from Albany was not available. At Valdosta, fog was reported. The temperature was 73 degrees. The wind was northeast at 6 miles an hour. The current time is 8 a.m. Eastern Daylight Time. The National Weather Service in Tallahassee has issued a special marine warning for waters from Suwannee River to Apalachicola, Florida from 20 to 60 nautical miles until 10 a.m. Eastern Daylight Time. At 7:53 a.m. Eastern Daylight Time, a strong thunderstorm was located 26 nautical miles south of South Tower, moving southwest at 15 knots. Hazard, wind gusts 34 knots or greater. Source, radar indicated. Impact, expect wind gusts in excess of 34 knots, suddenly higher waves, frequent lightning, and heavy downpours. Make sure all on board are wearing life jackets. The strong thunderstorm will remain over mainly open waters. Move to safe harbor immediately as gusty winds and high waves are expected. Frequent lightning is occurring with this storm. If caught on the open water, stay below deck if possible. Keep away from ungrounded metal objects. 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This broadcast originates from your National Weather Service office in Tallahassee, Florida. The latest weather and forecast information can also be accessed by calling our automated forecast line at 850-942-8851. These are the 7 a.m. Eastern Daylight Time conditions. At the Tallahassee Airport, it was clear. The temperature was 75 degrees. The wind was northeast at 6 miles an hour. At Florida State University, the temperature was 73 degrees. The wind was east at 5 miles an hour. At Apalachicola, it was clear. The temperature was 70.

4 degrees. The wind was northeast at 6 miles an hour. At Panama City Northwest, it was clear. The temperature was 73 degrees. The wind was north at 6 miles an hour. At Dothan, fog was reported. The temperature was 71 degrees. The wind was northeast at 5 miles an hour. The report from Albany was not available. At Valdosta, fog was reported. The temperature was 73 degrees. The wind was northeast at 6 miles an hour. The current time is 8:02 a.m. Eastern Daylight Time. The National Weather Service in Tallahassee has issued a special marine warning for waters from Suwannee River to Apalachicola, Florida, from 20 to 60 nautical miles until 10 a.m. Eastern Daylight Time. At 7:53 a.m. Eastern Daylight Time, a strong thunderstorm was located 26 nautical miles south of South Tower, moving southwest at 15 knots. Hazard, wind gusts 34 knots or greater. Source, radar indicated. Impact, expect wind gusts in excess of 34 knots, suddenly high waves, frequent lightning, and heavy downpours. Make sure all on board are wearing life jackets. The strong thunderstorm will remain over mainly open waters. Move to safe harbor immediately as gusty winds and high waves are expected. Frequent lightning is occurring with this storm. If caught on the open water, stay below deck if possible. Keep away from ungrounded metal objects. 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The latest weather and forecast information can also be accessed by calling our automated forecast line at 850-942-8851. These are the 7 a.m. Eastern Daylight Time conditions. At the Tallahassee Airport, it was clear. The temperature was 75 degrees. The wind was northeast at 6 miles an hour. At Florida State University, the temperature was 73 degrees. The wind was east at 5 miles an hour. At Apalachicola, it was clear. The temperature was 74 degrees. The wind was northeast at 6 miles an hour. At Panama City Northwest, it was clear. The temperature was 73 degrees. The wind was north at 6 miles an hour. At Dothan, fog was reported. The temperature was 71 degrees. The wind was northeast at 5 miles an hour. The report from Albany was not available. At Valdosta, fog was reported. The temperature was 73 degrees. The wind was northeast at 6 miles an hour. These are the 8 a.m. Eastern Daylight Time conditions. At the Tallahassee Airport, it was partly cloudy. The temperature was 75 degrees. The wind was calm. The report from Florida State University was not available. At Apalachicola, it was clear. The temperature was 74 degrees. The wind was northeast at 8 miles an hour. At Panama City Northwest, it was clear. The temperature was 73 degrees. The wind was north at 5 miles an hour. At Dothan, fog was reported. The temperature was 71 degrees. The wind was northeast at 5 miles an hour. At Albany, it was partly cloudy. The temperature was 73 degrees. The wind was northeast at 5 miles an hour. At Valdosta, fog was reported. The temperature was 73 degrees. The wind was northeast at 5 miles an hour. The current time is 8:05 a.m. Eastern Daylight Time. The National Weather Service in Tallahassee has issued a special marine warning for waters from Suwannee River to Apalachicola, Florida, from 20 to 60 nautical miles until 10 a.m. Eastern Daylight Time. At 7:53 a.m. Eastern Daylight Time, a strong thunderstorm was located 26 nautical miles south of South Tower, moving southwest at 15 knots. Hazard, wind gusts 34 knots or greater. Source, radar indicated. Impact, expect wind gusts in excess of 34 knots, suddenly higher waves, frequent lightning, and heavy downpours. Make sure all on board are wearing life jackets. The strong thunderstorm will remain over mainly open waters. Move to safe harbor immediately as gusty winds and high waves are expected. Frequent lightning is occurring with this storm. If caught on the open water, stay below deck if possible. Keep away from ungrounded metal objects. 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

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The latest weather and forecast information can also be accessed by calling our automated forecast line at 850-942-8851. These are the 8 a.m. Eastern Daylight Time conditions. At the Tallahassee Airport, it was partly cloudy. The temperature was 75 degrees. The wind was calm. At Florida State University, the temperature was 75 degrees. The wind was northeast at 3 miles an hour. At Apalachicola, it was clear. The temperature was 74 degrees. The wind was northeast at 8 miles an hour. At Panama City Northwest, it was clear. The temperature was 73 degrees. The wind was north at 5 miles an hour. At Dothan, fog was reported. The temperature was 71 degrees. The wind was northeast at 5 miles an hour. At Albany, it was partly cloudy. The temperature was 73 degrees. The wind was northeast at 5 miles an hour. At Valdosta, fog was reported. The temperature was 73 degrees. The wind was northeast at 5 miles an hour. The current time is 9:04 a.m. Eastern Daylight Time. The National Weather Service in Tallahassee has issued a special marine warning for waters from Suwannee River to Apalachicola, Florida, from 20 to 60 nautical miles until 10 a.m. Eastern Daylight Time. At 7:53 a.m. Eastern Daylight Time, a strong thunderstorm was located 26 nautical miles south of South Tower, moving southwest at 15 knots. Hazard: wind gusts 34 knots or greater. Source: radar indicated. Impact: expect wind gusts in excess of 34 knots, suddenly higher waves, frequent lightning, and heavy downpours. Make sure all on board are wearing life jackets. The strong thunderstorm will remain over mainly open waters. Move to safe harbor immediately as gusty winds and high waves are expected. Frequent lightning is occurring with this storm. If caught on the open water, stay below deck if possible. Keep away from ungrounded metal objects. 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The latest weather and forecast information can also be accessed by calling our automated forecast line at 850-942-8851. These are the 9 a.m. Eastern Daylight Time conditions. At the Tallahassee Airport, it was mostly sunny. The temperature was 77 degrees. The wind was northeast at 6 miles an hour. The report from Florida State University was not available. At Apalachicola, it was mostly sunny. The temperature was 76 degrees. The wind was northeast at 7 miles an hour. At Panama City Northwest, it was sunny. The temperature was 75 degrees. The wind was northeast at 6 miles an hour. At Dothan, it was mostly sunny. The temperature was 74 degrees. The wind was northeast at 8 miles an hour. The report from Albany was not available. At Valdosta, fog was reported. The temperature was 74 degrees. The wind was northeast at 7 miles an hour. The current time is 9:06 a.m. Eastern Daylight Time. The National Weather Service in Tallahassee has issued a special marine warning for waters from Suwannee River to Apalachicola, Florida, from 20 to 60 nautical miles until 10 a.m. Eastern Daylight Time. At 7:53 a.m. Eastern Daylight Time, a strong thunderstorm was located 26 nautical miles south of South Tower, moving southwest at 15 knots. Hazard: wind gusts 34 knots or greater. Source: radar indicated. Impact: expect wind gusts in excess of 34 knots, suddenly higher waves, frequent lightning, and heavy downpours. Make sure all on board are wearing life jackets. The strong thunderstorm will remain over mainly open waters. Move to safe harbor immediately as gusty winds and high waves are expected. Frequent lightning is occurring with this storm. If caught on the open water, stay below deck if possible. Keep away from ungrounded metal objects. 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The latest weather and forecast information can also be accessed

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The current time is 9:23 a.m. Eastern Daylight Time. The National Weather Service in Tallahassee has issued a special marine warning for waters from Suwannee River to Apalachicola, Florida, from 20 to 60 nautical miles until 10 a.m. Eastern Daylight Time. At 7:53 a.m. Eastern Daylight Time, a strong thunderstorm was located 26 nautical miles south of South Tower, moving southwest at 15 knots. Hazard, wind gusts 34 knots or greater. Source, radar indicated. Impact, expect wind gusts in excess of 34 knots, suddenly higher waves, frequent lightning, and heavy downpours. Make sure all on board are wearing life jackets. The strong thunderstorm will remain over mainly open waters. Move to safe harbor immediately as gusty winds and high waves are expected. Frequent lightning is occurring with this storm. If caught on the open water, stay below deck if possible. Keep away from ungrounded metal objects. 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The latest weather and forecast information can also be accessed by calling our automated forecast line at 850-942-8851. These are the 9 a.m. Eastern Daylight Time conditions. At the Tallahassee Airport, it was mostly sunny. The temperature was 77 degrees. The wind was northeast at 6 miles an hour. At Florida State University, the temperature was 77 degrees. The wind was east at 3 miles an hour. At Apalachicola, it was mostly sunny. The temperature was 76 degrees. The wind was northeast at 7 miles an hour. At Panama City Northwest, it was sunny. The temperature was 75 degrees. The wind was northeast at 6 miles an hour. At Dothan, it was mostly sunny. The temperature was 74 degrees. The wind was northeast at 8 miles an hour. The report from Albany was not available. At Valdosta, fog was reported. The temperature was 74 degrees. The wind was northeast at 7 miles an hour. The current time is 9:25 a.m. Eastern Daylight Time. The National Weather Service in Tallahassee has issued a special marine warning for waters from Suwannee River to Apalachicola, Florida, from 20 to 60 nautical miles until 10 a.m. Eastern Daylight Time. At 7:53 a.m. Eastern Daylight Time, a strong thunderstorm was located 26 nautical miles south of South Tower, moving southwest at 15 knots. Hazard, wind gusts 34 knots or greater. Source, radar indicated. Impact, expect wind gusts in excess of 34 knots, suddenly higher waves, frequent lightning, and heavy downpours. Make sure all on board are wearing life jackets. The strong thunderstorm will remain over mainly open waters. Move to safe harbor immediately as gusty winds and high waves are expected. Frequent lightning is occurring with this storm. If caught on the open water, stay below deck if possible. Keep away from ungrounded metal objects. 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The latest weather and forecast information can also be accessed by calling our automated forecast line at 850-942-8851. These are the 9 a.m. Eastern Daylight Time conditions. At the Tallahassee Airport, it was mostly sunny. The temperature was 77 degrees. The wind was northeast at 6 miles an hour. At Florida State University, the temperature was 77 degrees. The wind was east at 3 miles an hour. At Apalachicola, it was mostly sunny. The temperature was 76 degrees. The wind was northeast at 7 miles an hour. At Panama City Northwest, it was sunny. The temperature was 75 degrees. The wind was northeast at 6 miles an hour. At Dothan, it was mostly sunny. The temperature was 74 degrees. The wind was northeast at 8 miles an hour. The report from Albany was not available. At Valdosta, fog was reported. The temperature was 74 degrees. The wind was northeast at 7 miles an hour. The current time is 9:28 a.m. Eastern Daylight Time.
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At 7:53 a.m. Eastern Daylight Time, a strong thunderstorm was located 26 nautical miles south of South Tower, moving southwest at 15 knots. Hazard, wind gusts 34 knots or greater. Source, radar indicated. Impact, expect wind gusts in excess of 34 knots, suddenly high waves, frequent lightning, and heavy downpours. Make sure all on board are wearing life jackets. The strong thunderstorm will remain over mainly open waters. Move to safe harbor immediately as gusty winds and high waves are expected. Frequent lightning is occurring with this storm. If caught on the open water, stay below deck if possible. Keep away from ungrounded metal objects. 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The latest weather and forecast information can also be accessed by calling our automated forecast line at 850-942-8851. These are the 9 a.m. Eastern Daylight Time conditions. At the Tallahassee Airport, it was mostly sunny. The temperature was 77 degrees. The wind was northeast at 6 miles an hour. At Florida State University, the temperature was 77 degrees. The wind was east at 3 miles an hour. At Apalachicola, it was mostly sunny. The temperature was 76 degrees. The wind was northeast at 7 miles an hour. At Panama City Northwest, it was sunny. The temperature was 75 degrees. The wind was northeast at 6 miles an hour. At Dothan, it was mostly sunny. The temperature was 74 degrees. The wind was northeast at 8 miles an hour. The report from Albany was not available. At Valdosta, fog was reported. The temperature was 74 degrees. The wind was northeast at 7 miles an hour. The current time is 9:30 a.m. Eastern Daylight Time. The National Weather Service in Tallahassee has issued a special marine warning for waters from Suwannee River to Apalachicola, Florida, from 20 to 60 nautical miles until 10 a.m. Eastern Daylight Time. At 7:53 a.m. Eastern Daylight Time, a strong thunderstorm was located 26 nautical miles south of South Tower, moving southwest at 15 knots. Hazard, wind gusts 34 knots or greater. Source, radar indicated. Impact, expect wind gusts in excess of 34 knots, suddenly high waves, frequent lightning, and heavy downpours. Make sure all on board are wearing life jackets. The strong thunderstorm will remain over mainly open waters. Move to safe harbor immediately as gusty winds and high waves are expected. Frequent lightning is occurring with this storm. If caught on the open water, stay below deck if possible. Keep away from ungrounded metal objects. 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The latest weather and forecast information can also be accessed by calling our automated forecast line at 850-942-8851. These are the 9 a.m. Eastern Daylight Time conditions. At the Tallahassee Airport, it was mostly sunny. The temperature was 77 degrees. The wind was northeast at 6 miles an hour. At Florida State University, the temperature was 77 degrees. The wind was east at 3 miles an hour. At Apalachicola, it was mostly sunny. The temperature was 76 degrees. The wind was northeast at 7 miles an hour. At Panama City Northwest, it was sunny. The temperature was 75 degrees. The wind was northeast at 6 miles an hour. At Dothan, it was mostly sunny. The temperature was 74 degrees. The wind was northeast at 8 miles an hour. The report from Albany was not available. At Valdosta, fog was reported. The temperature was 74 degrees. The wind was northeast at 7 miles an hour. The current time is 9:32 a.m. Eastern Daylight Time. The National Weather Service in Tallahassee has issued a special marine warning for waters from Suwannee River to Apalachicola, Florida, from 20 to 60 nautical miles until 10 a.m. Eastern Daylight Time.
A warning for waters from Suwannee River to Apalachicola, Florida, from 20 to 60 nautical miles until 10 a.m. Eastern Daylight Time. At 7:53 a.m. Eastern Daylight Time, a strong thunderstorm was located 26 nautical miles south of South Tower, moving southwest at 50.

knots. Hazard, wind gusts 34 knots or greater. Source, radar indicated. Impact, expect wind gusts in excess of 34 knots, suddenly high waves, frequent lightning, and heavy downpours. Make sure all on board are wearing life jackets. The strong thunderstorm will remain over mainly open waters. Move to safe harbor immediately as gusty winds and high waves are expected. Frequent lightning is occurring with this storm. If caught on the open water, stay below deck if possible. Keep away from ungrounded metal objects. 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The latest weather and forecast information can also be accessed by calling our automated forecast line at 850-942-8851. These are the 9 a.m. Eastern Daylight Time conditions. At the Tallahassee Airport, it was mostly sunny. The temperature was 77 degrees. The wind was northeast at 6 miles an hour. At Florida State University, the temperature was 77 degrees. The wind was east at 3 miles an hour. At Apalachicola, it was mostly sunny. The temperature was 76 degrees. The wind was northeast at 7 miles an hour. At Panama City Northwest, it was sunny. The temperature was 75 degrees. The wind was northeast at 6 miles an hour. At Dothan, it was mostly sunny. The temperature was 74 degrees. The wind was northeast at 8 miles an hour. The report from Albany was not available. At Valdosta, fog was reported. The temperature was 74 degrees. The wind was northeast at 7 miles an hour. The current time is 9:35 a.m. Eastern Daylight Time. The National Weather Service in Tallahassee has issued a special marine warning for waters from Suwannee River to Apalachicola, Florida, from 20 to 60 nautical miles until 10 a.m. Eastern Daylight Time. At 7:53 a.m. Eastern Daylight Time, a strong thunderstorm was located 26 nautical miles south of South Tower, moving southwest at 15 knots. Hazard, wind gusts 34 knots or greater. Source, radar indicated. Impact, expect wind gusts in excess of 34 knots, suddenly higher waves, frequent lightning, and heavy downpours. Make sure all on board are wearing life jackets. The strong thunderstorm will remain over mainly open waters. Move to safe harbor immediately as gusty winds and high waves are expected. Frequent lightning is occurring with this storm. If caught on the open water, stay below deck if possible. Keep away from ungrounded metal objects. 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The latest weather and forecast information can also be accessed by calling our automated forecast line at 850-942-8851. These are the 9 a.m. Eastern Daylight Time conditions. At the Tallahassee Airport, it was mostly sunny. The temperature was 77 degrees. The wind was northeast at 6 miles an hour. At Florida State University, the temperature was 77 degrees. The wind was east at 3 miles an hour. At Apalachicola, it was mostly sunny. The temperature was 76 degrees. The wind was northeast at 7 miles an hour. At Panama City Northwest, it was sunny. The temperature was 75 degrees. The wind was northeast at 6 miles an hour. At Dothan, it was mostly sunny. The temperature was 74 degrees. The wind was northeast at 8 miles an hour. The report from Albany was not available. At Valdosta, fog was reported. The temperature was 74 degrees. The wind was northeast at 7 miles an hour. The current time is 9:37 a.m. Eastern Daylight Time. The National Weather Service in Tallahassee has issued a special marine warning for waters from Suwannee River to Apalachicola, Florida, from 20 to 60 nautical miles until 10 a.m. Eastern Daylight Time. At 7:53 a.m. Eastern Daylight Time, a strong thunderstorm was located 26 nautical miles south of South Tower, moving southwest at 15 knots. Hazard, wind gusts 34 knots or greater. Source, radar indicated. Impact, expect wind gusts in excess of 34 knots, suddenly higher waves, frequent lightning, and heavy downpours. Make sure all on board are wearing life jackets.
the strong thunderstorm will remain over mainly open waters. Move to safe harbor immediately as gusty winds and high waves are expected. Frequent lightning is occurring with this storm. If caught on the open water, stay below deck if possible. Keep away from ungrounded metal objects. 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The latest weather and forecast information can also be accessed by calling our automated forecast line at 850-942-8851. These are the 9 a.m. Eastern Daylight Time conditions. At the Tallahassee Airport, it was mostly sunny. The temperature was 77 degrees. The wind was northeast at 6 miles an hour. At Florida State University, the temperature was 77 degrees. The wind was east at 3 miles an hour. At Apalachicola, it was mostly sunny. The temperature was 76 degrees. The wind was northeast at 7 miles an hour. At Panama City Northwest, it was sunny. The temperature was 75 degrees. The wind was northeast at 6 miles an hour. At Dothan, it was mostly sunny. The temperature was 74 degrees. The wind was northeast at 8 miles an hour. The report from Albany was not available. At Valdosta, fog was reported. The temperature was 74 degrees. The wind was northeast at 7 miles an hour. The current time is 9:40 a.m. Eastern Daylight Time. The National Weather Service in Tallahassee has issued a special marine warning for waters from Suwannee River to Apalachicola, Florida, from 20 to 60 nautical miles until 10 a.m. Eastern Daylight Time. At 7:53 a.m. Eastern Daylight Time, a strong thunderstorm was located 26 nautical miles south of South Tower, moving southwest at 15 knots. Hazard: wind gusts 34 knots or greater. Source: radar indicated. Impact: expect wind gusts in excess of 34 knots, suddenly higher waves, frequent lightning, and heavy downpours. Make sure all on board are wearing life jackets. The strong thunderstorm will remain over mainly open waters. Move to safe harbor immediately as gusty winds and high waves are expected. Frequent lightning is occurring with this storm. If caught on the open water, stay below deck if possible. Keep away from ungrounded metal objects. 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The latest weather and forecast information can also be accessed by calling our automated forecast line at 850-942-8851. These are the 9 a.m. Eastern Daylight Time conditions. At the Tallahassee Airport, it was mostly sunny. The temperature was 77 degrees. The wind was northeast at 6 miles an hour. At Florida State University, the temperature was 77 degrees. The wind was east at 3 miles an hour. At Apalachicola, it was mostly sunny. The temperature was 76 degrees. The wind was northeast at 7 miles an hour. At Panama City Northwest, it was sunny. The temperature was 75 degrees. The wind was northeast at 6 miles an hour. At Dothan, it was mostly sunny. The temperature was 74 degrees. The wind was northeast at 8 miles an hour. The report from Albany was not available. At Valdosta, fog was reported. The temperature was 74 degrees. The wind was northeast at 7 miles an hour. The current time is 9:42 a.m. Eastern Daylight Time. The National Weather Service in Tallahassee has issued a special marine warning for waters from Suwannee River to Apalachicola, Florida, from 20 to 60 nautical miles until 10 a.m. Eastern Daylight Time. At 7:53 a.m. Eastern Daylight Time, a strong thunderstorm was located 26 nautical miles south of South Tower, moving southwest at 15 knots. Hazard: wind gusts 34 knots or greater. Source: radar indicated. Impact: expect wind gusts in excess of 34 knots, suddenly higher waves, frequent lightning, and heavy downpours. Make sure all on board are wearing life jackets. The strong thunderstorm will remain over mainly open waters. Move to safe harbor immediately as gusty winds and high waves are expected. Frequent lightning is occurring with this storm. If caught on the open water, stay below deck if possible. Keep away from ungrounded metal objects.

access by calling our automated forecast line at 850-942-8851. These are the 9 a.m. Eastern Daylight Time conditions. At the Tallahassee Airport, it was mostly sunny. The temperature was 77 degrees. The wind was northeast at 6 miles an hour. At Florida State University, the temperature was 77 degrees. The wind was east at 3 miles an hour. At Apalachicola, it was mostly sunny. The temperature was 76 degrees. The wind was northeast at 7 miles an hour. At Panama City Northwest, it was sunny. The temperature was 75 degrees. The wind was northeast at 6 miles an hour. At Dothan, it was mostly sunny. The temperature was 74 degrees. The wind was northeast at 8 miles an hour. The report from Albany was not available. At Valdosta, fog was reported. The temperature was 74 degrees. The wind was northeast at 7 miles an hour. The current time is 9:49 a.m. Eastern Daylight Time. The National Weather Service in Tallahassee has issued a special marine warning for waters from Suwannee River to Apalachicola, Florida from 20 to 60 nautical miles until 10 a.m. Eastern Daylight Time. At 7:53 a.m. Eastern Daylight Time, a strong thunderstorm was located 26 nautical miles south of South Tower, moving southwest at 15 knots. Hazard, wind gusts 34 knots or greater. Source, radar indicated. Impact, expect wind gusts in excess of 34 knots, suddenly higher waves, frequent lightning, and heavy downpours. Make sure all on board are wearing life jackets. The strong thunderstorm will remain over mainly open waters. Move to safe harbor immediately as gusty winds and high waves are expected. Frequent lightning is occurring with this storm. If caught on the open water, stay below deck if possible. Keep away from ungrounded metal objects. 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The latest weather and forecast information can also be accessed by calling our automated forecast line at 850-942-8851. These are the 9 a.m. Eastern Daylight Time conditions. At the Tallahassee Airport, it was mostly sunny. The temperature was 77 degrees. The wind was northeast at 6 miles an hour. At Florida State University, the temperature was 77 degrees. The wind was east at 3 miles an hour. At Apalachicola, it was mostly sunny. The temperature was 76 degrees. The wind was northeast at 7 miles an hour. At Panama City Northwest, it was sunny. The temperature was 75 degrees. The wind was northeast at 6 miles an hour. At Dothan, it was mostly sunny. The temperature was 74 degrees. The wind was northeast at 8 miles an hour. The report from Albany was not available. At Valdosta, fog was reported. The temperature was 74 degrees. The wind was northeast at 7 miles an hour. The current time is 9:51 a.m. Eastern Daylight Time. The National Weather Service in Tallahassee has issued a special marine warning for waters from Suwannee River to Apalachicola, Florida from 20 to 60 nautical miles until 10 a.m. Eastern Daylight Time. At 7:53 a.m. Eastern Daylight Time, a strong thunderstorm was located 26 nautical miles south of South Tower, moving southwest at 15 knots. Hazard, wind gusts 34 knots or greater. Source, radar indicated. Impact, expect wind gusts in excess of 34 knots, suddenly higher waves, frequent lightning, and heavy downpours. Make sure all on board are wearing life jackets. The strong thunderstorm will remain over mainly open waters. Move to safe harbor immediately as gusty winds and high waves are expected. Frequent lightning is occurring with this storm. If caught on the open water, stay below deck if possible. Keep away from ungrounded metal objects. 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The latest weather and forecast information can also be accessed by calling our automated forecast line at 850-942-8851. These are the 9 a.m. Eastern Daylight Time conditions. At the Tallahassee Airport, it was mostly sunny. The temperature was 77 degrees.
The wind was northeast at 6 miles an hour. At Florida State University, the temperature was 77 degrees. The wind was east at 3 miles an hour. At Apalachicola, it was mostly sunny. The temperature was 76 degrees. The wind was northeast at 7 miles an hour. At Panama City Northwest, it was sunny. The temperature was 75 degrees. The wind was northeast at 6 miles an hour. At Dothan, it was mostly sunny. The temperature was 74 degrees. The wind was northeast at 8 miles an hour. The report from Albany was not available. At Valdosta, fog was reported. The temperature was 74 degrees. The wind was northeast at 7 miles an hour. The current time is 9:54 a.m. Eastern Daylight Time. The National Weather Service in Tallahassee has issued a special marine warning for waters from Suwannee River to Apalachicola, Florida from 20 to 60 nautical miles until 10 a.m. Eastern Daylight Time. At 7:53 a.m. Eastern Daylight Time, a strong thunderstorm was located 26 nautical miles south of South Tower, moving southwest at 15 knots. Hazard, wind gusts 34 knots or greater. Source, radar indicated. Impact, expect wind gusts in excess of 34 knots, suddenly higher waves, frequent lightning, and heavy downpours. Make sure all on board are wearing life jackets. The strong thunderstorm will remain over mainly open waters. Move to safe harbor immediately as gusty winds and high waves are expected. Frequent lightning is occurring with this storm. If caught on the open water, stay below deck if possible. Keep away from ungrounded metal objects. 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The latest weather and forecast information can also be accessed by calling our automated forecast line at 850-942-8851. These are the 9 a.m. Eastern Daylight Time conditions. At the Tallahassee Airport, it was mostly sunny. The temperature was 77 degrees. The wind was northeast at 6 miles an hour. At Florida State University, the temperature was 77 degrees. The wind was east at 3 miles an hour. At Apalachicola, it was mostly sunny. The temperature was 76 degrees. The wind was northeast at 7 miles an hour. At Panama City Northwest, it was sunny. The temperature was 75 degrees. The wind was northeast at 6 miles an hour. At Dothan, it was mostly sunny. The temperature was 74 degrees. The wind was northeast at 8 miles an hour. The report from Albany was not available. At Valdosta, fog was reported. The temperature was 74 degrees. The wind was northeast at 7 miles an hour. The current time is 9:56 a.m. Eastern Daylight Time. The National Weather Service in Tallahassee has issued a special marine warning for waters from Suwannee River to Apalachicola, Florida from 20 to 60 nautical miles until 10 a.m. Eastern Daylight Time. At 7:53 a.m. Eastern Daylight Time, a strong thunderstorm was located 26 nautical miles south of South Tower, moving southwest at 15 knots. Hazard, wind gusts 34 knots or greater. Source, radar indicated. Impact, expect wind gusts in excess of 34 knots, suddenly higher waves, frequent lightning, and heavy downpours. Make sure all on board are wearing life jackets. The strong thunderstorm will remain over mainly open waters. Move to safe harbor immediately as gusty winds and high waves are expected. Frequent lightning is occurring with this storm. If caught on the open water, stay below deck if possible. Keep away from ungrounded metal objects. 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The latest weather and forecast information can also be accessed by calling our automated forecast line at 850-942-8851. These are the 9 a.m. Eastern Daylight Time conditions. At the Tallahassee Airport, it was mostly sunny. The temperature was 77 degrees. The wind was northeast at 6 miles an hour. At Florida State University, the temperature was 77 degrees. The wind was east at 3 miles an hour. At Apalachicola, it was mostly sunny. The temperature was 76 degrees. The wind was

northeast at 7 miles an hour. At Panama City Northwest, it was sunny. The temperature was 75 degrees. The wind was northeast at 6 miles an hour. At Dothan, it was mostly sunny. The temperature was 74 degrees. The wind was northeast at 8 miles an hour. The report from Albany was not available. At Valdosta, fog was reported. The temperature was 74 degrees. The wind was northeast at 7 miles an hour. The current time is 9:58 a.m. Eastern Daylight Time. The National Weather Service in Tallahassee has issued a special marine warning for waters from Suwannee River to Apalachicola, Florida from 20 to 60 nautical miles until 10 a.m. Eastern Daylight Time. At 7:53 a.m. Eastern Daylight Time, a strong thunderstorm was located 26 nautical miles south of South Tower, moving southwest at 15 knots. Hazard, wind gusts 34 knots or greater. Source, radar indicated. Impact, expect wind gusts in excess of 34 knots, suddenly high waves, frequent lightning, and heavy downpours. Make sure all on board are wearing life jackets. The strong thunderstorm will remain over mainly open waters. Move to safe harbor immediately as gusty winds and high waves are expected. Frequent lightning is occurring with this storm. If caught on the open water, stay below deck if possible. Keep away from ungrounded metal objects. 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This broadcast originates from your National Weather Service office in Tallahassee, Florida. The latest weather and forecast information can also be accessed by calling our automated forecast line at 850-942-8851. The Tallahassee Climate Summary for yesterday, September 22, 2026. Yesterday's high temperature was 89 degrees. This high was 1 degree above the normal high of 88. Yesterday's low temperature was 71 degrees. This low was 3 degrees above the normal low of 68. 0.47 inches of precipitation fell yesterday, which brings the monthly total to 2.09 inches. This is 1.64 inches below the normal amount of 3.73 inches for September. The total precipitation for the year now stands at 31.60 inches, which is 15.45 inches below normal. The normal high temperature for today is 88 degrees, and the normal low is 68. The record high for today is 98, which occurred in 1925, and the record low is 48, which occurred in 1982. Sunrise today is at 7:26 a.m. and sunset is at 7:33 p.m. Tide information for Wednesday, September 23, 2026. St. Mark's River entrance. High 1:18 a.m., low 6:48 a.m., high 12:56 p.m., low 7:31 p.m. Apalachicola. High 3:49 a.m., low 8:42 a.m., high 1:56 p.m., low 9:28 p.m. St. Andrews Bay at Panama City. High 8:29 a.m., low 5:27 p.m. Note that the times of high and low tide are 3 minutes earlier at Shell Point than at the St. Mark's River entrance. The average water temperature at Apalachicola was 86.0 degrees. Sunrise and sunset in Tallahassee. September 23, 2026, sunrise 7:26 a.m. Eastern Daylight Time, sunset 7:33 p.m. Eastern Daylight Time. 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The latest weather and forecast information can also be accessed by calling our automated forecast line at 850-942-8851. The current time is 10:02 a.m. Eastern Daylight Time. These are the 9 a.m. Eastern Daylight Time conditions. At the Tallahassee Airport, it was mostly sunny. The temperature was 77 degrees. The wind was northeast at 6 miles an hour. At Florida State University, the temperature was 77 degrees. The wind was east at 3 miles an hour. At Apalachicola, it was mostly sunny. The temperature was 76 degrees. The wind was northeast at 7 miles an hour. At Panama City Northwest, it was sunny. The temperature was 75 degrees. The wind was northeast at 6 miles an hour. At Dothan, it was mostly sunny. The temperature was 74 degrees. The wind was northeast at 8 miles an hour. The report from Albany was not available.

At Valdosta, fog was reported. The temperature was 74 degrees. The wind was northeast at 7 miles an hour. Over the marine area, at the buoys south of Apalachicola, winds were north at 12 knots and seas were 1 foot. At the buoys south of Panama City, winds were northeast at 8 knots and seas were 1 foot. At the buoys south of Pensacola, wave heights 1 foot. Wave period 3 seconds. The tropical weather outlook. For the North Atlantic, Caribbean Sea, and the Gulf of America, far eastern tropical Atlantic, an area of low pressure associated with a tropical wave that just moved off the west coast of Africa has formed about 600 miles southeast of the Cabo Verde Islands. This system could become a short-lived tropical depression on Thursday or Friday while it moves northwestward to northward. However, strong upper-level winds should end the opportunity for development by the weekend. Interests in the Cabo Verde Islands should monitor the progress of the system as gusty winds and areas of heavy rain are possible there by the end of the week. Formation chance through 48 hours, low, 30%. Formation chance through 7 days, medium, 40%. Central subtropical Atlantic, former tropical storm Faye, a low-pressure system, formerly tropical storm Faye, is located about 800 miles southwest of the Azores. Shower activity associated with the low has increased this morning. However, significant redevelopment of this system is unlikely while it moves generally westward over the next couple of days. By the weekend, increasingly strong upper-level winds should inhibit redevelopment. Formation chance through 48 hours, low, 20%. Formation chance through 7 days, low, 20%. The surf zone forecasts general outlook. A moderate risk of rip currents continues at all local beaches today with prevailing northeast winds and an afternoon sea breeze. The risk likely becomes high at St. George Island when breezy post-frontal northeasterlies arrive. The Tallahassee climate summary for yesterday, September 22, 2026. Yesterday's high temperature was 89 degrees. This high was 1 degree above the normal high of 88. Yesterday's low temperature was 71 degrees. This low was 3 degrees above the normal low of 68. 0.47 inches of precipitation fell yesterday, which brings the monthly total to 2.09 inches. This is 1.64 inches below the normal amount of 3.73 inches for September. The total precipitation for the year now stands at 31.60 inches, which is 15.45 inches below normal. The normal high temperature for today is 88 degrees, and the normal low is 68. The record high for today is 98, which occurred in 1925, and the record low is 48, which occurred in 1982. Sunrise today is at 7:26 a.m. and sunset is at 7:33 p.m. Tide information for Wednesday, September 23, 2026. St. Mark's River entrance. High 1:18 a.m., low 6:48 a.m., high 12:56 p.m., low 7:31 p.m. Apalachicola. High 3:49 a.m., low 8:42 a.m., high 1:56 p.m., low 9:28 p.m. St. Andrews Bay at Panama City. High 8:29 a.m., low 5:27 p.m. Note that the times of high and low tide are 3 minutes earlier at Shell Point than at the St. Marks River entrance. The average water temperature at Apalachicola was 86.0 degrees. Sunrise and sunset in Tallahassee. September 23, 2026, sunrise 7:26 a.m. Eastern Daylight Time, sunset 7:33 p.m. Eastern Daylight Time. 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This broadcast originates from your National Weather Service office in Tallahassee, Florida. The latest weather and forecast information can also be accessed by calling our automated forecast line at 850-942-8851. The current time is 10:07 a.m. Eastern Daylight Time. These are the 10 a.m. Eastern Daylight Time conditions. At the Tallahassee Airport, it was partly sunny. The temperature was 81 degrees. The wind was northeast at 8 miles an hour. The report from Florida State University was not available. At Apalachicola, it was sunny. The temperature was 80 degrees. The wind was northeast at 9 miles an hour. At Panama City Northwest, it was sunny. The temperature was 79 degrees. The wind was northeast at 5 miles an hour. At Dothan, it was cloudy. The temperature was 76 degrees. The wind was east at 8 miles an hour. At Albany,

lower 70s. Northeast winds 5 to 10 miles per hour. Chance of rain 20%. Thursday, mostly sunny. Highs in the mid-80s. Northeast winds 10 to 15 miles per hour. Thursday night, partly cloudy in the evening, then clearing. Lows in the mid-60s. Northeast winds 10 to 15 miles per hour. Friday, sunny. Highs in the mid-80s. Northeast winds 10 to 15 miles per hour. Friday night and Saturday, mostly clear. Lows in the lower 60s. Highs in the mid-80s. Saturday night through Monday, partly cloudy. Lows in the lower 60s. Highs in the upper 80s. Monday night and Tuesday, mostly clear. Lows in the mid-60s. Highs in the upper 80s. The coastal waters forecast for the following: coastal waters from Okaloosa, Walton County line to Mexico Beach out to 20 nautical miles, and coastal waters from Mexico Beach to Apalachicola out to 20 nautical miles. This afternoon, northeast winds 5 to 10 knots. Waves 1 foot or less. Wave detail, northeast 1 foot at 2 seconds. Protected waters, a light chop. A slight chance of showers and thunderstorms. Tonight, northeast winds 5 to 10 knots, increasing to 10 to 15 knots after midnight. Waves 1 foot or less, then around 2 feet after midnight. Wave detail, east 1 foot at 3 seconds, becoming east 2 feet at 3 seconds. Protected waters, a moderate chop. A slight chance of showers and thunderstorms in the evening. Thursday, northeast winds 15 to 20 knots, diminishing to 10 to 15 knots in the afternoon. Seas 2 to 3 feet. Wave detail, northeast 2 feet at 4 seconds. Protected waters, choppy. Thursday night, northeast winds 15 to 20 knots. Seas 2 to 3 feet. Wave detail, northeast 3 feet at 4 seconds. Protected waters, choppy. Friday, northeast winds 15 to 20 knots, diminishing to 10 to 15 knots in the afternoon. Seas 2 to 3 feet. Wave detail, northeast 3 feet at 4 seconds. Protected waters, choppy. Friday night, northeast winds 10 to 15 knots. Seas around 2 feet. Wave detail, northeast 2 feet at 4 seconds. Protected waters, a moderate chop. Saturday, northeast winds 10 to 15 knots. Seas around 2 feet. Protected waters, a moderate chop. Saturday night, northeast winds 5 to 10 knots. Waves 1 foot or less. Protected waters, a light chop. Sunday, north winds 5 to 10 knots, becoming northwest in the afternoon. Waves 1 foot or less. Protected waters, a light chop. Sunday night, west winds 5 to 10 knots. Waves 1 foot or less. Protected waters, a light chop. Winds and waves higher in and near thunderstorms. The Tropical Weather Outlook. For the North Atlantic, Caribbean Sea and the Gulf of America, far eastern tropical Atlantic, an area of low pressure associated with a tropical wave that just moved off the west coast of Africa has formed about 600 miles southeast of the Cabo Verde Islands. This system could become a short-lived tropical depression on Thursday or Friday while it moves northwestward to northward. However, strong upper-level winds should end the opportunity for development by the weekend. Interests in the Cabo Verde Islands should monitor the progress of the system as gusty winds and areas of heavy rain are possible there by the end of the week. Formation chance through 48 hours, low, 30%. Formation chance through 7 days, medium, 40%. Central subtropical Atlantic, former tropical storm Faye, a low-pressure system, formerly tropical storm Faye, is located about 800 miles southwest of the Azores. Shower activity associated with the low has increased this morning. However, significant redevelopment of the system is unlikely while it moves generally westward over the next couple of days. By the weekend, increasingly strong upper-level winds should inhibit redevelopment. Formation chance through 48 hours, low, 20%. Formation chance through 7 days, low, 20%. The Surf Zone Forecast General Outlook: a moderate risk of rip currents continues at all local beaches today with prevailing northeast winds and an afternoon sea breeze. The risk likely becomes high Street George Island when breezy post-frontal northeasterlies arrive. Tide information for Wednesday, September 23, 2026. St. Mark's River entrance. High 1:18 a.m., low 6:48 a.m., high 12:56 p.m., low 7:31 p.m. Apalachicola. High 3.

8:49 a.m., low 8:42 a.m., high 1:56 p.m., low 9:28 p.m. St. Andrews Bay of Panama City, high 8:29 a.m., low 5:27 p.m. Note that the times of high and low tide are 3 minutes earlier at Shell Point than at the St. Marks River entrance. The average water temperature at Apalachicola was 86.0 degrees. Sunrise and sunset in Tallahassee. September 23, 2026, sunrise 7:26 a.m. Eastern Daylight Time, sunset 7:33 p.m. Eastern Daylight Time. 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This broadcast originates from your National Weather Service office in Tallahassee, Florida. The latest weather and forecast information can also be accessed by calling our automated forecast line at 850-942-8851. The current time is 10:15 a.m. Eastern Daylight Time. These are the 10 a.m. Eastern Daylight Time conditions. At the Tallahassee Airport, it was partly sunny. The temperature was 81 degrees. The wind was northeast at 8 miles an hour. At Florida State University, the temperature was 79 degrees. The wind was east at 7 miles an hour. At Apalachicola, it was sunny. The temperature was 80 degrees. The wind was northeast at 9 miles an hour. At Panama City Northwest, it was sunny. The temperature was 79 degrees. The wind was northeast at 5 miles an hour. At Dothan, it was cloudy. The temperature was 76 degrees. The wind was east at 8 miles an hour. At Albany, it was mostly sunny. The temperature was 75 degrees. The wind was northeast at 8 miles an hour. At Valdosta, it was cloudy. The temperature was 76 degrees. The wind was northeast at 9 miles an hour. Over the marine area, at the buoy south of Apalachicola, winds were northeast at 16 knots and seas were 2 feet. At the buoy south of Panama City, winds were northeast at 12 knots. At the buoy south of Pensacola, winds were north at 10 knots. These are the 10 a.m. Eastern Daylight Time conditions. At the Tallahassee Airport, it was partly sunny. The temperature was 81 degrees. The wind was northeast at 8 miles an hour. At Florida State University, the temperature was 79 degrees. The wind was east at 7 miles an hour. At Apalachicola, it was sunny. The temperature was 80 degrees. The wind was northeast at 9 miles an hour. At Panama City Northwest, it was sunny. The temperature was 79 degrees. The wind was northeast at 5 miles an hour. At Dothan, it was cloudy. The temperature was 76 degrees. The wind was east at 8 miles an hour. At Albany, it was mostly sunny. The temperature was 75 degrees. The wind was northeast at 8 miles an hour. At Valdosta, it was cloudy. The temperature was 76 degrees. The wind was northeast at 9 miles an hour. Over the marine area, at the buoy south of Apalachicola, winds were northeast at 16 knots and seas were 2 feet. At the buoy south of Panama City, winds were northeast at 12 knots and seas were 1 foot. At the buoy south of Pensacola, wave heights 1 foot. Wave period 3 seconds. The forecast for the local area. Rest of today, partly sunny. A slight chance of showers and thunderstorms this afternoon. Highs around 90. Northeast winds 5 to 10 miles per hour. Chance of rain 20%. Tonight, mostly clear. A slight chance of showers in the evening. Lows in the lower 70s. Northeast winds 5 to 10 miles per hour. Chance of rain 20%. Thursday, mostly sunny. Highs in the mid 80s. Northeast winds 10 to 15 miles per hour. Thursday night, partly cloudy in the evening, then clearing. Lows in the mid-60s. Northeast winds 10 to 15 miles per hour. Friday, sunny. Highs in the mid-80s. Northeast winds 10 to 15 miles per hour. Friday night and Saturday, mostly clear. Lows in the lower 60s. Highs in the mid-80s. Saturday night through Monday, partly cloudy. Lows in the lower 60s. Highs in the upper 80s. Monday night and Tuesday, mostly clear. Lows in the mid-60s. Highs in the upper 80s. The coastal waters forecast for the following coastal waters from Okaloosa, Walton County line to Mexico Beach out to 20 knots.

nautical miles, and coastal waters from Mexico Beach to Apalachicola out to 20 nautical miles. This afternoon, northeast winds 5 to 10 knots. Waves 1 foot or less. Wave detail, northeast 1 foot at 2 seconds. Protected waters, a light chop. A slight chance of showers and thunderstorms. Tonight, northeast winds 5 to 10 knots, increasing to 10 to 15 knots after midnight. Waves 1 foot or less, then around 2 feet after midnight. Wave detail, east 1 foot at 3 seconds, becoming east 2 feet at 3 seconds. Protected waters, a moderate chop. A slight chance of showers and thunderstorms in the evening. Thursday, northeast winds 15 to 20 knots, diminishing to 10 to 15 knots in the afternoon. Seas 2 to 3 feet. Wave detail, northeast 2 feet at 4 seconds. Protected waters choppy. Thursday night, northeast winds 15 to 20 knots. Seas 2 to 3 feet. Wave detail, northeast 3 feet at 4 seconds. Protected waters choppy. Friday, northeast winds 15 to 20 knots, diminishing to 10 to 15 knots in the afternoon. Seas 2 to 3 feet. Wave detail, northeast 3 feet at 4 seconds. Protected waters choppy. Friday night, northeast winds 10 to 15 knots. Seas around 2 feet. Wave detail, northeast 2 feet at 4 seconds. Protected waters a moderate chop. Saturday, northeast winds 10 to 15 knots. Seas around 2 feet. Protected waters a moderate chop. Saturday night, northeast winds 5 to 10 knots. Waves 1 foot or less. Protected waters a light chop. Sunday, north winds 5 to 10 knots, becoming northwest in the afternoon. Waves 1 foot or less. Protected waters a light chop. Sunday night, west winds 5 to 10 knots. Waves 1 foot or less. Protected waters a light chop. Winds and waves higher and near thunderstorms. The coastal waters forecast for the following waters from Suwannee River to Apalachicola, Florida, extending from 20 to 60 nautical miles, waters from Okaloosa, Walton County line to Mexico Beach, 20 to 60 nautical miles, and waters from Mexico Beach to Apalachicola, 20 to 60 nautical miles. This afternoon, northeast winds 10 to 15 knots, diminishing to 5 to 10 knots late. Waves 1 foot or less, then around 2 feet. Wave detail, northeast 1 foot at 3 seconds. Protected waters a moderate chop. A slight chance of thunderstorms. A chance of showers early, then a slight chance of showers. Tonight, northeast winds 10 to 15 knots. Seas around 2 feet. Wave detail, northeast 2 feet at 4 seconds. Protected waters a moderate chop. A slight chance of showers and thunderstorms. Thursday, northeast winds 15 to 20 knots, diminishing to 10 to 15 knots in the afternoon. Seas 2 to 3 feet. Wave detail, northeast 3 feet at 4 seconds. Protected waters choppy. Thursday night, northeast winds 15 to 20 knots. Seas 2 to 4 feet. Wave detail, northeast 4 feet at 5 seconds. Protected waters choppy. A slight chance of showers in the evening. Friday, northeast winds 15 to 20 knots with gusts up to 25 knots. Seas 2 to 4 feet. Wave detail, northeast 4 feet at 5 seconds. Protected waters choppy. Friday night, northeast winds 10 to 15 knots. Seas 2 to 3 feet. Wave detail, northeast 3 feet at 5 seconds. Protected waters a moderate chop. Saturday, northeast winds 10 to 15 knots. Seas around 2 feet. Protected waters a moderate chop. Saturday night, northeast winds 5 to 10 knots. Seas around 2 feet in the evening, then 1 foot or less. Protected waters a light chop. Sunday, north winds 5 to 10 knots. Waves 1 foot or less. Protected waters a light chop. Sunday night, west winds 5 to 10 knots, becoming southwest after midnight. Waves 1 foot or less. Protected waters a light chop. Winds and waves higher and near thunderstorms. The coastal waters forecast for the following St. Andrews Bay waterways. This afternoon, northeast winds 5 to 10 knots. Protected waters a light chop. A slight chance of showers and thunderstorms. Tonight, northeast winds 5 to 10 knots. Protected waters a light chop. A slight chance of showers and thunderstorms in the evening. Thursday, northeast winds

5 to 10 knots. Protected waters, a light shop. Thursday night, northeast winds 10 to 15 knots with gusts up to 20 knots. Protected waters, a moderate shop. Friday, northeast winds around 10 knots. Protected waters, a light shop. Friday night, northeast winds 5 to 10 knots. Protected waters, a light shop. Saturday, northeast winds 5 to 10 knots. Protected waters, a light shop. Saturday night, north winds 5 to 10 knots, becoming northeast after midnight. Protected waters, a light shop. Sunday, north winds around 5 knots, becoming west in the afternoon. Protected waters, a light shop. Sunday night, west winds 5 to 10 knots, becoming northwest after midnight. Protected waters, a light shop. Winds and waves higher and near thunderstorms. The Tropical Weather Outlook. For the North Atlantic, Caribbean Sea and the Gulf of America, far eastern tropical Atlantic, an area of low pressure associated with a tropical wave that just moved off the west coast of Africa has formed about 600 miles southeast of the Cabo Verde Islands. This system could become a short-lived tropical depression on Thursday or Friday while it moves northwestward to northward. However, strong upper-level winds should end the opportunity for development by the weekend. Interests in the Cabo Verde Islands should monitor the progress of the system as gusty winds and areas of heavy rain are possible there by the end of the week. Formation chance through 48 hours, low, 30%. Formation chance through 7 days, medium, 40%. Central Subtropical Atlantic Former Tropical Storm Fay, a low-pressure system, formerly Tropical Storm Fay, is located about 800 miles southwest of the Azores. Shower activity associated with the low has increased this morning. However, significant redevelopment of this system is unlikely while it moves generally westward over the next couple of days. By the weekend, increasingly strong upper-level winds should inhibit redevelopment. Formation chance through 48 hours, low, 20%. Formation chance through 7 days, low, 20%. The Surf Zone Forecast General Outlook. A moderate risk of rip currents continues at all local beaches today with prevailing northeast winds and an afternoon sea breeze. The risk likely becomes high Street George Island when breezy post-frontal northeasterlies arrive. Tide information for Wednesday, September 23, 2026. St. Mark's River entrance. High 1:18 a.m., low 6:48 a.m., high 12:56 p.m., low 7:31 p.m. Apalachicola. High 3:49 a.m., low 8:42 a.m., high 1:56 p.m., low 9:28 p.m. St. Andrews Bay of Panama City. High 8:29 a.m., low 5:27 p.m. Note that the times of high and low tide are 3 minutes earlier at Shell Point than at the St. Marks River entrance. The average water temperature at Apalachicola was 86.0 degrees. Sunrise and sunset in Tallahassee. September 23, 2026, sunrise 7:26 a.m. Eastern Daylight Time, sunset 7:33 p.m. Eastern Daylight Time. 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The latest weather and forecast information can also be accessed by calling our automated forecast line at 850-942-8851. The current time is 10:28 a.m. Eastern Daylight Time. These are the 10 a.m. Eastern Daylight Time conditions. At the Tallahassee Airport, it was partly sunny. The temperature was 81 degrees. The wind was northeast at 8 miles an hour. At Florida State University, the temperature was 79 degrees. The wind was east at 7 miles an hour. At Apalachicola, it was sunny. The temperature was 80 degrees. The wind was northeast at 9 miles an hour. At Panama City Northwest, it was sunny. The temperature was 79 degrees. The wind was northeast at 5 miles an hour. At Dothan, it was cloudy. The temperature was 76 degrees. The wind was east at 8 miles an hour. At Albany, it was mostly sunny. The temperature was 75 degrees. The wind was northeast at 8 miles an hour. At Valdosta, it was cloudy. The temperature was 76 degrees. The wind was northeast at 9 miles an hour. Over the marine area, at the buoy south of Apalachicola, winds were northeast at 16 knots and seas were 2 feet. At the buoy south of Panama City, winds were northeast at 12 knots and seas were 1 feet.

at the buoy south of Pensacola. Wave height 1 foot. Wave 33 seconds. The forecast for the local area. Rest of today, partly sunny. A slight chance of showers and thunderstorms this afternoon. Highs around 90. Northeast winds 5 to 10 miles per hour. Chance of rain 20%. Tonight, mostly clear. A slight chance of showers in the evening. Lows in the lower 70s. Northeast winds 5 to 10 miles per hour. Chance of rain 20%. Thursday, mostly sunny. Highs in the mid-80s. Northeast winds 10 to 15 miles per hour. Thursday night, partly cloudy in the evening, then clearing. Lows in the mid-60s. Northeast winds 10 to 15 miles per hour. Friday, sunny. Highs in the mid-80s. Northeast winds 10 to 15 miles per hour. Friday night and Saturday, mostly clear. Lows in the lower 60s. Highs in the mid-80s. Saturday night through Monday, partly cloudy. Lows in the lower 60s. Highs in the upper 80s. Monday night and Tuesday, mostly clear. Lows in the mid-60s. Highs in the upper 80s. The coastal waters forecast for the following. Coastal waters from Okaloosa, Walton County line to Mexico Beach out to 20 nautical miles, and coastal waters from Mexico Beach to Apalachicola out to 20 nautical miles. This afternoon, northeast winds 5 to 10 knots. Waves 1 foot or less. Wave detail, northeast 1 foot at 2 seconds. Protected waters a light chop. A slight chance of showers and thunderstorms. Tonight, northeast winds 5 to 10 knots, increasing to 10 to 15 knots after midnight. Waves 1 foot or less, then around 2 feet after midnight. Wave detail, east 1 foot at 3 seconds, becoming east 2 feet at 3 seconds. Protected waters a moderate chop. A slight chance of showers and thunderstorms in the evening. Thursday, northeast winds 15 to 20 knots, diminishing to 10 to 15 knots in the afternoon. Seas 2 to 3 feet. Wave detail, northeast 2 feet at 4 seconds. Protected waters choppy. Thursday night, northeast winds 15 to 20 knots. Seas 2 to 3 feet. Wave detail, northeast 3 feet at 4 seconds. Protected waters choppy. Friday, northeast winds 15 to 20 knots, diminishing to 10 to 15 knots in the afternoon. Seas 2 to 3 feet. Wave detail, northeast 3 feet at 4 seconds. Protected waters choppy. Friday night, northeast winds 10 to 15 knots. Seas around 2 feet. Wave detail, northeast 2 feet at 4 seconds. Protected waters a moderate chop. Saturday, northeast winds 10 to 15 knots. Seas around 2 feet. Protected waters a moderate chop. Saturday night, northeast winds 5 to 10 knots. Waves 1 foot or less. Protected waters a light chop. Sunday, north winds 5 to 10 knots, becoming northwest in the afternoon. Waves 1 foot or less. Protected waters a light chop. Sunday night, west winds 5 to 10 knots. Waves 1 foot or less. Protected waters a light chop. Winds and waves higher in and near thunderstorms. The Tallahassee climate summary for yesterday, September 22, 2026. Yesterday's high temperature was 89 degrees. This high was 1 degree above the normal high of 88. Yesterday's low temperature was 71 degrees. This low was 3 degrees above the normal low of 68. 0.47 inches of precipitation fell yesterday, which brings the monthly total to 2.0. Yesterday's low temperature was 71 degrees. This low was 3 degrees above the normal low of 68. 0.47 inches of precipitation fell yesterday, which brings the monthly total to 2.09 inches. This is 1.64 inches below the normal amount of 3.73 inches for September. The total precipitation for the year now stands at 31.60 inches, which is 15.45 inches below normal. The normal high temperature for today is 88 degrees, and the normal low is 68. The record high for today is 98, which occurred in 1925, and the record low is 48, which occurred in 1982. Sunrise today is at 7:26 a.m. and sunset is at 7:33 p.m. The coastal waters forecast for the following. Waters from Suwannee River to Apalachicola, Florida, extending from 20 to 60 nautical miles. Waters from Okaloosa, Walton County line to Mexico Beach, 20 to 60 nautical miles.

nautical miles, and waters from Mexico Beach to Apalachicola 20 to 60 nautical miles. This afternoon, northeast winds 10 to 15 knots, diminishing to 5 to 10 knots late. Waves 1 foot or less, then around 2 feet. Wave detail, northeast 1 foot at 3 seconds. Protected waters a moderate chop. A slight chance of thunderstorms. A chance of showers early, then a slight chance of showers. Tonight, northeast winds 10 to 15 knots. Seas around 2 feet. Wave detail, northeast 2 feet at 4 seconds. Protected waters a moderate chop. A slight chance of showers and thunderstorms. Thursday, northeast winds 15 to 20 knots, diminishing to 10 to 15 knots in the afternoon. Seas 2 to 3 feet. Wave detail, northeast 3 feet at 4 seconds. Protected waters choppy. Thursday night, northeast winds 15 to 20 knots. Seas 2 to 4 feet. Wave detail, northeast 4 feet at 5 seconds. Protected waters choppy. A slight chance of showers in the evening. Friday, northeast winds 15 to 20 knots with gusts up to 25 knots. Seas 2 to 4 feet. Wave detail, northeast 4 feet at 5 seconds. Protected waters choppy. Friday night, northeast winds 10 to 15 knots. Seas 2 to 3 feet. Wave detail, northeast 3 feet at 5 seconds. Protected waters a moderate chop. Saturday, northeast winds 10 to 15 knots. Seas around 2 feet. Protected waters a moderate chop. Saturday night, northeast winds 5 to 10 knots. Seas around 2 feet in the evening, then 1 foot or less. Protected waters a light chop. Sunday, north winds 5 to 10 knots. Waves 1 foot or less. Protected waters a light chop. Sunday night, west winds 5 to 10 knots, becoming southwest after midnight. Waves 1 foot or less. Protected waters a light chop. Winds and waves higher and near thunderstorms. The coastal waters forecast for the following St. Andrews Bay waterways. This afternoon, northeast winds 5 to 10 knots. Protected waters a light chop. A slight chance of showers and thunderstorms. Tonight, northeast winds 5 to 10 knots. Protected waters a light chop. A slight chance of showers and thunderstorms in the evening. Thursday, northeast winds 5 to 10 knots. Protected waters a light chop. Thursday night, northeast winds 10 to 15 knots with gusts up to 20 knots. Protected waters a moderate chop. Friday, northeast winds around 10 knots. Protected waters a light chop. Friday night, northeast winds 5 to 10 knots. Protected waters a light chop. Saturday, northeast winds 5 to 10 knots. Protected waters a light chop. Saturday night, north winds 5 to 10 knots, becoming northeast after midnight. Protected waters a light chop. Sunday, north winds around 5 knots, becoming west in the afternoon. Protected waters a light chop. Sunday night, west winds 5 to 10 knots, becoming northwest after midnight. Protected waters a light chop. Winds and waves higher and near thunderstorms. The Tropical Weather Outlook. For the North Atlantic, Caribbean Sea and the Gulf of America, far eastern tropical Atlantic, an area of low pressure associated with a tropical wave that just moved off the west coast of Africa has formed about 600 miles southeast of the Cabo Verde Islands. This system could become a short-lived tropical depression on Thursday or Friday while it moves northwestward to northward. However, strong upper-level winds should end the opportunity for development by the weekend. Interests in the Cabo Verde Islands should monitor the progress of the system as gusty winds and areas of heavy rain are possible there by the end of the week. Formation chance through 48 hours, low, 30%. Formation chance through 7 days, medium, 40%. Central subtropical Atlantic former tropical storm Faye, a low-pressure system, formerly tropical storm Faye, is located about 800 miles southwest of the Azores. Shower activity associated with the low has increased this morning. However, significant redevelopment of this system is unlikely while it moves generally westward over the next couple of days. By the weekend, increasingly strong upper-level winds should inhibit redevelopment. Formation chance through 48 hours, low, 20%. Formation chance through 7 days, low, 20%.
The surf zone forecast general outlook: a moderate risk of rip currents continues at all local beaches today with prevailing northeast winds and an afternoon sea breeze. The risk likely becomes high Street George Island when breezy post-frontal northeasterlies arrive. Tide information for Wednesday, September 23, 2026. St. Mark's River entrance. High 1:18 a.m., low 6:48 a.m., high 12:56 p.m., low 7:31 p.m. Apalachicola. High 3:49 a.m., low 8:42 a.m., high 1:56 p.m., low 9:28 p.m. St. Andrews Bay at Panama City. High 8:29 a.m., low 5:27 p.m. Note that the times of high and low tide are 3 minutes earlier at Shell Point than at the St. Mark's River entrance. The average water temperature at Apalachicola was 86.0 degrees. Sunrise and sunset in Tallahassee. September 23, 2026, sunrise 7:26 a.m. Eastern Daylight Time, sunset 7:33 p.m. Eastern Daylight Time. 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The latest weather and forecast information can also be accessed by calling our automated forecast line at 850-942-8851. The current time is 10:40 a.m. Eastern Daylight Time. These are the 10 a.m. Eastern Daylight Time conditions. At the Tallahassee Airport, it was partly sunny. The temperature was 81 degrees. The wind was northeast at 8 miles an hour. At Florida State University, the temperature was 79 degrees. The wind was east at 7 miles an hour. At Apalachicola, it was sunny. The temperature was 80 degrees. The wind was northeast at 9 miles an hour. At Panama City Northwest, it was sunny. The temperature was 79 degrees. The wind was northeast at 5 miles an hour. At Dothan, it was cloudy. The temperature was 76 degrees. The wind was east at 8 miles an hour. At Albany, it was mostly sunny. The temperature was 75 degrees. The wind was northeast at 8 miles an hour. At Valdosta, it was cloudy. The temperature was 76 degrees. The wind was northeast at 9 miles an hour. Over the marine area, at the buoys south of Apalachicola, winds were northeast at 16 knots and seas were 2 feet. At the buoys south of Panama City, winds were northeast at 12 knots and seas were 1 foot. At the buoys south of Pensacola, wave heights 1 foot. Wave period 3 seconds. The forecast for the local area. Rest of today, partly sunny. A slight chance of showers and thunderstorms this afternoon. Highs around 90. Northeast winds 5 to 10 miles per hour. Chance of rain 20%. Tonight, mostly clear. A slight chance of showers in the evening. Lows in the lower 70s. Northeast winds 5 to 10 miles per hour. Chance of rain 20%. Thursday, mostly sunny. Highs in the mid-80s. Northeast winds 10 to 15 miles per hour. Thursday night, partly cloudy in the evening, then clearing. Lows in the mid-60s. Northeast winds 10 to 15 miles per hour. Friday, sunny. Highs in the mid-80s. Northeast winds 10 to 15 miles per hour. Friday night and Saturday, mostly clear. Lows in the lower 60s. Highs in the mid-80s. Saturday night through Monday, partly cloudy. Lows in the lower 60s. Highs in the upper 80s. Monday night and Tuesday, mostly clear. Lows in the mid-60s. Highs in the upper 80s. The coastal waters forecast for the following: coastal waters from Okaloosa, Walton County line to Mexico Beach out to 20 nautical miles, and coastal waters from Mexico Beach to Apalachicola out to 20 nautical miles. This afternoon, northeast winds 5 to 10 knots. Waves 1 foot or less. Wave detail, northeast 1 foot at 2 seconds. Protected waters, a light chop. A slight chance of showers and thunderstorms. Tonight, northeast winds 5 to 10 knots, increasing to 10 to 15 knots after midnight. Waves 1 foot or less, then around 2 feet after midnight. Wave detail, east 1 foot at 3 seconds, becoming east 2 feet at 3 seconds. Protected waters, a moderate chop. A slight chance of showers and thunderstorms in the evening.
Thursday, northeast winds 15 to 20 knots, diminishing to 10 to 15 knots in the afternoon. Seas 2 to 3 feet. Wave detail, northeast 2 feet at 4 seconds.

Protected water is choppy. Thursday night, northeast winds 15 to 20 knots. Seas 2 to 3 feet. Wave detail, northeast 3 feet at 4 seconds. Protected water is choppy. Friday, northeast winds 15 to 20 knots, diminishing to 10 to 15 knots in the afternoon. Seas 2 to 3 feet. Wave detail, northeast 3 feet at 4 seconds. Protected water is choppy. Friday night, northeast winds 10 to 15 knots. Seas around 2 feet. Wave detail, northeast 2 feet at 4 seconds. Protected water is a moderate chop. Saturday, northeast winds 10 to 15 knots. Seas around 2 feet. Protected water is a moderate chop. Saturday night, northeast winds 5 to 10 knots. Waves 1 foot or less. Protected water is a light chop. Sunday, north winds 5 to 10 knots, becoming northwest in the afternoon. Waves 1 foot or less. Protected water is a light chop. Sunday night, west winds 5 to 10 knots. Waves 1 foot or less. Protected water is a light chop. Winds and waves higher in and near thunderstorms. The coastal waters forecast for the following waters from Suwannee River to Apalachicola, Florida, extending from 20 to 60 nautical miles, waters from Okaloosa, Walton County line to Mexico Beach, 20 to 60 nautical miles, and waters from Mexico Beach to Apalachicola, 20 to 60 nautical miles. This afternoon, northeast winds 10 to 15 knots, diminishing to 5 to 10 knots late. Waves 1 foot or less, then around 2 feet. Wave detail, northeast 1 foot at 3 seconds. Protected water is a moderate chop. A slight chance of thunderstorms. A chance of showers early, then a slight chance of showers. Tonight, northeast winds 10 to 15 knots. Seas around 2 feet. Wave detail, northeast 2 feet at 4 seconds. Protected water is a moderate chop. A slight chance of showers and thunderstorms. Thursday, northeast winds 15 to 20 knots, diminishing to 10 to 15 knots in the afternoon. Seas 2 to 3 feet. Wave detail, northeast 3 feet at 4 seconds. Protected water is choppy. Thursday night, northeast winds 15 to 20 knots. Seas 2 to 4 feet. Wave detail, northeast 4 feet at 5 seconds. Protected water is choppy. A slight chance of showers in the evening. Friday, northeast winds 15 to 20 knots with gusts up to 25 knots. Seas 2 to 4 feet. Wave detail, northeast 4 feet at 5 seconds. Protected water is choppy. Friday night, northeast winds 10 to 15 knots. Seas 2 to 3 feet. Wave detail, northeast 3 feet at 5 seconds. Protected water is a moderate chop. Saturday, northeast winds 10 to 15 knots. Seas around 2 feet. Protected water is a moderate chop. Saturday night, northeast winds 5 to 10 knots. Seas around 2 feet in the evening, then 1 foot or less. Protected water is a light chop. Sunday, north winds 5 to 10 knots. Waves 1 foot or less. Protected water is a light chop. Sunday night, west winds 5 to 10 knots, becoming southwest after midnight. Waves 1 foot or less. Protected water is a light chop. Winds and waves higher in and near thunderstorms. The coastal waters forecast for the following St. Andrews Bay waterways. This afternoon, northeast winds 5 to 10 knots. Protected water is a light chop. A slight chance of showers and thunderstorms. Tonight, northeast winds 5 to 10 knots. Protected water is a light chop. A slight chance of showers and thunderstorms in the evening. Thursday, northeast winds 5 to 10 knots. Protected water is a light chop. Thursday night, northeast winds 10 to 15 knots with gusts up to 20 knots. Protected water is a moderate chop. Friday, northeast winds around 10 knots. Protected water is a light chop. Friday night, northeast winds 5 to 10 knots. Protected water is a light chop. Saturday, northeast winds 5 to 10 knots. Protected water is a light chop. Saturday night, north winds 5 to 10 knots, becoming northeast after midnight. Protected water is a light chop. Sunday, north winds around 5 knots, becoming west in the afternoon. Protected water is a light chop. Sunday night, west winds 5 to 10 knots, becoming northwest after midnight. Protected water is a light chop. Winds and waves higher in and near thunderstorms.

the tropical weather outlook. For the North Atlantic, Caribbean Sea, and the Gulf of America, far eastern tropical Atlantic, an area of low pressure associated with a tropical wave that just moved off the west coast of Africa has formed about 600 miles southeast of the Cabo Verde Islands. This system could become a short-lived tropical depression on Thursday or Friday while it moves northwestward to northward. However, strong upper-level winds should end the opportunity for development by the weekend. Interests in the Cabo Verde Islands should monitor the progress of the system as gusty winds and areas of heavy rain are possible there by the end of the week. Formation chance through 48 hours, low, 30%. Formation chance through 7 days, medium, 40%. Central subtropical Atlantic former tropical storm Fay, a low-pressure system, formerly tropical storm Fay, is located about 800 miles southwest of the Azores. Shower activity associated with the low has increased this morning. However, significant redevelopment of this system is unlikely while it moves generally westward over the next couple of days. By the weekend, increasingly strong upper-level winds should inhibit redevelopment. Formation chance through 48 hours, low, 20%. Formation chance through 7 days, low, 20%. The surf zone forecast general outlook, a moderate risk of rip currents continues at all local beaches today with prevailing northeast winds and an afternoon sea breeze. The risk likely becomes high Street George Island when breezy post-frontal northeasterlies arrive. Tide information for Wednesday, September 23, 2026. St. Mark's River entrance. High 1:18 a.m., low 6:48 a.m., high 12:56 p.m., low 7:31 p.m. Apalachicola. High 3:49 a.m., low 8:42 a.m., high 1:56 p.m., low 9:28 p.m. St. Andrews Bay at Panama City. High 8:29 a.m., low 5:27 p.m. Note that the times of high and low tide are 3 minutes earlier at Shell Point than at the St. Mark's River entrance. The average water temperature at Apalachicola was 86.0 degrees. Sunrise and sunset in Tallahassee. September 23, 2026, sunrise 7:26 a.m. Eastern Daylight Time, sunset 7:33 p.m. Eastern Daylight Time. 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This broadcast originates from your National Weather Service office in Tallahassee, Florida. The latest weather and forecast information can also be accessed by calling our automated forecast line at 850-942-8851. The current time is 10:51 a.m. Eastern Daylight Time. These are the 10 a.m. Eastern Daylight Time conditions. At the Tallahassee Airport, it was partly sunny. The temperature was 81 degrees. The wind was northeast at 8 miles an hour. At Florida State University, the temperature was 79 degrees. The wind was east at 7 miles an hour. At Apalachicola, it was sunny. The temperature was 80 degrees. The wind was northeast at 9 miles an hour. At Panama City Northwest, it was sunny. The temperature was 79 degrees. The wind was northeast at 5 miles an hour. At Dothan, it was cloudy. The temperature was 76 degrees. The wind was east at 8 miles an hour. At Albany, it was mostly sunny. The temperature was 75 degrees. The wind was northeast at 8 miles an hour. At Valdosta, it was cloudy. The temperature was 76 degrees. The wind was northeast at 9 miles an hour. Over the marine area, at the buoy south of Apalachicola, winds were northeast at 16 knots and seas were 2 feet. At the buoy south of Panama City, winds were northeast at 12 knots and seas were 1 foot. At the buoy south of Pensacola, wave heights 1 foot. Wave period 3 seconds. The forecast for the local area. Rest of today, partly sunny. A slight chance of showers and thunderstorms this afternoon. Highs around 90. Northeast winds 5 to 10 miles per hour. Chance of rain 20%. Tonight, mostly clear. A slight chance of showers in the evening. Lows in the lower 70s. Northeast winds 5 to 10 miles per hour. Chance of rain 20%. Thursday, mostly sunny. Highs in the mid-80s. Northeast winds 10 to 15 miles per hour. Thursday night, partly cloudy in the evening, then clearing. Lows in the mid-60s. Northeast winds 10 to 15 miles per hour. Friday, sunny.
Highs in the mid-80s. Northeast winds 10 to 15 miles per hour. Friday night and Saturday, mostly clear. Lows in the lower 60s. Highs in the mid-80s. Saturday night through Monday, partly cloudy. Lows in the lower 60s. Highs in the upper 80s. Monday night and Tuesday, mostly clear. Lows in the mid-60s. Highs in the upper 80s. The coastal waters forecast for the following: coastal waters from Okaloosa, Walton County line to Mexico Beach out to 20 nautical miles, and coastal waters from Mexico Beach to Apalachicola out to 20 nautical miles. This afternoon, northeast winds 5 to 10 knots. Waves 1 foot or less. Wave detail, northeast 1 foot at 2 seconds. Protected waters, a light chop. A slight chance of showers and thunderstorms. Tonight, northeast winds 5 to 10 knots, increasing to 10 to 15 knots after midnight. Waves 1 foot or less, then around 2 feet after midnight. Wave detail, east 1 foot at 3 seconds, becoming east 2 feet at 3 seconds. Protected waters, a moderate chop. A slight chance of showers and thunderstorms in the evening. Thursday, northeast winds 15 to 20 knots, diminishing to 10 to 15 knots in the afternoon. Seas 2 to 3 feet. Wave detail, northeast 2 feet at 4 seconds. Protected waters, choppy. Thursday night, northeast winds 15 to 20 knots. Seas 2 to 3 feet. Wave detail, northeast 3 feet at 4 seconds. Protected waters, choppy. Friday, northeast winds 15 to 20 knots, diminishing to 10 to 15 knots in the afternoon. Seas 2 to 3 feet. Wave detail, northeast 3 feet at 4 seconds. Protected waters, choppy. Friday night, northeast winds 10 to 15 knots. Seas around 2 feet. Wave detail, northeast 2 feet at 4 seconds. Protected waters, a moderate chop. Saturday, northeast winds 10 to 15 knots. Seas around 2 feet. Protected waters, a moderate chop. Saturday night, northeast winds 5 to 10 knots. Waves 1 foot or less. Protected waters, a light chop. Sunday, north winds 5 to 10 knots, becoming northwest in the afternoon. Waves 1 foot or less. Protected waters, a light chop. Sunday night, west winds 5 to 10 knots. Waves 1 foot or less. Protected waters, a light chop. Winds and waves higher in and near thunderstorms. The coastal waters forecast for the following: waters from Suwannee River to Apalachicola, Florida, extending from 20 to 60 nautical miles, waters from Okaloosa, Walton County line to Mexico Beach, 20 to 60 nautical miles, and waters from Mexico Beach to Apalachicola, 20 to 60 nautical miles. This afternoon, northeast winds 10 to 15 knots, diminishing to 5 to 10 knots late. Waves 1 foot or less, then around 2 feet. Wave detail, northeast 1 foot at 3 seconds. Protected waters, a moderate chop. A slight chance of thunderstorms. A chance of showers early, then a slight chance of showers. Tonight, northeast winds 10 to 15 knots. Seas around 2 feet. Wave detail, northeast 2 feet at 4 seconds. Protected waters, a moderate chop. A slight chance of showers and thunderstorms. Thursday, northeast winds 15 to 20 knots, diminishing to 10 to 15 knots in the afternoon. Seas 2 to 3 feet. Wave detail, northeast 3 feet at 4 seconds. Protected waters, choppy. Thursday night, northeast winds 15 to 20 knots. Seas 2 to 4 feet. Wave detail, northeast 4 feet at 5 seconds. Protected waters, choppy. A slight chance of showers in the evening. Friday, northeast winds 15 to 20 knots with gusts up to 25 knots. Seas 2 to 4 feet. Wave detail, northeast 4 feet at 5 seconds. Protected waters, choppy. Friday night, northeast winds 10 to 15 knots. Seas 2 to 3 feet. Wave detail, northeast 3 feet at 5 seconds. Protected waters, a moderate chop. Saturday, northeast winds 10 to 15 knots. Seas around 2 feet. Protected waters, a moderate chop. Saturday night, northeast winds 5 to 10 knots. Seas around 2 feet in the evening, then 1 foot or less. Protected waters, a light chop. Sunday, north winds 5 to 10 knots. Waves 1 foot or less. Protected waters, a light chop. Sunday night, west winds 5 to 10 knots,
becoming southwest after midnight. Waves 1 foot or less. Protected waters a light chop. Winds and waves higher in and near thunderstorms. The coastal waters forecast for the following St. Andrews Bay waterways. This afternoon, northeast winds 5 to 10 knots. Protected waters a light chop. A slight chance of showers and thunderstorms. Tonight, northeast winds 5 to 10 knots. Protected waters a light chop. A slight chance of showers and thunderstorms in the evening. Thursday, northeast winds 5 to 10 knots. Protected waters a light chop. Thursday night, northeast winds 10 to 15 knots with gusts up to 20 knots. Protected waters a moderate chop. Friday, northeast winds around 10 knots. Protected waters a light chop. Friday night, northeast winds 5 to 10 knots. Protected waters a light chop. Saturday, northeast winds 5 to 10 knots. Protected waters a light chop. Saturday night, north winds 5 to 10 knots, becoming northeast after midnight. Protected waters a light chop. Sunday, north winds around 5 knots, becoming west in the afternoon. Protected waters a light chop. Sunday night, west winds 5 to 10 knots, becoming northwest after midnight. Protected waters a light chop. Winds and waves higher in and near thunderstorms. The Tropical Weather Outlook. For the North Atlantic, Caribbean Sea, and the Gulf of America, far eastern tropical Atlantic, an area of low pressure associated with a tropical wave that just moved off the west coast of Africa has formed about 600 miles southeast of the Cabo Verde Islands. This system could become a short-lived tropical depression on Thursday or Friday while it moves northwestward to northward. However, strong upper-level winds should end the opportunity for development by the weekend. Interests in the Cabo Verde Islands should monitor the progress of the system as gusty winds and areas of heavy rain are possible there by the end of the week. Formation chance through 48 hours, low, 30%. Formation chance through 7 days, medium, 40%. Central subtropical Atlantic former tropical storm Fay, a low-pressure system, formerly tropical storm Fay, is located about 800 miles southwest of the Azores. Shower activity associated with the low has increased this morning. However, significant redevelopment of this system is unlikely while it moves generally westward over the next couple of days. By the weekend, increasingly strong upper-level winds should inhibit redevelopment. Formation chance through 48 hours, low, 20%. Formation chance through 7 days, low, 20%. The Tallahassee Climate Summary for yesterday, September 22, 2026. Yesterday's high temperature was 89 degrees. This high was 1 degree above the normal high of 88. Yesterday's low temperature was 71 degrees. This low was 3 degrees above the normal low of 68. 0.47 inches of precipitation fell yesterday, which brings the monthly total to 2.09 inches. This is 1.64 inches below the normal amount of 3.73 inches for September. The total precipitation for the year now stands at 31.60 inches, which is 15.45 inches below normal. The normal high temperature for today is 88 degrees, and the normal low is 68. The record high for today is 98, which occurred in 1925, and the record low is 48, which occurred in 1982. Sunrise today is at 7:26 a.m. and sunset is at 7:33 p.m. The Surf Zone Forecast General Outlook, a moderate risk of rip currents continues at all local beaches today with prevailing northeast winds and an afternoon sea breeze. The risk likely becomes Hyde Street, George Island when breezy post-frontal northeasterlies arrive. Tide information for Wednesday, September 23, 2026. St. Mark's River entrance. High 1:18 a.m., low 6:48 a.m., high 12:56 p.m., low 7:31 p.m. Apalachicola. High 3:49 a.m., low 8:42 a.m., high 1:56 p.m., low 9:28 p.m. St. Andrews Bay at Panama City. High 8:29 a.m., low 5:27 p.m. Note that the times of high and low tide are 3 minutes earlier at Shell Point than at the St. Mark's River entrance. The average water temperature at Apalachicola was 86.0 degrees. Sunrise and sunset in Tallahassee. September 23, 2026, sunrise 7:26 a.m. Eastern Daylight Time, sunset 7:33 p.m. Eastern Daylight Time.
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The latest weather and forecast information can also be accessed by calling our automated forecast line at 850-942-8851. The current time is 11:04 a.m. Eastern Daylight Time. These are the 11 a.m. Eastern Daylight Time conditions. At the Tallahassee Airport, it was partly sunny. The temperature was 81 degrees. The wind was northeast at 8 miles an hour. The report from Florida State University was not available. At Apalachicola, it was mostly sunny. The temperature was 84 degrees. The wind was east at 8 miles an hour. At Panama City Northwest, it was sunny. The temperature was 83 degrees. The wind was northeast at 7 miles an hour. At Dothan, it was cloudy. The temperature was 79 degrees. The wind was northeast at 7 miles an hour. At Albany, it was partly sunny. The temperature was 79 degrees. The wind was northeast at 10 miles an hour. At Valdosta, it was cloudy. The temperature was 77 degrees. The wind was northeast at 9 miles an hour. Over the marine area, at the buoys south of Apalachicola, winds were northeast at 12 knots. At the buoys south of Panama City, winds were northeast at 10 knots. At the buoys south of Pensacola, winds were north at 12 knots. The forecast for the local area. Rest of today, partly sunny. A slight chance of showers and thunderstorms this afternoon. Highs around 90. Northeast winds 5 to 10 miles per hour. Chance of rain 20%. Tonight, mostly clear. A slight chance of showers in the evening. Lows in the lower 70s. Northeast winds 5 to 10 miles per hour. Chance of rain 20%. Thursday, mostly sunny. Highs in the mid-80s. Northeast winds 10 to 15 miles per hour. Thursday night, partly cloudy in the evening, then clearing. Lows in the mid-60s. Northeast winds 10 to 15 miles per hour. Friday, sunny. Highs in the mid-80s. Northeast winds 10 to 15 miles per hour. Friday night and Saturday, mostly clear. Lows in the lower 60s. Highs in the mid-80s. Saturday night through Monday, partly cloudy. Lows in the lower 60s. Highs in the upper 80s. Monday night and Tuesday, mostly clear. Lows in the mid-60s. Highs in the upper 80s. The coastal waters forecast for the following. Coastal waters from Okaloosa, Walton County line to Mexico Beach out to 20 nautical miles, and coastal waters from Mexico Beach to Apalachicola out to 20 nautical miles. This afternoon, northeast winds 5 to 10 knots. Waves 1 foot or less. Wave detail, northeast 1 foot at 2 seconds. Protected waters a light chop. A slight chance of showers and thunderstorms. Tonight, northeast winds 5 to 10 knots, increasing to 10 to 15 knots after midnight. Waves 1 foot or less, then around 2 feet after midnight. Wave detail, east 1 foot at 3 seconds, becoming east 2 feet at 3 seconds. Protected waters a moderate chop. A slight chance of showers and thunderstorms in the evening. Thursday, northeast winds 15 to 20 knots, diminishing to 10 to 15 knots in the afternoon. Seas 2 to 3 feet. Wave detail, northeast 2 feet at 4 seconds. Protected waters choppy. Thursday night, northeast winds 15 to 20 knots. Seas 2 to 3 feet. Wave detail, northeast 3 feet at 4 seconds. Protected waters choppy. Friday, northeast winds 15 to 20 knots, diminishing to 10 to 15 knots in the afternoon. Seas 2 to 3 feet. Wave detail, northeast 3 feet at 4 seconds. Protected waters choppy. Friday night, northeast winds 10 to 15 knots. Seas around 2 feet. Wave detail, northeast 2 feet at 4 seconds. Protected waters a moderate chop. Saturday, northeast winds 10 to 15 knots. Seas around 2 feet. Protected waters a moderate chop. Saturday night, northeast winds 5 to 10 knots. Waves 1 foot or less. Protected waters a light chop. Sunday, north winds 5 to 10 knots, becoming northwest in the afternoon. Waves 1 foot or less. Protected waters a light chop. Sunday night, west winds 5 to 10 knots. Waves 1 foot or less. Protected waters a light chop.

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Protected waters choppy. Thursday night, northeast winds 15 to 20 knots. Seas 2 to 4 feet. Wave detail, northeast 4 feet at 5 seconds. Protected waters choppy. A slight chance of showers in the evening. Friday, northeast winds 15 to 20 knots with gusts up to 25 knots. Seas 2 to 4 feet. Wave detail, northeast 4 feet at 5 seconds. Protected waters choppy. Friday night, northeast winds 10 to 15 knots. Seas 2 to 3 feet. Wave detail, northeast 3 feet at 5 seconds. Protected waters a moderate chop. Saturday, northeast winds 10 to 15 knots. Seas around 2 feet. Protected waters a moderate chop. Saturday night, northeast winds 5 to 10 knots. Seas around 2 feet on the evening, then 1 foot or less. Protected waters a light chop. Sunday, north winds 5 to 10 knots. Waves 1 foot or less. Protected waters a light chop. Sunday night, west winds 5 to 10 knots, becoming southwest after midnight. Waves 1 foot or less. Protected waters a light chop. Winds and waves higher in and near thunderstorms. The coastal waters forecast for the following St. Andrews Bay waterways. This afternoon, northeast winds 5 to 10 knots. Protected waters a light chop. A slight chance of showers and thunderstorms. Tonight, northeast winds 5 to 10 knots. Protected waters a light chop. A slight chance of showers and thunderstorms in the evening. Thursday, northeast winds 5 to 10 knots. Protected waters a light chop. Thursday night, northeast winds 10 to 15 knots with gusts up to 20 knots. Protected waters a moderate chop. Friday, northeast winds around 10 knots. Protected waters a light chop. Friday night, northeast winds 5 to 10 knots. Protected waters a light chop. Saturday, northeast winds 5 to 10 knots. Protected waters a light chop. Saturday night, north winds 5 to 10 knots, becoming northeast after midnight. Protected waters a light chop. Sunday, north winds around 5 knots, becoming west in the afternoon. Protected waters a light chop. Sunday night, west winds 5 to 10 knots, becoming northwest after midnight. Protected waters a light chop. Winds and waves higher in and near thunderstorms. The Tropical Weather Outlook. For the North Atlantic, Caribbean Sea and the Gulf of America, far eastern tropical Atlantic, an area of low pressure associated with a tropical wave that just moved off the west coast of Africa has formed about 600 miles southeast of the Cabo Verde Islands. This system could become a short-lived tropical depression on Thursday or Friday while it moves northwestward to northward. However, strong upper-level winds should end the opportunity for development by the weekend. Interests in the Cabo Verde Islands should monitor the progress of the system as gusty winds and areas of heavy rain are possible there by the end of the week. Formation chance through 48 hours, low, 30%. Formation chance through 7 days, medium, 40%. Central subtropical Atlantic former tropical storm Fay, a low-pressure system, formerly tropical storm Fay, is located about 800 miles southwest of the Azores. Shower activity associated with the low has increased this morning. However, significant redevelopment of this system is unlikely while it moves generally westward over the next couple of days. By the weekend, increasingly strong upper-level winds should inhibit redevelopment. Formation chance through 48 hours, low, 20%. Formation chance through 7 days, low, 20%. The surf zone forecast general outlook, a moderate risk of rip currents continues at all local beaches today with prevailing northeast winds and an afternoon sea breeze. The risk likely becomes high Street George Island when breezy post-frontal northeasterlies arrive. Tide information for Wednesday, September 23, 2026. St. Mark's River entrance. High 1:18 a.m., low 6:48 a.m., high 12:56 p.m., low 7:31 p.m. Apalachicola. High 3:49 a.m., low 8:42 a.m., high 1:56 p.m., low 9:28 p.m. St. Andrews Bay at Panama City. High 8:29 a.m., low 5:27 p.m. Note that the times of high and low tide are 3 minutes earlier at Shell Point than at the St. Mark's River entrance. The average water temperature at Apalachicola was 86.0 degrees. Sunrise and sunset in Tallahassee. September 23, 2026, sunrise 7:26.

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This broadcast originates from your National Weather Service office in Tallahassee, Florida. The latest weather and forecast information can also be accessed by calling our automated forecast line at 850-942-8851. The current time is 11:15 a.m. Eastern Daylight Time. These are the 11 a.m. Eastern Daylight Time conditions. At the Tallahassee Airport, it was partly sunny. The temperature was 81 degrees. The wind was northeast at 8 miles an hour. At Florida State University, the temperature was 81 degrees. The wind was northeast at 7 miles an hour. At Apalachicola,

This is a weekly test of the no-weather radio warning alarm device and the emergency alert system. During potentially dangerous weather situations, specially built receivers are automatically activated to warn of the impending severe weather and or hazards for the Florida Panhandle, Southeast Alabama, Southwest and South Central Georgia. Tests of these receivers are normally conducted every Wednesday between 11 a.m. and noon local time. When there is a threat of or existing severe weather in the area on Wednesday, the test is postponed until the next available non-severe or non-hazard day. Reception of this broadcast and the warning alarm will vary at any given location. To provide the most consistent warning service possible, the warning alarm will be activated for watches and warnings affecting the Florida Panhandle, Southeast Alabama, Southwest and South Central Georgia. This concludes the weekly test of the no-weather radio warning alarm and the emergency alert system for the entire county warning area serviced by the Tallahassee Weather Forecast Office. The forecast for the local area. Rest of today, partly sunny. A slight chance of showers and thunderstorms this afternoon. Highs around 90. Northeast winds 5 to 10 miles per hour. Chance of rain 20%. Tonight, mostly clear. A slight chance of showers in the evening. Lows in the lower 70s. Northeast winds 5 to 10 miles per hour. Chance of rain 20%. Thursday, mostly sunny. Highs in the mid-80s. Northeast winds 10 to 15 miles per hour. Thursday night, partly cloudy in the evening, then clearing. Lows in the mid-60s. Northeast winds 10 to 15 miles per hour. Friday, sunny. Highs in the mid-80s. Northeast winds 10 to 15 miles per hour. Friday night and Saturday, mostly clear. Lows in the lower 60s. Highs in the mid-80s. Saturday night through Monday, partly cloudy. Lows in the lower 60s. Highs in the upper 80s. Monday night and Tuesday, mostly clear. Lows in the mid-60s. Highs in the upper 80s. The coastal waters forecast for the following. Coastal waters from Okaloosa-Walton County line to Mexico Beach out to 20 nautical miles, and coastal waters from Mexico Beach to Apalachicola out to 20 nautical miles. This afternoon, northeast winds 5 to 10 knots. Waves 1 foot or less. Wave detail, northeast 1 foot at 2 seconds. Protected waters a light chop. A slight chance of showers and thunderstorms. Tonight, northeast winds 5 to 10 knots, increasing to 10 to 15 knots after midnight. Waves 1 foot or less, then around 2 feet after midnight. Wave detail, east 1 foot at 3 seconds, becoming east 2 feet at 3 seconds. Protected waters a moderate chop. A slight chance of showers and thunderstorms in the evening. Thursday, northeast winds 15 to 20 knots, diminishing to 10 to 15 knots in the afternoon. Seas 2 to 3 feet. Wave detail, northeast 2 feet at 4 seconds. Protected waters choppy. Thursday night, northeast winds 15 to 20 knots. Seas 2 to 3 feet. Wave detail, northeast 3 feet at 4 seconds. Protected waters choppy. Friday, northeast winds 15 to 20 knots, diminishing to 10 to 15 knots in the afternoon. Seas 2 to 3 feet. Wave detail, northeast 3 feet at 4 seconds. Protected waters choppy. Friday night, northeast winds 10 to 15 knots. Seas around 2 feet. Wave detail, northeast 2 feet at 4 seconds. Protected waters a moderate chop. Saturday, northeast winds 10 to 15 knots. Seas around 2 feet. Protected waters a moderate chop. Saturday night, northeast winds 5 to 10 knots. Waves 1 foot or less. Protected waters a light chop. Sunday, north winds 5 to 10 knots, becoming northwest in the afternoon. Waves 1 foot or less. Protected waters a light chop. Sunday night, west winds 5 to 10 knots. Waves 1 foot or less. Protected waters a light chop. Winds and waves higher in and near thunderstorms. The coastal waters forecast for the following. Waters from Suwannee River to Apalachicola, Florida, extending from 20 to 60 nautical miles. Waters from Okaloosa-Walton County line to Mexico Beach, 20 to 60 nautical miles. And waters from Mexico Beach to Apalachicola, 20 to 60 nautical miles. This afternoon, northeast winds 10 to 15 knots, diminishing to 5 to 10 knots late.
waves 1 foot or less, then around 2 feet. Wave detail, northeast 1 foot at 3 seconds. Protected waters a moderate chop. A slight chance of thunderstorms. A chance of showers early, then a slight chance of showers. Tonight, northeast winds 10 to 15 knots. Seas around 2 feet. Wave detail, northeast 2 feet at 4 seconds. Protected waters a moderate chop. A slight chance of showers and thunderstorms. Thursday, northeast winds 15 to 20 knots, diminishing to 10 to 15 knots in the afternoon. Seas 2 to 3 feet. Wave detail, northeast 3 feet at 4 seconds. Protected waters choppy. Thursday night, northeast winds 15 to 20 knots. Seas 2 to 4 feet. Wave detail, northeast 4 feet at 5 seconds. Protected waters choppy. A slight chance of showers in the evening. Friday, northeast winds 15 to 20 knots with gusts up to 25 knots. Seas 2 to 4 feet. Wave detail, northeast 4 feet at 5 seconds. Protected waters choppy. Friday night, northeast winds 10 to 15 knots. Seas 2 to 3 feet. Wave detail, northeast 3 feet at 5 seconds. Protected waters a moderate chop. Saturday, northeast winds 10 to 15 knots. Seas around 2 feet. Protected waters a moderate chop. Saturday night, northeast winds 5 to 10 knots. Seas around 2 feet in the evening, then 1 foot or less. Protected waters a light chop. Sunday, north winds 5 to 10 knots. Waves 1 foot or less. Protected waters a light chop. Sunday night, west winds 5 to 10 knots, becoming southwest after midnight. Waves 1 foot or less. Protected waters a light chop. Winds and waves higher and near thunderstorms. The coastal waters forecast for the following St. Andrews Bay waterways. This afternoon, northeast winds 5 to 10 knots. Protected waters a light chop. A slight chance of showers and thunderstorms. Tonight, northeast winds 5 to 10 knots. Protected waters a light chop. A slight chance of showers and thunderstorms in the evening. Thursday, northeast winds 5 to 10 knots. Protected waters a light chop. Thursday night, northeast winds 10 to 15 knots with gusts up to 20 knots. Protected waters a moderate chop. Friday, northeast winds around 10 knots. Protected waters a light chop. Friday night, northeast winds 5 to 10 knots. Protected waters a light chop. Saturday, northeast winds 5 to 10 knots. Protected waters a light chop. Saturday night, north winds 5 to 10 knots, becoming northeast after midnight. Protected waters a light chop. Sunday, north winds around 5 knots, becoming west in the afternoon. Protected waters a light chop. Sunday night, west winds 5 to 10 knots, becoming northwest after midnight. Protected waters a light chop. Winds and waves higher and near thunderstorms. The Tropical Weather Outlook. For the North Atlantic, Caribbean Sea and the Gulf of America, far eastern tropical Atlantic, an area of low pressure associated with a tropical wave that just moved off the west coast of Africa has formed about 600 miles southeast of the Cabo Verde Islands. This system could become a short-lived tropical depression on Thursday.

day or Friday while it moves northwestward to northward. However, strong upper-level winds should end the opportunity for development by the weekend. Interests in the Cabo Verde Islands should monitor the progress of the system as gusty winds and areas of heavy rain are possible there by the end of the week. Formation chance through 48 hours, low, 30%. Formation chance through 7 days, medium, 40%. Central subtropical Atlantic former tropical storm Fay, a low-pressure system, formerly tropical storm Fay, is located about 800 miles southwest of the Azores. Shower activity associated with the low has increased this morning. However, significant redevelopment of this system is unlikely while it moves generally westward over the next couple of days. By the weekend, increasingly strong upper-level winds should inhibit redevelopment. Formation chance through 48 hours, low, 20%. Formation chance through 7 days, low, 20%. The surf zone forecast general outlook, a moderate risk of rip currents continues at all local beaches today with prevailing northeast winds and an afternoon sea breeze. The risk likely becomes high at St. George Island when breezy post-frontal northeasterlies arrive. Based on communication with area beach officials, the following flags are flying at area beaches: Walton, Yellow Bay, Yellow State Park Gulf Beaches, Yellow West Facing Gulf Beaches, Yellow South Facing Gulf Beaches, Yellow Franklin, Yellow. Tide information for Wednesday, September 23, 2026. St. Mark's River entrance. High 1:18 a.m., low 6:48 a.m., high 12:56 p.m., low 7:31 p.m. Apalachicola. High 3:49 a.m., low 8:42 a.m., high 1:56 p.m., low 9:28 p.m. St. Andrews Bay at Panama City. High 8:29 a.m., low 5:27 p.m. Note that the times of high and low tide are 3 minutes earlier at Shell Point than at the St. Mark's River entrance. The average water temperature at Apalachicola was 86.0 degrees. Sunrise and sunset in Tallahassee. September 23, 2026, sunrise 7:26 a.m. Eastern Daylight Time, sunset 7:33 p.m. Eastern Daylight Time. 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This broadcast originates from your National Weather Service office in Tallahassee, Florida. The latest weather and forecast information can also be accessed by calling our automated forecast line at 850-942-8851. The current time is 11:27 a.m. Eastern Daylight Time. These are the 11 a.m. Eastern Daylight Time conditions. At the Tallahassee Airport, it was partly sunny. The temperature was 81 degrees. The wind was northeast at 8 miles an hour. At Florida State University, the temperature was 81 degrees. The wind was northeast at 7 miles an hour. At Apalachicola, it was mostly sunny. The temperature was 84 degrees. The wind was east at 8 miles an hour. At Panama City Northwest, it was sunny. The temperature was 83 degrees. The wind was northeast at 7 miles an hour. At Dothan, it was partly sunny. The temperature was 79 degrees. The wind was northeast at 8 miles an hour. At Albany, it was partly sunny. The temperature was 79 degrees. The wind was northeast at 10 miles an hour. At Valdosta, it was cloudy. The temperature was 77 degrees. The wind was northeast at 9 miles an hour. Over the marine area, at the buoys south of Apalachicola, winds were northeast at 10 knots and seas were 2 feet. At the buoys south of Panama City, winds were northeast at 8 knots and seas were 2 feet. At the buoys south of Pensacola, wave heights 1 foot. Wave period 3 seconds. The forecast for the local area. Rest of today, partly sunny. A slight chance of showers and thunderstorms this afternoon. Highs around 90. Northeast winds 5 to 10 miles per hour. Chance of rain 20%. Tonight, mostly clear. A slight chance of showers in the evening. Lows in the lower 70s. Northeast winds 5 to 10 miles per hour. Chance of rain 20%. Thursday, mostly sunny. Highs in the mid-80s. Northeast winds 10 to 15 miles per hour. Thursday night, partly cloudy in the evening, then clearing. Lows in the mid-60s. Northeast winds 10 to 15 miles per hour. Friday, sunny. Highs in the mid-80s. Northeast winds 10 to 15 miles per hour.

Friday night and Saturday, mostly clear. Lows in the lower 60s. Highs in the mid-80s. Saturday night through Monday, partly cloudy. Lows in the lower 60s. Highs in the upper 80s. Monday night and Tuesday, mostly clear. Lows in the mid-60s. Highs in the upper 80s. The coastal waters forecast for the following. Coastal waters from Okaloosa, Walton County line to Mexico Beach out to 20 nautical miles, and coastal waters from Mexico Beach to Apalachicola out to 20 nautical miles. This afternoon, northeast winds 5 to 10 knots. Waves 1 foot or less. Wave detail, northeast 1 foot at 2 seconds. Protected waters, a light chop. A slight chance of showers and thunderstorms. Tonight, northeast winds 5 to 10 knots, increasing to 10 to 15 knots after midnight. Waves 1 foot or less, then around 2 feet after midnight. Wave detail, east 1 foot at 3 seconds, becoming east 2 feet at 3 seconds. Protected waters, a moderate chop. A slight chance of showers and thunderstorms in the evening. Thursday, northeast winds 15 to 20 knots, diminishing to 10 to 15 knots in the afternoon. Seas 2 to 3 feet. Wave detail, northeast 2 feet at 4 seconds. Protected waters, choppy. Thursday night, northeast winds 15 to 20 knots. Seas 2 to 3 feet. Wave detail, northeast 3 feet at 4 seconds. Protected waters, choppy. Friday, northeast winds 15 to 20 knots, diminishing to 10 to 15 knots in the afternoon. Seas 2 to 3 feet. Wave detail, northeast 3 feet at 4 seconds. Protected waters, choppy. Friday night, northeast winds 10 to 15 knots. Seas around 2 feet. Wave detail, northeast 2 feet at 4 seconds. Protected waters, a moderate chop. Saturday, northeast winds 10 to 15 knots. Seas around 2 feet. Protected waters, a moderate chop. Saturday night, northeast winds 5 to 10 knots. Waves 1 foot or less. Protected waters, a light chop. Sunday, north winds 5 to 10 knots, becoming northwest in the afternoon. Waves 1 foot or less. Protected waters, a light chop. Sunday night, west winds 5 to 10 knots. Waves 1 foot or less. Protected waters, a light chop. Winds and waves higher and near thunderstorms. The Tallahassee Climate Summary for yesterday, September 22, 2026. Yesterday's high temperature was 89 degrees. This high was 1 degree above the normal high of 88. Yesterday's low temperature was 71 degrees. This low was 3 degrees above the normal low of 68. 0.47 inches of precipitation fell yesterday, which brings the monthly total to 2.09 inches. This low was 3 degrees above the normal low of 68. 0.47 inches of precipitation fell yesterday, which brings the monthly total to 2.09 inches. This is 1.64 inches below the normal amount of 3.73 inches for September. The total precipitation for the year now stands at 31.60 inches, which is 15.45 inches below normal. The normal high temperature for today is 88 degrees, and the normal low is 68. The record high for today is 98, which occurred in 1925, and the record low is 48, which occurred in 1982. Sunrise today is at 7:26 a.m. and sunset is at 7:33 p.m. The coastal waters forecast for the following. Waters from Suwannee River to Apalachicola, Florida, extending from 20 to 60 nautical miles. Waters from Okaloosa, Walton County line to Mexico Beach, 20 to 60 nautical miles. And waters from Mexico Beach to Apalachicola, 20 to 60 nautical miles. This afternoon, northeast winds 10 to 15 knots, diminishing to 5 to 10 knots late. Waves 1 foot or less, then around 2 feet. Wave detail, northeast 1 foot at 3 seconds. Protected waters, a moderate chop. A slight chance of thunderstorms. A chance of showers early, then a slight chance of showers. Tonight, northeast winds 10 to 15 knots. Seas around 2 feet. Wave detail, northeast 2 feet at 4 seconds. Protected waters, a moderate chop. A slight chance of showers and thunderstorms. Thursday, northeast winds 15 to 20 knots, diminishing to 10 to 15 knots in the afternoon. Seas 2 to 3 feet. Wave detail, northeast 3 feet at 4 seconds. Protected waters, choppy. Thursday night, northeast winds 15 to 20 knots.

4 feet. Wave detail, northeast 4 feet at 5 seconds. Protected waters choppy. A slight chance of showers in the evening. Friday, northeast winds 15 to 20 knots with gusts up to 25 knots. Seas 2 to 4 feet. Wave detail, northeast 4 feet at 5 seconds. Protected waters choppy. Friday night, northeast winds 10 to 15 knots. Seas 2 to 3 feet. Wave detail, northeast 3 feet at 5 seconds. Protected waters a moderate chop. Saturday, northeast winds 10 to 15 knots. Seas around 2 feet. Protected waters a moderate chop. Saturday night, northeast winds 5 to 10 knots. Seas around 2 feet on the evening, then 1 foot or less. Protected waters a light chop. Sunday, north winds 5 to 10 knots. Waves 1 foot or less. Protected waters a light chop. Sunday night, west winds 5 to 10 knots, becoming southwest after midnight. Waves 1 foot or less. Protected waters a light chop. Winds and waves higher and near thunderstorms. The coastal waters forecast for the following St. Andrews Bay waterways. This afternoon, northeast winds 5 to 10 knots. Protected waters a light chop. A slight chance of showers and thunderstorms. Tonight, northeast winds 5 to 10 knots. Protected waters a light chop. A slight chance of showers and thunderstorms in the evening. Thursday, northeast winds 5 to 10 knots. Protected waters a light chop. Thursday night, northeast winds 10 to 15 knots with gusts up to 20 knots. Protected waters a moderate chop. Friday, northeast winds around 10 knots. Protected waters a light chop. Friday night, northeast winds 5 to 10 knots. Protected waters a light chop. Saturday, northeast winds 5 to 10 knots. Protected waters a light chop. Saturday night, north winds 5 to 10 knots, becoming northeast after midnight. Protected waters a light chop. Sunday, north winds around 5 knots, becoming west in the afternoon. Protected waters a light chop. Sunday night, west winds 5 to 10 knots, becoming northwest after midnight. Protected waters a light chop. Winds and waves higher and near thunderstorms. The Tropical Weather Outlook. For the North Atlantic, Caribbean Sea and the Gulf of America, far eastern tropical Atlantic, an area of low pressure associated with a tropical wave that just moved off the west coast of Africa has formed about 600 miles southeast of the Cabo Verde Islands. This system could become a short-lived tropical depression on Thursday or Friday while it moves northwestward to northward. However, strong upper-level winds should end the opportunity for development by the weekend. Interests in the Cabo Verde Islands should monitor the progress of the system as gusty winds and areas of heavy rain are possible there by the end of the week. Formation chance through 48 hours, low, 30%. Formation chance through 7 days, medium, 40%. Central subtropical Atlantic former Tropical Storm Fay, a low-pressure system, formerly Tropical Storm Fay, is located about 800 miles southwest of the Azores. Shower activity associated with the low has increased this morning. However, significant redevelopment of this system is unlikely while it moves generally westward over the next couple of days. By the weekend, increasingly strong upper-level winds should inhibit redevelopment. Formation chance through 48 hours, low, 20%. Formation chance through 7 days, low, 20%. The surf zone forecast general outlook, a moderate risk of rip currents continues at all local beaches today with prevailing northeast winds and an afternoon sea breeze. The risk likely becomes high Street George Island when breezy post-frontal northeasterlies arrive. Based on communication with area beach officials, the following flags are flying at area beaches: Walton, Yellow Bay, Yellow State Park Gulf Beaches, Yellow West Facing Gulf Beaches, Yellow South Facing Gulf Beaches, Yellow Franklin, Yellow. Tide information for Wednesday, September 23, 2026. St. Marks River entrance. High 1:18 a.m., low 6:48 a.m., high 12:56 p.m., low 7:31 p.m. Apalachicola. High 3:49 a.m., low 8:42 a.m., high 1:56 p.m., low 9:28 p.m. St. Andrews Bay at Panama City. High 8:29 a.m., low 5:27 p.m. Note that the times of high and low tide are 3 minutes earlier at Shell Point than at the St. Marks River entrance. The average water temperature at Apalachicola was 86.0 degrees.
sunrise and sunset in Tallahassee. September 23, 2026, sunrise 7:26 a.m. Eastern Daylight Time, sunset 7:33 p.m. Eastern Daylight Time. 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The latest weather and forecast information can also be accessed by calling our automated forecast line at 850-942-8851. The current time is 11:40 a.m. Eastern Daylight Time. These are the 11 a.m. Eastern Daylight Time conditions. At the Tallahassee Airport, it was partly sunny. The temperature was 81 degrees. The wind was northeast at 8 miles an hour. At Florida State University, the temperature was 81 degrees. The wind was northeast at 7 miles an hour. At Apalachicola, it was mostly sunny. The temperature was 84 degrees. The wind was east at 8 miles an hour. At Panama City Northwest, it was sunny. The temperature was 83 degrees. The wind was northeast at 7 miles an hour. At Dothan, it was partly sunny. The temperature was 79 degrees. The wind was northeast at 8 miles an hour. At Albany, it was partly sunny. The temperature was 79 degrees. The wind was northeast at 10 miles an hour. At Valdosta, it was cloudy. The temperature was 77 degrees. The wind was northeast at 9 miles an hour. Over the marine area, at the buoys south of Apalachicola, winds were northeast at 10 knots and seas were 2 feet. At the buoys south of Panama City, winds were northeast at 8 knots and seas were 2 feet. At the buoys south of Pensacola, wave heights 1 foot. Wave period 3 seconds. The forecast for the local area. Rest of today, partly sunny. A slight chance of showers and thunderstorms this afternoon. Highs around 90. Northeast winds 5 to 10 miles per hour. Chance of rain 20%. Tonight, mostly clear. A slight chance of showers in the evening. Lows in the lower 70s. Northeast winds 5 to 10 miles per hour. Chance of rain 20%. Thursday, mostly sunny. Highs in the mid-80s. Northeast winds 10 to 15 miles per hour. Thursday night, partly cloudy in the evening, then clearing. Lows in the mid-60s. Northeast winds 10 to 15 miles per hour. Friday, sunny. Highs in the mid-80s. Northeast winds 10 to 15 miles per hour. Friday night and Saturday, mostly clear. Lows in the lower 60s. Highs in the mid-80s. Saturday night through Monday, partly cloudy. Lows in the lower 60s. Highs in the upper 80s. Monday night and Tuesday, mostly clear. Lows in the mid-60s. Highs in the upper 80s. The coastal waters forecast for the following. Coastal waters from Okaloosa, Walton County line to Mexico Beach out to 20 nautical miles, and coastal waters from Mexico Beach to Apalachicola out to 20 nautical miles. This afternoon, northeast winds 5 to 10 knots. Waves 1 foot or less. Wave detail, northeast 1 foot at 2 seconds. Protected waters, a light chop. A slight chance of showers and thunderstorms. Tonight, northeast winds 5 to 10 knots, increasing to 10 to 15 knots after midnight. Waves 1 foot or less, then around 2 feet after midnight. Wave detail, east 1 foot at 3 seconds, becoming east 2 feet at 3 seconds. Protected waters, a moderate chop. A slight chance of showers and thunderstorms in the evening. Thursday, northeast winds 15 to 20 knots, diminishing to 10 to 15 knots in the afternoon. Seas 2 to 3 feet. Wave detail, northeast 2 feet at 4 seconds. Protected waters, choppy. Thursday night, northeast winds 15 to 20 knots. Seas 2 to 3 feet. Wave detail, northeast 3 feet at 4 seconds. Protected waters, choppy. Friday, northeast winds 15 to 20 knots, diminishing to 10 to 15 knots in the afternoon. Seas 2 to 3 feet. Wave detail, northeast 3 feet at 4 seconds. Protected waters, choppy. Friday night, northeast winds 10 to 15 knots. Seas around 2 feet. Wave detail, northeast 2 feet at 4 seconds. Protected waters, a moderate chop. Saturday, northeast winds 10 to 15 knots. Seas around 2 feet.

Protected water is a moderate chop. Saturday night, northeast winds 5 to 10 knots. Waves 1 foot or less. Protected water is a light chop. Sunday, north winds 5 to 10 knots, becoming northwest in the afternoon. Waves 1 foot or less. Protected water is a light chop. Sunday night, west winds 5 to 10 knots. Waves 1 foot or less. Protected water is a light chop. Winds and waves higher and near thunderstorms. The coastal waters forecast for the following waters from Suwannee River to Apalachicola, Florida, extending from 20 to 60 nautical miles, waters from Okaloosa, Walton County line to Mexico Beach, 20 to 60 nautical miles, and waters from Mexico Beach to Apalachicola, 20 to 60 nautical miles. This afternoon, northeast winds 10 to 15 knots, diminishing to 5 to 10 knots late. Waves 1 foot or less, then around 2 feet. Wave detail, northeast 1 foot at 3 seconds. Protected water is a moderate chop. A slight chance of thunderstorms. A chance of showers early, then a slight chance of showers. Tonight, northeast winds 10 to 15 knots. Seas around 2 feet. Wave detail, northeast 2 feet at 4 seconds. Protected water is a moderate chop. A slight chance of showers and thunderstorms. Thursday, northeast winds 15 to 20 knots, diminishing to 10 to 15 knots in the afternoon. Seas 2 to 3 feet. Wave detail, northeast 3 feet at 4 seconds. Protected water is choppy. Thursday night, northeast winds 15 to 20 knots. Seas 2 to 4 feet. Wave detail, northeast 4 feet at 5 seconds. Protected water is choppy. A slight chance of showers in the evening. Friday, northeast winds 15 to 20 knots with gusts up to 25 knots. Seas 2 to 4 feet. Wave detail, northeast 4 feet at 5 seconds. Protected water is choppy. Friday night, northeast winds 10 to 15 knots. Seas 2 to 3 feet. Wave detail, northeast 3 feet at 5 seconds. Protected water is a moderate chop. Saturday, northeast winds 10 to 15 knots. Seas around 2 feet. Protected water is a moderate chop. Saturday night, northeast winds 5 to 10 knots. Seas around 2 feet in the evening, then 1 foot or less. Protected water is a light chop. Sunday, north winds 5 to 10 knots. Waves 1 foot or less. Protected water is a light chop. Sunday night, west winds 5 to 10 knots, becoming southwest after midnight. Waves 1 foot or less. Protected water is a light chop. Winds and waves higher and near thunderstorms. The coastal waters forecast for the following St. Andrews Bay waterways. This afternoon, northeast winds 5 to 10 knots. Protected water is a light chop. A slight chance of showers and thunderstorms. Tonight, northeast winds 5 to 10 knots. Protected water is a light chop. A slight chance of showers and thunderstorms in the evening. Thursday, northeast winds 5 to 10 knots. Protected water is a light chop. Thursday night, northeast winds 10 to 15 knots with gusts up to 20 knots. Protected water is a moderate chop. Friday, northeast winds around 10 knots. Protected water is a light chop. Friday night, northeast winds 5 to 10 knots. Protected water is a light chop. Saturday, northeast winds 5 to 10 knots. Protected water is a light chop. Saturday night, north winds 5 to 10 knots, becoming northeast after midnight. Protected water is a light chop. Sunday, north winds around 5 knots, becoming west in the afternoon. Protected water is a light chop. Sunday night, west winds 5 to 10 knots, becoming northwest after midnight. Protected water is a light chop. Winds and waves higher and near thunderstorms. The Tropical Weather Outlook. For the North Atlantic, Caribbean Sea and the Gulf of America, far eastern tropical Atlantic, an area of low pressure associated with a tropical wave that just moved off the west coast of Africa has formed about 600 miles southeast of the Cabo Verde Islands. This system could become a short-lived tropical depression on Thursday or Friday while it moves northwestward to northward. However, strong upper-level winds should end the opportunity for development by the weekend. Interests in the Cabo Verde Islands should monitor the progress of the system as gusty winds and areas of heavy rain are possible there by the end of the week. Formation chance through 48 hours, low, 30%. Formation chance through 7 days, medium, 40%.

Central Subtropical Atlantic Former Tropical Storm Fay, a low-pressure system, formerly Tropical Storm Fay, is located about 800 miles southwest of the Azores. Shower activity associated with the low has increased this morning. However, significant redevelopment of this system is unlikely while it moves generally westward over the next couple of days. By the weekend, increasingly strong upper-level winds should inhibit redevelopment. Formation chance through 48 hours, low, 20%. Formation chance through 7 days, low, 20%. The surf zone forecast general outlook, a moderate risk of rip currents continues at all local beaches today with prevailing northeast winds and an afternoon sea breeze. The risk likely becomes high Street George Island when breezy post-frontal northeasterlies arrive. Based on communication with area beach officials, the following flags are flying at area beaches: Walton, Yellow Bay, Yellow State Park Golf Beaches, Yellow West Facing Golf Beaches, Yellow South Facing Golf Beaches, Yellow Franklin, Yellow. Tide information for Wednesday, September 23, 2026. St. Mark's River entrance. High 1:18 a.m., low 6:48 a.m., high 12:56 p.m., low 7:31 p.m. Apalachicola. High 3:49 a.m., low 8:42 a.m., high 1:56 p.m., low 9:28 p.m. St. Andrews Bay at Panama City. High 8:29 a.m., low 5:27 p.m. Note that the times of high and low tide are 3 minutes earlier at Shell Point than at the St. Mark's River entrance. The average water temperature at Apalachicola was 86.0 degrees. Sunrise and sunset in Tallahassee. September 23, 2026, sunrise 7:26 a.m. Eastern Daylight Time, sunset 7:33 p.m. Eastern Daylight Time. 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The latest weather and forecast information can also be accessed by calling our automated forecast line at 850-942-8851. The current time is 11:52 a.m. Eastern Daylight Time. These are the 11 a.m. Eastern Daylight Time conditions. At the Tallahassee Airport, it was partly sunny. The temperature was 81 degrees. The wind was northeast at 8 miles an hour. At Florida State University, the temperature was 81 degrees. The wind was northeast at 7 miles an hour. At Apalachicola, it was mostly sunny. The temperature was 84 degrees. The wind was east at 8 miles an hour. At Panama City Northwest, it was sunny. The temperature was 83 degrees. The wind was northeast at 7 miles an hour. At Dothan, it was partly sunny. The temperature was 79 degrees. The wind was northeast at 8 miles an hour. At Albany, it was partly sunny. The temperature was 79 degrees. The wind was northeast at 10 miles an hour. At Valdosta, it was cloudy. The temperature was 77 degrees. The wind was northeast at 9 miles an hour. Over the marine area, at the buoy south of Apalachicola, winds were northeast at 10 knots and seas were 2 feet. At the buoy south of Panama City, winds were northeast at 8 knots and seas were 2 feet. At the buoy south of Pensacola, wave heights 1 foot. Wave period 3 seconds. The forecast for the local area. Rest of today, partly sunny. A slight chance of showers and thunderstorms this afternoon. Highs around 90. Northeast winds 5 to 10 miles per hour. Chance of rain 20%. Tonight, mostly clear. A slight chance of showers in the evening. Lows in the lower 70s. Northeast winds 5 to 10 miles per hour. Chance of rain 20%. Thursday, mostly sunny. Highs in the mid-80s. Northeast winds 10 to 15 miles per hour. Thursday night, partly cloudy in the evening, then clearing. Lows in the mid-60s. Northeast winds 10 to 15 miles per hour. Friday, sunny. Highs in the mid-80s. Northeast winds 10 to 15 miles per hour. Friday night and Saturday, mostly clear. Lows in the lower 60s. Highs in the mid-80s. Saturday night through Monday, partly cloudy. Lows in the lower 60s. Highs in the upper 80s. Monday night and Tuesday, mostly clear. Lows in the mid-60s. Highs in the upper 80s. The coastal waters forecast for the following

Coastal waters from Okaloosa, Walton County line to Mexico Beach out to 20 nautical miles, and coastal waters from Mexico Beach to Apalachicola out to 20 nautical miles. This afternoon, northeast winds 5 to 10 knots. Waves 1 foot or less. Wave detail, northeast 1 foot at 2 seconds. Protected waters, a light chop. A slight chance of showers and thunderstorms. Tonight, northeast winds 5 to 10 knots, increasing to 10 to 15 knots after midnight. Waves 1 foot or less, then around 2 feet after midnight. Wave detail, east 1 foot at 3 seconds, becoming east 2 feet at 3 seconds. Protected waters, a moderate chop. A slight chance of showers and thunderstorms in the evening. Thursday, northeast winds 15 to 20 knots, diminishing to 10 to 15 knots in the afternoon. Seas 2 to 3 feet. Wave detail, northeast 2 feet at 4 seconds. Protected waters, choppy. Thursday night, northeast winds 15 to 20 knots. Seas 2 to 3 feet. Wave detail, northeast 3 feet at 4 seconds. Protected waters, choppy. Friday, northeast winds 15 to 20 knots, diminishing to 10 to 15 knots in the afternoon. Seas 2 to 3 feet. Wave detail, northeast 3 feet at 4 seconds. Protected waters, choppy. Friday night, northeast winds 10 to 15 knots. Seas around 2 feet. Wave detail, northeast 2 feet at 4 seconds. Protected waters, a moderate chop. Saturday, northeast winds 10 to 15 knots. Seas around 2 feet. Protected waters, a moderate chop. Saturday night, northeast winds 5 to 10 knots. Waves 1 foot or less. Protected waters, a light chop. Sunday, north winds 5 to 10 knots, becoming northwest in the afternoon. Waves 1 foot or less. Protected waters, a light chop. Sunday night, west winds 5 to 10 knots. Waves 1 foot or less. Protected waters, a light chop. Winds and waves higher and near thunderstorms. The coastal waters forecast for the following: waters from Suwannee River to Apalachicola, Florida, extending from 20 to 60 nautical miles, waters from Okaloosa, Walton County line to Mexico Beach, 20 to 60 nautical miles, and waters from Mexico Beach to Apalachicola, 20 to 60 nautical miles. This afternoon, northeast winds 10 to 15 knots, diminishing to 5 to 10 knots late. Waves 1 foot or less, then around 2 feet. Wave detail, northeast 1 foot at 3 seconds. Protected waters, a moderate chop. A slight chance of thunderstorms. A chance of showers early, then a slight chance of showers. Tonight, northeast winds 10 to 15 knots. Seas around 2 feet. Wave detail, northeast 2 feet at 4 seconds. Protected waters, a moderate chop. A slight chance of showers and thunderstorms. Thursday, northeast winds 15 to 20 knots, diminishing to 10 to 15 knots in the afternoon. Seas 2 to 3 feet. Wave detail, northeast 3 feet at 4 seconds. Protected waters, choppy. Thursday night, northeast winds 15 to 20 knots. Seas 2 to 4 feet. Wave detail, northeast 4 feet at 5 seconds. Protected waters, choppy. A slight chance of showers in the evening. Friday, northeast winds 15 to 20 knots with gusts up to 25 knots. Seas 2 to 4 feet. Wave detail, northeast 4 feet at 5 seconds. Protected waters, choppy. Friday night, northeast winds 10 to 15 knots. Seas 2 to 3 feet. Wave detail, northeast 3 feet at 5 seconds. Protected waters, a moderate chop. Saturday, northeast winds 10 to 15 knots. Seas around 2 feet. Protected waters, a moderate chop. Saturday night, northeast winds 5 to 10 knots. Seas around 2 feet in the evening, then 1 foot or less. Protected waters, a light chop. Sunday, north winds 5 to 10 knots. Waves 1 foot or less. Protected waters, a light chop. Sunday night, west winds 5 to 10 knots, becoming southwest after midnight. Waves 1 foot or less. Protected waters, a light chop. Winds and waves higher and near thunderstorms. The coastal waters forecast for the following: St. Andrews Bay waterways. This afternoon, northeast winds 5 to 10 knots. Protected waters, a light chop. A slight chance of showers and thunderstorms. Tonight, northeast winds 5 to 10 knots. Protected waters, a light chop. A slight chance of showers.

showers and thunderstorms in the evening. Thursday, northeast winds 5 to 10 knots. Protected waters, a light chop. Thursday night, northeast winds 10 to 15 knots with gusts up to 20 knots. Protected waters, a moderate chop. Friday, northeast winds around 10 knots. Protected waters, a light chop. Friday night, northeast winds 5 to 10 knots. Protected waters, a light chop. Saturday, northeast winds 5 to 10 knots. Protected waters, a light chop. Saturday night, north winds 5 to 10 knots, becoming northeast after midnight. Protected waters, a light chop. Sunday, north winds around 5 knots, becoming west in the afternoon. Protected waters, a light chop. Sunday night, west winds 5 to 10 knots, becoming northwest after midnight. Protected waters, a light chop. Winds and waves higher and near thunderstorms. The Tropical Weather Outlook. For the North Atlantic, Caribbean Sea, and the Gulf of America, far eastern tropical Atlantic, an area of low pressure associated with a tropical wave that just moved off the west coast of Africa has formed about 600 miles southeast of the Cabo Verde Islands. This system could become a short-lived tropical depression on Thursday or Friday while it moves northwestward to northward. However, strong upper-level winds should end the opportunity for development by the weekend. Interests in the Cabo Verde Islands should monitor the progress of the system as gusty winds and areas of heavy rain are possible there by the end of the week. Formation chance through 48 hours, low, 30%. Formation chance through 7 days, medium, 40%. Central subtropical Atlantic, former tropical storm Fay, a low-pressure system, formerly tropical storm Fay, is located about 800 miles southwest of the Azores. Shower activity associated with the low has increased this morning. However, significant redevelopment of this system is unlikely while it moves generally westward over the next couple of days. By the weekend, increasingly strong upper-level winds should inhibit redevelopment. Formation chance through 48 hours, low, 20%. Formation chance through 7 days, low, 20%. The Tallahassee Climate Summary for yesterday, September 22, 2026. Yesterday's high temperature was 89 degrees. This high was 1 degree above the normal high of 88. Yesterday's low temperature was 71 degrees. This low was 3 degrees above the normal low of 68. 0.47 inches of precipitation fell yesterday, which brings the monthly total to 2.09 inches. This is 1.64 inches below the normal amount of 3.73 inches for September. The total precipitation for the year now stands at 31.60 inches, which is 15.45 inches below normal. The normal high temperature for today is 88 degrees, and the normal low is 68. The record high for today is 98, which occurred in 1925, and the record low is 48, which occurred in 1982. Sunrise today is at 7:26 a.m. and sunset is at 7:33 p.m. The Surf Zone Forecast General Outlook: a moderate risk of rip currents continues at all local beaches today with prevailing northeast winds and an afternoon sea breeze. The risk likely becomes high Street George Island when breezy post-frontal northeasterlies arrive. Based on communication with area beach officials, the following flags are flying at area beaches: Walton, Yellow Bay, Yellow State Park Golf Beaches, Yellow West Facing Golf Beaches, Yellow South Facing Golf Beaches, Yellow Franklin, Yellow. Tide information for Wednesday, September 23, 2026. St. Mark's River entrance. High 1:18 a.m., low 6:48 a.m., high 12:56 p.m., low 7:31 p.m. Apalachicola. High 3:49 a.m., low 8:42 a.m., high 1:56 p.m., low 9:28 p.m. St. Andrews Bay at Panama City. High 8:29 a.m., low 5:27 p.m. Note that the times of high and low tide are 3 minutes earlier at Shell Point than at the St. Marks River entrance. The average water temperature at Apalachicola was 86.0 degrees. Sunrise and sunset in Tallahassee. September 23, 2026, sunrise 7:26 a.m. Eastern Daylight Time, sunset 7:33 p.m. Eastern Daylight Time. 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

Current time is 12:05 p.m. Eastern Daylight Time. These are the noon Eastern Daylight Time conditions. At the Tallahassee Airport, it was partly sunny. The temperature was 84 degrees. The wind was east at 8 miles an hour. The report from Florida State University was not available. At Apalachicola, it was mostly sunny. The temperature was 86 degrees. The wind was east at 9 miles an hour. At Panama City Northwest, it was sunny. The temperature was 86 degrees. The wind was north at 13 miles an hour. At Dothan, it was partly sunny. The temperature was 83 degrees. The wind was northeast at 7 miles an hour. At Albany, it was cloudy. The temperature was 81 degrees. The wind was northeast at 10 miles an hour. At Valdosta, it was cloudy. The temperature was 80 degrees. The wind was northeast at 10 miles an hour. Over the marine area, at the buoy south of Apalachicola, winds were northeast at 10 knots. At the buoy south of Panama City, winds were northeast at 12 knots. At the buoy south of Pensacola, winds were north at 10 knots. The forecast for the local area. Rest of today, partly sunny. A slight chance of showers and thunderstorms this afternoon. Highs around 90. Northeast winds 5 to 10 miles per hour. Chance of rain 20%. Tonight, mostly clear. A slight chance of showers in the evening. Lows in the lower 70s. Northeast winds 5 to 10 miles per hour. Chance of rain 20%. Thursday, mostly sunny. Highs in the mid-80s. Northeast winds 10 to 15 miles per hour. Thursday night, partly cloudy in the evening, then clearing. Lows in the mid-60s. Northeast winds 10 to 15 miles per hour. Friday, sunny. Highs in the mid-80s. Northeast winds 10 to 15 miles per hour. Friday night and Saturday, mostly clear. Lows in the lower 60s. Highs in the mid-80s. Saturday night through Monday, partly cloudy. Lows in the lower 60s. Highs in the upper 80s. Monday night and Tuesday, mostly clear. Lows in the mid-60s. Highs in the upper 80s. The coastal waters forecast for the following. Coastal waters from Okaloosa-Walton County line to Mexico Beach out to 20 nautical miles, and coastal waters from Mexico Beach to Apalachicola out to 20 nautical miles. This afternoon, northeast winds 5 to 10 knots. Waves 1 foot or less. Wave detail, northeast 1 foot at 2 seconds. Protected waters a light chop. A slight chance of showers and thunderstorms. Tonight, northeast winds 5 to 10 knots, increasing to 10 to 15 knots after midnight. Waves 1 foot or less, then around 2 feet after midnight. Wave detail, east 1 foot at 3 seconds, becoming east 2 feet at 3 seconds. Protected waters a moderate chop. A slight chance of showers and thunderstorms in the evening. Thursday, northeast winds 15 to 20 knots, diminishing to 10 to 15 knots in the afternoon. Seas 2 to 3 feet. Wave detail, northeast 2 feet at 4 seconds. Protected waters choppy. Thursday night, northeast winds 15 to 20 knots. Seas 2 to 3 feet. Wave detail, northeast 3 feet at 4 seconds. Protected waters choppy. Friday, northeast winds 15 to 20 knots, diminishing to 10 to 15 knots in the afternoon. Seas 2 to 3 feet. Wave detail, northeast 3 feet at 4 seconds. Protected waters choppy. Friday night, northeast winds 10 to 15 knots. Seas around 2 feet. Wave detail, northeast 2 feet at 4 seconds. Protected waters a moderate chop. Saturday, northeast winds 10 to 15 knots. Seas around 2 feet. Protected waters a moderate chop. Saturday night, northeast winds 5 to 10 knots. Waves 1 foot or less. Protected waters a light chop. Sunday, north winds 5 to 10 knots, becoming northwest in the afternoon. Waves 1 foot or less. Protected waters a light chop. Sunday night, west winds 5 to 10 knots. Waves 1 foot or less. Protected waters a light chop. Winds and waves higher in and near thunderstorms. The coastal waters forecast for the following. Waters from Suwannee River to Apalachicola, Florida, extending from 20 to 60 nautical miles. Waters from Okaloosa-Walton County line to Mexico Beach, 20 to 60 nautical miles. And

seas 2 to 4 feet. Wave detail, northeast 4 feet at 5 seconds. Protected waters choppy. A slight chance of showers in the evening. Friday, northeast winds 15 to 20 knots with gusts up to 25 knots. Seas 2 to 4 feet. Wave detail, northeast 4 feet at 5 seconds. Protected waters choppy. Friday night, northeast winds 10 to 15 knots. Seas 2 to 3 feet. Wave detail, northeast 3 feet at 5 seconds. Protected waters a moderate chop. Saturday, northeast winds 10 to 15 knots. Seas around 2 feet. Protected waters a moderate chop. Saturday night, northeast winds 5 to 10 knots. Seas around 2 feet in the evening, then 1 foot or less. Protected waters a light chop. Sunday, north winds 5 to 10 knots. Waves 1 foot or less. Protected waters a light chop. Sunday night, west winds 5 to 10 knots, becoming southwest after midnight. Waves 1 foot or less. Protected waters a light chop. Winds and waves higher in and near thunderstorms. The coastal waters forecast for the following St. Andrews Bay waterways. This afternoon, northeast winds 5 to 10 knots. Protected waters a light chop. A slight chance of showers and thunderstorms. Tonight, northeast winds 5 to 10 knots. Protected waters a light chop. A slight chance of showers and thunderstorms in the evening. Thursday, northeast winds 5 to 10 knots. Protected waters a light chop. Thursday night, northeast winds 10 to 15 knots with gusts up to 20 knots. Protected waters a moderate chop. Friday, northeast winds around 10 knots. Protected waters a light chop. Friday night, northeast winds 5 to 10 knots. Protected waters a light chop. Saturday, northeast winds 5 to 10 knots. Protected waters a light chop. Saturday night, north winds 5 to 10 knots, becoming northeast after midnight. Protected waters a light chop. Sunday, north winds around 5 knots, becoming west in the afternoon. Protected waters a light chop. Sunday night, west winds 5 to 10 knots, becoming northwest after midnight. Protected waters a light chop. Winds and waves higher in and near thunderstorms. The Tropical Weather Outlook. For the North Atlantic, Caribbean Sea and the Gulf of America, far eastern tropical Atlantic, an area of low pressure associated with a tropical wave that just moved off the west coast of Africa has formed about 600 miles southeast of the Cabo Verde Islands. This system could become a short-lived tropical depression on Thursday or Friday while it moves northwestward to northward. However, strong upper-level winds should end the opportunity for development by the weekend. Interests in the Cabo Verde Islands should monitor the progress of the system as gusty winds and areas of heavy rain are possible there by the end of the week. Formation chance through 48 hours, low, 30%. Formation chance through 7 days, medium, 40%. Central subtropical Atlantic former tropical storm Fay, a low-pressure system, formerly tropical storm Fay, is located about 800 miles southwest of the Azores. Shower activity associated with the low has increased this morning. However, significant redevelopment of this system is unlikely while it moves generally westward over the next couple of days. By the weekend, increasingly strong upper-level winds should inhibit redevelopment. Formation chance through 48 hours, low, 20%. Formation chance through 7 days, low, 20%. The surf zone forecast general outlook, a moderate risk of rip currents continues at all local beaches today with prevailing northeast winds and an afternoon sea breeze. The risk likely becomes high at St. George Island when breezy post-frontal northeasterlies arrive. Based on communication with area beach officials, the following flags are flying at area beaches: Walton, Yellow Bay, Yellow State Park Gulf Beaches, Yellow West Facing Gulf Beaches, Yellow South Facing Gulf Beaches, Yellow Franklin, Yellow. Tide information for Wednesday, September 23, 2026. St. Mark's River entrance. High 1:18 a.m., low 6:48 a.m., high 12:56 p.m., low 7:31 p.m. Apalachicola. High 3:49 a.m., low 8:42 a.m., high 1:56 p.m., low 9:28 p.m. St. Andrews Bay at Panama City. High 8:29 a.m., low 5:27 p.m. Note that the times of high and low tide are 3 minutes earlier at Shell Point than at the St. Mark's River entrance. The average water temperature at Apalachicola was 86.

0 degrees. Sunrise and sunset in Tallahassee. September 23rd, 2026. Sunrise 7:26 a.m. Eastern Daylight Time. Sunset 7:33 p.m. Eastern Daylight Time. 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The latest weather and forecast information can also be accessed by calling our automated forecast line at 850-942-8851. The current time is 12:16 p.m. Eastern Daylight Time. These are the noon Eastern Daylight Time conditions. At the Tallahassee Airport, it was partly sunny. The temperature was 84 degrees. The wind was east at 8 miles an hour. At Florida State University, the temperature was 84 degrees. The wind was east at 6 miles an hour. At Apalachicola, it was mostly sunny. The temperature was 86 degrees. The wind was east at 9 miles an hour. At Panama City Northwest, it was sunny. The temperature was 86 degrees. The wind was north at 13 miles an hour. At Dothan, it was partly sunny. The temperature was 83 degrees. The wind was northeast at 7 miles an hour. At Albany, it was cloudy. The temperature was 81 degrees. The wind was northeast at 10 miles an hour. At Valdosta, it was partly sunny. The temperature was 79 degrees. The wind was northeast at 9 miles an hour. Over the marine area, at the buoy south of Apalachicola, winds were northeast at 12 knots and seas were 2 feet. At the buoy south of Panama City, winds were northeast at 12 knots. At the buoy south of Pensacola, winds were north at 10 knots and seas were 1 foot. The forecast for the local area. Rest of today, partly sunny. A slight chance of showers and thunderstorms this afternoon. Highs around 90. Northeast winds 5 to 10 miles per hour. Chance of rain 20%. Tonight, mostly clear. A slight chance of showers in the evening. Lows in the lower 70s. Northeast winds 5 to 10 miles per hour. Chance of rain 20%. Thursday, mostly sunny. Highs in the mid-80s. Northeast winds 10 to 15 miles per hour. Thursday night, partly cloudy in the evening, then clearing. Lows in the mid-60s. Northeast winds 10 to 15 miles per hour. Friday, sunny. Highs in the mid-80s. Northeast winds 10 to 15 miles per hour. Friday night and Saturday, mostly clear. Lows in the lower 60s. Highs in the mid-80s. Saturday night through Monday, partly cloudy. Lows in the lower 60s. Highs in the upper 80s. Monday night and Tuesday, mostly clear. Lows in the mid-60s. Highs in the upper 80s. The coastal waters forecast for the following. Coastal waters from Okaloosa-Walton County line to Mexico Beach out to 20 nautical miles, and coastal waters from Mexico Beach to Apalachicola out to 20 nautical miles. This afternoon, northeast winds 5 to 10 knots. Waves 1 foot or less. Wave detail, northeast 1 foot at 2 seconds. Protected waters, a light chop. A slight chance of showers and thunderstorms. Tonight, northeast winds 5 to 10 knots, increasing to 10 to 15 knots after midnight. Waves 1 foot or less, then around 2 feet after midnight. Wave detail, east 1 foot at 3 seconds, becoming east 2 feet at 3 seconds. Protected waters, a moderate chop. A slight chance of showers and thunderstorms in the evening. Thursday, northeast winds 15 to 20 knots, diminishing to 10 to 15 knots in the afternoon. Seas 2 to 3 feet. Wave detail, northeast 2 feet at 4 seconds. Protected waters, choppy. Thursday night, northeast winds 15 to 20 knots. Seas 2 to 3 feet. Wave detail, northeast 3 feet at 4 seconds. Protected waters, choppy. Friday, northeast winds 15 to 20 knots, diminishing to 10 to 15 knots in the afternoon. Seas 2 to 3 feet. Wave detail, northeast 3 feet at 4 seconds. Protected waters, choppy. Friday night, northeast winds 10 to 15 knots. Seas around 2 feet. Wave detail, northeast 2 feet at 4 seconds. Protected waters, a moderate chop. Saturday, northeast winds 10 to 15 knots. Seas around 2 feet.
Protected water is a moderate chop. Saturday night, northeast winds 5 to 10 knots. Waves 1 foot or less. Protected water is a light chop. Sunday, north winds 5 to 10 knots, becoming northwest in the afternoon. Waves 1 foot or less. Protected water is a light chop. Sunday night, west winds 5 to 10 knots. Waves 1 foot or less. Protected water is a light chop. Winds and waves higher in and near thunderstorms. The coastal waters forecast for the following waters from Suwannee River to Apalachicola, Florida, extending from 20 to 60 nautical miles, waters from Okaloosa-Walton County line to Mexico Beach 20 to 60 nautical miles, and waters from Mexico Beach to Apalachicola 20 to 60 nautical miles. This afternoon, northeast winds 10 to 15 knots, diminishing to 5 to 10 knots late. Waves 1 foot or less, then around 2 feet. Wave detail, northeast 1 foot at 3 seconds. Protected water is a moderate chop. A slight chance of thunderstorms. A chance of showers early, then a slight chance of showers. Tonight, northeast winds 10 to 15 knots. Seas around 2 feet. Wave detail, northeast 2 feet at 4 seconds. Protected water is a moderate chop. A slight chance of showers and thunderstorms. Thursday, northeast winds 15 to 20 knots, diminishing to 10 to 15 knots in the afternoon. Seas 2 to 3 feet. Wave detail, northeast 3 feet at 4 seconds. Protected water is choppy. Thursday night, northeast winds 15 to 20 knots. Seas 2 to 4 feet. Wave detail, northeast 4 feet at 5 seconds. Protected water is choppy. A slight chance of showers in the evening. Friday, northeast winds 15 to 20 knots with gusts up to 25 knots. Seas 2 to 4 feet. Wave detail, northeast 4 feet at 5 seconds. Protected water is choppy. Friday night, northeast winds 10 to 15 knots. Seas 2 to 3 feet. Wave detail, northeast 3 feet at 5 seconds. Protected water is a moderate chop. Saturday, northeast winds 10 to 15 knots. Seas around 2 feet. Protected water is a moderate chop. Saturday night, northeast winds 5 to 10 knots. Seas around 2 feet in the evening, then 1 foot or less. Protected water is a light chop. Sunday, north winds 5 to 10 knots. Waves 1 foot or less. Protected water is a light chop. Sunday night, west winds 5 to 10 knots, becoming southwest after midnight. Waves 1 foot or less. Protected water is a light chop. Winds and waves higher in and near thunderstorms. The coastal waters forecast for the following St. Andrews Bay waterways. This afternoon, northeast winds 5 to 10 knots. Protected water is a light chop. A slight chance of showers and thunderstorms. Tonight, northeast winds 5 to 10 knots. Protected water is a light chop. A slight chance of showers and thunderstorms in the evening. Thursday, northeast winds 5 to 10 knots. Protected water is a light chop. Thursday night, northeast winds 10 to 15 knots with gusts up to 20 knots. Protected water is a moderate chop. Friday, northeast winds around 10 knots. Protected water is a light chop. Friday night, northeast winds 5 to 10 knots. Protected water is a light chop. Saturday, northeast winds 5 to 10 knots. Protected water is a light chop. Saturday night, north winds 5 to 10 knots, becoming northeast after midnight. Protected water is a light chop. Sunday, north winds around 5 knots, becoming west in the afternoon. Protected water is a light chop. Sunday night, west winds 5 to 10 knots, becoming northwest after midnight. Protected water is a light chop. Winds and waves higher in and near thunderstorms. The Tropical Weather Outlook. For the North Atlantic, Caribbean Sea and the Gulf of America, far eastern tropical Atlantic, an area of low pressure, associated with a tropical wave that just moved off the west coast of Africa, has formed about 600 miles southeast of the Cabo Verde Islands. This system could become a short-lived tropical depression on Thursday or Friday while it moves northwestward to northward. However, strong upper-level winds should end the opportunity for development by the weekend. Interests in the Cabo Verde Islands should monitor the progress of the system as gusty winds and areas of heavy rain are possible there by the end of the week. Formation chance through 48 hours, low, 30%. Formation chance through 7 days, medium, 40%.
central subtropical Atlantic.

Like former Tropical Storm Fay, a low-pressure system. Formerly Tropical Storm Fay is located about 800 miles southwest of the Azores. Shower activity associated with the low has increased this morning. However, significant redevelopment of the system is unlikely while it moves generally westward over the next couple of days. By the weekend, increasingly strong upper-level winds should inhibit redevelopment. Formation chance through 48 hours, low, 20%. Formation chance through 7 days, low, 20%. The surf zone forecast general outlook, a moderate risk of rip currents continues at all local beaches today with prevailing northeast winds and an afternoon sea breeze. The risk likely becomes high Strait George Island when breezy post-frontal northeasterlies arrive. Based on communication with area beach officials, the following flags are flying at area beaches: Walton, Yellow Bay, Yellow State Park Gulf Beaches, Yellow West Facing Gulf Beaches, Yellow South Facing Gulf Beaches, Yellow Franklin, Yellow. Tide information for Wednesday, September 23, 2026. St. Mark's River entrance. High 1:18 a.m., low 6:48 a.m., high 12:56 p.m., low 7:31 p.m. Apalachicola. High 3:49 a.m., low 8:42 a.m., high 1:56 p.m., low 9:28 p.m. St. Andrews Bay at Panama City. High 8:29 a.m., low 5:27 p.m. Note that the times of high and low tide are 3 minutes earlier at Shell Point than at the St. Mark's River entrance. The average water temperature at Apalachicola was 86.0 degrees. Sunrise and sunset in Tallahassee. September 23, 2026, sunrise 7:26 a.m. Eastern Daylight Time, sunset 7:33 p.m. Eastern Daylight Time. 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The latest weather and forecast information can also be accessed by calling our automated forecast line at 850-942-8851. The current time is 12:28 p.m. Eastern Daylight Time. These are the noon Eastern Daylight Time conditions. At the Tallahassee Airport, it was partly sunny. The temperature was 84 degrees. The wind was east at 8 miles an hour. At Florida State University, the temperature was 84 degrees. The wind was east at 6 miles an hour. At Apalachicola, it was mostly sunny. The temperature was 86 degrees. The wind was east at 9 miles an hour. At Panama City Northwest, it was sunny. The temperature was 86 degrees. The wind was north at 13 miles an hour. At Dothan, it was partly sunny. The temperature was 83 degrees. The wind was northeast at 7 miles an hour. At Albany, it was cloudy. The temperature was 81 degrees. The wind was northeast at 10 miles an hour. At Valdosta, it was partly sunny. The temperature was 79 degrees. The wind was northeast at 9 miles an hour. Over the marine area, at the buoys south of Apalachicola, winds were northeast at 12 knots and seas were 2 feet. At the buoys south of Panama City, winds were northeast at 12 knots. At the buoys south of Pensacola, winds were north at 10 knots and seas were 1 foot. The forecast for the local area. Rest of today, partly sunny. A slight chance of showers and thunderstorms this afternoon. Highs around 90. Northeast winds 5 to 10 miles per hour. Chance of rain 20%. Tonight, mostly clear. A slight chance of showers in the evening. Lows in the lower 70s. Northeast winds 5 to 10 miles per hour. Chance of rain 20%. Thursday, mostly sunny. Highs in the mid-80s. Northeast winds 10 to 15 miles per hour. Thursday night, partly cloudy in the evening, then clearing. Lows in the mid-60s. Northeast winds 10 to 15 miles per hour. Friday, sunny. Highs in the mid-80s. Northeast winds 10 to 15 miles per hour. Friday night and Saturday, mostly clear. Lows in the lower 60s. Highs in the mid-80s. Saturday night through Monday, partly cloudy. Lows in the lower 60s. Highs in the upper 80s. Monday night and Tuesday, mostly clear. Lows in the mid-60s. Highs in the upper 80s.
The coastal waters forecast for the following coastal waters from Okaloosa, Walton County line to Mexico Beach out to 20 nautical miles, and coastal waters from Mexico Beach to Apalachicola out to 20 nautical miles. This afternoon, northeast winds 5 to 10 knots. Waves 1 foot or less. Wave detail, northeast 1 foot at 2 seconds. Protected waters, a light chop. A slight chance of showers and thunderstorms. Tonight, northeast winds 5 to 10 knots, increasing to 10 to 15 knots after midnight. Waves 1 foot or less, then around 2 feet after midnight. Wave detail, east 1 foot at 3 seconds, becoming east 2 feet at 3 seconds. Protected waters, a moderate chop. A slight chance of showers and thunderstorms in the evening. Thursday, northeast winds 15 to 20 knots, diminishing to 10 to 15 knots in the afternoon. Seas 2 to 3 feet. Wave detail, northeast 2 feet at 4 seconds. Protected waters, choppy. Thursday night, northeast winds 15 to 20 knots. Seas 2 to 3 feet. Wave detail, northeast 3 feet at 4 seconds. Protected waters, choppy. Friday, northeast winds 15 to 20 knots, diminishing to 10 to 15 knots in the afternoon. Seas 2 to 3 feet. Wave detail, northeast 3 feet at 4 seconds. Protected waters, choppy. Friday night, northeast winds 10 to 15 knots. Seas around 2 feet. Wave detail, northeast 2 feet at 4 seconds. Protected waters, a moderate chop. Saturday, northeast winds 10 to 15 knots. Seas around 2 feet. Protected waters, a moderate chop. Saturday night, northeast winds 5 to 10 knots. Waves 1 foot or less. Protected waters, a light chop. Sunday, north winds 5 to 10 knots, becoming northwest in the afternoon. Waves 1 foot or less. Protected waters, a light chop. Sunday night, west winds 5 to 10 knots. Waves 1 foot or less. Protected waters, a light chop. Winds and waves higher and near thunderstorms. The Tallahassee Climate Summary for yesterday, September 22, 2026. Yesterday's high temperature was... The Tallahassee Climate Summary for yesterday, September 22, 2026. Yesterday's high temperature was 89 degrees. This high was 1 degree above the normal high of 88. Yesterday's low temperature was 71 degrees. This low was 3 degrees above the normal low of 68. 0.47 inches of precipitation fell yesterday, which brings the monthly total to 2.09 inches. This is 1.64 inches below the normal amount of 3.73 inches for September. The total precipitation for the year now stands at 31.60 inches, which is 15.45 inches below normal. The normal high temperature for today is 88 degrees, and the normal low is 68. The record high for today is 98, which occurred in 1925, and the record low is 48, which occurred in 1982. Sunrise today is at 7:26 a.m. and sunset is at 7:33 p.m. The coastal waters forecast for the following waters from Suwannee River to Apalachicola, Florida, extending from 20 to 60 nautical miles, waters from Okaloosa, Walton County line to Mexico Beach, 20 to 60 nautical miles, and waters from Mexico Beach to Apalachicola, 20 to 60 nautical miles. This afternoon, northeast winds 10 to 15 knots, diminishing to 5 to 10 knots late. Waves 1 foot or less, then around 2 feet. Wave detail, northeast 1 foot at 3 seconds. Protected waters, a moderate chop. A slight chance of thunderstorms. A chance of showers early, then a slight chance of showers. Tonight, northeast winds 10 to 15 knots. Seas around 2 feet. Wave detail, northeast 2 feet at 4 seconds. Protected waters, a moderate chop. A slight chance of showers and thunderstorms. Thursday, northeast winds 15 to 20 knots, diminishing to 10 to 15 knots in the afternoon. Seas 2 to 3 feet. Wave detail, northeast 3 feet at 4 seconds. Protected waters, choppy. Thursday night, northeast winds 15 to 20 knots. Seas 2 to 4 feet. Wave detail, northeast 4 feet at 5 seconds. Protected waters, choppy. A slight chance of showers in the evening. Friday, northeast winds 15 to 20 knots with gusts up to 25 knots. Seas 2 to 4 feet. Wave detail, northeast 4 feet at 5 seconds. Protected waters, choppy.
Friday night, northeast winds 10 to 15 knots. Seas 2 to 3 feet. Wave detail, northeast 3 feet at 5 seconds. Protected

Otters a moderate chop. Saturday, northeast winds 10 to 15 knots. Seas around 2 feet. Protected waters a moderate chop. Saturday night, northeast winds 5 to 10 knots. Seas around 2 feet in the evening, then 1 foot or less. Protected waters a light chop. Sunday, north winds 5 to 10 knots. Waves 1 foot or less. Protected waters a light chop. Sunday night, west winds 5 to 10 knots, becoming southwest after midnight. Waves 1 foot or less. Protected waters a light chop. Winds and waves higher in and near thunderstorms. The coastal waters forecast for the following St. Andrews Bay waterways. This afternoon, northeast winds 5 to 10 knots. Protected waters a light chop. A slight chance of showers and thunderstorms. Tonight, northeast winds 5 to 10 knots. Protected waters a light chop. A slight chance of showers and thunderstorms in the evening. Thursday, northeast winds 5 to 10 knots. Protected waters a light chop. Thursday night, northeast winds 10 to 15 knots with gusts up to 20 knots. Protected waters a moderate chop. Friday, northeast winds around 10 knots. Protected waters a light chop. Friday night, northeast winds 5 to 10 knots. Protected waters a light chop. Saturday, northeast winds 5 to 10 knots. Protected waters a light chop. Saturday night, north winds 5 to 10 knots, becoming northeast after midnight. Protected waters a light chop. Sunday, north winds around 5 knots, becoming west in the afternoon. Protected waters a light chop. Sunday night, west winds 5 to 10 knots, becoming northwest after midnight. Protected waters a light chop. Winds and waves higher in and near thunderstorms. The Tropical Weather Outlook. For the North Atlantic, Caribbean Sea and the Gulf of America, far eastern tropical Atlantic, an area of low pressure associated with a tropical wave that just moved off the west coast of Africa has formed about 600 miles southeast of the Cabo Verde Islands. This system could become a short-lived tropical depression on Thursday or Friday while it moves northwestward to northward. However, strong upper-level winds should end the opportunity for development by the weekend. Interests in the Cabo Verde Islands should monitor the progress of the system as gusty winds and areas of heavy rain are possible there by the end of the week. Formation chance through 48 hours, low, 30%. Formation chance through 7 days, medium, 40%. Central subtropical Atlantic, former Tropical Storm Fay, a low-pressure system, formerly Tropical Storm Fay, is located about 800 miles southwest of the Azores. Shower activity associated with the low has increased this morning. However, significant redevelopment of the system is unlikely while it moves generally westward over the next couple of days. By the weekend, increasingly strong upper-level winds should inhibit redevelopment. Formation chance through 48 hours, low, 20%. Formation chance through 7 days, low, 20%. The Surf Zone Forecast General Outlook. A moderate risk of rip currents continues at all local beaches today with prevailing northeast winds and an afternoon sea breeze. The risk likely becomes high Street George Island when breezy post-frontal northeasterlies arrive. Based on communication with area beach officials, the following flags are flying at area beaches: Walton, Yellow Bay, Yellow State Park Gulf Beaches, Yellow West Facing Gulf Beaches, Yellow South Facing Gulf Beaches, Yellow Franklin, Yellow. Tide information for Wednesday, September 23, 2026. St. Marks River entrance. High 1:18 a.m., low 6:48 a.m., high 12:56 p.m., low 7:31 p.m. Apalachicola. High 3:49 a.m., low 8:42 a.m., high 1:56 p.m., low 9:28 p.m. St. Andrews Bay of Panama City. High 8:29 a.m., low 5:27 p.m. Note that the times of high and low tide are 3 minutes earlier at Shell Point than at the St. Marks River entrance. The average water temperature at Apalachicola was 86.0 degrees. Sunrise and sunset in Tallahassee. September 23, 2026, sunrise 7:26 a.m. Eastern Daylight Time, sunset 7:33 p.m. Eastern Daylight Time. 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This broadcast originates from your National Weather Service office in Tallahassee, Florida.
The latest weather and forecast information can also be accessed by calling our automated forecast line at 850-942-8851. The current time is 12:40 p.m. Eastern Daylight Time. These are the noon Eastern Daylight Time conditions. At the Tallahassee Airport, it was partly sunny. The temperature was 84 degrees. The wind was east at 8 miles an hour. At Florida State University, the temperature was 84 degrees. The wind was east at 6 miles an hour. At Apalachicola, it was mostly sunny. The temperature was 86 degrees. The wind was east at 9 miles an hour. At Panama City Northwest, it was sunny. The temperature was 86 degrees. The wind was north at 13 miles an hour. At Dothan, it was partly sunny. The temperature was 83 degrees. The wind was northeast at 7 miles an hour. At Albany, it was cloudy. The temperature was 81 degrees. The wind was northeast at 10 miles an hour. At Valdosta, it was partly sunny. The temperature was 79 degrees. The wind was northeast at 9 miles an hour. Over the marine area, at the buoys south of Apalachicola, winds were northeast at 12 knots and seas were 2 feet. At the buoys south of Panama City, winds were northeast at 12 knots. At the buoys south of Pensacola, winds were north at 10 knots and seas were 1 foot. The forecast for the local area. Rest of today, partly sunny. A slight chance of showers and thunderstorms this afternoon. Highs around 90. Northeast winds 5 to 10 miles per hour. Chance of rain 20%. Tonight, mostly clear. A slight chance of showers in the evening. Lows in the lower 70s. Northeast winds 5 to 10 miles per hour. Chance of rain 20%. Thursday, mostly sunny. Highs in the mid-80s. Northeast winds 10 to 15 miles per hour. Thursday night, partly cloudy in the evening, then clearing. Lows in the mid-60s. Northeast winds 10 to 15 miles per hour. Friday, sunny. Highs in the mid-80s. Northeast winds 10 to 15 miles per hour. Friday night and Saturday, mostly clear. Lows in the lower 60s. Highs in the mid-80s. Saturday night through Monday, partly cloudy. Lows in the lower 60s. Highs in the upper 80s. Monday night and Tuesday, mostly clear. Lows in the mid-60s. Highs in the upper 80s. The coastal waters forecast for the following. Coastal waters from Okaloosa, Walton County line to Mexico Beach out to 20 nautical miles, and coastal waters from Mexico Beach to Apalachicola out to 20 nautical miles. This afternoon, northeast winds 5 to 10 knots. Waves 1 foot or less. Wave detail, northeast 1 foot at 2 seconds. Protected waters a light chop. A slight chance of showers and thunderstorms. Tonight, northeast winds 5 to 10 knots, increasing to 10 to 15 knots after midnight. Waves 1 foot or less, then around 2 feet after midnight. Wave detail, east 1 foot at 3 seconds, becoming east 2 feet at 3 seconds. Protected waters a moderate chop. A slight chance of showers and thunderstorms in the evening. Thursday, northeast winds 15 to 20 knots, diminishing to 10 to 15 knots in the afternoon. Seas 2 to 3 feet. Wave detail, northeast 2 feet at 4 seconds. Protected waters choppy. Thursday night, northeast winds 15 to 20 knots. Seas 2 to 3 feet. Wave detail, northeast 3 feet at 4 seconds. Protected waters choppy. Friday, northeast winds 15 to 20 knots, diminishing to 10 to 15 knots in the afternoon. Seas 2 to 3 feet. Wave detail, northeast 3 feet at 4 seconds. Protected waters choppy. Friday night, northeast winds 10 to 15 knots. Seas around 2 feet. Wave detail, northeast 2 feet at 4 seconds. Protected waters a moderate chop. Saturday, northeast winds 10 to 15 knots. Seas around 2 feet. Protected waters a moderate chop. Saturday night, northeast winds 5 to 10 knots. Waves 1 foot or less. Protected waters a light chop. Sunday, north winds 5 to 10 knots, becoming northwest in the afternoon. Waves 1 foot or less. Protected waters a light chop. Sunday night, west winds 5 to 10 knots. Waves 1 foot or less. Protected waters a light chop.
winds and waves higher and near thunderstorms. The coastal waters forecast for the following waters from Suwannee River to Appalachia.

Pensacola, Florida, extending from 20 to 60 nautical miles, waters from Okaloosa, Walton County line to Mexico Beach, 20 to 60 nautical miles, and waters from Mexico Beach to Apalachicola, 20 to 60 nautical miles. This afternoon, northeast winds 10 to 15 knots, diminishing to 5 to 10 knots late. Waves 1 foot or less, then around 2 feet. Wave detail, northeast 1 foot at 3 seconds. Protected waters a moderate chop. A slight chance of thunderstorms. A chance of showers early, then a slight chance of showers. Tonight, northeast winds 10 to 15 knots. Seas around 2 feet. Wave detail, northeast 2 feet at 4 seconds. Protected waters a moderate chop. A slight chance of showers and thunderstorms. Thursday, northeast winds 15 to 20 knots, diminishing to 10 to 15 knots in the afternoon. Seas 2 to 3 feet. Wave detail, northeast 3 feet at 4 seconds. Protected waters choppy. Thursday night, northeast winds 15 to 20 knots. Seas 2 to 4 feet. Wave detail, northeast 4 feet at 5 seconds. Protected waters choppy. A slight chance of showers in the evening. Friday, northeast winds 15 to 20 knots with gusts up to 25 knots. Seas 2 to 4 feet. Wave detail, northeast 4 feet at 5 seconds. Protected waters choppy. Friday night, northeast winds 10 to 15 knots. Seas 2 to 3 feet. Wave detail, northeast 3 feet at 5 seconds. Protected waters a moderate chop. Saturday, northeast winds 10 to 15 knots. Seas around 2 feet. Protected waters a moderate chop. Saturday night, northeast winds 5 to 10 knots. Seas around 2 feet in the evening, then 1 foot or less. Protected waters a light chop. Sunday, north winds 5 to 10 knots. Waves 1 foot or less. Protected waters a light chop. Sunday night, west winds 5 to 10 knots, becoming southwest after midnight. Waves 1 foot or less. Protected waters a light chop. Winds and waves higher and near thunderstorms. The coastal waters forecast for the following St. Andrews Bay waterways. This afternoon, northeast winds 5 to 10 knots. Protected waters a light chop. A slight chance of showers and thunderstorms. Tonight, northeast winds 5 to 10 knots. Protected waters a light chop. A slight chance of showers and thunderstorms in the evening. Thursday, northeast winds 5 to 10 knots. Protected waters a light chop. Thursday night, northeast winds 10 to 15 knots with gusts up to 20 knots. Protected waters a moderate chop. Friday, northeast winds around 10 knots. Protected waters a light chop. Friday night, northeast winds 5 to 10 knots. Protected waters a light chop. Saturday, northeast winds 5 to 10 knots. Protected waters a light chop. Saturday night, north winds 5 to 10 knots, becoming northeast after midnight. Protected waters a light chop. Sunday, north winds around 5 knots, becoming west in the afternoon. Protected waters a light chop. Sunday night, west winds 5 to 10 knots, becoming northwest after midnight. Protected waters a light chop. Winds and waves higher and near thunderstorms. The Tropical Weather Outlook. For the North Atlantic, Caribbean Sea and the Gulf of America, far eastern tropical Atlantic, an area of low pressure associated with a tropical wave that just moved off the west coast of Africa has formed about 600 miles southeast of the Cabo Verde Islands. This system could become a short-lived tropical depression on Thursday or Friday while it moves northwestward to northward. However, strong upper-level winds should end the opportunity for development by the weekend. Interests in the Cabo Verde Islands should monitor the progress of the system as gusty winds and areas of heavy rain are possible there by the end of the week. Formation chance through 48 hours, low, 30%. Formation chance through 7 days, medium, 40%. Central subtropical Atlantic former tropical storm Fay, a low-pressure system, formerly tropical storm Fay, is located about 800 miles southwest of the Azores. Shower activity associated with the low has increased this morning. However, significant redevelopment of this system is unlikely while it moves generally westward over the next couple of days. By the weekend, increasingly strong upper-level winds should inhibit redevelopment. Formation chance through 48 hours, low, 20%. Formation chance through 7 days, low, 20%. The surf zone forecast.

General outlook, a moderate risk of rip currents continues at all local beaches today with prevailing northeast winds and an afternoon sea breeze. The risk likely becomes high at Street George Island when breezy post-frontal northeasterlies arrive. Based on communication with area beach officials, the following flags are flying at area beaches: Walton, Yellow Bay, Yellow State Park Gulf Beaches, Yellow West Facing Gulf Beaches, Yellow South Facing Gulf Beaches, Yellow Franklin, Yellow. Tide information for Wednesday, September 23, 2026. St. Mark's River entrance. High 1:18 a.m., low 6:48 a.m., high 12:56 p.m., low 7:31 p.m. Apalachicola. High 3:49 a.m., low 8:42 a.m., high 1:56 p.m., low 9:28 p.m. St. Andrews Bay at Panama City. High 8:29 a.m., low 5:27 p.m. Note that the times of high and low tide are 3 minutes earlier at Shell Point than at the St. Mark's River entrance. The average water temperature at Apalachicola was 86.0 degrees. Sunrise and sunset in Tallahassee. September 23, 2026, sunrise 7:26 a.m. Eastern Daylight Time, sunset 7:33 p.m. Eastern Daylight Time. 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This broadcast originates from your National Weather Service office in Tallahassee, Florida. The latest weather and forecast information can also be accessed by calling our automated forecast line at 850-942-8851. The current time is 12:52 p.m. Eastern Daylight Time. These are the noon Eastern Daylight Time conditions. At the Tallahassee Airport, it was partly sunny. The temperature was 84 degrees. The wind was east at 8 miles an hour. At Florida State University, the temperature was 84 degrees. The wind was east at 6 miles an hour. At Apalachicola, it was mostly sunny. The temperature was 86 degrees. The wind was east at 9 miles an hour. At Panama City Northwest, it was sunny. The temperature was 86 degrees. The wind was north at 13 miles an hour. At Dothan, it was partly sunny. The temperature was 83 degrees. The wind was northeast at 7 miles an hour. At Albany, it was cloudy. The temperature was 81 degrees. The wind was northeast at 10 miles an hour. At Valdosta, it was partly sunny. The temperature was 79 degrees. The wind was northeast at 9 miles an hour. Over the marine area, at the buoys south of Apalachicola, winds were northeast at 12 knots and seas were 2 feet. At the buoys south of Panama City, winds were northeast at 12 knots. At the buoys south of Pensacola, winds were north at 10 knots and seas were 1 foot. The forecast for the local area. Rest of today, partly sunny. A slight chance of showers and thunderstorms this afternoon. Highs around 90. Northeast winds 5 to 10 miles per hour. Chance of rain 20%. Tonight, mostly clear. A slight chance of showers in the evening. Lows in the lower 70s. Northeast winds 5 to 10 miles per hour. Chance of rain 20%. Thursday, mostly sunny. Highs in the mid-80s. Northeast winds 10 to 15 miles per hour. Thursday night, partly cloudy in the evening, then clearing. Lows in the mid-60s. Northeast winds 10 to 15 miles per hour. Friday, sunny. Highs in the mid-80s. Northeast winds 10 to 15 miles per hour. Friday night and Saturday, mostly clear. Lows in the lower 60s. Highs in the mid-80s. Saturday night through Monday, partly cloudy. Lows in the lower 60s. Highs in the upper 80s. Monday night and Tuesday, mostly clear. Lows in the mid-60s. Highs in the upper 80s. The coastal waters forecast for the following. Coastal waters from Okaloosa, Walton County line to Mexico Beach out to 20 nautical miles, and coastal waters from Mexico Beach to Apalachicola out to 20 nautical miles. This afternoon, northeast winds 5 to 10 knots. Waves 1 foot or less. Wave detail, northeast 1 foot at 2 seconds. Protected waters a light chop. A slight chance of showers and thunderstorms. Tonight, northeast winds 5 to 10 knots, increasing to 10 to 15 knots after midnight. Waves 1 foot or less, then around 2 feet after midnight.
Wave detail, east 1 foot at 3 seconds, becoming east 2 feet at 3 seconds. Protected waters a moderate chop. A slight chance of showers and thunderstorms in the evening. Thursday, northeast winds 15 to 20 knots, diminishing to 10 to 15 knots in the afternoon. Seas 2 to 3 feet. Wave detail, northeast 2 feet at 4 seconds. Protected waters choppy. Thursday night, northeast winds 15 to 20 knots. Seas 2 to 3 feet. Wave detail, northeast 3 feet at 4 seconds. Protected waters choppy. Friday, northeast winds 15 to 20 knots, diminishing to 10 to 15 knots in the afternoon. Seas 2 to 3 feet. Wave detail, northeast 3 feet at 4 seconds. Protected waters choppy. Friday night, northeast winds 10 to 15 knots. Seas around 2 feet. Wave detail, northeast 2 feet at 4 seconds. Protected waters a moderate chop. Saturday, northeast winds 10 to 15 knots. Seas around 2 feet. Protected waters a moderate chop. Saturday night, northeast winds 5 to 10 knots. Waves 1 foot or less. Protected waters a light chop. Sunday, north winds 5 to 10 knots, becoming northwest in the afternoon. Waves 1 foot or less. Protected waters a light chop. Sunday night, west winds 5 to 10 knots. Waves 1 foot or less. Protected waters a light chop. Winds and waves higher and near thunderstorms. The coastal waters forecast for the following waters from Suwannee River to Apalachicola, Florida, extending from 20 to 60 nautical miles, waters from Okaloosa, Walton County line to Mexico Beach, 20 to 60 nautical miles, and waters from Mexico Beach to Apalachicola, 20 to 60 nautical miles. This afternoon, northeast winds 10 to 15 knots, diminishing to 5 to 10 knots late. Waves 1 foot or less, then around 2 feet. Wave detail, northeast 1 foot at 3 seconds. Protected waters a moderate chop. A slight chance of thunderstorms. A chance of showers early, then a slight chance of showers. Tonight, northeast winds 10 to 15 knots. Seas around 2 feet. Wave detail, northeast 2 feet at 4 seconds. Protected waters a moderate chop. A slight chance of showers and thunderstorms. Thursday, northeast winds 15 to 20 knots, diminishing to 10 to 15 knots in the afternoon. Seas 2 to 3 feet. Wave detail, northeast 3 feet at 4 seconds. Protected waters choppy. Thursday night, northeast winds 15 to 20 knots. Seas 2 to 4 feet. Wave detail, northeast 4 feet at 5 seconds. Protected waters choppy. A slight chance of showers in the evening. Friday, northeast winds 15 to 20 knots with gusts up to 25 knots. Seas 2 to 4 feet. Wave detail, northeast 4 feet at 5 seconds. Protected waters choppy. Friday night, northeast winds 10 to 15 knots. Seas 2 to 3 feet. Wave detail, northeast 3 feet at 5 seconds. Protected waters a moderate chop. Saturday, northeast winds 10 to 15 knots. Seas around 2 feet. Protected waters a moderate chop. Saturday night, northeast winds 5 to 10 knots. Seas around 2 feet in the evening, then 1 foot or less. Protected waters a light chop. Sunday, north winds 5 to 10 knots. Waves 1 foot or less. Protected waters a light chop. Sunday night, west winds 5 to 10 knots, becoming southwest after midnight. Waves 1 foot or less. Protected waters a light chop. Winds and waves higher and near thunderstorms. The coastal waters forecast for the following St. Andrews Bay waterways. This afternoon, northeast winds 5 to 10 knots. Protected waters a light chop. A slight chance of showers and thunderstorms. Tonight, northeast winds 5 to 10 knots. Protected waters a light chop. A slight chance of showers and thunderstorms in the evening. Thursday, northeast winds 5 to 10 knots. Protected waters a light chop. Thursday night, northeast winds 10 to 15 knots with gusts up to 20 knots. Protected waters a moderate chop. Friday, northeast winds around 10 knots. Protected waters a light chop. Friday night, northeast winds 5 to 10 knots. Protected waters a light chop. Saturday, northeast winds 5 to 10 knots. Protected waters a light chop.
Saturday night, north winds 5 to 10 knots, becoming northeast after midnight. Protected waters, a light shine.

Sunday, north winds around 5 knots, becoming west in the afternoon. Protected waters, a light chop. Sunday night, west winds 5 to 10 knots, becoming northwest after midnight. Protected waters, a light chop. Winds and waves higher in and near thunderstorms. The Tallahassee Climate Summary for yesterday, September 22, 2026. Yesterday's high temperature was 89 degrees. This high was 1 degree above the normal high of 88. Yesterday's low temperature was 71 degrees. This low was 3 degrees above the normal low of 68. 0.47 inches of precipitation fell yesterday, which brings the monthly total to 2.09 inches. This is 1.64 inches below the normal amount of 3.73 inches for September. The total precipitation for the year now stands at 31.60 inches, which is 15.45 inches below normal. The normal high temperature for today is 88 degrees, and the normal low is 68. The record high for today is 98, which occurred in 1925, and the record low is 48, which occurred in 1982. Sunrise today is at 7:26 a.m. and sunset is at 7:33 p.m. The Tropical Weather Outlook. For the North Atlantic, Caribbean Sea and the Gulf of America, Far Eastern Tropical Atlantic, an area of low pressure associated with a tropical wave that just moved off the west coast of Africa has formed about 600 miles southeast of the Cabo Verde Islands. This system could become a short-lived tropical depression on Thursday or Friday while it moves northwestward to northward. However, strong upper-level winds should end the opportunity for development by the weekend. Interests in the Cabo Verde Islands should monitor the progress of the system as gusty winds and areas of heavy rain are possible there by the end of the week. Formation chance through 48 hours, low, 30%. Formation chance through 7 days, medium, 40%. Central Subtropical Atlantic former Tropical Storm Fay, a low-pressure system, formerly Tropical Storm Fay, is located about 800 miles southwest of the Azores. Shower activity associated with the low has increased this morning. However, significant redevelopment of the system is unlikely while it moves generally westward over the next couple of days. By the weekend, increasingly strong upper-level winds should inhibit redevelopment. Formation chance through 48 hours, low, 20%. Formation chance through 7 days, low, 20%. The Surf Zone Forecast General Outlook, a moderate risk of rip currents continues at all local beaches today with prevailing northeast winds and an afternoon sea breeze. The risk likely becomes high Street George Island when breezy post-frontal northeasterlies arrive. Based on communication with area beach officials, the following flags are flying at area beaches: Walton, Yellow Bay, Yellow State Park Gulf Beaches, Yellow West Facing Gulf Beaches, Yellow South Facing Gulf Beaches, Yellow Franklin, Yellow. Tide information for Wednesday, September 23, 2026. St. Mark's River entrance. High 1:18 a.m., low 6:48 a.m., high 12:56 p.m., low 7:31 p.m. Apalachicola. High 3:49 a.m., low 8:42 a.m., high 1:56 p.m., low 9:28 p.m. St. Andrews Bay at Panama City. High 8:29 a.m., low 5:27 p.m. Note that the times of high and low tide are 3 minutes earlier at Shell Point than at the St. Mark's River entrance. The average water temperature at Apalachicola was 86.0 degrees. Sunrise and sunset in Tallahassee. September 23, 2026, sunrise 7:26 a.m. Eastern Daylight Time, sunset 7:33 p.m. Eastern Daylight Time. 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The latest weather and forecast information can also be accessed by calling our automated forecast line at 850-942-8851. The current time is 1:05 p.m. Eastern Daylight Time. These are the 1 p.m. Eastern Daylight Time conditions. At the Tallahassee Airport, it was partly sunny. The temperature was 87 degrees. The wind was east at 10 miles an hour. The report from Florida State University was not available. At Apalachicola, it was mostly sunny. The temperature was 87 degrees. The wind was east at 13 miles an hour. At Panama City Northwest, it was mostly sunny. The temperature was 87 degrees. The wind was northeast at 9 miles an hour. At Dothan, it was partly sunny.

The temperature was 84 degrees. The wind was variable at 7 miles an hour. At Albany, it was cloudy. The temperature was 81 degrees. The wind was east at 10 miles an hour. At Valdosta, it was partly sunny. The temperature was 83 degrees. The wind was northeast at 10 miles an hour. Over the marine area, at the buoy south of Apalachicola, winds were east at 10 knots. At the buoy south of Panama City, winds were east at 12 knots. At the buoy south of Pensacola, winds were north at 8 knots. The forecast for the local area. Rest of today, partly sunny. A slight chance of showers and thunderstorms this afternoon. Highs around 90. Northeast winds 5 to 10 miles per hour. Chance of rain 20%. Tonight, mostly clear. A slight chance of showers in the evening. Lows in the lower 70s. Northeast winds 5 to 10 miles per hour. Chance of rain 20%. Thursday, mostly sunny. Highs in the mid-80s. Northeast winds 10 to 15 miles per hour. Thursday night, partly cloudy in the evening, then clearing. Lows in the mid-60s. Northeast winds 10 to 15 miles per hour. Friday, sunny. Highs in the mid-80s. Northeast winds 10 to 15 miles per hour. Friday night and Saturday, mostly clear. Lows in the lower 60s. Highs in the mid-80s. Saturday night through Monday, partly cloudy. Lows in the lower 60s. Highs in the upper 80s. Monday night and Tuesday, mostly clear. Lows in the mid-60s. Highs in the upper 80s. The coastal waters forecast for the following. Coastal waters from Okaloosa, Walton County line to Mexico Beach out to 20 nautical miles, and coastal waters from Mexico Beach to Apalachicola out to 20 nautical miles. This afternoon, northeast winds 5 to 10 knots. Waves 1 foot or less. Wave detail, northeast 1 foot at 2 seconds. Protected waters a light chop. A slight chance of showers and thunderstorms. Tonight, northeast winds 5 to 10 knots, increasing to 10 to 15 knots after midnight. Waves 1 foot or less, then around 2 feet after midnight. Wave detail, east 1 foot at 3 seconds, becoming east 2 feet at 3 seconds. Protected waters a moderate chop. A slight chance of showers and thunderstorms in the evening. Thursday, northeast winds 15 to 20 knots, diminishing to 10 to 15 knots in the afternoon. Seas 2 to 3 feet. Wave detail, northeast 2 feet at 4 seconds. Protected waters choppy. Thursday night, northeast winds 15 to 20 knots. Seas 2 to 3 feet. Wave detail, northeast 3 feet at 4 seconds. Protected waters choppy. Friday, northeast winds 15 to 20 knots, diminishing to 10 to 15 knots in the afternoon. Seas 2 to 3 feet. Wave detail, northeast 3 feet at 4 seconds. Protected waters choppy. Friday night, northeast winds 10 to 15 knots. Seas around 2 feet. Wave detail, northeast 2 feet at 4 seconds. Protected waters a moderate chop. Saturday, northeast winds 10 to 15 knots. Seas around 2 feet. Protected waters a moderate chop. Saturday night, northeast winds 5 to 10 knots. Waves 1 foot or less. Protected waters a light chop. Sunday, north winds 5 to 10 knots, becoming northwest in the afternoon. Waves 1 foot or less. Protected waters a light chop. Sunday night, west winds 5 to 10 knots. Waves 1 foot or less. Protected waters a light chop. Winds and waves higher in and near thunderstorms. The coastal waters forecast for the following. Waters from Suwannee River to Apalachicola, Florida, extending from 20 to 60 nautical miles. Waters from Okaloosa, Walton County line to Mexico Beach, 20 to 60 nautical miles. And waters from Mexico Beach to Apalachicola, 20 to 60 nautical miles. This afternoon, northeast winds 10 to 15 knots, diminishing to 5 to 10 knots late. Waves 1 foot or less, then around 2 feet. Wave detail, northeast 1 foot at 3 seconds. Protected waters a moderate chop. A slight chance of thunderstorms. A chance of showers early, then a slight chance of showers. Tonight, northeast winds 10 to 15 knots. Seas around 2 feet. Wave detail, northeast 2 feet at 4 seconds. Protected waters a moderate chop. A slight chance of showers and thunderstorms.

Protected water is a moderate chop. Saturday night, northeast winds 5 to 10 knots. Seas around 2 feet in the evening, then 1 foot or less. Protected water is a light chop. Sunday, north winds 5 to 10 knots. Waves 1 foot or less. Protected water is a light chop. Sunday night, west winds 5 to 10 knots, becoming southwest after midnight. Waves 1 foot or less. Protected water is a light chop. Winds and waves higher and near thunderstorms. The coastal waters forecast for the following St. Andrews Bay waterways. This afternoon, northeast winds 5 to 10 knots. Protected water is a light chop. A slight chance of showers and thunderstorms. Tonight, northeast winds 5 to 10 knots. Protected water is a light chop. A slight chance of showers and thunderstorms in the evening. Thursday, northeast winds 5 to 10 knots. Protected water is a light chop. Thursday night, northeast winds 10 to 15 knots with gusts up to 20 knots. Protected water is a moderate chop. Friday, northeast winds around 10 knots. Protected water is a light chop. Friday night, northeast winds 5 to 10 knots. Protected water is a light chop. Saturday, northeast winds 5 to 10 knots. Protected water is a light chop. Saturday night, north winds 5 to 10 knots, becoming northeast after midnight. Protected water is a light chop. Sunday, north winds around 5 knots, becoming west in the afternoon. Protected water is a light chop. Sunday night, west winds 5 to 10 knots, becoming northwest after midnight. Protected water is a light chop. Winds and waves higher and near thunderstorms. The Tropical Weather Outlook. For the North Atlantic, Caribbean Sea and the Gulf of America, far eastern tropical Atlantic, an area of low pressure associated with a tropical wave that just moved off the west coast of Africa has formed about 600 miles southeast of the Cabo Verde Islands. This system could become a short-lived tropical depression on Thursday or Friday while it moves northwestward to northward. However, strong upper-level winds should end the opportunity for development by the weekend. Interests in the Cabo Verde Islands should monitor the progress of the system as gusty winds and areas of heavy rain are possible there by the end of the week. Formation chance through 48 hours, low, 30%. Formation chance through 7 days, medium, 40%. Central subtropical Atlantic former tropical storm Fay, a low-pressure system, formerly tropical storm Fay, is located about 800 miles southwest of the Azores. Shower activity associated with the low has increased this morning. However, significant redevelopment of this system is unlikely while it moves generally westward over the next couple of days. By the weekend, increasingly strong upper-level winds should inhibit redevelopment. Formation chance through 48 hours, low, 20%. Formation chance through 7 days, low, 20%. The Surf Zone Forecast General Outlook, a moderate risk of rip currents continues at all local beaches today with prevailing northeast winds and an afternoon sea breeze. The risk likely becomes high at St. George Island when breezy post-frontal northeasterlies arrive. Based on communication with area beach officials, the following flags are flying at area beaches: Walton, Yellow Bay, Yellow State Park Gulf Beaches, Yellow West-facing Gulf Beaches, Yellow South-facing Gulf Beaches, Yellow Franklin, Yellow. Tide information for Wednesday, September 23, 2026. St. Mark's River entrance. High 1:18 a.m., low 6:48 a.m., high 12:56 p.m., low 7:31 p.m. Apalachicola. High 3:49 a.m., low 8:42 a.m., high 1:56 p.m., low 9:28 p.m. St. Andrews Bay at Panama City. High 8:29 a.m., low 5:27 p.m. Note that the times of high and low tide are 3 minutes earlier at Shell Point than at the St. Mark's River entrance. The average water temperature at Apalachicola was 86.0 degrees. Sunrise and sunset in Tallahassee. September 23, 2026, sunrise 7:26 a.m. Eastern Daylight Time, sunset 7:33 p.m. Eastern Daylight Time. 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The current time is 1:16 p.m. Eastern Daylight Time.

These are the 1 p.m. Eastern Daylight Time conditions. At the Tallahassee Airport, it was partly sunny. The temperature was 87 degrees. The wind was east at 10 miles an hour. At Florida State University, the temperature was 86 degrees. The wind was northeast at 7 miles an hour. At Apalachicola, heavy rain was falling. The temperature was 84 degrees. The wind was east at 8 miles an hour. At Panama City Northwest, it was mostly sunny. The temperature was 87 degrees. The wind was northeast at 9 miles an hour. At Dothan, it was partly sunny. The temperature was 84 degrees. The wind was variable at 7 miles an hour. At Albany, it was cloudy. The temperature was 81 degrees. The wind was east at 10 miles an hour. At Valdosta, it was partly sunny. The temperature was 83 degrees. The wind was northeast at 10 miles an hour. Over the marine area, at the buoys south of Apalachicola, winds were northeast at 12 knots and seas were 2 feet. At the buoys south of Panama City, winds were east at 14 knots and seas were 2 feet. At the buoys south of Pensacola, winds were northeast at 8 knots and seas were 1 foot. The forecast for the local area. Rest of today, partly sunny. A slight chance of showers and thunderstorms this afternoon. Highs around 90. Northeast winds 5 to 10 miles per hour. Chance of rain 20%. Tonight, mostly clear. A slight chance of showers in the evening. Lows in the lower 70s. Northeast winds 5 to 10 miles per hour. Chance of rain 20%. Thursday, mostly sunny. Highs in the mid 80s. Northeast winds 10 to 15 miles per hour. Thursday night, partly cloudy in the evening, then clearing. Lows in the mid-60s. Northeast winds 10 to 15 miles per hour. Friday, sunny. Highs in the mid-80s. Northeast winds 10 to 15 miles per hour. Friday night and Saturday, mostly clear. Lows in the lower 60s. Highs in the mid-80s. Saturday night through Monday, partly cloudy. Lows in the lower 60s. Highs in the upper 80s. Monday night and Tuesday, mostly clear. Lows in the mid-60s. Highs in the upper 80s. The coastal waters forecast for the following. Coastal waters from Okaloosa-Walton County line to Mexico Beach out to 20 nautical miles, and coastal waters from Mexico Beach to Apalachicola out to 20 nautical miles. This afternoon, northeast winds 5 to 10 knots. Waves 1 foot or less. Wave detail, northeast 1 foot at 2 seconds. Protected waters a light chop. A slight chance of showers and thunderstorms. Tonight, northeast winds 5 to 10 knots, increasing to 10 to 15 knots after midnight. Waves 1 foot or less, then around 2 feet after midnight. Wave detail, east 1 foot at 3 seconds, becoming east 2 feet at 3 seconds. Protected waters a moderate chop. A slight chance of showers and thunderstorms in the evening. Thursday, northeast winds 15 to 20 knots, diminishing to 10 to 15 knots in the afternoon. Seas 2 to 3 feet. Wave detail, northeast 2 feet at 4 seconds. Protected waters choppy. Thursday night, northeast winds 15 to 20 knots. Seas 2 to 3 feet. Wave detail, northeast 3 feet at 4 seconds. Protected waters choppy. Friday, northeast winds 15 to 20 knots, diminishing to 10 to 15 knots in the afternoon. Seas 2 to 3 feet. Wave detail, northeast 3 feet at 4 seconds. Protected waters choppy. Friday night, northeast winds 10 to 15 knots. Seas around 2 feet. Wave detail, northeast 2 feet at 4 seconds. Protected waters a moderate chop. Saturday, northeast winds 10 to 15 knots. Seas around 2 feet. Protected waters a moderate chop. Saturday night, northeast winds 5 to 10 knots. Waves 1 foot or less. Protected waters a light chop. Sunday, north winds 5 to 10 knots, becoming northwest in the afternoon. Waves 1 foot or less. Protected waters a light chop. Sunday night, west winds 5 to 10 knots. Waves 1 foot or less. Protected waters a light chop. Winds and waves higher in and near thunderstorms. The coastal waters forecast for the following. Waters from Suwannee River to Apalachicola, Florida, extending from 20 to 60 nautical miles. Waters from Okaloosa, Walton County.

line to Mexico Beach 20 to 60 nautical miles, and waters from Mexico Beach to Apalachicola 20 to 60 nautical miles. This afternoon, northeast winds 10 to 15 knots, diminishing to 5 to 10 knots late. Waves 1 foot or less, then around 2 feet. Wave detail, northeast 1 foot at 3 seconds. Protected waters a moderate chop. A slight chance of thunderstorms. A chance of showers early, then a slight chance of showers. Tonight, northeast winds 10 to 15 knots. Seas around 2 feet. Wave detail, northeast 2 feet at 4 seconds. Protected waters a moderate chop. A slight chance of showers and thunderstorms. Thursday, northeast winds 15 to 20 knots, diminishing to 10 to 15 knots in the afternoon. Seas 2 to 3 feet. Wave detail, northeast 3 feet at 4 seconds. Protected waters choppy. Thursday night, northeast winds 15 to 20 knots. Seas 2 to 4 feet. Wave detail, northeast 4 feet at 5 seconds. Protected waters choppy. A slight chance of showers in the evening. Friday, northeast winds 15 to 20 knots with gusts up to 25 knots. Seas 2 to 4 feet. Wave detail, northeast 4 feet at 5 seconds. Protected waters choppy. Friday night, northeast winds 10 to 15 knots. Seas 2 to 3 feet. Wave detail, northeast 3 feet at 5 seconds. Protected waters a moderate chop. Saturday, northeast winds 10 to 15 knots. Seas around 2 feet. Protected waters a moderate chop. Saturday night, northeast winds 5 to 10 knots. Seas around 2 feet in the evening, then 1 foot or less. Protected waters a light chop. Sunday, north winds 5 to 10 knots. Waves 1 foot or less. Protected waters a light chop. Sunday night, west winds 5 to 10 knots, becoming southwest after midnight. Waves 1 foot or less. Protected waters a light chop. Winds and waves higher and near thunderstorms. The coastal waters forecast for the following St. Andrews Bay waterways. This afternoon, northeast winds 5 to 10 knots. Protected waters a light chop. A slight chance of showers and thunderstorms. Tonight, northeast winds 5 to 10 knots. Protected waters a light chop. A slight chance of showers and thunderstorms in the evening. Thursday, northeast winds 5 to 10 knots. Protected waters a light chop. Thursday night, northeast winds 10 to 15 knots with gusts up to 20 knots. Protected waters a light chop. Saturday, northeast winds around 10 knots. Protected waters a light chop. Friday night, northeast winds 5 to 10 knots. Protected waters a light chop. Saturday, northeast winds 5 to 10 knots. Protected waters a light chop. Saturday night, north winds 5 to 10 knots, becoming northeast after midnight. Protected waters a light chop. Sunday, north winds around 5 knots, becoming west in the afternoon. Protected waters a light chop. Sunday night, west winds 5 to 10 knots, becoming northwest after midnight. Protected waters a light chop. Winds and waves higher and near thunderstorms. The Tropical Weather Outlook. For the North Atlantic, Caribbean Sea and the Gulf of America, far eastern tropical Atlantic, an area of low pressure associated with a tropical wave that just moved off the west coast of Africa has formed about 600 miles southeast of the Cabo Verde Islands. This system could become a short-lived tropical depression on Thursday or Friday while it moves northwestward to northward. However, strong upper-level winds should end the opportunity for development by the weekend. Interests in the Cabo Verde Islands should monitor the progress of the system as gusty winds and areas of heavy rain are possible there by the end of the week. Formation chance through 48 hours, low, 30%. Formation chance through 7 days, medium, 40%. Central Subtropical Atlantic Former Tropical Storm Fay, a low-pressure system, formerly Tropical Storm Fay, is located about 800 miles southwest of the Azores. Shower activity associated with the low has increased this morning. However, significant redevelopment of this system is unlikely while it moves generally westward over the next couple of days. By the weekend, increasingly strong upper-level winds should inhibit redevelopment. Formation chance through 48 hours, low, 20%. Formation chance through 7 days, low, 20%. The Surf Zone Forecast General Outlook.
A moderate risk of rip currents continues at all local beaches today with prevailing

northeast winds and an afternoon sea breeze. The risk likely becomes High Street, George Island when breezy post-frontal northeasterlies arrive. Based on communication with area beach officials, the following flags are flying at area beaches: Walton, Yellow Bay, Yellow State Park Golf Beaches, Yellow West Facing Golf Beaches, Yellow South Facing Golf Beaches, Yellow Franklin, Yellow. Tide information for Wednesday, September 23, 2026. St. Mark's River entrance. High 1:18 a.m., low 6:48 a.m., high 12:56 p.m., low 7:31 p.m. Apalachicola. High 3:49 a.m., low 8:42 a.m., high 1:56 p.m., low 9:28 p.m. St. Andrews Bay at Panama City. High 8:29 a.m., low 5:27 p.m. Note that the times of high and low tide are 3 minutes earlier at Shell Point than at the St. Mark's River entrance. The average water temperature at Apalachicola was 86.0 degrees. Sunrise and sunset in Tallahassee. September 23, 2026, sunrise 7:26 a.m. Eastern Daylight Time, sunset 7:33 p.m. Eastern Daylight Time. 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The latest weather and forecast information can also be accessed by calling our automated forecast line at 850-942-8851. The current time is 1:28 p.m. Eastern Daylight Time. These are the 1 p.m. Eastern Daylight Time conditions. At the Tallahassee Airport, it was partly sunny. The temperature was 87 degrees. The wind was east at 10 miles an hour. At Florida State University, the temperature was 86 degrees. The wind was northeast at 7 miles an hour. At Apalachicola, heavy rain was falling. The temperature was 84 degrees. The wind was east at 8 miles an hour. At Panama City Northwest, it was mostly sunny. The temperature was 87 degrees. The wind was northeast at 9 miles an hour. At Dothan, it was partly sunny. The temperature was 84 degrees. The wind was variable at 7 miles an hour. At Albany, it was cloudy. The temperature was 81 degrees. The wind was east at 10 miles an hour. At Valdosta, it was partly sunny. The temperature was 83 degrees. The wind was northeast at 10 miles an hour. Over the marine area, at the buoys south of Apalachicola, winds were northeast at 12 knots and seas were 2 feet. At the buoys south of Panama City, winds were east at 14 knots and seas were 2 feet. At the buoys south of Pensacola, winds were northeast at 8 knots and seas were 1 foot. The forecast for the local area. Rest of today, partly sunny. A slight chance of showers and thunderstorms this afternoon. Highs around 90. Northeast winds 5 to 10 miles per hour. Chance of rain 20%. Tonight, mostly clear. A slight chance of showers in the evening. Lows in the lower 70s. Northeast winds 5 to 10 miles per hour. Chance of rain 20%. Thursday, mostly sunny. Highs in the mid-80s. Northeast winds 10 to 15 miles per hour. Thursday night, partly cloudy in the evening, then clearing. Lows in the mid-60s. Northeast winds 10 to 15 miles per hour. Friday, sunny. Highs in the mid-80s. Northeast winds 10 to 15 miles per hour. Friday night and Saturday, mostly clear. Lows in the lower 60s. Highs in the mid-80s. Saturday night through Monday, partly cloudy. Lows in the lower 60s. Highs in the upper 80s. Monday night and Tuesday, mostly clear. Lows in the mid-60s. Highs in the upper 80s. The Tallahassee climate summary for yesterday, September 22, 2026. Yesterday's high temperature was 89 degrees. This high was 1 degree above the normal high of 88. Yesterday's low temperature was 71 degrees. This low was 3 degrees above the normal low of 68. 0.47 inches of precipitation fell yesterday, which brings the monthly total to 2.09 inches. This is 1.64 inches below the normal amount of 3.73 inches for September. The total precipitation for the year now stands at 31.60 inches, which is 15.45 inches below normal. The normal high temperature for today is 88 degrees, and the normal low is 68. The record high for today is 90.

which occurred in 1925, and the record low is 48, which occurred in 1982. Sunrise today is at 7:26 a.m. and sunset is at 7:33 p.m. The coastal waters forecast for the following: coastal waters from Okaloosa, Walton County line to Mexico Beach out to 20 nautical miles, and coastal waters from Mexico Beach to Apalachicola out to 20 nautical miles. This afternoon, northeast winds 5 to 10 knots. Waves 1 foot or less. Wave detail, northeast 1 foot at 2 seconds. Protected waters, a light chop. A slight chance of showers and thunderstorms. Tonight, northeast winds 5 to 10 knots, increasing to 10 to 15 knots after midnight. Waves 1 foot or less, then around 2 feet after midnight. Wave detail, east 1 foot at 3 seconds, becoming east 2 feet at 3 seconds. Protected waters, a moderate chop. A slight chance of showers and thunderstorms in the evening. Thursday, northeast winds 15 to 20 knots, diminishing to 10 to 15 knots in the afternoon. Seas 2 to 3 feet. Wave detail, northeast 2 feet at 4 seconds. Protected waters, choppy. Thursday night, northeast winds 15 to 20 knots. Seas 2 to 3 feet. Wave detail, northeast 3 feet at 4 seconds. Protected waters, choppy. Friday night, northeast winds 15 to 20 knots. Seas 2 to 3 feet. Wave detail, northeast 3 feet at 4 seconds. Protected waters, choppy. Friday, northeast winds 15 to 20 knots, diminishing to 10 to 15 knots in the afternoon. Seas 2 to 3 feet. Wave detail, northeast 3 feet at 4 seconds. Protected waters, choppy. Friday night, northeast winds 10 to 15 knots. Seas around 2 feet. Wave detail, northeast 2 feet at 4 seconds. Protected waters, a moderate chop. Saturday, northeast winds 10 to 15 knots. Seas around 2 feet. Protected waters, a moderate chop. Saturday night, northeast winds 5 to 10 knots. Waves 1 foot or less. Protected waters, a light chop. Sunday, north winds 5 to 10 knots, becoming northwest in the afternoon. Waves 1 foot or less. Protected waters, a light chop. Sunday night, west winds 5 to 10 knots. Waves 1 foot or less. Protected waters, a light chop. Winds and waves higher and near thunderstorms. The coastal waters forecast for the following: waters from Suwannee River to Apalachicola, Florida, extending from 20 to 60 nautical miles, waters from Okaloosa, Walton County line to Mexico Beach, 20 to 60 nautical miles, and waters from Mexico Beach to Apalachicola, 20 to 60 nautical miles. This afternoon, northeast winds 10 to 15 knots, diminishing to 5 to 10 knots late. Waves 1 foot or less, then around 2 feet. Wave detail, northeast 1 foot at 3 seconds. Protected waters, a moderate chop. A slight chance of thunderstorms. A chance of showers early, then a slight chance of showers. Tonight, northeast winds 10 to 15 knots. Seas around 2 feet. Wave detail, northeast 2 feet at 4 seconds. Protected waters, a moderate chop. A slight chance of showers and thunderstorms. Thursday, northeast winds 15 to 20 knots, diminishing to 10 to 15 knots in the afternoon. Seas 2 to 3 feet. Wave detail, northeast 3 feet at 4 seconds. Protected waters, choppy. Thursday night, northeast winds 15 to 20 knots. Seas 2 to 4 feet. Wave detail, northeast 4 feet at 5 seconds. Protected waters, choppy. A slight chance of showers in the evening. Friday, northeast winds 15 to 20 knots with gusts up to 25 knots. Seas 2 to 4 feet. Wave detail, northeast 4 feet at 5 seconds. Protected waters, choppy. Friday night, northeast winds 10 to 15 knots. Seas 2 to 3 feet. Wave detail, northeast 3 feet at 5 seconds. Protected waters, a moderate chop. Saturday, northeast winds 10 to 15 knots. Seas around 2 feet. Protected waters, a moderate chop. Saturday night, northeast winds 5 to 10 knots. Seas around 2 feet in the evening, then 1 foot or less. Protected waters, a light chop. Sunday, north winds 5 to 10 knots. Waves 1 foot or less. Protected waters, a light chop. Sunday night, west winds 5 to 10 knots, becoming southwest after midnight. Waves 1 foot or less. Protected

It waters a light shop. Winds and waves higher and near thunderstorms. The coastal waters forecast for the following St. Andrews Bay waterways. This afternoon, northeast winds 5 to 10 knots. Protected waters a light shop. A slight chance of showers and thunderstorms. Tonight, northeast winds 5 to 10 knots. Protected waters a light shop. A slight chance of showers and thunderstorms in the evening. Thursday, northeast winds 5 to 10 knots. Protected waters a light shop. Thursday night, northeast winds 10 to 15 knots with gusts up to 20 knots. Protected waters a moderate chop. Friday, northeast winds around 10 knots. Protected waters a light chop. Friday night, northeast winds 5 to 10 knots. Protected waters a light chop. Saturday, northeast winds 5 to 10 knots. Protected waters a light chop. Saturday night, north winds 5 to 10 knots, becoming northeast after midnight. Protected waters a light chop. Sunday, north winds around 5 knots, becoming west in the afternoon. Protected waters a light chop. Sunday night, west winds 5 to 10 knots, becoming northwest after midnight. Protected waters a light chop. Winds and waves higher and near thunderstorms. The Tropical Weather Outlook. For the North Atlantic, Caribbean Sea and the Gulf of America, far eastern tropical Atlantic, an area of low pressure associated with a tropical wave that just moved off the west coast of Africa has formed about 600 miles southeast of the Cabo Verde Islands. This system could become a short-lived tropical depression on Thursday or Friday while it moves northwestward to northward. However, strong upper-level winds should end the opportunity for development by the weekend. Interests in the Cabo Verde Islands should monitor the progress of the system as gusty winds and areas of heavy rain are possible there by the end of the week. Formation chance through 48 hours, low, 30%. Formation chance through 7 days, medium, 40%. Central subtropical Atlantic former tropical storm Fay, a low-pressure system, formerly tropical storm Fay, is located about 800 miles southwest of the Azores. Shower activity associated with the low has increased this morning. However, significant redevelopment of the system is unlikely while it moves generally westward over the next couple of days. By the weekend, increasingly strong upper-level winds should inhibit redevelopment. Formation chance through 48 hours, low, 20%. Formation chance through 7 days, low, 20%. The surf zone forecast general outlook, a moderate risk of rip currents continues at all local beaches today with prevailing northeast winds and an afternoon sea breeze. The risk likely becomes high Street George Island when breezy post-frontal northeasterlies arrive. Based on communication with area beach officials, the following flags are flying at area beaches: Walton, Yellow Bay, Yellow State Park Gulf Beaches, Yellow West Facing Gulf Beaches, Yellow South Facing Gulf Beaches, Yellow Franklin, Yellow. Tide information for Wednesday, September 23, 2026. St. Mark's River entrance. High 1:18 a.m., low 6:48 a.m., high 12:56 p.m., low 7:31 p.m. Apalachicola. High 3:49 a.m., low 8:42 a.m., high 1:56 p.m., low 9:28 p.m. St. Andrews Bay of Panama City. High 8:29 a.m., low 5:27 p.m. Note that the times of high and low tide are 3 minutes earlier at Shell Point than at the St. Mark's River entrance. The average water temperature at Apalachicola was 86.0 degrees. Sunrise and sunset in Tallahassee. September 23, 2026, sunrise 7:26 a.m. Eastern Daylight Time, sunset 7:33 p.m. Eastern Daylight Time. 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The latest weather and forecast information can also be accessed by calling our automated forecast line at 850-942-8851. The current time is 1:41 p.m. Eastern Daylight Time. These are the 1 p.m. Eastern Daylight Time conditions. At the Tallahassee Airport, it was partly sunny. The temperature was 87 degrees. The wind was east at 10 miles an hour. At Florida State University, the temperature was 86 degrees. The wind was northeast at 7 miles an hour. At Apalachicola, heavy rain was falling. The temperature was 84 degrees.
The wind was east at 8 miles an hour. At Panama City Northwest, it was mostly sunny. The temperature was 87 degrees. The wind was northeast at 9 miles an hour. At Dothan, it was partly sunny. The temperature was 84 degrees. The wind was variable at 7 miles an hour. At Albany, it was cloudy. The temperature was 81 degrees. The wind was east at 10 miles an hour. At Valdosta, it was partly sunny. The temperature was 83 degrees. The wind was northeast at 10 miles an hour. Over the marine area, at the buoy south of Apalachicola, winds were northeast at 12 knots and seas were 2 feet. At the buoy south of Panama City, winds were east at 14 knots and seas were 2 feet. At the buoy south of Pensacola, winds were northeast at 8 knots and seas were 1 foot. The forecast for the local area. Rest of today, partly sunny. A slight chance of showers and thunderstorms this afternoon. Highs around 90. Northeast winds 5 to 10 miles per hour. Chance of rain 20%. Tonight, mostly clear. A slight chance of showers in the evening. Lows in the lower 70s. Northeast winds 5 to 10 miles per hour. Chance of rain 20%. Thursday, mostly sunny. Highs in the mid-80s. Northeast winds 10 to 15 miles per hour. Thursday night, partly cloudy in the evening, then clearing. Lows in the mid-60s. Northeast winds 10 to 15 miles per hour. Friday, sunny. Highs in the mid-80s. Northeast winds 10 to 15 miles per hour. Friday night and Saturday, mostly clear. Lows in the lower 60s. Highs in the mid-80s. Saturday night through Monday, partly cloudy. Lows in the lower 60s. Highs in the upper 80s. Monday night and Tuesday, mostly clear. Lows in the mid-60s. Highs in the upper 80s. The coastal waters forecast for the following. Coastal waters from Okaloosa, Walton County line to Mexico Beach out to 20 nautical miles, and coastal waters from Mexico Beach to Apalachicola out to 20 nautical miles. This afternoon, northeast winds 5 to 10 knots. Waves 1 foot or less. Wave detail, northeast 1 foot at 2 seconds. Protected waters a light chop. A slight chance of showers and thunderstorms. Tonight, northeast winds 5 to 10 knots, increasing to 10 to 15 knots after midnight. Waves 1 foot or less, then around 2 feet after midnight. Wave detail, east 1 foot at 3 seconds, becoming east 2 feet at 3 seconds. Protected waters a moderate chop. A slight chance of showers and thunderstorms in the evening. Thursday, northeast winds 15 to 20 knots, diminishing to 10 to 15 knots in the afternoon. Seas 2 to 3 feet. Wave detail, northeast 2 feet at 4 seconds. Protected waters choppy. Thursday night, northeast winds 15 to 20 knots. Seas 2 to 3 feet. Wave detail, northeast 3 feet at 4 seconds. Protected waters choppy. Friday, northeast winds 15 to 20 knots, diminishing to 10 to 15 knots in the afternoon. Seas 2 to 3 feet. Wave detail, northeast 3 feet at 4 seconds. Protected waters choppy. Friday night, northeast winds 10 to 15 knots. Seas around 2 feet. Wave detail, northeast 2 feet at 4 seconds. Protected waters a moderate chop. Saturday, northeast winds 10 to 15 knots. Seas around 2 feet. Protected waters a moderate chop. Saturday night, northeast winds 5 to 10 knots. Waves 1 foot or less. Protected waters a light chop. Sunday, north winds 5 to 10 knots, becoming northwest in the afternoon. Waves 1 foot or less. Protected waters a light chop. Sunday night, west winds 5 to 10 knots. Waves 1 foot or less. Protected waters a light chop. Winds and waves higher and near thunderstorms. The coastal waters forecast for the following. Waters from Suwannee River to Apalachicola, Florida, extending from 20 to 60 nautical miles. Waters from Okaloosa, Walton County line to Mexico Beach, 20 to 60 nautical miles. And waters from Mexico Beach to Apalachicola, 20 to 60 nautical miles. This afternoon, northeast winds 10 to 15 knots, diminishing to 5 to 10 knots late. Waves 1 foot or less, then around 2 feet. Wave detail, northeast 1 foot at 3 seconds. Protected waters a moderate chop. A slight chance of thunderstorms.
a chance of showers early, then a slight chance

Tonight, northeast winds 10 to 15 knots. Seas around 2 feet. Wave detail, northeast 2 feet at 4 seconds. Protected waters a moderate chop. A slight chance of showers and thunderstorms. Thursday, northeast winds 15 to 20 knots, diminishing to 10 to 15 knots in the afternoon. Seas 2 to 3 feet. Wave detail, northeast 3 feet at 4 seconds. Protected waters choppy. Thursday night, northeast winds 15 to 20 knots. Seas 2 to 4 feet. Wave detail, northeast 4 feet at 5 seconds. Protected waters choppy. A slight chance of showers in the evening. Friday, northeast winds 15 to 20 knots with gusts up to 25 knots. Seas 2 to 4 feet. Wave detail, northeast 4 feet at 5 seconds. Protected waters choppy. Friday night, northeast winds 10 to 15 knots. Seas 2 to 3 feet. Wave detail, northeast 3 feet at 5 seconds. Protected waters a moderate chop. Saturday, northeast winds 10 to 15 knots. Seas around 2 feet. Protected waters a moderate chop. Saturday night, northeast winds 5 to 10 knots. Seas around 2 feet in the evening, then 1 foot or less. Protected waters a light chop. Sunday, north winds 5 to 10 knots. Waves 1 foot or less. Protected waters a light chop. Sunday night, west winds 5 to 10 knots, becoming southwest after midnight. Waves 1 foot or less. Protected waters a light chop. Winds and waves higher in and near thunderstorms. The coastal waters forecast for the following St. Andrews Bay waterways. This afternoon, northeast winds 5 to 10 knots. Protected waters a light chop. A slight chance of showers and thunderstorms. Tonight, northeast winds 5 to 10 knots. Protected waters a light chop. A slight chance of showers and thunderstorms in the evening. Thursday, northeast winds 5 to 10 knots. Protected waters a light chop. Thursday night, northeast winds 10 to 15 knots with gusts up to 20 knots. Protected waters a moderate chop. Friday, northeast winds around 10 knots. Protected waters a light chop. Friday night, northeast winds 5 to 10 knots. Protected waters a light chop. Saturday, northeast winds 5 to 10 knots. Protected waters a light chop. Saturday night, north winds 5 to 10 knots, becoming northeast after midnight. Protected waters a light chop. Sunday, north winds around 5 knots, becoming west in the afternoon. Protected waters a light chop. Sunday night, west winds 5 to 10 knots, becoming northwest after midnight. Protected waters a light chop. Winds and waves higher in and near thunderstorms. The tropical weather outlook. For the North Atlantic, Caribbean Sea and the Gulf of America, far eastern tropical Atlantic L90, an area of low pressure located a couple of hundred miles southwest off the coast of western Africa, is gradually becoming better defined, and the associated shower and thunderstorm activity has increased since yesterday. This system could become a short-lived tropical depression on Thursday or Friday while it moves northwestward to northward. However, strong upper-level winds should end the opportunity for development by the weekend. Interests in the Cabo Verde Islands should monitor the progress of the system as gusty winds, areas of heavy rain and flash flooding is possible there by Friday. Formation chance through 48 hours, medium, 50%. Formation chance through 7 days, medium, 50%. Central subtropical Atlantic former tropical storm Fay, showers and thunderstorms have increased with the remnants of Fay located several hundred miles southwest of the Azores. While environmental conditions are only marginally conducive for development, this system could become a tropical depression again today or tonight if the current thunderstorm activity persists. The system is forecast to move westward during the next couple of days, and by the weekend upper-level winds should inhibit formation chances. Formation chance through 48 hours, high, 70%. Formation chance through 7 days, high, 70%. The surf zone forecast general outlook, a moderate risk of rip currents continues at all local beaches today with prevailing northeast winds and an afternoon sea breeze. The risk likely becomes high at St. George Island when breezy post-frontal northeasterlies arrive. Based on communication with area beach officials, the following flags are flying at area beaches: Walton, Yellow Bay, Yellow State Park Gulf Beaches, Yellow West Facing Gulf Beaches, Yellow South Facing Gulf Beaches, Yellow Franklin, Yellow,

Tide information for Wednesday, September 23rd, 2026. St. Mark's River entrance. High 1:18 a.m., low 6:48 a.m., high 12:56 p.m., low 7:31 p.m. Apalachicola. High 3:49 a.m., low 8:42 a.m., high 1:56 p.m., low 9:28 p.m. St. Andrews Bay of Panama City. High 8:29 a.m., low 5:27 p.m. Note that the times of high and low tide are 3 minutes earlier at Shell Point than at the St. Mark's River entrance. The average water temperature at Apalachicola was 86.0 degrees. Sunrise and sunset in Tallahassee. September 23, 2026, sunrise 7:26 a.m. Eastern Daylight Time, sunset 7:33 p.m. Eastern Daylight Time. 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This broadcast originates from your National Weather Service office in Tallahassee, Florida. The latest weather and forecast information can also be accessed by calling our automated forecast line at 850-942-8851. The current time is 1:52 p.m. Eastern Daylight Time. These are the 1 p.m. Eastern Daylight Time conditions. At the Tallahassee Airport, it was partly sunny. The temperature was 87 degrees. The wind was east at 10 miles an hour. At Florida State University, the temperature was 86 degrees. The wind was northeast at 7 miles an hour. At Apalachicola, heavy rain was falling. The temperature was 84 degrees. The wind was east at 8 miles an hour. At Panama City Northwest, it was mostly sunny. The temperature was 87 degrees. The wind was northeast at 9 miles an hour. At Dothan, it was partly sunny. The temperature was 84 degrees. The wind was variable at 7 miles an hour. At Albany, it was cloudy. The temperature was 81 degrees. The wind was east at 10 miles an hour. At Valdosta, it was partly sunny. The temperature was 83 degrees. The wind was northeast at 10 miles an hour. Over the marine area, at the buoys south of Apalachicola, winds were northeast at 12 knots and seas were 2 feet. At the buoys south of Panama City, winds were east at 14 knots and seas were 2 feet. At the buoys south of Pensacola, winds were northeast at 8 knots and seas were 1 foot. The forecast for the local area. Rest of today, partly sunny. A slight chance of showers and thunderstorms this afternoon. Highs around 90. Northeast winds 5 to 10 miles per hour. Chance of rain 20%. Tonight, mostly clear. A slight chance of showers in the evening. Lows in the lower 70s. Northeast winds 5 to 10 miles per hour. Chance of rain 20%. Thursday, mostly sunny. Highs in the mid-80s. Northeast winds 10 to 15 miles per hour. Thursday night, partly cloudy in the evening, then clearing. Lows in the mid-60s. Northeast winds 10 to 15 miles per hour. Friday, sunny. Highs in the mid-80s. Northeast winds 10 to 15 miles per hour. Friday night and Saturday, mostly clear. Lows in the lower 60s. Highs in the mid-80s. Saturday night through Monday, partly cloudy. Lows in the lower 60s. Highs in the upper 80s. Monday night and Tuesday, mostly clear. Lows in the mid-60s. Highs in the upper 80s. The coastal waters forecast for the following. Coastal waters from Okaloosa, Walton County line to Mexico Beach out to 20 nautical miles, and coastal waters from Mexico Beach to Apalachicola out to 20 nautical miles. This afternoon, northeast winds 5 to 10 knots. Waves 1 foot or less. Wave detail, northeast 1 foot at 2 seconds. Protected waters a light chop. A slight chance of showers and thunderstorms. Tonight, northeast winds 5 to 10 knots, increasing to 10 to 15 knots after midnight. Waves 1 foot or less, then around 2 feet after midnight. Wave detail, east 1 foot at 3 seconds, becoming east 2 feet at 3 seconds. Protected waters a moderate chop. A slight chance of showers and thunderstorms in the evening. Thursday, northeast winds 15 to 20 knots, diminishing to 10 to 15 knots in the afternoon. Seas 2 to 3 feet. Wave detail, northeast 2 feet at 4 seconds. Protected waters choppy. Thursday night, northeast winds 15 to 20 knots. Seas 2 to 3 feet.
wave detail, northeast 3 feet at 4 seconds. Protected waters choppy. Friday, northeast winds 15 to 20 knots, diminishing to 10 to 15 knots in the afternoon. Seas 2 to 3 feet. Wave detail, northeast 3 feet at 4 seconds. Protected waters choppy. Friday night, northeast winds 10 to 15 knots. Seas around 2 feet. Wave detail, northeast 2 feet at 4 seconds. Protected waters a moderate chop. Saturday, northeast winds 10 to 15 knots. Seas around 2 feet. Protected waters a moderate chop. Saturday night, northeast winds 5 to 10 knots. Waves 1 foot or less. Protected waters a light chop. Sunday, north winds 5 to 10 knots, becoming northwest in the afternoon. Waves 1 foot or less. Protected waters a light chop. Sunday night, west winds 5 to 10 knots. Waves 1 foot or less. Protected waters a light chop. Winds and waves higher in and near thunderstorms. The coastal waters forecast for the following waters from Suwannee River to Apalachicola, Florida, extending from 20 to 60 nautical miles, waters from Okaloosa-Walton County line to Mexico Beach 20 to 60 nautical miles, and waters from Mexico Beach to Apalachicola 20 to 60 nautical miles. This afternoon, northeast winds 10 to 15 knots, diminishing to 5 to 10 knots late. Waves 1 foot or less, then around 2 feet. Wave detail, northeast 1 foot at 3 seconds. Protected waters a moderate chop. A slight chance of thunderstorms. A chance of showers early, then a slight chance of showers. Tonight, northeast winds 10 to 15 knots. Seas around 2 feet. Wave detail, northeast 2 feet at 4 seconds. Protected waters a moderate chop. A slight chance of showers and thunderstorms. Thursday, northeast winds 15 to 20 knots, diminishing to 10 to 15 knots in the afternoon. Seas 2 to 3 feet. Wave detail, northeast 3 feet at 4 seconds. Protected waters choppy. Thursday night, northeast winds 15 to 20 knots. Seas 2 to 4 feet. Wave detail, northeast 4 feet at 5 seconds. Protected waters choppy. A slight chance of showers in the evening. Friday, northeast winds 15 to 20 knots with gusts up to 25 knots. Seas 2 to 4 feet. Wave detail, northeast 4 feet at 5 seconds. Protected waters choppy. Friday night, northeast winds 10 to 15 knots. Seas 2 to 3 feet. Wave detail, northeast 3 feet at 5 seconds. Protected waters a moderate chop. Saturday, northeast winds 10 to 15 knots. Seas around 2 feet. Protected waters a moderate chop. Saturday night, northeast winds 5 to 10 knots. Seas around 2 feet in the evening, then 1 foot or less. Protected waters a light chop. Sunday, north winds 5 to 10 knots. Waves 1 foot or less. Protected waters a light chop. Sunday night, west winds 5 to 10 knots, becoming southwest after midnight. Waves 1 foot or less. Protected waters a light chop. Winds and waves higher in and near thunderstorms. The coastal waters forecast for the following St. Andrews Bay waterways. This afternoon, northeast winds 5 to 10 knots. Protected waters a light chop. A slight chance of showers and thunderstorms. Tonight, northeast winds 5 to 10 knots. Protected waters a light chop. A slight chance of showers and thunderstorms in the evening. Thursday, northeast winds 5 to 10 knots. Protected waters a light chop. Thursday night, northeast winds 10 to 15 knots with gusts up to 20 knots. Protected waters a moderate chop. Friday, northeast winds around 10 knots. Protected waters a light chop. Friday night, northeast winds 5 to 10 knots. Protected waters a light chop. Saturday, northeast winds 5 to 10 knots. Protected waters a light chop. Saturday night, north winds 5 to 10 knots, becoming northeast after midnight. Protected waters a light chop. Sunday, north winds around 5 knots, becoming west in the afternoon. Protected waters a light chop. Sunday night, west winds 5 to 10 knots, becoming northwest after midnight. Protected waters a light chop. Winds and waves higher in and near thunderstorms. The Tallahassee Climate Summary for yesterday, September 22, 2026. Yesterday's high temperature was 89.

degrees. This high was 1 degree above the normal high of 88. Yesterday's low temperature was 71 degrees. This low was 3 degrees above the normal low of 68. 0.47 inches of precipitation fell yesterday, which brings the monthly total to 2.09 inches. This is 1.64 inches below the normal amount of 3.73 inches for September. The total precipitation for the year now stands at 31.60 inches, which is 15.45 inches below normal. The normal high temperature for today is 88 degrees, and the normal low is 68. The record high for today is 98, which occurred in 1925, and the record low is 48, which occurred in 1982. Sunrise today is at 7:26 a.m. and sunset is at 7:33 p.m. The Tropical Weather Outlook. For the North Atlantic, Caribbean Sea and the Gulf of America, far eastern tropical Atlantic L90, an area of low pressure located a couple of hundred miles southwest off the coast of western Africa is gradually becoming better defined, and the associated shower and thunderstorm activity has increased since yesterday. This system could become a short-lived tropical depression on Thursday or Friday while it moves northwestward to northward. However, strong upper-level winds should end the opportunity for development by the weekend. Interests in the Cabo Verde Islands should monitor the progress of the system as gusty winds, areas of heavy rain and flash flooding is possible there by Friday. Formation chance through 48 hours, medium, 50%. Formation chance through 7 days, medium, 50%. Central subtropical Atlantic former tropical storm Fay, showers and thunderstorms have increased with the remnants of Fay located several hundred miles southwest of the Azores. While environmental conditions are only marginally conducive for development, this system could become a tropical depression again today or tonight if the current thunderstorm activity persists. The system is forecast to move westward during the next couple of days, and by the weekend upper-level winds should inhibit formation chances. Formation chance through 48 hours, high, 70%. Formation chance through 7 days, high, 70%. The Surf Zone Forecast General Outlook. A moderate risk of rip currents continues at all local beaches today with prevailing northeast winds and an afternoon sea breeze. The risk likely becomes high at St. George Island when breezy post-frontal northeasterlies arrive. Based on communication with area beach officials, the following flags are flying at area beaches: Walton, Yellow Bay, Yellow State Park Gulf Beaches, Yellow West Facing Gulf Beaches, Yellow South Facing Gulf Beaches, Yellow Franklin, Yellow. Tide information for Wednesday, September 23, 2026. St. Mark's River entrance. High 1:18 a.m., low 6:48 a.m., high 12:56 p.m., low 7:31 p.m. Apalachicola. High 3:49 a.m., low 8:42 a.m., high 1:56 p.m., low 9:28 p.m. St. Andrews Bay at Panama City. High 8:29 a.m., low 5:27 p.m. Note that the times of high and low tide are 3 minutes earlier at Shell Point than at the St. Mark's River entrance. The average water temperature at Apalachicola was 86.0 degrees. Sunrise and sunset in Tallahassee. September 23, 2026, sunrise 7:26 a.m. Eastern Daylight Time, sunset 7:33 p.m. Eastern Daylight Time. 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This broadcast originates from your National Weather Service office in Tallahassee, Florida. The latest weather and forecast information can also be accessed by calling our automated forecast line at 850-942-8851. The current time is 2:05 p.m. Eastern Daylight Time. These are the 2 p.m. Eastern Daylight Time conditions. At the Tallahassee Airport, it was partly sunny. The temperature was 88 degrees. The wind was northeast at 9 miles an hour. The report from Florida State University was not available. At Apalachicola, it was mostly sunny. The temperature was 83 degrees. The wind was east at 13 miles an hour. At Panama City Northwest, it was partly sunny. The temperature was 86 degrees. The wind was north at 9 miles an hour. At Dothan, it was mostly sunny. The temperature was 87 degrees. The wind was east at 8 miles an hour. At Albany, it was cloudy. The temperature was 84 degrees. The wind was northeast at 7 miles an hour. At Valdosta, it was partly sunny. The temperature was 82 degrees. The wind was northeast at 13 miles an hour.

Over the marine area, at the buoy south of Apalachicola, winds were northeast at 14 knots. At the buoy south of Panama City, winds were east at 10 knots. At the buoy south of Pensacola, winds were northeast at 8 knots. The forecast for the local area. Rest of today, partly sunny. A slight chance of showers and thunderstorms this afternoon. Highs around 90. Northeast winds 5 to 10 miles per hour. Chance of rain 20%. Tonight, mostly clear. A slight chance of showers in the evening. Lows in the lower 70s. Northeast winds 5 to 10 miles per hour. Chance of rain 20%. Thursday, mostly sunny. Highs in the mid-80s. Northeast winds 10 to 15 miles per hour. Thursday night, partly cloudy in the evening, then clearing. Lows in the mid-60s. Northeast winds 10 to 15 miles per hour. Friday, sunny. Highs in the mid-80s. Northeast winds 10 to 15 miles per hour. Friday night and Saturday, mostly clear. Lows in the lower 60s. Highs in the mid-80s. Saturday night through Monday, partly cloudy. Lows in the lower 60s. Highs in the upper 80s. Monday night and Tuesday, mostly clear. Lows in the mid-60s. Highs in the upper 80s. The coastal waters forecast for the following. Coastal waters from Okaloosa, Walton County line to Mexico Beach out to 20 nautical miles, and coastal waters from Mexico Beach to Apalachicola out to 20 nautical miles. This afternoon, northeast winds 5 to 10 knots. Waves 1 foot or less. Wave detail, northeast 1 foot at 2 seconds. Protected waters, a light chop. A slight chance of showers and thunderstorms. Tonight, northeast winds 5 to 10 knots, increasing to 10 to 15 knots after midnight. Waves 1 foot or less, then around 2 feet after midnight. Wave detail, east 1 foot at 3 seconds, becoming east 2 feet at 3 seconds. Protected waters, a moderate chop. A slight chance of showers and thunderstorms in the evening. Thursday, northeast winds 15 to 20 knots, diminishing to 10 to 15 knots in the afternoon. Seas 2 to 3 feet. Wave detail, northeast 2 feet at 4 seconds. Protected waters choppy. Thursday night, northeast winds 15 to 20 knots. Seas 2 to 3 feet. Wave detail, northeast 3 feet at 4 seconds. Protected waters choppy. Friday, northeast winds 15 to 20 knots, diminishing to 10 to 15 knots in the afternoon. Seas 2 to 3 feet. Wave detail, northeast 3 feet at 4 seconds. Protected waters choppy. Friday night, northeast winds 10 to 15 knots. Seas around 2 feet. Wave detail, northeast 2 feet at 4 seconds. Protected waters a moderate chop. Saturday, northeast winds 10 to 15 knots. Seas around 2 feet. Protected waters a moderate chop. Saturday night, northeast winds 5 to 10 knots. Waves 1 foot or less. Protected waters a light chop. Sunday, north winds 5 to 10 knots, becoming northwest in the afternoon. Waves 1 foot or less. Protected waters a light chop. Sunday night, west winds 5 to 10 knots. Waves 1 foot or less. Protected waters a light chop. Winds and waves higher and near thunderstorms. The coastal waters forecast for the following. Waters from Suwannee River to Apalachicola, Florida, extending from 20 to 60 nautical miles. Waters from Okaloosa, Walton County line to Mexico Beach, 20 to 60 nautical miles. And waters from Mexico Beach to Apalachicola, 20 to 60 nautical miles. This afternoon, northeast winds 10 to 15 knots, diminishing to 5 to 10 knots late. Waves 1 foot or less, then around 2 feet. Wave detail, northeast 1 foot at 3 seconds. Protected waters a moderate chop. A slight chance of thunderstorms. A chance of showers early, then a slight chance of showers. Tonight, northeast winds 10 to 15 knots. Seas around 2 feet. Wave detail, northeast 2 feet at 4 seconds. Protected waters a moderate chop. A slight chance of showers and thunderstorms. Thursday, northeast winds 15 to 20 knots, diminishing to 10 to 15 knots in the afternoon. Seas 2 to 3 feet. Wave detail, northeast 3 feet at 4 seconds. Protected waters choppy. Thursday night, northeast winds 15 to 20 knots. Seas 2 to 4 feet.

waves 1 foot or less. Protected waters, a light chop. Sunday night, west winds 5 to 10 knots, becoming southwest after midnight. Waves 1 foot or less. Protected waters, a light chop. Winds and waves higher and near thunderstorms. The coastal waters forecast for the following St. Andrews Bay waterways. This afternoon, northeast winds 5 to 10 knots. Protected waters, a light chop. A slight chance of showers and thunderstorms. Tonight, northeast winds 5 to 10 knots. Protected waters, a light chop. A slight chance of showers and thunderstorms in the evening. Thursday, northeast winds 5 to 10 knots. Protected waters, a light chop. Thursday night, northeast winds 10 to 15 knots with gusts up to 20 knots. Protected waters, a moderate chop. Friday, northeast winds around 10 knots. Protected waters, a light chop. Friday night, northeast winds 5 to 10 knots. Protected waters, a light chop. Saturday, northeast winds 5 to 10 knots. Protected waters, a light chop. Saturday night, north winds 5 to 10 knots, becoming northeast after midnight. Protected waters, a light chop. Sunday, north winds around 5 knots, becoming west in the afternoon. Protected waters, a light chop. Sunday night, west winds 5 to 10 knots, becoming northwest after midnight. Protected waters, a light chop. Winds and waves higher and near thunderstorms. The tropical weather outlook. For the North Atlantic, Caribbean Sea, and the Gulf of America, far eastern tropical Atlantic L90, an area of low pressure located a couple of hundred miles southwest off the coast of western Africa, is gradually becoming better defined, and the associated shower and thunderstorm activity has increased since yesterday. This system could become a short-lived tropical depression on Thursday or Friday while it moves northwestward to northward. However, strong upper-level winds should end the opportunity for development by the weekend. Interests in the Cabo Verde Islands should monitor the progress of the system as gusty winds, areas of heavy rain and flash flooding is possible there by Friday. Formation chance through 48 hours, medium, 50%. Formation chance through 7 days, medium, 50%. Central subtropical Atlantic former tropical storm Fay, showers and thunderstorms have increased with the remnants of Fay located several hundred miles southwest of the Azores. While environmental conditions are only marginally conducive for development, this system could become a tropical depression again today or tonight if the current thunderstorm activity persists. The system is forecast to move westward during the next couple of days, and by the weekend upper level winds should inhibit formation chances. Formation chance through 48 hours, high, 70%. Formation chance through 7 days, high, 70%. The surf zone forecast general outlook. A moderate risk of rip currents continues at all local beaches today with prevailing northeast winds and an afternoon sea breeze. The risk likely becomes high Street George Island when breezy post-frontal northeasterlies arrive. Based on communication with area beach officials, the following flags are flying at area beaches: Walton, Yellow Bay, Yellow State Park Gulf Beaches, Yellow West Facing Gulf Beaches, Yellow South Facing Gulf Beaches, Yellow Franklin, Yellow. Tide information for Wednesday, September 23, 2026. St. Marks River entrance. High 1:18 a.m., low 6:48 a.m., high 12:56 p.m., low 7:31 p.m. Apalachicola. High 3:49 a.m., low 8:42 a.m., high 1:56 p.m., low 9:28 p.m. St. Andrews Bay of Panama City. High 8:29 a.m., low 5:27 p.m. Note that the times of high and low tide are 3 minutes earlier at Shell Point than at the St. Marks River entrance. The average water temperature at Apalachicola was 86.0 degrees. Sunrise and sunset in Tallahassee. September 23, 2026, sunrise 7:26 a.m. Eastern Daylight Time, sunset 7:33 p.m. Eastern Daylight Time. 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The latest weather and forecast information can also be accessed by calling our automated forecast line at 850-942-8851. The current time is 2:17 p.m. Eastern Daylight Time. These are the 2 p.m. Eastern Daylight Time conditions. At the Tallahassee Airport, it was partly sunny. The temperature was 88 degrees.

Wind was northeast at 9 miles an hour. At Florida State University, the temperature was 86 degrees. The wind was east at 6 miles an hour. At Apalachicola, it was mostly sunny. The temperature was 83 degrees. The wind was east at 13 miles an hour. At Panama City Northwest, it was partly sunny. The temperature was 86 degrees. The wind was north at 9 miles an hour. At Dothan, it was mostly sunny. The temperature was 87 degrees. The wind was east at 8 miles an hour. At Albany, it was cloudy. The temperature was 84 degrees. The wind was northeast at 7 miles an hour. At Valdosta, it was partly sunny. The temperature was 82 degrees. The wind was northeast at 13 miles an hour. Over the marine area, at the buoys south of Apalachicola, winds were northeast at 14 knots. At the buoys south of Panama City, winds were east at 10 knots. At the buoys south of Pensacola, winds were northeast at 8 knots. The forecast for the local area. Rest of today, partly sunny. A slight chance of showers and thunderstorms this afternoon. Highs around 90. Northeast winds 5 to 10 miles per hour. Chance of rain 20%. Tonight, mostly clear. A slight chance of showers in the evening. Lows in the lower 70s. Northeast winds 5 to 10 miles per hour. Chance of rain 20%. Thursday, mostly sunny. Highs in the mid 80s. Northeast winds 10 to 15 miles per hour. Thursday night, partly cloudy in the evening, then clearing. Lows in the mid-60s. Northeast winds 10 to 15 miles per hour. Friday, sunny. Highs in the mid-80s. Northeast winds 10 to 15 miles per hour. Friday night and Saturday, mostly clear. Lows in the lower 60s. Highs in the mid-80s. Saturday night through Monday, partly cloudy. Lows in the lower 60s. Highs in the upper 80s. Monday night and Tuesday, mostly clear. Lows in the mid-60s. Highs in the upper 80s. The coastal waters forecast for the following. Coastal waters from Okaloosa Walton County line to Mexico Beach out to 20 nautical miles, and coastal waters from Mexico Beach to Apalachicola out to 20 nautical miles. This afternoon, northeast winds 5 to 10 knots. Waves 1 foot or less. Wave detail, northeast 1 foot at 2 seconds. Protected waters a light chop. A slight chance of showers and thunderstorms. Tonight, northeast winds 5 to 10 knots, increasing to 10 to 15 knots after midnight. Waves 1 foot or less, then around 2 feet after midnight. Wave detail, east 1 foot at 3 seconds, becoming east 2 feet at 3 seconds. Protected waters a moderate chop. A slight chance of showers and thunderstorms in the evening. Thursday, northeast winds 15 to 20 knots, diminishing to 10 to 15 knots in the afternoon. Seas 2 to 3 feet. Wave detail, northeast 2 feet at 4 seconds. Protected waters choppy. Thursday night, northeast winds 15 to 20 knots. Seas 2 to 3 feet. Wave detail, northeast 3 feet at 4 seconds. Protected waters choppy. Friday, northeast winds 15 to 20 knots, diminishing to 10 to 15 knots in the afternoon. Seas 2 to 3 feet. Wave detail, northeast 3 feet at 4 seconds. Protected waters choppy. Friday night, northeast winds 10 to 15 knots. Seas around 2 feet. Wave detail, northeast 2 feet at 4 seconds. Protected waters a moderate chop. Saturday, northeast winds 10 to 15 knots. Seas around 2 feet. Protected waters a moderate chop. Saturday night, northeast winds 5 to 10 knots. Waves 1 foot or less. Protected waters a light chop. Sunday, north winds 5 to 10 knots, becoming northwest in the afternoon. Waves 1 foot or less. Protected waters a light chop. Sunday night, west winds 5 to 10 knots. Waves 1 foot or less. Protected waters a light chop. Winds and waves higher and near thunderstorms. The coastal waters forecast for the following. Waters from Suwannee River to Apalachicola, Florida, extending from 20 to 60 nautical miles. Waters from Okaloosa Walton County line to Mexico Beach, 20 to 60 nautical miles. And waters from Mexico Beach to Apalachicola, 20 to 60 nautical miles. This afternoon, northeast winds 10 to 15 knots, diminishing to 5 to 10 knots late.

waves 1 foot or less, then around 2 feet. Wave detail, northeast 1 foot at 3 seconds. Protected waters a moderate chop. A slight chance of thunderstorms. A chance of showers early, then a slight chance of showers. Tonight, northeast winds 10 to 15 knots. Seas around 2 feet. Wave detail, northeast 2 feet at 4 seconds. Protected waters a moderate chop. A slight chance of showers and thunderstorms. Thursday, northeast winds 15 to 20 knots, diminishing to 10 to 15 knots in the afternoon. Seas 2 to 3 feet. Wave detail, northeast 3 feet at 4 seconds. Protected waters choppy. Thursday night, northeast winds 15 to 20 knots. Seas 2 to 4 feet. Wave detail, northeast 4 feet at 5 seconds. Protected waters choppy. A slight chance of showers in the evening. Friday, northeast winds 15 to 20 knots with gusts up to 25 knots. Seas 2 to 4 feet. Wave detail, northeast 4 feet at 5 seconds. Protected waters choppy. Friday night, northeast winds 10 to 15 knots. Seas 2 to 3 feet. Wave detail, northeast 3 feet at 5 seconds. Protected waters a moderate chop. Saturday, northeast winds 10 to 15 knots. Seas around 2 feet. Protected waters a moderate chop. Saturday night, northeast winds 5 to 10 knots. Seas around 2 feet in the evening, then 1 foot or less. Protected waters a light chop. Sunday, north winds 5 to 10 knots. Waves 1 foot or less. Protected waters a light chop. Sunday night, west winds 5 to 10 knots, becoming southwest after midnight. Waves 1 foot or less. Protected waters a light chop. Winds and waves higher in and near thunderstorms. The coastal waters forecast for the following St. Andrews Bay waterways. This afternoon, northeast winds 5 to 10 knots. Protected waters a light chop. A slight chance of showers and thunderstorms. Tonight, northeast winds 5 to 10 knots. Protected waters a light chop. A slight chance of showers and thunderstorms in the evening. Thursday, northeast winds 5 to 10 knots. Protected waters a light chop. Thursday night, northeast winds 10 to 15 knots with gusts up to 20 knots. Protected waters a moderate chop. Friday, northeast winds around 10 knots. Protected waters a light chop. Friday night, northeast winds 5 to 10 knots. Protected waters a light chop. Saturday, northeast winds 5 to 10 knots. Protected waters a light chop. Saturday night, north winds 5 to 10 knots, becoming northeast after midnight. Protected waters a light chop. Sunday, north winds around 5 knots, becoming west in the afternoon. Protected waters a light chop. Sunday night, west winds 5 to 10 knots, becoming northwest after midnight. Protected waters a light chop. Winds and waves higher in and near thunderstorms. The Tropical Weather Outlook. For the North Atlantic, Caribbean Sea and the Gulf of America, far eastern tropical Atlantic L90, an area of low pressure located a couple of hundred miles southwest off the coast of western Africa is gradually becoming better defined, and the associated shower and thunderstorm activity has increased since yesterday. This system could become a short-lived tropical depression on Thursday or Friday while it moves northwestward to northward. However, strong upper-level winds should end the opportunity for development by the weekend. Interests in the Cabo Verde Islands should monitor the progress of the system as gusty winds, areas of heavy rain and flash flooding is possible there by Friday. Formation chance through 48 hours, medium, 50%. Formation chance through 7 days, medium, 50%. Central subtropical Atlantic former tropical storm Fay, showers and thunderstorms have increased with the remnants of Fay located several hundred miles southwest of the Azores. While environmental conditions are only marginally conducive for development, this system could become a tropical depression again today or tonight if the current thunderstorm activity persists. The system is forecast to move westward during the next couple of days, and by the weekend upper-level winds should inhibit formation chances. Formation chance through 48 hours, high, 70%. Formation chance through 7 days, high, 70%. The Surf Zone Forecast General Outlook, a moderate risk of rip currents continues at all local beaches today with prevailing northeast winds and an afternoon sea breeze. The risk likely becomes high at St. George Island when breezy post-frontal northeasterlies arrive.

5. Based on communication with area beach officials, the following flags are flying at area beaches: Walton, Yellow Bay, Yellow State Park Golf Beaches, Yellow West Facing Golf Beaches, Yellow South Facing Golf Beaches, Yellow Franklin, Yellow. Tide information for Wednesday, September 23, 2026. St. Mark's River entrance. High 1:18 a.m., low 6:48 a.m., high 12:56 p.m., low 7:31 p.m. Apalachicola. High 3:49 a.m., low 8:42 a.m., high 1:56 p.m., low 9:28 p.m. St. Andrews Bay at Panama City. High 8:29 a.m., low 5:27 p.m. Note that the times of high and low tide are 3 minutes earlier at Shell Point than at the St. Mark's River entrance. The average water temperature at Apalachicola was 86.0 degrees. Sunrise and sunset in Tallahassee. September 23, 2026, sunrise 7:26 a.m. Eastern Daylight Time, sunset 7:33 p.m. Eastern Daylight Time. 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The latest weather and forecast information can also be accessed by calling our automated forecast line at 850-942-8851. The current time is 2:29 p.m. Eastern Daylight Time. These are the 2 p.m. Eastern Daylight Time conditions. At the Tallahassee Airport, it was partly sunny. The temperature was 88 degrees. The wind was northeast at 9 miles an hour. At Florida State University, the temperature was 86 degrees. The wind was east at 6 miles an hour. At Apalachicola, it was mostly sunny. The temperature was 83 degrees. The wind was east at 13 miles an hour. At Panama City Northwest, it was partly sunny. The temperature was 86 degrees. The wind was north at 9 miles an hour. At Dothan, it was mostly sunny. The temperature was 87 degrees. The wind was east at 8 miles an hour. At Albany, it was cloudy. The temperature was 84 degrees. The wind was northeast at 7 miles an hour. At Valdosta, it was partly sunny. The temperature was 82 degrees. The wind was northeast at 13 miles an hour. Over the marine area, at the buoys south of Apalachicola, winds were northeast at 14 knots. At the buoys south of Panama City, winds were east at 10 knots. At the buoys south of Pensacola, winds were northeast at 8 knots. The forecast for the local area. Tonight, mostly clear. Lows around 70. Northeast winds 5 to 10 miles per hour. Thursday, mostly sunny. Highs in the mid-80s. Northeast winds 10 to 15 miles per hour. Thursday night, partly cloudy. Lows in the mid-60s. Northeast winds 10 to 15 miles per hour with gusts up to 25 miles per hour. Friday, sunny. Highs in the lower 80s. Northeast winds 5 to 10 miles per hour with gusts up to 20 miles per hour. Friday night, mostly clear. Lows around 60. Northeast winds 5 to 10 miles per hour. Saturday, sunny. Highs in the mid-80s. Saturday night through Sunday night, partly cloudy. Lows in the lower 60s. Highs in the mid-80s. Monday, sunny. Highs in the upper 80s. Monday night, partly cloudy in the evening, then becoming mostly clear. Lows in the mid-60s. Tuesday and Tuesday night, mostly clear. Highs in the upper 80s. Lows in the upper 60s. Wednesday, sunny. A chance of showers and thunderstorms in the afternoon. Highs in the upper 80s. Chance of rain 30%. The Tallahassee climate summary for yesterday, September 22, 2026. Yesterday's high temperature was 89 degrees. This high was 1 degree above the normal high of 88. Yesterday's low temperature was 71 degrees. This low was 3 degrees above the normal low of 68. 0.47 inches of precipitation fell yesterday, which brings the monthly total to 2.09 inches. This is 1.64 inches below the normal amount of 3.73 inches for September. The total precipitation for the year now stands at 31.60 inches, which is 15.45 inches below normal. The normal high temperature for today is 88 degrees, and the normal low is 68.
The record high for today is 98, which occurred in 1925, and the record low is 48, which occurred in 1982. Sunrise today is at 7:26 a.m. and sunset is at 7:33 p.m. The coastal waters forecast for the following: coastal waters from Okaloosa, Walton County line to Mexico Beach out to 20 nautical miles, and coastal waters from Mexico Beach to Apalachicola out to 20 nautical miles. This afternoon, northeast winds 5 to 10 knots. Waves 1 foot or less. Wave detail, northeast 1 foot at 2 seconds. Protected waters, a light chop. A slight chance of showers and thunderstorms. Tonight, northeast winds 5 to 10 knots, increasing to 10 to 15 knots after midnight. Waves 1 foot or less of showers and thunderstorms. Tonight, northeast winds 5 to 10 knots, increasing to 10 to 15 knots after midnight. Waves 1 foot or less, then around 2 feet after midnight. Wave detail, east 1 foot at 3 seconds, becoming east 2 feet at 3 seconds. Protected waters, a moderate chop. A slight chance of showers and thunderstorms in the evening. Thursday, northeast winds 15 to 20 knots, diminishing to 10 to 15 knots in the afternoon. Seas 2 to 3 feet. Wave detail, northeast 2 feet at 4 seconds. Protected waters, choppy. Thursday night, northeast winds 15 to 20 knots. Seas 2 to 3 feet. Wave detail, northeast 3 feet at 4 seconds. Protected waters, choppy. Friday, northeast winds 15 to 20 knots, diminishing to 10 to 15 knots in the afternoon. Seas 2 to 3 feet. Wave detail, northeast 3 feet at 4 seconds. Protected waters, choppy. Friday night, northeast winds 10 to 15 knots. Seas around 2 feet. Wave detail, northeast 2 feet at 4 seconds. Protected waters, a moderate chop. Saturday, northeast winds 10 to 15 knots. Seas around 2 feet. Protected waters, a moderate chop. Saturday night, northeast winds 5 to 10 knots. Waves 1 foot or less. Protected waters, a light chop. Sunday, north winds 5 to 10 knots, becoming northwest in the afternoon. Waves 1 foot or less. Protected waters, a light chop. Sunday night, west winds 5 to 10 knots. Waves 1 foot or less. Protected waters, a light chop. Winds and waves higher and near thunderstorms. The coastal waters forecast for the following: waters from Suwannee River to Apalachicola, Florida, extending from 20 to 60 nautical miles, waters from Okaloosa, Walton County line to Mexico Beach, 20 to 60 nautical miles, and waters from Mexico Beach to Apalachicola, 20 to 60 nautical miles. This afternoon, northeast winds 10 to 15 knots, diminishing to 5 to 10 knots late. Waves 1 foot or less, then around 2 feet. Wave detail, northeast 1 foot at 3 seconds. Protected waters, a moderate chop. A slight chance of thunderstorms. A chance of showers early, then a slight chance of showers. Tonight, northeast winds 10 to 15 knots. Seas around 2 feet. Wave detail, northeast 2 feet at 4 seconds. Protected waters, a moderate chop. A slight chance of showers and thunderstorms. Thursday, northeast winds 15 to 20 knots, diminishing to 10 to 15 knots in the afternoon. Seas 2 to 3 feet. Wave detail, northeast 3 feet at 4 seconds. Protected waters, choppy. Thursday night, northeast winds 15 to 20 knots. Seas 2 to 4 feet. Wave detail, northeast 4 feet at 5 seconds. Protected waters, choppy. A slight chance of showers in the evening. Friday, northeast winds 15 to 20 knots with gusts up to 25 knots. Seas 2 to 4 feet. Wave detail, northeast 4 feet at 5 seconds. Protected waters, choppy. Friday night, northeast winds 10 to 15 knots. Seas 2 to 3 feet. Wave detail, northeast 3 feet at 5 seconds. Protected waters, a moderate chop. Saturday, northeast winds 10 to 15 knots. Seas around 2 feet. Protected waters, a moderate chop. Saturday night, northeast winds 5 to 10 knots. Seas around 2 feet in the evening, then 1 foot or less. Protected waters, a light chop. Sunday, north winds 5 to 10 knots. Waves 1 foot or less. Protected waters, a light chop. Sunday night, west winds 5 to 10 knots, becoming southwest after midnight. Waves 1 foot or less.
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and waves higher in near thunderstorms. The coastal waters forecast for the following St. Andrews Bay waterways. This afternoon, northeast winds 5 to 10 knots. Protected waters a light shop. A slight chance of showers and thunderstorms. Tonight, northeast winds 5 to 10 knots. Protected waters a light shop. A slight chance of showers and thunderstorms in the evening. Thursday, northeast winds 5 to 10 knots. Protected waters a light shop. Thursday night, northeast winds 10 to 15 knots with gusts up to 20 knots. Protected waters a moderate chop. Friday, northeast winds around 10 knots. Protected waters a light chop. Friday night, northeast winds 5 to 10 knots. Protected waters a light chop. Saturday, northeast winds 5 to 10 knots. Protected waters a light chop. Saturday night, north winds 5 to 10 knots, becoming northeast after midnight. Protected waters a light chop. Sunday, north winds around 5 knots, becoming west in the afternoon. Protected waters a light chop. Sunday night, west winds 5 to 10 knots, becoming northwest after midnight. Protected waters a light chop. Winds and waves higher and near thunderstorms. The Tropical Weather Outlook. For the North Atlantic, Caribbean Sea and the Gulf of America, far eastern tropical Atlantic L90, an area of low pressure located a couple of hundred miles southwest off the coast of western Africa, is gradually becoming better defined, and the associated shower and thunderstorm activity has increased since yesterday. This system could become a short-lived tropical depression on Thursday or Friday while it moves northwestward to northward. However, strong upper-level winds should end the opportunity for development by the weekend. Interests in the Cabo Verde Islands should monitor the progress of the system as gusty winds, areas of heavy rain and flash flooding is possible there by Friday. Formation chance through 48 hours, medium, 50%. Formation chance through 7 days, medium, 50%. Central subtropical Atlantic former tropical storm Faye, showers and thunderstorms have increased with the remnants of Faye located several hundred miles southwest of the Azores. While environmental conditions are only marginally conducive for development, this system could become a tropical depression again today or tonight if the current thunderstorm activity persists. The system is forecast to move westward during the next couple of days, and by the weekend upper level winds should inhibit formation chances. Formation chance through 48 hours, high, 70%. Formation chance through 7 days, high, 70%. The Surf Zone Forecast General Outlook, a moderate risk of rip currents continues at all local beaches today with prevailing northeast winds and an afternoon sea breeze. The risk likely becomes high at St. George Island when breezy post-frontal northeasterlies arrive. Based on communication with area beach officials, the following flags are flying at area beaches: Walton, Yellow Bay, Yellow State Park Gulf Beaches, Yellow West Facing Gulf Beaches, Yellow South Facing Gulf Beaches, Yellow Franklin, Yellow. Tide information for Wednesday, September 23, 2026. St. Mark's River entrance. High 1:18 a.m., low 6:48 a.m., high 12:56 p.m., low 7:31 p.m. Apalachicola. High 3:49 a.m., low 8:42 a.m., high 1:56 p.m., low 9:28 p.m. St. Andrews Bay at Panama City. High 8:29 a.m., low 5:27 p.m. Note that the times of high and low tide are 3 minutes earlier at Shell Point than at the St. Mark's River entrance. The average water temperature at Apalachicola was 86.0 degrees. Sunrise and sunset in Tallahassee. September 23, 2026, sunrise 7:26 a.m. Eastern Daylight Time, sunset 7:33 p.m. Eastern Daylight Time. 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The latest weather and forecast information can also be accessed by calling our automated forecast line at 850-942-8851. The current time is 2:41 p.m. Eastern Daylight Time. These are the 2 p.m. Eastern Daylight Time conditions. At the Tallahassee Airport, it was partly sunny. The temperature was 88 degrees. The wind was northeast at 9 miles an hour. At Florida State University, the temperature was 86 degrees. The wind was east at 6 miles an hour. At Apalachicola, it was mostly sunny. The temperature was 83 degrees.

The wind was, he said, 13 miles an hour. At Panama City Northwest, it was partly sunny. The temperature was 86 degrees. The wind was north at 9 miles an hour. At Dothan, it was mostly sunny. The temperature was 87 degrees. The wind was east at 8 miles an hour. At Albany, it was cloudy. The temperature was 84 degrees. The wind was northeast at 7 miles an hour. At Valdosta, it was partly sunny. The temperature was 82 degrees. The wind was northeast at 13 miles an hour. Over the marine area, at the buoy south of Apalachicola, winds were northeast at 14 knots. At the buoy south of Panama City, winds were east at 10 knots. At the buoy south of Pensacola, winds were northeast at 8 knots. The forecast for the local area. Tonight, mostly clear. Lows around 70. Northeast winds 5 to 10 miles per hour. Thursday, mostly sunny. Highs in the mid-80s. Northeast winds 10 to 15 miles per hour. Thursday night, partly cloudy. Lows in the mid-60s. Northeast winds 10 to 15 miles per hour with gusts up to 25 miles per hour. Friday, sunny. Highs in the lower 80s. Northeast winds 5 to 10 miles per hour with gusts up to 20 miles per hour. Friday night, mostly clear. Lows around 60. Northeast winds 5 to 10 miles per hour. Saturday, sunny. Highs in the mid-80s. Saturday night through Sunday night, partly cloudy. Lows in the lower 60s. Highs in the mid-80s. Monday, sunny. Highs in the upper 80s. Monday night, partly cloudy in the evening, then becoming mostly clear. Lows in the mid-60s. Tuesday and Tuesday night, mostly clear. Highs in the upper 80s. Lows in the upper 60s. Wednesday, sunny. A chance of showers and thunderstorms in the afternoon. Highs in the upper 80s. Chance of rain 30%. The coastal waters forecast for the following. Coastal waters from Okaloosa, Walton County line to Mexico Beach out to 20 nautical miles, and coastal waters from Mexico Beach to Apalachicola out to 20 nautical miles. This afternoon, northeast winds 5 to 10 knots. Waves 1 foot or less. Wave detail, northeast 1 foot at 2 seconds. Protected waters a light chop. A slight chance of showers and thunderstorms. Tonight, northeast winds 5 to 10 knots, increasing to 10 to 15 knots after midnight. Waves 1 foot or less, then around 2 feet after midnight. Wave detail, east 1 foot at 3 seconds, becoming east 2 feet at 3 seconds. Protected waters a moderate chop. A slight chance of showers and thunderstorms in the evening. Thursday, northeast winds 15 to 20 knots, diminishing to 10 to 15 knots in the afternoon. Seas 2 to 3 feet. Wave detail, northeast 2 feet at 4 seconds. Protected waters choppy. Thursday night, northeast winds 15 to 20 knots. Seas 2 to 3 feet. Wave detail, northeast 3 feet at 4 seconds. Protected waters choppy. Friday, northeast winds 15 to 20 knots, diminishing to 10 to 15 knots in the afternoon. Seas 2 to 3 feet. Wave detail, northeast 3 feet at 4 seconds. Protected waters choppy. Friday night, northeast winds 10 to 15 knots. Seas around 2 feet. Wave detail, northeast 2 feet at 4 seconds. Protected waters a moderate chop. Saturday, northeast winds 10 to 15 knots. Seas around 2 feet. Protected waters a moderate chop. Saturday night, northeast winds 5 to 10 knots. Waves 1 foot or less. Protected waters a light chop. Sunday, north winds 5 to 10 knots, becoming northwest in the afternoon. Waves 1 foot or less. Protected waters a light chop. Sunday night, west winds 5 to 10 knots. Waves 1 foot or less. Protected waters a light chop. Winds and waves higher in and near thunderstorms. The coastal waters forecast for the following. Waters from Suwannee River to Apalachicola, Florida, extending from 20 to 60 nautical miles. Waters from Okaloosa, Walton County line to Mexico Beach, 20 to 60 nautical miles. And waters from Mexico Beach to Apalachicola, 20 to 60 nautical miles. This afternoon, northeast winds 10 to 15 knots, diminishing to 5 to 10 knots late. Waves 1 foot or less, then around 2 feet. Wave detail,
northeast 1 foot at 3 seconds. Protected water is a moderate chop. A slight chance of thunderstorms. A chance of showers early, then a slight chance of showers. Tonight, northeast winds 10 to 15 knots. Seas around 2 feet. Wave detail, northeast 2 feet at 4 seconds. Protected water is a moderate chop. A slight chance of showers and thunderstorms. Thursday, northeast winds 15 to 20 knots, diminishing to 10 to 15 knots in the afternoon. Seas 2 to 3 feet. Wave detail, northeast 3 feet at 4 seconds. Protected water is choppy. Thursday night, northeast winds 15 to 20 knots. Seas 2 to 4 feet. Wave detail, northeast 4 feet at 5 seconds. Protected water is choppy. A slight chance of showers in the evening. Friday, northeast winds 15 to 20 knots with gusts up to 25 knots. Seas 2 to 4 feet. Wave detail, northeast 4 feet at 5 seconds. Protected water is choppy. Friday night, northeast winds 10 to 15 knots. Seas 2 to 3 feet. Wave detail, northeast 3 feet at 5 seconds. Protected water is a moderate chop. Saturday, northeast winds 10 to 15 knots. Seas around 2 feet. Protected water is a moderate chop. Saturday night, northeast winds 5 to 10 knots. Seas around 2 feet in the evening, then 1 foot or less. Protected water is a light chop. Sunday, north winds 5 to 10 knots. Waves 1 foot or less. Protected water is a light chop. Sunday night, west winds 5 to 10 knots, becoming southwest after midnight. Waves 1 foot or less. Protected water is a light chop. Winds and waves higher in and near thunderstorms. The coastal waters forecast for the following St. Andrews Bay waterways. This afternoon, northeast winds 5 to 10 knots. Protected water is a light chop. A slight chance of showers and thunderstorms. Tonight, northeast winds 5 to 10 knots. Protected water is a light chop. A slight chance of showers and thunderstorms in the evening. Thursday, northeast winds 5 to 10 knots. Protected water is a light chop. Thursday night, northeast winds 10 to 15 knots with gusts up to 20 knots. Protected water is a moderate chop. Friday, northeast winds around 10 knots. Protected water is a light chop. Friday night, northeast winds 5 to 10 knots. Protected water is a light chop. Saturday, northeast winds 5 to 10 knots. Protected water is a light chop. Saturday night, north winds 5 to 10 knots, becoming northeast after midnight. Protected water is a light chop. Sunday, north winds around 5 knots, becoming west in the afternoon. Protected water is a light chop. Sunday night, west winds 5 to 10 knots, becoming northwest after midnight. Protected water is a light chop. Winds and waves higher in and near thunderstorms. The Tropical Weather Outlook. For the North Atlantic, Caribbean Sea and the Gulf of America, far eastern tropical Atlantic L90, an area of low pressure located a couple of hundred miles southwest off the coast of western Africa is gradually becoming better defined, and the associated shower and thunderstorm activity has increased since yesterday. This system could become a short-lived tropical depression on Thursday or Friday while it moves northwestward to northward. However, strong upper-level winds should end the opportunity for development by the weekend. Interests in the Cabo Verde Islands should monitor the progress of the system as gusty winds, areas of heavy rain and flash flooding is possible there by Friday. Formation chance through 48 hours, medium, 50%. Formation chance through 7 days, medium, 50%. Central subtropical Atlantic former tropical storm Faye, showers and thunderstorms have increased with the remnants of Faye located several hundred miles southwest of the Azores. While environmental conditions are only marginally conducive for development, this system could become a tropical depression again today or tonight if the current thunderstorm activity persists. The system is forecast to move westward during the next couple of days, and by the weekend upper-level winds should inhibit formation chances. Formation chance through 48 hours, high, 70%. Formation chance through 7 days, high, 70%. The surf zone forecast general outlook, a moderate risk of rip currents continues at all local beaches today with prevailing northeast winds and an afternoon sea breeze. The risk likely becomes high Strait George Island when breezy post-frontal northeasterlies arrive. Based on communication with area beach officials, the following flags are flying at

Area Beaches, Walton, Yellow Bay, Yellow State Park Golf Beaches, Yellow West Facing Golf Beaches, Yellow South Facing Golf Beaches, Yellow Franklin, Yellow. Tide information for Wednesday, September 23, 2026. St. Mark's River Entrance. High 1:18 a.m., low 6:48 a.m., high 12:56 p.m., low 7:31 p.m. Apalachicola. High 3:49 a.m., low 8:42 a.m., high 1:56 p.m., low 9:28 p.m. St. Andrews Bay at Panama City. High 8:29 a.m., low 5:27 p.m. Note that the times of high and low tide are 3 minutes earlier at Shell Point than at the St. Mark's River entrance. The average water temperature at Apalachicola was 86.0 degrees. Sunrise and sunset in Tallahassee. September 23, 2026, sunrise 7:26 a.m. Eastern Daylight Time, sunset 7:33 p.m. Eastern Daylight Time. 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The latest weather and forecast information can also be accessed by calling our automated forecast line at 850-942-8851. The current time is 2:53 p.m. Eastern Daylight Time. These are the 2 p.m. Eastern Daylight Time conditions. At the Tallahassee Airport, it was partly sunny. The temperature was 88 degrees. The wind was northeast at 9 miles an hour. At Florida State University, the temperature was 86 degrees. The wind was east at 6 miles an hour. At Apalachicola, it was mostly sunny. The temperature was 83 degrees. The wind was east at 13 miles an hour. At Panama City Northwest, it was partly sunny. The temperature was 86 degrees. The wind was north at 9 miles an hour. At Dothan, it was mostly sunny. The temperature was 87 degrees. The wind was east at 8 miles an hour. At Albany, it was cloudy. The temperature was 84 degrees. The wind was northeast at 7 miles an hour. At Valdosta, it was partly sunny. The temperature was 82 degrees. The wind was northeast at 13 miles an hour. Over the marine area, at the buoys south of Apalachicola, winds were northeast at 14 knots. At the buoys south of Panama City, winds were east at 10 knots. At the buoys south of Pensacola, winds were northeast at 8 knots. The forecast for the local area. Tonight, mostly clear. Lows around 70. Northeast winds 5 to 10 miles per hour. Thursday, mostly sunny. Highs in the mid-80s. Northeast winds 10 to 15 miles per hour. Thursday night, partly cloudy. Lows in the mid-60s. Northeast winds 10 to 15 miles per hour with gusts up to 25 miles per hour. Friday, sunny. Highs in the lower 80s. Northeast winds 5 to 10 miles per hour with gusts up to 20 miles per hour. Friday night, mostly clear. Lows around 60. Northeast winds 5 to 10 miles per hour. Saturday, sunny. Highs in the mid-80s. Saturday night through Sunday night, partly cloudy. Lows in the lower 60s. Highs in the mid-80s. Monday, sunny. Highs in the upper 80s. Monday night, partly cloudy in the evening, then becoming mostly clear. Lows in the mid-60s. Tuesday and Tuesday night, mostly clear. Highs in the upper 80s. Lows in the upper 60s. Wednesday, sunny. A chance of showers and thunderstorms in the afternoon. Highs in the upper 80s. Chance of rain 30%. The coastal waters forecast for the following. Coastal waters from Okaloosa, Walton County line to Mexico Beach out to 20 nautical miles, and coastal waters from Mexico Beach to Apalachicola out to 20 nautical miles. This afternoon, northeast winds 5 to 10 knots. Waves 1 foot or less. Wave detail, northeast 1 foot at 2 seconds. Protected waters a light chop. A slight chance of showers and thunderstorms. Tonight, northeast winds 5 to 10 knots, increasing to 10 to 15 knots after midnight. Waves 1 foot or less, then around 2 feet after midnight. Wave detail, east 1 foot at 3 seconds, becoming east 2 feet at 3 seconds. Protected waters a moderate chop. A slight chance of showers and thunderstorms in the evening.
Thursday, northeast winds 15 to 20 knots, diminishing to 10 to 15 knots in the afternoon. Seas 2 to 3 feet. Wave detail, northeast 2 feet at 4 seconds. Protected waters choppy. Thursday night, northeast winds 15 to 20 knots. Seas 2 to 3 feet. Wave detail, northeast 3 feet at 4 seconds. Protected waters choppy. Friday, northeast winds 15 to 20 knots, diminishing to 10 to 15 knots in the afternoon. Seas 2 to 3 feet. Wave detail, northeast 3 feet at 4 seconds. Protected waters choppy. Friday night, northeast winds 10 to 15 knots. Seas around 2 feet. Wave detail, northeast 2 feet at 4 seconds. Protected waters a moderate chop. Saturday, northeast winds 10 to 15 knots. Seas around 2 feet. Protected waters a moderate chop. Saturday night, northeast winds 5 to 10 knots. Waves 1 foot or less. Protected waters a light chop. Sunday, north winds 5 to 10 knots, becoming northwest in the afternoon. Waves 1 foot or less. Protected waters a light chop. Sunday night, west winds 5 to 10 knots. Waves 1 foot or less. Protected waters a light chop. Winds and waves higher and near thunderstorms. The coastal waters forecast for the following waters from Suwannee River to Apalachicola, Florida, extending from 20 to 60 nautical miles, waters from Okaloosa-Walton County line to Mexico Beach 20 to 60 nautical miles, and waters from Mexico Beach to Apalachicola 20 to 60 nautical miles. This afternoon, northeast winds 10 to 15 knots, diminishing to 5 to 10 knots late. Waves 1 foot or less, then around 2 feet. Wave detail, northeast 1 foot at 3 seconds. Protected waters a moderate chop. A slight chance of thunderstorms. A chance of showers early, then a slight chance of showers. Tonight, northeast winds 10 to 15 knots. Seas around 2 feet. Wave detail, northeast 2 feet at 4 seconds. Protected waters a moderate chop. A slight chance of showers and thunderstorms. Thursday, northeast winds 15 to 20 knots, diminishing to 10 to 15 knots in the afternoon. Seas 2 to 3 feet. Wave detail, northeast 3 feet at 4 seconds. Protected waters choppy. Thursday night, northeast winds 15 to 20 knots. Seas 2 to 4 feet. Wave detail, northeast 4 feet at 5 seconds. Protected waters choppy. A slight chance of showers in the evening. Friday, northeast winds 15 to 20 knots with gusts up to 25 knots. Seas 2 to 4 feet. Wave detail, northeast 4 feet at 5 seconds. Protected waters choppy. Friday night, northeast winds 10 to 15 knots. Seas 2 to 3 feet. Wave detail, northeast 3 feet at 5 seconds. Protected waters a moderate chop. Saturday, northeast winds 10 to 15 knots. Seas around 2 feet. Protected waters a moderate chop. Saturday night, northeast winds 5 to 10 knots. Seas around 2 feet in the evening, then 1 foot or less. Protected waters a light chop. Sunday, north winds 5 to 10 knots. Waves 1 foot or less. Protected waters a light chop. Sunday night, west winds 5 to 10 knots, becoming southwest after midnight. Waves 1 foot or less. Protected waters a light chop. Winds and waves higher and near thunderstorms. The coastal waters forecast for the following St. Andrews Bay waterways. This afternoon, northeast winds 5 to 10 knots. Protected waters a light chop. A slight chance of showers and tonight, northeast winds 5 to 10 knots. Protected waters a light chop. A slight chance of showers and thunderstorms in the evening. Thursday, northeast winds 5 to 10 knots. Protected waters a light chop. Thursday night, northeast winds 10 to 15 knots with gusts up to 20 knots. Protected waters a moderate chop. Friday, northeast winds around 10 knots. Protected waters a light chop. Friday night, northeast winds 5 to 10 knots. Protected waters a light chop. Saturday, northeast winds 5 to 10 knots. Protected waters a light chop. Saturday night, north winds 5 to 10 knots, becoming northeast after midnight. Protected waters a light chop. Sunday, north winds around 5 knots, becoming west in the afternoon. Protected waters a light chop.
Sunday night.

West winds 5 to 10 knots, becoming northwest after midnight. Protected waters a light chop. Winds and waves higher and near thunderstorms. The tropical weather outlook. For the North Atlantic, Caribbean Sea and the Gulf of America, far eastern tropical Atlantic L90, an area of low pressure located a couple of hundred miles southwest off the coast of western Africa, is gradually becoming better defined, and the associated shower and thunderstorm activity has increased since yesterday. This system could become a short-lived tropical depression on Thursday or Friday while it moves northwestward to northward. However, strong upper-level winds should end the opportunity for development by the weekend. Interests in the Cabo Verde Islands should monitor the progress of the system as gusty winds, areas of heavy rain and flash flooding is possible there by Friday. Formation chance through 48 hours, medium, 50%. Formation chance through 7 days, medium, 50%. Central subtropical Atlantic former tropical storm Faye, showers and thunderstorms have increased with the remnants of Faye located several hundred miles southwest of the Azores. While environmental conditions are only marginally conducive for development, this system could become a tropical depression again today or tonight if the current thunderstorm activity persists. The system is forecast to move westward during the next couple of days, and by the weekend upper-level winds should inhibit formation chances. Formation chance through 48 hours, high, 70%. Formation chance through 7 days, high, 70%. The surf zone forecast general outlook, a moderate risk of rip currents continues at all local beaches today with prevailing northeast winds and an afternoon sea breeze. The risk likely becomes high at St. George Island when breezy post-frontal northeasterlies arrive. Based on communication with area beach officials, the following flags are flying at area beaches: Walton, Yellow Bay, Yellow State Park Gulf Beaches, Yellow West Facing Gulf Beaches, Yellow South Facing Gulf Beaches, Yellow Franklin, Yellow. Tide information for Wednesday, September 23, 2026. St. Mark's River entrance. High 1:18 a.m., low 6:48 a.m., high 12:56 p.m., low 7:31 p.m. Apalachicola. High 3:49 a.m., low 8:42 a.m., high 1:56 p.m., low 9:28 p.m. St. Andrew's Bay at Panama City. High 8:29 a.m., low 5:27 p.m. Note that the times of high and low tide are 3 minutes earlier at Shell Point than at the St. Mark's River entrance. The average water temperature at Apalachicola was 86.0 degrees. Sunrise and sunset in Tallahassee. September 23, 2026, sunrise 7:26 a.m. Eastern Daylight Time, sunset 7:33 p.m. Eastern Daylight Time. 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This broadcast originates from your National Weather Service office in Tallahassee, Florida. The latest weather and forecast information can also be accessed by calling our automated forecast line at 850-942-8851. The current time is 3:05 p.m. Eastern Daylight Time. These are the 3 p.m. Eastern Daylight Time conditions. At the Tallahassee Airport, it was partly sunny. The temperature was 90 degrees. The wind was northeast at 10 miles an hour. The report from Florida State University was not available. At Apalachicola, it was partly sunny. The temperature was 85 degrees. The wind was east at 8 miles an hour. At Panama City Northwest, it was mostly sunny. The temperature was 90 degrees. The wind was northeast at 10 miles an hour. At Dothan, it was mostly sunny. The temperature was 88 degrees. The wind was north at 8 miles an hour. At Albany, it was mostly sunny. The temperature was 88 degrees. The wind was northeast at 12 miles an hour. At Valdosta, it was mostly sunny. The temperature was 88 degrees. The wind was northeast at 13 miles an hour. Over the marine area, at the buoys south of Apalachicola, winds were northeast at 14 knots. At the buoys south of Panama City, winds were east at 12 knots. At the buoys south of Pensacola, winds were northeast at 8 knots. The forecast for the local area. Tonight, mostly clear. Lows around 70. Northeast winds 5 to 10 miles per hour. Thursday, mostly sunny. Highs in the mid-80s. Northeast winds 10 to 15 miles per hour. Thursday night, partly cloudy. Lows in the mid-60s. Northeast

10 to 15 miles per hour with gusts up to 25 miles per hour. Friday, sunny. Highs in the lower 80s. Northeast winds 5 to 10 miles per hour with gusts up to 20 miles per hour. Friday night, mostly clear. Lows around 60. Northeast winds 5 to 10 miles per hour. Saturday, sunny. Highs in the mid-80s. Saturday night through Sunday night, partly cloudy. Lows in the lower 60s. Highs in the mid-80s. Monday, sunny. Highs in the upper 80s. Monday night, partly cloudy in the evening, then becoming mostly clear. Lows in the mid-60s. Tuesday and Tuesday night, mostly clear. Highs in the upper 80s. Lows in the upper 60s. Wednesday, sunny. A chance of showers and thunderstorms in the afternoon. Highs in the upper 80s. Chance of rain 30%. The coastal waters forecast for the following. Coastal waters from Okaloosa, Walton County line to Mexico Beach out to 20 nautical miles, and coastal waters from Mexico Beach to Apalachicola out to 20 nautical miles. This afternoon, northeast winds 5 to 10 knots. Waves 1 foot or less. Wave detail, northeast 1 foot at 2 seconds. Protected waters, a light chop. A slight chance of showers and thunderstorms. Tonight, northeast winds 5 to 10 knots, increasing to 10 to 15 knots after midnight. Waves 1 foot or less, then around 2 feet after midnight. Wave detail, east 1 foot at 3 seconds, becoming east 2 feet at 3 seconds. Protected waters, a moderate chop. A slight chance of showers and thunderstorms in the evening. Thursday, northeast winds 15 to 20 knots, diminishing to 10 to 15 knots in the afternoon. Seas 2 to 3 feet. Wave detail, northeast 2 feet at 4 seconds. Protected waters, choppy. Thursday night, northeast winds 15 to 20 knots. Seas 2 to 3 feet. Wave detail, northeast 3 feet at 4 seconds. Protected waters, choppy. Friday, northeast winds 15 to 20 knots, diminishing to 10 to 15 knots in the afternoon. Seas 2 to 3 feet. Wave detail, northeast 3 feet at 4 seconds. Protected waters, choppy. Friday night, northeast winds 10 to 15 knots. Seas around 2 feet. Wave detail, northeast 2 feet at 4 seconds. Protected waters, a moderate chop. Saturday, northeast winds 10 to 15 knots. Seas around 2 feet. Protected waters, a moderate chop. Saturday night, northeast winds 5 to 10 knots. Waves 1 foot or less. Protected waters, a light chop. Sunday, north winds 5 to 10 knots, becoming northwest in the afternoon. Waves 1 foot or less. Protected waters, a light chop. Sunday night, west winds 5 to 10 knots. Waves 1 foot or less. Protected waters, a light chop. Winds and waves higher and near thunderstorms. The coastal waters forecast for the following. Waters from Suwannee River to Apalachicola, Florida, extending from 20 to 60 nautical miles. Waters from Okaloosa, Walton County line to Mexico Beach, 20 to 60 nautical miles. And waters from Mexico Beach to Apalachicola, 20 to 60 nautical miles. This afternoon, northeast winds 10 to 15 knots, diminishing to 5 to 10 knots late. Waves 1 foot or less, then around 2 feet. Wave detail, northeast 1 foot at 3 seconds. Protected waters, a moderate chop. A slight chance of thunderstorms. A chance of showers early, then a slight chance of showers. Tonight, northeast winds 10 to 15 knots. Seas around 2 feet. Wave detail, northeast 2 feet at 4 seconds. Protected waters, a moderate chop. A slight chance of showers and thunderstorms. Thursday, northeast winds 15 to 20 knots, diminishing to 10 to 15 knots in the afternoon. Seas 2 to 3 feet. Wave detail, northeast 3 feet at 4 seconds. Protected waters, choppy. Thursday night, northeast winds 15 to 20 knots. Seas 2 to 4 feet. Wave detail, northeast 4 feet at 5 seconds. Protected waters, choppy. A slight chance of showers in the evening. Friday, northeast winds 15 to 20 knots with gusts up to 25 knots. Seas 2 to 4 feet. Wave detail, northeast 4 feet at 5 seconds. Protected waters, choppy. Friday night, northeast winds 10 to 15 knots. Seas 2 to 3 feet. Wave detail, northeast 3 feet at 5 seconds.

Tonight, northeast winds 5 to 10 knots. Protected waters, a light chop. A slight chance of showers and thunderstorms in the evening. Thursday, northeast winds 5 to 10 knots. Protected waters, a light chop. Thursday night, northeast winds 10 to 15 knots with gusts up to 20 knots. Protected waters, a moderate chop. Friday, northeast winds around 10 knots. Protected waters, a light chop. Friday night, northeast winds 5 to 10 knots. Protected waters, a light chop. Saturday, northeast winds 5 to 10 knots. Protected waters, a light chop. Saturday night, north winds 5 to 10 knots, becoming northeast after midnight. Protected waters, a light chop. Sunday, north winds around 5 knots, becoming west in the afternoon. Protected waters, a light chop. Sunday night, west winds 5 to 10 knots, becoming northwest after midnight. Protected waters, a light chop. Winds and waves higher and near thunderstorms. The Tropical Weather Outlook. For the North Atlantic, Caribbean Sea and the Gulf of America, far eastern tropical Atlantic L90, an area of low pressure located a couple of hundred miles southwest off the coast of western Africa is gradually becoming better defined, and the associated shower and thunderstorm activity has increased since yesterday. This system could become a short-lived tropical depression on Thursday or Friday while it moves northwestward to northward. However, strong upper-level winds should end the opportunity for development by the weekend. Interests in the Cabo Verde Islands should monitor the progress of the system as gusty winds, areas of heavy rain and flash flooding is possible there by Friday. Formation chance through 48 hours, medium, 50%. Formation chance through 7 days, medium, 50%. Central subtropical Atlantic former tropical storm Fay, showers and thunderstorms have increased with the remnants of Fay located several hundred miles southwest of the Azores. While environmental conditions are only marginally conducive for development, this system could become a tropical depression again today or tonight if the current thunderstorm activity persists. The system is forecast to move westward during the next couple of days, and by the weekend upper-level winds should inhibit formation chances. Formation chance through 48 hours, high, 70%. Formation chance through 7 days, high, 70%. The Surf Zone Forecast General Outlook, a moderate risk of rip currents continues at all local beaches today with prevailing northeast winds and an afternoon sea breeze. The risk likely becomes high at St. George Island when breezy post-frontal northeasterlies arrive. Based on communication with area beach officials, the following flags are flying at area beaches: Walton, Yellow Bay, Yellow State Park Gulf Beaches, Yellow West Facing Gulf Beaches, Yellow South Facing Gulf Beaches, Yellow Franklin, Yellow. Tide information for Wednesday, September 23, 2026. St. Mark's River entrance. High 1:18 a.m., low 6:48 a.m., high 12:56 p.m., low 7:31 p.m. Apalachicola. High 3:49 a.m., low 8:42 a.m., high 1:56 p.m., low 9:28 p.m. St. Andrews Bay at Panama City. High 8:29 a.m., low 5:27 p.m. Note that the times of high and low tide are 3 minutes earlier at Shell Point than at the St. Mark's River entrance. The average water temperature at Apalachicola was 86.0 degrees. Sunrise and sunset in Tallahassee. September 23, 2026, sunrise 7:26 a.m. Eastern Daylight Time, sunset 7:33 p.m. Eastern Daylight Time. 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The latest weather and forecast information can also be accessed by calling our automated forecast line at 850-942-8851. The current time is 3:17 p.m. Eastern Daylight Time. These are the 3 p.m. Eastern Daylight Time conditions. At the Tallahassee Airport, it was partly sunny. The temperature was 90 degrees. The wind was northeast at 10 miles an hour. At Florida State University, the temperature was 88 degrees. The wind was east at 9 miles an hour. At Apalachicola, it was partly sunny. The temperature was 85 degrees. The wind was east at 8 miles an hour. At Panama City Northwest, it was mostly sunny. The temperature was 90 degrees. The wind was northeast at 10 miles an hour. At Dothan, it was mostly sunny. The temperature was 88 degrees.

The wind was north at 8 miles an hour. At Albany, it was mostly sunny. The temperature was 88 degrees. The wind was northeast at 12 miles an hour. At Valdosta, it was mostly sunny. The temperature was 84 degrees. The wind was northeast at 13 miles an hour. Over the marine area, at the buoy south of Apalachicola, winds were northeast at 12 knots and seas were 2 feet. At the buoy south of Panama City, winds were east at 12 knots and seas were 2 feet. At the buoy south of Pensacola, winds were northeast at 10 knots. The forecast for the local area. Tonight, mostly clear. Lows around 70. Northeast winds 5 to 10 miles per hour. Thursday, mostly sunny. Highs in the mid-80s. Northeast winds 10 to 15 miles per hour. Thursday night, partly cloudy. Lows in the mid-60s. Northeast winds 10 to 15 miles per hour with gusts up to 25 miles per hour. Friday, sunny. Highs in the lower 80s. Northeast winds 5 to 10 miles per hour with gusts up to 20 miles per hour. Friday night, mostly clear. Lows around 60. Northeast winds 5 to 10 miles per hour. Saturday, sunny. Highs in the mid-80s. Saturday night through Sunday night, partly cloudy. Lows in the lower 60s. Highs in the mid-80s. Monday, sunny. Highs in the upper 80s. Monday night, partly cloudy in the evening, then becoming mostly clear. Lows in the mid-60s. Tuesday and Tuesday night, mostly clear. Highs in the upper 80s. Lows in the upper 60s. Wednesday, sunny. A chance of showers and thunderstorms in the afternoon. Highs in the upper 80s. Chance of rain 30%. The coastal waters forecast for the following. Coastal waters from Okaloosa, Walton County line to Mexico Beach out to 20 nautical miles, and coastal waters from Mexico Beach to Apalachicola out to 20 nautical miles. This afternoon, winds 5 to 10 knots. Waves 1 foot or less. Northeast 1 foot at 2 seconds. Protected waters a light chop. A slight chance of showers and thunderstorms. Tonight, northeast winds 5 to 10 knots, increasing to 10 to 15 knots after midnight. Waves 1 foot or less, then around 2 feet after midnight. Wave detail, east 1 foot at 3 seconds, becoming east 2 feet at 3 seconds. Protected waters a moderate chop. A slight chance of showers and thunderstorms in the evening. Thursday, northeast winds 15 to 20 knots, diminishing to 10 to 15 knots in the afternoon. Seas 2 to 3 feet. Wave detail, northeast 2 feet at 4 seconds. Protected waters choppy. Thursday night, northeast winds 15 to 20 knots. Seas 2 to 3 feet. Wave detail, northeast 3 feet at 4 seconds. Protected waters choppy. Friday, northeast winds 15 to 20 knots, diminishing to 10 to 15 knots in the afternoon. Seas 2 to 3 feet. Wave detail, northeast 3 feet at 4 seconds. Protected waters choppy. Friday night, northeast winds 10 to 15 knots. Seas around 2 feet. Wave detail, northeast 2 feet at 4 seconds. Protected waters a moderate chop. Saturday, northeast winds 10 to 15 knots. Seas around 2 feet. Protected waters a moderate chop. Saturday night, northeast winds 5 to 10 knots. Waves 1 foot or less. Protected waters a light chop. Sunday, north winds 5 to 10 knots, becoming northwest in the afternoon. Waves 1 foot or less. Protected waters a light chop. Sunday night, west winds 5 to 10 knots. Waves 1 foot or less. Protected waters a light chop. Winds and waves higher in and near thunderstorms. The coastal waters forecast for the following. Waters from Suwannee River to Apalachicola, Florida, extending from 20 to 60 nautical miles. Waters from Okaloosa, Walton County line to Mexico Beach, 20 to 60 nautical miles. And waters from Mexico Beach to Apalachicola, 20 to 60 nautical miles. This afternoon, northeast winds 10 to 15 knots, diminishing to 5 to 10 knots late. Waves 1 foot or less, then around 2 feet. Wave detail, northeast 1 foot at 3 seconds. Protected waters a moderate chop. A slight chance of thunderstorms. A chance of showers early, then a slight chance of showers. Tonight, northeast winds 10 to 15 knots.

around 2 feet. Wave detail, northeast 2 feet at 4 seconds. Protected waters a moderate chop. A slight chance of showers and thunderstorms. Thursday, northeast winds 15 to 20 knots, diminishing to 10 to 15 knots in the afternoon. Seas 2 to 3 feet. Wave detail, northeast 3 feet at 4 seconds. Protected waters choppy. Thursday night, northeast winds 15 to 20 knots. Seas 2 to 4 feet. Wave detail, northeast 4 feet at 5 seconds. Protected waters choppy. A slight chance of showers in the evening. Friday, northeast winds 15 to 20 knots with gusts up to 25 knots. Seas 2 to 4 feet. Wave detail, northeast 4 feet at 5 seconds. Protected waters choppy. Friday night, northeast winds 10 to 15 knots. Seas 2 to 3 feet. Wave detail, northeast 3 feet at 5 seconds. Protected waters a moderate chop. Saturday, northeast winds 10 to 15 knots. Seas around 2 feet. Protected waters a moderate chop. Saturday night, northeast winds 5 to 10 knots. Seas around 2 feet in the evening, then 1 foot or less. Protected waters a light chop. Sunday, north winds 5 to 10 knots. Waves 1 foot or less. Protected waters a light chop. Sunday night, west winds 5 to 10 knots, becoming southwest after midnight. Waves 1 foot or less. Protected waters a light chop. Winds and waves higher and near thunderstorms. The coastal waters forecast for the following St. Andrews Bay waterways. This afternoon, northeast winds 5 to 10 knots. Protected waters a light chop. A slight chance of showers and thunderstorms. Tonight, northeast winds 5 to 10 knots. Protected waters a light chop. A slight chance of showers and thunderstorms in the evening. Thursday, northeast winds 5 to 10 knots. Protected waters a light chop. Thursday night, northeast winds 10 to 15 knots with gusts up to 20 knots. Protected waters a moderate chop. Friday, northeast winds around 10 knots. Protected waters a light chop. Friday night, northeast winds 5 to 10 knots. Protected waters a light chop. Saturday, northeast winds 5 to 10 knots. Protected waters a light chop. Saturday night, north winds 5 to 10 knots, becoming northeast after midnight. Protected waters a light chop. Sunday, north winds around 5 knots, becoming west in the afternoon. Protected waters a light chop. Sunday night, west winds 5 to 10 knots, becoming northwest after midnight. Protected waters a light chop. Winds and waves higher and near thunderstorms. The Tropical Weather Outlook. For the North Atlantic, Caribbean Sea and the Gulf of America, far eastern tropical Atlantic L90, an area of low pressure located a couple of hundred miles southwest off the coast of western Africa is gradually becoming better defined, and the associated shower and thunderstorm activity has increased since yesterday. This system could become a short-lived tropical depression on Thursday or Friday while it moves northwestward to northward. However, strong upper-level winds should end the opportunity for development by the weekend. Interests in the Cabo Verde Islands should monitor the progress of the system as gusty winds, areas of heavy rain and flash flooding is possible there by Friday. Formation chance through 48 hours, medium, 50%. Formation chance through 7 days, medium, 50%. Central subtropical Atlantic former tropical storm Fay, showers and thunderstorms have increased with the remnants of Fay located several hundred miles southwest of the Azores. While environmental conditions are only marginally conducive for development, this system could become a tropical depression again today or tonight if the current thunderstorm activity persists. The system is forecast to move westward during the next couple of days, and by the weekend upper level winds should inhibit formation chances. Formation chance through 48 hours, high, 70%. Formation chance through 7 days, high, 70%. The surf zone forecast general outlook, a moderate risk of rip currents continues at all local beaches today with prevailing northeast winds and an afternoon sea breeze. The risk likely becomes high Street George Island when breezy post-frontal northeasterlies arrive. Based on communication with area beach officials, the following flags are flying at area beaches: Walton, Yellow Bay, Yellow State Park Gulf Beaches, Yellow West Facing Gulf Beaches, Yellow South Facing Gulf Beaches, Yellow Franklin, Yellow. Tide information for Wednesday, September 23rd, 2026.

Arks River entrance. High 1:18 a.m., low 6:48 a.m., high 12:56 p.m., low 7:31 p.m. Apalachicola. High 3:49 a.m., low 8:42 a.m., high 1:56 p.m., low 9:28 p.m. St. Andrews Bay of Panama City. High 8:29 a.m., low 5:27 p.m. Note that the times of high and low tide are 3 minutes earlier at Shell Point than at the St. Marks River entrance. The average water temperature at Apalachicola was 86.0 degrees. Sunrise and sunset in Tallahassee. September 23, 2026, sunrise 7:26 a.m. Eastern Daylight Time, sunset 7:33 p.m. Eastern Daylight Time. 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The latest weather and forecast information can also be accessed by calling our automated forecast line at 850-942-8851. The current time is 3:29 p.m. Eastern Daylight Time. These are the 3 p.m. Eastern Daylight Time conditions. At the Tallahassee Airport, it was partly sunny. The temperature was 90 degrees. The wind was northeast at 10 miles an hour. At Florida State University, the temperature was 88 degrees. The wind was east at 9 miles an hour. At Apalachicola, it was partly sunny. The temperature was 85 degrees. The wind was east at 8 miles an hour. At Panama City Northwest, it was mostly sunny. The temperature was 90 degrees. The wind was northeast at 10 miles an hour. At Dothan, it was mostly sunny. The temperature was 88 degrees. The wind was north at 8 miles an hour. At Albany, it was mostly sunny. The temperature was 88 degrees. The wind was northeast at 12 miles an hour. At Valdosta, it was mostly sunny. The temperature was 84 degrees. The wind was northeast at 13 miles an hour. Over the marine area, at the buoy south of Apalachicola, winds were northeast at 12 knots and seas were 2 feet. At the buoy south of Panama City, winds were east at 12 knots and seas were 2 feet. At the buoy south of Pensacola, winds were northeast at 10 knots. The forecast for the local area. Tonight, mostly clear. Lows around 70. Northeast winds 5 to 10 miles per hour. Thursday, mostly sunny. Highs in the mid-80s. Northeast winds 10 to 15 miles per hour. Thursday night, partly cloudy. Lows in the mid-60s. Northeast winds 10 to 15 miles per hour with gusts up to 25 miles per hour. Friday, sunny. Highs in the lower 80s. Northeast winds 5 to 10 miles per hour with gusts up to 20 miles per hour. Friday night, mostly clear. Lows around 60. Northeast winds 5 to 10 miles per hour. Saturday, sunny. Highs in the mid-80s. Saturday night through Sunday night, partly cloudy. Lows in the lower 60s. Highs in the mid-80s. Monday, sunny. Highs in the upper 80s. Monday night, partly cloudy in the evening, then becoming mostly clear. Lows in the mid-60s. Tuesday and Tuesday night, mostly clear. Highs in the upper 80s. Lows in the upper 60s. Wednesday, sunny. A chance of showers and thunderstorms in the afternoon. Highs in the upper 80s. Chance of rain 30%. The coastal waters forecast for the following: coastal waters from Okaloosa, Walton County line to Mexico Beach out to 20 nautical miles, and coastal waters from Mexico Beach to Apalachicola out to 20 nautical miles. This afternoon, northeast winds 5 to 10 knots. Waves 1 foot or less. Wave detail, northeast 1 foot at 2 seconds. Protected waters, a light chop. A slight chance of showers and thunderstorms. Tonight, northeast winds 5 to 10 knots, increasing to 10 to 15 knots after midnight. Waves 1 foot or less, then around 2 feet after midnight. Wave detail, east 1 foot at 3 seconds, becoming east 2 feet at 3 seconds. Protected waters, a moderate chop. A slight chance of showers and thunderstorms in the evening. Thursday, northeast winds 15 to 20 knots, diminishing to 10 to 15 knots in the afternoon. Seas 2 to 3 feet. Wave detail, northeast 2 feet at 4 seconds. Wave detail, northeast

2 feet at 4 seconds. Protected waters choppy. Thursday night, northeast winds 15 to 20 knots. Seas 2 to 3 feet. Wave detail, northeast 3 feet at 4 seconds. Protected waters choppy. Friday, northeast winds 15 to 20 knots, diminishing to 10 to 15 knots in the afternoon. Seas 2 to 3 feet. Wave detail, northeast 3 feet at 4 seconds. Protected waters choppy. Friday night, northeast winds 10 to 15 knots. Seas around 2 feet. Wave detail, northeast 2 feet at 4 seconds. Protected waters a moderate chop. Saturday, northeast winds 10 to 15 knots. Seas around 2 feet. Protected waters a moderate chop. Saturday night, northeast winds 5 to 10 knots. Waves 1 foot or less. Protected waters a light chop. Sunday, north winds 5 to 10 knots, becoming northwest in the afternoon. Waves 1 foot or less. Protected waters a light chop. Sunday night, west winds 5 to 10 knots. Waves 1 foot or less. Protected waters a light chop. Winds and waves higher and near thunderstorms. The coastal waters forecast for the following: waters from Suwannee River to Apalachicola, Florida, extending from 20 to 60 nautical miles, waters from Okaloosa-Walton County line to Mexico Beach 20 to 60 nautical miles, and waters from Mexico Beach to Apalachicola 20 to 60 nautical miles. This afternoon, northeast winds 10 to 15 knots, diminishing to 5 to 10 knots late. Waves 1 foot or less, then around 2 feet. Wave detail, northeast 1 foot at 3 seconds. Protected waters a moderate chop. A slight chance of thunderstorms. A chance of showers early, then a slight chance of showers. Tonight, northeast winds 10 to 15 knots. Seas around 2 feet. Wave detail, northeast 2 feet at 4 seconds. Protected waters a moderate chop. A slight chance of showers and thunderstorms. Thursday, northeast winds 15 to 20 knots, diminishing to 10 to 15 knots in the afternoon. Seas 2 to 3 feet. Wave detail, northeast 3 feet at 4 seconds. Protected waters choppy. Thursday night, northeast winds 15 to 20 knots. Seas 2 to 4 feet. Wave detail, northeast 4 feet at 5 seconds. Protected waters choppy. A slight chance of showers in the evening. Friday, northeast winds 15 to 20 knots with gusts up to 25 knots. Seas 2 to 4 feet. Wave detail, northeast 4 feet at 5 seconds. Protected waters choppy. Friday night, northeast winds 10 to 15 knots. Seas 2 to 3 feet. Wave detail, northeast 3 feet at 5 seconds. Protected waters a moderate chop. Saturday, northeast winds 10 to 15 knots. Seas around 2 feet. Protected waters a moderate chop. Saturday night, northeast winds 5 to 10 knots. Seas around 2 feet in the evening, then 1 foot or less. Protected waters a light chop. Sunday, north winds 5 to 10 knots. Waves 1 foot or less. Protected waters a light chop. Sunday night, west winds 5 to 10 knots, becoming southwest after midnight. Waves 1 foot or less. Protected waters a light chop. Winds and waves higher and near thunderstorms. The coastal waters forecast for the following: St. Andrews Bay waterways. This afternoon, northeast winds 5 to 10 knots. Protected waters a light chop. A slight chance of showers and thunderstorms. Tonight, northeast winds 5 to 10 knots. Protected waters a light chop. A slight chance of showers and thunderstorms in the evening. Thursday, northeast winds 5 to 10 knots. Protected waters a light chop. Thursday night, northeast winds 10 to 15 knots with gusts up to 20 knots. Protected waters a moderate chop. Friday, northeast winds around 10 knots. Protected waters a light chop. Friday night, northeast winds 5 to 10 knots. Protected waters a light chop. Saturday, northeast winds 5 to 10 knots. Protected waters a light chop. Saturday night, north winds 5 to 10 knots, becoming northeast after midnight. Protected waters a light chop. Sunday, north winds around 5 knots, becoming west in the afternoon. Protected waters a light chop. Sunday night, west winds 5 to 10 knots, becoming northwest after midnight. Protected waters a light chop. Winds and waves higher and near

the tropical weather outlook. For the North Atlantic, Caribbean Sea, and the Gulf of America, far eastern tropical Atlantic L90, an area of low pressure located a couple of hundred miles southwest off the coast of western Africa, is gradually becoming better defined, and the associated shower and thunderstorm activity has increased since yesterday. This system could become a short-lived tropical depression on Thursday or Friday while it moves northwestward to northward. However, strong upper-level winds should end the opportunity for development by the weekend. Interests in the Cabo Verde Islands should monitor the progress of the system, as gusty winds, areas of heavy rain, and flash flooding is possible there by Friday. Formation chance through 48 hours, medium, 50%. Formation chance through 7 days, medium, 50%. Central subtropical Atlantic former tropical storm Faye, showers and thunderstorms have increased, with the remnants of Faye located several hundred miles southwest of the Azores. While environmental conditions are only marginally conducive for development, this system could become a tropical depression again today or tonight if the current thunderstorm activity persists. The system is forecast to move westward during the next couple of days, and by the weekend upper-level winds should inhibit formation chances. Formation chance through 48 hours, high, 70%. Formation chance through 7 days, high, 70%. The surf zone forecast general outlook: a moderate risk of rip currents continues at all local beaches today, with prevailing northeast winds and an afternoon sea breeze. The risk likely becomes high at St. George Island when breezy post-frontal northeasterlies arrive. Based on communication with area beach officials, the following flags are flying at area beaches: Walton, Yellow Bay, Yellow State Park Gulf Beaches, Yellow West Facing Gulf Beaches, Yellow South Facing Gulf Beaches, Yellow Franklin, Yellow. Tide information for Wednesday, September 23, 2026. St. Mark's River entrance. High 1:18 a.m., low 6:48 a.m., high 12:56 p.m., low 7:31 p.m. Apalachicola. High 3:49 a.m., low 8:42 a.m., high 1:56 p.m., low 9:28 p.m. St. Andrews Bay at Panama City. High 8:29 a.m., low 5:27 p.m. Note that the times of high and low tide are 3 minutes earlier at Shell Point than at the St. Mark's River entrance. The average water temperature at Apalachicola was 86.0 degrees. Sunrise and sunset in Tallahassee. September 23, 2026, sunrise 7:26 a.m. Eastern Daylight Time, sunset 7:33 p.m. Eastern Daylight Time. 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This broadcast originates from your National Weather Service office in Tallahassee, Florida. The latest weather and forecast information can also be accessed by calling our automated forecast line at 850-942-8851. The current time is 3:41 p.m. Eastern Daylight Time. These are the 3 p.m. Eastern Daylight Time conditions. At the Tallahassee Airport, it was partly sunny. The temperature was 90 degrees. The wind was northeast at 10 miles an hour. At Florida State University, the temperature was 88 degrees. The wind was east at 9 miles an hour. At Apalachicola, it was partly sunny. The temperature was 85 degrees. The wind was east at 8 miles an hour. At Panama City Northwest, it was mostly sunny. The temperature was 90 degrees. The wind was northeast at 10 miles an hour. At Dothan, it was mostly sunny. The temperature was 88 degrees. The wind was north at 8 miles an hour. At Albany, it was mostly sunny. The temperature was 88 degrees. The wind was northeast at 12 miles an hour. At Valdosta, it was mostly sunny. The temperature was 84 degrees. The wind was northeast at 13 miles an hour. Over the marine area, at the buoy south of Apalachicola, winds were northeast at 12 knots and seas were 2 feet. At the buoy south of Panama City, winds were east at 12 knots and seas were 2 feet. At the buoy south of Pensacola, winds were northeast at 10 knots. The forecast for the local area. Tonight, mostly clear. Lows around 70. Northeast winds 5 to 10 miles per hour. Thursday, mostly sunny. Highs in the mid-80s. Northeast winds 10 to 15 miles per hour. Thursday night, partly cloudy. Lows in the mid-60s. Northeast winds 10 to 15 miles per hour with gusts up to 25 miles per hour.

per hour. Friday, sunny. Highs in the lower 80s. Northeast winds 5 to 10 miles per hour with gusts up to 20 miles per hour. Friday night, mostly clear. Lows around 60. Northeast winds 5 to 10 miles per hour. Saturday, sunny. Highs in the mid-80s. Saturday night through Sunday night, partly cloudy. Lows in the lower 60s. Highs in the mid-80s. Monday, sunny. Highs in the upper 80s. Monday night, partly cloudy in the evening, then becoming mostly clear. Lows in the mid-60s. Tuesday and Tuesday night, mostly clear. Highs in the upper 80s. Lows in the upper 60s. Wednesday, sunny. A chance of showers and thunderstorms in the afternoon. Highs in the upper 80s. Chance of rain 30%. The coastal waters forecast for the following: coastal waters from Okaloosa, Walton County line to Mexico Beach out to 20 nautical miles, and coastal waters from Mexico Beach to Apalachicola out to 20 nautical miles. This afternoon, northeast winds 5 to 10 knots. Waves 1 foot or less. Wave detail, northeast 1 foot at 2 seconds. Protected waters, a light chop. A slight chance of showers and thunderstorms. Tonight, northeast winds 5 to 10 knots, increasing to 10 to 15 knots after midnight. Waves 1 foot or less, then around 2 feet after midnight. Wave detail, east 1 foot at 3 seconds, becoming east 2 feet at 3 seconds. Protected waters, a moderate chop. A slight chance of showers and thunderstorms in the evening. Thursday, northeast winds 15 to 20 knots, diminishing to 10 to 15 knots in the afternoon. Seas 2 to 3 feet. Wave detail, northeast 2 feet at 4 seconds. Protected waters, choppy. Thursday night, northeast winds 15 to 20 knots. Seas 2 to 3 feet. Wave detail, northeast 3 feet at 4 seconds. Protected waters, choppy. Friday, northeast winds 15 to 20 knots, diminishing to 10 to 15 knots in the afternoon. Seas 2 to 3 feet. Wave detail, northeast 3 feet at 4 seconds. Protected waters, choppy. Friday night, northeast winds 10 to 15 knots. Seas around 2 feet. Wave detail, northeast 2 feet at 4 seconds. Protected waters, a moderate chop. Saturday, northeast winds 10 to 15 knots. Seas around 2 feet. Protected waters, a moderate chop. Saturday night, northeast winds 5 to 10 knots. Waves 1 foot or less. Protected waters, a light chop. Sunday, north winds 5 to 10 knots, becoming northwest in the afternoon. Waves 1 foot or less. Protected waters, a light chop. Sunday night, west winds 5 to 10 knots. Waves 1 foot or less. Protected waters, a light chop. Winds and waves higher and near thunderstorms. The coastal waters forecast for the following: waters from Suwannee River to Apalachicola, Florida, extending from 20 to 60 nautical miles, waters from Okaloosa, Walton County line to Mexico Beach, 20 to 60 nautical miles, and waters from Mexico Beach to Apalachicola, 20 to 60 nautical miles. This afternoon, northeast winds 10 to 15 knots, diminishing to 5 to 10 knots late. Waves 1 foot or less, then around 2 feet. Wave detail, northeast 1 foot at 3 seconds. Protected waters, a moderate chop. A slight chance of thunderstorms. A chance of showers early, then a slight chance of showers. Tonight, northeast winds 10 to 15 knots. Seas around 2 feet. Wave detail, northeast 2 feet at 4 seconds. Protected waters, a moderate chop. A slight chance of showers and thunderstorms. Thursday, northeast winds 15 to 20 knots, diminishing to 10 to 15 knots in the afternoon. Seas 2 to 3 feet. Wave detail, northeast 3 feet at 4 seconds. Protected waters, choppy. Thursday night, northeast winds 15 to 20 knots. Seas 2 to 4 feet. Wave detail, northeast 4 feet at 5 seconds. Protected waters, choppy. A slight chance of showers in the evening. Friday, northeast winds 15 to 20 knots with gusts up to 25 knots. Seas 2 to 4 feet. Wave detail, northeast 4 feet at 5 seconds. Protected waters, choppy. Friday night, northeast winds 10 to 15 knots. Seas 2 to 3 feet. Wave detail, northeast 3 feet at 5 seconds. Protected waters, a moderate chop.

Saturday, northeast winds 10 to 15 knots. Seas around 2 feet. Protected waters a moderate chop. Saturday night, northeast winds 5 to 10 knots. Seas around 2 feet in the evening, then 1 foot or less. Protected waters a light chop. Sunday, north winds 5 to 10 knots. Waves 1 foot or less. Protected waters a light chop. Sunday night, west winds 5 to 10 knots, becoming southwest after midnight. Waves 1 foot or less. Protected waters a light chop. Winds and waves higher in and near thunderstorms. The coastal waters forecast for the following St. Andrews Bay waterways. This afternoon, northeast winds 5 to 10 knots. Protected waters a light chop. A slight chance of showers and thunderstorms. Tonight, northeast winds 5 to 10 knots. Protected waters a light chop. A slight chance of showers and thunderstorms in the evening. Thursday, northeast winds 5 to 10 knots. Protected waters a light chop. Thursday night, northeast winds 10 to 15 knots with gusts up to 20 knots. Protected waters a moderate chop. Friday, northeast winds around 10 knots. Protected waters a light chop. Friday night, northeast winds 5 to 10 knots. Protected waters a light chop. Saturday, northeast winds 5 to 10 knots. Protected waters a light chop. Saturday night, north winds 5 to 10 knots, becoming northeast after midnight. Protected waters a light chop. Sunday, north winds around 5 knots, becoming west in the afternoon. Protected waters a light chop. Sunday night, west winds 5 to 10 knots, becoming northwest after midnight. Protected waters a light chop. Winds and waves higher in and near thunderstorms. The Tropical Weather Outlook. For the North Atlantic, Caribbean Sea and the Gulf of America, far eastern tropical Atlantic L90, an area of low pressure located a couple of hundred miles southwest off the coast of western Africa is gradually becoming better defined, and the associated shower and thunderstorm activity has increased since yesterday. This system could become a short-lived tropical depression on Thursday or Friday while it moves northwestward to northward. However, strong upper-level winds should end the opportunity for development by the weekend. Interests in the Cabo Verde Islands should monitor the progress of the system as gusty winds, areas of heavy rain and flash flooding is possible there by Friday. Formation chance through 48 hours, medium, 50%. Formation chance through 7 days, medium, 50%. Central subtropical Atlantic former tropical storm Faye, showers and thunderstorms have increased with the remnants of Faye located several hundred miles southwest of the Azores. While environmental conditions are only marginally conducive for development, this system could become a tropical depression again today or tonight if the current thunderstorm activity persists. The system is forecast to move westward during the next couple of days, and by the weekend upper level winds should inhibit formation chances. Formation chance through 48 hours, high, 70%. Formation chance through 7 days, high, 70%. The surf zone forecast general outlook, a moderate risk of rip currents continues at all local beaches today with prevailing northeast winds and an afternoon sea breeze. The risk likely becomes high at St. George Island when breezy post-frontal northeasterlies arrive. Based on communication with area beach officials, the following flags are flying at area beaches: Walton, Yellow Bay, Yellow State Park Gulf Beaches, Yellow West Facing Gulf Beaches, Yellow South Facing Gulf Beaches, Yellow Franklin, Yellow. Tide information for Wednesday, September 23, 2026. St. Mark's River entrance. High 1:18 a.m., low 6:48 a.m., high 12:56 p.m., low 7:31 p.m. Apalachicola. High 3:49 a.m., low 8:42 a.m., high 1:56 p.m., low 9:28 p.m. St. Andrews Bay at Panama City. High 8:29 a.m., low 5:27 p.m. Note that the times of high and low tide are 3 minutes earlier at Channel Point than at the St. Mark's River entrance. The average water temperature at Apalachicola was 86.0 degrees. Sunrise and sunset in Tallahassee. September 23, 2026. Sunrise 7:26 a.m. Eastern Daylight Time, sunset 7:33 p.m. Eastern Daylight Time. 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The latest weather and forecast information can also be accessed.

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The current time is 3:53 p.m. Eastern Daylight Time. These are the 3 p.m. Eastern Daylight Time conditions. At the Tallahassee Airport, it was partly sunny. The temperature was 90 degrees. The wind was northeast at 10 miles an hour. At Florida State University, the temperature was 88 degrees. The wind was east at 9 miles an hour. At Apalachicola, it was partly sunny. The temperature was 85 degrees. The wind was east at 8 miles an hour. At Panama City Northwest, it was mostly sunny. The temperature was 90 degrees. The wind was northeast at 10 miles an hour. At Dothan, it was mostly sunny. The temperature was 88 degrees. The wind was north at 8 miles an hour. At Albany, it was mostly sunny. The temperature was 88 degrees. The wind was northeast at 12 miles an hour. At Valdosta, it was mostly sunny. The temperature was 84 degrees. The wind was northeast at 13 miles an hour. Over the marine area, at the buoy south of Apalachicola, winds were northeast at 12 knots and seas were 2 feet. At the buoy south of Panama City, winds were east at 12 knots and seas were 2 feet. At the buoy south of Pensacola, winds were northeast at 10 knots. The forecast for the local area. Tonight, mostly clear. Lows around 70. Northeast winds 5 to 10 miles per hour. Thursday, mostly sunny. Highs in the mid-80s. Northeast winds 10 to 15 miles per hour. Thursday night, partly cloudy. Lows in the mid-60s. Northeast winds 10 to 15 miles per hour with gusts up to 25 miles per hour. Friday, sunny. Highs in the lower 80s. Northeast winds 5 to 10 miles per hour with gusts up to 20 miles per hour. Friday night, mostly clear. Lows around 60. Northeast winds 5 to 10 miles per hour. Saturday, sunny. Highs in the mid-80s. Saturday night through Sunday night, partly cloudy. Lows in the lower 60s. Highs in the mid-80s. Monday, sunny. Highs in the upper 80s. Monday night, partly cloudy in the evening, then becoming mostly clear. Lows in the mid-60s. Tuesday and Tuesday night, mostly clear. Highs in the upper 80s. Lows in the upper 60s. Wednesday, sunny. A chance of showers and thunderstorms in the afternoon. Highs in the upper 80s. Chance of rain 30%. The coastal waters forecast for the following: coastal waters from Okaloosa, Walton County line to Mexico Beach out to 20 nautical miles, and coastal waters from Mexico Beach to Apalachicola out to 20 nautical miles. This afternoon, northeast winds 5 to 10 knots. Waves 1 foot or less. Wave detail, northeast 1 foot at 2 seconds. Protected waters, a light chop. A slight chance of showers and thunderstorms. Tonight, northeast winds 5 to 10 knots, increasing to 10 to 15 knots after midnight. Waves 1 foot or less, then around 2 feet after midnight. Wave detail, east 1 foot at 3 seconds, becoming east 2 feet at 3 seconds. Protected waters, a moderate chop. A slight chance of showers and thunderstorms in the evening. Thursday, northeast winds 15 to 20 knots, diminishing to 10 to 15 knots in the afternoon. Seas 2 to 3 feet. Wave detail, northeast 2 feet at 4 seconds. Protected waters, choppy. Thursday night, northeast winds 15 to 20 knots. Seas 2 to 3 feet. Wave detail, northeast 3 feet at 4 seconds. Protected waters, choppy. Friday, northeast winds 15 to 20 knots, diminishing to 10 to 15 knots in the afternoon. Seas 2 to 3 feet. Wave detail, northeast 3 feet at 4 seconds. Protected waters, choppy. Friday night, northeast winds 10 to 15 knots. Seas around 2 feet. Wave detail, northeast 2 feet at 4 seconds. Protected waters, a moderate chop. Saturday, northeast winds 10 to 15 knots. Seas around 2 feet. Protected waters, a moderate chop. Saturday night, northeast winds 5 to 10 knots. Waves 1 foot or less. Protected waters, a light chop. Sunday, north winds 5 to 10 knots, becoming northwest in the afternoon. Waves 1 foot or less. Protected waters, a light chop.
Sunday night, west winds 5 to 10 knots. Waves 1 foot or less. Protected waters a light chop. Winds and waves higher in and near thunderstorms. The coastal waters forecast for the following: waters from Suwannee River to Apalachicola, Florida, extending from 20 to 60 nautical miles, waters from Okaloosa-Walton County line to Mexico Beach 20 to 60 nautical miles, and waters from Mexico Beach to Apalachicola 20 to 60 nautical miles. This afternoon, northeast winds 10 to 15 knots, diminishing to 5 to 10 knots late. Waves 1 foot or less, then around 2 feet. Wave detail, northeast 1 foot at 3 seconds. Protected waters a moderate chop. A slight chance of thunderstorms. A chance of showers early, then a slight chance of showers. Tonight, northeast winds 10 to 15 knots. Seas around 2 feet. Wave detail, northeast 2 feet at 4 seconds. Protected waters a moderate chop. A slight chance of showers and thunderstorms. Thursday, northeast winds 15 to 20 knots, diminishing to 10 to 15 knots in the afternoon. Seas 2 to 3 feet. Wave detail, northeast 3 feet at 4 seconds. Protected waters choppy. Thursday night, northeast winds 15 to 20 knots. Seas 2 to 4 feet. Wave detail, northeast 4 feet at 5 seconds. Protected waters choppy. A slight chance of showers in the evening. Friday, northeast winds 15 to 20 knots with gusts up to 25 knots. Seas 2 to 4 feet. Wave detail, northeast 4 feet at 5 seconds. Protected waters choppy. Friday night, northeast winds 10 to 15 knots. Seas 2 to 3 feet. Wave detail, northeast 3 feet at 5 seconds. Protected waters a moderate chop. Saturday, northeast winds 10 to 15 knots. Seas around 2 feet. Protected waters a moderate chop. Saturday night, northeast winds 5 to 10 knots. Seas around 2 feet in the evening, then 1 foot or less. Protected waters a light chop. Sunday, north winds 5 to 10 knots. Waves 1 foot or less. Protected waters a light chop. Sunday night, west winds 5 to 10 knots, becoming southwest after midnight. Waves 1 foot or less. Protected waters a light chop. Winds and waves higher in and near thunderstorms. The coastal waters forecast for the following St. Andrews Bay waterways. This afternoon, northeast winds 5 to 10 knots. Protected waters a light chop. A slight chance of showers and thunderstorms. Tonight, northeast winds 5 to 10 knots. Protected waters a light chop. A slight chance of showers and thunderstorms in the evening. Thursday, northeast winds 5 to 10 knots. Protected waters a light chop. Thursday night, northeast winds 10 to 15 knots with gusts up to 20 knots. Protected waters a moderate chop. Friday, northeast winds around 10 knots. Protected waters a light chop. Friday night, northeast winds 5 to 10 knots. Protected waters a light chop. Saturday, northeast winds 5 to 10 knots. Protected waters a light chop. Saturday night, north winds 5 to 10 knots, becoming northeast after midnight. Protected waters a light chop. Sunday, north winds around 5 knots, becoming west in the afternoon. Protected waters a light chop. Sunday night, west winds 5 to 10 knots, becoming northwest after midnight. Protected waters a light chop. Winds and waves higher in and near thunderstorms. The coastal waters forecast for the following: coastal waters from Okaloosa-Walton County line to Mexico Beach out to 20 nautical miles, and coastal waters from Mexico Beach to Apalachicola out to 20 nautical miles. Tonight, northeast winds 5 to 10 knots, increasing to 10 to 15 knots late this evening and overnight. Seas around 2 feet. Wave detail, east 2 feet at 3 seconds. Protected waters a moderate chop. A slight chance of showers and thunderstorms this evening. Thursday, northeast winds 10 to 15 knots with gusts up to 20 knots. Seas 2 to 3 feet. Wave detail, northeast 2 feet at 4 seconds. Protected waters a moderate chop. Thursday night, northeast winds 15 to 20 knots with gusts up to 25 knots. Seas 2 to 3 feet. Wave detail, northeast 3 feet at 4 seconds. Protected waters choppy. Friday, northeast winds 15 to 20 knots, diminishing to 10 to 15 knots in the afternoon. Seas 2 to 3 feet.
Wave Detail.

northeast 3 feet at 4 seconds. Protected waters choppy. Friday night, northeast winds 10 to 15 knots. Seas around 2 feet. Wave detail, northeast 2 feet at 4 seconds. Protected waters a moderate chop. Saturday, northeast winds 10 to 15 knots, diminishing to 5 to 10 knots in the afternoon. Seas around 2 feet. Wave detail, northeast 2 feet at 3 seconds. Protected waters a moderate chop. Saturday night, northeast winds 5 to 10 knots. Waves 1 foot or less. Protected waters a light chop. Sunday, northeast winds 5 to 10 knots. Waves 1 foot or less. Protected waters a light chop. Sunday night, south winds 5 to 10 knots, becoming southeast after midnight. Waves 1 foot or less. Protected waters a light chop. Monday, east winds 5 to 10 knots, becoming southeast in the afternoon. Waves 1 foot or less. Protected waters a light chop. Monday night, southeast winds 5 to 10 knots. Waves 1 foot or less. Protected waters a light chop. Winds and waves higher and near thunderstorms. The coastal waters forecast for the following waters from Suwannee River to Apalachicola, Florida, extending from 20 to 60 nautical miles, waters from Okaloosa, Walton County line to Mexico Beach, 20 to 60 nautical miles, and waters from Mexico Beach to Apalachicola, 20 to 60 nautical miles. Tonight, northeast winds 10 to 15 knots with gusts up to 20 knots. Seas 2 to 3 feet. Wave detail, northeast 3 feet at 4 seconds. Protected waters a moderate chop. A slight chance of thunderstorms. Thursday, northeast winds 15 to 20 knots, diminishing to 10 to 15 knots in the afternoon. Seas 2 to 3 feet. Wave detail, northeast 3 feet at 4 seconds. Protected waters choppy. Thursday night, northeast winds 15 to 20 knots. Seas 2 to 4 feet. Wave detail, northeast 4 feet at 5 seconds. Protected waters choppy. Friday, northeast winds 15 to 20 knots. Seas 2 to 4 feet. Wave detail, northeast 4 feet at 5 seconds. Protected waters choppy. Friday night, northeast winds 10 to 15 knots. Seas 2 to 3 feet. Wave detail, northeast 3 feet at 5 seconds. Protected waters a moderate chop. Saturday, northeast winds 10 to 15 knots. Seas around 2 feet. Wave detail, northeast 2 feet at 4 seconds. Protected waters a moderate chop. Saturday night, northeast winds 5 to 10 knots. Seas around 2 feet in the evening, then 1 foot or less. Protected waters a light chop. Sunday, northeast winds 5 to 10 knots. Waves 1 foot or less. Protected waters a light chop. Sunday night, east winds 5 to 10 knots. Waves 1 foot or less. Protected waters a light chop. Monday, east winds 5 to 10 knots. Waves 1 foot or less. Protected waters a light chop. Monday night, southeast winds 5 to 10 knots. Waves 1 foot or less. Protected waters a light chop. Winds and waves higher and near thunderstorms. The coastal waters forecast for the following St. Andrews Bay waterways. Tonight, northeast winds 5 to 10 knots. Protected waters a light chop. Thursday, northeast winds 5 to 10 knots. Protected waters a light chop. Thursday night, northeast winds 10 to 15 knots with gusts up to 20 knots. Protected waters a moderate chop. Friday, northeast winds 10 to 15 knots. Protected waters a moderate chop. Friday night, northeast winds 5 to 10 knots. Protected waters a light chop. Saturday, northeast winds around 5 knots. Protected waters smooth. Saturday night, northeast winds around 5 knots. Protected waters smooth. Sunday, northeast winds around 5 knots, becoming northwest around 5 knots in the afternoon. Protected waters smooth. Sunday night, southwest winds around 5 knots. Protected waters smooth. Monday, northeast winds around 5 knots, becoming south in the afternoon. Protected waters a light chop. Monday night, south winds 5 to 10 knots, becoming east after midnight. Protected waters a light chop. The tropical weather outlook. For the North Atlantic, Caribbean Sea and the Gulf of America, far eastern tropical Atlantic L90, an area of low pressure located a couple of hundred miles southwest off the coast of western

Africa is gradually becoming better defined, and the associated shower and thunderstorm activity has increased since yesterday. This system could become a short-lived tropical depression on Thursday or Friday while it moves northwestward to northward. However, strong upper-level winds should end the opportunity for development by the weekend. Interests in the Cabo Verde Islands should monitor the progress of the system as gusty winds, areas of heavy rain and flash flooding is possible there by Friday. Formation chance through 48 hours, medium, 50%. Formation chance through 7 days, medium, 50%. Central subtropical Atlantic former tropical storm Fay, showers and thunderstorms have increased with the remnants of Fay located several hundred miles southwest of the Azores. While environmental conditions are only marginally conducive for development, this system could become a tropical depression again today or tonight if the current thunderstorm activity persists. The system is forecast to move westward during the next couple of days, and by the weekend upper-level winds should inhibit formation chances. Formation chance through 48 hours, high, 70%. Formation chance through 7 days, high, 70%. The surf zone forecast general outlook, a moderate risk of rip currents continues at all local beaches today with prevailing northeast winds and an afternoon sea breeze. The risk likely becomes high Strait George Island when breezy post-frontal northeasterlies arrive. Based on communication with area beach officials, the following flags are flying at area beaches: Walton, Yellow Bay, Yellow State Park Gulf Beaches, Yellow West Facing Gulf Beaches, Yellow South Facing Gulf Beaches, Yellow Franklin, Yellow. Tide information for Wednesday, September 23, 2026. St. Mark's River entrance. High 1:18 a.m., low 6:48 a.m., high 12:56 p.m., low 7:31 p.m. Apalachicola. High 3:49 a.m., low 8:42 a.m., high 1:56 p.m., low 9:28 p.m. St. Andrews Bay at Panama City. High 8:29 a.m., low 5:27 p.m. Note that the times of high and low tide are 3 minutes earlier at Shell Point than at the St. Mark's River entrance. The average water temperature at Apalachicola was 86.0 degrees. Sunrise and sunset in Tallahassee. September 23, 2026, sunrise 7:26 a.m. Eastern Daylight Time, sunset 7:33 p.m. Eastern Daylight Time. 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The latest weather and forecast information can also be accessed by calling our automated forecast line at 850-942-8851. The current time is 4:11 p.m. Eastern Daylight Time. These are the 4 p.m. Eastern Daylight Time conditions. At the Tallahassee Airport, it was mostly sunny. The temperature was 90 degrees. The wind was northeast at 8 miles an hour. The report from Florida State University was not available. At Apalachicola, it was partly sunny. The temperature was 85 degrees. The wind was variable at 5 miles an hour. At Panama City Northwest, it was mostly sunny. The temperature was 90 degrees. The wind was northeast at 13 miles an hour. At Dothan, it was mostly sunny. The temperature was 89 degrees. The wind was northeast at 7 miles an hour. At Albany, it was partly sunny. The temperature was 84 degrees. The wind was northeast at 16 miles an hour. At Valdosta, it was sunny. The temperature was 86 degrees. The wind was northeast at 13 miles an hour. Over the marine area, at the buoys south of Apalachicola, winds were northeast at 14 knots. At the buoys south of Panama City, winds were east at 10 knots. At the buoys south of Pensacola, winds were northeast at 8 knots. These are the 4 p.m. Eastern Daylight Time conditions. At the Tallahassee Airport, it was mostly sunny. The temperature was 90 degrees. The wind was northeast at 8 miles an hour. At Florida State University, the temperature was 90 degrees. The wind was east at 9 miles an hour. At Apalachicola, it was partly sunny. The temperature was 85 degrees. The wind was variable at 5 miles an hour. At Panama City Northwest, it was mostly sunny. The temperature was 90 degrees. The wind was northeast at 13 miles an hour. At Dothan, it was mostly sunny. The temperature was 89 degrees. The wind was northeast at 7 miles an hour.

Night, partly cloudy. Lows in the mid-60s. Northeast winds 10 to 15 miles per hour with gusts up to 25 miles per hour. Friday, sunny. Highs in the lower 80s. Northeast winds 5 to 10 miles per hour with gusts up to 20 miles per hour. Friday night, mostly clear. Lows around 60. Northeast winds 5 to 10 miles per hour. Saturday, sunny. Highs in the mid-80s. Saturday night through Sunday night, partly cloudy. Lows in the lower 60s. Highs in the mid-80s. Monday, sunny. Highs in the upper 80s. Monday night, partly cloudy in the evening, then becoming mostly clear. Lows in the mid-60s. Tuesday and Tuesday night, mostly clear. Highs in the upper 80s. Lows in the upper 60s. Wednesday, sunny. A chance of showers and thunderstorms in the afternoon. Highs in the upper 80s. Chance of rain 30%. The coastal waters forecast for the following: coastal waters from Okaloosa, Walton County line to Mexico Beach out to 20 nautical miles, and coastal waters from Mexico Beach to Apalachicola out to 20 nautical miles. Tonight, northeast winds 5 to 10 knots, increasing to 10 to 15 knots late this evening and overnight. Seas around 2 feet. Wave detail, east 2 feet at 3 seconds. Protected waters a moderate chop. A slight chance of showers and thunderstorms this evening. Thursday, northeast winds 10 to 15 knots with gusts up to 20 knots. Seas 2 to 3 feet. Wave detail, northeast 2 feet at 4 seconds. Protected waters a moderate chop. Thursday night, northeast winds 15 to 20 knots with gusts up to 25 knots. Seas 2 to 3 feet. Wave detail, northeast 3 feet at 4 seconds. Protected waters choppy. Friday, northeast winds 15 to 20 knots, diminishing to 10 to 15 knots in the afternoon. Seas 2 to 3 feet. Wave detail, northeast 3 feet at 4 seconds. Protected waters choppy. Friday night, northeast winds 10 to 15 knots. Seas around 2 feet. Wave detail, northeast 2 feet at 4 seconds. Protected waters a moderate chop. Saturday, northeast winds 10 to 15 knots, diminishing to 5 to 10 knots in the afternoon. Seas around 2 feet. Wave detail, northeast 2 feet at 3 seconds. Protected waters a moderate chop. Saturday night, northeast winds 5 to 10 knots. Waves 1 foot or less. Protected waters a light chop. Sunday, northeast winds 5 to 10 knots. Waves 1 foot or less. Protected waters a light chop. Sunday night, south winds 5 to 10 knots, becoming southeast after midnight. Waves 1 foot or less. Protected waters a light chop. Monday, east winds 5 to 10 knots, becoming southeast in the afternoon. Waves 1 foot or less. Protected waters a light chop. Monday night, southeast winds 5 to 10 knots. Waves 1 foot or less. Protected waters a light chop. Winds and waves higher and near thunderstorms. The coastal waters forecast for the following: waters from Suwannee River to Apalachicola, Florida, extending from 20 to 60 nautical miles, waters from Okaloosa, Walton County line to Mexico Beach, 20 to 60 nautical miles, and waters from Mexico Beach to Apalachicola, 20 to 60 nautical miles. Tonight, northeast winds 10 to 15 knots with gusts up to 20 knots. Seas 2 to 3 feet. Wave detail, northeast 3 feet at 4 seconds. Protected waters a moderate chop. A slight chance of thunderstorms. Thursday, northeast winds 15 to 20 knots, diminishing to 10 to 15 knots in the afternoon. Seas 2 to 3 feet. Wave detail, northeast 3 feet at 4 seconds. Protected waters choppy. Thursday night, northeast winds 15 to 20 knots. Seas 2 to 4 feet. Wave detail, northeast 4 feet at 5 seconds. Protected waters choppy. Friday, northeast winds 15 to 20 knots. Seas 2 to 4 feet. Wave detail, northeast 4 feet at 5 seconds. Protected waters choppy. Friday night, northeast winds 10 to 15 knots. Seas 2 to 3 feet. Wave detail, northeast 3 feet at 5 seconds. Protected waters a moderate chop. Saturday, northeast winds 10 to 15 knots. Seas around 2 feet. Wave detail, northeast 2 feet at 4 seconds. Protected water.

0: Waters a moderate chop.
1: Saturday night,
0: northeast winds 5 to 10 knots. Seas around 2 feet in the evening, then 1 foot or less. Protected waters a light chop. Sunday, northeast winds 5 to 10 knots. Waves 1 foot or less. Protected waters a light chop. Sunday night, east winds 5 to 10 knots. Waves 1 foot or less. Protected waters a light chop. Monday, east winds 5 to 10 knots. Waves 1 foot or less. Protected waters a light chop. Monday night, southeast winds 5 to 10 knots. Waves 1 foot or less. Protected waters a light chop. Winds and waves higher and near thunderstorms. The coastal waters forecast for the following St. Andrews Bay waterways. Tonight, northeast winds 5 to 10 knots. Protected waters a light chop. Thursday, northeast winds 5 to 10 knots. Protected waters a light chop. Thursday night, northeast winds 10 to 15 knots with gusts up to 20 knots. Protected waters a moderate chop. Friday, northeast winds 10 to 15 knots. Protected waters a moderate chop. Friday night, northeast winds 5 to 10 knots. Protected waters a light chop. Saturday, northeast winds around 5 knots. Protected waters smooth. Saturday night, northeast winds around 5 knots. Protected waters smooth. Sunday, northeast winds around 5 knots, becoming northwest around 5 knots in the afternoon. Protected waters smooth. Sunday night, southwest winds around 5 knots. Protected waters smooth. Monday, northeast winds around 5 knots, becoming south in the afternoon. Protected waters a light chop. Monday night, south winds 5 to 10 knots, becoming east after midnight. Protected waters a light chop. The Tropical Weather Outlook. For the North Atlantic, Caribbean Sea and the Gulf of America, far eastern tropical Atlantic L90, an area of low pressure located a couple of hundred miles southwest off the coast of western Africa, is gradually becoming better defined, and the associated shower and thunderstorm activity has increased since yesterday. This system could become a short-lived tropical depression on Thursday or Friday while it moves northwestward to northward. However, strong upper-level winds should end the opportunity for development by the weekend. Interests in the Cabo Verde Islands should monitor the progress of the system as gusty winds, areas of heavy rain and flash flooding is possible there by Friday. Formation chance through 48 hours, medium, 50%. Formation chance through 7 days, medium, 50%. Central subtropical Atlantic former tropical storm Faye, showers and thunderstorms have increased with the remnants of Faye located several hundred miles southwest of the Azores. While environmental conditions are only marginally conducive for development, this system could become a tropical depression again today or tonight if the current thunderstorm activity persists. The system is forecast to move westward during the next couple of days, and by the weekend upper-level winds should inhibit formation chances. Formation chance through 48 hours, high, 70%. Formation chance through 7 days, high, 70%. Tide information for Wednesday, September 23, 2026. St. Mark's River entrance. High 1:18 a.m., low 6:48 a.m., high 12:56 p.m., low 7:31 p.m. Apalachicola. High 3:49 a.m., low 8:42 a.m., high 1:56 p.m., low 9:28 p.m. St. Andrews Bay at Panama City. High 8:29 a.m., low 5:27 p.m. Note that the times of high and low tide are 3 minutes earlier at Shell Point than at the St. Mark's River entrance. The average water temperature at Apalachicola was 86.0 degrees. Sunrise and sunset in Tallahassee. September 23, 2026, sunrise 7:26 a.m. Eastern Daylight Time, sunset 7:33 p.m. Eastern Daylight Time. 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This broadcast originates from your National Weather Service office in Tallahassee, Florida. The latest weather and forecast information can also be accessed by calling our automated forecast line at 850-942-8851. The current time is 4:23 p.m. Eastern Daylight Time. These are the 4 p.m. Eastern Daylight Time conditions. At the Tallahassee Airport, it was mostly sunny. The temperature was 90 degrees. The wind was northeast at 8 miles an hour. At Florida State University, the temperature was 90 degrees. The wind was east.

at 9 miles an hour. At Apalachicola, it was partly sunny. The temperature was 85 degrees. The wind was variable at 5 miles an hour. At Panama City Northwest, it was mostly sunny. The temperature was 90 degrees. The wind was northeast at 13 miles an hour. At Dothan, it was mostly sunny. The temperature was 89 degrees. The wind was northeast at 7 miles an hour. At Albany, it was partly sunny. The temperature was 84 degrees. The wind was northeast at 16 miles an hour. At Valdosta, it was sunny. The temperature was 86 degrees. The wind was northeast at 13 miles an hour. Over the marine area, at the buoy south of Apalachicola, winds were northeast at 14 knots and seas were 2 feet. At the buoy south of Panama City, winds were east at 12 knots and seas were 2 feet. At the buoy south of Pensacola, winds were northeast at 6 knots and seas were 1 foot. The forecast for the local area. Tonight, mostly clear. Lows around 70. Northeast winds 5 to 10 miles per hour. Thursday, mostly sunny. Highs in the mid-80s. Northeast winds 10 to 15 miles per hour. Thursday night, partly cloudy. Lows in the mid-60s. Northeast winds 10 to 15 miles per hour with gusts up to 25 miles per hour. Friday, sunny. Highs in the lower 80s. Northeast winds 5 to 10 miles per hour with gusts up to 20 miles per hour. Friday night, mostly clear. Lows around 60. Northeast winds 5 to 10 miles per hour. Saturday, sunny. Highs in the mid-80s. Saturday night through Sunday night, partly cloudy. Lows in the lower 60s. Highs in the mid-80s. Monday, sunny. Highs in the upper 80s. Monday night, partly cloudy in the evening, then becoming mostly clear. Lows in the mid-60s. Tuesday and Tuesday night, mostly clear. Highs in the upper 80s. Lows in the upper 60s. Wednesday, sunny. A chance of showers and thunderstorms in the afternoon. In the upper 80s. Chance of rain 30%. The coastal waters forecast for the following. Coastal waters from Okaloosa, Walton County line to Mexico Beach out to 20 nautical miles, and coastal waters from Mexico Beach to Apalachicola out to 20 nautical miles. Tonight, northeast winds 5 to 10 knots, increasing to 10 to 15 knots late this evening and overnight. Seas around 2 feet. Wave detail, east 2 feet at 3 seconds. Protected waters a moderate chop. A slight chance of showers and thunderstorms this evening. Thursday, northeast winds 10 to 15 knots with gusts up to 20 knots. Seas 2 to 3 feet. Wave detail, northeast 2 feet at 4 seconds. Protected waters a moderate chop. Thursday night, northeast winds 15 to 20 knots with gusts up to 25 knots. Seas 2 to 3 feet. Wave detail, northeast 3 feet at 4 seconds. Protected waters choppy. Friday, northeast winds 15 to 20 knots, diminishing to 10 to 15 knots in the afternoon. Seas 2 to 3 feet. Wave detail, northeast 3 feet at 4 seconds. Protected waters choppy. Friday night, northeast winds 10 to 15 knots. Seas around 2 feet. Wave detail, northeast 2 feet at 4 seconds. Protected waters a moderate chop. Saturday, northeast winds 10 to 15 knots, diminishing to 5 to 10 knots in the afternoon. Seas around 2 feet. Wave detail, northeast 2 feet at 3 seconds. Protected waters a moderate chop. Saturday night, northeast winds 5 to 10 knots. Waves 1 foot or less. Protected waters a light chop. Sunday, northeast winds 5 to 10 knots. Waves 1 foot or less. Protected waters a light chop. Sunday night, south winds 5 to 10 knots, becoming southeast after midnight. Waves 1 foot or less. Protected waters a light chop. Monday, east winds 5 to 10 knots, becoming southeast in the afternoon. Waves 1 foot or less. Protected waters a light chop. Monday night, southeast winds 5 to 10 knots. Waves 1 foot or less. Protected waters a light chop. Winds and waves higher and near thunderstorms.
The coastal waters forecast for the following: waters from Suwannee River to Apalachicola, Florida, extending from 20 to 60 nautical miles. Waters from Okaloosa, Walton County line to Mexico Beach, 20 to 60 nautical miles.

nautical miles and waters from Mexico Beach to Apalachicola 20 to 60 nautical miles. Tonight, northeast winds 10 to 15 knots with gusts up to 20 knots. Seas 2 to 3 feet. Wave detail, northeast 3 feet at 4 seconds. Protected waters a moderate chop. A slight chance of thunderstorms. Thursday, northeast winds 15 to 20 knots, diminishing to 10 to 15 knots in the afternoon. Seas 2 to 3 feet. Wave detail, northeast 3 feet at 4 seconds. Protected waters choppy. Thursday night, northeast winds 15 to 20 knots. Seas 2 to 4 feet. Wave detail, northeast 4 feet at 5 seconds. Protected waters choppy. Friday, northeast winds 15 to 20 knots. Seas 2 to 4 feet. Wave detail, northeast 4 feet at 5 seconds. Protected waters choppy. Friday night, northeast winds 10 to 15 knots. Seas 2 to 3 feet. Wave detail, northeast 3 feet at 5 seconds. Protected waters a moderate chop. Saturday, northeast winds 10 to 15 knots. Seas around 2 feet. Wave detail, northeast 2 feet at 4 seconds. Protected waters a moderate chop. Saturday night, northeast winds 5 to 10 knots. Seas around 2 feet in the evening, then 1 foot or less. Protected waters a light chop. Sunday, northeast winds 5 to 10 knots. Waves 1 foot or less. Protected waters a light chop. Sunday night, east winds 5 to 10 knots. Waves 1 foot or less. Protected waters a light chop. Monday, east winds 5 to 10 knots. Waves 1 foot or less. Protected waters a light chop. Monday night, southeast winds 5 to 10 knots. Waves 1 foot or less. Protected waters a light chop. Winds and waves higher and near thunderstorms. The coastal waters forecast for the following St. Andrews Bay waterways. Tonight, northeast winds 5 to 10 knots. Protected waters a light chop. Thursday, northeast winds 5 to 10 knots. Protected waters a light chop. Thursday night, northeast winds 10 to 15 knots with gusts up to 20 knots. Protected waters a moderate chop. Friday, northeast winds 10 to 15 knots. Protected waters a moderate chop. Friday night, northeast winds 5 to 10 knots. Protected waters a light chop. Saturday, northeast winds around 5 knots. Protected waters smooth. Saturday night, northeast winds around 5 knots. Protected waters smooth. Sunday, northeast winds around 5 knots, becoming northwest around 5 knots in the afternoon. Protected waters smooth. Sunday night, southwest winds around 5 knots. Protected waters smooth. Monday, northeast winds around 5 knots, becoming south in the afternoon. Protected waters a light chop. Monday night, south winds 5 to 10 knots, becoming east after midnight. Protected waters a light chop. The tropical weather outlook. For the North Atlantic, Caribbean Sea and the Gulf of America, far eastern tropical Atlantic L90, an area of low pressure located a couple of hundred miles southwest off the coast of western Africa is gradually becoming better defined, and the associated shower and thunderstorm activity has increased since yesterday. This system could become a short-lived tropical depression on Thursday or Friday while it moves northwestward to northward. However, strong upper-level winds should end the opportunity for development by the weekend. Interests in the Cabo Verde Islands should monitor the progress of the system as gusty winds, areas of heavy rain and flash flooding is possible there by Friday. Formation chance through 48 hours, medium, 50%. Formation chance through 7 days, medium, 50%. Central subtropical Atlantic former tropical storm Fay, showers and thunderstorms have increased with the remnant set. Formation chance through 7 days, medium, 50%. Central subtropical Atlantic former tropical storm Fay, showers and thunderstorms have increased with the remnants of Fay located several hundred miles southwest of the Azores. While environmental conditions are only marginally conducive for development, this system could become a tropical depression again today or tonight if the current thunderstorm activity persists. The system is forecast to move westward during the next couple of days, and by the weekend upper-level winds should inhibit formation chances. Formation chance through 48 hours, high, 70%. Formation chance through 7 days, high, 70%. Tide information for Wednesday, September 23rd, 2026. St. Mark's River entrance,

High 1:18 a.m. Low 6:48 a.m. High 12:56 p.m. Low 7:31 p.m. Apalachicola. High 3:49 a.m. Low 8:42 a.m. High 1:56 p.m. Low 9:28 p.m. St. Andrews Bay of Panama City. High 8:29 a.m. Low 5:27 p.m. Note that the times of high and low tide are 3 minutes earlier at Shell Point than at the St. Mark's River entrance. The average water temperature at Apalachicola was 86.0 degrees. Sunrise and sunset in Tallahassee. September 23, 2026, sunrise 7:26 a.m. Eastern Daylight Time, sunset 7:33 p.m. Eastern Daylight Time. 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The latest weather and forecast information can also be accessed by calling our automated forecast line at 850-942-8851. The current time is 4:35 p.m. Eastern Daylight Time. These are the 4 p.m. Eastern Daylight Time conditions. At the Tallahassee Airport, it was mostly sunny. The temperature was 90 degrees. The wind was northeast at 8 miles an hour. At Florida State University, the temperature was 90 degrees. The wind was east at 9 miles an hour. At Apalachicola, it was partly sunny. The temperature was 85 degrees. The wind was variable at 5 miles an hour. At Panama City Northwest, it was mostly sunny. The temperature was 90 degrees. The wind was northeast at 13 miles an hour. At Dothan, it was mostly sunny. The temperature was 89 degrees. The wind was northeast at 7 miles an hour. At Albany, it was partly sunny. The temperature was 84 degrees. The wind was northeast at 16 miles an hour. At Valdosta, it was sunny. The temperature was 86 degrees. The wind was northeast at 13 miles an hour. Over the marine area, at the buoys south of Apalachicola, winds were northeast at 14 knots and seas were 2 feet. At the buoys south of Panama City, winds were east at 12 knots and seas were 2 feet. At the buoys south of Pensacola, winds were northeast at 6 knots and seas were 1 foot. The forecast for the local area. Tonight, mostly clear. Lows around 70. Northeast winds 5 to 10 miles per hour. Thursday, mostly sunny. Highs in the mid-80s. Northeast winds 10 to 15 miles per hour. Thursday night, partly cloudy. Lows in the mid-60s. Northeast winds 10 to 15 miles per hour with gusts up to 25 miles per hour. Friday, sunny. Highs in the lower 80s. Northeast winds 5 to 10 miles per hour with gusts up to 20 miles per hour. Friday night, mostly clear. Lows around 60. Northeast winds 5 to 10 miles per hour. Saturday, sunny. Highs in the mid-80s. Saturday night through Sunday night, partly cloudy. Lows in the lower 60s. Highs in the mid-80s. Monday, sunny. Highs in the upper 80s. Monday night, partly cloudy in the evening, then becoming mostly clear. Lows in the mid-60s. Tuesday and Tuesday night, mostly clear. Highs in the upper 80s. Lows in the upper 60s. Wednesday, sunny. A chance of showers and thunderstorms in the afternoon. Highs in the upper 80s. Chance of rain 30%. The coastal waters forecast for the following. Coastal waters from Okaloosa, Walton County line to Mexico Beach out to 20 nautical miles, and coastal waters from Mexico Beach to Apalachicola out to 20 nautical miles. Tonight, northeast winds 5 to 10 knots, increasing to 10 to 15 knots late this evening and overnight. Seas around 2 feet. Wave detail, east 2 feet at 3 seconds. Protected waters a moderate chop. A slight chance of showers and thunderstorms this evening. Thursday, northeast winds 10 to 15 knots with gusts up to 20 knots. Seas 2 to 3 feet. Wave detail, northeast 2 feet at 4 seconds. Protected waters a moderate chop. Thursday night, northeast winds 15 to 20 knots with gusts up to 25 knots. Seas 2 to 3 feet. Wave detail, northeast 3 feet at 4 seconds. Protected waters choppy. Friday, northeast winds 15 to 20 knots, diminishing to 10 to 15 knots in the afternoon. Seas 2 to 3 feet.

Wave detail, northeast 3 feet at 4 seconds. Protected waters choppy. Friday night, northeast winds 10 to 15 knots. Seas around 2 feet. Wave detail, northeast 2 feet at 4 seconds. Protected waters a moderate chop. Saturday, northeast winds 10 to 15 knots, diminishing to 5 to 10 knots in the afternoon. Seas around 2 feet. Wave detail, northeast 2 feet at 3 seconds. Protected waters a moderate chop. Saturday night, northeast winds 5 to 10 knots. Waves 1 foot or less. Protected waters a light chop. Sunday, northeast winds 5 to 10 knots. Waves 1 foot or less. Protected waters a light chop. Sunday night, south winds 5 to 10 knots, becoming southeast after midnight. Waves 1 foot or less. Protected waters a light chop. Monday, east winds 5 to 10 knots, becoming southeast in the afternoon. Waves 1 foot or less. Protected waters a light chop. Monday night, southeast winds 5 to 10 knots. Waves 1 foot or less. Protected waters a light chop. Winds and waves higher and near thunderstorms. The coastal waters forecast for the following waters from Suwannee River to Apalachicola, Florida, extending from 20 to 60 nautical miles, waters from Okaloosa-Walton County line to Mexico Beach 20 to 60 nautical miles, and waters from Mexico Beach to Apalachicola 20 to 60 nautical miles. Tonight, northeast winds 10 to 15 knots with gusts up to 20 knots. Seas 2 to 3 feet. Wave detail, northeast 3 feet at 4 seconds. Protected waters a moderate chop. A slight chance of thunderstorms. Thursday, northeast winds 15 to 20 knots, diminishing to 10 to 15 knots in the afternoon. Seas 2 to 3 feet. Wave detail, northeast 3 feet at 4 seconds. Protected waters choppy. Thursday night, northeast winds 15 to 20 knots. Seas 2 to 4 feet. Wave detail, northeast 4 feet at 5 seconds. Protected waters choppy. Friday, northeast winds 15 to 20 knots. Seas 2 to 4 feet. Wave detail, northeast 4 feet at 5 seconds. Protected waters choppy. Friday night, northeast winds 10 to 15 knots. Seas 2 to 3 feet. Wave detail, northeast 3 feet at 5 seconds. Protected waters a moderate chop. Saturday, northeast winds 10 to 15 knots. Seas around 2 feet. Wave detail, northeast 2 feet at 4 seconds. Protected waters a moderate chop. Saturday night, northeast winds 5 to 10 knots. Seas around 2 feet in the evening, then 1 foot or less. Protected waters a light chop. Sunday, northeast winds 5 to 10 knots. Waves 1 foot or less. Protected waters a light chop. Sunday night, east winds 5 to 10 knots. Waves 1 foot or less. Protected waters a light chop. Monday, east winds 5 to 10 knots. Waves 1 foot or less. Protected waters a light chop. Monday night, southeast winds 5 to 10 knots. Waves 1 foot or less. Protected waters a light chop. Winds and waves higher and near thunderstorms. The coastal waters forecast for the following St. Andrews Bay waterways. Tonight, northeast winds 5 to 10 knots. Protected waters a light chop. Thursday, northeast winds 5 to 10 knots. Protected waters a light chop. Thursday night, northeast winds 10 to 15 knots with gusts up to 20 knots. Protected waters a moderate chop. Friday, northeast winds 10 to 15 knots. Protected waters a moderate chop. Friday night, northeast winds 5 to 10 knots. Protected waters a light chop. Saturday, northeast winds around 5 knots. Protected waters smooth. Saturday night, northeast winds around 5 knots. Protected waters smooth. Sunday, northeast winds around 5 knots, becoming northwest around 5 knots in the afternoon. Protected waters smooth. Sunday night, southwest winds around 5 knots. Protected waters smooth. Monday, northeast winds around 5 knots, becoming south in the afternoon. Protected waters a light chop. Monday night, south winds 5 to 10 knots, becoming east after midnight. Protected waters a light chop. The tropical weather outlook. For the North Atlantic, Caribbean Sea and the Gulf of America, far eastern tropical Atlantic L90, an area of low pressure located a couple of hundred miles south.

Southwest off the coast of Western Africa is gradually becoming better defined, and the associated shower and thunderstorm activity has increased since yesterday. This system could become a short-lived tropical depression on Thursday or Friday while it moves northwestward to northward. However, strong upper-level winds should end the opportunity for development by the weekend. Interests in the Cabo Verde Islands should monitor the progress of the system as gusty winds, areas of heavy rain and flash flooding is possible there by Friday. Formation chance through 48 hours, medium, 50%. Formation chance through 7 days, medium, 50%. Central subtropical Atlantic former tropical storm Fay, showers and thunderstorms have increased with the remnants of Fay located several hundred miles southwest of the Azores. While environmental conditions are only marginally conducive for development, this system could become a tropical depression again today or tonight if the current thunderstorm activity persists. The system is forecast to move westward during the next couple of days, and by the weekend upper-level winds should inhibit formation chances. Formation chance through 48 hours, high, 70%. Formation chance through 7 days, high, 70%. Tide information for Wednesday, September 23, 2026. St. Mark's River entrance. High 1:18 a.m., low 6:48 a.m., high 12:56 p.m., low 7:00. Apalachicola. High 3:49 a.m., low 8:42 a.m., high 1:56 p.m., low 9:28 p.m. St. Andrews Bay at Panama City. High 8:29 a.m., low 5:27 p.m. Note that the times of high and low tide are 3 minutes earlier at Channel Point than at the St. Mark's River entrance. The average water temperature at Apalachicola was 86.0 degrees. Sunrise and sunset in Tallahassee. September 23, 2026, sunrise 7:26 a.m. Eastern Daylight Time, sunset 7:33 p.m. Eastern Daylight Time. 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The latest weather and forecast information can also be accessed by calling our automated forecast line at 850-942-8851. The current time is 4:46 p.m. Eastern Daylight Time. These are the 4 p.m. Eastern Daylight Time conditions. At the Tallahassee Airport, it was mostly sunny. The temperature was 90 degrees. The wind was northeast at 8 miles an hour. At Florida State University, the temperature was 90 degrees. The wind was east at 9 miles an hour. At Apalachicola, it was partly sunny. The temperature was 85 degrees. The wind was variable at 5 miles an hour. At Panama City Northwest, it was mostly sunny. The temperature was 90 degrees. The wind was northeast at 13 miles an hour. At Dothan, it was mostly sunny. The temperature was 89 degrees. The wind was northeast at 7 miles an hour. At Albany, it was partly sunny. The temperature was 84 degrees. The wind was northeast at 16 miles an hour. At Valdosta, it was sunny. The temperature was 86 degrees. The wind was northeast at 13 miles an hour. Over the marine area, at the buoys south of Apalachicola, winds were northeast at 14 knots and seas were 2 feet. At the buoys south of Panama City, winds were east at 12 knots and seas were 2 feet. At the buoys south of Pensacola, winds were northeast at 6 knots and seas were 1 foot. The forecast for the local area. Tonight, mostly clear. Lows around 70. Northeast winds 5 to 10 miles per hour. Thursday, mostly sunny. Highs in the mid-80s. Northeast winds 10 to 15 miles per hour. Thursday night, partly cloudy. Lows in the mid-60s. Northeast winds 10 to 15 miles per hour with gusts up to 25 miles per hour. Friday, sunny. Highs in the lower 80s. Northeast winds 5 to 10 miles per hour with gusts up to 20 miles per hour. Friday night, mostly clear. Lows around 60. Northeast winds 5 to 10 miles per hour. Saturday, sunny. Highs in the mid-80s. Saturday night through Sunday night, partly cloudy. Lows in the lower 60s. Highs in the mid-80s. Monday, sunny. Highs in the upper 80s. Monday night, partly cloudy in the evening, then becoming mostly clear. Lows in the mid-60s. Tuesday and Tuesday night, mostly

clear. Highs in the upper 80s. Lows in the upper 60s. Wednesday, sunny. A chance of showers and thunderstorms in the afternoon. Highs in the upper 80s. Chance of rain 30%. The coastal waters forecast for the following. Coastal waters from Okaloosa, Walton County line to Mexico Beach out to 20 nautical miles, and coastal waters from Mexico Beach to Apalachicola out to 20 nautical miles. Tonight, northeast winds 5 to 10 knots, increasing to 10 to 15 knots late this evening and overnight. Seas around 2 feet. Wave detail, east 2 feet at 3 seconds. Protected waters a moderate chop. A slight chance of showers and thunderstorms this evening. Thursday, northeast winds 10 to 15 knots with gusts up to 20 knots. Seas 2 to 3 feet. Wave detail, northeast 2 feet at 4 seconds. Protected waters a moderate chop. Thursday night, northeast winds 15 to 20 knots with gusts up to 25 knots. Seas 2 to 3 feet. Wave detail, northeast 3 feet at 4 seconds. Protected waters choppy. Friday, northeast winds 15 to 20 knots, diminishing to 10 to 15 knots in the afternoon. Seas 2 to 3 feet. Wave detail, northeast 3 feet at 4 seconds. Protected waters choppy. Friday night, northeast winds 10 to 15 knots. Seas around 2 feet. Wave detail, northeast 2 feet at 4 seconds. Protected waters a moderate chop. Saturday, northeast winds 10 to 15 knots, diminishing to 5 to 10 knots in the afternoon. Seas around 2 feet. Wave detail, northeast 2 feet at 3 seconds. Protected waters a moderate chop. Saturday night, northeast winds 5 to 10 knots. Waves 1 foot or less. Protected waters a light chop. Sunday, northeast winds 5 to 10 knots. Waves 1 foot or less. Protected waters a light chop. Sunday night, south winds 5 to 10 knots, becoming southeast after midnight. Waves 1 foot or less. Protected waters a light chop. Monday, east winds 5 to 10 knots, becoming southeast in the afternoon. Waves 1 foot or less. Protected waters a light chop. Monday night, southeast winds 5 to 10 knots. Waves 1 foot or less. Protected waters a light chop. Winds and waves higher and near thunderstorms. The coastal waters forecast for the following. Waters from Suwannee River to Apalachicola, Florida, extending from 20 to 60 nautical miles. Waters from Okaloosa, Walton County line to Mexico Beach, 20 to 60 nautical miles. And waters from Mexico Beach to Apalachicola, 20 to 60 nautical miles. Tonight, northeast winds 10 to 15 knots with gusts up to 20 knots. Seas 2 to 3 feet. Wave detail, northeast 3 feet at 4 seconds. Protected waters a moderate chop. A slight chance of thunderstorms. Thursday, northeast winds 15 to 20 knots, diminishing to 10 to 15 knots in the afternoon. Seas 2 to 3 feet. Wave detail, northeast 3 feet at 4 seconds. Protected waters choppy. Thursday night, northeast winds 15 to 20 knots. Seas 2 to 4 feet. Wave detail, northeast 4 feet at 5 seconds. Protected waters choppy. Friday, northeast winds 15 to 20 knots. Seas 2 to 4 feet. Wave detail, northeast 4 feet at 5 seconds. Protected waters choppy. Friday night, northeast winds 10 to 15 knots. Seas 2 to 3 feet. Wave detail, northeast 3 feet at 5 seconds. Protected waters a moderate chop. Saturday, northeast winds 10 to 15 knots. Seas around 2 feet. Wave detail, northeast 2 feet at 4 seconds. Protected waters a moderate chop. Saturday night, northeast winds 5 to 10 knots. Seas around 2 feet in the evening, then 1 foot or less. Protected waters a light chop. Sunday, northeast winds 5 to 10 knots. Waves 1 foot or less. Protected waters a light chop. Sunday night, east winds 5 to 10 knots. Waves 1 foot or less. Protected waters a light chop. Monday, east winds 5 to 10 knots. Waves 1 foot or less. Protected waters a light chop. Monday night, southeast winds 5 to 10 knots. Waves 1 foot or less. Protected waters a light chop. Winds and waves higher and near thunderstorms. The coastal waters forecast for the following. St. Andrews Bay.

waterways. Tonight, northeast winds 5 to 10 knots. Protected waters, a light chop. Thursday, northeast winds 5 to 10 knots. Protected waters, a light chop. Thursday night, northeast winds 10 to 15 knots with gusts up to 20 knots. Protected waters, a moderate chop. Friday, northeast winds 10 to 15 knots. Protected waters, a moderate chop. Friday night, northeast winds 5 to 10 knots. Protected waters, a light chop. Saturday, northeast winds around 5 knots. Protected waters, smooth. Saturday night, northeast winds around 5 knots. Protected waters, smooth. Sunday, northeast winds around 5 knots, becoming northwest around 5 knots in the afternoon. Protected waters, smooth. Sunday night, southwest winds around 5 knots. Protected waters, smooth. Monday, northeast winds around 5 knots, becoming south in the afternoon. Protected waters, a light chop. Monday night, south winds 5 to 10 knots, becoming east after midnight. Protected waters, a light chop. The Tropical Weather Outlook. For the North Atlantic, Caribbean Sea, and the Gulf of America, far eastern tropical Atlantic L90, an area of low pressure located a couple of hundred miles southwest off the coast of western Africa, is gradually becoming better defined, and the associated shower and thunderstorm activity has increased since yesterday. This system could become a short-lived tropical depression on Thursday or Friday while it moves northwestward to northward. However, strong upper-level winds should end the opportunity for development by the weekend. Interests in the Cabo Verde Islands should monitor the progress of the system, as gusty winds, areas of heavy rain and flash flooding is possible there by Friday. Formation chance through 48 hours, medium, 50%. Formation chance through 7 days, medium, 50%. Central subtropical Atlantic former tropical storm Faye, showers and thunderstorms have increased, with the remnants of Faye located several hundred miles southwest of the Azores. While environmental conditions are only marginally conducive for development, this system could become a tropical depression again today or tonight if the current thunderstorm activity persists. The system is forecast to move westward during the next couple of days, and by the weekend upper-level winds should inhibit formation chances. Formation chance through 48 hours, high, 70%. Formation chance through 7 days, high, 70%. Tide information for Wednesday, September 23, 2026. St. Mark's River entrance. High 1:18 a.m., low 6:48 a.m., high 12:56 p.m., low 7:31 p.m. Apalachicola. High 3:49 a.m., low 8:42 a.m., high 1:56 p.m., low 9:28 p.m. St. Andrews Bay of Panama City. High 8:29 a.m., low 5:27 p.m. Note that the times of high and low tide are 3 minutes earlier at Shell Point than at the St. Mark's River entrance. The average water temperature at Apalachicola was 86.0 degrees. Sunrise and sunset in Tallahassee. September 23, 2026, sunrise 7:26 a.m. Eastern Daylight Time, sunset 7:33 p.m. Eastern Daylight Time. 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This broadcast originates from your National Weather Service office in Tallahassee, Florida. The latest weather and forecast information can also be accessed by calling our automated forecast line at 850-942-8851. The current time is 4:57 p.m. Daylight Time. These are the 4 p.m. Eastern Daylight Time conditions. At the Tallahassee Airport, it was mostly sunny. The temperature was 90 degrees. The wind was northeast at 8 miles an hour. At Florida State University, the temperature was 90 degrees. The wind was east at 9 miles an hour. At Apalachicola, it was partly sunny. The temperature was 85 degrees. The wind was variable at 5 miles an hour. At Panama City Northwest, it was mostly sunny. The temperature was 90 degrees. The wind was northeast at 13 miles an hour. At Dothan, it was mostly sunny. The temperature was 89 degrees. The wind was northeast at 7 miles an hour. At Albany, it was partly sunny. The temperature was 84 degrees. The wind was northeast at 16 miles an hour. At Valdosta, it was sunny. The temperature was 86 degrees. The wind was northeast at 13 miles an hour. Over the marine area, at the buoys south of Apalachicola, winds were northeast at 14 knots and seas were 2 feet.
At the buoy south of Panama City, winds were east at 12 knots and seas were 2 feet. At the buoy south of Pensacola, winds were northeast at 6 knots and seas were 1 foot. The forecast for the local area. Tonight, mostly clear. Lows around 70. Northeast winds 5 to 10 miles per hour. Thursday, mostly sunny. Highs in the mid-80s. Northeast winds 10 to 15 miles per hour. Thursday night, partly cloudy. Lows in the mid-60s. Northeast winds 10 to 15 miles per hour with gusts up to 25 miles per hour. Friday, sunny. Highs in the lower 80s. Northeast winds 5 to 10 miles per hour with gusts up to 20 miles per hour. Friday night, mostly clear. Lows around 60. Northeast winds 5 to 10 miles per hour. Saturday, sunny. Highs in the mid-80s. Saturday night through Sunday night, partly cloudy. Lows in the lower 60s. Highs in the mid-80s. Monday, sunny. Highs in the upper 80s. Monday night, partly cloudy in the evening, then becoming mostly clear. Lows in the mid-60s. Tuesday and Tuesday night, mostly clear. Highs in the upper 80s. Lows in the upper 60s. Wednesday, sunny. A chance of showers and thunderstorms in the afternoon. Highs in the upper 80s. Chance of rain 30%. The coastal waters forecast for the following. Coastal waters from Okaloosa, Walton County line to Mexico Beach out to 20 nautical miles, and coastal waters from Mexico Beach to Apalachicola out to 20 nautical miles. Tonight, northeast winds 5 to 10 knots, increasing to 10 to 15 knots late this evening and overnight. Seas around 2 feet. Wave detail, east 2 feet at 3 seconds. Protected waters a moderate chop. A slight chance of showers and thunderstorms this evening. Thursday, northeast winds 10 to 15 knots with gusts up to 20 knots. Seas 2 to 3 feet. Wave detail, northeast 2 feet at 4 seconds. Protected waters a moderate chop. Thursday night, northeast winds 15 to 20 knots with gusts up to 25 knots. Seas 2 to 3 feet. Wave detail, northeast 3 feet at 4 seconds. Protected waters choppy. Friday, northeast winds 15 to 20 knots, diminishing to 10 to 15 knots in the afternoon. Seas 2 to 3 feet. Wave detail, northeast 3 feet at 4 seconds. Protected waters choppy. Friday night, northeast winds 10 to 15 knots. Seas around 2 feet. Wave detail, northeast 2 feet at 4 seconds. Protected waters a moderate chop. Saturday, northeast winds 10 to 15 knots, diminishing to 5 to 10 knots in the afternoon. Seas around 2 feet. Wave detail, northeast 2 feet at 3 seconds. Protected waters a moderate chop. Saturday night, northeast winds 5 to 10 knots. Waves 1 foot or less. Protected waters a light chop. Sunday, northeast winds 5 to 10 knots. Waves 1 foot or less. Protected waters a light chop. Sunday night, south winds 5 to 10 knots, becoming southeast after midnight. Waves 1 foot or less. Protected waters a light chop. Monday, east winds 5 to 10 knots, becoming southeast in the afternoon. Waves 1 foot or less. Protected waters a light chop. Monday night, southeast winds 5 to 10 knots. Waves 1 foot or less. Protected waters a light chop. Winds and waves higher and near thunderstorms. The coastal waters forecast for the following. Waters from Suwannee River to Apalachicola, Florida, extending from 20 to 60 nautical miles. Waters from Okaloosa, Walton County line to Mexico Beach, 20 to 60 nautical miles. And waters from Mexico Beach to Apalachicola, 20 to 60 nautical miles. Tonight, northeast winds 10 to 15 knots with gusts up to 20 knots. Seas 2 to 3 feet. Wave detail, northeast 3 feet at 4 seconds. Protected waters a moderate chop. A slight chance of thunderstorms. Thursday, northeast winds 15 to 20 knots, diminishing to 10 to 15 knots in the afternoon. Seas 2 to 3 feet. Wave detail, northeast 3 feet at 4 seconds. Protected waters choppy. Thursday night, northeast winds 15 to 20 knots. Seas 2 to 4 feet. Wave detail, northeast 4 feet at 5 seconds. Protected waters choppy. Friday, northeast winds 15 to 20 knots.
seas 2 to 4 feet. Wave detail, northeast 4 feet at 5 seconds. Protected waters choppy. Friday night, northeast winds 10 to 15 knots. Seas 2 to 3 feet. Wave detail, northeast 3 feet at 5 seconds. Protected waters a moderate chop. Saturday, northeast winds 10 to 15 knots. Seas around 2 feet. Wave detail, northeast 2 feet at 4 seconds. Protected waters a moderate chop. Saturday night, northeast winds 5 to 10 knots. Seas around 2 feet on the evening, then 1 foot or less. Protected waters a light chop. Sunday, northeast winds 5 to 10 knots. Waves 1 foot or less. Protected waters a light chop. Sunday night, east winds 5 to 10 knots. Waves 1 foot or less. Protected waters a light chop. Monday, east winds 5 to 10 knots. Waves 1 foot or less. Protected waters a light chop. Monday night, southeast winds 5 to 10 knots. Waves 1 foot or less. Protected waters a light chop. Winds and waves higher and near thunderstorms. The coastal waters forecast for the following St. Andrews Bay waterways. Tonight, northeast winds 5 to 10 knots. Protected waters a light chop. Thursday, northeast winds 5 to 10 knots. Protected waters a light chop. Thursday night, northeast winds 10 to 15 knots with gusts up to 20 knots. Protected waters a moderate chop. Friday, northeast winds 10 to 15 knots. Protected waters a moderate chop. Friday night, northeast winds 5 to 10 knots. Protected waters a light chop. Saturday, northeast winds around 5 knots. Protected waters smooth. Saturday night, northeast winds around 5 knots. Protected waters smooth. Sunday, northeast winds around 5 knots, becoming northwest around 5 knots in the afternoon. Protected waters smooth. Sunday night, southwest winds around 5 knots. Protected waters smooth. Monday, northeast winds around 5 knots, becoming south in the afternoon. Protected waters a light chop. Monday night, south winds 5 to 10 knots, becoming east after midnight. Protected waters a light chop. The tropical weather outlook. For the North Atlantic, Caribbean Sea and the Gulf of America, far eastern tropical Atlantic L90, an area of low pressure located a couple of hundred miles southwest off the coast of western Africa is gradually becoming better defined, and the associated shower and thunderstorm activity has increased since yesterday. This system could become a short-lived tropical depression on Thursday or Friday while it moves northwestward to northward. However, strong upper-level winds should end the opportunity for development by the weekend. Interests in the Cabo Verde Islands should monitor the progress of the system as gusty winds, areas of heavy rain and flash flooding is possible there by Friday. Formation chance through 48 hours, medium, 50%. Formation chance through 7 days, medium, 50%. Central subtropical Atlantic former tropical storm Faye, showers and thunderstorms have increased with the remnants of Faye located several hundred miles southwest of the Azores. While environmental conditions are only marginally conducive for development, this system could become a tropical depression again today or tonight if the current thunderstorm activity persists. The system is forecast to move westward during the next couple of days, and by the weekend upper-level winds should inhibit formation chances. Formation chance through 48 hours, high, 70%. Formation chance through 7 days, high, 70%. Tide information for Wednesday, September 23, 2026. St. Mark's River entrance. High 1:18 a.m., low 6:48 a.m., high 12:56 p.m., low 7:31 p.m. Apalachicola. High 3:49 a.m., low 8:42 a.m., high 1:56 p.m., low 9:28 p.m. St. Andrews Bay of Panama City. High 8:29 a.m., low 5:27 p.m. Note that the times of high and low tide are 3 minutes earlier at Shell Point than at the St. Mark's River entrance. The average water temperature at Apalachicola was 86.0 degrees. Sunrise and sunset in Tallahassee. September 23, 2026, sunrise 7:26 a.m. Eastern Daylight Time, sunset 7:33 p.m. Eastern Daylight Time. 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The latest weather and forecast information can

also be accessed by calling our automated forecast line at 850-942-8851. The current time is 5:09 p.m. Eastern Daylight Time. These are the 5 p.m. Eastern Daylight Time conditions. At the Tallahassee Airport, it was mostly sunny. The temperature was 89 degrees. The wind was northeast at 13 miles an hour. The report from Florida State University was not available. At Apalachicola, it was partly sunny. The temperature was 87 degrees. The wind was variable at 3 miles an hour. At Panama City Northwest, it was mostly sunny. The temperature was 90 degrees. The wind was north at 13 miles an hour. At Dothan, it was sunny. The temperature was 88 degrees. The wind was east at 10 miles an hour. At Albany, it was mostly sunny. The temperature was 88 degrees. The wind was east at 15 miles an hour. At Valdosta, it was sunny. The temperature was 86 degrees. The wind was northeast at 10 miles an hour. Over the marine area, at the buoy south of Apalachicola, winds were northeast at 14 knots. At the buoy south of Panama City, winds were east at 14 knots. At the buoy south of Pensacola, winds were east at 8 knots. The forecast for the local area. Tonight, mostly clear. Lows around 70. Northeast winds 5 to 10 miles per hour. Thursday, mostly sunny. Highs in the mid-80s. Northeast winds 10 to 15 miles per hour. Thursday night, partly cloudy. Lows in the mid-60s. Northeast winds 10 to 15 miles per hour with gusts up to 25 miles per hour. Friday, sunny. Highs in the lower 80s. Northeast winds 5 to 10 miles per hour with gusts up to 20 miles per hour. Friday night, mostly clear. Lows around 60. Northeast winds 5 to 10 miles per hour. Saturday, sunny. Highs in the mid-80s. Saturday night through Sunday night, partly cloudy. Lows in the lower 60s. Highs in the mid-80s. Monday, sunny. Highs in the upper 80s. Monday night, partly cloudy in the evening, then becoming mostly clear. Lows in the mid-60s. Tuesday and Tuesday night, mostly clear. Highs in the upper 80s. Lows in the upper 60s. Wednesday, sunny. A chance of showers and thunderstorms in the afternoon. Highs in the upper 80s. Chance of rain 30%. The coastal waters forecast for the following. Coastal waters from Okaloosa, Walton County line to Mexico Beach out to 20 nautical miles, and coastal waters from Mexico Beach to Apalachicola out to 20 nautical miles. Tonight, northeast winds 5 to 10 knots, increasing to 10 to 15 knots late this evening and overnight. Seas around 2 feet. Wave detail, east 2 feet at 3 seconds. Protected waters a moderate chop. A slight chance of showers and thunderstorms this evening. Thursday, northeast winds 10 to 15 knots with gusts up to 20 knots. Seas 2 to 3 feet. Wave detail, northeast 2 feet at 4 seconds. Protected waters a moderate chop. Thursday night, northeast winds 15 to 20 knots with gusts up to 25 knots. Seas 2 to 3 feet. Wave detail, northeast 3 feet at 4 seconds. Protected waters choppy. Friday, northeast winds 15 to 20 knots, diminishing to 10 to 15 knots in the afternoon. Seas 2 to 3 feet. Wave detail, northeast 3 feet at 4 seconds. Protected waters choppy. Friday night, northeast winds 10 to 15 knots. Seas around 2 feet. Wave detail, northeast 2 feet at 4 seconds. Protected waters a moderate chop. Saturday, northeast winds 10 to 15 knots, diminishing to 5 to 10 knots in the afternoon. Seas around 2 feet. Wave detail, northeast 2 feet at 3 seconds. Protected waters a moderate chop. Saturday night, northeast winds 5 to 10 knots. Waves 1 foot or less. Protected waters a light chop. Sunday, northeast winds 5 to 10 knots. Waves 1 foot or less. Protected waters a light chop. Sunday night, south winds 5 to 10 knots, becoming southeast after midnight. Waves 1 foot or less. Protected waters a light chop. Monday, east winds 5 to 10 knots, becoming southeast in the afternoon. Waves 1 foot or less. Protected waters a light chop.

Thursday night, northeast winds 15 to 20 knots. Seas 2 to 4 feet. Wave detail, northeast 4 feet at 5 seconds. Protected waters choppy. Friday, northeast winds 15 to 20 knots. Seas 2 to 4 feet. Wave detail, northeast 4 feet at 5 seconds. Protected waters choppy. Friday night, northeast winds 10 to 15 knots. Seas 2 to 3 feet. Wave detail, northeast 3 feet at 5 seconds. Protected waters a moderate chop. Saturday, northeast winds 10 to 15 knots. Seas around 2 feet. Wave detail, northeast 2 feet at 4 seconds. Protected waters a moderate chop. Saturday night, northeast winds 5 to 10 knots. Seas around 2 feet on the evening, then 1 foot or less. Protected waters a light chop. Sunday, northeast winds 5 to 10 knots. Waves 1 foot or less. Protected waters a light chop. Sunday night, east winds 5 to 10 knots. Waves 1 foot or less. Protected waters a light chop. Monday, east winds 5 to 10 knots. Waves 1 foot or less. Protected waters a light chop. Monday night, southeast winds 5 to 10 knots. Waves 1 foot or less. Protected waters a light chop. Winds and waves higher and near thunderstorms. The coastal waters forecast for the following St. Andrews Bay waterways. Tonight, northeast winds 5 to 10 knots. Protected waters a light chop. Thursday, northeast winds 5 to 10 knots. Protected waters a light chop. Thursday night, northeast winds 10 to 15 knots with gusts up to 20 knots. Protected waters a moderate chop. Friday, northeast winds 10 to 15 knots. Protected waters a moderate chop. Friday night, northeast winds 5 to 10 knots. Protected waters a light chop. Saturday, northeast winds around 5 knots. Protected waters smooth. Saturday night, northeast winds around 5 knots. Protected waters smooth. Sunday, northeast winds around 5 knots, becoming northwest around 5 knots in the afternoon. Protected waters smooth. Sunday night, southwest winds around 5 knots. Protected waters smooth. Monday, northeast winds around 5 knots, becoming south in the afternoon. Protected waters a light chop. Monday night, south winds 5 to 10 knots, becoming east after midnight. Protected waters a light chop. The tropical weather outlook. For the North Atlantic, Caribbean Sea and the Gulf of America, far eastern tropical Atlantic L90, an area of low pressure located a couple of hundred miles southwest off the coast of western Africa is gradually becoming better defined, and the associated shower and thunderstorm activity has increased since yesterday. This system could become a short-lived tropical depression on Thursday or Friday while it moves northwestward to northward. However, strong upper-level winds should end the opportunity for development by the weekend. Interests in the Cabo Verde Islands should monitor the progress of the system as gusty winds, areas of heavy rain and flash flooding is possible there by Friday. Formation chance through 48 hours, medium, 50%. Formation chance through 7 days, medium, 50%. Central subtropical Atlantic former tropical storm Fay, showers and thunderstorms have increased with the remnants of Fay located several hundred miles southwest of the Azores. While environmental conditions are only marginally conducive for development, this system could become a tropical depression again today or tonight if the current thunderstorm activity persists. The system is forecast to move westward during the next couple of days, and by the weekend upper-level winds should inhibit formation chances. Formation chance through 48 hours, high, 70%. Formation chance through 7 days, high, 70%. Tide information for Wednesday, September 23, 2026. St. Mark's River entrance. High 1:18 a.m., low 6:48 a.m., high 12:56 p.m., low 7:31 p.m. Apalachicola. High 3:49 a.m., low 8:42 a.m., high 1:56 p.m., low 9:28 p.m. St. Andrews Bay at Panama City. High 8:29 a.m., low 5:27 p.m. Note that the times of high and low tide are 3 minutes earlier at Shell Point than at the St. Mark's River entrance. The average water temperature at Apalachicola was 86.0 degrees. Sunrise and sunset in Tallahassee. September 23, 2026, sunrise 7:26 a.m. Eastern Daylight Time, sunset 7:33 p.m. Eastern Daylight Time.
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This broadcast originates from your National Weather Service office in Tallahassee, Florida. The latest weather and forecast information can also be accessed by calling our automated forecast line at 850-942-8851. The current time is 5:20 p.m. Eastern Daylight Time. These are the 5 p.m. Eastern Daylight Time conditions. At the Tallahassee Airport, it was mostly sunny. The temperature was 89 degrees. The wind was northeast at 13 miles an hour. At Florida State University, the temperature was 88 degrees. The wind was east at 7 miles an hour. At Apalachicola, it was partly sunny. The temperature was 87 degrees. The wind was variable at 3 miles an hour. At Panama City Northwest, it was mostly sunny. The temperature was 90 degrees. The wind was north at 13 miles an hour. At Dothan, it was sunny. The temperature was 88 degrees. The wind was east at 10 miles an hour. At Albany, it was mostly sunny. The temperature was 88 degrees. The wind was east at 15 miles an hour. At Valdosta, it was sunny. The temperature was 86 degrees. The wind was northeast at 10 miles an hour. Over the marine area, at the buoy south of Apalachicola, winds were northeast at 14 knots and seas were 2 feet. At the buoy south of Panama City, winds were east at 14 knots and seas were 2 feet. At the buoy south of Pensacola, winds were east at 8 knots. The forecast for the local area. Tonight, mostly clear. Lows around 70. Northeast winds 5 to 10 miles per hour. Thursday, mostly sunny. Highs in the mid-80s. Northeast winds 10 to 15 miles per hour. Thursday night, partly cloudy. Lows in the mid-60s. Northeast winds 10 to 15 miles per hour with gusts up to 25 miles per hour. Friday, sunny. Highs in the lower 80s. Northeast winds 5 to 10 miles per hour with gusts up to 20 miles per hour. Friday night, mostly clear. Lows around 60. Northeast winds 5 to 10 miles per hour. Saturday, sunny. Highs in the mid-80s. Saturday night through Sunday night, partly cloudy. Lows in the lower 60s. Highs in the mid-80s. Monday, sunny. Highs in the upper 80s. Monday night, partly cloudy in the evening, then becoming mostly clear. Lows in the mid-60s. Tuesday and Tuesday night, mostly clear. Highs in the upper 80s. Lows in the upper 60s. Wednesday, sunny. A chance of showers and thunderstorms in the afternoon. Highs in the upper 80s. Chance of rain 30%. The coastal waters forecast for the following. Coastal waters from Okaloosa, Walton County line to Mexico Beach out to 20 nautical miles, and coastal waters from Mexico Beach to Apalachicola out to 20 nautical miles. Tonight, northeast winds 5 to 10 knots, increasing to 10 to 15 knots late this evening and overnight. Seas around 2 feet. Wave detail, east 2 feet at 3 seconds. Protected waters a moderate chop. A slight chance of showers and thunderstorms this evening. Thursday, northeast winds 10 to 15 knots with gusts up to 20 knots. Seas 2 to 3 feet. Wave detail, northeast 2 feet at 4 seconds. Protected waters a moderate chop. Thursday night, northeast winds 15 to 20 knots with gusts up to 25 knots. Seas 2 to 3 feet. Wave detail, northeast 3 feet at 4 seconds. Protected waters choppy. Friday, northeast winds 15 to 20 knots, diminishing to 10 to 15 knots in the afternoon. Seas 2 to 3 feet. Wave detail, northeast 3 feet at 4 seconds. Protected waters choppy. Friday night, northeast winds 10 to 15 knots. Seas around 2 feet. Wave detail, northeast 2 feet at 4 seconds. Protected waters a moderate chop. Saturday, northeast winds 10 to 15 knots, diminishing to 5 to 10 knots in the afternoon. Seas around 2 feet. Wave detail, northeast 2 feet at 3 seconds. Protected waters a moderate chop. Saturday night, northeast winds 5 to 10 knots. Waves 1 foot or less. Protected waters a light chop. Sunday, northeast winds 5 to 10 knots. Waves 1 foot or less. Protected waters a light chop.
Sunday night, south winds 5 to 10 knots, becoming southeast after midnight. Waves 1 foot or less. Protected waters a light chop. Monday, east winds 5 to 10 knots, becoming southeast in the afternoon. Waves 1 foot or less. Protected waters a light chop. Monday night, southeast winds 5 to 10 knots. Waves 1 foot or less. Protected waters a light chop. Winds and waves higher and near thunderstorms. The coastal waters forecast for the following waters from Suwannee River to Apalachicola, Florida, extending from 20 to 60 nautical miles, waters from Okaloosa, Walton County line to Mexico Beach, 20 to 60 nautical miles, and waters from Mexico Beach to Apalachicola, 20 to 60 nautical miles. Tonight, northeast winds 10 to 15 knots with gusts up to 20 knots. Seas 2 to 3 feet. Wave detail, northeast 3 feet at 4 seconds. Protected waters a moderate chop. A slight chance of thunderstorms. Thursday, northeast winds 15 to 20 knots, diminishing to 10 to 15 knots in the afternoon. Seas 2 to 3 feet. Wave detail, northeast 3 feet at 4 seconds. Protected waters choppy. Thursday night, northeast winds 15 to 20 knots. Seas 2 to 4 feet. Wave detail, northeast 4 feet at 5 seconds. Protected waters choppy. Friday, northeast winds 15 to 20 knots. Seas 2 to 4 feet. Wave detail, northeast 4 feet at 5 seconds. Protected waters choppy. Friday night, northeast winds 10 to 15 knots. Seas 2 to 3 feet. Wave detail, northeast 3 feet at 5 seconds. Protected waters a moderate chop. Saturday, northeast winds 10 to 15 knots. Seas around 2 feet. Wave detail, northeast 2 feet at 4 seconds. Protected waters a moderate chop. Saturday night, northeast winds 5 to 10 knots. Seas around 2 feet in the evening, then 1 foot or less. Protected waters a light chop. Sunday, northeast winds 5 to 10 knots. Waves 1 foot or less. Protected waters a light chop. Sunday night, east winds 5 to 10 knots. Waves 1 foot or less. Protected waters a light chop. Monday, east winds 5 to 10 knots. Waves 1 foot or less. Protected waters a light chop. Monday night, southeast winds 5 to 10 knots. Waves 1 foot or less. Protected waters a light chop. Winds and waves higher and near thunderstorms. The coastal waters forecast for the following St. Andrews Bay waterways. Tonight, northeast winds 5 to 10 knots. Protected waters a light chop. Thursday, northeast winds 5 to 10 knots. Protected waters a light chop. Thursday night, northeast winds 10 to 15 knots with gusts up to 20 knots. Protected waters a moderate chop. Friday, northeast winds 10 to 15 knots. Protected waters a moderate chop. Friday night, northeast winds 5 to 10 knots. Protected waters a light chop. Saturday, northeast winds around 5 knots. Protected waters smooth. Saturday night, northeast winds around 5 knots. Protected waters smooth. Sunday, northeast winds around 5 knots, becoming northwest around 5 knots in the afternoon. Protected waters smooth. Sunday night, southwest winds around 5 knots. Protected waters smooth. Monday, northeast winds around 5 knots, becoming south in the afternoon. Protected waters a light chop. Monday night, south winds 5 to 10 knots, becoming east after midnight. Protected waters a light chop. The tropical weather outlook. For the North Atlantic, Caribbean Sea and the Gulf of America, far eastern tropical Atlantic L90, an area of low pressure located a couple of hundred miles southwest off the coast of western Africa is gradually becoming better defined, and the associated shower and thunderstorm activity has increased since yesterday. This system could become a short-lived tropical depression on Thursday or Friday while it moves northwestward to northward. However, strong upper-level winds should end the opportunity for development by the weekend. Interests in the Cabo Verde Islands should monitor the progress of the system as gusty winds, areas of heavy rain and flash flooding is possible there by Friday. Formation chance through 48 hours, medium, 50%. Formation chance through 7 days, medium, 50%. Central subtropical Atlantic former tropical storm Fay, showers and thunderstorms have increased with the remnants of Fay located several hundred miles southwest of the Azores. While environment

where conditions are only marginally conducive for development. This system could become a tropical depression again today or tonight if the current thunderstorm activity persists. The system is forecast to move westward during the next couple of days, and by the weekend upper-level winds should inhibit formation chances. Formation chance through 48 hours, high, 70%. Formation chance through 7 days, high, 70%. Tide information for Wednesday, September 23, 2026. St. Mark's River entrance. High 1:18 a.m., low 6:48 a.m., high 12:56 p.m., low 7:31 p.m. Apalachicola. High 3:49 a.m., low 8:42 a.m., high 1:56 p.m., low 9:28 p.m. St. Andrews Bay of Panama City. High 8:29 a.m., low 5:27 p.m. Note that the times of high and low tide are 3 minutes earlier at Channel Point than at the St. Mark's River entrance. The average water temperature at Apalachicola was 86.0 degrees. Sunrise and sunset in Tallahassee. September 23, 2026, sunrise 7:26 a.m. Eastern Daylight Time, sunset 7:33 p.m. Eastern Daylight Time. 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This broadcast originates from your National Weather Service office in Tallahassee, Florida. The latest weather and forecast information can also be accessed by calling our automated forecast line at 850-942-8851. The current time is 5:31 p.m. Eastern Daylight Time. These are the 5 p.m. Eastern Daylight Time conditions. At the Tallahassee Airport, it was mostly sunny. The temperature was 89 degrees. The wind was northeast at 13 miles an hour. At Florida State University, the temperature was 88 degrees. The wind was east at 7 miles an hour. At Apalachicola, it was partly sunny. The temperature was 87 degrees. The wind was variable at 3 miles an hour. At Panama City Northwest, it was mostly sunny. The temperature was 90 degrees. The wind was north at 13 miles an hour. At Dothan, it was sunny. The temperature was 88 degrees. The wind was east at 10 miles an hour. At Albany, it was mostly sunny. The temperature was 88 degrees. The wind was east at 15 miles an hour. At Valdosta, it was sunny. The temperature was 86 degrees. The wind was northeast at 10 miles an hour. Over the marine area, at the buoy south of Apalachicola, winds were northeast at 14 knots and seas were 2 feet. At the buoy south of Panama City, winds were east at 14 knots and seas were 2 feet. At the buoy south of Pensacola, winds were east at 8 knots. The forecast for the local area. Tonight, mostly clear. Lows around 70. Northeast winds 5 to 10 miles per hour. Thursday, mostly sunny. Highs in the mid-80s. Northeast winds 10 to 15 miles per hour. Thursday night, partly cloudy. Lows in the mid-60s. Northeast winds 10 to 15 miles per hour with gusts of northeast winds 10 to 15 miles per hour. Thursday night, partly cloudy. Lows in the mid-60s. Northeast winds 10 to 15 miles per hour with gusts up to 25 miles per hour. Friday, sunny. Highs in the lower 80s. Northeast winds 5 to 10 miles per hour with gusts up to 20 miles per hour. Friday night, mostly clear. Lows around 60. Northeast winds 5 to 10 miles per hour. Saturday, sunny. Highs in the mid-80s. Saturday night through Sunday night, partly cloudy. Lows in the lower 60s. Highs in the mid-80s. Monday, sunny. Highs in the upper 80s. Monday night, partly cloudy in the evening, then becoming mostly clear. Lows in the mid-60s. Tuesday and Tuesday night, mostly clear. Highs in the upper 80s. Lows in the upper 60s. Wednesday, sunny. A chance of showers and thunderstorms in the afternoon. Highs in the upper 80s. Chance of rain 30%. The coastal waters forecast for the following: coastal waters from Okaloosa, Walton County line to Mexico Beach out to 20 nautical miles, and coastal waters from Mexico Beach to Apalachicola out to 20 nautical miles. Tonight, northeast winds 5 to 10 knots, increasing to 10 to 15 knots late this evening and overnight. Seas around 2 feet. Wave detail, east 2 feet at 3.

Seconds. Protected water is a moderate chop. A slight chance of showers and thunderstorms this evening. Thursday, northeast winds 10 to 15 knots with gusts up to 20 knots. Seas 2 to 3 feet. Wave detail, northeast 2 feet at 4 seconds. Protected water is a moderate chop. Thursday night, northeast winds 15 to 20 knots with gusts up to 25 knots. Seas 2 to 3 feet. Wave detail, northeast 3 feet at 4 seconds. Protected water is choppy. Friday, northeast winds 15 to 20 knots, diminishing to 10 to 15 knots in the afternoon. Seas 2 to 3 feet. Wave detail, northeast 3 feet at 4 seconds. Protected water is choppy. Friday night, northeast winds 10 to 15 knots. Seas around 2 feet. Wave detail, northeast 2 feet at 4 seconds. Protected water is a moderate chop. Saturday, northeast winds 10 to 15 knots, diminishing to 5 to 10 knots in the afternoon. Seas around 2 feet. Wave detail, northeast 2 feet at 3 seconds. Protected water is a moderate chop. Saturday night, northeast winds 5 to 10 knots. Waves 1 foot or less. Protected water is a light chop. Sunday, northeast winds 5 to 10 knots. Waves 1 foot or less. Protected water is a light chop. Sunday night, south winds 5 to 10 knots, becoming southeast after midnight. Waves 1 foot or less. Protected water is a light chop. Monday, east winds 5 to 10 knots, becoming southeast in the afternoon. Waves 1 foot or less. Protected water is a light chop. Monday night, southeast winds 5 to 10 knots. Waves 1 foot or less. Protected water is a light chop. Winds and waves higher and near thunderstorms. The coastal waters forecast for the following waters from Suwannee River to Apalachicola, Florida, extending from 20 to 60 nautical miles, waters from Okaloosa, Walton County line to Mexico Beach, 20 to 60 nautical miles, and waters from Mexico Beach to Apalachicola, 20 to 60 nautical miles. Tonight, northeast winds 10 to 15 knots with gusts up to 20 knots. Seas 2 to 3 feet. Wave detail, northeast 3 feet at 4 seconds. Protected waters a moderate chop. A slight chance of thunderstorms. Thursday, northeast winds 15 to 20 knots, diminishing to 10 to 15 knots in the afternoon. Seas 2 to 3 feet. Wave detail, northeast 3 feet at 4 seconds. Protected waters choppy. Thursday night, northeast winds 15 to 20 knots. Seas 2 to 4 feet. Wave detail, northeast 4 feet at 5 seconds. Protected waters choppy. Friday, northeast winds 15 to 20 knots. Seas 2 to 4 feet. Wave detail, northeast 4 feet at 5 seconds. Protected waters choppy. Friday night, northeast winds 10 to 15 knots. Seas 2 to 3 feet. Wave detail, northeast 3 feet at 5 seconds. Protected waters a moderate chop. Saturday, northeast winds 10 to 15 knots. Seas around 2 feet. Wave detail, northeast 2 feet at 4 seconds. Protected water is a moderate chop. Saturday night, northeast winds 5 to 10 knots. Seas around 2 feet in the evening, then 1 foot or less. Protected water is a light chop. Sunday, northeast winds 5 to 10 knots. Waves 1 foot or less. Protected water is a light chop. Sunday night, east winds 5 to 10 knots. Waves 1 foot or less. Protected waters a light chop. Monday, east winds 5 to 10 knots. Waves 1 foot or less. Protected waters a light chop. Monday night, southeast winds 5 to 10 knots. Waves 1 foot or less. Protected waters a light chop. Winds and waves higher and near thunderstorms. The coastal waters forecast for the following St. Andrews Bay waterways. Tonight, northeast winds 5 to 10 knots. Protected waters a light chop. Thursday, northeast winds 5 to 10 knots. Protected waters a light chop. Thursday night, northeast winds 10 to 15 knots with gusts up to 20 knots. Protected waters a moderate chop. Friday, northeast winds 10 to 15 knots. Protected waters a moderate chop. Friday night, northeast winds 5 to 10 knots. Protected waters a light chop. Saturday, northeast winds around 5 knots. Protected waters move. Saturday night, northeast winds around

5 knots. Protected waters move. Sunday, northeast winds around 5 knots, becoming northwest around 5 knots in the afternoon. Protected waters move. Sunday night, southwest winds around 5 knots. Protected waters move. Monday, northeast winds around 5 knots, becoming south in the afternoon. Protected waters a light shop. Monday night, south winds 5 to 10 knots, becoming east after midnight. Protected waters a light shop. The Tallahassee climate summary for this evening, as of 5 p.m., September 23, 2026. Today's high temperature of 91 degrees occurred at 3:15 p.m. This high was 3 degrees above the normal high of 88. Today's low temperature of 75 degrees occurred at 7:16 a.m. This low was 7 degrees above the normal low of 68. No precipitation fell today, which leaves the monthly total at 2.09 inches. This is 1.79 inches below the normal amount of 3.88 inches for September. The total precipitation for the year still stands at 31.60 inches, which is 15.60 inches below normal. The normal high temperature for tomorrow is 87 degrees, and the normal low is 68. The record high for tomorrow is 96, which last occurred in 1931, and the record low is 50, which occurred in 1990. Sunset tonight is at 7:33 p.m. Sunrise tomorrow is at 7:27 a.m. The Tropical Weather Outlook. For the North Atlantic, Caribbean Sea, and the Gulf of America, far eastern tropical Atlantic L90, an area of low pressure located a couple of hundred miles southwest off the coast of western Africa, is gradually becoming better defined, and the associated shower and thunderstorm activity has increased since yesterday. This system could become a short-lived tropical depression on Thursday or Friday while it moves northwestward to northward. However, strong upper-level winds should end the opportunity for development by the weekend. Interests in the Cabo Verde Islands should monitor the progress of the system, as gusty winds, areas of heavy rain and flash flooding is possible there by Friday. Formation chance through 48 hours, medium, 50%. Formation chance through 7 days, medium, 50%. Central subtropical Atlantic former tropical storm Fay, showers and thunderstorms have increased, with the remnants of Fay located several hundred miles southwest of the Azores. While environmental conditions are only marginally conducive for development, this system could become a tropical depression again today or tonight if the current thunderstorm activity persists. The system is forecast to move westward during the next couple of days, and by the weekend upper-level winds should inhibit formation chances. Formation chance through 48 hours, high, 70%. Formation chance through 7 days, high, 70%. Tide information for Wednesday, September 23, 2026. St. Mark's River entrance. High 1:18 a.m., low 6:48 a.m., high 12:56 p.m., low 7:31 p.m. Apalachicola. High 3:49 a.m., low 8:42 a.m., high 1:56 p.m., low 9:28 p.m. St. Andrew's Bay of Panama City. High 8:29 a.m., low 5:27 p.m. Note that the times of high and low tide are 3 minutes earlier at Shell Point than at the St. Mark's River entrance. The average water temperature at Apalachicola was 86.0 degrees. Sunrise and sunset in Tallahassee. September 23, 2026, sunrise 7:26 a.m. Eastern Daylight Time, sunset 7:33 p.m. Eastern Daylight Time. 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The latest weather and forecast information can also be accessed by calling our automated forecast line at 850-942-8851. The current time is 5:43 p.m. Eastern Daylight Time. These are the 5 p.m. Eastern Daylight Time conditions. At the Tallahassee Airport, it was mostly sunny. The temperature was 89 degrees. The wind was northeast at 13 miles an hour. At Florida State University, the temperature was 88 degrees. The wind was east at 7 miles an hour. At Apalachicola, it was partly sunny. The temperature was 87 degrees. The wind was variable at 3 miles an hour. At Panama City Northwest, it was mostly sunny. The temperature was 90 degrees. The wind was north at 13 miles an hour. At Dothan, it was sunny. The temperature was 88 degrees. The wind was east at 10 miles an hour.

Albany, it was mostly sunny. The temperature was 88 degrees. The wind was east at 15 miles an hour. At Valdosta, it was sunny. The temperature was 86 degrees. The wind was northeast at 10 miles an hour. Over the marine area, at the buoy south of Apalachicola, winds were northeast at 14 knots and seas were 2 feet. At the buoy south of Panama City, winds were east at 14 knots and seas were 2 feet. At the buoy south of Pensacola, winds were east at 8 knots. The forecast for the local area. Tonight, mostly clear. Lows around 70. Northeast winds 5 to 10 miles per hour. Thursday, mostly sunny. Highs in the mid-80s. Northeast winds 10 to 15 miles per hour. Thursday night, partly cloudy. Lows in the mid-60s. Northeast winds 10 to 15 miles per hour with gusts up to 25 miles per hour. Friday, sunny. Highs in the lower 80s. Northeast winds 5 to 10 miles per hour with gusts up to 20 miles per hour. Friday night, mostly clear. Lows around 60. Northeast winds 5 to 10 miles per hour. Saturday, sunny. Highs in the mid-80s. Saturday night through Sunday night, partly cloudy. Lows in the lower 60s. Highs in the mid-80s. Monday, sunny. Highs in the upper 80s. Monday night, partly cloudy in the evening, then becoming mostly clear. Lows in the mid-60s. Tuesday and Tuesday night, mostly clear. Highs in the upper 80s. Lows in the upper 60s. Wednesday, sunny. A chance of showers and thunderstorms in the afternoon. Highs in the upper 80s. Chance of rain 30%. The coastal waters forecast for the following. Coastal waters from Okaloosa, Walton County line to Mexico Beach out to 20 nautical miles, and coastal waters from Mexico Beach to Apalachicola out to 20 nautical miles. Tonight, northeast winds 5 to 10 knots, increasing to 10 to 15 knots late this evening and overnight. Seas around 2 feet. Wave detail, east 2 feet at 3 seconds. Protected waters a moderate chop. A slight chance of showers and thunderstorms this evening. Thursday, northeast winds 10 to 15 knots with gusts up to 20 knots. Seas 2 to 3 feet. Wave detail, northeast 2 feet at 4 seconds. Protected waters a moderate chop. Thursday night, northeast winds 15 to 20 knots with gusts up to 25 knots. Seas 2 to 3 feet. Wave detail, northeast 3 feet at 4 seconds. Protected waters choppy. Friday, northeast winds 15 to 20 knots, diminishing to 10 to 15 knots in the afternoon. Seas 2 to 3 feet. Wave detail, northeast 3 feet at 4 seconds. Protected waters choppy. Friday night, northeast winds 10 to 15 knots. Seas around 2 feet. Wave detail, northeast 2 feet at 4 seconds. Protected waters a moderate chop. Saturday, northeast winds 10 to 15 knots, diminishing to 5 to 10 knots in the afternoon. Seas around 2 feet. Wave detail, northeast 2 feet at 3 seconds. Protected waters a moderate chop. Saturday night, northeast winds 5 to 10 knots. Waves 1 foot or less. Protected waters a light chop. Sunday, northeast winds 5 to 10 knots. Waves 1 foot or less. Protected waters a light chop. Sunday night, south winds 5 to 10 knots, becoming southeast after midnight. Waves 1 foot or less. Protected waters a light chop. Monday, east winds 5 to 10 knots, becoming southeast in the afternoon. Waves 1 foot or less. Protected waters a light chop. Monday night, southeast winds 5 to 10 knots. Waves 1 foot or less. Protected waters a light chop. Winds and waves higher in and near thunderstorms. The coastal waters forecast for the following. Waters from Suwannee River to Apalachicola, Florida, extending from 20 to 60 nautical miles. Waters from Okaloosa, Walton County line to Mexico Beach, 20 to 60 nautical miles. And waters from Mexico Beach to Apalachicola, 20 to 60 nautical miles. Tonight, northeast winds 10 to 15 knots with gusts up to 20 knots. Seas 2 to 3 feet. Wave detail, northeast 3 feet at 4 seconds. Protected waters a moderate chop. A slight chance of thunderstorms. Thursday, northeast winds 15 to 20 knots, diminishing to 10 to 15 knots in the afternoon. Seas 2 to 3 feet.
Wave detail, northeast 3 feet at 4 seconds. Protected waters choppy. Thursday night, northeast winds 15 to 20 knots. Seas 2 to 4 feet. Wave detail, northeast 4 feet at 5 seconds. Protected waters choppy. Friday, northeast winds 15 to 20 knots. Seas 2 to 4 feet. Wave detail, northeast 4 feet at 5 seconds. Protected waters choppy. Friday night, northeast winds 10 to 15 knots. Seas 2 to 3 feet. Wave detail, northeast 3 feet at 5 seconds. Protected waters a moderate chop. Saturday, northeast winds 10 to 15 knots. Seas around 2 feet. Wave detail, northeast 2 feet at 4 seconds. Protected waters a moderate chop. Saturday night, northeast winds 5 to 10 knots. Seas around 2 feet in the evening, then 1 foot or less. Protected waters a light chop. Sunday, northeast winds 5 to 10 knots. Waves 1 foot or less. Protected waters a light chop. Sunday night, east winds 5 to 10 knots. Waves 1 foot or less. Protected waters a light chop. Monday, east winds 5 to 10 knots. Waves 1 foot or less. Protected waters a light chop. Monday night, southeast winds 5 to 10 knots. Waves 1 foot or less. Protected waters a light chop. Winds and waves higher and near thunderstorms. The coastal waters forecast for the following St. Andrews Bay waterways. Tonight, northeast winds 5 to 10 knots. Protected waters a light chop. Thursday, northeast winds 5 to 10 knots. Protected waters a light chop. Thursday night, northeast winds 10 to 15 knots with gusts up to 20 knots. Protected waters a moderate chop. Friday, northeast winds 10 to 15 knots. Protected waters a moderate chop. Friday night, northeast winds 5 to 10 knots. Protected waters a light chop. Saturday, northeast winds around 5 knots. Protected waters smooth. Saturday night, northeast winds around 5 knots. Protected waters smooth. Sunday, northeast winds around 5 knots, becoming northwest around 5 knots in the afternoon. Protected waters smooth. Sunday night, southwest winds around 5 knots. Protected waters smooth. Monday, northeast winds around 5 knots, becoming south in the afternoon. Protected waters a light chop. Monday night, south winds 5 to 10 knots, becoming east after midnight. Protected waters a light chop. The tropical weather outlook. For the North Atlantic, Caribbean Sea and the Gulf of America, far eastern tropical Atlantic L90, an area of low pressure located a couple of hundred miles southwest off the coast of western Africa is gradually becoming better defined, and the associated shower and thunderstorm activity has increased since yesterday. This system could become a short-lived tropical depression on Thursday or Friday while it moves northwestward to northward. However, strong upper-level winds should end the opportunity for development by the weekend. Interests in the Cabo Verde Islands should monitor the progress of the system as gusty winds, areas of heavy rain and flash flooding is possible there by Friday. Formation chance through 48 hours, medium, 50%. Formation chance through 7 days, medium, 50%. Central subtropical Atlantic former tropical storm Fay, showers and thunderstorms have increased with the remnants of Fay located several hundred miles southwest of the Azores. While environmental conditions are only marginally conducive for development, this system could become a tropical depression again today or tonight if the current thunderstorm activity persists. The system is forecast to move westward during the next couple of days, and by the weekend upper level winds should inhibit formation chances. Formation chance through 48 hours, high, 70%. Formation chance through 7 days, high, 70%. Tide information for Wednesday, September 23, 2026. St. Mark's River entrance. High 1:18 a.m., low 6:48 a.m., high 12:56 p.m., low 7:31 p.m. Apalachicola. High 3:49 a.m., low 8:42 a.m., high 1:56 p.m., low 9:28 p.m. St. Andrews Bay at Panama City. High 8:29 a.m., low 5:27 p.m. Note that the times of high and low tide are 3 minutes earlier at Shell Point than at the St. Mark's River entrance. The average water temperature at Apalachicola was 86.0 degrees. Sunrise and sunset in Tallahassee. September 23, 2026, sunrise 7:26 a.m. Eastern Daylight.

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The latest weather and forecast information can also be accessed by calling our automated forecast line at 850-942-8851. The current time is 5:55 p.m. Eastern Daylight Time. These are the 5 p.m. Eastern Daylight Time conditions. At the Tallahassee Airport, it was mostly sunny. The temperature was 89 degrees. The wind was northeast at 13 miles an hour. At Florida State University, the temperature was 88 degrees. The wind was east at 7 miles an hour. At Apalachicola, it was partly sunny. The temperature was 87 degrees. The wind was variable at 3 miles an hour. At Panama City Northwest, it was mostly sunny. The temperature was 90 degrees. The wind was north at 13 miles an hour. At Dothan, it was sunny. The temperature was 88 degrees. The wind was east at 10 miles an hour. At Albany, it was mostly sunny. The temperature was 88 degrees. The wind was east at 15 miles an hour. At Valdosta, it was sunny. The temperature was 86 degrees. The wind was northeast at 10 miles an hour. Over the marine area, at the buoy south of Apalachicola, winds were northeast at 14 knots and seas were 2 feet. At the buoy south of Panama City, winds were east at 14 knots and seas were 2 feet. At the buoy south of Pensacola, winds were east at 8 knots. The forecast for the local area. Tonight, mostly clear. Lows around 70. Northeast winds 5 to 10 miles per hour. Thursday, mostly sunny. Highs in the mid-80s. Northeast winds 10 to 15 miles per hour. Thursday night, partly cloudy. Lows in the mid-60s. Northeast winds 10 to 15 miles per hour with gusts up to 25 miles per hour. Friday, sunny. Highs in the lower 80s. Northeast winds 5 to 10 miles per hour with gusts up to 20 miles per hour. Friday night, mostly clear. Lows around 60. Northeast winds 5 to 10 miles per hour. Saturday, sunny. Highs in the mid-80s. Saturday night through Sunday night, partly cloudy. Lows in the lower 60s. Highs in the mid-80s. Monday, sunny. Highs in the upper 80s. Monday night, partly cloudy in the evening, then becoming mostly clear. Lows in the mid-60s. Tuesday and Tuesday night, mostly clear. Highs in the upper 80s. Lows in the upper 60s. Wednesday, sunny. A chance of showers and thunderstorms in the afternoon. Highs in the upper 80s. Chance of rain 30%. The coastal waters forecast for the following. Coastal waters from Okaloosa, Walton County line to Mexico Beach out to 20 nautical miles, and coastal waters from Mexico Beach to Apalachicola out to 20 nautical miles. Tonight, northeast winds 5 to 10 knots, increasing to 10 to 15 knots late this evening and overnight. Seas around 2 feet. Wave detail, east 2 feet at 3 seconds. Protected waters a moderate chop. A slight chance of showers and thunderstorms this evening. Thursday, northeast winds 10 to 15 knots with gusts up to 20 knots. Seas 2 to 3 feet. Wave detail, northeast 2 feet at 4 seconds. Protected waters a moderate chop. Thursday night, northeast winds 15 to 20 knots with gusts up to 25 knots. Seas 2 to 3 feet. Wave detail, northeast 3 feet at 4 seconds. Protected waters choppy. Friday, northeast winds 15 to 20 knots, diminishing to 10 to 15 knots in the afternoon. Seas 2 to 3 feet. Wave detail, northeast 3 feet at 4 seconds. Protected waters choppy. Friday night, northeast winds 10 to 15 knots. Seas around 2 feet. Wave detail, northeast 2 feet at 4 seconds. Protected waters a moderate chop. Saturday, northeast winds 10 to 15 knots, diminishing to 5 to 10 knots in the afternoon. Seas around 2 feet. Wave detail, northeast 2 feet at 3 seconds. Protected waters a moderate chop. Saturday night, northeast winds 5 to 10 knots. Waves 1 foot or less. Protected waters a light chop.
Sunday.

east winds 5 to 10 knots. Waves 1 foot or less. Protected waters, a light chop. Sunday night, south winds 5 to 10 knots, becoming southeast after midnight. Waves 1 foot or less. Protected waters, a light chop. Monday, east winds 5 to 10 knots, becoming southeast in the afternoon. Waves 1 foot or less. Protected waters, a light chop. Monday night, southeast winds 5 to 10 knots. Waves 1 foot or less. Protected waters, a light chop. Winds and waves higher and near thunderstorms. The Tallahassee climate summary for this evening, as of 5 p.m., September 23, 2026. Today's high temperature of 91 degrees occurred at 3:15 p.m. This high was 3 degrees above the normal high of 88. Today's low temperature of 75 degrees occurred at 7:16 a.m. This low was 7 degrees above the normal low of 68. No precipitation fell today, which leaves the monthly total at 2.09 inches. This is 1.79 inches below the normal amount of 3.88 inches for September. The total precipitation for the year still stands at 31.60 inches, which is 15.60 inches below normal. The normal high temperature for tomorrow is 87 degrees, and the normal low is 68. The record high for tomorrow is 96, which last occurred in 1931, and the record low is 50, which occurred in 1990. Sunset tonight is at 7:33 p.m. Sunrise tomorrow is at 7:27 a.m. The coastal waters forecast for the following: waters from Suwannee River to Apalachicola, Florida, extending from 20 to 60 nautical miles, waters from Okaloosa-Walton County line to Mexico Beach 20 to 60 nautical miles, and waters from Mexico Beach to Apalachicola 20 to 60 nautical miles. Tonight, northeast winds 10 to 15 knots with gusts up to 20 knots. Seas 2 to 3 feet. Wave detail, northeast 3 feet at 4 seconds. Protected waters a moderate chop. A slight chance of thunderstorms. Thursday, northeast winds 15 to 20 knots, diminishing to 10 to 15 knots in the afternoon. Seas 2 to 3 feet. Wave detail, northeast 3 feet at 4 seconds. Protected waters choppy. Thursday night, northeast winds 15 to 20 knots. Seas 2 to 4 feet. Wave detail, northeast 4 feet at 5 seconds. Protected waters choppy. Friday, northeast winds 15 to 20 knots. Seas 2 to 4 feet. Wave detail, northeast 4 feet at 5 seconds. Protected waters choppy. Friday night, northeast winds 10 to 15 knots. Seas 2 to 3 feet. Wave detail, northeast 3 feet at 5 seconds. Protected waters a moderate chop. Saturday, northeast winds 10 to 15 knots. Seas around 2 feet. Wave detail, northeast 2 feet at 4 seconds. Protected waters a moderate chop. Saturday night, northeast winds 5 to 10 knots. Seas around 2 feet in the evening, then 1 foot or less. Protected waters a light chop. Sunday, northeast winds 5 to 10 knots. Waves 1 foot or less. Protected waters a light chop. Sunday night, east winds 5 to 10 knots. Waves 1 foot or less. Protected waters a light chop. Monday, east winds 5 to 10 knots. Waves 1 foot or less. Protected waters a light chop. Monday night, southeast winds 5 to 10 knots. Waves 1 foot or less. Protected waters a light chop. Winds and waves higher and near thunderstorms. The Tropical Weather Outlook. For the North Atlantic, Caribbean Sea and the Gulf of America, far eastern tropical Atlantic L90, an area of low pressure located a couple of hundred miles southwest off the coast of western Africa, is gradually becoming better defined, and the associated shower and thunderstorm activity has increased since yesterday. This system could become a short-lived tropical depression on Thursday or Friday while it moves northwestward to northward. However, strong upper-level winds should end the opportunity for development by the weekend. Interests in the Cabo Verde Islands should monitor the progress of the system, as gusty winds, areas of heavy rain and flash flooding is possible there by Friday. Formation chance through 48 hours, medium, 50%. Formation chance through 7 days, medium, 50%. Central subtropical Atlantic former tropical storm Fay, showers and thunderstorms have increased, with the remnants of Fay located several hundred miles southwest of the Azores.
While environmental conditions are only marginally conducive for development, this system could become a tropical depression again today or tonight if the current thunderstorm activity persists. The system is forecast to move westward during the next couple of days, and by the weekend upper-level winds should inhibit formation chances. Formation chance through 48 hours, high, 70%. Formation chance through 7 days, high, 70%. Tide information for Wednesday, September 23, 2026. St. Mark's River entrance. High 1:18 a.m., low 6:48 a.m., high 12:56 p.m., low 7:31 p.m. Apalachicola. High 3:49 a.m., low 8:42 a.m., high 1:56 p.m., low 9:28 p.m. St. Andrews Bay of Panama City. High 8:29 a.m., low 5:27 p.m. Note that the times of high and low tide are 3 minutes earlier at Shell Point than at the St. Mark's River entrance. The average water temperature at Apalachicola was 86.0 degrees. Sunrise and sunset in Tallahassee. September 23, 2026, sunrise 7:26 a.m. Eastern Daylight Time, sunset 7:33 p.m. Eastern Daylight Time. 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This broadcast originates from your National Weather Service office in Tallahassee, Florida. The latest weather and forecast information can also be accessed by calling our automated forecast line at 850-942-8851. The current time is 6:06 p.m. Eastern Daylight Time. These are the 6 p.m. Eastern Daylight Time conditions. At the Tallahassee Airport, it was mostly sunny. The temperature was 89 degrees. The wind was northeast at 9 miles an hour. The report from Florida State University was not available. At Apalachicola, it was mostly sunny. The temperature was 87 degrees. The wind was southeast at 9 miles an hour. At Panama City Northwest, it was mostly sunny. The temperature was 90 degrees. The wind was north at 8 miles an hour. At Dothan, it was mostly sunny. The temperature was 87 degrees. The wind was northeast at 7 miles an hour. At Albany, it was mostly sunny. The temperature was 88 degrees. The wind was northeast at 12 miles an hour. At Valdosta, it was mostly sunny. The temperature was 85 degrees. The wind was north at 10 miles an hour. Over the marine area, at the buoys south of Apalachicola, winds were northeast at 14 knots. At the buoys south of Panama City, winds were east at 14 knots. At the buoys south of Pensacola, winds were east at 4 knots. The forecast for the local area. Tonight, mostly clear. Lows around 70. Northeast winds 5 to 10 miles per hour. Thursday, mostly sunny. Highs in the mid-80s. Northeast winds 10 to 15 miles per hour. Thursday night, partly cloudy. Lows in the mid-60s. Northeast winds 10 to 15 miles per hour with gusts up to 25 miles per hour. Friday, sunny. Highs in the lower 80s. Northeast winds 5 to 10 miles per hour with gusts up to 20 miles per hour. Friday night, mostly clear. Lows around 60. Northeast winds 5 to 10 miles per hour. Saturday, sunny. Highs in the mid-80s. Saturday night through Sunday night, partly cloudy. Lows in the lower 60s. Highs in the mid-80s. Monday, sunny. Highs in the upper 80s. Monday night, partly cloudy in the evening, then becoming mostly clear. Lows in the mid-60s. Tuesday and Tuesday night, mostly clear. Highs in the upper 80s. Lows in the upper 60s. Wednesday, sunny. A chance of showers and thunderstorms in the afternoon. Highs in the upper 80s. Chance of rain 30%. The coastal waters forecast for the following. Coastal waters from Okaloosa-Walton County line to Mexico Beach out to 20 nautical miles, and coastal waters from Mexico Beach to Apalachicola out to 20 nautical miles. Tonight, northeast winds 5 to 10 knots, increasing to 10 to 15 knots late this evening and overnight. Seas around 2 feet. Wave detail, east 2 feet at 3 seconds. Protected waters a moderate chop. A slight chance of showers and thunderstorms this evening. Thursday, northeast winds 10 to 15 knots with gusts up to 20 knots.
seas 2 to 3 feet. Wave detail, northeast 2 feet at 4 seconds. Protected water.

There's a moderate chop. Thursday night, northeast winds 15 to 20 knots with gusts up to 25 knots. Seas 2 to 3 feet. Wave detail, northeast 3 feet at 4 seconds. Protected waters choppy. Friday, northeast winds 15 to 20 knots, diminishing to 10 to 15 knots in the afternoon. Seas 2 to 3 feet. Wave detail, northeast 3 feet at 4 seconds. Protected waters choppy. Friday night, northeast winds 10 to 15 knots. Seas around 2 feet. Wave detail, northeast 2 feet at 4 seconds. Protected waters a moderate chop. Saturday, northeast winds 10 to 15 knots, diminishing to 5 to 10 knots in the afternoon. Seas around 2 feet. Wave detail, northeast 2 feet at 3 seconds. Protected waters a moderate chop. Saturday night, northeast winds 5 to 10 knots. Waves 1 foot or less. Protected waters a light chop. Sunday, northeast winds 5 to 10 knots. Waves 1 foot or less. Protected waters a light chop. Sunday night, south winds 5 to 10 knots, becoming southeast after midnight. Waves 1 foot or less. Protected waters a light chop. Monday, east winds 5 to 10 knots, becoming southeast in the afternoon. Waves 1 foot or less. Protected waters a light chop. Monday night, southeast winds 5 to 10 knots. Waves 1 foot or less. Protected waters a light chop. Winds and waves higher and near thunderstorms. The coastal waters forecast for the following waters from Suwannee River to Apalachicola, Florida, extending from 20 to 60 nautical miles, waters from Okaloosa, Walton County line to Mexico Beach, 20 to 60 nautical miles, and waters from Mexico Beach to Apalachicola, 20 to 60 nautical miles. Tonight, northeast winds 10 to 15 knots with gusts up to 20 knots. Seas 2 to 3 feet. Wave detail, northeast 3 feet at 4 seconds. Protected waters a moderate chop. A slight chance of thunderstorms. Thursday, northeast winds 15 to 20 knots, diminishing to 10 to 15 knots in the afternoon. Seas 2 to 3 feet. Wave detail, northeast 3 feet at 4 seconds. Protected waters choppy. Thursday night, northeast winds 15 to 20 knots. Seas 2 to 4 feet. Wave detail, northeast 4 feet at 5 seconds. Protected waters choppy. Friday, northeast winds 15 to 20 knots. Seas 2 to 4 feet. Wave detail, northeast 4 feet at 5 seconds. Protected waters choppy. Friday night, northeast winds 10 to 15 knots. Seas 2 to 3 feet. Wave detail, northeast 3 feet at 5 seconds. Protected waters a moderate chop. Saturday, northeast winds 10 to 15 knots. Seas around 2 feet. Wave detail, northeast 2 feet at 4 seconds. Protected waters a moderate chop. Saturday night, northeast winds 5 to 10 knots. Seas around 2 feet in the evening, then 1 foot or less. Protected waters a light chop. Sunday, northeast winds 5 to 10 knots. Waves 1 foot or less. Protected waters a light chop. Sunday night, east winds 5 to 10 knots. Waves 1 foot or less. Protected waters a light chop. Monday, east winds 5 to 10 knots. Waves 1 foot or less. Protected waters a light chop. Monday night, southeast winds 5 to 10 knots. Waves 1 foot or less. Protected waters a light chop. Winds and waves higher and near thunderstorms. The coastal waters forecast for the following St. Andrews Bay waterways. Tonight, northeast winds 5 to 10 knots. Protected waters a light chop. Thursday, northeast winds 5 to 10 knots. Protected waters a light chop. Thursday night, northeast winds 10 to 15 knots with gusts up to 20 knots. Protected waters a moderate chop. Friday, northeast winds 10 to 15 knots. Protected waters a moderate chop. Friday night, northeast winds 5 to 10 knots. Protected waters a light chop. Saturday, northeast winds around 5 knots. Protected waters smooth. Saturday night, northeast winds around 5 knots. Protected waters smooth. Sunday, northeast winds around 5 knots, becoming northwest around 5 knots in the afternoon. Protected waters smooth. Sunday night, southwest winds around 5 knots. Protected waters smooth. Monday, northeast winds around 5 knots,

central subtropical Atlantic former tropical storm Fay, showers and thunderstorms have increased with the remnants of Fay located several hundred miles southwest of the Azores. While environmental conditions are only marginally conducive for development, this system could become a tropical depression again today or tonight if the current thunderstorm activity persists. The system is forecast to move westward during the next couple of days, and by the weekend upper-level winds should inhibit formation chances. Formation chance through 48 hours, high, 70%. Formation chance through 7 days, high, 70%. Tide information for Wednesday, September 23, 2026. St. Mark's River entrance. High 1:18 a.m., low 6:48 a.m., high 12:56 p.m., low 7:31 p.m. Apalachicola. High 3:49 a.m., low 8:42 a.m., high 1:56 p.m., low 9:28 p.m. St. Andrews Bay of Panama City. High 8:29 a.m., low 5:27 p.m. Note that the times of high and low tide are 3 minutes earlier at Shell Point than at the St. Mark's River entrance. The average water temperature at Apalachicola was 86.0 degrees. Sunrise and sunset in Tallahassee. September 23, 2026, sunrise 7:26 a.m. Eastern Daylight Time, sunset 7:33 p.m. Eastern Daylight Time. 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This broadcast originates from your National Weather Service office in Tallahassee, Florida. The latest weather and forecast information can also be accessed by calling our automated forecast line at 850-942-8851. The current time is 6:17 p.m. Eastern Daylight Time. These are the 6 p.m. Eastern Daylight Time conditions. At the Tallahassee Airport, it was... The temperature was 89 degrees. The wind was northeast at 9 miles an hour. At Florida State University, the temperature was 88 degrees. The wind was northeast at 6 miles an hour. At Apalachicola, it was mostly sunny. The temperature was 87 degrees. The wind was southeast at 9 miles an hour. At Panama City Northwest, it was mostly sunny. The temperature was 90 degrees. The wind was north at 8 miles an hour. At Dothan, it was mostly sunny. The temperature was 87 degrees. The wind was northeast at 7 miles an hour. At Albany, it was mostly sunny. The temperature was 88 degrees. The wind was northeast at 12 miles an hour. At Valdosta, it was mostly sunny. The temperature was 85 degrees. The wind was north at 10 miles an hour. Over the marine area, at the buoy south of Apalachicola, winds were northeast at 14 knots and seas were 2 feet. At the buoy south of Panama City, winds were east at 14 knots and seas were 2 feet. At the buoy south of Pensacola, wave heights 1 foot. Wave period 4 seconds. The forecast for the local area. Tonight, mostly clear. Lows around 70. Northeast winds 5 to 10 miles per hour. Thursday, mostly sunny. Highs in the mid-80s. Northeast winds 10 to 15 miles per hour. Thursday night, partly cloudy. Lows in the mid-60s. Northeast winds 10 to 15 miles per hour with gusts up to 25 miles per hour. Friday, sunny. Highs in the lower 80s. Northeast winds 5 to 10 miles per hour with gusts up to 20 miles per hour. Friday night, mostly clear. Lows around 60. Northeast winds 5 to 10 miles per hour. Saturday, sunny. Highs in the mid-80s. Saturday night through Sunday night, partly cloudy. Lows in the lower 60s. Highs in the mid-80s. Monday, sunny. Highs in the upper 80s. Monday night, partly cloudy in the evening, then becoming mostly clear. Lows in the mid-60s. Tuesday and Tuesday night, mostly clear. Highs in the upper 80s. Lows in the upper 60s. Wednesday, sunny. A chance of showers and thunderstorms in the afternoon. Highs in the upper 80s. Chance of rain 30%. The coastal waters forecast for the following: coastal waters from Okaloosa, Walton County line to Mexico Beach out to 20 nautical miles, and coastal waters from Mexico Beach to Apalachicola out to 20 nautical miles. Tonight, northeast winds 5 to 10 knots, increasing to 10 to 15 knots late this evening and overnight. Seas around

feet. Wave detail, he's 2 feet at 3 seconds. Protected water is a moderate chop. A slight chance of showers and thunderstorms this evening. Thursday, northeast winds 10 to 15 knots with gusts up to 20 knots. Seas 2 to 3 feet. Wave detail, northeast 2 feet at 4 seconds. Protected water is a moderate chop. Thursday night, northeast winds 15 to 20 knots with gusts up to 25 knots. Seas 2 to 3 feet. Wave detail, northeast 3 feet at 4 seconds. Protected water is choppy. Friday, northeast winds 15 to 20 knots, diminishing to 10 to 15 knots in the afternoon. Seas 2 to 3 feet. Wave detail, northeast 3 feet at 4 seconds. Protected water is choppy. Friday night, northeast winds 10 to 15 knots. Seas around 2 feet. Wave detail, northeast 2 feet at 4 seconds. Protected water is a moderate chop. Saturday, northeast winds 10 to 15 knots, diminishing to 5 to 10 knots in the afternoon. Seas around 2 feet. Wave detail, northeast 2 feet at 3 seconds. Protected water is a moderate chop. Saturday night, northeast winds 5 to 10 knots. Waves 1 foot or less. Protected water is a light chop. Sunday, northeast winds 5 to 10 knots. Waves 1 foot or less. Protected water is a light chop. Sunday night, south winds 5 to 10 knots, becoming southeast after midnight. Waves 1 foot or less. Protected water is a light chop. Monday, east winds 5 to 10 knots, becoming southeast in the afternoon. Waves 1 foot or less. Protected water is a light chop. Monday night, southeast winds 5 to 10 knots. Waves 1 foot or less. Protected water is a light chop. Winds and waves higher and near thunderstorms. The coastal waters forecast for the following waters from Suwannee River to Apalachicola, Florida, extending from 20 to 60 nautical miles, waters from Okaloosa, Walton County line to Mexico Beach, 20 to 60 nautical miles, and waters from Mexico Beach to Apalachicola, 20 to 60 nautical miles. Tonight, northeast winds 10 to 15 knots with gusts up to 20 knots. Seas 2 to 3 feet. Wave detail, northeast 3 feet at 4 seconds. Protected waters a moderate chop. A slight chance of thunderstorms. Thursday, northeast winds 15 to 20 knots, diminishing to 10 to 15 knots in the afternoon. Seas 2 to 3 feet. Wave detail, northeast 3 feet at 4 seconds. Protected waters choppy. Thursday night, northeast winds 15 to 20 knots. Seas 2 to 4 feet. Wave detail, northeast 4 feet at 5 seconds. Protected waters choppy. Friday, northeast winds 15 to 20 knots. Seas 2 to 4 feet. Wave detail, northeast 4 feet at 5 seconds. Protected waters choppy. Friday night, northeast winds 10 to 15 knots. Seas 2 to 3 feet. Wave detail, northeast 3 feet at 5 seconds. Protected waters a moderate chop. Saturday, northeast winds 10 to 15 knots. Seas around 2 feet. Wave detail, northeast 2 feet at 4 seconds. Protected waters a moderate chop. Saturday night, northeast winds 5 to 10 knots. Seas around 2 feet in the evening, then 1 foot or less. Protected waters a light chop. Sunday, northeast winds 5 to 10 knots. Waves 1 foot or less. Protected waters a light chop. Sunday night, east winds 5 to 10 knots. Waves 1 foot or less. Protected waters a light chop. Monday, east winds 5 to 10 knots. Waves 1 foot or less. Protected waters a light chop. Monday night, southeast winds 5 to 10 knots. Waves 1 foot or less. Protected waters a light chop. Winds and waves higher and near thunderstorms. The coastal waters forecast for the following St. Andrews Bay waterways. Tonight, northeast winds 5 to 10 knots. Protected waters a light chop. Thursday, northeast winds 5 to 10 knots. Protected waters a light chop. Thursday night, northeast winds 10 to 15 knots with gusts up to 20 knots. Protected waters a moderate chop. Friday, northeast winds 10 to 15 knots. Protected waters a moderate chop. Friday night, northeast winds 5 to 10 knots. Protected waters a light chop. Saturday, northeast winds around 5 knots.

Protected waters move. Saturday night, northeast winds around 5 knots. Protected waters move. Sunday, northeast winds around 5 knots, becoming northwest around 5 knots in the afternoon. Protected waters move. Sunday night, southwest winds around 5 knots. Protected waters move. Monday, northeast winds around 5 knots, becoming south in the afternoon. Protected waters a light chop. Monday night, south winds 5 to 10 knots, becoming east after midnight. Protected waters a light chop. The tropical weather outlook. For the North Atlantic, Caribbean Sea, and the Gulf of America, far eastern tropical Atlantic L90, an area of low pressure located a couple of hundred miles southwest off the coast of western Africa, is gradually becoming better defined, and the associated shower and thunderstorm activity has increased since yesterday. This system could become a short-lived tropical depression on Thursday or Friday while it moves northwestward to northward. However, strong upper-level winds should end the opportunity for development by the weekend. Interests in the Cabo Verde Islands should monitor the progress of the system, as gusty winds, areas of heavy rain and flash flooding is possible there by Friday. Formation chance through 48 hours, medium, 50%. Formation chance through 7 days, medium, 50%. Central subtropical Atlantic former tropical storm Fay, showers and thunderstorms have increased, with the remnants of Fay located several hundred miles southwest of the Azores. While environmental conditions are only marginally conducive for development, this system could become a tropical depression again today or tonight if the current thunderstorm activity persists. The system is forecast to move westward during the next couple of days, and by the weekend upper-level winds should inhibit formation chances. Formation chance through 48 hours, high, 70%. Formation chance through 7 days, high, 70%. Tide information for Wednesday, September 23, 2026. St. Mark's River entrance. High 1:18 a.m., low 6:48 a.m., high 12:56 p.m., low 7:31 p.m. Apalachicola. High 3:49 a.m., low 8:42 a.m., high 1:56 p.m., low 9:28 p.m. St. Andrews Bay at Panama City. High 8:29 a.m., low 5:27 p.m. Note that the times of high and low tide are 3 minutes earlier at Shell Point than at the St. Mark's River entrance. The average water temperature at Apalachicola was 86.0 degrees. Sunrise and sunset in Tallahassee. September 23, 2026, sunrise 7:26 a.m. Eastern Daylight Time, sunset 7:33 p.m. Eastern Daylight Time. 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The latest weather and forecast information can also be accessed by calling our automated forecast line at 850-942-8851. The current time is 6:28 p.m. Eastern Daylight Time. These are the 6 p.m. Eastern Daylight Time conditions. At the Tallahassee Airport, it was mostly sunny. The temperature was 89 degrees. The wind was northeast at 9 miles an hour. At Florida State University, the temperature was 88 degrees. The wind was northeast at 6 miles an hour. At Apalachicola, it was mostly sunny. The temperature was 87 degrees. The wind was southeast at 9 miles an hour. At Panama City Northwest, it was mostly sunny. The temperature was 90 degrees. The wind was north at 8 miles an hour. At Dothan, it was mostly sunny. The temperature was 87 degrees. The wind was northeast at 7 miles an hour. At Albany, it was mostly sunny. The temperature was 88 degrees. The wind was northeast at 12 miles an hour. At Valdosta, it was mostly sunny. The temperature was 85 degrees. The wind was north at 10 miles an hour. Over the marine area, at the buoy south of Apalachicola, winds were northeast at 14 knots and seas were 2 feet. At the buoy south of Panama City, winds were east at 14 knots and seas were 2 feet. At the buoy south of Pensacola, wave heights 1 foot. Wave period 4 seconds. The Tallahassee climate summary for this evening, as of 5 p.m., September 23, 2026. Today's high temperature of 91 degrees occurred at 3:15 p.m. This high was 3 degrees above the normal high of 88. Today's low temperature of 75 degrees occurred at 7:16 a.m.
this low with 7 degrees above the normal low of 68.

No precipitation fell today, which leaves the monthly total at 2.09 inches. This is 1.79 inches below the normal amount of 3.88 inches for September. The total precipitation for the year still stands at 31.60 inches, which is 15.60 inches below normal. The normal high temperature for tomorrow is 87 degrees, and the normal low is 68. The record high for tomorrow is 96, which last occurred in 1931, and the record low is 50, which occurred in 1990. Sunset tonight is at 7:33 p.m. Sunrise tomorrow is at 7:27 a.m. The forecast for the local area. Tonight, mostly clear. Lows around 70. Northeast winds 5 to 10 miles per hour. Thursday, mostly sunny. Highs in the mid-80s. Northeast winds 10 to 15 miles per hour. Thursday night, partly cloudy. Lows in the mid-60s. Northeast winds 10 to 15 miles per hour with gusts up to 25 miles per hour. Friday, sunny. Highs in the lower 80s. Northeast winds 5 to 10 miles per hour with gusts up to 20 miles per hour. Friday night, mostly clear. Lows around 60. Northeast winds 5 to 10 miles per hour. Saturday, sunny. Highs in the mid-80s. Saturday night through Sunday night, partly cloudy. Lows in the lower 60s. Highs in the mid-80s. Monday, sunny. Highs in the upper 80s. Monday night, partly cloudy in the evening, then becoming mostly clear. Lows in the mid-60s. Tuesday and Tuesday night, mostly clear. Highs in the upper 80s. Lows in the upper 60s. Wednesday, sunny. A chance of showers and thunderstorms in the afternoon. Highs in the upper 80s. Chance of rain 30%. The coastal waters forecast for the following: coastal waters from Okaloosa Walton County line to Mexico Beach out to 20 nautical miles, and coastal waters from Mexico Beach to Apalachicola out to 20 nautical miles. Tonight, northeast winds 5 to 10 knots, increasing to 10 to 15 knots late this evening and overnight. Seas around 2 feet. Wave detail, east 2 feet at 3 seconds. Protected waters a moderate chop. A slight chance of showers and thunderstorms this evening. Thursday, northeast winds 10 to 15 knots with gusts up to 20 knots. Protected waters a moderate chop. A slight chance of showers and thunderstorms this evening. Thursday, northeast winds 10 to 15 knots with gusts up to 20 knots. Seas 2 to 3 feet. Wave detail, northeast 2 feet at 4 seconds. Protected waters a moderate chop. Thursday night, northeast winds 15 to 20 knots with gusts up to 25 knots. Seas 2 to 3 feet. Wave detail, northeast 3 feet at 4 seconds. Protected waters choppy. Friday, northeast winds 15 to 20 knots, diminishing to 10 to 15 knots in the afternoon. Seas 2 to 3 feet. Wave detail, northeast 3 feet at 4 seconds. Protected waters choppy. Friday night, northeast winds 10 to 15 knots. Seas around 2 feet. Wave detail, northeast 2 feet at 4 seconds. Protected waters a moderate chop. Saturday, northeast winds 10 to 15 knots, diminishing to 5 to 10 knots in the afternoon. Seas around 2 feet. Wave detail, northeast 2 feet at 3 seconds. Protected waters a moderate chop. Saturday night, northeast winds 5 to 10 knots. Waves 1 foot or less. Protected waters a light chop. Sunday, northeast winds 5 to 10 knots. Waves 1 foot or less. Protected waters a light chop. Sunday night, south winds 5 to 10 knots, becoming southeast after midnight. Waves 1 foot or less. Protected waters a light chop. Monday, east winds 5 to 10 knots, becoming southeast in the afternoon. Waves 1 foot or less. Protected waters a light chop. Monday night, southeast winds 5 to 10 knots. Waves 1 foot or less. Protected waters a light chop. Winds and waves higher in and near thunderstorms. The coastal waters forecast for the following: waters from Suwannee River to Apalachicola, Florida, extending from 20 to 60 nautical miles, waters from Okaloosa Walton County line to Mexico Beach 20 to 60 nautical miles, and waters from Mexico Beach to Apalachicola 20 to 60 nautical miles. Tonight, northeast winds 10 to 15 knots with gusts up to 20 knots. Seas 2 to

3 feet. Wave detail, northeast 3 feet at 4 seconds. Protected waters, a moderate chop. A slight chance of thunderstorms. Thursday, northeast winds 15 to 20 knots, diminishing to 10 to 15 knots in the afternoon. Seas 2 to 3 feet. Wave detail, northeast 3 feet at 4 seconds. Protected waters choppy. Thursday night, northeast winds 15 to 20 knots. Seas 2 to 4 feet. Wave detail, northeast 4 feet at 5 seconds. Protected waters choppy. Friday, northeast winds 15 to 20 knots. Seas 2 to 4 feet. Wave detail, northeast 4 feet at 5 seconds. Protected waters choppy. Friday night, northeast winds 10 to 15 knots. Seas 2 to 3 feet. Wave detail, northeast 3 feet at 5 seconds. Protected waters a moderate chop. Saturday, northeast winds 10 to 15 knots. Seas around 2 feet. Wave detail, northeast 2 feet at 4 seconds. Protected waters a moderate chop. Saturday night, northeast winds 5 to 10 knots. Seas around 2 feet on the evening, then 1 foot or less. Protected waters a light chop. Sunday, northeast winds 5 to 10 knots. Waves 1 foot or less. Protected waters a light chop. Sunday night, east winds 5 to 10 knots. Waves 1 foot or less. Protected waters a light chop. Monday, east winds 5 to 10 knots. Waves 1 foot or less. Protected waters a light chop. Monday night, southeast winds 5 to 10 knots. Waves 1 foot or less. Protected waters a light chop. Winds and waves higher and near thunderstorms. The coastal waters forecast for the following St. Andrews Bay waterways. Tonight, northeast winds 5 to 10 knots. Protected waters a light chop. Thursday, northeast winds 5 to 10 knots. Protected waters a light chop. Thursday night, northeast winds 10 to 15 knots with gusts up to 20 knots. Protected waters a moderate chop. Friday, northeast winds 10 to 15 knots. Protected waters a moderate chop. Friday night, northeast winds 5 to 10 knots. Protected waters a light chop. Saturday, northeast winds around 5 knots. Protected waters smooth. Saturday night, northeast winds around 5 knots. Protected waters smooth. Sunday, northeast winds around 5 knots, becoming northwest around 5 knots in the afternoon. Protected waters smooth. Sunday night, southwest winds around 5 knots. Protected waters smooth. Monday, northeast winds around 5 knots, becoming south in the afternoon. Protected waters a light chop. Monday night, south winds 5 to 10 knots, becoming east after midnight. Protected waters a light chop. The tropical weather outlook. For the North Atlantic, Caribbean Sea and the Gulf of America, far eastern tropical Atlantic L90, an area of low pressure located a couple of hundred miles southwest off the coast of western Africa, is gradually becoming better defined, and the associated shower and thunderstorm activity has increased since yesterday. This system could become a short-lived tropical depression on Thursday or Friday while it moves northwestward to northward. However, strong upper-level winds should end the opportunity for development by the weekend. Interests in the Cabo Verde Islands should monitor the progress of the system as gusty winds, areas of heavy rain and flash flooding is possible there by Friday. Formation chance through 48 hours, medium, 50%. Formation chance through 7 days, medium, 50%. Central subtropical Atlantic former tropical storm Faye, showers and thunderstorms have increased with the remnants of Faye located several hundred miles southwest of the Azores. While environmental conditions are only marginally conducive for development, this system could become a tropical depression again today or tonight if the current thunderstorm activity persists. The system is forecast to move westward during the next couple of days, and by the weekend upper-level winds should inhibit formation chances. Formation chance through 48 hours, high, 70%. Formation chance through 7 days, high, 70%. Tide information for Wednesday, September 23, 2026. St. Mark's River entrance. High 1:18 a.m., low 6:48 a.m., high 12:56 p.m., low 7:31 p.m. Apalachicola. High 3:49 a.m., low 8:42 a.m., high 1:56 p.m., low 9:28 p.m. St. Andrews Bay at Panama City. High 8:29 a.m., low 5:27 p.m. Note that

Times of high and low tide are 3 minutes earlier at Shell Point than at the St. Mark's River entrance. The average water temperature at Apalachicola was 86.0 degrees. Sunrise and sunset in Tallahassee. September 23, 2026, sunrise 7:26 a.m. Eastern Daylight Time, sunset 7:33 p.m. Eastern Daylight Time. 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The latest weather and forecast information can also be accessed by calling our automated forecast line at 850-942-8851. The current time is 6:41 p.m. Eastern Daylight Time. These are the 6 p.m. Eastern Daylight Time conditions. At the Tallahassee Airport, it was mostly sunny. The temperature was 89 degrees. The wind was northeast at 9 miles an hour. At Florida State University, the temperature was 88 degrees. The wind was northeast at 6 miles an hour. At Apalachicola, it was mostly sunny. The temperature was 87 degrees. The wind was southeast at 9 miles an hour. At Panama City Northwest, it was mostly sunny. The temperature was 90 degrees. The wind was north at 8 miles an hour. At Dothan, it was mostly sunny. The temperature was 87 degrees. The wind was northeast at 7 miles an hour. At Albany, it was mostly sunny. The temperature was 88 degrees. The wind was northeast at 12 miles an hour. At Valdosta, it was mostly sunny. The temperature was 85 degrees. The wind was north at 10 miles an hour. Over the marine area, at the buoys south of Apalachicola, winds were northeast at 14 knots and seas were 2 feet. At the buoys south of Panama City, winds were east at 14 knots and seas were 2 feet. At the buoys south of Pensacola, wave heights 1 foot. Wave period 4 seconds. The forecast for the local area. Tonight, mostly clear. Lows around 70. Northeast winds 5 to 10 miles per hour. Thursday, mostly sunny. Highs in the mid-80s. Northeast winds 10 to 15 miles per hour. Thursday night, partly cloudy. Lows in the mid-60s. Northeast winds 10 to 15 miles per hour with gusts up to 25 miles per hour. Friday, sunny. Highs in the lower 80s. Northeast winds 5 to 10 miles per hour with gusts up to 20 miles per hour. Friday night, mostly clear. Lows around 60. Northeast winds 5 to 10 miles per hour. Saturday, sunny. Highs in the mid-80s. Saturday night through Sunday night, partly cloudy. Lows in the lower 60s. Highs in the mid-80s. Monday, sunny. Highs in the upper 80s. Monday night, partly cloudy in the evening, then becoming mostly clear. Lows in the mid-60s. Tuesday and Tuesday night, mostly clear. Highs in the upper 80s. Lows in the upper 60s. Wednesday, sunny. A chance of showers and thunderstorms in the afternoon. Highs in the upper 80s. Chance of rain 30%. The coastal waters forecast for the following: coastal waters from Okaloosa, Walton County line to Mexico Beach out to 20 nautical miles, and coastal waters from Mexico Beach to Apalachicola out to 20 nautical miles. Tonight, northeast winds 5 to 10 knots, increasing to 10 to 15 knots late this evening and overnight. Seas around 2 feet. Wave detail, east 2 feet at 3 seconds. Protected waters a moderate chop. A slight chance of showers and thunderstorms this evening. Thursday, northeast winds 10 to 15 knots with gusts up to 20 knots. Seas 2 to 3 feet. Wave detail, northeast 2 feet at 4 seconds. Protected waters a moderate chop. Thursday night, northeast winds 15 to 20 knots with gusts up to 25 knots. Seas 2 to 3 feet. Wave detail, northeast 3 feet at 4 seconds. Protected waters choppy. Friday, northeast winds 15 to 20 knots, diminishing to 10 to 15 knots in the afternoon. Seas 2 to 3 feet. Wave detail, northeast 3 feet at 4 seconds. Protected waters choppy. Friday night, northeast winds 10 to 15 knots. Seas around 2 feet. Wave detail, northeast 2 feet at 4 seconds. Protected waters a moderate chop. Saturday, northeast winds 10 to 15 knots.

15 knots, diminishing to 5 to 10 knots in the afternoon. Seas around 2 feet. Wave detail, northeast 2 feet at 3 seconds. Protected waters a moderate chop. Saturday night, northeast winds 5 to 10 knots. Waves 1 foot or less. Protected waters a light chop. Sunday, northeast winds 5 to 10 knots. Waves 1 foot or less. Protected waters a light chop. Sunday night, south winds 5 to 10 knots, becoming southeast after midnight. Waves 1 foot or less. Protected waters a light chop. Monday, east winds 5 to 10 knots, becoming southeast in the afternoon. Waves 1 foot or less. Protected waters a light chop. Monday night, southeast winds 5 to 10 knots. Waves 1 foot or less. Protected waters a light chop. Winds and waves higher in and near thunderstorms. The coastal waters forecast for the following waters from Suwannee River to Apalachicola, Florida, extending from 20 to 60 nautical miles, waters from Okaloosa, Walton County line to Mexico Beach, 20 to 60 nautical miles, and waters from Mexico Beach to Apalachicola, 20 to 60 nautical miles. Tonight, northeast winds 10 to 15 knots with gusts up to 20 knots. Seas 2 to 3 feet. Wave detail, northeast 3 feet at 4 seconds. Protected waters a moderate chop. A slight chance of thunderstorms. Thursday, northeast winds 15 to 20 knots, diminishing to 10 to 15 knots in the afternoon. Seas 2 to 3 feet. Wave detail, northeast 3 feet at 4 seconds. Protected waters choppy. Thursday night, northeast winds 15 to 20 knots. Seas 2 to 4 feet. Wave detail, northeast 4 feet at 5 seconds. Protected waters choppy. Friday, northeast winds 15 to 20 knots. Seas 2 to 4 feet. Wave detail, northeast 4 feet at 5 seconds. Protected waters choppy. Friday night, northeast winds 10 to 15 knots. Seas 2 to 3 feet. Wave detail, northeast 3 feet at 5 seconds. Protected waters a moderate chop. Saturday, northeast winds 10 to 15 knots. Seas around 2 feet. Wave detail, northeast 2 feet at 4 seconds. Protected waters a moderate chop. Saturday night, northeast winds 5 to 10 knots. Seas around 2 feet in the evening, then 1 foot or less. Protected waters a light chop. Sunday, northeast winds 5 to 10 knots. Waves 1 foot or less. Protected waters a light chop. Sunday night, east winds 5 to 10 knots. Waves 1 foot or less. Protected waters a light chop. Monday, east winds 5 to 10 knots. Waves 1 foot or less. Protected waters a light chop. Monday night, southeast winds 5 to 10 knots. Waves 1 foot or less. Protected waters a light chop. Winds and waves higher in and near thunderstorms. The coastal waters forecast for the following St. Andrews Bay waterways. Tonight, northeast winds 5 to 10 knots. Protected waters a light chop. Thursday, northeast winds 5 to 10 knots. Protected waters a light chop. Thursday night, northeast winds 10 to 15 knots with gusts up to 20 knots. Protected waters a moderate chop. Friday, northeast winds 10 to 15 knots. Protected waters a moderate chop. Friday night, northeast winds 5 to 10 knots. Protected waters a light chop. Saturday, northeast winds around 5 knots. Protected waters smooth. Saturday night, northeast winds around 5 knots. Protected waters smooth. Sunday, northeast winds around 5 knots, becoming northwest around 5 knots in the afternoon. Protected waters smooth. Sunday night, southwest winds around 5 knots. Protected waters smooth. Monday, northeast winds around 5 knots, becoming south in the afternoon. Protected waters a light chop. Monday night, south winds 5 to 10 knots, becoming east after midnight. Protected waters a light chop. The tropical weather outlook. For the North Atlantic, Caribbean Sea and the Gulf of America, far eastern tropical Atlantic L90, an area of low pressure located a couple of hundred miles southwest off the coast of western Africa is gradually becoming better defined, and the associated shower and thunderstorm activity has increased since yesterday. This system could become a short-lived tropical depression on Thursday or Friday while it moves northwestward to northward. However, strong upper-level winds should end the opportunity for development by the weekend.
interests in the Cabo Verde Islands should monitor the progress of the system as gusty winds, areas of heavy rain and flash flooding is possible there by Friday. Formation chance through 48 hours, medium, 50%. Formation chance through 7 days, medium, 50%. Central subtropical Atlantic former tropical storm Fay, showers and thunderstorms have increased with the remnants of Fay located several hundred miles southwest of the Azores. While environmental conditions are only marginally conducive for development, this system could become a tropical depression again today or tonight if the current thunderstorm activity persists. The system is forecast to move westward during the next couple of days, and by the weekend upper-level winds should inhibit formation chances. Formation chance through 48 hours, high, 70%. Formation chance through 7 days, high, 70%. Tide information for Wednesday, September 23, 2026. St. Mark's River entrance. High 1:18 a.m., low 6:48 a.m., high 12:56 p.m., low 7:31 p.m. Apalachicola. High 3:49 a.m., low 8:42 a.m., high 1:56 p.m., low 9:28 p.m. St. Andrews Bay of Panama City. High 8:29 a.m., low 5:27 p.m. Note that the times of high and low tide are 3 minutes earlier at Shell Point than at the St. Mark's River entrance. The average water temperature at Apalachicola was 86.0 degrees. Sunrise and sunset in Tallahassee. September 23, 2026, sunrise 7:26 a.m. Eastern Daylight Time, sunset 7:33 p.m. Eastern Daylight Time. 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The latest weather and forecast information can also be accessed by calling our automated forecast line at 850-942-8851. The current time is 6:52 p.m. Eastern Daylight Time. These are the 6 p.m. Eastern Daylight Time conditions. At the Tallahassee Airport, it was mostly sunny. The temperature was 89 degrees. The wind was northeast at 9 miles an hour. At Florida State University, the temperature was 88 degrees. The wind was northeast at 6 miles an hour. At Apalachicola, it was mostly sunny. The temperature was 87 degrees. The wind was southeast at 9 miles an hour. At Panama City Northwest, it was mostly sunny. The temperature was 90 degrees. The wind was north at 8 miles an hour. At Dothan, it was mostly sunny. The temperature was 87 degrees. The wind was northeast at 7 miles an hour. At Albany, it was mostly sunny. The temperature was 88 degrees. The wind was northeast at 12 miles an hour. At Valdosta, it was mostly sunny. The temperature was 85 degrees. The wind was north at 10 miles an hour. Over the marine area, at the buoy south of Apalachicola, winds were northeast at 14 knots and seas were 2 feet. At the buoy south of Panama City, winds were east at 14 knots and seas were 2 feet. At the buoy south of Pensacola, wave heights 1 foot. Wave period 4 seconds. The forecast for the local area. Tonight, mostly clear. Lows around 70. Northeast winds 5 to 10 miles per hour. Thursday, mostly sunny. Highs in the mid-80s. Northeast winds 10 to 15 miles per hour. Thursday night, partly cloudy. Lows in the mid-60s. Northeast winds 10 to 15 miles per hour with gusts up to 25 miles per hour. Friday, sunny. Highs in the lower 80s. Northeast winds 5 to 10 miles per hour with gusts up to 20 miles per hour. Friday night, mostly clear. Lows around 60. Northeast winds 5 to 10 miles per hour. Saturday, sunny. Highs in the mid-80s. Saturday night through Sunday night, partly cloudy. Lows in the lower 60s. Highs in the mid-80s. Monday, sunny. Highs in the upper 80s. Monday night, partly cloudy in the evening, then becoming mostly clear. Lows in the mid-60s. Tuesday and Tuesday night, mostly clear. Highs in the upper 80s. Lows in the upper 60s. Wednesday, sunny. A chance of showers and thunderstorms in the afternoon. Highs in the upper 80s. Chance of rain 30%. The coastal waters forecast for the following coastal waters.

Waters from Okaloosa, Walton County, line to Mexico Beach out to 20 nautical miles, and coastal waters from Mexico Beach to Apalachicola out to 20 nautical miles. Tonight, northeast winds 5 to 10 knots, increasing to 10 to 15 knots late this evening and overnight. Seas around 2 feet. Wave detail, east 2 feet at 3 seconds. Protected waters a moderate chop. A slight chance of showers and thunderstorms this evening. Thursday, northeast winds 10 to 15 knots with gusts up to 20 knots. Seas 2 to 3 feet. Wave detail, northeast 2 feet at 4 seconds. Protected waters a moderate chop. Thursday night, northeast winds 15 to 20 knots with gusts up to 25 knots. Seas 2 to 3 feet. Wave detail, northeast 3 feet at 4 seconds. Protected waters choppy. Friday, northeast winds 15 to 20 knots, diminishing to 10 to 15 knots in the afternoon. Seas 2 to 3 feet. Wave detail, northeast 3 feet at 4 seconds. Protected waters choppy. Friday night, northeast winds 10 to 15 knots. Seas around 2 feet. Wave detail, northeast 2 feet at 4 seconds. Protected waters a moderate chop. Saturday, northeast winds 10 to 15 knots, diminishing to 5 to 10 knots in the afternoon. Seas around 2 feet. Wave detail, northeast 2 feet at 3 seconds. Protected waters a moderate chop. Saturday night, northeast winds 5 to 10 knots. Waves 1 foot or less. Protected waters a light chop. Sunday, northeast winds 5 to 10 knots. Waves 1 foot or less. Protected waters a light chop. Sunday night, south winds 5 to 10 knots, becoming southeast after midnight. Waves 1 foot or less. Protected waters a light chop. Monday, east winds 5 to 10 knots, becoming southeast in the afternoon. Waves 1 foot or less. Protected waters a light chop. Monday night, southeast winds 5 to 10 knots. Waves 1 foot or less. Protected waters a light chop. Winds and waves higher in and near thunderstorms. The coastal waters forecast for the following waters from Suwannee River to Apalachicola, Florida, extending from 20 to 60 nautical miles, waters from Okaloosa, Walton County line to Mexico Beach, 20 to 60 nautical miles, and waters from Mexico Beach to Apalachicola, 20 to 60 nautical miles. Tonight, northeast winds 10 to 15 knots with gusts up to 20 knots. Seas 2 to 3 feet. Wave detail, northeast 3 feet at 4 seconds. Protected waters a moderate chop. A slight chance of thunderstorms. Thursday, northeast winds 15 to 20 knots, diminishing to 10 to 15 knots in the afternoon. Seas 2 to 3 feet. Wave detail, northeast 3 feet at 4 seconds. Protected waters choppy. Thursday night, northeast winds 15 to 20 knots. Seas 2 to 4 feet. Wave detail, northeast 4 feet at 5 seconds. Protected waters choppy. Friday, northeast winds 15 to 20 knots. Seas 2 to 4 feet. Wave detail, northeast 4 feet at 5 seconds. Protected waters choppy. Friday night, northeast winds 10 to 15 knots. Seas 2 to 3 feet. Wave detail, northeast 3 feet at 5 seconds. Protected waters a moderate chop. Saturday, northeast winds 10 to 15 knots. Seas around 2 feet. Wave detail, northeast 2 feet at 4 seconds. Protected waters a moderate chop. Saturday night, northeast winds 5 to 10 knots. Seas around 2 feet in the evening, then 1 foot or less. Protected waters a light chop. Sunday, northeast winds 5 to 10 knots. Waves 1 foot or less. Protected waters a light chop. Sunday night, east winds 5 to 10 knots. Waves 1 foot or less. Protected waters a light chop. Monday, east winds 5 to 10 knots. Waves 1 foot or less. Protected waters a light chop. Monday night, southeast winds 5 to 10 knots. Waves 1 foot or less. Protected waters a light chop. Winds and waves higher in and near thunderstorms. The Tallahassee climate summary for this evening, as of 5 p.m., September 23, 2026. Today's high temperature of 91 degrees occurred at 3:15 p.m. This high was 3 degrees above the normal high of 88. Today's low temperature of 75 degrees occurred at 7:16 a.m. This low was 7 degrees above the normal low of 68.

No precipitation fell today, which leaves the monthly total at 2.09 inches. This is 1.79 inches below the normal amount of 3.88 inches for September. The total precipitation for the year still stands at 31.60 inches, which is 15.60 inches below normal. The normal high temperature for tomorrow is 87 degrees, and the normal low is 68. The record high for tomorrow is 96, which last occurred in 1931, and the record low is 50, which occurred in 1990. Sunset tonight is at 7:33 p.m. Sunrise tomorrow is at 7:27 a.m. The coastal waters forecast for the following St. Andrews Bay waterways. Tonight, northeast winds 5 to 10 knots. Protected waters a light chop. Thursday, northeast winds 5 to 10 knots. Protected waters a light chop. Thursday night, northeast winds 10 to 15 knots with gusts up to 20 knots. Protected waters a moderate chop. Friday, northeast winds 10 to 15 knots. Protected waters a moderate chop. Friday night, northeast winds 5 to 10 knots. Protected waters a light chop. Saturday, northeast winds around 5 knots. Protected waters smooth. Saturday night, northeast winds around 5 knots. Protected waters smooth. Sunday, northeast winds around 5 knots, becoming northwest around 5 knots in the afternoon. Protected waters smooth. Sunday night, southwest winds around 5 knots. Protected waters smooth. Monday, northeast winds around 5 knots, becoming south in the afternoon. Protected waters a light chop. Monday night, south winds 5 to 10 knots, becoming east after midnight. Protected waters a light chop. The tropical weather outlook. For the North Atlantic, Caribbean Sea and the Gulf of America, far eastern tropical Atlantic L90, an area of low pressure located a couple of hundred miles southwest off the coast of western Africa is gradually becoming better defined, and the associated shower and thunderstorm activity has increased since yesterday. This system could become a short-lived tropical depression on Thursday or Friday while it moves northwestward to northward. However, strong upper-level winds should end the opportunity for development by the weekend. Interests in the Cabo Verde Islands should monitor the progress of the system as gusty winds, areas of heavy rain and flash flooding is possible there by Friday. Formation chance through 48 hours, medium, 50%. Formation chance through 7 days, medium, 50%. Central subtropical Atlantic former tropical storm Fay, showers and thunderstorms have increased with the remnants of Fay located several hundred miles southwest of the Azores. While environmental conditions are only marginally conducive for development, this system could become a tropical depression again today or tonight if the current thunderstorm activity persists. The system is forecast to move westward during the next couple of days, and by the weekend upper-level winds should inhibit formation chances. Formation chance through 48 hours, high, 70%. Formation chance through 7 days, high, 70%. Tide information for Thursday, September 24, 2026. St. Mark's River entrance. High 1:42 a.m., low 7:25 a.m., high 1:36 p.m., low 7:59 p.m. Apalachicola. High 4:01 a.m., low 9:15 a.m., high 2:55 p.m., low 9:57 p.m. St. Andrews Bay at Panama City. High 9:36 a.m., low 5:22 p.m., high 11:20 p.m. Note that the times of high and low tide are 3 minutes earlier at Shell Point than at the St. Mark's River entrance. The average water temperature at Apalachicola was 86.0 degrees. Sunrise and sunset in Tallahassee. September 24, 2026, sunrise 7:27 a.m. Eastern Daylight Time, sunset 7:31 p.m. Eastern Daylight Time. 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The latest weather and forecast information can also be accessed by calling our automated forecast line at 850-942-8851. The current time is 7:05 p.m. Eastern Daylight Time. These are the 7 p.m. Eastern Daylight Time conditions. At the Tallahassee Airport, it was partly cloudy. The temperature was 87 degrees. The wind was northeast at 7 miles an hour. The report from Florida State University was not available. At Apalachicola, it was clear. The temperature was 84 degrees.
The wind was east at 5 miles an hour. At Panama City Northwest, it was clear. The temperature was 88 degrees. The wind was north at 7 miles an hour. At Dothan, it was clear. The temperature was 85 degrees. The wind was northeast at 7 miles an hour. At Albany, it was clear. The temperature was 84 degrees. The wind was east at 10 miles an hour. At Valdosta, it was clear. The temperature was 83 degrees. The wind was north at 12 miles an hour. Over the marine area, at the buoy south of Apalachicola, winds were northeast at 12 knots. At the buoy south of Panama City, winds were east at 14 knots. At the buoy south of Pensacola, winds were southeast at 6 knots. The forecast for the local area. Tonight, mostly clear. Lows around 70. Northeast winds 5 to 10 miles per hour. Thursday, mostly sunny. Highs in the mid-80s. Northeast winds 10 to 15 miles per hour. Thursday night, partly cloudy. Lows in the mid-60s. Northeast winds 10 to 15 miles per hour with gusts up to 25 miles per hour. Friday, sunny. Highs in the lower 80s. Northeast winds 5 to 10 miles per hour with gusts up to 20 miles per hour. Friday night, mostly clear. Lows around 60. Northeast winds 5 to 10 miles per hour. Saturday, sunny. Highs in the mid-80s. Saturday night through Sunday night, partly cloudy. Lows in the lower 60s. Highs in the mid-80s. Monday, sunny. Highs in the upper 80s. Monday night, partly cloudy in the evening, then becoming mostly clear. Lows in the mid-60s. Tuesday and Tuesday night, mostly clear. Highs in the upper 80s. Lows in the upper 60s. Wednesday, sunny. A chance of showers and thunderstorms in the afternoon. Highs in the upper 80s. Chance of rain 30%. The coastal waters forecast for the following. Coastal waters from Okaloosa, Walton County line to Mexico Beach out to 20 nautical miles, and coastal waters from Mexico Beach to Apalachicola out to 20 nautical miles. Tonight, northeast winds 5 to 10 knots, increasing to 10 to 15 knots late this evening and overnight. Seas around 2 feet. Wave detail, east 2 feet at 3 seconds. Protected waters a moderate chop. A slight chance of showers and thunderstorms this evening. Thursday, northeast winds 10 to 15 knots with gusts up to 20 knots. Seas 2 to 3 feet. Wave detail, northeast 2 feet at 4 seconds. Protected waters a moderate chop. Thursday night, northeast winds 15 to 20 knots with gusts up to 25 knots. Seas 2 to 3 feet. Wave detail, northeast 3 feet at 4 seconds. Protected waters choppy. Friday, northeast winds 15 to 20 knots, diminishing to 10 to 15 knots in the afternoon. Seas 2 to 3 feet. Wave detail, northeast 3 feet at 4 seconds. Protected waters choppy. Friday night, northeast winds 10 to 15 knots. Seas around 2 feet. Wave detail, northeast 2 feet at 4 seconds. Protected waters a moderate chop. Saturday, northeast winds 10 to 15 knots, diminishing to 5 to 10 knots in the afternoon. Seas around 2 feet. Wave detail, northeast 2 feet at 3 seconds. Protected waters a moderate chop. Saturday night, northeast winds 5 to 10 knots. Waves 1 foot or less. Protected waters a light chop. Sunday, northeast winds 5 to 10 knots. Waves 1 foot or less. Protected waters a light chop. Sunday night, south winds 5 to 10 knots, becoming southeast after midnight. Waves 1 foot or less. Protected waters a light chop. Monday, east winds 5 to 10 knots, becoming southeast in the afternoon. Waves 1 foot or less. Protected waters a light chop. Monday night, southeast winds 5 to 10 knots. Waves 1 foot or less. Protected waters a light chop. Winds and waves higher and near thunderstorms. The coastal waters forecast for the following. Waters from Suwannee River to Apalachicola, Florida, extending from 20 to 60 nautical miles. Waters from Okaloosa, Walton County line to Mexico Beach, 20 to 60 nautical miles. And waters from Mexico Beach to Apalachicola, 20 to 60 nautical miles. Tonight, northeast winds 10 to 15 knots with gusts up to 20 knots.
seas 2 to 3 feet.

Detail, northeast 3 feet at 4 seconds. Protected water is a moderate chop. A slight chance of thunderstorms. Thursday, northeast winds 15 to 20 knots, diminishing to 10 to 15 knots in the afternoon. Seas 2 to 3 feet. Wave detail, northeast 3 feet at 4 seconds. Protected water is choppy. Thursday night, northeast winds 15 to 20 knots. Seas 2 to 4 feet. Wave detail, northeast 4 feet at 5 seconds. Protected water is choppy. Friday, northeast winds 15 to 20 knots. Seas 2 to 4 feet. Wave detail, northeast 4 feet at 5 seconds. Protected water is choppy. Friday night, northeast winds 10 to 15 knots. Seas 2 to 3 feet. Wave detail, northeast 3 feet at 5 seconds. Protected water is a moderate chop. Saturday, northeast winds 10 to 15 knots. Seas around 2 feet. Wave detail, northeast 2 feet at 4 seconds. Protected water is a moderate chop. Saturday night, northeast winds 5 to 10 knots. Seas around 2 feet in the evening, then 1 foot or less. Protected water is a light chop. Sunday, northeast winds 5 to 10 knots. Waves 1 foot or less. Protected water is a light chop. Sunday night, east winds 5 to 10 knots. Waves 1 foot or less. Protected water is a light chop. Monday, east winds 5 to 10 knots. Waves 1 foot or less. Protected water is a light chop. Monday night, southeast winds 5 to 10 knots. Waves 1 foot or less. Protected water is a light chop. Winds and waves higher and near thunderstorms. The coastal waters forecast for the following St. Andrews Bay waterways. Tonight, northeast winds 5 to 10 knots. Protected water is a light chop. Thursday, northeast winds 5 to 10 knots. Protected water is a light chop. Thursday night, northeast winds 10 to 15 knots with gusts up to 20 knots. Protected water is a moderate chop. Friday, northeast winds 10 to 15 knots. Protected water is a moderate chop. Friday night, northeast winds 5 to 10 knots. Protected water is a light chop. Saturday, northeast winds around 5 knots. Protected water is smooth. Saturday night, northeast winds around 5 knots. Protected water is smooth. Sunday, northeast winds around 5 knots, becoming northwest around 5 knots in the afternoon. Protected water is smooth. Sunday night, southwest winds around 5 knots. Protected water is smooth. Monday, northeast winds around 5 knots, becoming south in the afternoon. Protected water is a light chop. Monday night, south winds 5 to 10 knots, becoming east after midnight. Protected water is a light chop. The Tropical Weather Outlook. For the North Atlantic, Caribbean Sea and the Gulf of America, far eastern tropical Atlantic L90, an area of low pressure located a couple of hundred miles southwest off the coast of western Africa is gradually becoming better defined, and the associated shower and thunderstorm activity has increased since yesterday. This system could become a short-lived tropical depression on Thursday or Friday while it moves northwestward to northward. However, strong upper-level winds should end the opportunity for development by the weekend. Interests in the Cabo Verde Islands should monitor the progress of the system as gusty winds, areas of heavy rain and flash flooding is possible there by Friday. Formation chance through 48 hours, medium, 50%. Formation chance through 7 days, medium, 50%. Central subtropical Atlantic former tropical storm Faye, showers and thunderstorms have increased with the remnants of Faye located several hundred miles southwest of the Azores. While environmental conditions are only marginally conducive for development, this system could become a tropical depression again today or tonight if the current thunderstorm activity persists. The system is forecast to move westward during the next couple of days, and by the weekend upper-level winds should inhibit formation chances. Formation chance through 48 hours, high, 70%. Formation chance through 7 days, high, 70%. Tide information for Thursday, September 24, 2026. St. Mark's River entrance. High 1:42 a.m., low 7:25 a.m., high 1:36 p.m., low 7:59 p.m. Apalachicola. High 4:01 a.m., low 9:15 a.m., high 2:55 p.m., low 9:57 p.m. St. Andrews Bay of Panama City. High 9:36 a.m., low 5:22 p.m., high 11:20 p.m.

The temperature was 87 degrees. The wind was northeast at 7 miles an hour. At Florida State University, the temperature was 84 degrees. The wind was northeast at 5 miles an hour. At Apalachicola, it was clear. The temperature was 84 degrees. The wind was east at 5 miles an hour. At Panama City Northwest, it was clear. The temperature was 88 degrees. The wind was north at 7 miles an hour. At Dothan, it was clear. The temperature was 85 degrees. The wind was northeast at 7 miles an hour. At Albany, it was clear. The temperature was 84 degrees. The wind was east at 10 miles an hour. At Valdosta, it was clear. The temperature was 83 degrees. The wind was north at 12 miles an hour. Over the marine area, at the buoys south of Apalachicola, winds were northeast at 12 knots and seas were 2 feet. At the buoys south of Panama City, winds were northeast at 14 knots and seas were 3 feet. At the buoys south of Pensacola, winds were east at 6 knots. These are the 7 p.m. Eastern Daylight Time conditions. At the Tallahassee Airport, it was partly cloudy. The temperature was 87 degrees. The wind was northeast at 7 miles an hour. At Florida State University, the temperature was 84 degrees. The wind was northeast at 5 miles an hour. At Apalachicola, it was clear. The temperature was 84 degrees. The wind was east at 5 miles an hour. At Panama City Northwest, it was clear. The temperature was 88 degrees. The wind was north at 7 miles an hour. At Dothan, it was clear. The temperature was 85 degrees. The wind was northeast at 7 miles an hour. At Albany, it was clear. The temperature was 84 degrees. The wind was east at 10 miles an hour. At Valdosta, it was clear. The temperature was 83 degrees. The wind was north at 12 miles an hour. Over the marine area, at the buoys south of Apalachicola, winds were northeast at 12 knots and seas were 2 feet. At the buoys south of Panama City, winds were northeast at 14 knots and seas were 3 feet. At the buoys south of Pensacola, wave heights 1 foot. Wave period 4 seconds. The forecast for the local area. Tonight, mostly clear. Lows around 70. Northeast winds 5 to 10 miles per hour. Thursday, mostly sunny. Highs in the mid-80s. Northeast winds 10 to 15 miles per hour. Thursday night, partly cloudy. Lows in the mid-60s. Northeast winds 10 to 15 miles per hour with gusts up to 25 miles per hour. Friday, sunny. Highs in the lower 80s. Northeast winds 5 to 10 miles per hour with gusts up to 20 miles per hour. Friday night, mostly clear. Lows around 60. Northeast winds 5 to 10 miles per hour. Saturday, sunny. Highs in the mid-80s. Saturday night through Sunday night, partly cloudy. Lows in the lower 60s. Highs in the mid-80s. Monday, sunny. Highs in the upper 80s. Monday night, partly cloudy in the evening, then becoming mostly clear. Lows in the mid-60s. Tuesday and Tuesday night, mostly clear. Highs in the upper 80s. Lows in the upper 60s. Wednesday, sunny. A chance of showers and thunderstorms in the afternoon. Highs in the upper 80s. Chance of rain 30%. The coastal waters forecast for the following. Coastal waters from Okaloosa, Walton County line to Mexico Beach out to 20 nautical miles, and coastal waters from Mexico Beach to Apalachicola out to 20 nautical miles. Tonight, northeast winds 5 to 10 knots, increasing to 10 to 15 knots late this evening and overnight. Seas around 2 feet. Wave detail, east 2 feet at 3 seconds. Protected waters a moderate chop. A slight chance of showers and thunderstorms this evening. Thursday, northeast winds 10 to 15 knots with gusts up to 20 knots. Seas 2 to 3 feet. Wave detail, northeast 2 feet at 4 seconds. Protected waters a moderate chop. Thursday night, northeast winds 15 to 20 knots with gusts up to 25 knots. Seas 2 to 3 feet. Wave detail, northeast 3 feet at 4 seconds. Protected waters choppy. Friday, northeast winds 15 to 20 knots, diminishing to 10 to 15 knots in the afternoon. Seas 2 to 3 feet.
Wave detail, northeast 3 feet at 4 seconds.

Protected waters choppy. Friday night, northeast winds 10 to 15 knots. Seas around 2 feet. Wave detail, northeast 2 feet at 4 seconds. Protected waters a moderate chop. Saturday, northeast winds 10 to 15 knots, diminishing to 5 to 10 knots in the afternoon. Seas around 2 feet. Wave detail, northeast 2 feet at 3 seconds. Protected waters a moderate chop. Saturday night, northeast winds 5 to 10 knots. Waves 1 foot or less. Protected waters a light chop. Sunday, northeast winds 5 to 10 knots. Waves 1 foot or less. Protected waters a light chop. Sunday night, south winds 5 to 10 knots, becoming southeast after midnight. Waves 1 foot or less. Protected waters a light chop. Monday, east winds 5 to 10 knots, becoming southeast in the afternoon. Waves 1 foot or less. Protected waters a light chop. Monday night, southeast winds 5 to 10 knots. Waves 1 foot or less. Protected waters a light chop. Winds and waves higher in and near thunderstorms. The coastal waters forecast for the following waters from Suwannee River to Apalachicola, Florida, extending from 20 to 60 nautical miles, waters from Okaloosa-Walton County line to Mexico Beach 20 to 60 nautical miles, and waters from Mexico Beach to Apalachicola 20 to 60 nautical miles. Tonight, northeast winds 10 to 15 knots with gusts up to 20 knots. Seas 2 to 3 feet. Wave detail, northeast 3 feet at 4 seconds. Protected waters a moderate chop. A slight chance of thunderstorms. Thursday, northeast winds 15 to 20 knots, diminishing to 10 to 15 knots in the afternoon. Seas 2 to 3 feet. Wave detail, northeast 3 feet at 4 seconds. Protected waters choppy. Thursday night, northeast winds 15 to 20 knots. Seas 2 to 4 feet. Wave detail, northeast 4 feet at 5 seconds. Protected waters choppy. Friday, northeast winds 15 to 20 knots. Seas 2 to 4 feet. Wave detail, northeast 4 feet at 5 seconds. Protected waters choppy. Friday night, northeast winds 10 to 15 knots. Seas 2 to 3 feet. Wave detail, northeast 3 feet at 5 seconds. Protected waters a moderate chop. Saturday, northeast winds 10 to 15 knots. Seas around 2 feet. Wave detail, northeast 2 feet at 4 seconds. Protected waters a moderate chop. Saturday night, northeast winds 5 to 10 knots. Seas around 2 feet in the evening, then 1 foot or less. Protected waters a light chop. Sunday, northeast winds 5 to 10 knots. Waves 1 foot or less. Protected waters a light chop. Sunday night, east winds 5 to 10 knots. Waves 1 foot or less. Protected waters a light chop. Monday, east winds 5 to 10 knots. Waves 1 foot or less. Protected waters a light chop. Monday night, southeast winds 5 to 10 knots. Waves 1 foot or less. Protected waters a light chop. Winds and waves higher in and near thunderstorms. The coastal waters forecast for the following St. Andrews Bay waterways. Tonight, northeast winds 5 to 10 knots. Protected waters a light chop. Thursday, northeast winds 5 to 10 knots. Protected waters a light chop. Thursday night, northeast winds 10 to 15 knots with gusts up to 20 knots. Protected waters a moderate chop. Friday, northeast winds 10 to 15 knots. Protected waters a moderate chop. Friday night, northeast winds 5 to 10 knots. Protected waters a light chop. Saturday, northeast winds around 5 knots. Protected waters smooth. Saturday night, northeast winds around 5 knots. Protected waters smooth. Sunday, northeast winds around 5 knots, becoming northwest around 5 knots in the afternoon. Protected waters smooth. Sunday night, southwest winds around 5 knots. Protected waters smooth. Monday, northeast winds around 5 knots, becoming south in the afternoon. Protected waters a light chop. Monday night, south winds 5 to 10 knots, becoming east after midnight. Protected waters a light chop. The tropical weather outlook. For the North Atlantic, Caribbean Sea and the Gulf of America, far eastern tropical Atlantic L90, an area of low pressure located a couple of hundred miles southwest off the coast of western Africa, is gradually becoming better defined.

and the associated shower and thunderstorm activity has increased since yesterday. This system could become a short-lived tropical depression on Thursday or Friday while it moves northwestward to northward. However, strong upper-level winds should end the opportunity for development by the weekend. Interests in the Cabo Verde Islands should monitor the progress of the system as gusty winds, areas of heavy rain and flash flooding is possible there by Friday. Formation chance through 48 hours, medium, 50%. Formation chance through 7 days, medium, 50%. Central subtropical Atlantic former tropical storm Faye, showers and thunderstorms have increased with the remnants of Faye located several hundred miles southwest of the Azores. While environmental conditions are only marginally conducive for development, this system could become a tropical depression again today or tonight if the current thunderstorm activity persists. The system is forecast to move westward during the next couple of days, and by the weekend upper-level winds should inhibit formation chances. Formation chance through 48 hours, high, 70%. Formation chance through 7 days, high, 70%. The Tropical Weather Outlook. For the North Atlantic, Caribbean Sea and the Gulf of America, Active Systems, the National Hurricane Center is issuing advisories on newly formed Tropical Depression Faye, located several hundred miles southwest of the Azores. Far Eastern Tropical Atlantic L90, an area of low pressure located a few hundred miles southeast of the Cabo Verde Islands, is accompanied by a large area of disorganized showers and thunderstorms. This system could become a short-lived tropical depression on Thursday or Friday while it moves northwestward to northward. However, strong upper-level winds should end the opportunity for development by the weekend. Interests in the Cabo Verde Islands should monitor the progress of the system as gusty winds, areas of heavy rain and flash flooding are possible there by Friday. Formation chance through 48 hours, medium, 60%. Formation chance through 7 days, medium, 60%. Tide information for Thursday, September 24, 2026. St. Mark's River entrance. High 1:42 a.m., low 7:25 a.m., high 1:36 p.m., low 7:59 p.m. Apalachicola. High 4:01 a.m., low 9:15 a.m., high 2:55 p.m., low 9:57 p.m. St. Andrew's Bay at Panama City. High 9:36 a.m., low 5:22 p.m., high 11:20 p.m. Note that the times of high and low tide are 3 minutes earlier at Shell Point than at the St. Mark's River entrance. The average water temperature at Apalachicola was 86.0 degrees. Sunrise and sunset in Tallahassee. September 24, 2026, sunrise 7:27 a.m. Eastern Daylight Time, sunset 7:31 p.m. Eastern Daylight Time. 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The latest weather and forecast information can also be accessed by calling our automated forecast line at 850-942-8851. The current time is 7:29 p.m. Eastern Daylight Time. These are the 7 p.m. Eastern Daylight Time conditions. At the Tallahassee Airport, it was partly cloudy. The temperature was 87 degrees. The wind was northeast at 7 miles an hour. At Florida State University, the temperature was 84 degrees. The wind was northeast at 5 miles an hour. At Apalachicola, it was clear. The temperature was 84 degrees. The wind was east at 5 miles an hour. At Panama City Northwest, it was clear. The temperature was 88 degrees. The wind was north at 7 miles an hour. At Dothan, it was clear. The temperature was 85 degrees. The wind was northeast at 7 miles an hour. At Albany, it was clear. The temperature was 84 degrees. The wind was east at 10 miles an hour. At Valdosta, it was clear. The temperature was 83 degrees. The wind was north at 12 miles an hour. Over the marine area, at the buoy south of Apalachicola, winds were northeast at 12 knots and seas were 2 feet. At the buoy south of Panama City, winds were northeast at 14 knots and seas were 3 feet. At the buoy south of Pensacola, wave heights 1 foot. Wave period 4 seconds. The Tallahassee climate summary for this evening, as of 5 p.m., September 23, 2026. Today's high temperature of 91 degrees occurred at 3:15 p.m. This high was 3 degrees above the normal high of 88. Today's low

temperature of 75 degrees occurred at 7:16 a.m. This low was 7 degrees above the normal low of 68. No precipitation fell today, which leaves the monthly total at 2.09 inches. This is 1.79 inches below the normal amount of 3.88 inches for September. The total precipitation for the year still stands at 31.60 inches, which is 15.60 inches below normal. The normal high temperature for tomorrow is 87 degrees, and the normal low is 68. The record high for tomorrow is 96, which last occurred in 1931, and the record low is 50, which occurred in 1990. Sunset tonight is at 7:33 p.m. Sunrise tomorrow is at 7:27 a.m. The forecast for the local area. Tonight, mostly clear. Lows around 70. Northeast winds 5 to 10 miles per hour. Thursday, mostly sunny. Highs in the mid-80s. Northeast winds 10 to 15 miles per hour. Thursday night, partly cloudy. Lows in the mid-60s. Northeast winds 10 to 15 miles per hour with gusts up to 25 miles per hour. Friday, sunny. Highs in the lower 80s. Northeast winds 5 to 10 miles per hour with gusts up to 20 miles per hour. Friday night, mostly clear. Lows around 60. Northeast winds 5 to 10 miles per hour. Saturday, sunny. Highs in the mid-80s. Saturday night through Sunday night, partly cloudy. Lows in the lower 60s. Highs in the mid-80s. Monday, sunny. Highs in the upper 80s. Monday night, partly cloudy in the evening, then becoming mostly Monday, sunny. Highs in the upper 80s. Monday night, partly cloudy in the evening, then becoming mostly clear. Lows in the mid-60s. Tuesday and Tuesday night, mostly clear. Highs in the upper 80s. Lows in the upper 60s. Wednesday, sunny. A chance of showers and thunderstorms in the afternoon. Highs in the upper 80s. Chance of rain 30%. The coastal waters forecast for the following: coastal waters from Okaloosa Walton County line to Mexico Beach out to 20 nautical miles, and coastal waters from Mexico Beach to Apalachicola out to 20 nautical miles. Tonight, northeast winds 5 to 10 knots, increasing to 10 to 15 knots late this evening and overnight. Seas around 2 feet. Wave detail, east 2 feet at 3 seconds. Protected waters a moderate chop. A slight chance of showers and thunderstorms this evening. Thursday, northeast winds 10 to 15 knots with gusts up to 20 knots. Seas 2 to 3 feet. Wave detail, northeast 2 feet at 4 seconds. Protected waters a moderate chop. Thursday night, northeast winds 15 to 20 knots with gusts up to 25 knots. Seas 2 to 3 feet. Wave detail, northeast 3 feet at 4 seconds. Protected waters choppy. Friday, northeast winds 15 to 20 knots, diminishing to 10 to 15 knots in the afternoon. Seas 2 to 3 feet. Wave detail, northeast 3 feet at 4 seconds. Protected waters choppy. Friday night, northeast winds 10 to 15 knots. Seas around 2 feet. Wave detail, northeast 2 feet at 4 seconds. Protected waters a moderate chop. Saturday, northeast winds 10 to 15 knots, diminishing to 5 to 10 knots in the afternoon. Seas around 2 feet. Wave detail, northeast 2 feet at 3 seconds. Protected waters a moderate chop. Saturday night, northeast winds 5 to 10 knots. Waves 1 foot or less. Protected waters a light chop. Sunday, northeast winds 5 to 10 knots. Waves 1 foot or less. Protected waters a light chop. Sunday night, south winds 5 to 10 knots, becoming southeast after midnight. Waves 1 foot or less. Protected waters a light chop. Monday, east winds 5 to 10 knots, becoming southeast in the afternoon. Waves 1 foot or less. Protected waters a light chop. Monday night, southeast winds 5 to 10 knots. Waves 1 foot or less. Protected waters a light chop. Winds and waves higher in and near thunderstorms. The coastal waters forecast for the following: waters from Suwannee River to Apalachicola, Florida, extending from 20 to 60 nautical miles, waters from Okaloosa Walton County line to Mexico Beach 20 to 60 nautical miles, and waters from Mexico Beach to Apalachicola 20 to 60 nautical miles. Tonight, northeast winds 10

to 15 knots with gusts up to 20 knots. Seas 2 to 3 feet. Wave detail, northeast 3 feet at 4 seconds. Protected waters a moderate chop. A slight chance of thunderstorms. Thursday, northeast winds 15 to 20 knots, diminishing to 10 to 15 knots in the afternoon. Seas 2 to 3 feet. Wave detail, northeast 3 feet at 4 seconds. Protected waters choppy. Thursday night, northeast winds 15 to 20 knots. Seas 2 to 4 feet. Wave detail, northeast 4 feet at 5 seconds. Protected waters choppy. Friday, northeast winds 15 to 20 knots. Seas 2 to 4 feet. Wave detail, northeast 4 feet at 5 seconds. Protected waters choppy. Friday night, northeast winds 10 to 15 knots. Seas 2 to 3 feet. Wave detail, northeast 3 feet at 5 seconds. Protected waters a moderate chop. Saturday, northeast winds 10 to 15 knots. Seas around 2 feet. Wave detail, northeast 2 feet at 4 seconds. Protected waters a moderate chop. Saturday night, northeast winds 5 to 10 knots. Seas around 2 feet in the evening, then 1 foot or less. Protected waters a light chop. Sunday, northeast winds 5 to 10 knots. Waves 1 foot or less. Protected waters a light chop. Sunday night, east winds 5 to 10 knots. Waves 1 foot or less. Protected waters a light chop. Monday, east winds 5 to 10 knots. Waves 1 foot or less. Protected waters a light chop. Monday night, southeast winds 5 to 10 knots. Waves 1 foot or less. Protected waters a light chop. Winds and waves higher and near thunderstorms. The coastal waters forecast for the following St. Andrews Bay waterways. Tonight, northeast winds 5 to 10 knots. Protected waters a light chop. Thursday, northeast winds 5 to 10 knots. Protected waters a light chop. Thursday night, northeast winds 10 to 15 knots with gusts up to 20 knots. Protected waters a moderate chop. Friday, northeast winds 10 to 15 knots. Protected waters a moderate chop. Friday night, northeast winds 5 to 10 knots. Protected waters a light chop. Saturday, northeast winds around 5 knots. Protected waters smooth. Saturday night, northeast winds around 5 knots. Protected waters smooth. Sunday, northeast winds around 5 knots, becoming northwest around 5 knots in the afternoon. Protected waters smooth. Sunday night, southwest winds around 5 knots. Protected waters smooth. Monday, northeast winds around 5 knots, becoming south in the afternoon. Protected waters a light chop. Monday night, south winds 5 to 10 knots, becoming east after midnight. Protected waters a light chop. The tropical weather outlook. For the North Atlantic, Caribbean Sea, and the Gulf of America, active systems, the National Hurricane Center is issuing advisories on newly formed Tropical Depression Fay, located several hundred miles southwest of the Azores. Far eastern tropical Atlantic L90, an area of low pressure located a few hundred miles southeast of the Cabo Verde Islands, is accompanied by a large area of disorganized showers and thunderstorms. This system could become a short-lived tropical depression on Thursday or Friday while it moves northwestward to northward. However, strong upper-level winds should end the opportunity for development by the weekend. Interests in the Cabo Verde Islands should monitor the progress of the system, as gusty winds, areas of heavy rain and flash flooding are possible there by Friday. Formation chance through 48 hours, medium, 60%. Formation chance through 7 days, medium, 60%. Tide information for Thursday, September 24, 2026. St. Mark's River entrance. High 1:42 a.m., low 7:25 a.m., high 1:36 p.m., low 7:59 p.m. Apalachicola. High 4:01 a.m., low 9:15 a.m., high 2:55 p.m., low 9:57 p.m. St. Andrews Bay at Panama City. High 9:36 a.m., low 5:22 p.m., high 11:20 p.m. Note that the times of high and low tide are 3 minutes earlier at Shell Point than at the St. Mark's River entrance. The average water temperature at Apalachicola was 86.0 degrees. Sunrise and sunset in Tallahassee. September 24, 2026, sunrise 7:27 a.m. Eastern Daylight Time, sunset 7:31 p.m. Eastern Daylight Time. 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

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This broadcast originates from your National Weather Service office in Tallahassee, Florida. The latest weather and forecast information can also be accessed by calling our automated forecast line at 850-942-8851. The current time is 7:41 p.m. Eastern Daylight Time. These are the 7 p.m. Eastern Daylight Time conditions. At the Tallahassee Airport, it was partly cloudy. The temperature was 87 degrees. The wind was northeast at 7 miles an hour. At Florida State University, the temperature was 84 degrees. The wind was northeast at 5 miles an hour. At Apalachicola, it was clear. The temperature was 84 degrees. The wind was east at 5 miles an hour. At Panama City Northwest, it was clear. The temperature was 88 degrees. The wind was north at 7 miles an hour. At Dothan, it was clear. The temperature was 85 degrees. The wind was northeast at 7 miles an hour. At Albany, it was clear. The temperature was 84 degrees. The wind was east at 10 miles an hour. At Valdosta, it was clear. The temperature was 83 degrees. The wind was north at 12 miles an hour. Over the marine area, at the buoys south of Apalachicola, winds were northeast at 12 knots and seas were 2 feet. At the buoys south of Panama City, winds were northeast at 14 knots and seas were 3 feet. At the buoys south of Pensacola, wave heights 1 foot. Wave period 4 seconds. The forecast for the local area. Tonight, mostly clear. Lows around 70. Northeast winds 5 to 10 miles per hour. Thursday, mostly sunny. Highs in the mid-80s. Northeast winds 10 to 15 miles per hour. Thursday night, partly cloudy. Lows in the mid-60s. Northeast winds 10 to 15 miles per hour with gusts up to 25 miles per hour. Friday, sunny. Highs in the lower 80s. Northeast winds 5 to 10 miles per hour with gusts up to 20 miles per hour. Friday night, mostly clear. Lows around 60. Northeast winds 5 to 10 miles per hour. Saturday, sunny. Highs in the mid-80s. Saturday night through Sunday night, partly cloudy. Lows in the lower 60s. Highs in the mid-80s. Monday, sunny. Highs in the upper 80s. Monday night, partly cloudy in the evening, then becoming mostly clear. Lows in the mid-60s. Tuesday and Tuesday night, mostly clear. Highs in the upper 80s. Lows in the upper 60s. Wednesday, sunny. A chance of showers and thunderstorms in the afternoon. Highs in the upper 80s. Chance of rain 30%. The coastal waters forecast for the following. Coastal waters from Okaloosa, Walton County line to Mexico Beach out to 20 nautical miles, and coastal waters from Mexico Beach to Apalachicola out to 20 nautical miles. Tonight, northeast winds 5 to 10 knots, increasing to 10 to 15 knots late this evening and overnight. Seas around 2 feet. Wave detail, east 2 feet at 3 seconds. Protected waters a moderate chop. A slight chance of showers and thunderstorms this evening. Thursday, northeast winds 10 to 15 knots with gusts up to 20 knots. Seas 2 to 3 feet. Wave detail, northeast 2 feet at 4 seconds. Protected waters a moderate chop. Thursday night, northeast winds 15 to 20 knots with gusts up to 25 knots. Seas 2 to 3 feet. Wave detail, northeast 3 feet at 4 seconds. Protected waters choppy. Friday, northeast winds 15 to 20 knots, diminishing to 10 to 15 knots in the afternoon. Seas 2 to 3 feet. Wave detail, northeast 3 feet at 4 seconds. Protected waters choppy. Friday night, northeast winds 10 to 15 knots. Seas around 2 feet. Wave detail, northeast 2 feet at 4 seconds. Protected waters a moderate chop. Saturday, northeast winds 10 to 15 knots, diminishing to 5 to 10 knots in the afternoon. Seas around 2 feet. Wave detail, northeast 2 feet at 3 seconds. Protected waters a moderate chop. Saturday night, northeast winds 5 to 10 knots. Waves 1 foot or less. Protected waters a light chop. Sunday, northeast winds 5 to 10 knots. Waves 1 foot or less.

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Sunday night, south winds 5 to 10 knots, becoming southeast after midnight. 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Monday, east winds 5 to 10 knots, becoming southeast in the afternoon. 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Monday night, southeast winds 5 to 10 knots. 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Winds and waves higher and near thunderstorms. The coastal waters forecast for the following waters from Suwannee River to Apalachicola, Florida, extending from 20 to 60 nautical miles, waters from Okaloosa, Walton County line to Mexico Beach, 20 to 60 nautical miles, and waters from Mexico Beach to Apalachicola, 20 to 60 nautical miles. Tonight, northeast winds 10 to 15 knots with gusts up to 20 knots. Seas 2 to 3 feet. Wave detail, northeast 3 feet at 4 seconds. Protected waters a moderate chop. A slight chance of thunderstorms. Thursday, northeast winds 15 to 20 knots, diminishing to 10 to 15 knots in the afternoon. Seas 2 to 3 feet. Wave detail, northeast 3 feet at 4 seconds. Protected waters choppy. Thursday night, northeast winds 15 to 20 knots. Seas 2 to 4 feet. Wave detail, northeast 4 feet at 5 seconds. Protected waters choppy. Friday, northeast winds 15 to 20 knots. Seas 2 to 4 feet. Wave detail, northeast 4 feet at 5 seconds. Protected waters choppy. Friday night, northeast winds 10 to 15 knots. Seas 2 to 3 feet. Wave detail, northeast 3 feet at 5 seconds. Protected waters a moderate chop. Saturday, northeast winds 10 to 15 knots. Seas around 2 feet. Wave detail, northeast 2 feet at 4 seconds. Protected waters a moderate chop. Saturday night, northeast winds 5 to 10 knots. Seas around 2 feet in the evening, then 1 foot or less. Protected waters a light chop. Sunday, northeast winds 5 to 10 knots. Waves 1 foot or less. Protected waters a light chop. Sunday night, east winds 5 to 10 knots. Waves 1 foot or less. Protected waters a light chop. Monday, east winds 5 to 10 knots. Waves 1 foot or less. Protected waters a light chop. Monday night, southeast winds 5 to 10 knots. Waves 1 foot or less. Protected waters a light chop. Winds and waves higher and near thunderstorms. The coastal waters forecast for the following St. Andrews Bay waterways. Tonight, northeast winds 5 to 10 knots. Protected waters a light chop. Thursday, northeast winds 5 to 10 knots. Protected waters a light chop. Thursday night, northeast winds 10 to 15 knots with gusts up to 20 knots. Protected waters a moderate chop. Friday, northeast winds 10 to 15 knots. Protected waters a moderate chop. Friday night, northeast winds 5 to 10 knots. Protected waters a light chop. Saturday, northeast winds around 5 knots. Protected waters smooth. Saturday night, northeast winds around 5 knots. Protected waters smooth. Sunday, northeast winds around 5 knots, becoming northwest around 5 knots in the afternoon. Protected waters smooth. Sunday night, southwest winds around 5 knots. Protected waters smooth. Monday, northeast winds around 5 knots, becoming south in the afternoon. Protected waters a light chop. Monday night, south winds 5 to 10 knots, becoming east after midnight. Protected waters a light chop. The tropical weather outlook. For the North Atlantic, Caribbean Sea, and the Gulf of America, active systems, the National Hurricane Center is issuing advisories on newly formed Tropical Depression Faye, located several hundred miles southwest of the Azores. Far eastern tropical Atlantic L90, an area of low pressure located a few hundred miles southeast of the Cabo Verde Islands, is accompanied by a large area of disorganized showers and thunderstorms. This system could become a short-lived tropical depression on Thursday or Friday while it moves northwestward to northward. However, strong upper-level winds should end the opportunity for development by the weekend. Interests in the Cabo Verde Islands should monitor the progress of the system, as gusty winds, areas of heavy rain and flash flooding are possible there by Friday. Formation chance through 48 hours, medium, 60%. 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Tight information.

For Thursday, September 24th, 2026. St. Mark's River Entrance. High 142 a.m., low 725 a.m., high 136 p.m., low 759 p.m. Apalachicola. High 401 a.m., low 915 a.m., high 255 p.m., low 957 p.m. St. Andrew's Bay at Panama City. High 936 a.m., low 522 p.m., high 1120 p.m. Note that the times of high and low tide are 3 minutes earlier at Channel Point than at the St. Mark's River entrance. The average water temperature at Apalachicola was 86.0 degrees. Sunrise and sunset in Tallahassee. September 24, 2026, sunrise 7:27 a.m. Eastern Daylight Time, sunset 7:31 p.m. Eastern Daylight Time. 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The latest weather and forecast information can also be accessed by calling our automated forecast line at 850-942-8851. The current time is 7:52 p.m. Eastern Daylight Time. These are the 7 p.m. Eastern Daylight Time conditions. At the Tallahassee Airport, it was partly cloudy. The temperature was 87 degrees. The wind was northeast at 7 miles an hour. At Florida State University, the temperature was 84 degrees. The wind was northeast at 5 miles an hour. At Apalachicola, it was clear. The temperature was 84 degrees. The wind was east at 5 miles an hour. At Panama City Northwest, it was clear. The temperature was 88 degrees. The wind was north at 7 miles an hour. At Dothan, it was clear. The temperature was 85 degrees. The wind was northeast at 7 miles an hour. At Albany, it was clear. The temperature was 84 degrees. The wind was east at 10 miles an hour. At Valdosta, it was clear. The temperature was 83 degrees. The wind was north at 12 miles an hour. Over the marine area, at the buoy south of Apalachicola, winds were northeast at 12 knots and seas were 2 feet. At the buoy south of Panama City, winds were northeast at 14 knots and seas were 3 feet. At the buoy south of Pensacola, wave heights 1 foot. Wave period 4 seconds. The forecast for the local area. Tonight, mostly clear. Lows around 70. Northeast winds 5 to 10 miles per hour. Thursday, mostly sunny. Highs in the mid-80s. Northeast winds 10 to 15 miles per hour. Thursday night, partly cloudy. Lows in the mid-60s. Northeast winds 10 to 15 miles per hour with gusts up to 25 miles per hour. Friday, sunny. Highs in the lower 80s. Northeast winds 5 to 10 miles per hour with gusts up to 20 miles per hour. Friday night, mostly clear. Lows around 60. Northeast winds 5 to 10 miles per hour. Saturday, sunny. Highs in the mid-80s. Saturday night through Sunday night, partly cloudy. Lows in the lower 60s. Highs in the mid-80s. Monday, sunny. Highs in the upper 80s. Monday night, partly cloudy in the evening, then becoming mostly clear. Lows in the mid-60s. Tuesday and Tuesday night, mostly clear. Highs in the upper 80s. Lows in the upper 60s. Wednesday, sunny. A chance of showers and thunderstorms in the afternoon. Highs in the upper 80s. Chance of rain 30%. The coastal waters forecast for the following. Coastal waters from Okaloosa, Walton County line to Mexico Beach out to 20 nautical miles, and coastal waters from Mexico Beach to Apalachicola out to 20 nautical miles. Tonight, northeast winds 5 to 10 knots, increasing to 10 to 15 knots late this evening and overnight. Seas around 2 feet. Wave detail, east 2 feet at 3 seconds. Protected waters a moderate chop. A slight chance of showers and thunderstorms this evening. Thursday, northeast winds 10 to 15 knots with gusts up to 20 knots. Seas 2 to 3 feet. Wave detail, northeast 2 feet at 4 seconds. Protected waters a moderate chop. Thursday night, northeast winds 15 to 20 knots with gusts up to 25 knots. Seas 2 to 3 feet. Wave detail, northeast 3 feet at 4 seconds. Protected waters choppy. Friday.

Northeast winds 15 to 20 knots, diminishing to 10 to 15 knots in the afternoon. Seas 2 to 3 feet. Wave detail, northeast 3 feet at 4 seconds. Protected waters choppy. Friday night, northeast winds 10 to 15 knots. Seas around 2 feet. Wave detail, northeast 2 feet at 4 seconds. Protected waters a moderate chop. Saturday, northeast winds 10 to 15 knots, diminishing to 5 to 10 knots in the afternoon. Seas around 2 feet. Wave detail, northeast 2 feet at 3 seconds. Protected waters a moderate chop. Saturday night, northeast winds 5 to 10 knots. Waves 1 foot or less. Protected waters a light chop. Sunday, northeast winds 5 to 10 knots. Waves 1 foot or less. Protected waters a light chop. Sunday night, south winds 5 to 10 knots, becoming southeast after midnight. Waves 1 foot or less. Protected waters a light chop. Monday, east winds 5 to 10 knots, becoming southeast in the afternoon. Waves 1 foot or less. Protected waters a light chop. Monday night, southeast winds 5 to 10 knots. Waves 1 foot or less. Protected waters a light chop. Winds and waves higher in and near thunderstorms. The coastal waters forecast for the following waters from Suwannee River to Apalachicola, Florida, extending from 20 to 60 nautical miles, waters from Okaloosa-Walton County line to Mexico Beach 20 to 60 nautical miles, and waters from Mexico Beach to Apalachicola 20 to 60 nautical miles. Tonight, northeast winds 10 to 15 knots with gusts up to 20 knots. Seas 2 to 3 feet. Wave detail, northeast 3 feet at 4 seconds. Protected waters a moderate chop. A slight chance of thunderstorms. Thursday, northeast winds 15 to 20 knots, diminishing to 10 to 15 knots in the afternoon. Seas 2 to 3 feet. Wave detail, northeast 3 feet at 4 seconds. Protected waters choppy. Thursday night, northeast winds 15 to 20 knots. Seas 2 to 4 feet. Wave detail, northeast 4 feet at 5 seconds. Protected waters choppy. Friday, northeast winds 15 to 20 knots. Seas 2 to 4 feet. Wave detail, northeast 4 feet at 5 seconds. Protected waters choppy. Friday night, northeast winds 10 to 15 knots. Seas 2 to 3 feet. Wave detail, northeast 3 feet at 5 seconds. Protected waters a moderate chop. Saturday, northeast winds 10 to 15 knots. Seas around 2 feet. Wave detail, northeast 2 feet at 4 seconds. Protected waters a moderate chop. Saturday night, northeast winds 5 to 10 knots. Seas around 2 feet in the evening, then 1 foot or less. Protected waters a light chop. Sunday, northeast winds 5 to 10 knots. Waves 1 foot or less. Protected waters a light chop. Sunday night, east winds 5 to 10 knots. Waves 1 foot or less. Protected waters a light chop. Monday, east winds 5 to 10 knots. Waves 1 foot or less. Protected waters a light chop. Monday night, southeast winds 5 to 10 knots. Waves 1 foot or less. Protected waters a light chop. Winds and waves higher in and near thunderstorms. The Tallahassee climate summary for this evening, as of 5 p.m., September 23, 2026. Today's high temperature of 91 degrees occurred at 3:15 p.m. This high was 3 degrees above the normal high of 88. Today's low temperature of 75 degrees occurred at 7:16 a.m. This low was 7 degrees above the normal low of 68. No precipitation fell today, which leaves the monthly total at 2.09 inches. This is 1.79 inches below the normal amount of 3.88 inches for September. The total precipitation for the year still stands at 31.60 inches, which is 15.60 inches below normal. The normal high temperature for tomorrow is 87 degrees, and the normal low is 68. The record high for tomorrow is 96, which last occurred in 1931, and the record low is 50, which occurred in 1990. Sunset tonight is at 7:33 p.m. Sunrise tomorrow is at 7:27 a.m. The coastal waters forecast for the following St. Andrews Bay waterways. Tonight, northeast winds 5 to 10 knots. Protected waters a light chop. Thursday, northeast winds 5 to 10 knots. Protected waters a